miles an hour. Friday, mostly sunny. A chance of showers with a slight chance of thunderstorms in the morning. Highs in the lower 80s. Southeast winds 5 to 10 miles an hour. Chance of rain 50%. Friday night, clear. Lows in the lower 60s. South winds 5 to 10 miles an hour with gusts up to 20 miles an hour. Saturday, mostly sunny. Highs in the lower 80s. South winds 5 to 10 miles an hour. Saturday night, mostly cloudy. Lows in the upper 50s. Southeast winds 5 to 10 miles an hour. Sunday, mostly sunny. Highs in the upper 70s. Sunday night through Monday night, mostly clear. Lows around 60. Highs in the mid 80s. Tuesday, sunny. Highs in the mid 70s. Tuesday night and Wednesday, mostly cloudy with a 50% chance of showers. Lows in the lower 50s. Highs in the lower 70s. Wednesday night, partly cloudy with a 50% chance of showers. Lows in the upper 50s. Thursday, mostly sunny with a chance of showers. Highs in the mid 70s. Chance of rain 50%. Again, the forecast for Peoria and surrounding areas of central Illinois for the rest of tonight, clear until midnight, then becoming partly cloudy. Lows in the mid-50s. East winds around 5 miles an hour. At 7 p.m. in Peoria, skies were clear. The temperature was 66 degrees, the dew point was 50, and the relative humidity was 56%. The wind was calm. The pressure was 30.07 inches and rising. Around central and western Illinois, it was clear, with a temperature of 69 at Bloomington, 61 at Moline, 64 at Galesburg, and 61 at Lakin. Under clear skies, Macomb reported 67, Quincy reported 72, Springfield reported 65, and Pontiac reported 59. And once again at 7 p.m. in Peoria, under clear skies, the temperature was 66. Looking elsewhere around the Midwest at 7 p.m., Chicago was partly cloudy, and 65. Indianapolis was clear, and 69. St. Louis was clear, and 76. Kansas City was clear, and 76. Des Moines was mostly cloudy, and 71. Milwaukee was mostly cloudy, and 64. The time is currently 7:07 p.m. Central Daylight Time. 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Now for the official National Weather Service forecast for Peoria and surrounding areas of central Illinois. Rest of tonight, clear until midnight, then becoming partly cloudy. Lows in the mid-50s. East winds around 5 miles an hour. Friday, mostly sunny. A chance of showers with a slight chance of thunderstorms in the morning. Highs in the lower 80s. Southeast winds 5 to 10 miles an hour. Chance of rain 50%. Friday night, clear. Lows in the lower 60s. South winds 5 to 10 miles an hour with gusts up to 20 miles an hour. Saturday, mostly sunny. Highs in the lower 80s. South winds 5 to 10 miles an hour. Saturday night, mostly cloudy. Lows in the upper 50s. Southeast winds 5 to 10 miles an hour. Sunday, mostly sunny. Highs in the upper 70s. Sunday night through Monday night, mostly clear. Lows around 60. Highs in the mid 80s. Tuesday, sunny. Highs in the mid 70s. Tuesday night and Wednesday, mostly cloudy with a 50% chance of showers. Lows in the lower 50s. Highs in the lower 70s. Wednesday night, partly cloudy with a 50% chance of showers. Lows in the upper 50s. Thursday, mostly sunny with a chance of showers. Highs in the mid-70s. Chance of rain 50%. Again, the forecast for Peoria and surrounding areas of central Illinois for the rest of tonight, clear until midnight, then becoming partly cloudy. Lows in the mid-50s. East winds around 5 miles an hour. At 7 p.m. in Peoria, skies were clear. The temperature was 66 degrees, the dew point was 50, and the relative humidity was 56%. The wind was calm. The pressure was 30.07 inches and rising.

central and western Illinois, it was clear, with a temperature of 69 at Bloomington, 61 at Moline, 64 at Galesburg, and 61 at Lakin. Under clear skies, Macomb reported 67, Quincy reported 72, Springfield reported 65, and Pontiac reported 59. And once again at 7 p.m. in Peoria, under clear skies, the temperature was 66. Looking elsewhere around the Midwest at 7 p.m., Chicago was partly cloudy, and 65. Indianapolis was clear, and 69. St. Louis was clear, and 76. Kansas City was clear, and 76. Des Moines was mostly cloudy, and 71. Milwaukee was mostly cloudy, and 64. The time is currently 7:10 p.m. Central Daylight Time. 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Now for the official National Weather Service forecast for Peoria and surrounding areas of central Illinois. Rest of tonight, clear until midnight, then becoming partly cloudy. Lows in the mid-50s. East winds around 5 miles an hour. Friday, mostly sunny. A chance of showers with a slight chance of thunderstorms in the morning. Highs in the lower 80s. Southeast winds 5 to 10 miles an hour. Chance of rain 50%. Friday night, clear. Lows in the lower 60s. South winds 5 to 10 miles an hour with gusts up to 20 miles an hour. Saturday, mostly sunny. Highs in the lower 80s. South winds 5 to 10 miles an hour. Saturday night, mostly cloudy. Lows in the upper 50s. Southeast winds 5 to 10 miles an hour. Sunday, mostly sunny. Highs in the upper 70s. Sunday night through Monday night, mostly clear. Lows around 60. Highs in the mid-80s. Tuesday, sunny. Highs in the mid-70s. Tuesday night and Wednesday, mostly cloudy with a 50% chance of showers. Lows in the lower 50s. Highs in the lower 70s. Wednesday night, partly cloudy with a 50% chance of showers. Lows in the upper 50s. Thursday, mostly sunny with a chance of showers. Highs in the mid-70s. Chance of rain 50%. Again, the forecast for Peoria and surrounding areas of central Illinois for the rest of tonight, clear until midnight, then becoming partly cloudy. Lows in the mid-50s. East winds around 5 miles an hour. At 7 p.m. in Peoria, skies were clear. The temperature was 66 degrees, the dew point was 50, and the relative humidity was 56%. The wind was calm. The pressure was 30.07 inches and rising. Around central and western Illinois, it was clear, with a temperature of 69 at Bloomington, 61 at Moline, 64 at Galesburg, and 61 at Lakin. Under clear skies, Macomb reported 67, Quincy reported 72, Springfield reported 65, and Pontiac reported 59. And once again at 7 p.m. in Peoria, under clear skies, the temperature was 66. 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Looking elsewhere around the Midwest at 7 p.m., Chicago was partly cloudy, and 65. Indianapolis was clear, and 69. St. Louis was clear, and 76. Kansas City was clear, and 76. Des Moines was mostly cloudy, and 71. Milwaukee was mostly cloudy, and 64. The time is currently 7:14 p.m. Central Daylight Time. 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Now for the official National Weather Service forecast for Peoria and surrounding areas of central Illinois. Rest of tonight, clear until midnight, then becoming partly cloudy. Lows in the mid-50s.

East winds around 5 miles an hour. Friday, mostly sunny. A chance of showers with a slight chance of thunderstorms in the morning. Highs in the lower 80s. Southeast winds 5 to 10 miles an hour. Chance of rain 50%. Friday night, clear. Lows in the lower 60s. South winds 5 to 10 miles an hour with gusts up to 20 miles an hour. Saturday, mostly sunny. Highs in the lower 80s. South winds 5 to 10 miles an hour. Saturday night, mostly cloudy. Lows in the upper 50s. Southeast winds 5 to 10 miles an hour. Sunday, mostly sunny. Highs in the upper 70s. Sunday night through Monday night, mostly clear. Lows around 60. Highs in the mid 80s. Tuesday, sunny. Highs in the mid 70s. Tuesday night and Wednesday, mostly cloudy with a 50% chance of showers. Lows in the lower 50s. Highs in the lower 70s. Wednesday night, partly cloudy with a 50% chance of showers. Lows in the upper 50s. Thursday, mostly sunny with a chance of showers. Highs in the mid 70s. Chance of rain 50%. Again, the forecast for Peoria and surrounding areas of central Illinois for the rest of tonight, clear until midnight, then becoming partly cloudy. Lows in the mid-50s. East winds around 5 miles an hour. The Peoria, Illinois climate summary for this evening, as of 4 p.m., October 8, 2026. Today's high temperature was 79 degrees. The normal high is 69. The record high is 88 degrees, which was set in 1938. Today's low temperature was 50 degrees. The normal low is 47. The record low is 26 degrees, which was set in 1952. No precipitation fell today, which leaves the monthly total at 0.57 inches. The total precipitation for the year still stands at 34.50 inches. Sunset tonight is at 6:29 p.m. Sunrise tomorrow is at 7:04 a.m. At 7 p.m. in Peoria, skies were clear. The temperature was 66 degrees, the dew point was 50, and the relative humidity was 56%. The wind was calm. The pressure was 30.07 inches and rising. Around central and western Illinois, it was clear, with a temperature of 69 at Bloomington, 61 at Moline, 64 at Galesburg, and 61 at Lakin. Under clear skies, Macomb reported 67, Quincy reported 72, Springfield reported 65, and Pontiac reported 59. And once again at 7 p.m. in Peoria, under clear skies, the temperature was 66. Looking elsewhere around the Midwest at 7 p.m., Chicago was partly cloudy, and 65. Indianapolis was clear, and 69. St. Louis was clear, and 76. Kansas City was clear, and 76. Des Moines was mostly cloudy, and 71. Milwaukee was mostly cloudy, and 64. The time is currently 7:18 p.m. Central Daylight Time. 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Now for the official National Weather Service forecast for Peoria and surrounding areas of central Illinois. Rest of tonight, clear until midnight, then becoming partly cloudy. Lows in the mid-50s. East winds around 5 miles an hour. Friday, mostly sunny. A chance of showers with a slight chance of thunderstorms in the morning. Highs in the lower 80s. Southeast winds 5 to 10 miles an hour. Chance of rain 50%. Friday night, clear. Lows in the lower 60s. South winds 5 to 10 miles an hour with gusts up to 20 miles an hour. Saturday, mostly sunny. Highs in the lower 80s. South winds 5 to 10 miles an hour. Saturday night, mostly cloudy. Lows in the upper 50s. Southeast winds 5 to 10 miles an hour. Sunday, mostly sunny. Highs in the upper 70s. Sunday night through Monday night, mostly clear. Lows around 60. Highs in the mid-80s. Tuesday, sunny. Highs in the mid-70s. Tuesday night and Wednesday, mostly cloudy with a 50% chance of showers. Lows in the lower 50s. Highs in the lower 70s.

Wednesday night, partly cloudy with a 50% chance of showers. Lows in the upper 50s. Thursday, mostly sunny with a chance of showers. Highs in the mid-70s. Chance of rain 50%. Again, the forecast for Peoria and surrounding areas of central Illinois for the rest of tonight, clear until midnight, then becoming partly cloudy. Lows in the mid-50s. East winds around 5 miles an hour. At 7 p.m. in Peoria, skies were clear. The temperature was 66 degrees, the dew point was 50, and the relative humidity was 56%. The wind was calm. The pressure was 30.07 inches and rising. Around central and western Illinois, it was clear, with a temperature of 69 at Bloomington, 61 at Moline, 64 at Galesburg, and 61 at Lakin. Under clear skies, Macomb reported 67, Quincy reported 72, Springfield reported 65, and Pontiac reported 59. And once again at 7 p.m. in Peoria, under clear skies, the temperature was 66. Looking elsewhere around the Midwest at 7 p.m., Chicago was partly cloudy, and 65. Indianapolis was clear, and 69. St. Louis was clear, and 76. Kansas City was clear, and 76. Des Moines was mostly cloudy, and 71. Milwaukee was mostly cloudy, and 64. The time is currently 7:21 p.m. Central Daylight Time. 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Now for the official National Weather Service forecast for Peoria and surrounding areas of central Illinois. Rest of tonight, clear until midnight, then becoming partly cloudy. Lows in the mid-50s. East winds around 5 miles an hour. Friday, mostly sunny. A chance of showers with a slight chance of thunderstorms in the morning. Highs in the lower 80s. Southeast winds 5 to 10 miles an hour. Chance of rain 50%. Friday night, clear. Lows in the lower 60s. South winds 5 to 10 miles an hour with gusts up to 20 miles an hour. Saturday, mostly sunny. Highs in the lower 80s. South winds 5 to 10 miles an hour. Saturday night, mostly cloudy. Lows in the upper 50s. Southeast winds 5 to 10 miles an hour. Sunday, mostly sunny. Highs in the upper 70s. Sunday night through Monday night, mostly clear. Lows around 60. Highs in the mid-80s. Tuesday, sunny. Highs in the mid-70s. Tuesday night and Wednesday, mostly cloudy with a 50% chance of showers. Lows in the lower 50s. Highs in the lower 70s. Wednesday night, partly cloudy with a 50% chance of showers. Lows in the upper 50s. Thursday, mostly sunny with a chance of showers. Highs in the mid-70s. Chance of rain 50%. Again, the forecast for Peoria and surrounding areas of central Illinois for the rest of tonight, clear until midnight, then becoming partly cloudy. Lows in the mid-50s. East winds around 5 miles an hour. At 7 p.m. in Peoria, skies were clear. The temperature was 66 degrees, the dew point was 50, and the relative humidity was 56%. The wind was calm. The pressure was 30.07 inches and rising. Around central and western Illinois, it was clear, with a temperature of 69 at Bloomington, 61 at Moline, 64 at Galesburg, and 61 at Lakin. Under clear skies, Macomb reported 64, Quincy reported 72, Springfield reported 65, and Pontiac reported 59. And once again at 7 p.m. in Peoria, under clear skies, the temperature was 66. Looking elsewhere around the Midwest at 7 p.m., Chicago was partly cloudy, and 65. Indianapolis was clear, and 69. St. Louis was clear, and 76. Kansas City was clear, and 76. Des Moines was mostly cloudy, and 71. Milwaukee was mostly cloudy, and 64. The time is currently 7:24 p.m. Central Daylight Time. 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Now for the official National Weather Service forecast for Peoria and surrounding

areas of central Illinois. Rest of tonight, clear until midnight, then becoming partly cloudy. Lows in the mid-50s. East winds around 5 miles an hour. Friday, mostly sunny. A chance of showers with a slight chance of thunderstorms in the morning. Highs in the lower 80s. Southeast winds 5 to 10 miles an hour. Chance of rain 50%. Friday night, clear. Lows in the lower 60s. South winds 5 to 10 miles an hour with gusts up to 20 miles an hour. Saturday, mostly sunny. Highs in the lower 80s. South winds 5 to 10 miles an hour. Saturday night, mostly cloudy. Lows in the upper 50s. Southeast winds 5 to 10 miles an hour. Sunday, mostly sunny. Highs in the upper 70s. Sunday night through Monday night, mostly clear. Lows around 60. Highs in the mid-80s. Tuesday, sunny. Highs in the mid-70s. Tuesday night and Wednesday, mostly cloudy with a 50% chance of showers. Lows in the lower 50s. Highs in the lower 70s. Wednesday night, partly cloudy with a 50% chance of showers. Lows in the upper 50s. Thursday, mostly sunny with a chance of showers. Highs in the mid-70s. Chance of rain 50%. Again, the forecast for Peoria and surrounding areas of central Illinois for the rest of tonight, clear until midnight, then becoming partly cloudy. Lows in the mid-50s. East winds around 5 miles an hour. At 7 p.m. in Peoria, skies were clear. The temperature was 66 degrees, the dew point was 50, and the relative humidity was 56%. The wind was calm. The pressure was 30.07 inches and rising. Around central and western Illinois, it was clear, with a temperature of 69 at Bloomington, 61 at Moline, 64 at Galesburg, and 61 at Lakin. Under clear skies, Macomb reported 64, Quincy reported 72, Springfield reported 65, and Pontiac reported 59. And once again at 7 p.m. in Peoria, under clear skies, the temperature was 66. Looking elsewhere around the Midwest at 7 p.m., Chicago was partly cloudy, and 65. Indianapolis was clear, and 69. St. Louis was partly cloudy, and 76. Kansas City was clear, and 76. Des Moines was mostly cloudy, and 71. Milwaukee was mostly cloudy, and 64. The time is currently 7:27 p.m. Central Daylight Time. 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Now for the official National Weather Service forecast for Peoria and surrounding areas of central Illinois. Rest of tonight, clear until midnight, then becoming partly cloudy. Lows in the mid-50s. East winds around 5 miles an hour. Friday, mostly sunny. A chance of showers with a slight chance of thunderstorms in the morning. Highs in the lower 80s. Southeast winds 5 to 10 miles an hour. Chance of rain 50%. Friday night, clear. Lows in the lower 60s. South winds 5 to 10 miles an hour with gusts up to 20 miles an hour. Saturday, mostly sunny. Highs in the lower 80s. South winds 5 to 10 miles an hour. Saturday night, mostly cloudy. Lows in the upper 50s. Southeast winds 5 to 10 miles an hour. Sunday, mostly sunny. Highs in the upper 70s. Sunday night through Monday night, mostly clear. Lows around 60. Highs in the mid-80s. Tuesday, sunny. Highs in the mid-70s. Tuesday night and Wednesday, mostly cloudy with a 50% chance of showers. Lows in the lower 50s. Highs in the lower 70s. Wednesday night, partly cloudy with a 50% chance of showers. Lows in the upper 50s. Thursday, mostly sunny with a chance of showers. Highs in the mid-70s. Chance of rain 50%. Again, the forecast for Peoria and surrounding areas of central Illinois for the rest of tonight, clear until midnight, then becoming partly cloudy. Lows in the mid-50s. East winds around 5 miles an hour. At 7 p.m. in Peoria, skies were clear.
The temperature was 66 degrees, the dew point was 50, and the relative humidity was 56%. The wind was calm. The pressure was 30.07 inches and rising. Around central and western Illinois, it was clear, with a temperature of 69 at Bloomington, 61 at Moline, 64 at Galesburg, and 61 at Lakin. Under clear skies, Macomb reported 64, Quincy reported 72, Springfield reported 65, and Pontiac reported 59. And once again at 7 p.m. in Peoria, under clear skies, the temperature was 66. The Peoria, Illinois climate summary for this evening, as of 4 p.m., October 8, 2026. Today's high temperature was 79 degrees. The normal high is 69. The record high is 88 degrees, which was set in 1938. Today's low temperature was 50 degrees. The normal low is 47. The record low is 26 degrees, which was set in 1952. No precipitation fell today, which leaves the monthly total at 0.57 inches. The total precipitation for the year still stands at 34.50 inches. Sunset tonight is at 6:29 p.m. Sunrise tomorrow is at 7:04 a.m. Looking elsewhere around the Midwest at 7 p.m., Chicago was partly cloudy, and 65. Indianapolis was clear, and 69. St. Louis was partly cloudy, and 76. Kansas City was clear, and 76. Des Moines was mostly cloudy, and 71. Milwaukee was mostly cloudy, and 64. The time is currently 7:31 p.m. Central Daylight Time. 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Now for the official National Weather Service forecast for Peoria and surrounding areas of central Illinois. Rest of tonight, clear until midnight, then becoming partly cloudy. Lows in the mid-50s. East winds around 5 miles an hour. Friday, mostly sunny. A chance of showers with a slight chance of thunderstorms in the morning. Highs in the lower 80s. Southeast winds 5 to 10 miles an hour. Chance of rain 50%. Friday night, clear. Lows in the lower 60s. South winds 5 to 10 miles an hour with gusts up to 20 miles an hour. Saturday, mostly sunny. Highs in the lower 80s. South winds 5 to 10 miles an hour. Saturday night, mostly cloudy. Lows in the upper 50s. Southeast winds 5 to 10 miles an hour. Sunday, mostly sunny. Highs in the upper 70s. Sunday night through Monday night, mostly clear. Lows around 60. Highs in the mid 80s. Tuesday, sunny. Highs in the mid 70s. Tuesday night and Wednesday, mostly cloudy with a 50% chance of showers. Lows in the lower 50s. Highs in the lower 70s. Wednesday night, partly cloudy day, mostly cloudy with a 50% chance of showers. Lows in the lower 50s. Highs in the lower 70s. Wednesday night, partly cloudy with a 50% chance of showers. Lows in the upper 50s. Thursday, mostly sunny with a chance of showers. Highs in the mid 70s. Chance of rain 50%. Again, the forecast for Peoria and surrounding areas of central Illinois for the rest of tonight, clear until midnight, then becoming partly cloudy. Lows in the mid-50s. East winds around 5 miles an hour. At 7 p.m. in Peoria, skies were clear. The temperature was 66 degrees, the dew point was 50, and the relative humidity was 56%. The wind was calm. The pressure was 30.07 inches and rising. Around central and western Illinois, it was clear, with a temperature of 69 at Bloomington, 61 at Moline, 64 at Galesburg, and 61 at Lakin. Under clear skies, Macomb reported 64, Quincy reported 72, Springfield reported 65, and Pontiac reported 59. And once again at 7 p.m. in Peoria, under clear skies, the temperature was 66. Looking elsewhere around the Midwest at 7 p.m., Chicago was partly cloudy, and 65. Indianapolis was clear, and 69. St. Louis was partly cloudy, and 76. Kansas City was clear, and 76.
Des Moines was mostly cloudy and 71.

Milwaukee was mostly cloudy, and 64. The time is currently 7:34 p.m. Central Daylight Time. 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Now for the official National Weather Service forecast for Peoria and surrounding areas of central Illinois. Rest of tonight, clear until midnight, then becoming partly cloudy. Lows in the mid-50s. East winds around 5 miles an hour. Friday, mostly sunny. A chance of showers with a slight chance of thunderstorms in the morning. Highs in the lower 80s. Southeast winds 5 to 10 miles an hour. Chance of rain 50%. Friday night, clear. Lows in the lower 60s. South winds 5 to 10 miles an hour with gusts up to 20 miles an hour. Saturday, mostly sunny. Highs in the lower 80s. South winds 5 to 10 miles an hour. Saturday night, mostly cloudy. Lows in the upper 50s. Southeast winds 5 to 10 miles an hour. Sunday, mostly sunny. Highs in the upper 70s. Sunday night through Monday night, mostly clear. Lows around 60. Highs in the mid 80s. Tuesday, sunny. Highs in the mid 70s. Tuesday night and Wednesday, mostly cloudy with a 50% chance of showers. Lows in the lower 50s. Highs in the lower 70s. Wednesday night, partly cloudy with a 50% chance of showers. Lows in the upper 50s. Thursday, mostly sunny with a chance of showers. Highs in the mid 70s. Chance of rain 50%. Again, the forecast for Peoria and surrounding areas of central Illinois for the rest of tonight, clear until midnight, then becoming partly cloudy. Lows in the mid-50s. East winds around 5 miles an hour. At 7 p.m. in Peoria, skies were clear. The temperature was 66 degrees, the dew point was 50, and the relative humidity was 56%. The wind was calm. The pressure was 30.07 inches and rising. Around central and western Illinois, it was clear, with a temperature of 69 at Bloomington, 61 at Moline, 64 at Galesburg, and 61 at Lakin. Under clear skies, Macomb reported 64, Quincy reported 72, Springfield reported 65, and Pontiac reported 59. And once again at 7 p.m. in Peoria, under clear skies, the temperature was 66. Looking elsewhere around the Midwest at 7 p.m., Chicago was partly cloudy, and 65. Indianapolis was clear, and 69. St. Louis was partly cloudy, and 76. Kansas City was clear, and 76. Des Moines was mostly cloudy, and 71. Milwaukee was mostly cloudy, and 64. The time is currently 7:37 p.m. Central Daylight Time. 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Now for the official National Weather Service forecast for Peoria and surrounding areas of central Illinois. Rest of tonight, clear until midnight, then becoming partly cloudy. Lows in the mid-50s. East winds around 5 miles an hour. Friday, mostly sunny. A chance of showers with a slight chance of thunderstorms in the morning. Highs in the lower 80s. Southeast winds 5 to 10 miles an hour. Chance of rain 50%. Friday night, clear. Lows in the lower 60s. South winds 5 to 10 miles an hour with gusts up to 20 miles an hour. Saturday, mostly sunny. Highs in the lower 80s. South winds 5 to 10 miles an hour. Saturday night, mostly cloudy. Lows in the upper 50s. Southeast winds 5 to 10 miles an hour. Sunday, mostly sunny. Highs in the upper 70s. Sunday night through Monday night, mostly clear. Lows around 60. Highs in the mid 80s. Tuesday, sunny. Highs in the mid 70s. Tuesday night and Wednesday, mostly cloudy with a 50% chance of showers. Lows in the lower 50s. Highs in the lower 70s. Wednesday night, partly cloudy with a 50% chance of showers. Lows in the upper 50s. Thursday, mostly sunny with a chance of showers. Highs in the mid 70s. Chance of rain 50%.

sunny. Highs in the lower 80s. South winds 5 to 10 miles an hour. Saturday night, mostly cloudy. Lows in the upper 50s. Southeast winds 5 to 10 miles an hour. Sunday, mostly sunny. Highs in the upper 70s. Sunday night through Monday night, mostly clear. Lows around 60. Highs in the mid 80s. Tuesday, sunny. Highs in the mid 70s. Tuesday night and Wednesday, mostly cloudy with a 50% chance of showers. Lows in the lower 50s. Highs in the lower 70s. Wednesday night, partly cloudy with a 50% chance of showers. Lows in the upper 50s. Thursday, mostly sunny with a chance of showers. Highs in the mid 70s. Chance of rain 50%. Again, the forecast for Peoria and surrounding areas of central Illinois for the rest of tonight, mostly clear until midnight, then becoming partly cloudy. Lows in the mid-50s. East winds around 5 miles an hour. At 7 p.m. in Peoria, skies were clear. The temperature was 66 degrees, the dew point was 50, and the relative humidity was 56%. The wind was calm. The pressure was 30.07 inches and rising. Around central and western Illinois, it was clear, with a temperature of 69 at Bloomington, 61 at Moline, 64 at Galesburg, and 61 at Lakin. Under clear skies, Macomb reported 64, Quincy reported 72, Springfield reported 65, and Pontiac reported 59. And once again at 7 p.m. in Peoria, under clear skies, the temperature was 66. Looking elsewhere around the Midwest at 7 p.m., Chicago was partly cloudy, and 65. Indianapolis was clear, and 69. St. Louis was partly cloudy, and 76. Kansas City was clear, and 76. Des Moines was mostly cloudy, and 71. Milwaukee was mostly cloudy, and 64. The time is currently 7:42 p.m. Central Daylight Time. 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Now for the official National Weather Service forecast for Peoria and surrounding areas of central Illinois. Rest of tonight, mostly clear until midnight, then becoming partly cloudy. Lows in the mid-50s. East winds around 5 miles an hour. Friday, mostly sunny. A chance of showers with a slight chance of thunderstorms in the morning. Highs in the lower 80s. Southeast winds 5 to 10 miles an hour. Chance of rain 50%. Friday night, clear. Lows in the lower 60s. South winds 5 to 10 miles an hour with gusts up to 20 miles an hour. Saturday, mostly sunny. Highs in the lower 80s. South winds 5 to 10 miles an hour. Saturday night, mostly cloudy. Lows in the upper 50s. Southeast winds 5 to 10 miles an hour. Sunday, mostly sunny. Highs in the upper 70s. Sunday night through Monday night, mostly clear. Lows around 60. Highs in the mid 80s. Tuesday, sunny. Highs in the mid 70s. Tuesday night and Wednesday, mostly cloudy with a 50% chance of showers. Lows in the lower 50s. Highs in the lower 70s. Wednesday night, partly cloudy with a 50% chance of showers. Lows in the upper 50s. Thursday, mostly sunny with a chance of showers. Highs in the mid-70s. Chance of rain 50%. Again, the forecast for Peoria and surrounding areas of central Illinois for the rest of tonight, mostly clear until midnight, then becoming partly cloudy. Lows in the mid-50s. East winds around 5 miles an hour. At 7 p.m. in Peoria, skies were clear. The temperature was 66 degrees, the dew point was 50, and the relative humidity was 56%. The wind was calm. The pressure was 30.07 inches and rising. Around central and western Illinois, it was clear, with a temperature of 69 at Bloomington, 61 at Moline, 64 at Galesburg, and 61 at Lakin. Under clear skies, Macomb reported 64, Quincy reported 72, Springfield reported 65, and Pontiac reported 59. And once again at 7 p.m. in Peoria, under clear skies, the temperature was 66.

The Peoria, Illinois climate summary for this evening, as of 4 p.m., October 8, 2026. Today's high temperature was 79 degrees. The normal high is 69. The record high is 88 degrees, which was set in 1938. Today's low temperature was 50 degrees. The normal low is 47. The record low is 26 degrees, which was set in 1952. No precipitation fell today, which leaves the monthly total at 0.57 inches. The total precipitation for the year still stands at 34.50 inches. Sunset tonight is at 6:29 p.m. Sunrise tomorrow is at 7:04 a.m. Looking elsewhere around the Midwest at 7 p.m., Chicago was partly cloudy, and 65. Indianapolis was clear, and 69. St. Louis was partly cloudy, and 76. Kansas City was clear, and 76. Des Moines was mostly cloudy, and 71. Milwaukee was mostly cloudy, and 64. The time is currently 7:46 p.m. Central Daylight Time. 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Now for the official National Weather Service forecast for Peoria and surrounding areas of central Illinois. Rest of tonight, mostly clear until midnight, then becoming partly cloudy. Lows in the mid-50s. East winds around 5 miles an hour. Friday, mostly sunny. A chance of showers with a slight chance of thunderstorms in the morning. Highs in the lower 80s. Southeast winds 5 to 10 miles an hour. Chance of rain 50%. Friday night, clear. Lows in the lower 60s. South winds 5 to 10 miles an hour with gusts up to 20 miles an hour. Saturday, mostly sunny. Highs in the lower 80s. South winds 5 to 10 miles an hour. Saturday night, mostly cloudy. Lows in the upper 50s. Southeast winds 5 to 10 miles an hour. Sunday, mostly sunny. Highs in the upper 70s. Sunday night through Monday night, mostly clear. Lows around 60. Highs in the mid-80s. Tuesday, sunny. Highs in the mid-70s. Tuesday night and Wednesday, mostly cloudy with a 50% chance of showers. Lows in the lower 50s. Highs in the lower 70s. Wednesday night, partly cloudy with a 50% chance of showers. Lows in the upper 50s. Thursday, mostly sunny with a chance of showers. Highs in the mid-70s. Chance of rain 50%. Again, the forecast for Peoria and surrounding areas of central Illinois for the rest of tonight, mostly clear until midnight, then becoming partly cloudy. Lows in the mid-50s. East winds around 5 miles an hour. At 7 p.m. in Peoria, skies were clear. The temperature was 66 degrees, the dew point was 50, and the relative humidity was 56%. The wind was calm. The pressure was 30.07 inches and rising. Around central and western Illinois, it was clear, with a temperature of 69 at Bloomington, 61 at Moline, 64 at Galesburg, and 61 at Lakin. Under clear skies, Macomb reported 64, Quincy reported 72, Springfield reported 65, and Pontiac reported 59. And once again at 7 p.m. in Peoria, under clear skies, the temperature was 66. Looking elsewhere around the Midwest at 7 p.m., Chicago was partly cloudy, and 65. Indianapolis was clear, and 69. St. Louis was partly cloudy, and 76. Kansas City was clear, and 76. Des Moines was mostly cloudy, and 71. Milwaukee was mostly cloudy, and 64. The time is currently 7:50 p.m. Central Daylight Time. 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Now for the official National Weather Service forecast for Peoria and surrounding areas of central Illinois. Rest of tonight, mostly clear until midnight, then becoming partly cloudy. Lows in the mid-50s. East winds around 5 miles an hour. Friday, mostly sunny. A chance of showers with a slight chance of thunderstorms in the morning. Highs in the lower 80s. Southeast winds 5 to 10 miles an hour.

chance of rain 50%. Friday night, clear. Lows in the lower 60s. South winds 5 to 10 miles an hour with gusts up to 20 miles an hour. Saturday, mostly sunny. Highs in the lower 80s. South winds 5 to 10 miles an hour. Saturday night, mostly cloudy. Lows in the upper 50s. Southeast winds 5 to 10 miles an hour. Sunday, mostly sunny. Highs in the upper 70s. Sunday night through Monday night, mostly clear. Lows around 60. Highs in the mid 80s. Tuesday, sunny. Highs in the mid 70s. Tuesday night and Wednesday, mostly cloudy with a 50% chance of showers. Lows in the lower 50s. Highs in the lower 70s. Wednesday night, partly cloudy with a 50% chance of showers. Lows in the upper 50s. Thursday, mostly sunny with a chance of showers. Highs in the mid 70s. Chance of rain 50%. Again, the forecast for Peoria and surrounding areas of central Illinois for the rest of tonight, mostly clear until midnight, then becoming partly cloudy. Lows in the mid 50s. East winds around 5 miles an hour. At 7 p.m. in Peoria, skies were clear. The temperature was 66 degrees, the dew point was 50, and the relative humidity was 56%. The wind was calm. The pressure was 30.07 inches and rising. Around central and western Illinois, it was clear, with a temperature of 69 at Bloomington, 61 at Moline, 64 at Galesburg, and 61 at Lakin. Under clear skies, Macomb reported 64, Quincy reported 72, Springfield reported 65, and Pontiac reported 59. And once again at 7 p.m. in Peoria, under clear skies, the temperature was 66. Looking elsewhere around the Midwest at 7 p.m., Chicago was partly cloudy, and 65. Indianapolis was clear, and 69. St. Louis was partly cloudy, and 76. Kansas City was clear, and 76. Des Moines was mostly cloudy, and 71. Milwaukee was mostly cloudy, and 64. The time is currently 7:53 p.m. Central Daylight Time. 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Now for the official National Weather Service forecast for Peoria and surrounding areas of central Illinois. Rest of tonight, mostly clear until midnight, then becoming partly cloudy. Lows in the mid-50s. East winds around 5 miles an hour. Friday, mostly sunny. A chance of showers with a slight chance of thunderstorms in the morning. Highs in the lower 80s. Southeast winds 5 to 10 miles an hour. Chance of rain 50%. Friday night, clear. Lows in the lower 60s. South winds 5 to 10 miles an hour with gusts up to 20 miles an hour. Saturday, mostly sunny. Highs in the lower 80s. South winds 5 to 10 miles an hour. Saturday night, mostly cloudy. Lows in the upper 50s. Southeast winds 5 to 10 miles an hour. Sunday, mostly sunny. Highs in the upper 70s. Sunday night through Monday night, mostly clear. Lows around 60. Highs in the mid 80s. Tuesday, sunny. Highs in the mid 70s. Tuesday night and Wednesday, mostly cloudy with a 50% chance of showers. Lows in the lower 50s. Highs in the lower 70s. Wednesday night, partly cloudy with a 50% chance of showers. Lows in the upper 50s. Thursday, mostly sunny with a chance of showers. Highs in the mid-70s. Chance of rain 50%. Again, the forecast for Peoria and surrounding areas of central Illinois for the rest of tonight, mostly clear until midnight, then becoming partly cloudy. Lows in the mid-50s. East winds around 5 miles an hour. At 7 p.m. in Peoria, skies were clear. The temperature was 66 degrees, the dew point was 50, and the relative humidity was 56%. The wind was calm. The pressure was 30.07 inches and rising. Around central and western Illinois, it was clear, with a temperature of 69 at Bloomington, 61 at Moline, 64 at Galesburg, and 61 at Lakin. Under clear skies, Macomb

reported 64, Quincy reported 72, Springfield reported 65, and Pontiac reported 59. And once again at 7 p.m. in Peoria, under clear skies, the temperature was 66. Looking elsewhere around the Midwest at 7 p.m., Chicago was partly cloudy, and 65. Indianapolis was clear, and 69. St. Louis was partly cloudy, and 76. Kansas City was clear, and 76. Des Moines was mostly cloudy, and 71. Milwaukee was mostly cloudy, and 64. The time is currently 7:56 p.m. Central Daylight Time. 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Now for the official National Weather Service forecast for Peoria and surrounding areas of central Illinois. Rest of tonight, mostly clear until midnight, then becoming partly cloudy. Lows in the mid-50s. East winds around 5 miles an hour. Friday, mostly sunny. A chance of showers with a slight chance of thunderstorms in the morning. Highs in the lower 80s. Southeast winds 5 to 10 miles an hour. Chance of rain 50%. Friday night, clear. Lows in the lower 60s. South winds 5 to 10 miles an hour with gusts up to 20 miles an hour. Saturday, mostly sunny. Highs in the lower 80s. South winds 5 to 10 miles an hour. Saturday night, mostly cloudy. Lows in the upper 50s. Southeast winds 5 to 10 miles an hour. Sunday, mostly sunny. Highs in the upper 70s. Sunday night through Monday night, mostly clear. Lows around 60. Highs in the mid-80s. Tuesday, sunny. Highs in the mid-70s. Tuesday night and Wednesday, mostly cloudy with a 50% chance of showers. Lows in the lower 50s. Highs in the lower 70s. Wednesday night, partly cloudy with a 50% chance of showers. Lows in the upper 50s. Thursday, mostly sunny with a chance of showers. Highs in the mid-70s. Chance of rain 50%. Again, the forecast for Peoria and surrounding areas of central Illinois for the rest of tonight, mostly clear until midnight, then becoming partly cloudy. Lows in the mid-50s. East winds around 5 miles an hour. At 7 p.m. in Peoria, skies were clear. The temperature was 66 degrees, the dew point was 50, and the relative humidity was 56%. The wind was calm. The pressure was 30.07 inches and rising. Around central and western Illinois, it was clear, with a temperature of 69 at Bloomington, 61 at Moline, 64 at Galesburg, and 61 at Lakin. Under clear skies, Macomb reported 64, Quincy reported 72, Springfield reported 65, and Pontiac reported 59. And once again at 7 p.m. in Peoria, under clear skies, the temperature was 66. Looking elsewhere around the Midwest at 7 p.m., Chicago was partly cloudy, and 65. Indianapolis was clear, and 69. St. Louis was partly cloudy, and 76. Kansas City was clear, and 76. Des Moines was mostly cloudy, and 71. Milwaukee was mostly cloudy, and 64. The time is currently 7:59 p.m. Central Daylight Time. 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Now for the official National Weather Service forecast for Peoria and surrounding areas of central Illinois. Rest of tonight, mostly clear until midnight, then becoming partly cloudy. Lows in the mid-50s. East winds around 5 miles an hour. Friday, mostly sunny. A chance of showers with a slight chance of thunderstorms in the morning. Highs in the lower 80s. Southeast winds 5 to 10 miles an hour. Chance of rain 50%. Friday night, clear. Lows in the lower 60s. South winds 5 to 10 miles an hour with gusts up to 20 miles an hour. Saturday, mostly sunny. Highs in the lower 80s. South winds 5 to 10 miles an hour. Saturday night, mostly cloudy. Lows in the upper 50s. Southeast winds 5 to 10 miles an hour. Sunday, mostly sunny. Highs in the upper 70s.

Sunday night through Monday night, mostly clear. Lows around 60. Highs in the mid-80s. Tuesday, sunny. Highs in the mid-70s. Tuesday night and Wednesday, mostly cloudy with a 50% chance of showers. Lows in the lower 50s. Highs in the lower 70s. Wednesday night, partly cloudy with a 50% chance of showers. Lows in the upper 50s. Thursday, mostly sunny with a chance of showers. Highs in the mid-70s. Chance of rain 50%. Again, the forecast for Peoria and surrounding areas of central Illinois for the rest of tonight, mostly clear until midnight, then becoming partly cloudy. Lows in the mid-50s. East winds around 5 miles an hour. The time is currently 8:01 p.m. Central Daylight Time. 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Now for the official National Weather Service forecast for Peoria and surrounding areas of central Illinois. Rest of tonight, mostly clear until midnight, then becoming partly cloudy. Lows in the mid-50s. East winds around 5 miles an hour. Friday, mostly sunny. A chance of showers with a slight chance of thunderstorms in the morning. Highs in the lower 80s. Southeast winds 5 to 10 miles an hour. Chance of rain 50%. Friday night, clear. Lows in the lower 60s. South winds 5 to 10 miles an hour with gusts up to 20 miles an hour. Saturday, mostly sunny. Highs in the lower 80s. South winds 5 to 10 miles an hour. Saturday night, mostly cloudy. Lows in the upper 50s. Southeast winds 5 to 10 miles an hour. Sunday, mostly sunny. Highs in the upper 70s. Sunday night through Monday night, mostly clear. Lows around 60. Highs in the mid-80s. Tuesday, sunny. Highs in the mid-70s. Tuesday night and Wednesday, mostly cloudy with a 50% chance of showers. Lows in the lower 50s. Highs in the lower 70s. Wednesday night, partly cloudy with a 50% chance of showers. Lows in the upper 50s. Thursday, mostly sunny with a chance of showers. Highs in the mid-70s. Chance of rain 50%. Again, the forecast for Peoria and surrounding areas of central Illinois for the rest of tonight, mostly clear until midnight, then becoming partly cloudy. Lows in the mid-50s. East winds around 5 miles an hour. At 8 p.m. in Peoria, skies were clear. The temperature was 62 degrees, the dew point was 52, and the relative humidity was 69%. The wind was calm. The pressure was 30.08 inches and rising. Around central and western Illinois, it was clear, with a temperature of 69 at Bloomington, 55 at Moline, 57 at Galesburg, and 58 at Lakin. Under clear skies, Macomb reported 62, Quincy reported 71, Springfield reported 62, and Pontiac reported 55. And once again at 8 p.m. in Peoria, under clear skies, the temperature was 62. The time is currently 8:04 p.m. Central Daylight Time. 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Now for the official National Weather Service forecast for Peoria and surrounding areas of central Illinois. Rest of tonight, mostly clear until midnight, then becoming partly cloudy. Lows in the mid-50s. East winds around 5 miles an hour. Friday, mostly sunny. A chance of showers with a slight chance of thunderstorms in the morning. Highs in the lower 80s. Southeast winds 5 to 10 miles an hour. Chance of rain 50%. Friday night, clear. Lows in the lower 60s. South winds 5 to 10 miles an hour with gusts up to 20 miles an hour. Saturday, mostly sunny. Highs in the lower 80s. South winds 5 to 10 miles an hour. Saturday night, mostly cloudy. Lows in the upper 50s. Southeast winds 5 to 10 miles an hour. Sunday, mostly sunny. Highs in the upper 70s. Sunday night through Monday night, mostly clear. Lows around 60. Highs in the mid-80s. Tuesday, sunny. Highs in the mid-70s. Tuesday night and Wednesday, mostly

cloudy with a 50% chance of showers. Lows in the lower 50s. Highs in the lower 70s. Wednesday night, partly cloudy with a 50% chance of showers. Lows in the upper 50s. Thursday, mostly sunny with a chance of showers. Highs in the mid-70s. Chance of rain 50%. Again, the forecast for Peoria and surrounding areas of central Illinois for the rest of tonight, mostly clear until midnight, then becoming partly cloudy. Lows in the mid-50s. East winds around 5.

99%. The wind was calm. The pressure was 30.08 inches and rising. Around central and western Illinois, it was clear, with a temperature of 69 at Bloomington, 55 at Moline, 57 at Galesburg, and 58 at Lakin. Under clear skies, Macomb reported 62, Quincy reported 71, Springfield reported 62, and Pontiac reported 55. And once again at 8 p.m. in Peoria, under clear skies, the temperature was 62. Looking elsewhere around the Midwest at 8 p.m., Chicago was partly cloudy, and 62. Indianapolis was clear, and 66. St. Louis was partly cloudy, and 72. Kansas City was clear, and 72. Des Moines was partly cloudy, and 70. Milwaukee was mostly cloudy, and 60. The time is currently 8:07 p.m. Central Daylight Time. 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Now for the official National Weather Service forecast for Peoria and surrounding areas of central Illinois. Rest of tonight, mostly clear until midnight, then becoming partly cloudy. Lows in the mid-50s. East winds around 5 miles an hour. Friday, mostly sunny. A chance of showers with a slight chance of thunderstorms in the morning. Highs in the lower 80s. Southeast winds 5 to 10 miles an hour. Chance of rain 50%. Friday night, clear. Lows in the lower 60s. South winds 5 to 10 miles an hour with gusts up to 20 miles an hour. Saturday, mostly sunny. Highs in the lower 80s. South winds 5 to 10 miles an hour. Saturday night, mostly cloudy. Lows in the upper 50s. Southeast winds 5 to 10 miles an hour. Sunday, mostly sunny. Highs in the upper 70s. Sunday night through Monday night, mostly clear. Lows around 60. Highs in the mid-80s. Tuesday, sunny. Highs in the mid-70s. Tuesday night and Wednesday, mostly cloudy with a 50% chance of showers. Lows in the lower 50s. Highs in the lower 70s.

relative humidity was 69%. The wind was calm. The pressure was 30.08 inches and rising. Around central and western Illinois, it was clear, with a temperature of 69 at Bloomington, 55 at Moline, 57 at Galesburg, and 58 at Lakin. Under clear skies, Macomb reported 62, Quincy reported 71, Springfield reported 62, and Pontiac reported 55. And once again at 8 p.m. in Peoria, under clear skies, the temperature was 62. Looking elsewhere around the Midwest at 8 p.m., Chicago was partly cloudy, and 62. Indianapolis was clear, and 66. St. Louis was partly cloudy, and 72. Kansas City was clear, and 72. Des Moines was partly cloudy, and 70. Milwaukee was mostly cloudy, and 60. The time is currently 8:10 p.m. Central Daylight Time. 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Now for the official National Weather Service forecast for Peoria and surrounding areas of central Illinois. Rest of tonight, mostly clear until midnight, then becoming partly cloudy. Lows in the mid-50s. East winds around 5 miles an hour. Friday, mostly sunny. A chance of showers with a slight chance of thunderstorms in the morning. Highs in the lower 80s. Southeast winds 5 to 10 miles an hour. Chance of rain 50%. Friday night, clear. Lows in the lower 60s. South winds 5 to 10 miles an hour with gusts up to 20 miles an hour. Saturday, mostly sunny. Highs in the lower 80s. South winds 5 to 10 miles an hour. Saturday night, mostly cloudy. Lows in the upper 50s. Southeast winds 5 to 10 miles an hour. Sunday, mostly sunny. Highs in the upper 70s. Sunday night through Monday night, mostly clear. Lows around 60. Highs in the mid 80s. Tuesday, sunny. Highs in the mid 70s. Tuesday night and Wednesday, mostly cloudy with a 50% chance of showers. Lows in the lower 50s. Highs in the lower 70s. Wednesday night, partly cloudy with a 50% chance of showers. Lows in the upper 50s. Thursday, mostly sunny with a chance of showers. Highs in the mid-70s. Chance of rain 50%. Again, the forecast for Peoria and surrounding areas of central Illinois for the rest of tonight, mostly clear until midnight, then becoming partly cloudy. Lows in the mid-50s. East winds around 5 miles an hour. At 8 p.m. in Peoria, skies were clear. The temperature was 62 degrees, the dew point was 52, and the relative humidity was 69%. The wind was calm. The pressure was 30.08 inches and rising. Around central and western Illinois, it was clear, with a temperature of 69 at Bloomington, 55 at Moline, 57 at Galesburg, and 58 at Lakin. Under clear skies, Macomb reported 62, Quincy reported 71, Springfield reported 62, and Pontiac reported 55. And once again at 8 p.m. in Peoria, under clear skies, the temperature was 62. 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Looking elsewhere around the Midwest at 8 p.m., Chicago was partly cloudy, and 62. Indianapolis was clear, and 66. St. Louis was partly cloudy, and 72. Kansas City was clear, and 72. Des Moines was partly cloudy, and 70. Milwaukee was mostly cloudy, and 60. The time is currently 8:14 p.m. Central Daylight Time. 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Now for the official National Weather Service forecast for Peoria and surrounding areas of central Illinois.

Rest of tonight, mostly clear until midnight, then becoming partly cloudy. Lows in the mid-50s. East winds around 5 miles an hour. Friday, mostly sunny. A chance of showers with a slight chance of thunderstorms in the morning. Highs in the lower 80s. Southeast winds 5 to 10 miles an hour. Chance of rain 50%. Friday night, clear. Lows in the lower 60s. South winds 5 to 10 miles an hour with gusts up to 20 miles an hour. Saturday, mostly sunny. Highs in the lower 80s. South winds 5 to 10 miles an hour. Saturday night, mostly cloudy. Lows in the upper 50s. Southeast winds 5 to 10 miles an hour. Sunday, mostly sunny. Highs in the upper 70s. Sunday night through Monday night, mostly clear. Lows around 60. Highs in the mid-80s. Tuesday, sunny. Highs in the mid-70s. Tuesday night and Wednesday, mostly cloudy with a 50% chance of showers. Lows in the lower 50s. Highs in the lower 70s. Wednesday night, partly cloudy with a 50% chance of showers. Lows in the upper 50s. Thursday, mostly sunny with a chance of showers. Highs in the mid-70s. Chance of rain 50%. Again, the forecast for Peoria and surrounding areas of central Illinois for the rest of tonight, mostly clear until midnight, then becoming partly cloudy. Lows in the mid-50s. East winds around 5 miles an hour. At 8 p.m. in Peoria, skies were clear. The temperature was 62 degrees, the dew point was 52, and the relative humidity was 69%. The wind was calm. The pressure was 30.08 inches and rising. Around central and western Illinois, it was clear, with a temperature of 69 at Bloomington, 55 at Moline, 57 at Galesburg, and 58 at Lakin. Under clear skies, Macomb reported 62, Quincy reported 71, Springfield reported 62, and Pontiac reported 55. And once again at 8 p.m. in Peoria, under clear skies, the temperature was 62. Looking elsewhere around the Midwest at 8 p.m., Chicago was partly cloudy, and 62. Indianapolis was clear, and 66. St. Louis was partly cloudy, and 72. Kansas City was clear, and 72. Des Moines was partly cloudy, and 70. Milwaukee was mostly cloudy, and 60. The time is currently 8:17 p.m. Central Daylight Time. 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Now for the official National Weather Service forecast for Peoria and surrounding areas of central Illinois. Rest of tonight, mostly clear until midnight, then becoming partly cloudy. Lows in the mid-50s. East winds around 5 miles an hour. Friday, mostly sunny. A chance of showers with a slight chance of thunderstorms in the morning. Highs in the lower 80s. Southeast winds 5 to 10 miles an hour. Chance of rain 50%. Friday night, clear. Lows in the lower 60s. South winds 5 to 10 miles an hour with gusts up to 20 miles an hour. Saturday, mostly sunny. Highs in the lower 80s. South winds 5 to 10 miles an hour. Saturday night, mostly cloudy. Lows in the upper 50s. Southeast winds 5 to 10 miles an hour. Sunday, mostly sunny. Highs in the upper 70s. Sunday night through Monday night, mostly clear. Lows around 60. Highs in the mid-80s. Tuesday, sunny. Highs in the mid-70s. Tuesday night and Wednesday, mostly cloudy with a 50% chance of showers. Lows in the lower 50s. Highs in the lower 70s. Wednesday night, partly cloudy with a 50% chance of showers. Lows in the upper 50s. Thursday, mostly sunny with a chance of showers. Highs in the mid-70s. Chance of rain 50%. Again, the forecast for Peoria and surrounding areas of central Illinois for the rest of tonight, mostly clear until midnight, then becoming partly cloudy. Lows in the mid-50s. East winds around 5 miles an hour. At 8 p.m. in Peoria, skies were clear. The temperature was 62 degrees, the dew point was 52, and the

tip humidity was 69%. The wind was calm. The pressure was 30.08 inches and rising. Around central and western Illinois, it was clear, with a temperature of 69 at Bloomington, 55 at Moline, 57 at Galesburg, and 58 at Lakin. Under clear skies, Macomb reported 62, Quincy reported 71, Springfield reported 62, and Pontiac reported 55. And once again at 8 p.m. in Peoria, under clear skies, the temperature was 62. Looking elsewhere around the Midwest at 8 p.m., Chicago was partly cloudy, and 62. Indianapolis was clear, and 66. St. Louis was partly cloudy, and 72. Kansas City was clear, and 72. Des Moines was partly cloudy, and 70. Milwaukee was mostly cloudy, and 60. The time is currently 8:20 p.m. Central Daylight Time. 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Now for the official National Weather Service forecast for Peoria and surrounding areas of central Illinois. Rest of tonight, mostly clear until midnight, then becoming partly cloudy. Lows in the mid-50s. East winds around 5 miles an hour. Friday, mostly sunny. A chance of showers with a slight chance of thunderstorms in the morning. Highs in the lower 80s. Southeast winds 5 to 10 miles an hour. Chance of rain 50%. Friday night, clear. Lows in the lower 60s. South winds 5 to 10 miles an hour with gusts up to 20 miles an hour. Saturday, mostly sunny. Highs in the lower 80s. South winds 5 to 10 miles an hour. Saturday night, mostly cloudy. Lows in the upper 50s. Southeast winds 5 to 10 miles an hour. Sunday, mostly sunny. Highs in the upper 70s. Sunday night through Monday night, mostly clear. Lows around 60. Highs in the mid 80s. Tuesday, sunny. Highs in the mid 70s. Tuesday night and Wednesday, mostly cloudy with a 50% chance of showers. Lows in the lower 50s. Highs in the lower 70s. Wednesday night, partly cloudy with a 50% chance of showers. Lows in the upper 50s. Thursday, mostly sunny with a chance of showers. Highs in the mid-70s. Chance of rain 50%. Again, the forecast for Peoria and surrounding areas of central Illinois for the rest of tonight, mostly clear until midnight, then becoming partly cloudy. Lows in the mid-50s. East winds around 5 miles an hour. At 8 p.m. in Peoria, skies were clear. The temperature was 62 degrees, the dew point was 52, and the relative humidity was 69%. The wind was calm. The pressure was 30.08 inches and rising. Around central and western Illinois, it was clear, with a temperature of 69 at Bloomington, 55 at Moline, 57 at Galesburg, and 58 at Lakin. Under clear skies, Macomb reported 62, Quincy reported 71, Springfield reported 62, and Pontiac reported 55. And once again at 8 p.m. in Peoria, under clear skies, the temperature was 62. Looking elsewhere around the Midwest at 8 p.m., Chicago was partly cloudy, and 62. Indianapolis was clear, and 66. St. Louis was partly cloudy, and 72. Kansas City was clear, and 72. Des Moines was partly cloudy, and 70. Milwaukee was mostly cloudy, and 60. The time is currently 8:23 p.m. Central Daylight Time. 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Now for the official National Weather Service forecast for Peoria and surrounding areas of central Illinois. Rest of tonight, mostly clear until midnight, then becoming partly cloudy. Lows in the mid-50s. East winds around 5 miles an hour. Friday, mostly sunny. A chance of showers with a slight chance of thunderstorms in the morning. Highs in the lower 80s. Southeast winds 5 to 10 miles an hour. Chance of rain 50%. Friday night, clear. Lows in the lower 60s. South winds 5 to 10 miles an hour with gusts up to 20 miles an hour. Saturday, mostly sunny. Highs in the

or 80s. South winds 5 to 10 miles an hour. Saturday night, mostly cloudy. Lows in the upper 50s. Southeast winds 5 to 10 miles an hour. Sunday, mostly sunny. Highs in the upper 70s. Sunday night through Monday night, mostly clear. Lows around 60. Highs in the mid 80s. Tuesday, sunny. Highs in the mid 70s. Tuesday night and Wednesday, mostly cloudy with a 50% chance of showers. Lows in the lower 50s. Highs in the lower 70s. Wednesday night, partly cloudy with a 50% chance of showers. Lows in the upper 50s. Thursday, mostly sunny with a chance of showers. Highs in the mid 70s. Chance of rain 50%. Again, the forecast for Peoria and surrounding areas of central Illinois for the rest of tonight, mostly clear until midnight, then becoming partly cloudy. Lows in the mid 50s. East winds around 5 miles an hour. At 8 p.m. in Peoria, skies were clear. The temperature was 62 degrees, the dew point was 52, and the relative humidity was 69%. The wind was calm. The pressure was 30.08 inches and rising. Around central and western Illinois, it was clear, with a temperature of 69 at Bloomington, 55 at Moline, 57 at Galesburg, and 58 at Lakin. Under clear skies, Macomb reported 62, Quincy reported 71, Springfield reported 62, and Pontiac reported 55. And once again at 8 p.m. in Peoria, under clear skies, the temperature was 62. Looking elsewhere around the Midwest at 8 p.m., Chicago was partly cloudy, and 62. Indianapolis was clear, and 66. St. Louis was partly cloudy, and 72. Kansas City was clear, and 72. Des Moines was partly cloudy, and 70. Milwaukee was mostly cloudy, and 60. The time is currently 8:26 p.m. Central Daylight Time. 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Now for the official National Weather Service forecast for Peoria and surrounding areas of central Illinois. Rest of tonight, mostly clear until midnight, then becoming partly cloudy. Lows in the mid-50s. East winds around 5 miles an hour. Friday, mostly sunny. A chance of showers with a slight chance of thunderstorms in the morning. Highs in the lower 80s. Southeast winds 5 to 10 miles an hour. Chance of rain 50%. Friday night, clear. Lows in the lower 60s. South winds 5 to 10 miles an hour with gusts up to 20 miles an hour. Saturday, mostly sunny. Highs in the lower 80s. South winds 5 to 10 miles an hour. Miles an hour with gusts up to 20 miles an hour. Saturday, mostly sunny. Highs in the lower 80s. South winds 5 to 10 miles an hour. Saturday night, mostly cloudy. Lows in the upper 50s. Southeast winds 5 to 10 miles an hour. Sunday, mostly sunny. Highs in the upper 70s. Sunday night through Monday night, mostly clear. Lows around 60. Highs in the mid 80s. Tuesday, sunny. Highs in the mid 70s. Tuesday night and Wednesday, mostly cloudy with a 50% chance of showers. Lows in the lower 50s. Highs in the lower 70s. Wednesday night, partly cloudy with a 50% chance of showers. Lows in the upper 50s. Thursday, mostly sunny with a chance of showers. Highs in the mid 70s. Chance of rain 50%. Again, the forecast for Peoria and surrounding areas of central Illinois for the rest of tonight, mostly clear until midnight, then becoming partly cloudy. Lows in the mid-50s. East winds around 5 miles an hour. At 8 p.m. in Peoria, skies were clear. The temperature was 62 degrees, the dew point was 52, and the relative humidity was 69%. The wind was calm. The pressure was 30.08 inches and rising. Around central and western Illinois, it was clear, with a temperature of 69 at Bloomington, 55 at Moline, 57 at Galesburg, and 58 at Lakin. Under clear skies, Macomb reported 62, Quincy reported 71, Springfield reported 62, and Pontiac reported 55.

And once again at 8 p.m. in Peoria, under clear skies, the temperature was 62. Looking elsewhere around the Midwest at 8 p.m., Chicago was partly cloudy, and 62. Indianapolis was clear, and 66. St. Louis was partly cloudy, and 72. Kansas City was clear, and 72. Des Moines was partly cloudy, and 70. Milwaukee was mostly cloudy, and 60. The time is currently 8:29 p.m. Central Daylight Time. 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Now for the official National Weather Service forecast for Peoria and surrounding areas of central Illinois. Rest of tonight, mostly clear until midnight, then becoming partly cloudy. Lows in the mid-50s. East winds around 5 miles an hour. Friday, mostly sunny. A chance of showers with a slight chance of thunderstorms in the morning. Highs in the lower 80s. Southeast winds 5 to 10 miles an hour. Chance of rain 50%. Friday night, clear. Lows in the lower 60s. South winds 5 to 10 miles an hour with gusts up to 20 miles an hour. Saturday, mostly sunny. Highs in the lower 80s. South winds 5 to 10 miles an hour. Saturday night, mostly cloudy. Lows in the upper 50s. Southeast winds 5 to 10 miles an hour. Sunday, mostly sunny. Highs in the upper 70s. Sunday night through Monday night, mostly clear. Lows around 60. Highs in the mid-80s. Tuesday, sunny. Highs in the mid-70s. Tuesday night and Wednesday, mostly cloudy with a 50% chance of showers. Lows in the lower 50s. Highs in the lower 70s. Wednesday night, partly cloudy with a 50% chance of showers. Lows in the upper 50s. Thursday, mostly sunny with a chance of showers. Highs in the mid-70s. Chance of rain 50%. Again, the forecast for Peoria upper 50s. Thursday, mostly sunny with a chance of showers. Highs in the mid-70s. Chance of rain 50%. Again, the forecast for Peoria and surrounding areas of central Illinois for the rest of tonight, mostly clear until midnight, then becoming partly cloudy. Lows in the mid-50s. East winds around 5 miles an hour. At 8 p.m. in Peoria, skies were clear. The temperature was 62 degrees, the dew point was 52, and the relative humidity was 69%. The wind was calm. The pressure was 30.08 inches and rising. Around central and western Illinois, it was clear, with a temperature of 69 at Bloomington, 55 at Moline, 57 at Galesburg, and 58 at Lakin. Under clear skies, Macomb reported 62, Quincy reported 71, Springfield reported 62, and Pontiac reported 55. And once again at 8 p.m. in Peoria, under clear skies, the temperature was 62. Looking elsewhere around the Midwest at 8 p.m., Chicago was partly cloudy, and 62. Indianapolis was clear, and 66. St. Louis was partly cloudy, and 72. Kansas City was clear, and 72. Des Moines was partly cloudy, and 70. Milwaukee was mostly cloudy, and 60. The time is currently 8:33 p.m. Central Daylight Time. 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Now for the official National Weather Service forecast for Peoria and surrounding areas of central Illinois. Rest of tonight, mostly clear until midnight in Peoria. Now for the official National Weather Service forecast for Peoria and surrounding areas of central Illinois. Rest of tonight, mostly clear until midnight, then becoming partly cloudy. Lows in the mid-50s. East winds around 5 miles an hour. Friday, mostly sunny. A chance of showers with a slight chance of thunderstorms in the morning. Highs in the lower 80s. Southeast winds 5 to 10 miles an hour. Chance of rain 50%. Friday night, clear. Lows in the lower 60s. South winds 5 to 10 miles an hour with gusts up to 20 miles an hour. Saturday, mostly sunny. Highs in the lower 80s. South winds 5 to 10 miles an hour.

Saturday night, mostly cloudy. Lows in the upper 50s. Southeast winds 5 to 10 miles an hour. Sunday, mostly sunny. Highs in the upper 70s. Sunday night through Monday night, mostly clear. Lows around 60. Highs in the mid 80s. Tuesday, sunny. Highs in the mid 70s. Tuesday night and Wednesday, mostly cloudy with a 50% chance of showers. Lows in the lower 50s. Highs in the lower 70s. Wednesday night, partly cloudy with a 50% chance of showers. Lows in the upper 50s. Thursday, mostly sunny with a chance of showers. Highs in the mid 70s. Chance of rain 50%. Again, the forecast for Peoria and surrounding areas of central Illinois for the rest of tonight, mostly clear until midnight, then becoming partly cloudy. Lows in the mid-50s. East winds around 5 miles an hour. At 8 p.m. in Peoria, skies were clear. The temperature was 62 degrees, the dew point was 52, and the relative humidity was 69%. The wind was calm. The pressure was 30.08 inches and rising. Around central and western Illinois, it was clear, with a temperature of 69 at Bloomington, 55 at Moline, 57 at Galesburg, and 58 at Lakin. Under clear skies, Macomb reported 62, Quincy reported 71, Springfield reported 62, and Pontiac reported 55. And once again at 8 p.m. in Peoria, under clear skies, the temperature was 62. Looking elsewhere around the Midwest at 8 p.m., Chicago was partly cloudy, and 62. Indianapolis was clear, and 66. St. Louis was partly cloudy, and 72. Kansas City was clear, and 72. Des Moines was partly cloudy, and 70. Milwaukee was mostly cloudy, and 60. The time is currently 8:36 p.m. Central Daylight Time. 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Now for the official National Weather Service forecast for Peoria and surrounding areas of central Illinois. Rest of tonight, mostly clear until midnight, then becoming partly cloudy. Lows in the mid-50s. East winds around 5 miles an hour. Friday, mostly sunny. A chance of showers with a slight chance of thunderstorms in the morning. Highs in the lower 80s. Southeast winds 5 to 10 miles an hour. Chance of rain 50%. Friday night, clear. Lows in the lower 60s. South winds 5 to 10 miles an hour with gusts up to 20 miles an hour. Saturday, mostly sunny. Highs in the lower 80s. South winds 5 to 10 miles an hour. Saturday night, mostly cloudy. Lows in the upper 50s. Southeast winds 5 to 10 miles an hour. Sunday, mostly sunny. Highs in the upper 70s. Sunday night through Monday night, mostly clear. Lows around 60. Highs in the mid 80s. Tuesday, sunny. Highs in the mid 70s. Tuesday night and Wednesday, mostly cloudy with a 50% chance of showers. Lows in the lower 50s. Highs in the lower 70s. Wednesday night, partly cloudy with a 50% chance of showers. Lows in the upper 50s. Thursday, mostly sunny with a chance of showers. Highs in the mid-70s. Chance of rain 50%. Again, the forecast for Peoria and surrounding areas of central Illinois for the rest of tonight, mostly clear until midnight, then becoming partly cloudy. Lows in the mid-50s. East winds around 5 miles an hour. At 8 p.m. in Peoria, skies were clear. The temperature was 62 degrees, the dew point was 52, and the relative humidity was 69%. The wind was calm. The pressure was 30.08 inches and rising. Around central and western Illinois, it was clear, with a temperature of 69 at Bloomington, 55 at Moline, 57 at Galesburg, and 58 at Lakin. Under clear skies, Macomb reported 62, Quincy reported 71, Springfield reported 62, and Pontiac reported 55. And once again at 8 p.m. in Peoria, under clear skies, the temperature was 62. Looking elsewhere around the Midwest at 8 p.m., Chicago was partly cloudy, and 62.
Indianapolis was clear and 66. St. Louis was partly cloudy and 72. Kansas City was clear and 72. Des Moines was partly cloudy and 70. Milwaukee was mostly cloudy and 60. The time is currently 8:39 p.m. Central Daylight Time. 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Now for the official National Weather Service forecast for Peoria and surrounding areas of central Illinois. Rest of tonight, mostly clear until midnight, then becoming partly cloudy. Lows in the mid-50s. East winds around 5 miles an hour. Friday, mostly sunny. A chance of showers with a slight chance of thunderstorms in the morning. Highs in the lower 80s. Southeast winds 5 to 10 miles an hour. Chance of rain 50%. Friday night, clear. Lows in the lower 60s. South winds 5 to 10 miles an hour with

pressure was 30.08 inches and rising. Around central and western Illinois, it was clear, with a temperature of 69 at Bloomington, 55 at Moline, 57 at Galesburg, and 58 at Lakin. Under clear skies, Macomb reported 62, Quincy reported 71, Springfield reported 62, and Pontiac reported 55. And once again at 8 p.m. in Peoria, under clear skies, the temperature was 62. Looking elsewhere around the Midwest at 8 p.m., Chicago was partly cloudy, and 62. Indianapolis was clear, and 66. St. Louis was partly cloudy, and 72. Kansas City was clear, and 72. Des Moines was partly cloudy, and 70. Milwaukee was mostly cloudy, and 60. The time is currently 8:42 p.m. Central Daylight Time. 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Now for the official National Weather Service forecast for Peoria and surrounding areas of central Illinois. Rest of tonight, mostly clear until midnight, then becoming partly cloudy. Lows in the mid-50s. East winds around 5 miles an hour. Friday, mostly sunny. A chance of showers with a slight chance of thunderstorms in the morning. Highs in the lower 80s. Southeast winds 5 to 10 miles an hour. Chance of rain 50%. Friday night, clear. Lows in the lower 60s. South winds 5 to 10 miles an hour with gusts up to 20 miles an hour. Saturday, mostly sunny. Highs in the lower 80s. South winds 5 to 10 miles an hour. Saturday night, mostly cloudy. Lows in the upper 50s. Southeast winds 5 to 10 miles an hour. Sunday, mostly sunny. Highs in the upper 70s. Sunday night through Monday night, mostly clear. Lows around 60. Highs in the mid-80s. Tuesday, sunny. Highs in the mid-70s. Tuesday night and Wednesday, mostly cloudy with a 50% chance of showers. Lows in the lower 50s. Highs in the lower 70s. Wednesday night, partly cloudy with a 50% chance of showers. Lows in the upper 50s. Thursday, mostly sunny with a chance of showers. Highs in the mid-70s. Chance of rain 50%. Again, the forecast for Peoria and surrounding areas of central Illinois for the rest of tonight, mostly clear until midnight, then becoming partly cloudy. Lows in the mid-50s. East winds around 5 miles an hour. At 8 p.m. in Peoria, skies were clear. The temperature was 62 degrees, the dew point was 52, and the relative humidity was 69%. The wind was calm. The pressure was 30.08 inches and rising. Around central and western Illinois, it was clear, with a temperature of 69 at Bloomington, 55 at Moline, 57 at Galesburg, and 58 at Lakin. Under clear skies, Macomb reported 62, Quincy reported 71, Springfield reported 62, and Pontiac reported 55. And once again at 8 p.m. in Peoria, under clear skies, the temperature was 62. Looking elsewhere around the Midwest at 8 p.m., Chicago was partly cloudy, and 62. Indianapolis was clear, and 66. St. Louis was partly cloudy, and 72. Kansas City was clear, and 72. Des Moines was partly cloudy, and 70. Milwaukee was mostly cloudy, and 60. The time is currently 8:45 p.m. Central Daylight Time. 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Now for the official National Weather Service forecast for Peoria and surrounding areas of central Illinois. Rest of tonight, mostly clear until midnight, then becoming partly cloudy. Lows in the mid-50s. East winds around 5 miles an hour. Friday, mostly sunny. A chance of showers with a slight chance of thunderstorms in the morning. Highs in the lower 80s. Southeast winds 5 to 10 miles an hour. Chance of rain 50%. Friday night, clear. Lows in the lower 60s. South winds 5 to 10 miles an hour with gusts up to 20 miles an hour. Saturday, mostly sunny. Highs in the lower 80s. South winds 5 to 10 miles an hour.

Saturday night, mostly cloudy. Lows in the upper 50s. Southeast winds 5 to 10 miles an hour. Sunday, mostly sunny. Highs in the upper 70s. Sunday night through Monday night, mostly clear. Lows around 60. Highs in the mid 80s. Tuesday, sunny. Highs in the mid 70s. Tuesday night and Wednesday, mostly cloudy with a 50% chance of showers. Lows in the lower 50s. Highs in the lower 70s. Wednesday night, partly cloudy with a 50% chance of showers. Lows in the upper 50s. Thursday, mostly sunny with a chance of showers. Highs in the mid 70s. Chance of rain 50%. Again, the forecast for Peoria and surrounding areas of central Illinois for the rest of tonight, mostly clear until midnight, then becoming partly cloudy. Lows in the mid 50s. East winds around 5 miles an hour. At 8 p.m. in Peoria, skies were clear. The temperature was 62 degrees, the dew point was 52, and the relative humidity was 69%. The wind was calm. The pressure was 30.08 inches and rising. Around central and western Illinois, it was clear, with a temperature of 69 at Bloomington, 55 at Moline, 57 at Galesburg, and 58 at Lakin. Under clear skies, Macomb reported 62, Quincy reported 71, Springfield reported 62, and Pontiac reported 55. And once again at 8 p.m. in Peoria, under clear skies, the temperature was 62. Looking elsewhere around the Midwest at 8 p.m., Chicago was partly cloudy, and 62. Indianapolis was clear, and 66. St. Louis was partly cloudy, and 72. Kansas City was clear, and 72. Des Moines was partly cloudy, and 70. Milwaukee was mostly cloudy, and 60. The time is currently 8:48 p.m. Central Daylight Time. 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Now for the official National Weather Service forecast for Peoria and surrounding areas of central Illinois. Rest of tonight, mostly clear until midnight, then becoming partly cloudy. Lows in the mid-50s. East winds around 5 miles an hour. Friday, mostly sunny. A chance of showers with a slight chance of thunderstorms in the morning. Highs in the lower 80s. Southeast winds 5 to 10 miles an hour. Chance of rain 50%. Friday night, clear. Lows in the lower 60s. South winds 5 to 10 miles an hour with gusts up to 20 miles an hour. Saturday, mostly sunny. Highs in the lower 80s. South winds 5 to 10 miles an hour. Saturday night, mostly cloudy. Lows in the upper 50s. Southeast winds 5 to 10 miles an hour. Sunday, mostly sunny. Highs in the upper 70s. Sunday night through Monday night, mostly clear. Lows around 60. Highs in the mid 80s. Tuesday, sunny. Highs in the mid 70s. Tuesday night and Wednesday, mostly cloudy with a 50% chance of showers. Lows in the lower 50s. Highs in the lower 70s. Wednesday night, partly cloudy with a 50% chance of showers. Lows in the upper 50s. Thursday, mostly sunny with a chance of showers. Highs in the mid 70s. Chance of rain 50%. Again, the forecast for Peoria and surrounding areas of central Illinois for the rest of tonight, mostly clear until midnight, then becoming partly cloudy. Lows in the mid-50s. East winds around 5 miles an hour. At 8 p.m. in Peoria, skies were clear. The temperature was 62 degrees, the dew point was 52, and the relative humidity was 69%. The wind was calm. The pressure was 30.08 inches and rising. Around central and western Illinois, it was clear, with a temperature of 69 at Bloomington, 55 at Moline, 57 at Galesburg, and 58 at Lakin. Under clear skies, Macomb reported 62, Quincy reported 71, Springfield reported 62, and Pontiac reported 55. And once again at 8 p.m. in Peoria, under clear skies, the temperature was 62. Looking elsewhere around the Midwest at 8 p.m., Chicago was partly cloudy, and 62. Indianapolis was

Clear, and 66. St. Louis was partly cloudy, and 72. Kansas City was clear, and 72. Des Moines was partly cloudy, and 70. Milwaukee was mostly cloudy, and 60. The time is currently 8:51 p.m. Central Daylight Time. 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Now for the official National Weather Service forecast for Peoria and surrounding areas of central Illinois. Rest of tonight, mostly clear until midnight, then becoming partly cloudy. Lows in the mid-50s. East winds around 5 miles an hour. Friday, mostly sunny. A chance of showers with a slight chance of thunderstorms in the morning. Highs in the lower 80s. Southeast winds 5 to 10 miles an hour. Chance of rain 50%. Friday night, clear. Lows in the lower 60s. South winds 5 to 10 miles an hour with gusts up to 20 miles an hour. Saturday, mostly sunny. Highs in the lower 80s. South winds 5 to 10 miles an hour. Saturday night, mostly cloudy. Lows in the upper 50s. Southeast winds 5 to 10 miles an hour. Sunday, mostly sunny. Highs in the upper 70s. Sunday night through Monday night, mostly clear. Lows around 60. Highs in the mid-80s. Tuesday, sunny. Highs in the mid-70s. Tuesday night and Wednesday, mostly cloudy with a 50% chance of showers. Lows in the lower 50s. Highs in the lower 70s. Wednesday night, partly cloudy with a 50% chance of showers. Lows in the upper 50s. Thursday, mostly sunny with a chance of showers. Highs in the mid-70s. Chance of rain 50%. Again, the forecast for Peoria and surrounding areas of central Illinois for the rest of tonight, mostly clear until midnight, then becoming partly cloudy. Lows in the mid-50s. East winds around 5 miles an hour. At 8 p.m. in Peoria, skies were clear. The temperature was 62 degrees, the dew point was 52, and the relative humidity was 69%. The wind was calm. The pressure was 30.08 inches and rising. Around central and western Illinois, it was clear, with a temperature of 69 at Bloomington, 55 at Moline, 57 at Galesburg, and 58 at Lakin. Under clear skies, Macomb reported 62, Quincy reported 71, Springfield reported 62, and Pontiac reported 55. And once again at 8 p.m. in Peoria, under clear skies, the temperature was 62. Looking elsewhere around the Midwest at 8 p.m., Chicago was partly cloudy, and 62. Indianapolis was clear, and 66. St. Louis was partly cloudy, and 72. Kansas City was clear, and 72. Des Moines was partly cloudy, and 70. Milwaukee was mostly cloudy, and 60. The time is currently 8:54 p.m. Central Daylight Time. 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Now for the official National Weather Service forecast for Peoria and surrounding areas of central Illinois. Rest of tonight, mostly clear until midnight, then becoming partly cloudy. Lows in the mid-50s. East winds around 5 miles an hour. Friday, mostly sunny. A chance of showers with a slight chance of thunderstorms in the morning. Highs in the lower 80s. Southeast winds 5 to 10 miles an hour. Chance of rain 50%. Friday night, clear. Lows in the lower 60s. South winds 5 to 10 miles an hour with gusts up to 20 miles an hour. Saturday, mostly sunny. Highs in the lower 80s. South winds 5 to 10 miles an hour. Saturday night, mostly cloudy. Lows in the upper 50s. Southeast winds 5 to 10 miles an hour. Sunday, mostly sunny. Highs in the upper 70s. Sunday night through Monday night, mostly clear. Lows around 60. Highs in the mid-80s. Tuesday, sunny. Highs in the mid-70s. Tuesday night and Wednesday, mostly cloudy with a 50% chance of showers. Lows in the lower 50s. Highs in the lower 70s. Wednesday night, partly cloudy with a 50% chance of showers.

hours. Lows in the upper 50s. Thursday, mostly sunny with a chance of showers. Highs in the mid 70s. Chance of rain 50%. Again, the forecast for Peoria and surrounding areas of central Illinois for the rest of tonight, mostly clear until midnight, then becoming partly cloudy. Lows in the mid 50s. East winds around 5 miles an hour. At 8 p.m. in Peoria, skies were clear. The temperature was 62 degrees, the dew point was 52, and the relative humidity was 69%. The wind was calm. The pressure was 30.08 inches and rising. Around central and western Illinois, it was clear, with a temperature of 69 at Bloomington, 55 at Moline, 57 at Galesburg, and 58 at Lakin. Under clear skies, Macomb reported 62, Quincy reported 71, Springfield reported 62, and Pontiac reported 55. And once again at 8 p.m. in Peoria, under clear skies, the temperature was 62. Looking elsewhere around the Midwest at 8 p.m., Chicago was partly cloudy, and 62. Indianapolis was clear, and 66. St. Louis was partly cloudy, and 72. Kansas City was clear, and 72. Des Moines was partly cloudy, and 70. Milwaukee was mostly cloudy, and 60. The time is currently 8:58 p.m. Central Daylight Time. 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Now for the official National Weather Service forecast for Peoria and surrounding areas of central Illinois. Rest of tonight, mostly clear until midnight, then becoming partly cloudy. Lows in the mid-50s. East winds around 5 miles an hour. Friday, mostly sunny. A chance of showers with a slight chance of thunderstorms in the morning. Highs in the lower 80s. Southeast winds 5 to 10 miles an hour. Chance of rain 50%. Friday night, clear. Lows in the lower 60s. South winds 5 to 10 miles an hour with gusts up to 20 miles an hour. Saturday, mostly sunny. Highs in the lower 80s. South winds 5 to 10 miles an hour. Saturday night, mostly cloudy. Lows in the upper 50s. Southeast winds 5 to 10 miles an hour. Sunday, mostly sunny. Highs in the upper 70s. Sunday night through Monday night, mostly clear. Lows around 60. Highs in the mid 80s. Tuesday, sunny. Highs in the mid 70s. Tuesday night and Wednesday, mostly cloudy with a 50% chance of showers. Lows in the lower 50s. Highs in the lower 70s. Wednesday night, partly cloudy with a 50% chance of showers. Lows in the upper 50s. Thursday, mostly sunny with a chance of showers. Highs in the mid 70s. Chance of rain 50%. Again, the forecast for Peoria and surrounding areas of central Illinois for the rest of tonight, mostly clear until midnight, then becoming partly cloudy. Lows in the mid 50s. East winds around 5 miles an hour. The time is currently 9 p.m. Central Daylight Time. 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Now for the official National Weather Service forecast for Peoria and surrounding areas of central Illinois. Rest of tonight, mostly clear until midnight, then becoming partly cloudy. Lows in the mid-50s. East winds around 5 miles an hour. Friday, mostly sunny. A chance of showers with a slight chance of thunderstorms in the morning. Highs in the lower 80s. Southeast winds 5 to 10 miles an hour. Chance of rain 50%. Friday night, clear. Lows in the lower 60s. South winds 5 to 10 miles an hour with gusts up to 20 miles an hour. Saturday, mostly sunny. Highs in the lower 80s. South winds 5 to 10 miles an hour. Saturday night, mostly cloudy. Lows in the upper 50s. Southeast winds 5 to 10 miles an hour. Sunday, mostly sunny. Highs in the upper 70s. Sunday night through Monday night, mostly clear. Lows around 60. Highs in the mid 80s. Tuesday, sunny. Highs in the mid 70s. Tuesday night and Wednesday, mostly cloudy with a 50%

10% chance of showers. Lows in the lower 50s. Highs in the lower 70s. Wednesday night, partly cloudy with a 50% chance of showers. Lows in the upper 50s. Thursday, mostly sunny with a chance of showers. Highs in the mid-70s. Chance of rain 50%. Again, the forecast for Peoria and surrounding areas of central Illinois for the rest of tonight, mostly clear until midnight, then becoming partly cloudy. Lows in the mid-50s. East winds around 5 miles an hour. The time is currently 9:02 p.m. Central Daylight Time. 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Now for the official National Weather Service forecast for Peoria and surrounding areas of central Illinois. Rest of tonight, mostly clear until midnight, then becoming partly cloudy. Lows in the mid-50s. East winds around 5 miles an hour. Friday, mostly sunny. A chance of showers with a slight chance of thunderstorms in the morning. Highs in the lower 80s. Southeast winds 5 to 10 miles an hour. Chance of rain 50%. Friday night, clear. Lows in the lower 60s. South winds 5 to 10 miles an hour with gusts up to 20 miles an hour. Saturday, mostly sunny. Highs in the lower 80s. South winds 5 to 10 miles an hour. Saturday night, mostly cloudy. Lows in the upper 50s. Southeast winds 5 to 10 miles an hour. Sunday, mostly sunny. Highs in the upper 70s. Sunday night through Monday night, mostly clear. Lows around 60. Highs in the mid-80s. Tuesday, sunny. Highs in the mid-70s. Tuesday night and Wednesday, mostly cloudy with a 50% chance of showers. Lows in the lower 50s. Highs in the lower 70s. Wednesday night, partly cloudy with a 50% chance of showers. Lows in the upper 50s. Thursday, mostly sunny with a chance of showers. Highs in the mid-70s. Chance of rain 50%. Again, the forecast for Peoria and surrounding areas of central Illinois for the rest of tonight, mostly clear until midnight, then becoming partly cloudy. Lows in the mid-50s. East winds around 5 miles an hour. At 9 p.m. in Peoria, skies were clear. The temperature was 59 degrees, the dew point was 52, and the relative humidity was 77%. The wind was calm. The pressure was 30.09 inches and rising. Around central and western Illinois, it was clear, with a temperature of 62 at Bloomington, 55 at Moline, 56 at Galesburg, and 55 at Lakin. Under clear skies, Macomb reported 56, Quincy reported 66, Springfield reported 60, and Pontiac reported 52. And once again at 9 p.m. in Peoria, under clear skies, the temperature was 59. The time is currently 9:04 p.m. Central Daylight Time. 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Now for the official National Weather Service forecast for Peoria and surrounding areas of central Illinois. Rest of tonight, mostly clear until midnight, then becoming partly cloudy. Lows in the mid-50s. East winds around 5 miles an hour. Friday, mostly sunny. A chance of showers with a slight chance of thunderstorms in the morning. Highs in the lower 80s. Southeast winds 5 to 10 miles an hour. Chance of rain 50%. Friday night, clear. Lows in the lower 60s. South winds 5 to 10 miles an hour with gusts up to 20 miles an hour. Saturday, mostly sunny. Highs in the lower 80s. South winds 5 to 10 miles an hour. Saturday night, mostly cloudy. Lows in the upper 50s. Southeast winds 5 to 10 miles an hour. Sunday, mostly sunny. Highs in the upper 70s. Sunday night through Monday night, mostly clear. Lows around 60. Highs in the mid-80s. Tuesday, sunny. Highs in the mid-70s. Tuesday night and Wednesday, mostly cloudy with a 50% chance of showers. Lows in the lower 50s. Highs in the lower 70s. Wednesday night, partly cloudy with a 50% chance of showers. Lows in the upper 50s.

Thursday, mostly sunny with a chance of showers. Highs in the mid-70s. Chance of rain 50%. Again, the forecast for Peoria and surrounding areas of central Illinois for the rest of tonight, mostly clear until midnight, then becoming partly cloudy. Lows in the mid-50s. East winds around 5 miles an hour. At 9 p.m. in Peoria, skies were clear. The temperature was 59 degrees, the dew point was 52, and the relative humidity was 77%. The wind was calm. The pressure was 30.09 inches and rising. Around central and western Illinois, it was clear, with a temperature of 62 at Bloomington, 55 at Moline, 56 at Galesburg, and 55 at Lakin. Under clear skies, Macomb reported 56, Quincy reported 66, Springfield reported 60, and Pontiac reported 52. And once again at 9 p.m. in Peoria, under clear skies, the temperature was 59. Looking elsewhere around the Midwest at 9 p.m., Chicago was partly cloudy, and 61. Indianapolis was clear, and 64. St. Louis was partly cloudy, and 68. Kansas City was clear, and 71. Des Moines was mostly cloudy, and 70. Milwaukee was mostly cloudy, and 59. The time is currently 9:07 p.m. Central Daylight Time. 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Now for the official National Weather Service forecast for Peoria and surrounding areas of central Illinois. Rest of tonight, mostly clear until midnight, then becoming partly cloudy. Lows in the mid-50s. East winds around 5 miles an hour. Friday, mostly sunny. A chance of showers with a slight chance of thunderstorms in the morning. Highs in the lower 80s. Southeast winds 5 to 10 miles an hour. Chance of rain 50%. Friday night, clear. Lows in the lower 60s. South winds 5 to 10 miles an hour with gusts up to 20 miles an hour. Saturday, mostly sunny. Highs in the lower 80s. South winds 5 to 10 miles an hour. Saturday night, mostly cloudy. Lows in the upper 50s. Southeast winds 5 to 10 miles an hour. Sunday, mostly sunny. Highs in the upper 70s. Sunday night through Monday night, mostly clear. Lows around 60. Highs in the mid 80s. Tuesday, sunny. Highs in the mid 70s. Tuesday night and Wednesday, mostly cloudy with a 50% chance of showers. Lows in the lower 50s. Highs in the lower 70s. Wednesday night, partly cloudy with a 50% chance of showers. Lows in the upper 50s. Thursday, mostly sunny with a chance of showers. Highs in the mid-70s. Chance of rain 50%. Again, the forecast for Peoria and surrounding areas of central Illinois for the rest of tonight, mostly clear until midnight, then becoming partly cloudy. Lows in the mid-50s. East winds around 5 miles an hour. At 9 p.m. in Peoria, skies were clear. The temperature was 59 degrees, the dew point was 52, and the relative humidity was 77%. The wind was calm. The pressure was 30.09 inches and rising. Around central and western Illinois, it was clear, with a temperature of 62 at Bloomington, 55 at Moline, 56 at Galesburg, and 55 at Lakin. Under clear skies, Macomb reported 56, Quincy reported 66, Springfield reported 60, and Pontiac reported 52. And once again at 9 p.m. in Peoria, under clear skies, the temperature was 59. Looking elsewhere around the Midwest at 9 p.m., Chicago was partly cloudy, and 61. Indianapolis was clear, and 64. St. Louis was partly cloudy, and 68. Kansas City was clear, and 71. Des Moines was mostly cloudy, and 70. Milwaukee was mostly cloudy, and 59. The time is currently 9:11 p.m. Central Daylight Time. 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Now for the official National Weather Service forecast for Peoria and surrounding areas of central Illinois. Rest of tonight, mostly clear until midnight, then becoming partly

cloudy. Lows in the mid-50s. East winds around 5 miles an hour. Friday, mostly sunny. A chance of showers with a slight chance of thunderstorms in the morning. Highs in the lower 80s. Southeast winds 5 to 10 miles an hour. Chance of rain 50%. Friday night, clear. Lows in the lower 60s. South winds 5 to 10 miles an hour with gusts up to 20 miles an hour. Saturday, mostly sunny. Highs in the lower 80s. South winds 5 to 10 miles an hour. Saturday night, mostly cloudy. Lows in the upper 50s. Southeast winds 5 to 10 miles an hour. Sunday, mostly sunny. Highs in the upper 70s. Sunday night through Monday night, mostly clear. Lows around 60. Highs in the mid-80s. Tuesday, sunny. Highs in the mid-70s. Tuesday night and Wednesday, mostly cloudy with a 50% chance of showers. Lows in the lower 50s. Highs in the lower 70s. Wednesday night, partly cloudy with a 50% chance of showers. Lows in the upper 50s. Thursday, mostly sunny with a chance of showers. Highs in the mid-70s. Chance of rain 50%. Again, the forecast for Peoria and surrounding areas of central Illinois for the rest of tonight, mostly clear until midnight, then becoming partly cloudy. Lows in the mid-50s. East winds around 5 miles an hour. 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At 9 p.m. in Peoria, skies were clear. The temperature was 59 degrees, the dew point was 52, and the relative humidity was 77%. The wind was calm. The pressure was 30.09 inches and rising. Around central and western Illinois, it was clear, with a temperature of 62 at Bloomington, 55 at Moline, 56 at Galesburg, and 55 at Lakin. Under clear skies, Macomb reported 56, Quincy reported 66, Springfield reported 60, and Pontiac reported 52. And once again at 9 p.m. in Peoria, under clear skies, the temperature was 59. Looking elsewhere around the Midwest at 9 p.m., Chicago was partly cloudy, and 61. Indianapolis was clear, and 64. St. Louis was partly cloudy, and 68. Kansas City was clear, and 71. Des Moines was mostly cloudy, and 70. Milwaukee was mostly cloudy, and 59. The time is currently 9:14 p.m. Central Daylight Time. 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Now for the official National Weather Service forecast for Peoria and surrounding areas of central Illinois. Rest of tonight, mostly clear until midnight, then becoming partly cloudy. Lows in the mid-50s. East winds around 5 miles an hour. Friday, mostly sunny. A chance of showers with a slight chance of thunderstorms in the morning. Highs in the lower 80s. Southeast winds 5 to 10 miles an hour. Chance of rain 50%. Friday night, clear. Lows in the lower 60s. South winds 5 to 10 miles an hour with gusts up to 20 miles an hour. Saturday, mostly sunny. Highs in the lower 80s. South winds 5 to 10 miles an hour. Saturday night, mostly cloudy. Lows in the upper 50s. Southeast winds 5 to 10 miles an hour. Sunday, mostly sunny. Highs in the upper 70s. Sunday night through Monday night, mostly clear. Lows around 60. Highs in the mid-80s. Tuesday, sunny. Highs in the mid-70s. Tuesday night and Wednesday, mostly cloudy with a 50% chance of showers. Lows in the lower 50s. Highs in the lower 70s. Wednesday night, partly cloudy with a 50% chance of showers.

hours. Lows in the upper 50s. Thursday, mostly sunny with a chance of showers. Highs in the mid-70s. Chance of rain 50%. Again, the forecast for Peoria and surrounding areas of central Illinois for the rest of tonight, mostly clear until midnight, then becoming partly cloudy. Lows in the mid-50s. East winds around 5 miles an hour. At 9 p.m. in Peoria, skies were clear. The temperature was 59 degrees, the dew point was 52, and the relative humidity was 77%. The wind was calm. The pressure was 30.09 inches and rising. Around central and western Illinois, it was clear, with a temperature of 62 at Bloomington, 55 at Moline, 56 at Galesburg, and 55 at Lakin. Under clear skies, Macomb reported 56, Quincy reported 66, Springfield reported 60, and Pontiac reported 52. And once again at 9 p.m. in Peoria, under clear skies, the temperature was 59. Looking elsewhere around the Midwest at 9 p.m., Chicago was partly cloudy, and 61. Indianapolis was clear, and 64. St. Louis was partly cloudy, and 68. Kansas City was clear, and 71. Des Moines was mostly cloudy, and 70. Milwaukee was mostly cloudy, and 59. The time is currently 9:18 p.m. Central Daylight Time. 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Now for the official National Weather Service forecast for Peoria and surrounding areas of central Illinois. Rest of tonight, mostly clear until midnight, then becoming partly cloudy. Lows in the mid-50s. East winds around 5 miles an hour. Friday, mostly sunny. A chance of showers with a slight chance of thunderstorms in the morning. Highs in the lower 80s. Southeast winds 5 to 10 miles an hour. Chance of rain 50%. Friday night, clear. Lows in the lower 60s. South winds 5 to 10 miles an hour with gusts up to 20 miles an hour. Saturday, mostly sunny. Highs in the lower 80s. South winds 5 to 10 miles an hour. Saturday night, mostly cloudy. Lows in the upper 50s. Southeast winds 5 to 10 miles an hour. Sunday, mostly sunny. Highs in the upper 70s. Sunday night through Monday night, mostly clear. Lows around 60. Highs in the mid-80s. Tuesday, sunny. Highs in the mid-70s. Tuesday night and Wednesday, mostly cloudy with a 50% chance of showers. Lows in the lower 50s. Highs in the lower 70s. Wednesday night, partly cloudy with a 50% chance of showers. Lows in the upper 50s. Thursday, mostly sunny with a chance of showers. Highs in the mid-70s. Chance of rain 50%. Again, the forecast for Peoria and surrounding areas of central Illinois for the rest of tonight, mostly clear until midnight, then becoming partly cloudy. Lows in the mid-50s. East winds around 5 miles an hour. At 9 p.m. in Peoria, skies were clear. The temperature was 59 degrees, the dew point was 52, and the relative humidity was 77%. The wind was calm. The pressure was 30.09 inches and rising. Around central and western Illinois, it was clear, with a temperature of 62 at Bloomington, 55 at Moline, 56 at Galesburg, and 55 at Lakin. Under clear skies, Macomb reported 56, Quincy reported 66, Springfield reported 60, and Pontiac reported 52. And once again at 9 p.m. in Peoria, under clear skies, the temperature was 59. Looking elsewhere around the Midwest at 9 p.m., Chicago was partly cloudy, and 61. Indianapolis was clear, and 64. St. Louis was partly cloudy, and 68. Kansas City was clear, and 71. Des Moines was mostly cloudy, and 70. Milwaukee was mostly cloudy, and 59. The time is currently 9:21 p.m. Central Daylight Time. 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Now for the official National Weather Service forecast for Peoria and surrounding areas of central Illinois. Rest of tonight.

mostly clear until midnight, then becoming partly cloudy. Lows in the mid-50s. East winds around 5 miles an hour. Friday, mostly sunny. A chance of showers with a slight chance of thunderstorms in the morning. Highs in the lower 80s. Southeast winds 5 to 10 miles an hour. Chance of rain 50%. Friday night, clear. Lows in the lower 60s. South winds 5 to 10 miles an hour with gusts up to 20 miles an hour. Saturday, mostly sunny. Highs in the lower 80s. South winds 5 to 10 miles an hour. Saturday night, mostly cloudy. Lows in the upper 50s. Southeast winds 5 to 10 miles an hour. Sunday, mostly sunny. Highs in the upper 70s. Sunday night through Monday night, mostly clear. Lows around 60. Highs in the mid 80s. Tuesday, sunny. Highs in the mid 70s. Tuesday night and Wednesday, mostly cloudy with a 50% chance of showers. Lows in the lower 50s. Highs in the lower 70s. Wednesday night, partly cloudy with a 50% chance of showers. Lows in the upper 50s. Thursday, mostly sunny with a chance of showers. Highs in the mid 70s. Chance of rain 50%. Again, the forecast for Peoria and surrounding areas of central Illinois for the rest of tonight, mostly clear until midnight, then becoming partly cloudy. Lows in the mid-50s. East winds around 5 miles an hour. At 9 p.m. in Peoria, skies were clear. The temperature was 59 degrees, the dew point was 52, and the relative humidity was 77%. The wind was calm. The pressure was 30.09 inches and rising. Around central and western Illinois, it was clear, with a temperature of 62 at Bloomington, 55 at Lakin, and 57 at Macomb. Under clear skies, Quincy reported 66, Springfield reported 60, and Pontiac reported 52. It was partly cloudy, with a temperature of 55 at Moline, and 56 at Galesburg. And once again at 9 p.m. in Peoria, under clear skies, the temperature was 59. Looking elsewhere around the Midwest at 9 p.m., Chicago was partly cloudy, and 61. Indianapolis was clear, and 64. St. Louis was partly cloudy, and 68. Kansas City was clear, and 71. Des Moines was mostly cloudy, and 70. Milwaukee was mostly cloudy, and 59. The time is currently 9:24 p.m. Central Daylight Time. 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Now for the official National Weather Service forecast for Peoria and surrounding areas of central Illinois. Rest of tonight, mostly clear until midnight, then becoming partly cloudy. Lows in the mid-50s. East winds around 5 miles an hour. Friday, mostly sunny. A chance of showers with a slight chance of thunderstorms in the morning. Highs in the lower 80s. Southeast winds 5 to 10 miles an hour. Chance of rain 50%. Friday night, clear. Lows in the lower 60s. South winds 5 to 10 miles an hour with gusts up to 20 miles an hour. Saturday, mostly sunny. Highs in the lower 80s. South winds 5 to 10 miles an hour. Saturday night, mostly cloudy. Lows in the upper 50s. Southeast winds 5 to 10 miles an hour. Sunday, mostly sunny. Highs in the upper 70s. Sunday night through Monday night, mostly clear. Lows around 60. Highs in the mid 80s. Tuesday, sunny. Highs in the mid 70s. Tuesday night and Wednesday, mostly cloudy with a 50% chance of showers. Lows in the lower 50s. Highs in the lower 70s. Wednesday night, partly cloudy with a 50% chance of showers. Lows in the upper 50s. Thursday, mostly sunny with a chance of showers. Highs in the mid 70s. Chance of rain 50%. Again, the forecast for Peoria and surrounding areas of central Illinois for the rest of tonight, mostly clear until midnight, then becoming partly cloudy. Lows in the mid 50s. East winds around 5 miles an hour. At 9 p.m. in Peoria, skies were clear. The temperature was 59.

degrees, the dew point was 52, and the relative humidity was 77%. The wind was calm. The pressure was 30.09 inches and rising. Around central and western Illinois, it was clear, with a temperature of 62 at Bloomington, 55 at Lakin, and 57 at Macomb. Under clear skies, Quincy reported 66, Springfield reported 60, and Pontiac reported 52. It was partly cloudy, with a temperature of 55 at Moline, and 56 at Galesburg. And once again at 9 p.m. in Peoria, under clear skies, the temperature was 59. Looking elsewhere around the Midwest at 9 p.m., Chicago was partly cloudy, and 61. Indianapolis was clear, and 64. St. Louis was partly cloudy, and 68. Kansas City was clear, and 71. Des Moines was mostly cloudy, and 70. Milwaukee was mostly cloudy, and 59. The time is currently 9:27 p.m. Central Daylight Time. 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Now for the official National Weather Service forecast for Peoria and surrounding areas of central Illinois. Rest of tonight, mostly clear until midnight, then becoming partly cloudy. Lows in the mid-50s. East winds around 5 miles an hour. Friday, mostly sunny. A chance of showers with a slight chance of thunderstorms in the morning. Highs in the lower 80s. Southeast winds 5 to 10 miles an hour. Chance of rain 50%. Friday night, clear. Lows in the lower 60s. South winds 5 to 10 miles an hour with gusts up to 20 miles an hour. Saturday, mostly sunny. Highs in the lower 80s. South winds 5 to 10 miles an hour. Saturday night, mostly cloudy. Lows in the upper 50s. Southeast winds 5 to 10 miles an hour. Sunday, mostly sunny. Highs in the upper 70s. Sunday night through Monday night, mostly clear. Lows around 60. Highs in the mid-80s. Tuesday, sunny. Highs in the mid-70s. Tuesday night and Wednesday, mostly cloudy with a 50% chance of showers. Lows in the lower 50s. Highs in the lower 70s. Wednesday night, partly cloudy with a 50% chance of showers. Lows in the upper 50s. Thursday, mostly sunny with a chance of showers. Highs in the mid-70s. Chance of rain 50%. Again, the forecast for Peoria and surrounding areas of central Illinois for the rest of tonight, mostly clear until midnight, then becoming partly cloudy. Lows in the mid-50s. East winds around 5 miles an hour. At 9 p.m. in Peoria, skies were clear. The temperature was 59 degrees, the dew point was 52, and the relative humidity was 77%. The wind was calm. The pressure was 30.09 inches and rising. Around central and western Illinois, it was clear, with a temperature of 62 at Bloomington, 55 at Lakin, and 57 at Macomb. Under clear skies, Quincy reported 66, Springfield reported 60, and Pontiac reported 52. It was partly cloudy, with a temperature of 55 at Moline, and 56 at Galesburg. And once again at 9 p.m. in Peoria, under clear skies, the temperature was 59. Looking elsewhere around the Midwest at 9 p.m., Chicago was partly cloudy, and 61. Indianapolis was clear, and 64. St. Louis was partly cloudy, and 68. Kansas City was clear, and 71. Des Moines was mostly cloudy, and 70. Milwaukee was mostly cloudy, and 59. The time is currently 9:30 p.m. Central Daylight Time. 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Now for the official National Weather Service forecast for Peoria and surrounding areas of central Illinois. Rest of tonight, mostly clear until midnight, then becoming partly cloudy. Lows in the mid-50s. East winds around 5 miles an hour. Friday, mostly sunny. A chance of showers with a slight chance of thunderstorms in the morning. Highs in the lower 80s. Southeast winds 5 to 10 miles an hour. Chance of rain 50%. Friday night, clear.
lows in the lower 60s. South winds 5 to 10 miles an hour with gusts up to 20 miles an hour. Saturday, mostly sunny. Highs in the lower 80s. South winds 5 to 10 miles an hour. Saturday night, mostly cloudy. Lows in the upper 50s. Southeast winds 5 to 10 miles an hour. Sunday, mostly sunny. Highs in the upper 70s. Sunday night through Monday night, mostly clear. Lows around 60. Highs in the mid 80s. Tuesday, sunny. Highs in the mid 70s. Tuesday night and Wednesday, mostly cloudy with a 50% chance of showers. Lows in the lower 50s. Highs in the lower 70s. Wednesday night, partly cloudy with a 50% chance of showers. Lows in the upper 50s. Thursday, mostly sunny with a chance of showers. Highs in the mid 70s. Chance of rain 50%. Again, the forecast for Peoria and surrounding areas of central Illinois for the rest of tonight, mostly clear until midnight, then becoming partly cloudy. Lows in the mid-50s. East winds around 5 miles an hour. At 9 p.m. in Peoria, skies were clear. The temperature was 59 degrees, the dew point was 52, and the relative humidity was 77%. The wind was calm. The pressure was 30.09 inches and rising. Around central and western Illinois, it was clear, with a temperature of 62 at Bloomington, 55 at Lakin, and 57 at Macomb. Under clear skies, Quincy reported 66, Springfield it was clear, with a temperature of 62 at Bloomington, 55 at Lakin, and 57 at Macomb. Under clear skies, Quincy reported 66, Springfield reported 60, and Pontiac reported 52. It was partly cloudy, with a temperature of 55 at Moline, and 56 at Galesburg. And once again at 9 p.m. in Peoria, under clear skies, the temperature was 59. Looking elsewhere around the Midwest at 9 p.m., Chicago was partly cloudy, and 61. Indianapolis was clear, and 64. St. Louis was partly cloudy, and 68. Kansas City was clear, and 71. Des Moines was mostly cloudy, and 70. Milwaukee was mostly cloudy, and 59. The time is currently 9:33 p.m. Central Daylight Time. 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Now for the official National Weather Service forecast for Peoria and surrounding areas of central Illinois. Rest of tonight, mostly clear until midnight, then becoming partly cloudy. Lows in the mid-50s. East winds around 5 miles an hour. Friday, mostly sunny. A chance of showers with a slight chance of thunderstorms in the morning. Highs in the lower 80s. Southeast winds 5 to 10 miles an hour. Chance of rain 50%. Friday night, clear. Lows in the lower 60s. South winds 5 to 10 miles an hour with gusts up to 20 miles an hour. Saturday, mostly sunny. Highs in the lower 80s. South winds 5 to 10 miles an hour. Saturday night, mostly cloudy. Lows in the upper 50s. Southeast winds 5 to 10 miles an hour. Sunday, mostly sunny. Highs in the upper 70s. Sunday night through Monday night, mostly clear. Lows around 60. Highs in the mid-80s. Tuesday, sunny. Highs in the mid-70s. Tuesday night and Wednesday, mostly cloudy with a 50% chance of showers. Lows in the lower 50s. Highs in the lower 70s. Wednesday night, partly cloudy with a 50% chance of showers. Lows in the upper 50s. Thursday, mostly sunny with a chance of showers. Highs in the mid-70s. Chance of rain 50%. Again, the forecast for Peoria and surrounding areas of central Illinois for the rest of tonight, mostly clear until midnight, then becoming partly cloudy. Lows in the mid-50s. East winds around 5 miles an hour. At 9 p.m. in Peoria, skies were clear. The temperature was 59 degrees, the dew point was 52, and the relative humidity was 77%. The wind was calm. The pressure was 30.09 inches and rising. Around central and western Illinois,
It was clear, with a temperature of

62 at Bloomington, 55 at Lakin, and 57 at Macomb. Under clear skies, Quincy reported 66, Springfield reported 60, and Pontiac reported 52. It was partly cloudy, with a temperature of 55 at Moline, and 56 at Galesburg. And once again at 9 p.m. in Peoria, under clear skies, the temperature was 59. Looking elsewhere around the Midwest at 9 p.m., Chicago was partly cloudy, and 61. Indianapolis was clear, and 64. St. Louis was partly cloudy, and 68. Kansas City was clear, and 71. Des Moines was mostly cloudy, and 70. Milwaukee was mostly cloudy, and 59. The time is currently 9:37 p.m. Central Daylight Time. 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Now for the official National Weather Service forecast for Peoria and surrounding areas of central Illinois. Rest of tonight, mostly clear until midnight, then becoming partly cloudy. Lows in the mid-50s. East winds around 5 miles an hour. Friday, mostly sunny. A chance of showers with a slight chance of thunderstorms in the morning. Highs in the lower 80s. Southeast winds 5 to 10 miles an hour. Chance of rain 50%. Friday night, clear. Lows in the lower 60s. South winds 5 to 10 miles an hour with gusts up to 20 miles an hour. Saturday, mostly sunny. Highs in the lower 80s. South winds 5 to 10 miles an hour. Saturday night, mostly cloudy. Lows in the upper 50s. Southeast winds 5 to 10 miles an hour. Sunday, mostly sunny. Highs in the upper 70s. Sunday night through Monday night, mostly clear. Lows around 60. Highs in the mid-80s. Tuesday, sunny. Highs in the mid-70s. Tuesday night and Wednesday, mostly cloudy with a 50% chance of showers. Lows in the lower 50s. Highs in the lower 70s. Wednesday night, partly cloudy with a 50% chance of showers. Lows in the upper 50s. Thursday, mostly sunny with a chance of showers. Highs in the mid-70s. Chance of rain 50%. Again, the forecast for Peoria and surrounding areas of central Illinois for the rest of tonight, mostly clear until midnight, then becoming partly cloudy. Lows in the mid-50s. East winds around 5 miles an hour. Now for the official National Weather Service forecast for Peoria and surrounding areas of central Illinois. Rest of tonight, mostly clear until midnight, then becoming partly cloudy. Lows in the mid-50s. East winds around 5 miles an hour. Friday, mostly sunny. A chance of showers with a slight chance of thunderstorms in the morning. Highs in the lower 80s. Southeast winds 5 to 10 miles an hour. Chance of rain 50%. Friday night, clear. Lows in the lower 60s. South winds 5 to 10 miles an hour with gusts up to 20 miles an hour. Saturday, mostly sunny. Highs in the lower 80s. South winds 5 to 10 miles an hour. Saturday night, mostly cloudy. Lows in the upper 50s. Southeast winds 5 to 10 miles an hour. Sunday, mostly sunny. Highs in the upper 70s. Sunday night through Monday night, mostly clear. Lows around 60. Highs in the mid-80s. Tuesday, sunny. Highs in the mid-70s. Tuesday night and Wednesday, mostly cloudy with a 50% chance of showers. Lows in the lower 50s. Highs in the lower 70s. Wednesday night, partly cloudy with a 50% chance of showers. Lows in the upper 50s. Thursday, mostly sunny with a chance of showers. Highs in the mid-70s. Chance of rain 50%. Again, the forecast for Peoria and surrounding areas of central Illinois for the rest of tonight, mostly clear until midnight, then becoming partly cloudy. Lows in the mid-50s. East winds around 5 miles an hour. At 9 p.m. in Peoria, skies were clear. The temperature was 59 degrees, the dew point was 52, and the relative humidity was 77%. The wind was calm. The pressure was 30.09 inches and rising. Around central and western Illinois,

All hazards, station WXJ71 in Peoria. Now for the official National Weather Service forecast for Peoria and surrounding areas of central Illinois. Rest of tonight, mostly clear until midnight, then becoming partly cloudy. Lows in the mid-50s. East winds around 5 miles an hour. Friday, mostly sunny. A chance of showers with a slight chance of thunderstorms in the morning. Highs in the lower 80s. Southeast winds 5 to 10 miles an hour. Chance of rain 50%. Friday night, clear. Lows in the lower 60s. South winds 5 to 10 miles an hour with gusts up to 20 miles an hour. Saturday, mostly sunny. Highs in the lower 80s. South winds 5 to 10 miles an hour. Saturday night, mostly cloudy. Lows in the upper 50s. Southeast winds 5 to 10 miles an hour. Sunday, mostly sunny. Highs in the upper 70s. Sunday night through Monday night, mostly clear. Lows around 60. Highs in the mid-80s. Tuesday, sunny. Highs in the mid-70s. Tuesday night and Wednesday, mostly cloudy with a 50% chance of showers. Lows in the lower 50s. Highs in the lower 70s. Wednesday night, partly cloudy with a 50% chance of showers. Lows in the upper 50s. Thursday, mostly sunny with a chance of showers. Highs in the mid-70s. Chance of rain 50%. Again, the forecast for Peoria and surrounding areas of central Illinois for the rest of tonight, mostly clear until midnight, then becoming partly cloudy. Lows in the mid-50s. East winds around 5 miles an hour. At 9 p.m. in Peoria, skies were clear. The temperature was 59 degrees, the dew point was 52, and the relative humidity was 77%. The wind was calm. The pressure was 30.09 inches and rising. Around central and western Illinois, it was clear, with a temperature of 62 at Bloomington, 55 at Lakin, and 57 at Macomb. Under clear skies, Quincy reported 66, Springfield reported 60, and Pontiac reported 52. It was partly cloudy, with a temperature of 55 at Moline, and 56 at Galesburg. And once again at 9 p.m. in Peoria, under clear skies, the temperature was 59. Looking elsewhere around the Midwest at 9 p.m., Chicago was partly cloudy, and 61. Indianapolis was clear, and 64. St. Louis was partly cloudy, and 68. Kansas City was clear, and 71. Des Moines was mostly cloudy, and 70. Milwaukee was mostly cloudy, and 59. The time is currently 9:45 p.m. Central Daylight Time. 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Now for the official National Weather Service forecast for Peoria and surrounding areas of central Illinois. Rest of tonight, mostly clear until midnight, then becoming partly cloudy. Lows in the mid-50s. East winds around 5 miles an hour. Friday, mostly sunny. A chance of showers with a slight chance of thunderstorms in the morning. Highs in the lower 80s. Southeast winds 5 to 10 miles an hour. Chance of rain 50%. Friday night, clear. Lows in the lower 60s. South winds 5 to 10 miles an hour with gusts up to 20 miles an hour. Saturday, mostly sunny. Highs in the lower 80s. South winds 5 to 10 miles an hour. Saturday night, mostly cloudy. Lows in the upper 50s. Southeast winds 5 to 10 miles an hour. Sunday, mostly sunny. Highs in the upper 70s. Sunday night through Monday night, mostly clear. Lows around 60. Highs in the mid-80s. Tuesday, sunny. Highs in the mid-70s. Tuesday night and Wednesday, mostly cloudy with a 50% chance of showers. Lows in the lower 50s. Highs in the lower 70s. Wednesday night, partly cloudy with a 50% chance of showers. Lows in the upper 50s. Thursday, mostly sunny with a chance of showers. Highs in the mid-70s. Chance of rain 50%. Again, the forecast for Peoria and surrounding areas of central Illinois for the rest of tonight, mostly clear until midnight, then becoming partly

cloudy. Lows in the mid-50s. East winds around 5 miles an hour. At 9 p.m. in Peoria, skies were clear. The temperature was 59 degrees, the dew point was 52, and the relative humidity was 77%. The wind was calm. The pressure was 30.09 inches and rising. Around central and western Illinois, it was clear, with a temperature of 62 at Bloomington, 55 at Lakin, and 57 at Macomb. Under clear skies, Quincy reported 66, Springfield reported 60, and Pontiac reported 52. It was partly cloudy, with a temperature of 55 at Moline, and 56 at Galesburg. And once again at 9 p.m. in Peoria, under clear skies, the temperature was 59. Looking elsewhere around the Midwest at 9 p.m., Chicago was partly cloudy, and 61. Indianapolis was clear, and 64. St. Louis was partly cloudy, and 68. Kansas City was clear, and 71. Des Moines was mostly cloudy, and 70. Milwaukee was mostly cloudy, and 59. The time is currently 9:48 p.m. Central Daylight Time. 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Now for the official National Weather Service forecast for Peoria and surrounding areas of central Illinois. Rest of tonight, mostly clear until midnight, then becoming partly cloudy. Lows in the mid-50s. East winds around 5 miles an hour. Friday, mostly sunny. A chance of showers with a slight chance of thunderstorms in the morning. Highs in the lower 80s. Southeast winds 5 to 10 miles an hour. Chance of rain 50%. Friday night, clear. Lows in the lower 60s. South winds 5 to 10 miles an hour with gusts up to 20 miles an hour. Saturday, mostly sunny. Highs in the lower 80s. South winds 5 to 10 miles an hour. Saturday night, mostly cloudy. Lows in the upper 50s. Southeast winds 5 to 10 miles an hour. Sunday, mostly sunny. Highs in the upper 70s. Sunday night through Monday night, mostly clear. Lows around 60. Highs in the mid-80s. Tuesday, sunny. Highs in the mid-70s. Tuesday night and Wednesday, mostly cloudy with a 50% chance of showers. Lows in the lower 50s. Highs in the lower 70s. Wednesday night, partly cloudy with a 50% chance of showers. Lows in the upper 50s. Thursday, mostly sunny with a chance of showers. Highs in the mid-70s. Chance of rain 50%. Again, the forecast for Peoria and surrounding areas of central Illinois for the rest of tonight, mostly clear until midnight, then becoming partly cloudy. Lows in the mid-50s. East winds around 5 miles an hour. At 9 p.m. in Peoria, skies were clear. The temperature was 59 degrees, the dew point was 52, and the relative humidity was 77%. The wind was calm. The pressure was 30.09 inches and rising. Around central and western Illinois, it was clear, with a temperature of 62 at Bloomington, 55 at Lakin, and 57 at Macomb. Under clear skies, Quincy reported 66, Springfield reported 60, and Pontiac reported 52. It was partly cloudy, with a temperature of 55 at Moline, and 56 at Galesburg. And once again at 9 p.m. in Peoria, under clear skies, the temperature was 59. Looking elsewhere around the Midwest at 9 p.m., Chicago was partly cloudy, and 61. Indianapolis was clear, and 64. St. Louis was partly cloudy, and 68. Kansas City was clear, and 71. Des Moines was mostly cloudy, and 70. Milwaukee was mostly cloudy, and 59. The time is currently 9:51 p.m. Central Daylight Time. 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Now for the official National Weather Service forecast for Peoria and surrounding areas of central Illinois. Rest of tonight, mostly clear until midnight, then becoming partly cloudy. Lows in the mid-50s. East winds around 5 miles an hour. Friday, mostly sunny. A chance of showers with a slight chance of thunderstorms.

warms in the morning. Highs in the lower 80s. Southeast winds 5 to 10 miles an hour. Chance of rain 50%. Friday night, clear. Lows in the lower 60s. South winds 5 to 10 miles an hour with gusts up to 20 miles an hour. Saturday, mostly sunny. Highs in the lower 80s. South winds 5 to 10 miles an hour. Saturday night, mostly cloudy. Lows in the upper 50s. Southeast winds 5 to 10 miles an hour. Sunday, mostly sunny. Highs in the upper 70s. Sunday night through Monday night, mostly clear. Lows around 60. Highs in the mid 80s. Tuesday, sunny. Highs in the mid 70s. Tuesday night and Wednesday, mostly cloudy with a 50% chance of showers. Lows in the lower 50s. Highs in the lower 70s. Wednesday night, partly cloudy with a 50% chance of showers. Lows in the upper 50s. Thursday, mostly sunny with a chance of showers. Highs in the mid 70s. Chance of rain 50%. Again, the forecast for Peoria and surrounding areas of central Illinois for the rest of tonight, mostly clear until midnight, then becoming partly cloudy. Lows in the mid-50s. East winds around 5 miles an hour. At 9 p.m. in Peoria, skies were clear. The temperature was 59 degrees, the dew point was 52, and the relative humidity was 77%. The wind was calm. The pressure was 30.09 inches and rising. Around central and western Illinois, it was clear, with a temperature of 62 at Bloomington, 55 at Lakin, and 57 at Macomb. Under clear skies, Quincy reported 66, Springfield reported 60, and Pontiac reported 52. It was partly cloudy, with a temperature of 55 at Moline, and 56 at Galesburg. And once again at 9 p.m. in Peoria, under clear skies, the temperature was 59. Looking elsewhere around the Midwest at 9 p.m., Chicago was partly cloudy, and 61. Indianapolis was clear, and 64. St. Louis was partly cloudy, and 68. Kansas City was clear, and 71. Des Moines was mostly cloudy, and 70. Milwaukee was mostly cloudy, and 59. The time is currently 9:54 p.m. Central Daylight Time. 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Now for the official National Weather Service forecast for Peoria and surrounding areas of central Illinois. Rest of tonight, mostly clear until midnight, then becoming partly cloudy. Lows in the mid-50s. East winds around 5 miles an hour. Friday, mostly sunny. A chance of showers with a slight chance of thunderstorms in the morning. Highs in the lower 80s. Southeast winds 5 to 10 miles an hour. Chance of rain 50%. Friday night, clear. Lows in the lower 60s. South winds 5 to 10 miles an hour with gusts up to 20 miles an hour. Saturday, mostly sunny. Highs in the lower 80s. South winds 5 to 10 miles an hour. Saturday night, mostly cloudy. Lows in the upper 50s. Southeast winds 5 to 10 miles an hour. Sunday, mostly sunny. Highs in the upper 70s. Sunday night through Monday night, mostly clear. Lows around 60. Highs in the mid 80s. Tuesday, sunny. Highs in the mid 70s. Tuesday night and Wednesday, mostly cloudy with a 50% chance of showers. Lows in the lower 50s. Highs in the lower 70s. Wednesday night, partly cloudy with a 50% chance of showers. Lows in the upper 50s. Thursday, mostly sunny with a chance of showers. Highs in the mid 70s. Chance of rain 50%. Again, the forecast for Peoria and surrounding areas of central Illinois for the rest of tonight, mostly clear until midnight, then becoming partly cloudy. Lows in the mid 50s. East winds around 5 miles an hour. At 9 p.m. in Peoria, skies were clear. The temperature was 59 degrees, the dew point was 52, and the relative humidity was 77%. The wind was calm. The pressure was 30.09 inches and rising. Around central and western Illinois, it was clear,

with a temperature of 62 at Bloomington, 55 at Lakin, and 57 at Macomb. Under clear skies, Quincy reported 66, Springfield reported 60, and Pontiac reported 52. It was partly cloudy, with a temperature of 55 at Moline, and 56 at Galesburg. And once again at 9 p.m. in Peoria, under clear skies, the temperature was 59. Looking elsewhere around the Midwest at 9 p.m., Chicago was partly cloudy, and 61. Indianapolis was clear, and 64. St. Louis was partly cloudy, and 68. Kansas City was clear, and 71. Des Moines was mostly cloudy, and 70. Milwaukee was mostly cloudy, and 59. The time is currently 9:58 p.m. Central Daylight Time. 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Now for the official National Weather Service forecast for Peoria and surrounding areas of central Illinois. Rest of tonight, mostly clear until midnight, then becoming partly cloudy. Lows in the mid-50s. East winds around 5 miles an hour. Friday, mostly sunny. A chance of showers with a slight chance of thunderstorms in the morning. Highs in the lower 80s. Southeast winds 5 to 10 miles an hour. Chance of rain 50%. Friday night, clear. Lows in the lower 60s. South winds 5 to 10 miles an hour with gusts up to 20 miles an hour. Saturday, mostly sunny. Highs in the lower 80s. South winds 5 to 10 miles an hour. Saturday night, mostly cloudy. Lows in the upper 50s. Southeast winds 5 to 10 miles an hour. Sunday, mostly sunny. Highs in the upper 70s. Sunday night through Monday night, mostly clear. Lows around 60. Highs in the mid-80s. Tuesday, sunny. Highs in the mid-70s. Tuesday night and Wednesday, mostly cloudy with a 50% chance of showers. Lows in the lower 50s. Highs in the lower 70s. Wednesday night, partly cloudy with a 50% chance of showers. Lows in the upper 50s. Thursday, mostly sunny with a chance of showers. Highs in the mid-70s. Chance of rain 50%. Again, the forecast for Peoria and surrounding areas of central Illinois for the rest of tonight, mostly clear until midnight, then becoming partly cloudy. Lows in the mid-50s. East winds around 5 miles an hour. The time is currently 10 p.m. Central Daylight Time. 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Now for the official National Weather Service forecast for Peoria and surrounding areas of central Illinois. Rest of tonight, mostly clear until midnight, then becoming partly cloudy. Lows in the mid-50s. East winds around 5 miles an hour. Friday, mostly sunny. A chance of showers with a slight chance of thunderstorms in the morning. Highs in the lower 80s. Southeast winds 5 to 10 miles an hour. Chance of rain 50%. Friday night, clear. Lows in the lower 60s. South winds 5 to 10 miles an hour with gusts up to 20 miles an hour. Saturday, mostly sunny. Highs in the lower 80s. South winds 5 to 10 miles an hour. Saturday night, mostly cloudy. Lows in the upper 50s. Southeast winds 5 to 10 miles an hour. Sunday, mostly sunny. Highs in the upper 70s. Sunday night through Monday night, mostly clear. Lows around 60. Highs in the mid-80s. Tuesday, sunny. Highs in the mid-70s. Tuesday night and Wednesday, mostly cloudy with a 50% chance of showers. Lows in the lower 50s. Highs in the lower 70s. Wednesday night, partly cloudy with a 50% chance of showers. Lows in the upper 50s. Thursday, mostly sunny with a chance of showers. Highs in the mid-70s. Chance of rain 50%. Again, the forecast for Peoria and surrounding areas of central Illinois for the rest of tonight, mostly clear until midnight, then becoming partly cloudy. Lows in the mid-50s. East winds around 5 miles an hour. The time is currently 10:02 p.m. Central Daylight Time. 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

to NOAA Weather Radio All Hazards, Station WXJ71 in Peoria. Now for the official National Weather Service forecast for Peoria and surrounding areas of central Illinois. Rest of tonight, mostly clear until midnight, then becoming partly cloudy. Lows in the mid-50s. East winds around 5 miles an hour. Friday, mostly sunny. A chance of showers with a slight chance of thunderstorms in the morning. Highs in the lower 80s. Southeast winds 5 to 10 miles an hour. Chance of rain 50%. Friday night, clear. Lows in the lower 60s. South winds 5 to 10 miles an hour with gusts up to 20 miles an hour. Saturday, mostly sunny. Highs in the lower 80s. South winds 5 to 10 miles an hour. Saturday night, mostly cloudy. Lows in the upper 50s. Southeast winds 5 to 10 miles an hour. Sunday, mostly sunny. Highs in the upper 70s. Sunday night through Monday night, mostly clear. Lows around 60. Highs in the mid-80s. Tuesday, sunny. Highs in the mid-70s. Tuesday night and Wednesday, mostly cloudy with a 50% chance of showers. Lows in the lower 50s. Highs in the lower 70s. Wednesday night, partly cloudy with a 50% chance of showers. Lows in the upper 50s. Thursday, mostly sunny with a chance of showers. Highs in the mid-70s. Chance of rain 50%. Again, the forecast for Peoria and surrounding areas of central Illinois for the rest of tonight, mostly clear until midnight, then becoming partly cloudy. Lows in the mid-50s. East winds around 5 miles an hour. At 10 p.m. in Peoria, skies were clear. The temperature was 57 degrees, the dew point was 52, and the relative humidity was 83%. The wind was calm. The pressure was 30.09 inches and steady. Around central and western Illinois, it was clear, with a temperature of 59 at Bloomington, 54 at Lakin, and 53 at Macomb. Under clear skies, Quincy reported 60, Springfield reported 58, and Pontiac reported 51. It was partly cloudy, with a temperature of 52 at Moline, and 60 at Galesburg. And once again at 10 p.m. in Peoria, under clear skies, the temperature was 57. The time is currently 10:04 p.m. Central Daylight Time. 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Now for the official National Weather Service forecast for Peoria and surrounding areas of central Illinois. Rest of tonight, mostly clear until midnight, then becoming partly cloudy. Lows in the mid-50s. East winds around 5 miles an hour. Friday, mostly sunny. A chance of showers with a slight chance of thunderstorms in the morning. Highs in the lower 80s. Southeast winds 5 to 10 miles an hour. Chance of rain 50%. Friday night, clear. Lows in the lower 60s. South winds 5 to 10 miles an hour with gusts up to 20 miles an hour. Saturday, mostly sunny. Highs in the lower 80s. South winds 5 to 10 miles an hour. Saturday night, mostly cloudy. Lows in the upper 50s. Southeast winds 5 to 10 miles an hour. Sunday, mostly sunny. Highs in the upper 70s. Sunday night through Monday night, mostly clear. Lows around 60. Highs in the mid 80s. Tuesday, sunny. Highs in the mid-70s. Tuesday night and Wednesday, mostly cloudy with a 50% chance of showers. Lows in the lower 50s. Highs in the lower 70s. Wednesday night, partly cloudy with a 50% chance of showers. Lows in the upper 50s. Thursday, mostly sunny with a chance of showers. Highs in the mid-70s. Chance of rain 50%. Again, the forecast for Peoria and surrounding areas of central Illinois for the rest of tonight, mostly clear until midnight, then becoming partly cloudy. Lows in the mid-50s. East winds around 5 miles an hour. At 10 p.m. in Peoria, skies were clear. The temperature was 57 degrees, the dew point was 52, and the relative humidity was 83%. The wind was calm. The pressure was 30.09 inches and steady. Around central

in western Illinois, it was clear, with a temperature of 59 at Bloomington, 54 at Lakin, and 53 at Macomb. Under clear skies, Quincy reported 60, Springfield reported 58, and Pontiac reported 51. It was partly cloudy, with a temperature of 52 at Moline, and 60 at Galesburg. And once again at 10 p.m. in Peoria, under clear skies, the temperature was 57. Looking elsewhere around the Midwest at 10 p.m., Chicago was mostly cloudy, and 60. Indianapolis was clear, and 59. St. Louis was clear, and 65. Kansas City was clear, and 69. Des Moines reported thunder, and 66. Milwaukee was partly cloudy, and 60. The time is currently 10:08 p.m. Central Daylight Time. 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Now for the official National Weather Service forecast for Peoria and surrounding areas of central Illinois. Rest of tonight, mostly clear until midnight, then becoming partly cloudy. Lows in the mid-50s. East winds around 5 miles an hour. Friday, mostly sunny. A chance of showers with a slight chance of thunderstorms in the morning. Highs in the lower 80s. Southeast winds 5 to 10 miles an hour. Chance of rain 50%. Friday night, clear. Lows in the lower 60s. South winds 5 to 10 miles an hour with gusts up to 20 miles an hour. Saturday, mostly sunny. Highs in the lower 80s. South winds 5 to 10 miles an hour. Saturday night, mostly cloudy. Lows in the upper 50s. Southeast winds 5 to 10 miles an hour. Sunday, mostly sunny. Highs in the upper 70s. Sunday night through Monday night, mostly clear. Lows around 60. Highs in the mid 80s. Tuesday, sunny. Highs in the mid 70s. Tuesday night and Wednesday, mostly cloudy with a 50% chance of showers. Lows in the lower 50s. Highs in the lower 70s. Wednesday night, partly cloudy with a 50% chance of showers. Lows in the upper 50s. Thursday, mostly sunny with a chance of showers. Highs in the mid-70s. Chance of rain 50%. Again, the forecast for Peoria and surrounding areas of central Illinois for the rest of tonight, mostly clear until midnight, then becoming partly cloudy. Lows in the mid-50s. East winds around 5 miles an hour. At 10 p.m. in Peoria, skies were clear. The temperature was 57 degrees, the dew point was 52, and the relative humidity was 83%. The wind was calm. The pressure was 30.09 inches and steady. Around central and western Illinois, it was clear, with a temperature of 59 at Bloomington, 54 at Lakin, and 53 at Macomb. Under clear skies, Quincy reported 60, Springfield reported 58, and Pontiac reported 51. It was partly cloudy, with a temperature of 52 at Moline, and 60 at Galesburg. And once again at 10 p.m. in Peoria, under clear skies, the temperature was 57. Looking elsewhere around the Midwest at 10 p.m., Chicago was mostly cloudy, and 60. Indianapolis was clear, and 59. St. Louis was clear, and 65. Kansas City was clear, and 69. Des Moines reported thunder, and 66. Milwaukee was partly cloudy, and 60. The time is currently 10:11 p.m. Central Daylight Time. 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Now for the official National Weather Service forecast for Peoria and surrounding areas of central Illinois. Rest of tonight, mostly clear until midnight, then becoming partly cloudy. Lows in the mid-50s. East winds around 5 miles an hour. Friday, mostly sunny. A chance of showers with a slight chance of thunderstorms in the morning. Highs in the lower 80s. Southeast winds 5 to 10 miles an hour. Chance of rain 50%. Friday night, clear. Lows in the lower 60s. South winds 5 to 10 miles an hour with gusts up to 20 miles an hour. Saturday, mostly sunny. Highs in the lower 80s. South winds 5 to 10 miles an hour. Saturday night, mostly

cloudy. Lows in the upper 50s. Southeast winds 5 to 10 miles an hour. Sunday, mostly sunny. Highs in the upper 70s. Sunday night through Monday night, mostly clear. Lows around 60. Highs in the mid 80s. Tuesday, sunny. Highs in the mid 70s. Tuesday night and Wednesday, mostly cloudy with a 50% chance of showers. Lows in the lower 50s. Highs in the lower 70s. Wednesday night, partly cloudy with a 50% chance of showers. Lows in the upper 50s. Thursday, mostly sunny with a chance of showers. Highs in the mid 70s. Chance of rain 50%. Again, the forecast for Peoria and surrounding areas of central Illinois for the rest of tonight, mostly clear until midnight, then becoming partly cloudy. Lows in the mid 50s. East winds around 5 miles an hour. 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At 10 p.m. in Peoria, skies were clear. The temperature was 57 degrees, the dew point was 52, and the relative humidity was 83%. The wind was calm. The pressure was 30.09 inches and steady. Around central and western Illinois, it was clear, with a temperature of 59 at Bloomington, 54 at Lakin, and 53 at Macomb. Under clear skies, Quincy reported 60, Springfield reported 58, and Pontiac reported 51. It was partly cloudy, with a temperature of 52 at Moline, and 60 at Galesburg. And once again at 10 p.m. in Peoria, under clear skies, the temperature was 57. Looking elsewhere around the Midwest at 10 p.m., Chicago was mostly cloudy, and 60. Indianapolis was clear, and 59. St. Louis was clear, and 65. Kansas City was clear, and 69. Des Moines reported thunder, and 66. Milwaukee was partly cloudy, and 60. The time is currently 10:15 p.m. Central Daylight Time. 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Now for the official National Weather Service forecast for Peoria and surrounding areas of central Illinois. Rest of tonight, mostly clear until midnight, then becoming partly cloudy. Lows in the mid-50s. East winds around 5 miles an hour. Friday, mostly sunny. A chance of showers with a slight chance of thunderstorms in the morning. Highs in the lower 80s. Southeast winds 5 to 10 miles an hour. Chance of rain 50%. Friday night, clear. Lows in the lower 60s. South winds 5 to 10 miles an hour with gusts up to 20 miles an hour. Saturday, mostly sunny. Highs in the lower 80s. South winds 5 to 10 miles an hour. Saturday night, mostly cloudy. Lows in the upper 50s. Southeast winds 5 to 10 miles an hour. Sunday, mostly sunny. Highs in the upper 70s. Sunday night through Monday night, mostly clear. Lows around 60. Highs in the mid 80s. Tuesday, sunny. Highs in the mid 70s. Tuesday night and Wednesday, mostly cloudy with a 50% chance of showers. Lows in the lower 50s. Highs in the lower 70s. Wednesday night, partly cloudy with a 50% chance of showers. Lows in the upper 50s. Thursday, mostly sunny with a chance of showers. Highs in the mid-70s. Chance of rain 50%. Again, the forecast for Peoria and surrounding areas of central Illinois for the rest of tonight, mostly clear until midnight, then becoming partly cloudy. Lows in the mid-50s. East winds around 5 miles an hour. At 10 p.m. in Peoria, skies were clear. The temperature was 57 degrees, the dew point was 52, and the relative humidity was 83%. The wind was calm.

pressure was 30.09 inches and steady. Around central and western Illinois, it was clear, with a temperature of 59 at Bloomington, 54 at Lakin, and 53 at Macomb. Under clear skies, Quincy reported 60, Springfield reported 58, and Pontiac reported 51. It was partly cloudy, with a temperature of 52 at Moline, and 60 at Galesburg. And once again at 10 p.m. in Peoria, under clear skies, the temperature was 57. Looking elsewhere around the Midwest at 10 p.m., Chicago was mostly cloudy, and 60. Indianapolis was clear, and 59. St. Louis was clear, and 65. Kansas City was clear, and 69. Des Moines reported thunder, and 66. Milwaukee was partly cloudy, and 60. The time is currently 10:18 p.m. Central Daylight Time. 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Now for the official National Weather Service forecast for Peoria and surrounding areas of central Illinois. Rest of tonight, mostly clear until midnight, then becoming partly cloudy. Lows in the mid-50s. East winds around 5 miles an hour. Friday, mostly sunny. A chance of showers with a slight chance of thunderstorms in the morning. Highs in the lower 80s. Southeast winds 5 to 10 miles an hour. Chance of rain 50%. Friday night, clear. Lows in the lower 60s. South winds 5 to 10 miles an hour with gusts up to 20 miles an hour. Saturday, mostly sunny. Highs in the lower 80s. South winds 5 to 10 miles an hour. Saturday night, mostly cloudy. Lows in the upper 50s. Southeast winds 5 to 10 miles an hour. Sunday, mostly sunny. Highs in the upper 70s. Sunday night through Monday night, mostly clear. Lows around 60. Highs in the mid-80s. Tuesday, sunny. Highs in the mid-70s. Tuesday night and Wednesday, mostly cloudy with a 50% chance of showers. Lows in the lower 50s. Highs in the lower 70s. Wednesday night, partly cloudy with a 50% chance of showers. Lows in the upper 50s. Thursday, mostly sunny with a chance of showers. Highs in the mid-70s. Chance of rain 50%. Again, the forecast for Peoria and surrounding areas of central Illinois for the rest of tonight, mostly clear until midnight, then becoming partly cloudy. Lows in the mid-50s. East winds around 5 miles an hour. At 10 p.m. in Peoria, skies were clear. The temperature was 57 degrees, the dew point was 52, and the relative humidity was 83%. The wind was calm. The pressure was 30.09 inches and steady. Around central and western Illinois, it was clear, with a temperature of 59 at Bloomington, 54 at Lakin, and 53 at Macomb. Under clear skies, Quincy reported 60, Springfield reported 58, and Pontiac reported 51. It was partly cloudy, with a temperature of 52 at Moline, and 60 at Galesburg. And once again at 10 p.m. in Peoria, under clear skies, the temperature was 57. Looking elsewhere around the Midwest at 10 p.m., Chicago was mostly cloudy, and 60. Indianapolis was clear, and 59. St. Louis was clear, and 65. Kansas City was clear, and 69. Des Moines reported thunder, and 66. Milwaukee was partly cloudy, and 60. The time is currently 10:21 p.m. Central Daylight Time. 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Now for the official National Weather Service forecast for Peoria and surrounding areas of central Illinois. Rest of tonight, mostly clear until midnight, then becoming partly cloudy. Lows in the mid-50s. East winds around 5 miles an hour. Friday, mostly sunny. A chance of showers with a slight chance of thunderstorms in the morning. Highs in the lower 80s. Southeast winds 5 to 10 miles an hour. Chance of rain 50%. Friday night, clear. Lows in the lower 60s. South winds 5 to 10 miles an hour with gusts up to 20 miles an hour. Saturday, mostly sunny. Highs in the lower 80s.

south winds 5 to 10 miles an hour. Saturday night, mostly cloudy. Lows in the upper 50s. Southeast winds 5 to 10 miles an hour. Sunday, mostly sunny. Highs in the upper 70s. Sunday night through Monday night, mostly clear. Lows around 60. Highs in the mid 80s. Tuesday, sunny. Highs in the mid 70s. Tuesday night and Wednesday, mostly cloudy with a 50% chance of showers. Lows in the lower 50s. Highs in the lower 70s. Wednesday night, partly cloudy with a 50% chance of showers. Lows in the upper 50s. Thursday, mostly sunny with a chance of showers. Highs in the mid 70s. Chance of rain 50%. Again, the forecast for Peoria and surrounding areas of central Illinois for the rest of tonight, mostly clear until midnight, then becoming partly cloudy. Lows in the mid-50s. East winds around 5 miles an hour. At 10 p.m. in Peoria, skies were partly cloudy. The temperature was 57 degrees, the dew point was 52, and the relative humidity was 83%. The wind was calm. The pressure was 30.09 inches and steady. Around central and western Illinois, it was clear, with a temperature of 59 at Bloomington, 60 at Quincy, 58 at Springfield, and 51 at Pontiac. It was partly cloudy, with a temperature of 52 at Moline, 60 at Galesburg, 54 at Lakin, and 53 at Macomb. And once again at 10 p.m. in Peoria, under partly cloudy skies, the temperature was 57. Looking elsewhere around the Midwest at 10 p.m., Chicago was mostly cloudy, and 60. Indianapolis was clear, and 59. St. Louis was clear, and 65. Kansas City was clear, and 69. Des Moines reported thunder, and 66. Milwaukee was partly cloudy, and 60. The time is currently 10:24 p.m. Central Daylight Time. 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Now for the official National Weather Service forecast for Peoria and surrounding areas of central Illinois. Rest of tonight, mostly clear until midnight, then becoming partly cloudy. Lows in the mid-50s. East winds around 5 miles an hour. Friday, mostly sunny. A chance of showers with a slight chance of thunderstorms in the morning. Highs in the lower 80s. Southeast winds 5 to 10 miles an hour. Chance of rain 50%. Friday night, clear. Lows in the lower 60s. South winds 5 to 10 miles an hour with gusts up to 20 miles an hour. Saturday, mostly sunny. Highs in the lower 80s. South winds 5 to 10 miles an hour. Saturday night, mostly cloudy. Lows in the upper 50s. Southeast winds 5 to 10 miles an hour. Sunday, mostly sunny. Highs in the upper 70s. Sunday night through Monday night, mostly clear. Lows around 60. Highs in the mid 80s. Tuesday, sunny. Highs in the mid 70s. Tuesday night and Wednesday, mostly cloudy with a 50% chance of showers. Lows in the lower 50s. Highs in the lower 70s. Wednesday night, partly cloudy with a 50% chance of showers. Lows in the upper 50s. Thursday, mostly sunny with a chance of showers. Highs in the mid-70s. Chance of rain 50%. Again, the forecast for Peoria and surrounding areas of central Illinois for the rest of tonight, mostly clear until midnight, then becoming partly cloudy. Lows in the mid-50s. East winds around 5 miles an hour. At 10 p.m. in Peoria, skies were partly cloudy. The temperature was 57 degrees, the dew point was 52, and the relative humidity was 83%. The wind was calm. The pressure was 30.09 inches and steady. Around central and western Illinois, it was clear, with a temperature of 59 at Bloomington, 60 at Quincy, 58 at Springfield, and 51 at Pontiac. It was partly cloudy, with a temperature of 52 at Moline, 60 at Galesburg, 54 at Lakin, and 53 at Macomb. And once again at 10 p.m. in Peoria, under partly cloudy skies, the temperature was 57. Looking elsewhere around the Midwest at 10 p.m., Chicago.

Seattle was mostly cloudy, and 60. Indianapolis was clear, and 59. St. Louis was clear, and 65. Kansas City was clear, and 69. Des Moines reported thunder, and 66. Milwaukee was partly cloudy, and 60. The time is currently 10:27 p.m. Central Daylight Time. 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Now for the official National Weather Service forecast for Peoria and surrounding areas of central Illinois. Rest of tonight, mostly clear until midnight, then becoming partly cloudy. Lows in the mid-50s. East winds around 5 miles an hour. Friday, mostly sunny. A chance of showers with a slight chance of thunderstorms in the morning. Highs in the lower 80s. Southeast winds 5 to 10 miles an hour. Chance of rain 50%. Friday night, clear. Lows in the lower 60s. South winds 5 to 10 miles an hour with gusts up to 20 miles an hour. Saturday, mostly sunny. Highs in the lower 80s. South winds 5 to 10 miles an hour. Saturday night, mostly cloudy. Lows in the upper 50s. Southeast winds 5 to 10 miles an hour. Sunday, mostly sunny. Highs in the upper 70s. Sunday night through Monday night, mostly clear. Lows around 60. Highs in the mid-80s. Tuesday, sunny. Highs in the mid-70s. Tuesday night and Wednesday, mostly cloudy with a 50% chance of showers. Lows in the lower 50s. Highs in the lower 70s. Wednesday night, partly cloudy with a 50% chance of showers. Lows in the upper 50s. Thursday, mostly sunny with a chance of showers. Highs in the mid-70s. Chance of rain 50%. Again, the forecast for Peoria and surrounding areas of central Illinois for the rest of tonight, mostly clear until midnight, then becoming partly cloudy. Lows in the mid-50s. East winds around 5 miles an hour. At 10 p.m. in Peoria, skies were partly cloudy. The temperature was 57 degrees, the dew point was 52, and the relative humidity was 83%. The wind was calm. The pressure was 30.09 inches and steady. Around central and western Illinois, it was clear, with a temperature of 59 at Bloomington, 60 at Quincy, 58 at Springfield, and 51 at Pontiac. It was partly cloudy, with a temperature of 52 at Moline, 60 at Galesburg, 54 at Lakin, and 53 at Macomb. And once again at 10 p.m. in Peoria, under partly cloudy skies, the temperature was 57. Looking elsewhere around the Midwest at 10 p.m., Chicago was mostly cloudy, and 60. Indianapolis was clear, and 59. St. Louis was clear, and 65. Kansas City was clear, and 69. Des Moines reported thunder, and 66. Milwaukee was partly cloudy, and 60. The time is currently 10:30 p.m. Central Daylight Time. 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Now for the official National Weather Service forecast for Peoria and surrounding areas of central Illinois. Rest of tonight, mostly clear until midnight, then becoming partly cloudy. Lows in the mid-50s. East winds around 5 miles an hour. Friday, mostly sunny. A chance of showers with a slight chance of thunderstorms in the morning. Highs in the lower 80s. Southeast winds 5 to 10 miles an hour. Chance of rain 50%. Friday night, clear. Lows in the lower 60s. South winds 5 to 10 miles an hour with gusts up to 20 miles an hour. Saturday, mostly sunny. Highs in the lower 80s. South winds 5 to 10 miles an hour. Saturday night, mostly cloudy. Lows in the upper 50s. Southeast winds 5 to 10 miles an hour. Sunday, mostly sunny. Highs in the upper 70s. Sunday night through Monday night, mostly clear. Lows around 60. Highs in the mid-80s. Tuesday, sunny. Highs in the mid-70s. Tuesday night and Wednesday, mostly cloudy with a 50% chance of showers. Lows in the lower 50s. Highs in the lower 70s.
Wednesday night, partly cloudy with a 50% chance of showers. Lows in the upper 50s. Thursday, mostly sunny with a chance of showers. Highs in the mid-70s. Chance of rain 50%. Again, the forecast for Peoria and surrounding areas of central Illinois for the rest of tonight, mostly clear until midnight, then becoming partly cloudy. Lows in the mid-50s. East winds around 5 miles an hour. At 10 p.m. in Peoria, skies were partly cloudy. The temperature was 57 degrees, the dew point was 52, and the relative humidity was 83%. The wind was calm. The pressure was 30.09 inches and steady. Around central and western Illinois, it was clear, with a temperature of 59 at Bloomington, 60 at Quincy, 58 at Springfield, and 51 at Pontiac. It was partly cloudy, with a temperature of 52 at Moline, 60 at Galesburg, 54 and 51 at Pontiac. It was partly cloudy, with a temperature of 52 at Moline, 60 at Galesburg, 54 at Lakin, and 53 at Macomb. And once again at 10 p.m. in Peoria, under partly cloudy skies, the temperature was 57. Looking elsewhere around the Midwest at 10 p.m., Chicago was mostly cloudy, and 60. Indianapolis was clear, and 59. St. Louis was clear, and 65. Kansas City was clear, and 69. Des Moines reported thunder, and 66. Milwaukee was partly cloudy, and 60. The time is currently 10:33 p.m. Central Daylight Time. 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Now for the official National Weather Service forecast for Peoria and surrounding areas of central Illinois. Rest of tonight, mostly clear until midnight, then becoming partly cloudy. Lows in the mid-50s. East winds around 5 miles an hour. Friday, mostly sunny. A chance of showers with a slight chance of thunderstorms in the morning. Highs in the lower 80s. Southeast winds 5 to 10 miles an hour. Chance of rain 50%. Friday night, clear. Lows in the lower 60s. South winds 5 to 10 miles an hour with gusts up to 20 miles an hour. Saturday, mostly sunny. Highs in the lower 80s. South winds 5 to 10 miles an hour. Saturday night, mostly cloudy. Lows in the upper 50s. Southeast winds 5 to 10 miles an hour. Sunday, mostly sunny. Highs in the upper 70s. Sunday night through Monday night, mostly clear. Lows around 60. Highs in the mid-80s. Tuesday, sunny. Highs in the mid-70s. Tuesday night and Wednesday, mostly cloudy with a 50% chance of showers. Lows in the lower 50s. Highs in the lower 70s. Wednesday night, partly cloudy with a 50% chance of showers. Lows in the upper 50s. Thursday, mostly sunny with a chance of showers. Highs in the mid-70s. Chance of rain 50%. Again, the forecast for Peoria and surrounding areas of central Illinois for the rest of tonight, mostly clear until midnight, then becoming partly cloudy. Lows in the mid-50s. East winds around 5 miles an hour. At 10 p.m. in Peoria, skies were partly cloudy. The temperature was 57 degrees, the dew point was 52, and the relative humidity was 83%. The wind was calm. The pressure was 30.09 inches and steady. Around central and western Illinois, it was clear, with a temperature of 59 at Bloomington, 60 at Quincy, 58 at Springfield, and 51 at Pontiac. It was partly cloudy, with a temperature of 52 at Moline, 60 at Galesburg, 54 at Lakin, and 53 at Macomb. And once again at 10 p.m. in Peoria, under partly cloudy skies, the temperature was 57. Looking elsewhere around the Midwest at 10 p.m., Chicago was mostly cloudy, and 60. Indianapolis was clear, and 59. St. Louis was clear, and 65. Kansas City was clear, and 69. Des Moines reported thunder, and 66. Milwaukee was partly cloudy, and 60. The time is currently 10:36 p.m. Central Daylight Time. 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

now for the official National Weather Service forecast for Peoria and surrounding areas of central Illinois. Rest of tonight, mostly clear until midnight, then becoming partly cloudy. Lows in the mid-50s. East winds around 5 miles an hour. Friday, mostly sunny. A chance of showers with a slight chance of thunderstorms in the morning. Highs in the lower 80s. Southeast winds 5 to 10 miles an hour. Chance of rain 50%. Friday night, clear. Lows in the lower 60s. South winds 5 to 10 miles an hour with gusts up to 20 miles an hour. Saturday, mostly sunny. Highs in the lower 80s. South winds 5 to 10 miles an hour. Saturday night, mostly cloudy. Lows in the upper 50s. Southeast winds 5 to 10 miles an hour. Sunday, mostly sunny. Highs in the upper 70s. Sunday night through Monday night, mostly clear. Lows around 60. Highs in the mid 80s. Tuesday, sunny. Highs in the mid 70s. Tuesday night and Wednesday, mostly cloudy with a 50% chance of showers. Lows in the lower 50s. Highs in the lower 70s. Wednesday night, partly cloudy with a 50% chance of showers. Lows in the upper 50s. Thursday, mostly sunny with a chance of showers. Highs in the mid-70s. Chance of rain 50%. Again, the forecast for Peoria and surrounding areas of central Illinois for the rest of tonight, mostly clear until midnight, then becoming partly cloudy. Lows in the mid-50s. East winds around 5 miles an hour. Now for the official National Weather Service forecast for Peoria and surrounding areas of central Illinois. Rest of tonight, partly cloudy. Near steady temperature in the mid-50s. East winds around 5 miles an hour. Friday, mostly sunny. A chance of showers with a slight chance of thunderstorms in the morning. Highs in the lower 80s. Southeast winds 5 to 10 miles an hour. Chance of rain 50%. Friday night, clear. Lows in the lower 60s. South winds 5 to 10 miles an hour with gusts up to 20 miles an hour. Saturday, mostly sunny. Highs in the lower 80s. South winds 5 to 10 miles an hour. Saturday night, mostly cloudy. Lows in the upper 50s. Southeast winds 5 to 10 miles an hour. Sunday, mostly sunny. Highs in the upper 70s. Sunday night through Monday night, mostly clear. Lows around 60. Highs in the mid-80s. Tuesday, sunny. Highs in the mid-70s. Tuesday night and Wednesday, mostly cloudy with a 50% chance of showers. Lows in the lower 50s. Highs in the lower 70s. Wednesday night, partly cloudy with a 50% chance of showers. Lows in the upper 50s. Thursday, mostly sunny with a chance of showers. Highs in the mid-70s. Chance of rain 50%. Again, the forecast for Peoria and surrounding areas of central Illinois for the rest of tonight, partly cloudy. Near steady temperature in the mid-50s. East winds around 5 miles an hour. At 10 p.m. in Peoria, skies were partly cloudy. The temperature was 57 degrees, the dew point was 52, and the relative humidity was 83%. The wind was calm. The pressure was 30.09 inches and steady. Around central and western Illinois, it was clear, with a temperature of 59 at Bloomington, 60 at Quincy, 58 at Springfield, and 51 at Pontiac. It was partly cloudy, with a temperature of 52 at Moline, 60 at Galesburg, 54 at Lakin, and 53 at Macomb. And once again at 10 p.m. in Peoria, under partly cloudy skies, the temperature was 57. Looking elsewhere around the Midwest at 10 p.m., Chicago was mostly cloudy, and 60. Indianapolis was clear, and 59. St. Louis was clear, and 65. Kansas City was clear, and 69. Des Moines reported thunder, and 66. Milwaukee was partly cloudy, and 60. The time is currently 10:41 p.m. Central Daylight Time. 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Now for the official National Weather Service forecast for Peoria and

upper 70s. Sunday night through Monday night, mostly clear. Lows around 60. Highs in the mid-80s. Tuesday, sunny. Highs in the mid-70s. Tuesday night and Wednesday, mostly cloudy with a 50% chance of showers. Lows in the lower 50s. Highs in the lower 70s. Wednesday night, partly cloudy with a 50% chance of showers. Lows in the upper 50s. Thursday, mostly sunny with a chance of showers. Highs in the mid-70s. Chance of rain 50%. Again, the forecast for Peoria and surrounding areas of central Illinois for the rest of tonight, partly cloudy. Near steady temperature in the mid-50s. East winds around 5 miles an hour. At 10 p.m. in Peoria, skies were partly cloudy. The temperature was 57 degrees, the dew point was 52, and the relative humidity was 83%. The wind was calm. The pressure was 30.09 inches and steady. Around central and western Illinois, it was clear, with a temperature of 59 at Bloomington, 60 at Quincy, 58 at Springfield, and 51 at Pontiac. It was partly cloudy, with a temperature of 52 at Moline, 60 at Galesburg, 54 at Lakin, and 53 at Macomb. And once again at 10 p.m. in Peoria, under partly cloudy skies, the temperature was 57. Looking elsewhere around the Midwest at 10 p.m., Chicago was mostly cloudy, and 60. Indianapolis was clear, and 59. St. Louis was clear, and 65. Kansas City was clear, and 69. Des Moines reported thunder, and 66. Milwaukee was partly cloudy, and 60. The time is currently 10:44 p.m. Central Daylight Time. 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Now for the official National Weather Service forecast for Peoria and surrounding areas of central Illinois. Rest of tonight, partly cloudy. Near steady temperature in the mid-50s. East winds around 5 miles an hour. Friday, mostly sunny. A chance of showers with a slight chance of thunderstorms in the morning. Highs in the lower 80s. Southeast winds 5 to 10 miles an hour. Chance of rain 50%. Friday night, clear. Lows in the lower 60s. South winds 5 to 10 miles an hour with gusts up to 20 miles an hour. Saturday, mostly sunny. Highs in the lower 80s. South winds 5 to 10 miles an hour. Saturday night, mostly cloudy. Lows in the upper 50s. Southeast winds 5 to 10 miles an hour. Sunday, mostly sunny. Highs in the upper 70s. Sunday night through Monday night, mostly clear. Lows around 60. Highs in the mid-80s. Tuesday, sunny. Highs in the mid-70s. Tuesday night and Wednesday, mostly cloudy with a 50% chance of showers. Lows in the lower 50s. Highs in the lower 70s. Wednesday night, partly cloudy with a 50% chance of showers. Lows in the upper 50s. Thursday, mostly sunny with a chance of showers. Highs in the mid-70s. Chance of rain 50%. Again, the forecast for Peoria and surrounding areas of central Illinois for the rest of tonight, partly cloudy. Near steady temperature in the mid-50s. East winds around 5 miles an hour. At 10 p.m. in Peoria, skies were partly cloudy. The temperature was 57 degrees, the dew point was 52, and the relative humidity was 83%. The wind was calm. The pressure was 30.09 inches and steady. Around central and western Illinois, it was clear, with a temperature of 59 at Bloomington, 60 at Quincy, 58 at Springfield, and 51 at Pontiac. It was partly cloudy, with a temperature of 52 at Moline, 60 at Galesburg, 54 at Lakin, and 53 at Macomb. And once again at 10 p.m. in Peoria, under partly cloudy skies, the temperature was 57. Looking elsewhere around the Midwest at 10 p.m., Chicago was mostly cloudy, and 60. Indianapolis was clear, and 59. St. Louis was clear, and 65. Kansas City was clear, and 69. Des Moines reported thunder, and 66. Milwaukee was partly cloudy, and 60. The time is

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Now for the official National Weather Service forecast for Peoria and surrounding areas of central Illinois. Rest of tonight, partly cloudy. Near steady temperature in the mid-50s. East winds around 5 miles an hour. Friday, mostly sunny. A chance of showers with a slight chance of thunderstorms in the morning. Highs in the lower 80s. Southeast winds 5 to 10 miles an hour. Chance of rain 50%. Friday night, clear. Lows in the lower 60s. South winds 5 to 10 miles an hour with gusts up to 20 miles an hour. Saturday, mostly sunny. Highs in the lower 80s. South winds 5 to 10 miles an hour. Saturday night, mostly cloudy. Lows in the upper 50s. Southeast winds 5 to 10 miles an hour. Sunday, mostly sunny. Highs in the upper 70s. Sunday night through Monday night, mostly clear. Lows around 60. Highs in the mid 80s. Tuesday, sunny. Highs in the mid 70s. Tuesday night and Wednesday, mostly cloudy with a 50% chance of showers. Lows in the lower 50s. Highs in the lower 70s. Wednesday night, partly cloudy with a 50% chance of showers. Lows in the upper 50s. Thursday, mostly sunny with a chance of showers. Highs in the mid-70s. Chance of rain 50%. Again, the forecast for Peoria and surrounding areas of central Illinois for the rest of tonight, partly cloudy. Near steady temperature in the mid-50s. East winds around 5 miles an hour. At 10 p.m. in Peoria, skies were partly cloudy. The temperature was 57 degrees, the dew point was 52, and the relative humidity was 83%. The wind was calm. The pressure was 30.09 inches and steady. Around central and western Illinois, it was clear, with a temperature of 59 at Bloomington, 60 at Quincy, 58 at Springfield, and 51 at Pontiac. It was partly cloudy, with a temperature of 52 at Moline, 60 at Galesburg, 54 at Lakin, and 53 at Macomb. And once again at 10 p.m. in Peoria, under partly cloudy skies, the temperature was 57. Looking elsewhere around the Midwest at 10 p.m., Chicago was mostly cloudy, and 60. Indianapolis was clear, and 59. St. Louis was clear, and 65. Kansas City was clear, and 69. Des Moines reported thunder, and 66. Milwaukee was partly cloudy, and 60. The time is currently 10:51 p.m. Central Daylight Time. 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Now for the official National Weather Service forecast for Peoria and surrounding areas of central Illinois. Rest of tonight, partly cloudy. Near steady temperature in the mid-50s. East winds around 5 miles an hour. Friday, mostly sunny. A chance of showers with a slight chance of thunderstorms in the morning. Highs in the lower 80s. Southeast winds 5 to 10 miles an hour. Chance of rain 50%. Friday night, clear. Lows in the lower 60s. South winds 5 to 10 miles an hour with gusts up to 20 miles an hour. Saturday, mostly sunny. Highs in the lower 80s. South winds 5 to 10 miles an hour. Saturday night, mostly cloudy. Lows in the upper 50s. Southeast winds 5 to 10 miles an hour. Sunday, mostly sunny. Highs in the upper 70s. Sunday night through Monday night, mostly clear. Lows around 60. Highs in the mid 80s. Tuesday, sunny. Highs in the mid 70s. Tuesday night and Wednesday, mostly cloudy with a 50% chance of showers. Lows in the lower 50s. Highs in the lower 70s. Wednesday night, partly cloudy with a 50% chance of showers. Lows in the upper 50s. Thursday, mostly sunny with a chance of showers. Highs in the mid-70s. Chance of rain 50%. Again, the forecast for Peoria and surrounding areas of central Illinois for the rest of tonight, partly cloudy. Near steady temperature in the mid-50s. East winds.

around 5 miles an hour. At 10 p.m. in Peoria, skies were partly cloudy. The temperature was 57 degrees, the dew point was 52, and the relative humidity was 83%. The wind was calm. The pressure was 30.09 inches and steady. Around central and western Illinois, it was clear, with a temperature of 59 at Bloomington, 60 at Quincy, 58 at Springfield, and 51 at Pontiac. It was partly cloudy, with a temperature of 52 at Moline, 60 at Galesburg, 54 at Lakin, and 53 at Macomb. And once again at 10 p.m. in Peoria, under partly cloudy skies, the temperature was 57. Looking elsewhere around the Midwest at 10 p.m., Chicago was mostly cloudy, and 60. Indianapolis was clear, and 59. St. Louis was clear, and 65. Kansas City was clear, and 69. Des Moines reported thunder, and 66. Milwaukee was partly cloudy, and 60. The time is currently 10:54 p.m. Central Daylight Time. 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Now for the official National Weather Service forecast for Peoria and surrounding areas of central Illinois. Rest of tonight, partly cloudy. Near steady temperature in the mid-50s. East winds around 5 miles an hour. Friday, mostly sunny. A chance of showers with a slight chance of thunderstorms in the morning. Highs in the lower 80s. Southeast winds 5 to 10 miles an hour. Chance of rain 50%. Friday night, clear. Lows in the lower 60s. South winds 5 to 10 miles an hour with gusts up to 20 miles an hour. Saturday, mostly sunny. Highs in the lower 80s. South winds 5 to 10 miles an hour. Saturday night, mostly cloudy. Lows in the upper 50s. Southeast winds 5 to 10 miles an hour. Sunday, mostly sunny. Highs in the upper 70s. Sunday night through Monday night, mostly clear. Lows around 60. Highs in the mid 80s. Tuesday, sunny. Highs in the mid 70s. Tuesday night and Wednesday, mostly cloudy with a 50% chance of showers. Lows in the lower 50s. Highs in the lower 70s. Wednesday night, partly cloudy with a 50% chance of showers. Lows in the upper 50s. Thursday, mostly sunny with a chance of showers. Highs in the mid 70s. Chance of rain 50%. Again, the forecast for Peoria and surrounding areas of central Illinois for the rest of tonight, partly cloudy. Near steady temperature in the mid 50s. East winds around 5 miles an hour. At 10 p.m. in Peoria, skies were partly cloudy. The temperature was 57 degrees, the dew point was 52, and the relative humidity was 83%. The wind was calm. The pressure was 30.09 inches and steady. Around central and western Illinois, it was clear, with a temperature of 59 at Bloomington, 60 at Quincy, 58 at Springfield, and 51 at Pontiac. It was partly cloudy, with a temperature of 52 at Moline, 60 at Galesburg, 54 at Lakin, and 53 at Macomb. And once again at 10 p.m. in Peoria, under partly cloudy skies, the temperature was 57. Looking elsewhere around the Midwest at 10 p.m., Chicago was mostly cloudy, and 60. Indianapolis was clear, and 59. St. Louis was clear, and 65. Kansas City was clear, and 69. Des Moines reported thunder, and 66. Milwaukee was partly cloudy, and 60. The time is currently 10:57 p.m. Central Daylight Time. 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Now for the official National Weather Service forecast for Peoria and surrounding areas of central Illinois. Rest of tonight, partly cloudy. Near steady temperature in the mid-50s. East winds around 5 miles an hour. Friday, mostly sunny. A chance of showers with a slight chance of thunderstorms in the morning. Highs in the lower 80s. Southeast winds 5 to 10 miles an hour. Chance of rain 50%. Friday night, clear. Lows in the lower 60s. South winds 5 to 10 miles an hour with gusts up to

20 miles an hour. Saturday, mostly sunny. Highs in the lower 80s. South winds 5 to 10 miles an hour. Saturday night, mostly cloudy. Lows in the upper 50s. Southeast winds 5 to 10 miles an hour. Sunday, mostly sunny. Highs in the upper 70s. Sunday night through Monday night, mostly clear. Lows around 60. Highs in the mid 80s. Tuesday, sunny. Highs in the mid 70s. Tuesday night and Wednesday, mostly cloudy with a 50% chance of showers. Lows in the lower 50s. Highs in the lower 70s. Wednesday night, partly cloudy with a 50% chance of showers. Lows in the upper 50s. Thursday, mostly sunny with a chance of showers. Highs in the mid 70s. Chance of rain 50%. Again, the forecast for Peoria and surrounding areas of central Illinois for the rest of tonight, partly cloudy. Near steady temperature in the mid 50s. East winds around 5 miles an hour. Now for the official National Weather Service forecast for Peoria and surrounding areas of central Illinois. Rest of tonight, partly cloudy. Near steady temperature in the mid 50s. East winds around 5 miles an hour. Friday, mostly cloudy with a chance of showers and thunderstorms in the morning, then mostly sunny in the afternoon. Highs in the lower 80s. East winds 5 to 10 miles an hour, becoming southeast in the afternoon. Chance of rain 50%. Friday night, clear. Lows in the lower 60s. South winds 5 to 10 miles an hour with gusts up to 20 miles an hour. Saturday, mostly sunny. Highs in the lower 80s. South winds 5 to 10 miles an hour. Saturday night, mostly cloudy. Lows in the upper 50s. Southeast winds 5 to 10 miles an hour. Sunday, mostly sunny. Highs in the upper 70s. Sunday night through Monday night, mostly clear. Lows around 60. Highs in the mid 80s. Tuesday, sunny. Highs in the mid 70s. Tuesday night and Wednesday, mostly cloudy with a 50% chance of showers. Lows in the lower 50s. Highs in the lower 70s. Wednesday night, partly cloudy with a 50% chance of showers. Lows in the upper 50s. Thursday, mostly sunny with a chance of showers. Highs in the mid 70s. Chance of rain 50%. Again, the forecast for Peoria and surrounding areas of central Illinois for the rest of tonight, partly cloudy. Near steady temperature in the mid-50s. East winds around 5 miles an hour. The time is currently 11:01 p.m. Central Daylight Time. 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Now for the official National Weather Service forecast for Peoria and surrounding areas of central Illinois. Rest of tonight, partly cloudy. Near steady temperature in the mid-50s. East winds around 5 miles an hour. Friday, mostly cloudy with a chance of showers and thunderstorms in the morning, then mostly sunny in the afternoon. Highs in the lower 80s. East winds 5 to 10 miles an hour, becoming southeast in the afternoon. Chance of rain 50%. Friday night, clear. Lows in the lower 60s. South winds 5 to 10 miles an hour with gusts up to 20 miles an hour. Saturday, mostly sunny. Highs in the lower 80s. South winds 5 to 10 miles an hour. Saturday night, mostly cloudy. Lows in the upper 50s. Southeast winds 5 to 10 miles an hour. Sunday, mostly sunny. Highs in the upper 70s. Sunday night through Monday night, mostly clear. Lows around 60. Highs in the mid 80s. Tuesday, sunny. Highs in the mid 70s. Tuesday night and Wednesday, mostly cloudy with a 50% chance of showers. Lows in the lower 50s. Highs in the lower 70s. Wednesday night, partly cloudy with a 50% chance of showers. Lows in the upper 50s. Thursday, mostly sunny with a chance of showers. Highs in the mid-70s. Chance of rain 50%. Again, the forecast for Peoria and surrounding areas of central Illinois for the rest of tonight, partly cloudy. Near steady temperature in the mid-50s. East winds around 5 miles.

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The time is currently 11:03 p.m. Central Daylight Time. 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Now for the official National Weather Service forecast for Peoria and surrounding areas of central Illinois. Rest of tonight, partly cloudy. Near steady temperature in the mid-50s. East winds around 5 miles an hour. Friday, mostly cloudy with a chance of showers and thunderstorms in the morning, then mostly sunny in the afternoon. Highs in the lower 80s. East winds 5 to 10 miles an hour, becoming southeast in the afternoon. Chance of rain 50%. Friday night, clear. Lows in the lower 60s. South winds 5 to 10 miles an hour with gusts up to 20 miles an hour. Saturday, mostly sunny. Highs in the lower 80s. South winds 5 to 10 miles an hour. Saturday night, mostly cloudy. Lows in the upper 50s. Southeast winds 5 to 10 miles an hour. Sunday, mostly sunny. Highs in the upper 70s. Sunday night through Monday night, mostly clear. Lows around 60. Highs in the mid 80s. Tuesday, sunny. Highs in the mid 70s. Tuesday night and Wednesday, mostly cloudy with a 50% chance of showers. Lows in the lower 50s. Highs in the lower 70s. Wednesday night, partly cloudy with a 50% chance of showers. Lows in the upper 50s. Thursday, mostly sunny with a chance of showers. Highs in the mid-70s. Chance of rain 50%. Again, the forecast for Peoria and surrounding areas of central Illinois for the rest of tonight, partly cloudy. Near steady temperature in the mid-50s. East winds around 5 miles an hour. At 11 p.m. in Peoria, skies were partly cloudy. The temperature was 58 degrees, the dew point was 52, and the relative humidity was 80%. The wind was northeast at 6 miles an hour. The pressure was 30.09 inches and steady. Around central and western Illinois, it was clear, with a temperature of 54 at Bloomington, 65 at Quincy, 58 at Springfield, and 49 at Pontiac. It was partly cloudy, with a temperature of 53 at Moline, 59 at Galesburg, 52 at Lakin, and 54 at Macomb. And once again at 11 p.m. in Peoria, under partly cloudy skies, the temperature was 58. The time is currently 11:05 p.m. Central Daylight Time. 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Now for the official National Weather Service forecast for Peoria and surrounding areas of central Illinois. Partly cloudy. Near steady temperature in the mid-50s. East winds around 5 miles an hour. Friday, mostly cloudy with a chance of showers and thunderstorms in the morning, then mostly sunny in the afternoon. Highs in the lower 80s. East winds 5 to 10 miles an hour, becoming southeast in the afternoon. Chance of rain 50%. Friday night, clear. Lows in the lower 60s. South winds 5 to 10 miles an hour with gusts up to 20 miles an hour. Saturday, mostly sunny. Highs in the lower 80s. South winds 5 to 10 miles an hour. Saturday night, mostly cloudy. Lows in the upper 50s. Southeast winds 5 to 10 miles an hour. Sunday, mostly sunny. Highs in the upper 70s. Sunday night through Monday night, mostly clear. Lows around 60. Highs in the mid-80s. Tuesday, sunny. Highs in the mid-70s. Tuesday night and Wednesday, mostly cloudy with a 50% chance of showers. Lows in the lower 50s. Highs in the lower 70s. Wednesday night, partly cloudy with a 50% chance of showers. Lows in the upper 50s. Thursday, mostly sunny with a chance of showers. Highs in the mid-70s. Chance of rain 50%. Again, the forecast for Peoria and surrounding areas of central Illinois for the rest of tonight, partly cloudy. Near steady temperature in the mid-50s. East winds around 5 miles an hour. At 11 p.m. in Peoria, skies were partly cloudy. The temperature was 58 degrees, the dew point was 52, and the relative humidity was 80%. The wind was north.

at 6 miles an hour. The pressure was 30.09 inches and steady. Around central and western Illinois, it was clear, with a temperature of 54 at Bloomington, 65 at Quincy, 58 at Springfield, and 49 at Pontiac. It was partly cloudy, with a temperature of 53 at Moline, 59 at Galesburg, 52 at Lakin, and 54 at Macomb. And once again at 11 p.m. in Peoria, under partly cloudy skies, the temperature was 58. Looking elsewhere around the Midwest at 11 p.m., Chicago was partly cloudy, and 58. Indianapolis was clear, and 62. St. Louis was clear, and 63. Kansas City was clear, and 69. Des Moines reported a thunderstorm, and 61. Milwaukee was mostly cloudy, and 55. The time is currently 11:09 p.m. Central Daylight Time. 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Now for the official National Weather Service forecast for Peoria and surrounding areas of central Illinois. Rest of tonight, partly cloudy. Near steady temperature in the mid-50s. East winds around 5 miles an hour. Friday, mostly cloudy with a chance of showers and thunderstorms in the morning, then mostly sunny in the afternoon. Highs in the lower 80s. East winds 5 to 10 miles an hour, becoming southeast in the afternoon. Chance of rain 50%. Friday night, clear. Lows in the lower 60s. South winds 5 to 10 miles an hour with gusts up to 20 miles an hour. Saturday, mostly sunny. Highs in the lower 80s. South winds 5 to 10 miles an hour. Saturday night, mostly cloudy. Lows in the upper 50s. Southeast winds 5 to 10 miles an hour. Sunday, mostly sunny. Highs in the upper 70s. Sunday night through Monday night, mostly clear. Lows around 60. Highs in the mid-80s. Tuesday, sunny. Highs in the mid-70s. Tuesday night and Wednesday, mostly cloudy with a 50% chance of showers. Lows in the lower 50s. Highs in the lower 70s. Wednesday night, partly cloudy with a 50% chance of showers. Lows in the upper 50s. Thursday, mostly sunny with a chance of showers. Highs in the mid-70s. Chance of rain 50%. Again, the forecast for Peoria and surrounding areas of central Illinois for the rest of tonight, partly cloudy. Near steady temperature in the mid-50s. East winds around 5 miles an hour. At 11 p.m. in Peoria, skies were partly cloudy. The temperature was 58 degrees, the dew point was 52, and the relative humidity was 80%. The wind was northeast at 6 miles an hour. The pressure was 30.09 inches and steady. Around central and western Illinois, it was clear, with a temperature of 54 at Bloomington, 65 at Quincy, 58 at Springfield, and 49 at Pontiac. It was partly cloudy, with a temperature of 53 at Moline, 59 at Galesburg, 52 at Lakin, and 54 at Macomb. And once again at 11 p.m. in Peoria, under partly cloudy skies, the temperature was 58. At 11 p.m. in Peoria, skies were partly cloudy. The temperature was 58 degrees, the dew point was 52, and the relative humidity was 80%. The wind was northeast at 6 miles an hour. The pressure was 30.09 inches and steady. Around central and western Illinois, it was clear, with a temperature of 54 at Bloomington, 65 at Quincy, 58 at Springfield, and 49 at Pontiac. It was partly cloudy, with a temperature of 53 at Moline, 59 at Galesburg, 52 at Lakin, and 54 at Macomb. And once again at 11 p.m. in Peoria, under partly cloudy skies, the temperature was 58. Looking elsewhere around the Midwest at 11 p.m., Chicago was partly cloudy, and 58. Indianapolis was clear, and 62. St. Louis was clear, and 63. Kansas City was clear, and 69. Des Moines reported a thunderstorm, and 61. Milwaukee was mostly cloudy, and 55. The time is currently 11:12 p.m. Central Daylight Time. 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

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Now for the official National Weather Service forecast for Peoria and surrounding areas of central Illinois. Rest of tonight, partly cloudy. Near steady temperature in the mid-50s. East winds around 5 miles an hour. Friday, mostly cloudy with a chance of showers and thunderstorms in the morning, then mostly sunny in the afternoon. Highs in the lower 80s. East winds 5 to 10 miles an hour, becoming southeast in the afternoon. Chance of rain 50%. Friday night, clear. Lows in the lower 60s. South winds 5 to 10 miles an hour with gusts up to 20 miles an hour. Saturday, mostly sunny. Highs in the lower 80s. South winds 5 to 10 miles an hour. Saturday night, mostly cloudy. Lows in the upper 50s. Southeast winds 5 to 10 miles an hour. Sunday, mostly sunny. Highs in the upper 70s. Sunday night through Monday night, mostly clear. Lows around 60. Highs in the mid 80s. Tuesday, sunny. Highs in the mid 70s. Tuesday night and Wednesday, mostly cloudy with a 50% chance of showers. Lows in the lower 50s. Highs in the lower 70s. Wednesday night, partly cloudy with a 50% chance of showers. Lows in the upper 50s. Thursday, mostly sunny with a chance of showers. Highs in the mid-70s. Chance of rain 50%. Again, the forecast for Peoria and surrounding areas of central Illinois for the rest of tonight, partly cloudy. Near steady temperature in the mid-50s. East winds around 5 miles an hour. At 11 p.m. in Peoria, skies were partly cloudy. The temperature was 58 degrees, the dew point was 52, and the relative humidity was 80%. The wind was northeast at 6 miles an hour. The pressure was 30.09 inches and steady. Around central and western Illinois, it was clear, with a temperature of 54 at Bloomington, 65 at Quincy, 58 at Springfield, and 49 at Pontiac. It was partly cloudy, with a temperature of 53 at Moline, 59 at Galesburg, 52 at Lakin, and 54 at Macomb. And once again at 11 p.m. in Peoria, under partly cloudy skies, the temperature was 58. Looking elsewhere around the Midwest at 11 p.m., Chicago was partly cloudy, and 58. Indianapolis was clear, and 62. St. Louis was clear, and 63. Kansas City was clear, and 69. Des Moines reported a thunderstorm, and 61. Milwaukee was mostly cloudy, and 55. The time is currently 11:16 p.m. Central Daylight Time. 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Now for the official National Weather Service forecast for Peoria and surrounding areas of central Illinois. Rest of tonight, partly cloudy. Near steady temperature in the mid-50s. East winds around 5 miles an hour. Friday, mostly cloudy with a chance of showers and thunderstorms in the morning, then mostly sunny in the afternoon. Highs in the lower 80s. East winds 5 to 10 miles an hour, becoming southeast in the afternoon. Chance of rain 50%. Friday night, clear. Lows in the lower 60s. South winds 5 to 10 miles an hour with gusts up to 20 miles an hour. Saturday, mostly sunny. Highs in the lower 80s. South winds 5 to 10 miles an hour. Saturday night, mostly cloudy. Lows in the upper 50s. Southeast winds 5 to 10 miles an hour. Sunday, mostly sunny. Highs in the upper 70s. Sunday night through Monday night, mostly clear. Lows around 60. Highs in the mid-80s. Tuesday, sunny. Highs in the mid-70s.

Tuesday night and Wednesday, mostly cloudy with a 50% chance of showers. Lows in the lower 50s. Highs in the lower 70s. Wednesday night, partly cloudy with a 50% chance of showers. Lows in the upper 50s. Thursday, mostly sunny with a chance of showers. Highs in the mid 70s. Chance of rain 50%. Again, the forecast for Peoria and surrounding areas of central Illinois for the rest of tonight, partly cloudy. Near steady temperature in the mid-50s. East winds around 5 miles an hour. At 11 p.m. in Peoria, skies were partly cloudy. The temperature was 58 degrees, the dew point was 52, and the relative humidity was 80%. The wind was northeast at 6 miles an hour. The pressure was 30.09 inches and steady. Around central and western Illinois, it was clear, with a temperature of 54 at Bloomington, 65 at Quincy, 58 at Springfield, and 49 at Pontiac. It was partly cloudy, with a temperature of 53 at Moline, 59 at Galesburg, 52 at Lakin, and 54 at Macomb. And once again at 11 p.m. in Peoria, under partly cloudy skies, the temperature was 58. Looking elsewhere around the Midwest at 11 p.m., Chicago was partly cloudy, and 58. Indianapolis was clear, and 62. St. Louis was clear, and 63. Kansas City was clear, and 69. Des Moines reported a thunderstorm, and 61. Milwaukee was mostly cloudy, and 55. The time is currently 11:19 p.m. Central Daylight Time. 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Now for the official National Weather Service forecast for Peoria and surrounding areas of central Illinois. Rest of tonight, partly cloudy. Near steady temperature in the mid-50s. East winds around 5 miles an hour. Friday, mostly cloudy with a chance of showers and thunderstorms in the morning, then mostly sunny in the afternoon. Highs in the lower 80s. East winds 5 to 10 miles an hour, becoming southeast in the afternoon. Chance of rain 50%. Friday night, clear. Lows in the lower 60s. South winds 5 to 10 miles an hour with gusts up to 20 miles an hour. Saturday, mostly sunny. Highs in the lower 80s. South winds 5 to 10 miles an hour. Saturday night, mostly cloudy. Lows in the upper 50s. Southeast winds 5 to 10 miles an hour. Sunday, mostly sunny. Highs in the upper 70s. Sunday night through Monday night, mostly clear. Lows around 60. Highs in the mid 80s. Tuesday, sunny. Highs in the mid 70s. Tuesday night and Wednesday, mostly cloudy with a 50% chance of showers. Lows in the lower 50s. Highs in the lower 70s. Wednesday night, partly cloudy with a 50% chance of showers. Lows in the upper 50s. Thursday, mostly sunny with a chance of showers. Highs in the mid-70s. Chance of rain 50%. Again, the forecast for Peoria and surrounding areas of central Illinois for the rest of tonight, partly cloudy. Near steady temperature in the mid-50s. East winds around 5 miles an hour. At 11 p.m. in Peoria, skies were partly cloudy. The temperature was 58 degrees, the dew point was 52, and the relative humidity was 80%. The wind was northeast at 6 miles an hour. The pressure was 30.09 inches and steady. Around central and western Illinois, it was clear, with a temperature of 65 at Quincy and 58 at Springfield. It was partly cloudy, with a temperature of 54 at Bloomington, 53 at Moline, and 59 at Galesburg. Under partly cloudy skies, Lakin reported 52, Macomb reported 54, and Pontiac reported 49. And once again at 11 p.m. in Peoria, under partly cloudy skies, the temperature was 58. Looking elsewhere around the Midwest at 11 p.m., Chicago was partly cloudy, and 58. Indianapolis was clear, and 62. St. Louis was clear, and 63. Kansas City was clear, and 69. Des Moines reported a thunderstorm, and 61. Milwaukee was mostly cloudy, and 55. The time is currently

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Now for the official National Weather Service forecast for Peoria and surrounding areas of central Illinois. Rest of tonight, partly cloudy. Near steady temperature in the mid-50s. East winds around 5 miles an hour. Friday, mostly cloudy with a chance of showers and thunderstorms in the morning, then mostly sunny in the afternoon. Highs in the lower 80s. East winds 5 to 10 miles an hour, becoming southeast in the afternoon. Chance of rain 50%. Friday night, clear. Lows in the lower 60s. South winds 5 to 10 miles an hour with gusts up to 20 miles an hour. Saturday, mostly sunny. Highs in the lower 80s. South winds 5 to 10 miles an hour. Saturday night, mostly cloudy. Lows in the upper 50s. Southeast winds 5 to 10 miles an hour. Sunday, mostly sunny. Highs in the upper 70s. Sunday night through Monday night, mostly clear. Lows around 60. Highs in the mid 80s. Tuesday, sunny. Highs in the mid 70s. Tuesday night and Wednesday, mostly cloudy with a 50% chance of showers. Lows in the lower 50s. Highs in the lower 70s. Wednesday night, partly cloudy with a 50% chance of showers. Lows in the upper 50s. Thursday, mostly sunny with a chance of showers. Highs in the mid-70s. Chance of rain 50%. Again, the forecast for Peoria and surrounding areas of central Illinois for the rest of tonight, partly cloudy. Near steady temperature in the mid-50s. East winds around 5 miles an hour. At 11 p.m. in Peoria, skies were partly cloudy. The temperature was 58 degrees, the dew point was 52, and the relative humidity was 80%. The wind was northeast at 6 miles an hour. The pressure was 30.09 inches and steady. Around central and western Illinois, it was clear, with a temperature of 65 at Quincy and 58 at Springfield. It was partly cloudy, with a temperature of 54 at Bloomington, 53 at Moline, and 59 at Galesburg. Under partly cloudy skies, Lakin reported 52, Macomb reported 54, and Pontiac reported 49. And once again at 11 p.m. in Peoria, under partly cloudy skies, the temperature was 58. Looking elsewhere around the Midwest at 11 p.m., Chicago was partly cloudy, and 58. Indianapolis was clear, and 62. St. Louis was clear, and 63. Kansas City was clear, and 69. Des Moines reported a thunderstorm, and 61. Milwaukee was mostly cloudy, and 55. The time is currently 11:26 p.m. Central Daylight Time. 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Now for the official National Weather Service forecast for Peoria and surrounding areas of central Illinois. Rest of tonight, partly cloudy. Near steady temperature in the mid-50s. East winds around 5 miles an hour. Friday, mostly cloudy with a chance of showers and thunderstorms in the morning, then mostly sunny in the afternoon. Highs in the lower 80s. East winds 5 to 10 miles an hour, becoming southeast in the afternoon. Chance of rain 50%. Friday night, clear. Lows in the lower 60s. South winds 5 to 10 miles an hour with gusts up to 20 miles an hour. Saturday, mostly sunny. Highs in the lower 80s. South winds 5 to 10 miles an hour. Saturday night, mostly cloudy. Lows in the upper 50s. Southeast winds 5 to 10 miles an hour. Sunday, mostly sunny. Highs in the upper 70s. Sunday night through Monday night, mostly clear. Lows around 60. Highs in the mid 80s. Tuesday, sunny. Highs in the mid 70s. Tuesday night and Wednesday, mostly cloudy with a 50% chance of showers. Lows in the lower 50s. Highs in the lower 70s. Wednesday night, partly cloudy with a 50% chance of showers. Lows in the upper 50s. Thursday, mostly sunny with a chance of showers. Highs in the mid-70s. Chance of rain 50%.

Again, the forecast for Peoria and surrounding areas of central Illinois for the rest of tonight, partly cloudy. Near steady temperature in the mid-50s. East winds around 5 miles an hour. At 11 p.m. in Peoria, skies were partly cloudy. The temperature was 58 degrees, the dew point was 52, and the relative humidity was 80%. The wind was northeast at 6 miles an hour. The pressure was 30.09 inches and steady. Around central and western Illinois, it was clear, with a temperature of 65 at Quincy and 58 at Springfield. It was partly cloudy, with a temperature of 54 at Bloomington, 53 at Moline, and 59 at Galesburg. Under partly cloudy skies, Lakin reported 52, Macomb reported 54, and Pontiac reported 49. And once again at 11 p.m. in Peoria, under partly cloudy skies, the temperature was 58. Looking elsewhere around the Midwest at 11 p.m., Chicago was partly cloudy, and 58. Indianapolis was clear, and 62. St. Louis was clear, and 63. Kansas City was clear, and 69. Des Moines reported a thunderstorm, and 61. Milwaukee was mostly cloudy, and 55. The time is currently 11:29 p.m. Central Daylight Time. 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Now for the official National Weather Service forecast for Peoria and surrounding areas of central Illinois. Rest of tonight, partly cloudy. Near steady temperature in the mid-50s. East winds around 5 miles an hour. Friday, mostly cloudy with a chance of showers and thunderstorms in the morning, then mostly sunny in the afternoon. Highs in the lower 80s. East winds 5 to 10 miles an hour, becoming southeast in the afternoon. Chance of rain 50%. Friday night, clear. Lows in the lower 60s. South winds 5 to 10 miles an hour with gusts up to 20 miles an hour. Saturday, mostly sunny. Highs in the lower 80s. South winds 5 to 10 miles an hour. Saturday night, mostly cloudy. Lows in the upper 50s. Southeast winds 5 to 10 miles an hour. Sunday, mostly sunny. Highs in the upper 70s. Sunday night through Monday night, mostly clear. Lows around 60. Highs in the mid 80s. Tuesday, sunny. Highs in the mid 70s. Tuesday night and Wednesday, mostly cloudy with a 50% chance of showers. Lows in the lower 50s. Highs in the lower 70s. Wednesday night, partly cloudy with a 50% chance of showers. Lows in the upper 50s. Thursday, mostly sunny with a chance of showers. Highs in the mid-70s. Chance of rain 50%. Again, the forecast for Peoria and surrounding areas of central Illinois for the rest of tonight, partly cloudy. Near steady temperature in the mid-50s. East winds around 5 miles an hour. At 11 p.m. in Peoria, skies were partly cloudy. The temperature was 58 degrees, the dew point was 52, and the relative humidity was 80%. The wind was northeast at 6 miles an hour. The pressure was 30.09 inches and steady. Around central and western Illinois, it was clear, with a temperature of 65 at Quincy and 58 at Springfield. It was partly cloudy, with a temperature of 54 at Bloomington, 53 at Moline, and 59 at Galesburg. Under partly cloudy skies, Lakin reported 52, Macomb reported 54, and Pontiac reported 49. And once again at 11 p.m. in Peoria, under partly cloudy skies, the temperature was 58. Looking elsewhere around the Midwest at 11 p.m., Chicago was partly cloudy, and 58. Indianapolis was clear, and 62. St. Louis was clear, and 63. Kansas City was clear, and 69. Des Moines reported a thunderstorm, and 61. Milwaukee was mostly cloudy, and 55. The time is currently 11:32 p.m. Central Daylight Time. 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Now for the official National Weather Service forecast for Peoria and surrounding areas of central Illinois. Rest of tonight, partly cloudy.
near steady temperature in the mid-50s. East winds around 5 miles an hour. Friday, mostly cloudy with a chance of showers and thunderstorms in the morning, then mostly sunny in the afternoon. Highs in the lower 80s. East winds 5 to 10 miles an hour, cloudy with a chance of showers and thunderstorms in the morning, then mostly sunny in the afternoon. Highs in the lower 80s. East winds 5 to 10 miles an hour, becoming southeast in the afternoon. Chance of rain 50%. Friday night, clear. Lows in the lower 60s. South winds 5 to 10 miles an hour with gusts up to 20 miles an hour. Saturday, mostly sunny. Highs in the lower 80s. South winds 5 to 10 miles an hour. Saturday night, mostly cloudy. Lows in the upper 50s. Southeast winds 5 to 10 miles an hour. Sunday, mostly sunny. Highs in the upper 70s. Sunday night through Monday night, mostly clear. Lows around 60. Highs in the mid 80s. Tuesday, sunny. Highs in the mid 70s. Tuesday night and Wednesday, mostly cloudy with a 50% chance of showers. Lows in the lower 50s. Highs in the lower 70s. Wednesday night, partly cloudy with a 50% chance of showers. Lows in the upper 50s. Thursday, mostly sunny with a chance of showers. Highs in the mid 70s. Chance of rain 50%. Again, the forecast for Peoria and surrounding areas of central Illinois for the rest of tonight, partly cloudy. Near steady temperature in the mid-50s. East winds around 5 miles an hour. At 11 p.m. in Peoria, skies were partly cloudy. The temperature was 58 degrees, the dew point was 52, and the relative humidity was 80%. The wind was northeast at 6 miles an hour. The pressure was 30.09 inches and steady. Around central and western Illinois, it was clear, with a temperature of 65 at Quincy and 58 at Springfield. It was partly cloudy, with a temperature of 54 at Bloomington, 53 at Moline, and 59 at Galesburg. Under partly cloudy skies, Lakin reported 52, Macomb reported 54, and Pontiac reported 49. And once again at 11 p.m. in Peoria, under partly cloudy skies, the temperature was 58. Looking elsewhere around the Midwest at 11 p.m., Chicago was partly cloudy, and 58. Indianapolis was clear, and 62. St. Louis was clear, and 63. Kansas City was clear, and 69. Des Moines reported a thunderstorm, and 61. Milwaukee was mostly cloudy, and 55. The time is currently 11:35 p.m. Central Daylight Time. 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Now for the official National Weather Service forecast for Peoria and surrounding areas of central Illinois. Rest of tonight, partly cloudy. Near steady temperature in the mid-50s. East winds around 5 miles an hour. Friday, mostly cloudy with a chance of showers and thunderstorms in the morning, then mostly sunny in the afternoon. Highs in the lower 80s. East winds 5 to 10 miles an hour, becoming southeast in the afternoon. Chance of rain 50%. Friday night, clear. Lows in the lower 60s. South winds 5 to 10 miles an hour with gusts up to 20 miles an hour. Saturday, mostly sunny. Highs in the lower 80s. South winds 5 to 10 miles an hour. Saturday night, mostly cloudy. Lows in the upper 50s. Southeast winds 5 to 10 miles an hour. Sunday, mostly sunny. Highs in the upper 70s. Sunday night through Monday night, mostly clear. Lows around 60. Highs in the mid 80s. Tuesday, sunny. Highs in the mid 70s. Tuesday night and Wednesday, mostly cloudy with a 50% chance of showers. Lows in the lower 50s. Highs in the lower 70s. Wednesday night, partly cloudy with a 50% chance of showers. Lows in the upper 50s. Thursday, mostly sunny with a chance of showers. Highs in the mid 70s. Chance of rain 50%. Again, the forecast for Peoria and surrounding areas of central Illinois for the rest of tonight, partly cloudy. Near steady temperature in the mid-50s.

East winds around 5 miles an hour. At 11 p.m. in Peoria, skies were partly cloudy. The temperature was 58 degrees, the dew point was 52, and the relative humidity was 80%. The wind was northeast at 6 miles an hour. The pressure was 30.09 inches and steady. Around central and western Illinois, it was clear, with a temperature of 65 at Quincy and 58 at Springfield. It was partly cloudy, with a temperature of 54 at Bloomington, 53 at Moline, and 59 at Galesburg. Under partly cloudy skies, Lakin reported 52, Macomb reported 54, and Pontiac reported 49. And once again at 11 p.m. in Peoria, under partly cloudy skies, the temperature was 58. Looking elsewhere around the Midwest at 11 p.m., Chicago was partly cloudy, and 58. Indianapolis was clear, and 62. St. Louis was clear, and 63. Kansas City was clear, and 69. Des Moines reported a thunderstorm, and 61. Milwaukee was mostly cloudy, and 55. The time is currently 11:39 p.m. Central Daylight Time. 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Now for the official National Weather Service forecast for Peoria and surrounding areas of central Illinois. Rest of tonight, partly cloudy. Near steady temperature in the mid-50s. East winds around 5 miles an hour. Friday, mostly cloudy with a chance of showers and thunderstorms in the morning, then mostly sunny in the afternoon. Highs in the lower 80s. East winds 5 to 10 miles an hour, becoming southeast in the afternoon. Chance of rain 50%. Friday night, clear. Lows in the lower 60s. South winds 5 to 10 miles an hour with gusts up to 20 miles an hour. Saturday, mostly sunny. Highs in the lower 80s. South winds 5 to 10 miles an hour. Saturday night, mostly cloudy. Lows in the upper 50s. Southeast winds 5 to 10 miles an hour. Sunday, mostly sunny. Highs in the upper 70s. Sunday night through Monday night, mostly clear. Lows around 60. Highs in the mid-80s. Tuesday, sunny. Highs in the mid-70s. Tuesday night and Wednesday, mostly cloudy with a 50% chance of showers. Lows in the lower 50s. Highs in the lower 70s. Wednesday night, partly cloudy with a 50% chance of showers. Lows in the upper 50s. Thursday, mostly sunny with a chance of showers. Highs in the mid-70s. Chance of rain 50%. Again, the forecast for Peoria and surrounding areas of central Illinois for the rest of tonight, partly cloudy. Near steady temperature in the mid-50s. East winds around 5 miles an hour. At 11 p.m. in Peoria, skies were partly cloudy. The temperature was 58 degrees, the dew point was 52, and the relative humidity was 80%. The wind was northeast at 6 miles an hour. The pressure was 30.09 inches and steady. Around central and western Illinois, it was clear, with a temperature of 65 at Quincy and 58 at Springfield. It was partly cloudy, with a temperature of 54 at Bloomington, 53 at Moline, and 59 at Galesburg. Under partly cloudy skies, Lakin reported 52, Macomb reported 54, and Pontiac reported 49. And once again at 11 p.m. in Peoria, under partly cloudy skies, the temperature was 58. Looking elsewhere around the Midwest at 11 p.m., Chicago was partly cloudy, and 58. Indianapolis was clear, and 62. St. Louis was clear, and 63. Kansas City was clear, and 69. Des Moines reported a thunderstorm, and 61. Milwaukee was mostly cloudy, and 55. The time is currently 11:42 p.m. Central Daylight Time. 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Now for the official National Weather Service forecast for Peoria and surrounding areas of central Illinois. Rest of tonight, partly cloudy. Near steady temperature in the mid-50s. East winds around 5 miles an hour. Friday, mostly cloudy with a chance of showers and thunderstorms in the morning, then mostly sunny.

lows in the lower 50s. Highs in the lower 70s. Wednesday night, partly cloudy with a 50% chance of showers. Lows in the upper 50s. Thursday, mostly sunny with a chance of showers. Highs in the mid 70s. Chance of rain 50%. Again, the forecast for Peoria and surrounding areas of central Illinois for the rest of tonight, partly cloudy. Near steady temperature in the mid 50s. East winds around 5 miles an hour. At 11 p.m. in Peoria, skies were partly cloudy. The temperature was 58 degrees, the dew point was 52, and the relative humidity was 80%. The wind was northeast at 6 miles an hour. The pressure was 30.09 inches and steady. Around central and western Illinois, it was clear, with a temperature of 65 at Quincy and 58 at Springfield. It was partly cloudy, with a temperature of 54 at Bloomington, 53 at Moline, and 59 at Galesburg. Under partly cloudy skies, Lakin reported 52, Macomb reported 54, and Pontiac reported 49. And once again at 11 p.m. in Peoria, under partly cloudy skies, the temperature was 58. Looking elsewhere around the Midwest at 11 p.m., Chicago was partly cloudy, and 58. Indianapolis was clear, and 62. St. Louis was clear, and 63. Kansas City was clear, and 69. Des Moines reported a thunderstorm, and 61. Milwaukee was mostly cloudy, and 55. The time is currently 11:45 p.m. Central Daylight Time. 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Now for the official National Weather Service forecast for Peoria and surrounding areas of central Illinois. Rest of tonight, partly cloudy. Near steady temperature in the mid-50s. East winds around 5 miles an hour. Friday, mostly cloudy with a chance of showers and thunderstorms in the morning, then mostly sunny in the afternoon. Highs in the lower 80s. East winds 5 to 10 miles an hour, becoming southeast in the afternoon. Chance of rain 50%. Friday night, clear. Lows in the lower 60s. South winds 5 to 10 miles an hour with gusts up to 20 miles an hour. Saturday, mostly sunny. Highs in the lower 80s. South winds 5 to 10 miles an hour. Saturday night, mostly cloudy. Lows in the upper 50s. Southeast winds 5 to 10 miles an hour. Sunday, mostly sunny. Highs in the upper 70s. Sunday night through Monday night, mostly clear. Lows around 60. Highs in the mid 80s. Tuesday, sunny. Highs in the mid 70s. Tuesday night and Wednesday, mostly cloudy with a 50% chance of showers. Lows in the lower 50s. Highs in the lower 70s. Wednesday night, partly cloudy with a 50% chance of showers. Lows in the upper 50s. Thursday, mostly sunny with a chance of showers. Highs in the mid 70s. Chance of rain 50%. Again, the forecast for Peoria and surrounding areas of central Illinois for the rest of tonight, partly cloudy. Near steady temperature in the mid-50s. East winds around 5 miles an hour. At 11 p.m. in Peoria, skies were partly cloudy. The temperature was 58 degrees, the dew point was 52, and the relative humidity was 80%. The wind was northeast at 6 miles an hour. The pressure was 30.09 inches and steady. Around central and western Illinois, it was clear, with a temperature of 65 at Quincy and 58 at Springfield. It was partly cloudy, with a temperature of 54 at Bloomington, 53 at Moline, and 59 at Galesburg. Under partly cloudy skies, Lakin reported 52, Macomb reported 54, and Pontiac reported 49. And once again at 11 p.m. in Peoria, under partly cloudy skies, the temperature was 58. Looking elsewhere around the Midwest at 11 p.m., Chicago was partly cloudy, and 58. Indianapolis was clear, and 62. St. Louis was clear, and 63. Kansas City was clear, and 69. Des Moines reported a thunderstorm, and 61. Milwaukee was mostly cloudy, and 55. The time is currently 11:48 p.m.

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Now for the official National Weather Service forecast for Peoria and surrounding areas of central Illinois. Rest of tonight, partly cloudy. Near steady temperature in the mid-50s. East winds around 5 miles an hour. Friday, mostly cloudy with a chance of showers and thunderstorms in the morning, then mostly sunny in the afternoon. Highs in the lower 80s. Southeast winds 5 to 10 miles an hour. Chance of rain 50%. Friday night, clear. Lows in the lower 60s. Southeast winds 5 to 10 miles an hour with gusts up to 20 miles an hour. Saturday, mostly sunny. Highs in the lower 80s. South winds 5 to 10 miles an hour. Saturday night, mostly cloudy. Lows in the upper 50s. Southeast winds 5 to 10 miles an hour. Sunday, mostly sunny. Highs in the upper 70s. Sunday night through Monday night, mostly clear. Lows around 60. Highs in the mid 80s. Tuesday, sunny. Highs in the mid 70s. Tuesday night and Wednesday, mostly cloudy with a 50% chance of showers. Lows in the lower 50s. Highs in the lower 70s. Wednesday night, partly cloudy with a 50% chance of showers. Lows in the upper 50s. Thursday, mostly sunny with a chance of showers. Highs in the mid 70s. Chance of rain 50%. Again, the forecast for Peoria and surrounding areas of central Illinois for the rest of tonight, partly cloudy. Near steady temperature in the mid-50s. East winds around 5 miles an hour. At 11 p.m. in Peoria, skies were partly cloudy. The temperature was 58 degrees, the dew point was 52, and the relative humidity was 80%. The wind was northeast at 6 miles an hour. The pressure was 30.09 inches and steady. Around central and western Illinois, it was clear, with a temperature of 65 at Quincy and 58 at Springfield. It was partly cloudy, with a temperature of 54 at Bloomington, 53 at Moline, and 59 at Galesburg. Under partly cloudy skies, Lakin reported 52, Macomb reported 54, and Pontiac reported 49. And once again at 11 p.m. in Peoria, under partly cloudy skies, the temperature was 58. Looking elsewhere around the Midwest at 11 p.m., Chicago was partly cloudy, and 58. Indianapolis was clear, and 62. St. Louis was clear, and 63. Kansas City was clear, and 69. Des Moines reported a thunderstorm, and 61. Milwaukee was mostly cloudy, and 55. The time is currently 11:51 p.m. Central Daylight Time. 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Now for the official National Weather Service forecast for Peoria and surrounding areas of central Illinois. Rest of tonight, partly cloudy. Near steady temperature in the mid-50s. East winds around 5 miles an hour. Friday, mostly cloudy with a chance of showers and thunderstorms in the morning, then mostly sunny in the afternoon. Highs in the lower 80s. Southeast winds 5 to 10 miles an hour. Chance of rain 50%. Friday night, clear. Lows in the lower 60s. Southeast winds 5 to 10 miles an hour with gusts up to 20 miles an hour. Saturday, mostly sunny. Highs in the lower 80s. South winds 5 to 10 miles an hour. Saturday night, mostly cloudy. Lows in the upper 50s. Southeast winds 5 to 10 miles an hour. Sunday, mostly sunny. Highs in the upper 70s. Sunday night through Monday night, mostly clear. Lows around 60. Highs in the mid 80s. Tuesday, sunny. Highs in the mid 70s. Tuesday night and Wednesday, mostly cloudy with a 50% chance of showers. Lows in the lower 50s. Highs in the lower 70s. Wednesday night, partly cloudy with a 50% chance of showers. Lows in the upper 50s. Thursday, mostly sunny with a chance of showers. Highs in the mid-70s. Chance of rain 50%. Again, the forecast for Peoria and surrounding areas of central Illinois for

rest of tonight, partly cloudy. Near steady temperature in the mid-50s. East winds around 5 miles an hour. At 11 p.m. in Peoria, skies were partly cloudy. The temperature was 58 degrees, the dew point was 52, and the relative humidity was 80%. The wind was northeast at 6 miles an hour. The pressure was 30.09 inches and steady. Around central and western Illinois, it was clear, with a temperature of 65 at Quincy and 58 at Springfield. It was partly cloudy, with a temperature of 54 at Bloomington, 53 at Moline, and 59 at Galesburg. Under partly cloudy skies, Lakin reported 52, Macomb reported 54, and Pontiac reported 49. And once again at 11 p.m. in Peoria, under partly cloudy skies, the temperature was 58. Looking elsewhere around the Midwest at 11 p.m., Chicago was partly cloudy, and 58. Indianapolis was clear, and 62. St. Louis was clear, and 63. Kansas City was clear, and 69. Des Moines reported a thunderstorm, and 61. Milwaukee was mostly cloudy, and 55. The time is currently 11:55 p.m. Central Daylight Time. 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Now for the official National Weather Service forecast for Peoria and surrounding areas of central Illinois. Rest of tonight, partly cloudy. Near steady temperature in the mid-50s. East winds around 5 miles an hour. Friday, mostly cloudy with a chance of showers and thunderstorms in the morning, then mostly sunny in the afternoon. Highs in the lower 80s. Southeast winds 5 to 10 miles an hour. Chance of rain 50%. Friday night, clear. Lows in the lower 60s. Southeast winds 5 to 10 miles an hour with gusts up to 20 miles an hour. Saturday, mostly sunny. Highs in the lower 80s. South winds 5 to 10 miles an hour. Saturday night, mostly cloudy. Lows in the upper 50s. Southeast winds 5 to 10 miles an hour. Sunday, mostly sunny. Highs in the upper 70s. Sunday night through Monday night, mostly clear. Lows around 60. Highs in the mid 80s. Tuesday, sunny. Highs in the mid 70s. Tuesday night and Wednesday, mostly cloudy with a 50% chance of showers. Lows in the lower 50s. Highs in the lower 70s. Wednesday night, partly cloudy with a 50% chance of showers. Lows in the upper 50s. Thursday, mostly sunny with a chance of showers. Highs in the mid-70s. Chance of rain 50%. Again, the forecast for Peoria and surrounding areas of central Illinois for the rest of tonight, partly cloudy. Near steady temperature in the mid-50s. East winds around 5 miles an hour. At 11 p.m. in Peoria, skies were partly cloudy. The temperature was 58 degrees, the dew point was 52, and the relative humidity was 80%. The wind was northeast at 6 miles an hour. The pressure was 30.09 inches and steady. Around central and western Illinois, it was clear, with a temperature of 65 at Quincy and 58 at Springfield. It was partly cloudy, with a temperature of 54 at Bloomington, 53 at Moline, and 59 at Galesburg. Under partly cloudy skies, Lakin reported 52, Macomb reported 54, and Pontiac reported 49. And once again at 11 p.m. in Peoria, under partly cloudy skies, the temperature was 58. Looking elsewhere around the Midwest at 11 p.m., Chicago was partly cloudy, and 58. Indianapolis was clear, and 62. St. Louis was clear, and 63. Kansas City was clear, and 69. Des Moines reported a thunderstorm, and 61. Milwaukee was mostly cloudy, and 55. The time is currently 11:58 p.m. Central Daylight Time. 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Now for the official National Weather Service forecast for Peoria and surrounding areas of central Illinois. Rest of tonight, partly cloudy. Near steady temperature in the mid-50s. East winds around 5 miles an hour. Friday.

mostly cloudy with a chance of showers and thunderstorms in the morning, then mostly sunny in the afternoon. Highs in the lower 80s. Southeast winds 5 to 10 miles an hour. Chance of rain 50%. Friday night, clear. Lows in the lower 60s. Southeast winds 5 to 10 miles an hour with gusts up to 20 miles an hour. Saturday, mostly sunny. Highs in the lower 80s. South winds 5 to 10 miles an hour. Saturday night, mostly cloudy. Lows in the upper 50s. Southeast winds 5 to 10 miles an hour. Sunday, mostly sunny. Highs in the upper 70s. Sunday night through Monday night, mostly clear. Lows around 60. Highs in the mid 80s. Tuesday, sunny. Highs in the mid 70s. Tuesday night and Wednesday, mostly cloudy with a 50% chance of showers. Lows in the lower 50s. Highs in the lower 70s. Wednesday night, partly cloudy with a 50% chance of showers. Lows in the upper 50s. Thursday, mostly sunny with a chance of showers. Highs in the mid 70s. Chance of rain 50%. Again, the forecast for Peoria and surrounding areas of central Illinois for the rest of tonight, partly cloudy. Near steady temperature in the mid-50s. East winds around 5 miles an hour. The time is currently 12 a.m. Central Daylight Time. 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Now for the official National Weather Service forecast for Peoria and surrounding areas of central Illinois. Rest of tonight, partly cloudy. Near steady temperature in the mid-50s. East winds around 5 miles an hour. Friday, mostly cloudy with a chance of showers and thunderstorms in the morning, then mostly sunny in the afternoon. Highs in the lower 80s. Southeast winds 5 to 10 miles an hour. Chance of rain 50%. Friday night, clear. Lows in the lower 60s. Southeast winds 5 to 10 miles an hour with gusts up to 20 miles an hour. Saturday, mostly sunny. Highs in the lower 80s. South winds 5 to 10 miles an hour. Saturday night, mostly cloudy. Lows in the upper 50s. Southeast winds 5 to 10 miles an hour. Sunday, mostly sunny. Highs in the upper 70s. Sunday night through Monday night, mostly clear. Lows around 60. Highs in the mid-80s. Tuesday, sunny. Highs in the mid-70s. Tuesday night and Wednesday, mostly cloudy with a 50% chance of showers. Lows in the lower 50s. Highs in the lower 70s. Wednesday night, partly cloudy with a 50% chance of showers. Lows in the upper 50s. Thursday, mostly sunny with a chance of showers. Highs in the mid-70s. Chance of rain 50%. Again, the forecast for Peoria and surrounding areas of central Illinois for the rest of tonight, partly cloudy. Near steady temperature in the mid-50s. East winds around 5 miles an hour. The time is currently 12:02 a.m. Central Daylight Time. 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Now for the official National Weather Service forecast for Peoria and surrounding areas of central Illinois. Rest of tonight, partly cloudy. Near steady temperature in the mid-50s. East winds around 5 miles an hour. Friday, mostly cloudy with a chance of showers and thunderstorms in the morning, then mostly sunny in the afternoon. Highs in the lower 80s. Southeast winds 5 to 10 miles an hour. Chance of rain 50%. Friday night, clear. Lows in the lower 60s. Southeast winds 5 to 10 miles an hour with gusts up to 20 miles an hour. Saturday, mostly sunny. Highs in the lower 80s. South winds 5 to 10 miles an hour. Saturday night, mostly cloudy. Lows in the upper 50s. Southeast winds 5 to 10 miles an hour. Sunday, mostly sunny. Highs in the upper 70s. Sunday night through Monday night, mostly clear. Lows around 60. Highs in the mid-80s. Tuesday, sunny. Highs in the mid-70s. Tuesday night and Wednesday, mostly cloudy with a 50% chance of showers. Lows

in the lower 50s. Highs in the lower 70s. Wednesday night, partly cloudy with a 50% chance of showers. Lows in the upper 50s. Thursday, mostly sunny with a chance of showers. Highs in the mid-70s. Chance of rain 50%. Again, the forecast for Peoria and surrounding areas of central Illinois for the rest of tonight, partly cloudy. Near steady temperature in the mid-50s. East winds around 5 miles an hour. At midnight in Peoria, skies were partly cloudy. The temperature was 58 degrees, the dew point was 53, and the relative humidity was 84%. The wind was east at 6 miles an hour. The pressure was 30.09 inches and steady. Around central and western Illinois, it was clear, with a temperature of 61 at Quincy and 59 at Springfield. It was partly cloudy, with a temperature of 56 at Bloomington, 57 at Moline, 60 at Galesburg, 52 at Lakin, and 48 at Pontiac. And once again at midnight in Peoria, under partly cloudy skies, the temperature was 58. The time is currently 12:05 a.m. Central Daylight Time. 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Now for the official National Weather Service forecast for Peoria and surrounding areas of central Illinois. Rest of tonight, partly cloudy. Near steady temperature in the mid-50s. East winds around 5 miles an hour. Friday, mostly cloudy with a chance of showers and thunderstorms in the morning, then mostly sunny in the afternoon. Highs in the lower 80s. Southeast winds 5 to 10 miles an hour. Chance of rain 50%. Friday night, clear. Lows in the lower 60s. Southeast winds 5 to 10 miles an hour with gusts up to 20 miles an hour. Saturday, mostly sunny. Highs in the lower 80s. South winds 5 to 10 miles an hour. Saturday night, mostly cloudy. Lows in the upper 50s. Southeast winds 5 to 10 miles an hour. Sunday, mostly sunny. Highs in the upper 70s. Sunday night through Monday night, mostly clear. Lows around 60. Highs in the mid-80s. Tuesday, sunny. Highs in the mid-70s. Tuesday night and Wednesday, mostly cloudy with a 50% chance of showers. Lows in the lower 50s. Highs in the lower 70s. Wednesday night, partly cloudy with a 50% chance of showers. Lows in the upper 50s. Thursday, mostly sunny with a chance of showers. Highs in the mid-70s. Chance of rain 50%. Again, the forecast for Peoria and surrounding areas of central Illinois for the rest of tonight, partly cloudy. Near steady temperature in the mid-50s. East winds around 5 miles an hour. At midnight in Peoria, skies were partly cloudy. The temperature was 58 degrees, the dew point was 53, and the relative humidity was 84%. The wind was east at 6 miles an hour. The pressure was 30.09 inches and steady. Around central and western Illinois, it was clear, with a temperature of 61 at Quincy and 59 at Springfield. It was partly cloudy, with a temperature of 56 at Bloomington, 57 at Moline, 60 at Galesburg, 52 at Lakin, and 48 at Pontiac. And once again at midnight in Peoria, under partly cloudy skies, the temperature was 58. Looking elsewhere around the Midwest at midnight, Chicago was partly cloudy, and 58. Indianapolis was clear, and 61. St. Louis was clear, and 64. Kansas City was clear, and 68. Des Moines reported a thunderstorm, and 63. Milwaukee was partly cloudy, and 54. The time is currently 12:08 a.m. Central Daylight Time. 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Now for the official National Weather Service forecast for Peoria and surrounding areas of central Illinois. Rest of tonight, partly cloudy. Near steady temperature in the mid-50s. East winds around 5 miles an hour. Friday, mostly cloudy with a chance of showers and thunderstorms in the morning, then mostly sunny in the afternoon. Highs in the lower 80s. Southeast winds 5 to 10 miles an hour. Chance of rain 50%. Friday night,

clear. Lows in the lower 60s. Southeast winds 5 to 10 miles an hour with gusts up to 20 miles an hour. Saturday, mostly sunny. Highs in the lower 80s. South winds 5 to 10 miles an hour. Saturday night, mostly cloudy. Lows in the upper 50s. Southeast winds 5 to 10 miles an hour. Sunday, mostly sunny. Highs in the upper 70s. Sunday night through Monday night, mostly clear. Lows around 60. Highs in the mid 80s. Tuesday, sunny. Highs in the mid 70s. Tuesday night and Wednesday, mostly cloudy with a 50% chance of showers. Lows in the lower 50s. Highs in the lower 70s. Wednesday night, partly cloudy with a 50% chance of showers. Lows in the upper 50s. Thursday, mostly sunny with a chance of showers. Highs in the mid 70s. Chance of rain 50%. Again, the forecast for Peoria and surrounding areas of central Illinois for the rest of tonight, partly cloudy. Near steady temperature in the mid-50s. East winds around 5 miles an hour. At midnight in Peoria, skies were partly cloudy. The temperature was 58 degrees, the dew point was 53, and the relative humidity was 84%. The wind was east at 6 miles an hour. The pressure was 30.09 inches and steady. Around central and western Illinois, it was clear, with a temperature of 61 at Quincy and 59 at Springfield. It was partly cloudy, with a temperature of 56 at Bloomington, 57 at Moline, 60 at Galesburg, 52 at Lakin, and 48 at Pontiac. And once again at midnight in Peoria, under partly cloudy skies, the temperature was 58. Looking elsewhere around the Midwest at midnight, Chicago was partly cloudy, and 58. Indianapolis was clear, and 61. St. Louis was clear, and 64. Kansas City was clear, and 68. Des Moines reported a thunderstorm, and 63. Milwaukee was partly cloudy, and 54. The time is currently 12:11 a.m. Central Daylight Time. 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Now for the official National Weather Service forecast for Peoria and surrounding areas of central Illinois. Rest of tonight, partly cloudy. Near steady temperature in the mid-50s. East winds around 5 miles an hour. Friday, mostly cloudy with a chance of showers and thunderstorms in the morning, then mostly sunny in the afternoon. Highs in the lower 80s. Southeast winds 5 to 10 miles an hour. Chance of rain 50%. Friday night, clear. Lows in the lower 60s. Southeast winds 5 to 10 miles an hour with gusts up to 20 miles an hour. Saturday, mostly sunny. Highs in the lower 80s. South winds 5 to 10 miles an hour. Saturday night, mostly cloudy. Lows in the upper 50s. Southeast winds 5 to 10 miles an hour. Sunday, mostly sunny. Highs in the upper 70s. Sunday night through Monday night, mostly clear. Lows around 60. Highs in the mid 80s. Tuesday, sunny. Highs in the mid 70s. Tuesday night and Wednesday, mostly cloudy with a 50% chance of showers. Lows in the lower 50s. Highs in the lower 70s. Wednesday night, partly cloudy with a 50% chance of showers. Lows in the upper 50s. Thursday, mostly sunny with a chance of showers. Highs in the mid 70s. Chance of rain 50%. Again, the forecast for Peoria and surrounding areas of central Illinois for the rest of tonight, partly cloudy. Near steady temperature in the mid 50s. East winds around 5 miles an hour. 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

At midnight in Peoria, skies were partly cloudy. The temperature was 58 degrees, the dew point was 53, and the relative humidity was 84%. The wind was east at 6 miles an hour. The pressure was 30.09 inches and steady. Around central and western Illinois, it was clear, with a temperature of 61 at Quincy and 59 at Springfield. It was partly cloudy, with a temperature of 56 at Bloomington, 57 at Moline, and 60 at Galesburg. Under partly cloudy skies, Lakin reported 52, Macomb reported 52, and Pontiac reported 48. And once again at midnight in Peoria, under partly cloudy skies, the temperature was 58. Looking elsewhere around the Midwest at midnight, Chicago was partly cloudy, and 58. Indianapolis was clear, and 61. St. Louis was clear, and 64. Kansas City was clear, and 68. Des Moines reported a thunderstorm, and 63. Milwaukee was partly cloudy, and 54. Looking elsewhere around the Midwest at midnight, Chicago was partly cloudy, and 58. Indianapolis was clear, and 61. St. Louis was clear, and 64. Kansas City was clear, and 68. Des Moines reported a thunderstorm, and 63. Milwaukee was partly cloudy, and 54. The time is currently 12:15 a.m. Central Daylight Time. 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Now for the official National Weather Service forecast for Peoria and surrounding areas of central Illinois. Rest of tonight, partly cloudy. Near steady temperature in the mid-50s. East winds around 5 miles an hour. Friday, mostly cloudy with a chance of showers and thunderstorms in the morning, then mostly sunny in the afternoon. Highs in the lower 80s. Southeast winds 5 to 10 miles an hour. Chance of rain 50%. Friday night, clear. Lows in the lower 60s. Southeast winds 5 to 10 miles an hour with gusts up to 20 miles an hour. Saturday, mostly sunny. Highs in the lower 80s. South winds 5 to 10 miles an hour. Saturday night, mostly cloudy. Lows in the upper 50s. Southeast winds 5 to 10 miles an hour. Sunday, mostly sunny. Highs in the upper 70s. Sunday night through Monday night, mostly clear. Lows around 60. Highs in the mid 80s. Tuesday, sunny. Highs in the mid 70s. Tuesday night and Wednesday, mostly cloudy with a 50% chance of showers. Lows in the lower 50s. Highs in the lower 70s. Wednesday night, partly cloudy with a 50% chance of showers. Lows in the upper 50s. Thursday, mostly sunny with a chance of showers. Highs in the mid-70s. Chance of rain 50%. Again, the forecast for Peoria and surrounding areas of central Illinois for the rest of tonight, partly cloudy. Near steady temperature in the mid-50s. East winds around 5 miles an hour. At midnight in Peoria, skies were partly cloudy. The temperature was 58 degrees, the dew point was 53, and the relative humidity was 84%. The wind was east at 6 miles an hour. The pressure was 30.09 inches and steady. Around central and western Illinois, it was clear, with a temperature of 61 at Quincy and 59 at Springfield. It was partly cloudy, with a temperature of 56 at Bloomington, 57 at Moline, and 60 at Galesburg. Under partly cloudy skies, Lakin reported 52, Macomb reported 52, and Pontiac reported 48. And once again at midnight in Peoria, under partly cloudy skies, the temperature was 58. Looking elsewhere around the Midwest at midnight, Chicago was partly cloudy, and 58. Indianapolis was clear, and 61. St. Louis was clear, and 64. Kansas City was clear, and 68. Des Moines reported a thunderstorm, and 63. Milwaukee was partly cloudy, and 54. The time is currently 12:18 a.m. Central Daylight Time. 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Now for the official National Weather Service forecast for Peoria and surrounding areas of central Illinois.

Rest of tonight, partly cloudy. Near steady temperature in the mid-50s. East winds around 5 miles an hour. Friday, mostly cloudy with a chance of showers and thunderstorms in the morning, then mostly sunny in the afternoon. Highs in the lower 80s. Southeast winds 5 to 10 miles an hour. Chance of rain 50%. Friday night, clear. Lows in the lower 60s. Southeast winds 5 to 10 miles an hour with gusts up to 20 miles an hour. Saturday, mostly sunny. Highs in the lower 80s. South winds 5 to 10 miles an hour. Saturday night, mostly cloudy. Lows in the upper 50s. Southeast winds 5 to 10 miles an hour. Sunday, mostly sunny. Highs in the upper 70s. Sunday night through Monday night, mostly clear. Lows around 60. Highs in the mid-80s. Tuesday, sunny. Highs in the mid-70s. Tuesday night and Wednesday, mostly cloudy with a 50% chance of showers. Lows in the lower 50s. Highs in the lower 70s. Wednesday night, partly cloudy with a 50% chance of showers. Lows in the upper 50s. Thursday, mostly sunny with a chance of showers. Highs in the mid-70s. Chance of rain 50%. Again, the forecast for Peoria and surrounding areas of central Illinois for the rest of tonight, partly cloudy. Near steady temperature in the mid-50s. East winds around 5 miles an hour. At midnight in Peoria, skies were partly cloudy. The temperature was 58 degrees, the dew point was 53, and the relative humidity was 84%. The wind was east at 6 miles an hour. The pressure was 30.09 inches and steady. Around central and western Illinois, it was clear, with a temperature of 61 at Quincy and 59 at Springfield. It was partly cloudy, with a temperature of 56 at Bloomington, 57 at Moline, and 60 at Galesburg. Under partly cloudy skies, Lakin reported 52, Macomb reported 52, and Pontiac reported 48. And once again at midnight in Peoria, under partly cloudy skies, the temperature was 58. At midnight in Peoria, skies were partly cloudy. The temperature was 58 degrees, the dew point was 53, and the relative humidity was 84%. The wind was east at 6 miles an hour. The pressure was 30.09 inches and steady. Around central and western Illinois, it was clear, with a temperature of 56 at Bloomington, 61 at Quincy, 59 at Springfield, and 48 at Pontiac. It was partly cloudy, with a temperature of 60 at Galesburg, 53 at Lakin, and 53 at Macomb. At Moline, it was mostly cloudy, with a temperature of 57. And once again at midnight in Peoria, under partly cloudy skies, the temperature was 58. Looking elsewhere around the Midwest at midnight, Chicago was partly cloudy, and 58. Indianapolis was clear, and 61. St. Louis was clear, and 64. Kansas City was clear, and 68. Des Moines reported a thunderstorm, and 63. Milwaukee was partly cloudy, and 54. The time is currently 12:22 a.m. Central Daylight Time. 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Now for the official National Weather Service forecast for Peoria and surrounding areas of central Illinois. Rest of tonight, partly cloudy. Near steady temperature in the mid-50s. East winds around 5 miles an hour. Friday, mostly cloudy with a chance of showers and thunderstorms in the morning, then mostly sunny in the afternoon. Highs in the lower 80s. Southeast winds 5 to 10 miles an hour. Chance of rain 50%. Friday night, clear. Lows in the lower 60s. Southeast winds 5 to 10 miles an hour with gusts up to 20 miles an hour. Saturday, mostly sunny. Highs in the lower 80s. South winds 5 to 10 miles an hour. Saturday night, mostly cloudy. Lows in the upper 50s. Southeast winds 5 to 10 miles an hour. Sunday, mostly sunny. Highs in the upper 70s. Sunday night through Monday night, mostly clear. Lows around 60. Highs in the mid-80s. Tuesday, sunny.

highs in the mid-70s. Tuesday night and Wednesday, mostly cloudy with a 50% chance of showers. Lows in the lower 50s. Highs in the lower 70s. Wednesday night, partly cloudy with a 50% chance of showers. Lows in the upper 50s. Thursday, mostly sunny with a chance of showers. Highs in the mid-70s. Chance of rain 50%. Again, the forecast for Peoria and surrounding areas of central Illinois for the rest of tonight, partly cloudy. Near steady temperature in the mid-50s. East winds around 5 miles an hour. At midnight in Peoria, skies were partly cloudy. The temperature was 58 degrees, the dew point was 53, and the relative humidity was 84%. The wind was east at 6 miles an hour. The pressure was 30.09 inches and steady. Around central and western Illinois, it was clear, with a temperature of 56 at Bloomington, 61 at Quincy, 59 at Springfield, and 48 at Pontiac. It was partly cloudy, with a temperature of 60 at Galesburg, 53 at Lakin, and 53 at Macomb. At Moline, it was mostly...

was partly cloudy, and 54. The time is currently 12:25 a.m. Central Daylight Time. 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Now for the official National Weather Service forecast for Peoria and surrounding areas of central Illinois. Rest of tonight, partly cloudy. Near steady temperature in the mid-50s. East winds around 5 miles an hour. Friday, mostly cloudy with a chance of showers and thunderstorms in the morning, then mostly sunny in the afternoon. Highs in the lower 80s. Southeast winds 5 to 10 miles an hour. Chance of rain 50%. Friday night, clear. Lows in the lower 60s. Southeast winds 5 to 10 miles an hour with gusts up to 20 miles an hour. Saturday, mostly sunny. Highs in the lower 80s. South winds 5 to 10 miles an hour. Saturday night, mostly cloudy. Lows in the upper 50s. Southeast winds 5 to 10 miles an hour. Sunday, mostly sunny. Highs in the upper 70s. Sunday night through Monday night, mostly clear. Lows around 60. Highs in the mid 80s. Tuesday, sunny. Highs in the mid 70s. Tuesday night and Wednesday, mostly cloudy with a 50% chance of showers. Lows in the lower 50s. Highs in the lower 70s. Wednesday night, partly cloudy with a 50% chance of showers. Lows in the upper 50s. Thursday, mostly sunny with a chance of showers. Highs in the mid-70s. Chance of rain 50%. Again, the forecast for Peoria and surrounding areas of central Illinois for the rest of tonight, partly cloudy. Near steady temperature in the mid-50s. East winds around 5 miles an hour. At midnight in Peoria, skies were partly cloudy. The temperature was 58 degrees, the dew point was 53, and the relative humidity was 84%. The wind was east at 6 miles an hour. The pressure was 30.09 inches and steady. Around central and western Illinois, it was clear, with a temperature of 56 at Bloomington, 61 at Quincy, 59 at Springfield, and 48 at Pontiac. It was partly cloudy, with a temperature of 60 at Galesburg, 53 at Lakin, and 53 at Macomb. At Moline, it was mostly cloudy, with a temperature of 57. And once again at midnight in Peoria, under partly cloudy skies, the temperature was 58. Looking elsewhere around the Midwest at midnight, Chicago was partly cloudy, and 58. Indianapolis was clear, and 61. St. Louis was clear, and 64. Kansas City was clear, and 68. Des Moines reported a thunderstorm, and 63. Milwaukee was partly cloudy, and 54. The time is currently 12:20.

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Now for the official National Weather Service forecast for Peoria and surrounding areas of central Illinois. Rest of tonight, partly cloudy. Near steady temperature in the mid-50s. East winds around 5 miles an hour. Friday, mostly cloudy with a chance of showers and thunderstorms in the morning, then mostly sunny in the afternoon. Highs in the lower 80s. Southeast winds 5 to 10 miles an hour. Chance of rain 50%. Friday night, clear. Lows in the lower 60s. Southeast winds 5 to 10 miles an hour with gusts up to 20 miles an hour. Saturday, mostly sunny. Highs in the lower 80s. South winds 5 to 10 miles an hour. Saturday night, mostly cloudy. Lows in the upper 50s. Southeast winds 5 to 10 miles an hour. Sunday, mostly sunny. Highs in the upper 70s. Sunday night through Monday night, mostly clear. Lows around 60. Highs in the mid 80s. Tuesday, sunny. Highs in the mid 70s. Tuesday night and Wednesday, mostly cloudy with a 50% chance of showers. Lows in the lower 50s. Highs in the lower 70s. Wednesday night, partly cloudy with a 50% chance of showers. Lows in the upper 50s. Thursday, mostly sunny with a chance of showers. Highs in the mid 70s. Chance of rain 50%. Again, the forecast for Peoria and surrounding areas of central Illinois for the rest of tonight, partly cloudy. Near steady temperature in the mid 50s. East winds around 5 miles an hour. At midnight in Peoria, skies were partly cloudy. The temperature was 58 degrees, the dew point was 53, and the relative humidity was 84%. The wind was east at 6 miles an hour. The pressure was 30.09 inches and steady. Around central and western Illinois, it was clear, with a temperature of 56 at Bloomington, 61 at Quincy, 59 at Springfield, and 48 at Pontiac. It was partly cloudy, with a temperature of 60 at Galesburg, 53 at Lakin, and 53 at Macomb. At Moline, it was mostly cloudy, with a temperature of 57. And once again at midnight in Peoria, under partly cloudy skies, the temperature was 58. Looking elsewhere around the Midwest at midnight, Chicago was partly cloudy, and 58. Indianapolis was clear, and 61. St. Louis was clear, and 64. Kansas City was clear, and 68. Des Moines reported a thunderstorm, and 63. Milwaukee was partly cloudy, and 54. The time is currently 12:31 a.m. Central Daylight Time. 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Now for the official National Weather Service forecast for Peoria and surrounding areas of central Illinois. Rest of tonight, partly cloudy. Near steady temperature in the mid-50s. East winds around 5 miles an hour. Friday, mostly cloudy with a chance of showers and thunderstorms in the morning, then mostly sunny in the afternoon. Highs in the lower 80s. Southeast winds 5 to 10 miles an hour. Chance of rain 50%. Friday night, clear. Lows in the lower 60s. Southeast winds 5 to 10 miles an hour with gusts up to 20 miles an hour. Saturday, mostly sunny. Highs in the lower 80s. South winds 5 to 10 miles an hour. Saturday night, mostly cloudy. Lows in the upper 50s. Southeast winds 5 to 10 miles an hour. Sunday, mostly sunny. Highs in the upper 70s. Sunday night through Monday night, mostly clear. Lows around 60. Highs in the mid 80s. Tuesday, sunny, mostly clear. Lows around 60. Highs in the mid 80s. Tuesday, sunny. Highs in the mid 70s. Tuesday night and Wednesday, mostly cloudy with a 50% chance of showers. Lows in the lower 50s. Highs in the lower 70s. Wednesday night, partly cloudy.

5%. Again, the forecast for Peoria and surrounding areas of central Illinois for the rest of tonight, partly cloudy. Near steady temperature in the mid-50s. East winds around 5 miles an hour. At midnight in Peoria, skies were partly cloudy. The temperature was 58 degrees, the dew point was 53, and the relative humidity was 84%. The wind was east at 6 miles an hour. The pressure was 30.09 inches and steady. Around central and western Illinois, it was clear, with a temperature of 56 at Bloomington, 61 at Quincy, 59 at Springfield, and 48 at Pontiac. It was partly cloudy, with a temperature of 60 at Galesburg, 53 at Lakin, and 53 at Macomb. At Moline, it was mostly cloudy, with a temperature of 57. And once again at midnight in Peoria, under partly cloudy skies, the temperature was 58. Looking elsewhere around the Midwest at midnight, Chicago was partly cloudy, and 58. Indianapolis was clear, and 61. St. Louis was clear, and 64. Kansas City was clear, and 68. Des Moines reported a thunderstorm, and 63. Milwaukee was partly cloudy, and 54. The time is currently 12:35 a.m. Central Daylight Time. 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Now for the official National Weather Service forecast for Peoria and surrounding areas of central Illinois. Rest of tonight, partly cloudy. Near steady temperature in the mid-50s. East winds around 5 miles an hour. Friday, mostly cloudy with a chance of showers and thunderstorms in the morning, then mostly sunny in the afternoon. Highs in the lower 80s. Southeast winds 5 to 10 miles an hour. Chance of rain 50%. Friday night, clear. Lows in the lower 60s. Southeast winds 5 to 10 miles an hour with gusts up to 20 miles an hour. Saturday, mostly sunny. Highs in the lower 80s. South winds 5 to 10 miles an hour. Saturday night, mostly cloudy. Lows in the upper 50s. Southeast winds 5 to 10 miles an hour. Sunday, mostly sunny. Highs in the upper 70s. Sunday night through Monday night, mostly clear. Lows around 60. Highs in the mid 80s. Tuesday, sunny. Highs in the mid 70s. Tuesday night and Wednesday, mostly cloudy with a 50% chance of showers. Lows in the lower 50s. Highs in the lower 70s. Wednesday night, partly cloudy with a 50% chance of showers. Lows in the upper 50s. Thursday, mostly sunny with a chance of showers. Highs in the mid 70s. Chance of rain 50%. Again, the forecast for Peoria and surrounding areas of central Illinois for the rest of tonight, partly cloudy. Near steady temperature in the mid-50s. East winds around 5 miles an hour. At midnight in Peoria, skies were partly cloudy. The temperature was 58 degrees, the dew point was 53, and the relative humidity was 84%. The wind was east at 6 miles an hour. The pressure was 30.09 inches and steady. Around central and western Illinois, it was clear, with a temperature of 56 at Bloomington, 61 at Quincy, 59 at Springfield, and 48 at Pontiac. It was partly cloudy, with a temperature of 60 at Galesburg, 53 at Lakin, and 53 at Macomb. At Moline, it was mostly cloudy, with a temperature of 57. And once again at midnight in Peoria, under partly cloudy skies, the temperature was 58. Looking elsewhere around the Midwest at midnight, Chicago was partly cloudy, and 58. Indianapolis was clear, and 61. St. Louis was clear, and 64. Kansas City was clear, and 68. Des Moines reported a thunderstorm, and 63. Milwaukee was partly cloudy, and 54. The time is currently 12:38 a.m. Central Daylight Time. 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Now for the official National Weather Service forecast for Peoria and surrounding areas of central Illinois. Rest of tonight, partly cloudy. Near steady temperature in the mid-50s. East winds around 5 miles an hour.
Friday, mostly cloudy with a chance of showers and thunderstorms in the morning, then mostly sunny in the afternoon. Highs in the lower 80s. Southeast winds 5 to 10 miles an hour. Chance of rain 50%. Friday night, clear. Lows in the lower 60s. Southeast winds 5 to 10 miles an hour with gusts up to 20 miles an hour. Saturday, mostly sunny. Highs in the lower 80s. South winds 5 to 10 miles an hour. Saturday night, mostly cloudy. Lows in the upper 50s. Southeast winds 5 to 10 miles an hour. Sunday, mostly sunny. Highs in the upper 70s. Sunday night through Monday night, mostly clear. Lows around 60. Highs in the mid 80s. Tuesday, sunny. Highs in the mid 70s. Tuesday night and Wednesday, mostly cloudy with a 50% chance of showers. Lows in the lower 50s. Highs in the lower 70s. Wednesday night, partly cloudy with a 50% chance of showers. Lows in the upper 50s. Thursday, mostly sunny with a chance of showers. Highs in the mid 70s. Chance of rain 50%. Again, the forecast for Peoria and surrounding areas of central Illinois for the rest of tonight, partly cloudy. Near steady temperature in the mid-50s. East winds around 5 miles an hour. Now for the official National Weather Service forecast for Peoria and surrounding areas of central Illinois. Rest of tonight, partly cloudy. Near steady temperature in the mid-50s. East winds around 5 miles an hour. Friday, mostly cloudy with a chance of showers and thunderstorms in the morning, then mostly sunny in the afternoon. Highs in the lower 80s. Southeast winds 5 to 10 miles an hour. Chance of rain 50%. Friday night, clear. Lows in the lower 60s. Southeast winds 5 to 10 miles an hour with gusts up to 20 miles an hour. Saturday, mostly sunny. Highs in the lower 80s. South winds 5 to 10 miles an hour. Saturday night, mostly cloudy. Lows in the upper 50s. Southeast winds 5 to 10 miles an hour. Sunday, mostly sunny. Highs in the upper 70s. Sunday night through Monday night, mostly clear. Lows around 60. Highs in the mid 80s. Tuesday, sunny. Highs in the mid 70s. Tuesday night and Wednesday, mostly cloudy with a 50% chance of showers. Lows in the lower 50s. Highs in the lower 70s. Wednesday night, partly cloudy with a 50% chance of showers. Lows in the upper 50s. Thursday, mostly sunny with a chance of showers. Highs in the mid 70s. Chance of rain 50%. Again, the forecast for Peoria and surrounding areas of central Illinois for the rest of tonight, partly cloudy. Near steady temperature in the mid-50s. East winds around 5 miles an hour. At midnight in Peoria, skies were partly cloudy. The temperature was 58 degrees, the dew point was 53, and the relative humidity was 84%. The wind was east at 6 miles an hour. The pressure was 30.09 inches and steady. Around central and western Illinois, it was clear, with a temperature of 56 at Bloomington, 61 at Quincy, 59 at Springfield, and 48 at Pontiac. It was partly cloudy, with a temperature of 60 at Galesburg, 53 at Lakin, and 53 at Macomb. At Moline, it was mostly cloudy, with a temperature of 57. And once again at midnight in Peoria, under partly cloudy skies, the temperature was 58. Looking elsewhere around the Midwest at midnight, Chicago was partly cloudy, and 58. Indianapolis was clear, and 61. St. Louis was clear, and 64. Kansas City was clear, and 68. Des Moines reported a thunderstorm, and 63. Milwaukee was partly cloudy, and 54. The time is currently 12:43 a.m. Central Daylight Time. 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Now for the official National Weather Service forecast for Peoria and surrounding areas of central Illinois. Rest of tonight, partly cloudy. Near steady temperature in the mid-50s. East winds around 5 miles an hour. Friday, mostly cloudy.

Tuesday night and Wednesday, mostly cloudy with a 50% chance of showers. Lows in the lower 50s. Highs in the lower 70s. Wednesday night, partly cloudy with a 50% chance of showers. Lows in the upper 50s. Thursday, mostly sunny with a chance of showers. Highs in the mid-70s. Chance of rain 50%. Again, the forecast for Peoria and surrounding areas of central Illinois for the rest of tonight, partly cloudy. Near steady temperature in the mid-50s. East winds around 5 miles an hour. At midnight in Peoria, skies were partly cloudy. The temperature was 58 degrees, the dew point was 53, and the relative humidity was 84%. The wind was east at 6 miles an hour. The pressure was 30.09 inches and steady. Around central and western Illinois, it was clear, with a temperature of 56 at Bloomington, 61 at Quincy, 59 at Springfield, and 48 at Pontiac. It was partly cloudy, with a temperature of 60 at Galesburg, 53 at Lakin, and 53 at Macomb. At Moline, it was mostly cloudy, with a temperature of 57. And once again at midnight in Peoria, under partly cloudy skies, the temperature was 58. Looking elsewhere around the Midwest at midnight, Chicago was partly cloudy, and 58. Indianapolis was clear, and 61. St. Louis was clear, and 64. Kansas City was clear, and 68. Des Moines reported a thunderstorm, and 63. Milwaukee was partly cloudy, and 54. The time is currently 12:46 a.m. Central Daylight Time. 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Now for the official National Weather Service forecast for Peoria and surrounding areas of central Illinois. Rest of tonight, partly cloudy. Near steady temperature in the mid-50s. East winds around 5 miles an hour. Friday, mostly cloudy with a chance of showers and thunderstorms in the morning, then mostly sunny in the afternoon. Highs in the lower 80s. Southeast winds 5 to 10 miles an hour. Chance of rain 50%. Friday night, clear. Lows in the lower 60s. Southeast winds 5 to 10 miles an hour with gusts up to 20 miles an hour. Saturday, mostly sunny. Highs in the lower 80s. South winds 5 to 10 miles an hour. Saturday night, mostly cloudy. Lows in the upper 50s. Southeast winds 5 to 10 miles an hour. Sunday, mostly sunny. Highs in the upper 70s. Sunday night through Monday night, mostly clear. Lows around 60. Highs in the mid-80s. Tuesday, sunny. Highs in the mid-70s. Tuesday night and Wednesday, mostly cloudy with a 50% chance of showers. Lows in the lower 50s. Highs in the lower 70s. Wednesday night, partly cloudy with a 50% chance of showers. Lows in the upper 50s. Thursday, mostly sunny with a chance of showers. Highs in the mid-70s. Chance of rain 50%. Again, the forecast for Peoria and surrounding areas of central Illinois for the rest of tonight, partly cloudy. Near steady temperature in the mid-50s. East winds around 5 miles an hour. At midnight in Peoria, skies were partly cloudy. The temperature was 58 degrees, the dew point was 53, and the relative humidity was 84%. The wind was east at 6 miles an hour. The pressure was 30.09 inches and steady. Around central and western Illinois, it was clear, with a temperature of 56 at Bloomington, 61 at Quincy, 59 at Springfield, and 48 at Pontiac. It was partly cloudy, with a temperature of 60 at Galesburg, 53 at Lakin, and 53 at Macomb. At Moline, it was mostly cloudy, with a temperature of 57. And once again at midnight in Peoria, under partly cloudy skies, the temperature was 58. Looking elsewhere around the Midwest at midnight, Chicago was partly cloudy, and 58. Indianapolis was clear, and 61. St. Louis was clear, and 64. Kansas City was clear, and 68. Des Moines reported a thunderstorm, and 63. Milwaukee was partly cloudy, and 54. The time is currently 12:49 a.m.

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Now for the official National Weather Service forecast for Peoria and surrounding areas of central Illinois. Rest of tonight, partly cloudy. Near steady temperature in the mid-50s. East winds around 5 miles an hour. Friday, mostly cloudy with a chance of showers and thunderstorms in the morning, then mostly sunny in the afternoon. Highs in the lower 80s. Southeast winds 5 to 10 miles an hour. Chance of rain 50%. Friday night, clear. Lows in the lower 60s. Southeast winds 5 to 10 miles an hour with gusts up to 20 miles an hour. Saturday, mostly sunny. Highs in the lower 80s. South winds 5 to 10 miles an hour. Saturday night, mostly cloudy. Lows in the upper 50s. Southeast winds 5 to 10 miles an hour. Sunday, mostly sunny. Highs in the upper 70s. Sunday night through Monday night, mostly clear. Lows around 60. Highs in the mid 80s. Tuesday, sunny. Highs in the mid 70s. Tuesday night and Wednesday, mostly cloudy with a 50% chance of showers. Lows in the lower 50s. Highs in the lower 70s. Wednesday night, partly cloudy with a 50% chance of showers. Lows in the upper 50s. Thursday, mostly sunny with a chance of showers. Highs in the mid 70s. Chance of rain 50%. Again, the forecast for Peoria and surrounding areas of central Illinois for the rest of tonight, partly cloudy. Near steady temperature in the mid-50s. East winds around 5 miles an hour. At midnight in Peoria, skies were partly cloudy. The temperature was 58 degrees, the dew point was 53, and the relative humidity was 84%. The wind was east at 6 miles an hour. The pressure was 30.09 inches and steady. Around central and western Illinois, it was clear, with a temperature of 56 at Bloomington, 61 at Quincy, 59 at Springfield, and 48 at Pontiac. It was partly cloudy, with a temperature of 60 at Galesburg, 53 at Lakin, and 53 at Macomb. At Moline, it was mostly cloudy, with a temperature of 57. And once again at midnight in Peoria, under partly cloudy skies, the temperature was 58. Looking elsewhere around the Midwest at midnight, Chicago was partly cloudy, and 58. Indianapolis was clear, and 61. St. Louis was clear, and 64. Kansas City was clear, and 68. Des Moines reported a thunderstorm, and 63. Milwaukee was partly cloudy, and 54. The time is currently 12:52 a.m. Central Daylight Time. 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Now for the official National Weather Service forecast for Peoria and surrounding areas of central Illinois. Rest of tonight, partly cloudy. Near steady temperature in the mid-50s. East winds around 5 miles an hour. Friday, mostly cloudy with a chance of showers and thunderstorms in the morning, then mostly sunny in the afternoon. Highs in the lower 80s. Southeast winds 5 to 10 miles an hour. Chance of rain 50%. Friday night, clear. Lows in the lower 60s. Southeast winds 5 to 10 miles an hour with gusts up to 20 miles an hour. Saturday, mostly sunny. Highs in the lower 80s. South winds 5 to 10 miles an hour. Saturday night, mostly cloudy. Lows in the upper 50s. Southeast winds 5 to 10 miles an hour. Sunday, mostly sunny. Highs in the upper 70s. Sunday night through Monday night, mostly clear. Lows around 60. Highs in the mid 80s. Tuesday, sunny. Highs in the mid 70s. Tuesday night and Wednesday, mostly cloudy with a 50% chance of showers. Lows in the lower 50s. Highs in the lower 70s. Wednesday night, partly cloudy with a 50% chance of showers. Lows in the upper 50s. Thursday, mostly sunny with a chance of showers. Highs in the mid 70s. Chance of rain 50%. Again, the forecast for Peoria and surrounding areas of central Illinois for the rest of tonight, partly cloudy.

near steady temperature in the mid-50s. East winds around 5 miles an hour. At midnight in Peoria, skies were partly cloudy. The temperature was 58 degrees, the dew point was 53, and the relative humidity was 84%. The wind was east at 6 miles an hour. The pressure was 30.09 inches and steady. Around central and western Illinois, it was clear, with a temperature of 56 at Bloomington, 61 at Quincy, 59 at Springfield, and 48 at Pontiac. It was partly cloudy, with a temperature of 60 at Galesburg, 53 at Lakin, and 53 at Macomb. At Moline, it was mostly cloudy, with a temperature of 57. And once again at midnight in Peoria, under partly cloudy skies, the temperature was 58. Looking elsewhere around the Midwest at midnight, Chicago was partly cloudy, and 58. Indianapolis was clear, and 61. St. Louis was clear, and 64. Kansas City was clear, and 68. Des Moines reported a thunderstorm, and 63. Milwaukee was partly cloudy, and 54. The time is currently 12:55 a.m. Central Daylight Time. 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Now for the official National Weather Service forecast for Peoria and surrounding areas of central Illinois. Rest of tonight, partly cloudy. Near steady temperature in the mid-50s. East winds around 5 miles an hour. Friday, mostly cloudy with a chance of showers and thunderstorms in the morning, then mostly sunny in the afternoon. Highs in the lower 80s. Southeast winds 5 to 10 miles an hour. Chance of rain 50%. Friday night, clear. Lows in the lower 60s. Southeast winds 5 to 10 miles an hour with gusts up to 20 miles an hour. Saturday, mostly sunny. Highs in the lower 80s. South winds 5 to 10 miles an hour. Saturday night, mostly cloudy. Lows in the upper 50s. Southeast winds 5 to 10 miles an hour. Sunday, mostly sunny. Highs in the upper 70s. Sunday night through Monday night, mostly clear. Lows around 60. Highs in the mid 80s. Tuesday, sunny. Highs in the mid 70s. Tuesday night and Wednesday, mostly cloudy with a 50% chance of showers. Lows in the lower 50s. Highs in the lower 70s. Wednesday night, partly cloudy with a 50% chance of showers. Lows in the upper 50s. Thursday, mostly sunny with a chance of showers. Highs in the mid-70s. Chance of rain 50%. Again, the forecast for Peoria and surrounding areas of central Illinois for the rest of tonight, partly cloudy. Near steady temperature in the mid-50s. East winds around 5 miles an hour. At midnight in Peoria, skies were partly cloudy. The temperature was 58 degrees, the dew point was 53, and the relative humidity was 84%. The wind was east at 6 miles an hour. The pressure was 30.09 inches and steady. Around central and western Illinois, it was clear, with a temperature of 56 at Bloomington, 61 at Quincy, 59 at Springfield, and 48 at Pontiac. It was partly cloudy, with a temperature of 60 at Galesburg, 53 at Lakin, and 53 at Macomb. At Moline, it was mostly cloudy, with a temperature of 57. And once again at midnight in Peoria, under partly cloudy skies, the temperature was 58. Looking elsewhere around the Midwest at midnight, Chicago was partly cloudy, and 58. Indianapolis was clear, and 61. St. Louis was clear, and 64. Kansas City was clear, and 68. Des Moines reported a thunderstorm, and 63. Milwaukee was partly cloudy, and 54. The time is currently 12:59 a.m. Central Daylight Time. 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Now for the official National Weather Service forecast for Peoria and surrounding areas of central Illinois. Rest of tonight, partly cloudy. Near steady temperature in the mid-50s. East winds around 5 miles an hour. Friday, mostly cloudy with a chance of showers and thunderstorms in the morning, then mostly sunny in the afternoon.

partly cloudy with a 50% chance of showers. Lows in the upper 50s. Thursday, mostly sunny with a chance of showers. Highs in the mid-70s. Chance of rain 50%. Again, the forecast for Peoria and surrounding areas of central Illinois for the rest of tonight, partly cloudy. Near steady temperature in the mid-50s. East winds around 5 miles an hour. At 1 a.m. in Peoria, skies were partly cloudy. The temperature was 58 degrees, the dew point was 51, and the relative humidity was 78%. The wind was east at 5 miles an hour. The pressure was 30.10 inches and rising. Around central and western Illinois, it was clear, with a temperature of 55 at Bloomington, 60 at Quincy, 59 at Springfield, and 49 at Pontiac. It was partly cloudy, with a temperature of 60 at Galesburg, 53 at Lakin, and 55 at Macomb. At Moline, it was mostly cloudy, with a temperature of 53. And once again at 1 a.m. in Peoria, under partly cloudy skies, the temperature was 58. The time is currently 1:05 a.m. Central Daylight Time. 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Now for the official National Weather Service forecast for Peoria and surrounding areas of central Illinois. Rest of tonight, partly cloudy. Near steady temperature in the mid-50s. East winds around 5 miles an hour. Friday, mostly cloudy with a chance of showers and thunderstorms in the morning, then mostly sunny in the afternoon. Highs in the lower 80s. Southeast winds 5 to 10 miles an hour. Chance of rain 50%. Friday night, clear. Lows in the lower 60s. Southeast winds 5 to 10 miles an hour with gusts up to 20 miles an hour. Saturday, mostly sunny. Highs in the lower 80s. South winds 5 to 10 miles an hour. Saturday night, mostly cloudy. Lows in the upper 50s. Southeast winds 5 to 10 miles an hour. Sunday, mostly sunny. Highs in the upper 70s. Sunday night through Monday night, mostly clear. Lows around 60. Highs in the mid-80s. Tuesday, sunny. Highs in the mid-70s. Tuesday night and Wednesday, mostly cloudy with a 50% chance of showers. Lows in the lower 50s. Highs in the lower 70s. Wednesday night, partly cloudy with a 50% chance of showers. Lows in the upper 50s. Thursday, mostly sunny with a chance of showers. Highs in the mid-70s. Chance of rain 50%. Again, the forecast for Peoria and surrounding areas of central Illinois for the rest of tonight, partly cloudy. Near steady temperature in the mid-50s. East winds around 5 miles an hour. At 1 a.m. in Peoria, skies were partly cloudy. The temperature was 58 degrees, the dew point was 51, and the relative humidity was 78%. The wind was east at 5 miles an hour. The pressure was 30.10 inches and rising. Around central and western Illinois, it was clear, with a temperature of 55 at Bloomington, 60 at Quincy, 59 at Springfield, and 49 at Pontiac. It was partly cloudy, with a temperature of 60 at Galesburg, 53 at Lakin, and 55 at Macomb. At Moline, it was mostly cloudy, with a temperature of 53. And once again at 1 a.m. in Peoria, under partly cloudy skies, the temperature was 58. Looking elsewhere around the Midwest at 1 a.m., Chicago was mostly cloudy, and 57. Indianapolis was clear, and 56. St. Louis was clear, and 62. Kansas City was clear, and 67. Des Moines reported thunder, and 63. Milwaukee was mostly cloudy, and 54. The time is currently 1:09 a.m. Central Daylight Time. 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Now for the official National Weather Service forecast for Peoria and surrounding areas of central Illinois. Rest of tonight, partly cloudy. Near steady temperature in the mid-50s. East winds around 5 miles an hour. Friday, mostly cloudy with a chance of showers and thunderstorms in the morning, then mostly sunny in the afternoon. Highs in the lower 80s. Southeast winds 5 to 10 miles an hour.

chance of rain 50%. Friday night, clear. Lows in the lower 60s. Southeast winds 5 to 10 miles an hour with gusts up to 20 miles an hour. Saturday, mostly sunny. Highs in the lower 80s. South winds 5 to 10 miles an hour. Saturday night, mostly cloudy. Lows in the upper 50s. Southeast winds 5 to 10 miles an hour. Sunday, mostly sunny. Highs in the upper 70s. Sunday night through Monday night, mostly clear. Lows around 60. Highs in the mid 80s. Tuesday, sunny. Highs in the mid 70s. Tuesday night and Wednesday, mostly cloudy with a 50% chance of showers. Lows in the lower 50s. Highs in the lower 70s. Wednesday night, partly cloudy with a 50% chance of showers. Lows in the upper 50s. Thursday, mostly sunny with a chance of showers. Highs in the mid 70s. Chance of rain 50%. Again, the forecast for Peoria and surrounding areas of central Illinois for the rest of tonight, partly cloudy. Near steady temperature in the mid 50s. East winds around 5 miles an hour. At 1 a.m. in Peoria, skies were partly cloudy. The temperature was 58 degrees, the dew point was 51, and the relative humidity was 78%. The wind was east at 5 miles an hour. The pressure was 30.10 inches and rising. Around central and western Illinois, it was clear, with a temperature of 55 at Bloomington, 60 at Quincy, 59 at Springfield, and 49 at Pontiac. It was partly cloudy, with a temperature of 60 at Galesburg, 53 at Lakin, and 55 at Macomb. At Moline, it was mostly cloudy, with a temperature of 53. And once again at 1 a.m. in Peoria, under partly cloudy skies, the temperature was 58. At 1 a.m. in Peoria, skies were partly cloudy. The temperature was 58 degrees, the dew point was 51, and the relative humidity was 78%. The wind was east at 5 miles an hour. The pressure was 30.10 inches and rising. Around central and western Illinois, it was clear, with a temperature of 55 at Bloomington, 60 at Quincy, 59 at Springfield, and 49 at Pontiac. It was partly cloudy, with a temperature of 60 at Galesburg, 53 at Lakin, and 55 at Macomb. At Moline, it was mostly cloudy, with a temperature of 53. And once again at 1 a.m. in Peoria, under partly cloudy skies, the temperature was 58. Looking elsewhere around the Midwest at 1 a.m., Chicago was mostly cloudy, and 57. Indianapolis was clear, and 56. St. Louis was clear, and 62. Kansas City was clear, and 67. Des Moines reported thunder, and 63. Milwaukee was mostly cloudy, and 54. The time is currently 1:12 a.m. Central Daylight Time. 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Now for the official National Weather Service forecast for Peoria and surrounding areas of central Illinois. Rest of tonight, partly cloudy. Near steady temperature in the mid-50s. East winds around 5 miles an hour. Friday, mostly cloudy with a chance of showers and thunderstorms in the morning, then mostly sunny in the afternoon. Highs in the lower 80s. Southeast winds 5 to 10 miles an hour. Chance of rain 50%. Friday night, clear. Lows in the lower 60s. Southeast winds 5 to 10 miles an hour with gusts up to 20 miles an hour. Saturday, mostly sunny. Highs in the lower 80s. South winds 5 to 10 miles an hour. Saturday night, mostly cloudy. Lows in the upper 50s. Southeast winds 5 to 10 miles an hour.

Sunday, mostly sunny. Highs in the upper 70s. Sunday night through Monday night, mostly clear. Lows around 60. Highs in the mid 80s. Tuesday, sunny. Highs in the mid 70s. Tuesday night and Wednesday, mostly cloudy with a 50% chance of showers. Lows in the lower 50s. Highs in the lower 70s. Wednesday night, partly cloudy with a 50% chance of showers. Lows in the upper 50s. Thursday, mostly sunny with a chance of showers. Highs in the mid 70s. Chance of rain 50%. Again, the forecast for Peoria and surrounding areas of central Illinois for the rest of tonight, partly cloudy. Near steady temperature in the mid-50s. East winds around 5 miles an hour. At 1 a.m. in Peoria, skies were partly cloudy. The temperature was 58 degrees, the dew point was 51, and the relative humidity was 78%. The wind was east at 5 miles an hour. The pressure was 30.10 inches and rising. Around central and western Illinois, it was clear, with a temperature of 55 at Bloomington, 60 at Quincy, 59 at Springfield, and 49 at Pontiac. It was partly cloudy, with a temperature of 60 at Galesburg, 53 at Lakin, and 55 at Macomb. At Moline, it was mostly cloudy, with a temperature of 53. And once again at 1 a.m. in Peoria, under partly cloudy skies, the temperature was 58. Looking elsewhere around the Midwest at 1 a.m., Chicago was mostly cloudy, and 57. Indianapolis was clear, and 56. St. Louis was clear, and 62. Kansas City was clear, and 67. Des Moines reported thunder, and 63. Milwaukee was mostly cloudy, and 54. The time is currently 1:16 a.m. Central Daylight Time. 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Now for the official National Weather Service forecast for Peoria and surrounding areas of central Illinois. Rest of tonight, partly cloudy. Near steady temperature in the mid-50s. East winds around 5 miles an hour. Friday, mostly cloudy with a chance of showers and thunderstorms in the morning, then mostly sunny in the afternoon. Highs in the lower 80s. Southeast winds 5 to 10 miles an hour. Chance of rain 50%. Friday night, clear. Lows in the lower 60s. Southeast winds 5 to 10 miles an hour with gusts up to 20 miles an hour. Saturday, mostly sunny. Highs in the lower 80s. South winds 5 to 10 miles an hour. Saturday night, mostly cloudy. Lows in the upper 50s. Southeast winds 5 to 10 miles an hour. Sunday, mostly sunny. Highs in the upper 70s. Sunday night through Monday night, mostly clear. Lows around 60. Highs in the mid 80s. Tuesday, sunny. Highs in the mid 70s. Tuesday night and Wednesday, mostly cloudy with a 50% chance of showers. Lows in the lower 50s. Highs in the lower 70s. Wednesday night, partly cloudy with a 50% chance of showers. Lows in the upper 50s. Thursday, mostly sunny with a chance of showers. Highs in the mid-70s. Chance of rain 50%. Again, the forecast for Peoria and surrounding areas of central Illinois for the rest of tonight, partly cloudy. Near steady temperature in the mid-50s. East winds around 5 miles an hour. At 1 a.m. in Peoria, skies were partly cloudy. The temperature was 58 degrees, the dew point was 51, and the relative humidity was 78%. The wind was east at 5 miles an hour. The pressure was 30.10 inches and rising. Around central and western Illinois, it was clear, with a temperature of 55 at Bloomington, 60 at Quincy, 59 at Springfield, and 49 at Pontiac. It was partly cloudy, with a temperature of 60 at Galesburg, 53 at Lakin, and 55 at Macomb. At Moline, it was mostly cloudy, with a temperature of 53. And once again at 1 a.m. in Peoria, under partly cloudy skies, the temperature was 58. Looking elsewhere around the Midwest at 1 a.m., Chicago was mostly cloudy, and 57. Indianapolis was clear, and 56. St. Louis was clear, and 62.

Kansas City was clear, N67. Des Moines reported thunder, N63. Milwaukee was mostly cloudy, N54. The time is currently 1:19 a.m. Central Daylight Time. 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Now for the official National Weather Service forecast for Peoria and surrounding areas of central Illinois. Rest of tonight, partly cloudy. Near steady temperature in the mid-50s. East winds around 5 miles an hour. Friday, mostly cloudy with a chance of showers and thunderstorms in the morning, then mostly sunny in the afternoon. Highs in the lower 80s. Southeast winds 5 to 10 miles an hour. Chance of rain 50%. Friday night, clear. Lows in the lower 60s. Southeast winds 5 to 10 miles an hour with gusts up to 20 miles an hour. Saturday, mostly sunny. Highs in the lower 80s. South winds 5 to 10 miles an hour. Saturday night, mostly cloudy. Lows in the upper 50s. Southeast winds 5 to 10 miles an hour. Sunday, mostly sunny. Highs in the upper 70s. Sunday night through Monday night, mostly clear. Lows around 60. Highs in the mid 80s. Tuesday, sunny. Highs in the mid 70s. Tuesday night and Wednesday, mostly cloudy with a 50% chance of showers. Lows in the lower 50s. Highs in the lower 70s. Wednesday night, partly cloudy with a 50% chance of showers. Lows in the upper 50s. Thursday, mostly sunny with a chance of showers. Highs in the mid-70s. Chance of rain 50%. Again, the forecast for Peoria and surrounding areas of central Illinois for the rest of tonight, partly cloudy. Near steady temperature in the mid-50s. East winds around 5 miles an hour. At 1 a.m. in Peoria, skies were mostly cloudy. The temperature was 58 degrees, the dew point was 51, and the relative humidity was 78%. The wind was east at 5 miles an hour. The pressure was 30.10 inches and rising. Around central and western Illinois, at Springfield, it was clear, with a temperature of 59. It was partly cloudy, with a temperature of 55 at Bloomington, 60 at Quincy, and 49 at Pontiac. It was mostly cloudy, with a temperature of 60 at Galesburg, 53 at Lakin, and 55 at Macomb. At Moline, it was cloudy, with a temperature of 53. And once again at 1 a.m. in Peoria, under mostly cloudy skies, the temperature was 58. Looking elsewhere around the Midwest at 1 a.m., Chicago was mostly cloudy, and 57. Indianapolis was clear, and 56. St. Louis was clear, and 62. Kansas City was clear, and 67. Des Moines reported thunder, and 63. Milwaukee was mostly cloudy, and 54. The time is currently 1:23 a.m. Central Daylight Time. 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Now for the official National Weather Service forecast for Peoria and surrounding areas of central Illinois. Rest of tonight, partly cloudy. Near steady temperature in the mid-50s. East winds around 5 miles an hour. Friday, mostly cloudy with a chance of showers and thunderstorms in the morning, then mostly sunny in the afternoon. Highs in the lower 80s. Southeast winds 5 to 10 miles an hour. Chance of rain 50%. Friday night, clear. Lows in the lower 60s. Southeast winds 5 to 10 miles an hour with gusts up to 20 miles an hour. Saturday, mostly sunny. Highs in the lower 80s. South winds 5 to 10 miles an hour. Saturday night, mostly cloudy. Lows in the upper 50s. Southeast winds 5 to 10 miles an hour. Sunday, mostly sunny. Highs in the upper 70s. Sunday night through Monday night, mostly clear. Lows around 60. Highs in the mid 80s. Tuesday, sunny. Highs in the mid 70s. Tuesday night and Wednesday, mostly cloudy with a 50% chance of showers. Lows in the lower 50s. Highs in the lower 70s. Wednesday night, partly cloudy with a 50% chance of showers.

lows in the upper 50s. Thursday, mostly sunny with a chance of showers. Highs in the mid-70s. Chance of rain 50%. Again, the forecast for Peoria and surrounding areas of central Illinois for the rest of tonight, partly cloudy. Near steady temperature in the mid-50s. East winds around 5 miles an hour. At 1 a.m. in Peoria, skies were mostly cloudy. The temperature was 58 degrees, the dew point was 51, and the relative humidity was 78%. The wind was east at 5 miles an hour. The pressure was 30.10 inches and rising. Around central and western Illinois, at Springfield, it was clear, with a temperature of 59. It was partly cloudy, with a temperature of 55 at Bloomington, 60 at Quincy, and 49 at Pontiac. It was mostly cloudy, with a temperature of 60 at Galesburg, 53 at Lakin, and 55 at Macomb. At Moline, it was cloudy, with a temperature of 53. And once again at 1 a.m. in Peoria, under mostly cloudy skies, the temperature was 58. Looking elsewhere around the Midwest at 1 a.m., Chicago was mostly cloudy, and 57. Indianapolis was clear, and 56. St. Louis was clear, and 62. Kansas City was clear, and 67. Des Moines reported thunder, and 63. Milwaukee was mostly cloudy, and 54. The time is currently 1:26 a.m. Central Daylight Time. 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Now for the official National Weather Service forecast for Peoria and surrounding areas of central Illinois. Rest of tonight, partly cloudy. Near steady temperature in the mid-50s. East winds around 5 miles an hour. Friday, mostly cloudy with a chance of showers and thunderstorms in the morning, then mostly sunny in the afternoon. Highs in the lower 80s. Southeast winds 5 to 10 miles an hour. Chance of rain 50%. Friday night, clear. Lows in the lower 60s. Southeast winds 5 to 10 miles an hour with gusts up to 20 miles an hour. Saturday, mostly sunny. Highs in the lower 80s. South winds 5 to 10 miles an hour. Saturday night, mostly cloudy. Lows in the upper 50s. Southeast winds 5 to 10 miles an hour. Sunday, mostly sunny. Highs in the upper 70s. Sunday night through Monday night, mostly clear. Lows around 60. Highs in the mid-80s. Tuesday, sunny. Highs in the mid-70s. Tuesday night and Wednesday, mostly cloudy with a 50% chance of showers. Lows in the lower 50s. Highs in the lower 70s. Wednesday night, partly cloudy with a 50% chance of showers. Lows in the upper 50s. Thursday, mostly sunny with a chance of showers. Highs in the mid-70s. Chance of rain 50%. Again, the forecast for Peoria and surrounding areas of central Illinois for the rest of tonight, partly cloudy. Near steady temperature in the mid-50s. East winds around 5 miles an hour. At 1 a.m. in Peoria, skies were mostly cloudy. The temperature was 58 degrees, the dew point was 51, and the relative humidity was 78%. The wind was east at 5 miles an hour. The pressure was 30.10 inches and rising. Around central and western Illinois, at Springfield, it was clear, with a temperature of 59. It was partly cloudy, with a temperature of 55 at Bloomington, 60 at Quincy, and 49 at Pontiac. It was mostly cloudy, with a temperature of 60 at Galesburg, 53 at Lakin, and 55 at Macomb. At Moline, it was cloudy, with a temperature of 53. And once again at 1 a.m. in Peoria, under mostly cloudy skies, the temperature was 58. Looking elsewhere around the Midwest at 1 a.m., Chicago was mostly cloudy, and 57. Indianapolis was clear, and 56. St. Louis was clear, and 62. Kansas City was clear, and 67. Des Moines reported thunder, and 63. Milwaukee was mostly cloudy, and 54. The time is currently 1:29 a.m. Central Daylight Time. 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Now for the

official National Weather Service forecast for Peoria and surrounding areas of central Illinois. Rest of tonight, mostly cloudy. Near steady temperature in the mid-50s. East winds around 5 miles an hour. Friday, mostly cloudy with a chance of showers and thunderstorms in the morning, then mostly sunny in the afternoon. Highs in the lower 80s. Southeast winds 5 to 10 miles an hour. Chance of rain 50%. Friday night, mostly clear. Lows around 60. Southeast winds 5 to 10 miles an hour with gusts up to 20 miles an hour. Saturday, mostly sunny in the morning, then becoming mostly cloudy. Highs in the lower 80s. South winds 5 to 10 miles an hour. Saturday night, mostly cloudy until midnight, then becoming partly cloudy. Lows in the mid-50s. Southeast winds 5 to 10 miles an hour. Sunday and Sunday night, mostly clear. Highs in the upper 70s. Lows in the upper 50s. Columbus Day, mostly sunny. Highs in the mid-80s. Monday night and Tuesday, mostly clear. Lows in the mid-60s. Highs in the upper 70s. Tuesday night, partly cloudy. A chance of showers after midnight. Lows in the mid-50s. Chance of rain 40%. Wednesday, partly sunny with a chance of showers. Highs in the mid-70s. Chance of rain 50%. Wednesday night, mostly cloudy. A chance of showers until midnight, then showers likely after midnight. Lows in the upper 50s. Chance of rain 60%. Thursday, partly sunny. A chance of showers. Highs in the mid-70s. Chance of rain 50%. Again, the forecast for Peoria and surrounding areas of central Illinois for the rest of tonight, mostly cloudy. Near steady temperature in the mid-50s. East winds around 5 miles an hour. At 1 a.m. in Peoria, skies were mostly cloudy. The temperature was 58 degrees, the dew point was 51, and the relative humidity was 78%. The wind was east at 5 miles an hour. The pressure was 30.10 inches and rising. Around central and western Illinois, at Springfield, it was clear, with a temperature of 59. It was partly cloudy, with a temperature of 55 at Bloomington, 60 at Quincy, and 49 at Pontiac. It was mostly cloudy, with a temperature of 60 at Galesburg, 53 at Lakin, and 55 at Macomb. At Moline, it was cloudy, with a temperature of 53. And once again at 1 a.m. in Peoria, under mostly cloudy skies, the temperature was 58. Looking elsewhere around the Midwest at 1 a.m., Chicago was mostly cloudy, and 57. Indianapolis was clear, and 56. St. Louis was clear, and 62. Kansas City was clear, and 67. Des Moines reported thunder, and 63. Milwaukee was mostly cloudy, and 54. The time is currently 1:33 a.m. Central Daylight Time. 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Now for the official National Weather Service forecast for Peoria and surrounding areas of central Illinois. Rest of tonight, mostly cloudy. Now for the official National Weather Service forecast for Peoria and surrounding areas of central Illinois. Rest of tonight, mostly cloudy. Near steady temperature in the mid-50s. East winds around 5 miles an hour. Friday, mostly cloudy with a chance of showers and thunderstorms in the morning, then mostly sunny in the afternoon. Highs in the lower 80s. Southeast winds 5 to 10 miles an hour. Chance of rain 50%. Friday night, mostly clear. Lows around 60. Southeast winds 5 to 10 miles an hour with gusts up to 20 miles an hour. Saturday, mostly sunny in the morning, then becoming mostly cloudy. Highs in the lower 80s. South winds 5 to 10 miles an hour. Saturday night, mostly cloudy until midnight, then becoming partly cloudy. Lows in the mid-50s. Southeast winds 5 to 10 miles an hour. Sunday and Sunday night, mostly clear. Highs in the upper 70s. Lows in the upper 50s. Columbus Day, mostly sunny. Highs in the mid-80s. Monday night and Tuesday, mostly clear.

lows in the mid-60s. Highs in the upper 70s. Tuesday night, partly cloudy. A chance of showers after midnight. Lows in the mid-50s. Chance of rain 40%. Wednesday, partly sunny with a chance of showers. Highs in the mid-70s. Chance of rain 50%. Wednesday night, mostly cloudy. A chance of showers until midnight, then showers likely after midnight. Lows in the upper 50s. Chance of rain 60%. Thursday, partly sunny. A chance of showers. Highs in the mid-70s. Chance of rain 50%. Again, the forecast for Peoria and surrounding areas of central Illinois for the rest of tonight, mostly cloudy. Near steady temperature in the mid-50s. East winds around 5 miles an hour. At 1 a.m. in Peoria, skies were mostly cloudy. The temperature was 58 degrees, the dew point was 51, and the relative humidity was 78%. The wind was east at 5 miles an hour. The pressure was 30.10 inches and rising. Around central and western Illinois, at Springfield, it was clear, with a temperature of 59. It was partly cloudy, with a temperature of 55 at Bloomington, 60 at Quincy, and 49 at Pontiac. It was mostly cloudy, with a temperature of 60 at Galesburg, 53 at Lakin, and 55 at Macomb. At Moline, it was cloudy, with a temperature of 53. And once again at 1 a.m. in Peoria, under mostly cloudy skies, the temperature was 58. Looking elsewhere around the Midwest at 1 a.m., Chicago was mostly cloudy, and 57. Indianapolis was clear, and 56. St. Louis was clear, and 62. Kansas City was clear, and 67. Des Moines reported thunder, and 63. Milwaukee was mostly cloudy, and 54. The time is currently 1:36 a.m. Central Daylight Time. 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Now for the official National Weather Service forecast for Peoria and surrounding areas of central Illinois. Rest of tonight, mostly cloudy. Near steady temperature in the mid-50s. East winds around 5 miles an hour. Friday, mostly cloudy with a chance of showers and thunderstorms in the morning, then mostly sunny in the afternoon. Highs in the lower 80s. Southeast winds 5 to 10 miles an hour. Chance of rain 50%. Friday night, mostly clear. Lows around 60. Southeast winds 5 to 10 miles an hour with gusts up to 20 miles an hour. Saturday, mostly sunny in the morning, then becoming mostly cloudy. Highs in the lower 80s. South winds 5 to 10 miles an hour. Saturday night, mostly cloudy until midnight, then becoming partly cloudy. Lows in the mid-50s. Southeast winds 5 to 10 miles an hour. Sunday and Sunday night, mostly clear. Highs in the upper 70s. Lows in the upper 50s. Columbus Day, mostly sunny. Highs in the mid-80s. Monday night and Tuesday, mostly clear. Lows in the mid-60s. Highs in the upper 70s. Tuesday night, partly cloudy. A chance of showers after midnight. Lows in the mid-50s. Chance of rain 40%. Wednesday, partly sunny with a chance of showers. Highs in the mid-70s. Chance of rain 50%. Wednesday night, mostly cloudy. A chance of showers until midnight, then showers likely after midnight. Lows in the upper 50s. Chance of rain 60%. Thursday, partly sunny. A chance of showers. Highs in the mid-70s. Chance of rain 50%. Again, the forecast for Peoria and surrounding areas of central Illinois for the rest of tonight, mostly cloudy. Near steady temperature in the mid-50s. East winds around 5 miles an hour. At 1 a.m. in Peoria, skies were mostly cloudy. The temperature was 58 degrees, the dew point was 51, and the relative humidity was 78%. The wind was east at 5 miles an hour. The pressure was 30.10 inches and rising. Around central and western Illinois, at Springfield, it was clear, with a temperature of 59. It was partly cloudy, with a temperature of 55 at Bloomington, 60 at Quincy, and 49 at Pontiac.
It was mostly cloudy, with a temperature of 60 at Galesburg, 53 at Lakin, and 55 at Macomb. At Moline, it was cloudy, with a temperature of 53. And once again at 1 a.m. in Peoria, under mostly cloudy skies, the temperature was 58. Looking elsewhere around the Midwest at 1 a.m., Chicago was mostly cloudy, and 57. Indianapolis was clear, and 56. St. Louis was clear, and 62. Kansas City was clear, and 67. Des Moines reported thunder, and 63. Milwaukee was mostly cloudy, and 54. The time is currently 1:40 a.m. Central Daylight Time. 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Now for the official National Weather Service forecast for Peoria and surrounding areas of central Illinois. Rest of tonight, mostly cloudy. Near steady temperature in the mid-50s. East winds around 5 miles an hour. Friday, mostly cloudy with a chance of showers and thunderstorms in the morning, then mostly sunny in the afternoon. Highs in the lower 80s. Southeast winds 5 to 10 miles an hour. Chance of rain 50%. Friday night, mostly clear. Lows around 60. Southeast winds 5 to 10 miles an hour with gusts up to 20 miles an hour. Saturday, mostly sunny in the morning, then becoming mostly cloudy. Highs in the lower 80s. South winds 5 to 10 miles an hour. Saturday night, mostly cloudy until midnight, then becoming partly cloudy. Lows in the mid-50s. Southeast winds 5 to 10 miles an hour. Sunday and Sunday night, mostly clear. Highs in the upper 70s. Lows in the upper 50s. Columbus Day, mostly sunny. Highs in the mid-80s. Monday night and Tuesday, mostly clear. Lows in the mid-60s. Highs in the upper 70s. Tuesday night, partly cloudy. A chance of showers after midnight. Lows in the mid-50s. Chance of rain 40%. Wednesday, partly sunny with a chance of showers. Highs in the mid-70s. Chance of rain 50%. Wednesday night, mostly cloudy. A chance of showers until midnight, then showers likely after midnight. Lows in the upper 50s. Chance of rain 60%. Thursday, partly sunny. A chance of showers. Highs in the mid-70s. Chance of rain 50%. Again, the forecast for Peoria and surrounding areas of central Illinois for the rest of tonight, mostly cloudy. Near steady temperature in the mid-50s. East winds around 5 miles an hour. At 1 a.m. in Peoria, skies were mostly cloudy. The temperature was 58 degrees, the dew point was 51, and the relative humidity was 78%. The wind was east at 5 miles an hour. The pressure was 30.10 inches and rising. Around central and western Illinois, at Springfield, it was clear, with a temperature of 59. It was partly cloudy, with a temperature of 55 at Bloomington, 60 at Quincy, and 49 at Pontiac. It was mostly cloudy, with a temperature of 60 at Galesburg, 53 at Lakin, and 55 at Macomb. At Moline, it was cloudy, with a temperature of 53. And once again at 1 a.m. in Peoria, under mostly cloudy skies, the temperature was 58. Looking elsewhere around the Midwest at 1 a.m., Chicago was mostly cloudy, and 57. Indianapolis was clear, and 56. St. Louis was clear, and 62. Kansas City was clear, and 67. Des Moines reported thunder, and 63. Milwaukee was mostly cloudy, and 54. The time is currently 1:43 a.m. Central Daylight Time. 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Now for the official National Weather Service forecast for Peoria and surrounding areas of central Illinois. Rest of tonight, mostly cloudy. Near steady temperature in the mid-50s. East winds around 5 miles an hour. Friday, mostly cloudy with a chance of showers and thunderstorms in the morning, then mostly sunny in the afternoon. Highs in the lower 80s. Southeast winds 5 to 10 miles an hour. Chance of rain 50%. Friday night, mostly clear.

chance of rain 40%. Wednesday, partly sunny with a chance of showers. Highs in the mid-70s. Chance of rain 50%. Wednesday night, mostly cloudy. A chance of showers until midnight, then showers likely after midnight. Lows in the upper 50s. Chance of rain 60%. Thursday, partly sunny. A chance of showers. Highs in the mid-70s. Chance of rain 50%. Again, the forecast for Peoria and surrounding areas of central Illinois for the rest of tonight, mostly cloudy. Near steady temperature in the mid-50s. East winds around 5 miles an hour. At 1 a.m. in Peoria, skies were mostly cloudy. The temperature was 58 degrees, the dew point was 51, and the relative humidity was 78%. The wind was east at 5 miles an hour. The pressure was 30.10 inches and rising. Around central and western Illinois, at Springfield, it was clear, with a temperature of 59. It was partly cloudy, with a temperature of 55 at Bloomington, 60 at Quincy, and 49 at Pontiac. It was mostly cloudy, with a temperature of 60 at Galesburg, 53 at Lakin, and 55 at Macomb. At Moline, it was cloudy, with a temperature of 53. And once again at 1 a.m. in Peoria, under mostly cloudy skies, the temperature was 58. Looking elsewhere around the Midwest at 1 a.m., Chicago was mostly cloudy, and 57. Indianapolis was clear, and 56. St. Louis was clear, and 62. Kansas City was clear, and 67. Des Moines reported thunder, and 63. Milwaukee was mostly cloudy, and 54. The time is currently 1:47 a.m. Central Daylight Time. 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Now for the official National Weather Service forecast for Peoria and surrounding areas of central Illinois. Rest of tonight, mostly cloudy. Near steady temperature in the mid-50s. East winds around 5 miles an hour. Friday, mostly cloudy with a chance of showers and thunderstorms in the morning, then mostly sunny in the afternoon. Highs in the lower 80s. Southeast winds 5 to 10 miles an hour. Chance of rain 50%. Friday night, mostly clear. Lows around 60. Southeast winds 5 to 10 miles an hour with gusts up to 20 miles an hour. Saturday, mostly sunny in the morning, then becoming mostly cloudy. Highs in the lower 80s. South winds 5 to 10 miles an hour. Saturday night, mostly cloudy until midnight, then becoming partly cloudy. Lows in the mid-50s. Southeast winds 5 to 10 miles an hour. Sunday and Sunday night, mostly clear. Highs in the upper 70s. Lows in the upper 50s. Columbus Day, mostly sunny. Highs in the mid-80s. Monday night and Tuesday, mostly clear. Lows in the mid-60s. Highs in the upper 70s. Tuesday night, partly cloudy. A chance of showers after midnight. Lows in the mid-50s. Chance of rain 40%. Wednesday, partly sunny with a chance of showers. Highs in the mid-70s. Chance of rain 50%. Wednesday night, mostly cloudy. A chance of showers until midnight, then showers likely after midnight. Lows in the upper 50s. Chance of rain 60%. Thursday, partly sunny. A chance of showers. Highs in the mid-70s. Chance of rain 50%. Again, the forecast for Peoria and surrounding areas of central Illinois for the rest of tonight, mostly cloudy. Near steady temperature in the mid-50s. East winds around 5 miles an hour. At 1 a.m. in Peoria, skies were mostly cloudy. The temperature was 58 degrees, the dew point was 51, and the relative humidity was 78%. The wind was east at 5 miles an hour. The pressure was 30.10 inches and rising. Around central and western Illinois, at Springfield, it was clear, with a temperature of 59. It was partly cloudy, with a temperature of 55 at Bloomington, 60 at Quincy, and 49 at Pontiac. It was mostly cloudy, with a temperature of 60 at Galesburg, 53 at Lakin, and 55 at Macomb. At Moline, it was cloudy, with a temperature of 53.

and once again at 1 a.m. in Peoria, under mostly cloudy skies, the temperature was 58. Looking elsewhere around the Midwest at 1 a.m., Chicago was mostly cloudy, and 57. Indianapolis was clear, and 56. St. Louis was clear, and 62. Kansas City was clear, and 67. Des Moines reported thunder, and 63. Milwaukee was mostly cloudy, and 54. The time is currently 1:50 a.m. Central Daylight Time. 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Now for the official National Weather Service forecast for Peoria and surrounding areas of central Illinois. Rest of tonight, mostly cloudy. Near steady temperature in the mid-50s. East winds around 5 miles an hour. Friday, mostly cloudy with a chance of showers and thunderstorms in the morning, then mostly sunny in the afternoon. Highs in the lower 80s. Southeast winds 5 to 10 miles an hour. Chance of rain 50%. Friday night, mostly clear. Lows around 60. Southeast winds 5 to 10 miles an hour with gusts up to 20 miles an hour. Saturday, mostly sunny in the morning, then becoming mostly cloudy. Highs in the lower 80s. South winds 5 to 10 miles an hour. Saturday night, mostly cloudy until midnight, then becoming partly cloudy. Lows in the mid-50s. Southeast winds 5 to 10 miles an hour. Sunday and Sunday night, mostly clear. Highs in the upper 70s. Lows in the upper 50s. Columbus Day, mostly sunny. Highs in the mid-80s. Monday night and Tuesday, mostly clear. Lows in the mid-60s. Highs in the upper 70s. Tuesday night, partly cloudy. A chance of showers after midnight. Lows in the mid-50s. Chance of rain 40%. Wednesday, partly sunny with a chance of showers. Highs in the mid-70s. Chance of rain 50%. Wednesday night, mostly cloudy. A chance of showers until midnight, then showers likely after midnight. Lows in the upper 50s. Chance of rain 60%. Thursday, partly sunny. A chance of showers. Highs in the mid-70s. Chance of rain 50%. Again, the forecast for Peoria and surrounding areas of central Illinois for the rest of tonight, mostly cloudy. Near steady temperature in the mid-50s. East winds around 5 miles an hour. At 1 a.m. in Peoria, skies were mostly cloudy. The temperature was 58 degrees, the dew point was 51, and the relative humidity was 78%. The wind was east at 5 miles an hour. The pressure was 30.10 inches and rising. Around central and western Illinois, at Springfield, it was clear, with a temperature of 59. It was partly cloudy, with a temperature of 55 at Bloomington, 60 at Quincy, and 49 at Pontiac. It was mostly cloudy, with a temperature of 60 at Galesburg, 53 at Lakin, and 55 at Macomb. At Moline, it was cloudy, with a temperature of 53. And once again at 1 a.m. in Peoria, under mostly cloudy skies, the temperature was 58. Looking elsewhere around the Midwest at 1 a.m., Chicago was mostly cloudy, and 57. Indianapolis was clear, and 56. St. Louis was clear, and 62. Kansas City was clear, and 67. Des Moines reported thunder, and 63. Milwaukee was mostly cloudy, and 54. The time is currently 1:54 a.m. Central Daylight Time. 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Now for the official National Weather Service forecast for Peoria and surrounding areas of central Illinois. Rest of tonight, mostly cloudy. Near steady temperature in the mid-50s. East winds around 5 miles an hour. Friday, mostly cloudy with a chance of showers and thunderstorms in the morning, then mostly sunny in the afternoon. Highs in the lower 80s. Southeast winds 5 to 10 miles an hour. Chance of rain 50%. Friday night, mostly clear. Lows around 60. Southeast winds 5 to 10 miles an hour with gusts up to 20 miles an hour. Saturday, mostly sunny in the morning, then becoming

Mostly cloudy. Highs in the lower 80s. South winds 5 to 10 miles an hour. Saturday night, mostly cloudy until midnight, then becoming partly cloudy. Lows in the mid 50s. Southeast winds 5 to 10 miles an hour. Sunday and Sunday night, mostly clear. Highs in the upper 70s. Lows in the upper 50s. Columbus Day, mostly sunny. Highs in the mid 80s. Monday night and Tuesday, mostly clear. Lows in the mid 60s. Highs in the upper 70s. Tuesday night, partly cloudy. A chance of showers after midnight. Lows in the mid 50s. Chance of rain 40%. Wednesday, partly sunny with a chance of showers. Highs in the mid 70s. Chance of rain 50%. Wednesday night, mostly cloudy. A chance of showers until midnight, then showers likely after midnight. Lows in the upper 50s. Chance of rain 60%. Thursday, partly sunny. A chance of showers. Highs in the mid 70s. Chance of rain 50%. Again, the forecast for Peoria and surrounding areas of central Illinois for the rest of tonight, mostly cloudy. Near steady temperature in the mid 50s. East winds around 5 miles an hour. At 1 a.m. in Peoria, skies were mostly cloudy. The temperature was 58 degrees, the dew point was 51, and the relative humidity was 78%. The wind was east at 5 miles an hour. The pressure was 30.10 inches and rising. Around central and western Illinois, at Springfield, it was clear, with a temperature of 59. It was partly cloudy, with a temperature of 55 at Bloomington, 60 at Quincy, and 49 at Pontiac. It was mostly cloudy, with a temperature of 60 at Galesburg, 53 at Lakin, and 55 at Macomb. At Moline, it was cloudy, with a temperature of 53. And once again at 1 a.m. in Peoria, under mostly cloudy skies, the temperature was 58. Looking elsewhere around the Midwest at 1 a.m., Chicago was mostly cloudy, and 57. Indianapolis was clear, and 56. St. Louis was clear, and 62. Kansas City was clear, and 67. Des Moines reported thunder, and 63. Milwaukee was mostly cloudy, and 54. The time is currently 1:58 a.m. Central Daylight Time. 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Now for the official National Weather Service forecast for Peoria and surrounding areas of central Illinois. Rest of tonight, mostly cloudy. Near steady temperature in the mid-50s. East winds around 5 miles an hour. Friday, mostly cloudy with a chance of showers and thunderstorms in the morning, then mostly sunny in the afternoon. Highs in the lower 80s. Southeast winds 5 to 10 miles an hour. Chance of rain 50%. Friday night, mostly clear. Lows around 60. Southeast winds 5 to 10 miles an hour with gusts up to 20 miles an hour. Saturday, mostly sunny in the morning, then becoming mostly cloudy. Highs in the lower 80s. South winds 5 to 10 miles an hour. Saturday night, mostly cloudy until midnight, then becoming partly cloudy. Lows in the mid-50s. Southeast winds 5 to 10 miles an hour. Sunday and Sunday night, mostly clear. Highs in the upper 70s. Lows in the upper 50s. Columbus Day, mostly sunny. Highs in the mid-80s. Monday night and Tuesday, mostly clear. Lows in the mid-60s. Highs in the upper 70s. Tuesday night, partly cloudy. A chance of showers after midnight. Lows in the mid-50s. Chance of rain 40%. Wednesday, partly sunny with a chance of showers. Highs in the mid-70s. Chance of rain 50%. Wednesday night, mostly cloudy. A chance of showers until midnight, then showers likely after midnight. Lows in the upper 50s. Chance of rain 60%. Thursday, partly sunny. A chance of showers. Highs in the mid-70s. Chance of rain 50%. Again, the forecast for Peoria and surrounding areas of central Illinois for the rest of tonight, mostly cloudy. Near steady temperature in the mid-50s.

at 5 miles an hour. The pressure was 30.09 inches and falling. Around central and western Illinois, at Springfield, it was clear, with a temperature of 58. It was partly cloudy, with a temperature of 56 at Bloomington, 59 at Quincy, and 50 at Pontiac. It was mostly cloudy, with a temperature of 60 at Galesburg, 51 at Lakin, and 55 at Macomb. At Moline, it was cloudy, with a temperature of 55. And once again at 2 a.m. in Peoria, under mostly cloudy skies, the temperature was 58. The time is currently 2:06 a.m. Central Daylight Time. 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Now for the official National Weather Service forecast for Peoria and surrounding areas of central Illinois. Rest of tonight, mostly cloudy. Near steady temperature in the mid-50s. East winds around 5 miles an hour. Friday, mostly cloudy with a chance of showers and thunderstorms in the morning, then mostly sunny in the afternoon. Highs in the lower 80s. Southeast winds 5 to 10 miles an hour. Chance of rain 50%. Friday night, mostly clear. Lows around 60. Southeast winds 5 to 10 miles an hour with gusts up to 20 miles an hour. Saturday, mostly sunny in the morning, then becoming mostly cloudy. Highs in the lower 80s. South winds 5 to 10 miles an hour. Saturday night, mostly cloudy until midnight, then becoming partly cloudy. Lows in the mid-50s. Southeast winds 5 to 10 miles an hour. Sunday and Sunday night, mostly clear. Highs in the upper 70s. Lows in the upper 50s. Columbus Day, mostly sunny. Highs in the mid-80s. Monday night and Tuesday, mostly clear. Lows in the mid-60s. Highs in the upper 70s. Tuesday night, partly cloudy. A chance of showers after midnight. Lows in the mid-50s. Chance of rain 40%. Wednesday, partly sunny with a chance of showers. Highs in the mid-70s. Chance of rain 50%. Wednesday night, mostly cloudy. A chance of showers until midnight, then showers likely after midnight. Lows in the upper 50s. Chance of rain 60%. Thursday, partly sunny. A chance of showers. Highs in the mid-70s. Chance of rain 50%. Again, the forecast for Peoria and surrounding areas of central Illinois for the rest of tonight, mostly cloudy. Near steady temperature in the mid-50s. East winds around 5 miles an hour. At 2 a.m. in Peoria, skies were mostly cloudy. The temperature was 58 degrees, the dew point was 49, and the relative humidity was 72%. The wind was east at 5 miles an hour. The pressure was 30.09 inches and falling. Around central and western Illinois, at Springfield, it was clear, with a temperature of 58. It was partly cloudy, with a temperature of 56 at Bloomington, 59 at Quincy, and 50 at Pontiac. It was mostly cloudy, with a temperature of 60 at Galesburg, 51 at Lakin, and 55 at Macomb. At Moline, it was cloudy, with a temperature of 55. And once again at 2 a.m. in Peoria, under mostly cloudy skies, the temperature was 58. Looking elsewhere around the Midwest at 2 a.m., Chicago was cloudy, and 58. Indianapolis was clear, and 56. St. Louis was clear, and 69. Kansas City was partly cloudy, and 64. Des Moines was cloudy, and 63. Milwaukee was mostly cloudy, and 55. The time is currently 2:09 a.m. Central Daylight Time. 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Now for the official National Weather Service forecast for Peoria and surrounding areas of central Illinois. Rest of tonight, mostly cloudy with a slight chance of showers and thunderstorms. Near steady temperature in the mid-50s. East winds around 5 miles an hour. Chance of rain 20%. Friday, mostly cloudy with a chance of showers and thunderstorms in the morning, then mostly sunny in the afternoon. Highs in the lower 80s. Southeast winds 5 to 10 miles an hour. Chance of rain 50%. Friday night, mostly clear. Lows are

160. Southeast winds 5 to 10 miles an hour with gusts up to 20 miles an hour. Saturday, mostly sunny in the morning, then becoming mostly cloudy. Highs in the lower 80s. South winds 5 to 10 miles an hour. Saturday night, mostly cloudy until midnight, then becoming partly cloudy. Lows in the mid-50s. Southeast winds 5 to 10 miles an hour. Sunday and Sunday night, mostly clear. Highs in the upper 70s. Lows in the upper 50s. Columbus Day, mostly sunny. Highs in the mid-80s. Monday night and Tuesday, mostly clear. Lows in the mid-60s. Highs in the upper 70s. Tuesday night, partly cloudy. A chance of showers after midnight. Lows in the mid-50s. Chance of rain 40%. Wednesday, partly sunny with a chance of showers. Highs in the mid-70s. Chance of rain 50%. Wednesday night, mostly cloudy. A chance of showers until midnight, then showers likely after midnight. Lows in the upper 50s. Chance of rain 60%. Thursday, partly sunny. A chance of showers. Highs in the mid-70s. Chance of rain 50%. Again, the forecast for Peoria and surrounding areas of central Illinois for the rest of tonight, mostly cloudy with a slight chance of showers and thunderstorms. Near steady temperature in the mid-50s. East winds around 5 miles an hour. Chance of rain 20%. At 2 a.m. in Peoria, skies were mostly cloudy. The temperature was 58 degrees, the dew point was 49, and the relative humidity was 72%. The wind was east at 5 miles an hour. The pressure was 30.09 inches and falling. Around central and western Illinois, at Springfield, it was clear, with a temperature of 58. It was partly cloudy, with a temperature of 56 at Bloomington, 59 at Quincy, and 50 at Pontiac. It was mostly cloudy, with a temperature of 60 at Galesburg, 51 at Lakin, and 55 at Macomb. At Moline, it was cloudy, with a temperature of 55. And once again at 2 a.m. in Peoria, under mostly cloudy skies, the temperature was 58. Looking elsewhere around the Midwest at 2 a.m., Chicago was cloudy, and 58. Indianapolis was clear, and 56. St. Louis was clear, and 69. Kansas City was partly cloudy, and 64. Des Moines was cloudy, and 63. Milwaukee was mostly cloudy, and 55. 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Now for the official National Weather Service forecast for Peoria and surrounding areas of central Illinois. Rest of tonight, mostly cloudy with a slight chance of showers and thunderstorms. Near steady temperature in the mid-50s. East winds around 5 miles an hour. Chance of rain 20%. Friday, mostly cloudy with a chance of showers and thunderstorms in the morning, then mostly sunny in the afternoon. Highs in the lower 80s. Southeast winds 5 to 10 miles an hour. Chance of rain 50%. Friday night, mostly clear. Lows around 60. Southeast winds 5 to 10 miles an hour with gusts up to 20 miles an hour. Saturday, mostly sunny in the morning, then becoming mostly cloudy. Highs in the lower 80s. South winds 5 to 10 miles an hour. Saturday night, mostly cloudy until midnight, then becoming partly cloudy. Lows in the mid-50s. Southeast winds 5 to 10 miles an hour. Sunday and Sunday night, mostly clear. Highs in the upper 70s. Lows in the upper 50s. Columbus Day, mostly sunny. Highs in the mid-80s.

Monday night and Tuesday, mostly clear. Lows in the mid-60s. Highs in the upper 70s. Tuesday night, partly cloudy. A chance of showers after midnight. Lows in the mid-50s. Chance of rain 40%. Wednesday, partly sunny with a chance of showers. Highs in the mid-70s. Chance of rain 50%. Wednesday night, mostly cloudy. A chance of showers until midnight, then showers likely after midnight. Lows in the upper 50s. Chance of rain 60%. Thursday, partly sunny. A chance of showers. Highs in the mid-70s. Chance of rain 50%. Again, the forecast for Peoria and surrounding areas of central Illinois for the rest of tonight, mostly cloudy with a slight chance of showers and thunderstorms. Near steady temperature in the mid-50s. East winds around 5 miles an hour. Chance of rain 20%. At 2 a.m. in Peoria, skies were mostly cloudy. The temperature was 58 degrees, the dew point was 49, and the relative humidity was 72%. The wind was east at 5 miles an hour. The pressure was 30.09 inches and falling. Around central and western Illinois, at Springfield, it was clear, with a temperature of 58. It was partly cloudy, with a temperature of 56 at Bloomington, 59 at Quincy, and 50 at Pontiac. It was mostly cloudy, with a temperature of 60 at Galesburg, 51 at Lakin, and 55 at Macomb. At Moline, it was cloudy, with a temperature of 55. And once again at 2 a.m. in Peoria, under mostly cloudy skies, the temperature was 58. Looking elsewhere around the Midwest at 2 a.m., Chicago was cloudy, and 58. Indianapolis was clear, and 56. St. Louis was clear, and 69. Kansas City was partly cloudy, and 64. Des Moines was cloudy, and 63. Milwaukee was mostly cloudy, and 55. The time is currently 2:17 a.m. Central Daylight Time. 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Now for the official National Weather Service forecast for Peoria and surrounding areas of central Illinois. Rest of tonight, mostly cloudy with a slight chance of showers and thunderstorms. Near steady temperature in the mid-50s. East winds around 5 miles an hour. Chance of rain 20%. Friday, mostly cloudy with a chance of showers and thunderstorms in the morning, then mostly sunny in the afternoon. Highs in the lower 80s. Southeast winds 5 to 10 miles an hour. Chance of rain 50%. Friday night, mostly clear. Lows around 60. Southeast winds 5 to 10 miles an hour with gusts up to 20 miles an hour. Saturday, mostly sunny in the morning, then becoming mostly cloudy. Highs in the lower 80s. South winds 5 to 10 miles an hour. Saturday night, mostly cloudy until midnight, then becoming partly cloudy. Lows in the mid-50s. Southeast winds 5 to 10 miles an hour. Sunday and Sunday night, mostly clear. Highs in the upper 70s. Lows in the upper 50s. Columbus Day, mostly sunny. Highs in the mid-80s. Monday night and Tuesday, mostly clear. Lows in the mid-60s. Highs in the upper 70s. Tuesday night, partly cloudy. A chance of showers after midnight. Lows in the mid-50s. Chance of rain 40%. Wednesday, partly sunny with a chance of showers. Highs in the mid-70s. Chance of rain 50%. Wednesday night, mostly cloudy. A chance of showers until midnight, then showers likely after midnight. Lows in the upper 50s. Chance of rain 60%. Thursday, partly sunny. A chance of showers. Highs in the mid-70s. Chance of rain 50%. Again, the forecast for Peoria and surrounding areas of central Illinois for the rest of tonight, mostly cloudy with a slight chance of showers and thunderstorms. Near steady temperature in the mid-50s. East winds around 5 miles an hour. Chance of rain 20%. At 2 a.m. in Peoria, skies were mostly cloudy. The temperature was 58 degrees, the dew point was 49, and the relative humidity was 72%. The wind was east at 5 miles an hour.

an hour. The pressure was 30.09 inches and falling. Around central and western Illinois, at Springfield, it was clear, with a temperature of 58. It was partly cloudy, with a temperature of 56 at Bloomington, 59 at Quincy, and 50 at Pontiac. It was mostly cloudy, with a temperature of 60 at Galesburg, 51 at Lakin, and 55 at Macomb. At Moline, it was cloudy, with a temperature of 55. And once again at 2 a.m. in Peoria, under mostly cloudy skies, the temperature was 58. Looking elsewhere around the Midwest at 2 a.m., Chicago was cloudy, and 58. Indianapolis was clear, and 56. St. Louis was clear, and 69. Kansas City was partly cloudy, and 64. Des Moines was cloudy, and 63. Milwaukee was mostly cloudy, and 55. The time is currently 2:21 a.m. Central Daylight Time. 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Now for the official National Weather Service forecast for Peoria and surrounding areas of central Illinois. Rest of tonight, mostly cloudy with a slight chance of showers and thunderstorms. Near steady temperature in the mid-50s. East winds around 5 miles an hour. Chance of rain 20%. Friday, mostly cloudy with a chance of showers and thunderstorms in the morning, then mostly sunny in the afternoon. Highs in the lower 80s. Southeast winds 5 to 10 miles an hour. Chance of rain 50%. Friday night, mostly clear. Lows around 60. Southeast winds 5 to 10 miles an hour with gusts up to 20 miles an hour. Saturday, mostly sunny in the morning, then becoming mostly cloudy. Highs in the lower 80s. South winds 5 to 10 miles an hour. Saturday night, mostly cloudy until midnight, then becoming partly cloudy. Lows in the mid-50s. Southeast winds 5 to 10 miles an hour. Sunday and Sunday night, mostly clear. Highs in the upper 70s. Lows in the upper 50s. Columbus Day, mostly sunny. Highs in the mid-80s. Monday night and Tuesday, mostly clear. Lows in the mid-60s. Highs in the upper 70s. Tuesday night, partly cloudy. A chance of showers after midnight. Lows in the mid-50s. Chance of rain 40%. Wednesday, partly sunny with a chance of showers. Highs in the mid-70s. Chance of rain 50%. Wednesday night, mostly cloudy. A chance of showers until midnight, then showers likely after midnight. Lows in the upper 50s. Chance of rain 60%. Thursday, partly sunny. A chance of showers. Highs in the mid-70s. Chance of rain 50%. Again, the forecast for Peoria and surrounding areas of central Illinois for the rest of tonight, mostly cloudy with a slight chance of showers and thunderstorms. Near steady temperature in the mid-50s. East winds around 5 miles an hour. Chance of rain 20%. At 2 a.m. in Peoria, skies were mostly cloudy. The temperature was 58 degrees, the dew point was 49, and the relative humidity was 72%. The wind was east at 5 miles an hour. The pressure was 30.09 inches and falling. Around central and western Illinois, it was partly cloudy, with a temperature of 56 at Bloomington and 58 at Springfield. It was mostly cloudy, with a temperature of 51 at Lakin, 59 at Quincy, and 50 at Pontiac. It was cloudy, with a temperature of 55 at Moline, 60 at Galesburg, and 55 at Macomb. And once again at 2 a.m. in Peoria, under mostly cloudy skies, the temperature was 58. Looking elsewhere around the Midwest at 2 a.m., Chicago was cloudy, and 58. Indianapolis was clear, and 56. St. Louis was clear, and 69. Kansas City was partly cloudy, and 64. Des Moines was cloudy, and 63. Milwaukee was mostly cloudy, and 55. Looking elsewhere around the Midwest at 2 a.m., Chicago was cloudy, and 58. Indianapolis was clear, and 56. St. Louis was clear, and 69. Kansas City was partly cloudy, and 64. Des Moines was cloudy, and 63. Milwaukee was mostly cloudy.

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Now for the official National Weather Service forecast for Peoria and surrounding areas of central Illinois. Rest of tonight, mostly cloudy with a slight chance of showers and thunderstorms. Near steady temperature in the mid-50s. East winds around 5 miles an hour. Chance of rain 20%. Friday, mostly cloudy with a chance of showers and thunderstorms in the morning, then mostly sunny in the afternoon. Highs in the lower 80s. Southeast winds 5 to 10 miles an hour. Chance of rain 50%. Friday night, mostly clear. Lows around 60. Southeast winds 5 to 10 miles an hour with gusts up to 20 miles an hour. Saturday, mostly sunny in the morning, then becoming mostly cloudy. Highs in the lower 80s. South winds 5 to 10 miles an hour. Saturday night, mostly cloudy until midnight, then becoming partly cloudy. Lows in the mid-50s. Southeast winds 5 to 10 miles an hour. Sunday and Sunday night, mostly clear. Highs in the upper 70s. Lows in the upper 50s. Columbus Day, mostly sunny. Highs in the mid-80s. Monday night and Tuesday, mostly clear. Lows in the mid-60s. Highs in the upper 70s. Tuesday night, partly cloudy. A chance of showers after midnight. Lows in the mid-50s. Chance of rain 40%. Wednesday, partly sunny with a chance of showers. Highs in the mid-70s. Chance of rain 50%. Wednesday night, mostly cloudy. A chance of showers until midnight, then showers likely after midnight. Lows in the upper 50s. Chance of rain 60%. Thursday, partly sunny. A chance of showers. Highs in the mid-70s. Chance of rain 50%. Again, the forecast for Peoria and surrounding areas of central Illinois for the rest of tonight, mostly cloudy with a slight chance of showers and thunderstorms. Near steady temperature in the mid-50s. East winds around 5 miles an hour. Chance of rain 20%. At 2 a.m. in Peoria, skies were mostly cloudy. The temperature was 58 degrees, the dew point was 49, and the relative humidity was 72%. The wind was east at 5 miles an hour. The pressure was 30.09 inches and falling. Around central and western Illinois, it was partly cloudy, with a temperature of 56 at Bloomington and 58 at Springfield. It was mostly cloudy, with a temperature of 51 at Lakin, 59 at Quincy, and 50 at Pontiac. It was cloudy, with a temperature of 55 at Moline, 60 at Galesburg, and 55 at Macomb. And once again at 2 a.m. in Peoria, under mostly cloudy skies, the temperature was 58. Looking elsewhere around the Midwest at 2 a.m., Chicago was cloudy, and 58. Indianapolis was clear, and 56. St. Louis was clear, and 69. Kansas City was partly cloudy, and 64. Des Moines was cloudy, and 63. Milwaukee was mostly cloudy, and 55. The time is currently 2:29 a.m. Central Daylight Time. 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Now for the official National Weather Service forecast for Peoria and surrounding areas of central Illinois. Rest of tonight, mostly cloudy with a slight chance of showers and thunderstorms. Near steady temperature in the mid-50s. East winds around 5 miles an hour. Chance of rain 20%. Friday, mostly cloudy with a chance of showers and thunderstorms in the morning, then mostly sunny in the afternoon. Highs in the lower 80s. Southeast winds 5 to 10 miles an hour. Chance of rain 50%. Friday night, mostly clear. Lows around 60. Southeast winds 5 to 10 miles an hour with gusts up to 20 miles an hour. Saturday, mostly sunny in the morning, then becoming mostly cloudy. Highs in the lower 80s. South winds 5 to 10 miles an hour. Saturday night, mostly cloudy until midnight, then becoming partly cloudy. Lows in the mid-50s. Southeast winds 5 to 10 miles an hour.

Sunday and Sunday night, mostly clear. Highs in the upper 70s. Lows in the upper 50s. Columbus Day, mostly sunny. Highs in the mid-80s. Monday night and Tuesday, mostly clear. Lows in the mid-60s.

Highs in the mid-70s. Chance of rain 50%. Again, the forecast for Peoria and surrounding areas of central Illinois for the rest of tonight, mostly cloudy with a slight chance of showers and thunderstorms. Near steady temperature in the mid-50s. East winds around 5 miles an hour. Chance of rain 20%. At 2 a.m. in Peoria, skies were mostly cloudy. The temperature was 58 degrees, the dew point was 49, and the relative humidity was 72%. The wind was east at 5 miles an hour. The pressure was 30.09 inches and falling. Around central and western Illinois, it was partly cloudy, with a temperature of 56 at Bloomington and 58 at Springfield. It was mostly cloudy, with a temperature of 51 at Lakin, 59 at Quincy, and 50 at Pontiac. It was cloudy, with a temperature of 55 at Moline, 60 at Galesburg, and 55 at Macomb. And once again at 2 a.m. in Peoria, under mostly cloudy skies, the temperature was 58. Looking elsewhere around the Midwest at 2 a.m., Chicago was cloudy, and 58. Indianapolis was clear, and 56. St. Louis was clear, and 69. Kansas City was partly cloudy, and 64. Des Moines was cloudy, and 63. Milwaukee was mostly cloudy, and 55. The time is currently 2:32 a.m. Central Daylight Time. 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Now for the official National Weather Service forecast for Peoria and surrounding areas of central Illinois. Rest of tonight, mostly cloudy with a slight chance of showers and thunderstorms. Near steady temperature in the mid-50s. East winds around 5 miles an hour. Chance of rain 20%. Rest of tonight, mostly cloudy with a slight chance of showers and thunderstorms. Near steady temperature in the mid-50s. East winds around 5 miles an hour. Chance of rain 20%. Friday, mostly cloudy with a chance of showers and thunderstorms in the morning, then mostly sunny in the afternoon. Highs in the lower 80s. Southeast winds 5 to 10 miles an hour. Chance of rain 50%. Friday night, mostly clear. Lows around 60. Southeast winds 5 to 10 miles an hour with gusts up to 20 miles an hour. Saturday, mostly sunny in the morning, then becoming mostly cloudy. Highs in the lower 80s. South winds 5 to 10 miles an hour. Saturday night, mostly cloudy until midnight, then becoming partly cloudy. Lows in the mid-50s. Southeast winds 5 to 10 miles an hour. Sunday and Sunday night, mostly clear. Highs in the upper 70s. Lows in the upper 50s. Columbus Day, mostly sunny. Highs in the mid-80s. Monday night and Tuesday, mostly clear. Lows in the mid-60s. Highs in the upper 70s. Tuesday night, partly cloudy. A chance of showers after midnight. Lows in the mid-50s. Chance of rain 40%. Wednesday, partly sunny with a chance of showers. Highs in the mid-70s. Chance of rain 50%. Wednesday night, mostly cloudy. A chance of showers until midnight, then showers likely after midnight. Lows in the upper 50s. Chance of rain 60%. Thursday, partly sunny. A chance of showers. Highs in the mid-70s. Chance of rain 50%. Again, the forecast for Peoria and surrounding areas of central Illinois for the rest of tonight, mostly cloudy with a slight chance of showers and thunderstorms. Near steady temperature in the mid-50s. East winds around 5 miles an hour. Chance of rain 20%. At 2 a.m. in Peoria, skies were mostly cloudy. The temperature was 58 degrees, the dew point was 49, and the relative humidity was 72%. The wind was east at 5 miles an hour. The pressure was 30.09 inches and falling. Around central and western Illinois, it was partly cloudy, with a temperature of 56 at Bloomington and 58 at Springfield. It was mostly cloudy, with a temperature of 51 at Lakin, 59 at Quincy, and 50 at Pontiac. It was cloudy, with a temperature of 55 at Moline, 60 at Galesburg, and 55 at Macomb. And once again at 2 a.m. in Peoria, under mostly cloudy skies, the temperature

temperature was 58. Looking elsewhere around the Midwest at 2 a.m., Chicago was cloudy and 58. Indianapolis was clear and 56. St. Louis was clear and 69. Kansas City was partly cloudy and 64. Des Moines was cloudy and 63. Milwaukee was mostly cloudy and 55. The time is currently 2:36 a.m. Central Daylight Time. 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Now for the official National Weather Service forecast for Peoria and surrounding areas of central Illinois. Rest of tonight, mostly cloudy with a slight chance of showers and thunderstorms. Near steady temperature in the mid-50s. East winds around 5 miles an hour. Chance of rain 20%. Friday, mostly cloudy with a chance of showers and thunderstorms in the morning, then mostly sunny in the afternoon. Highs in the lower 80s. Southeast winds 5 to 10 miles an hour. Chance of rain 50%. Friday night, mostly clear. Lows around 60. Southeast winds 5 to 10 miles an hour with gusts up to 20 miles an hour. Saturday, mostly sunny in the morning, then becoming mostly cloudy. Highs in the lower 80s. South winds 5 to 10 miles an hour. Saturday night, mostly cloudy until midnight, then becoming partly cloudy. Lows in the mid-50s. Southeast winds 5 to 10 miles an hour. Sunday and Sunday night, mostly clear. Highs in the upper 70s. Lows in the upper 50s. Columbus Day, mostly sunny. Highs in the mid-80s. Monday night and Tuesday, mostly clear. Lows in the mid-60s. Highs in the upper 70s. Tuesday night, partly cloudy. A chance of showers after midnight. Lows in the mid-50s. Chance of rain 40%. Wednesday, partly sunny with a chance of showers. Highs in the mid-70s. Chance of rain 50%. Wednesday night, mostly cloudy. A chance of showers until midnight, then showers likely after midnight. Lows in the upper 50s. Chance of rain 60%. Thursday, partly sunny. A chance of showers. Highs in the mid-70s. Chance of rain 50%. Again, the forecast for Peoria and surrounding areas of central Illinois for the rest of tonight, mostly cloudy with a slight chance of showers and thunderstorms. Near steady temperature in the mid-50s. East winds around 5 miles an hour. Chance of rain 20%. At 2 a.m. in Peoria, skies were mostly cloudy. The temperature was 58 degrees, the dew point was 49, and the relative humidity was 72%. The wind was east at 5 miles an hour. The pressure was 30.09 inches and falling. Around central and western Illinois, it was partly cloudy, with a temperature of 56 at Bloomington and 58 at Springfield. It was mostly cloudy, with a temperature of 51 at Lakin, 59 at Quincy, and 50 at Pontiac. It was cloudy, with a temperature of 55 at Moline, 60 at Galesburg, and 55 at Macomb. And once again at 2 a.m. in Peoria, under mostly cloudy skies, the temperature was 58. Looking elsewhere around the Midwest at 2 a.m., Chicago was cloudy and 58. Indianapolis was clear and 56. St. Louis was clear and 69. Kansas City was partly cloudy and 64. Des Moines was cloudy and 63. Milwaukee was mostly cloudy and 55. The time is currently 2:40 a.m. Central Daylight Time. 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Now for the official National Weather Service forecast for Peoria and surrounding areas of central Illinois. Rest of tonight, mostly cloudy with a slight chance of showers and thunderstorms. Near steady temperature in the mid-50s. East winds around 5 miles an hour. Chance of rain 20%. Friday, mostly cloudy with a chance of showers and thunderstorms in the morning, then mostly sunny in the afternoon. Highs in the lower 80s. Southeast winds 5 to 10 miles an hour. Chance of rain 50%. Friday night, mostly clear. Lows around 60.
Southeast winds 5 to 10 miles an hour with gusts up to 20 miles an hour. Saturday, mostly sunny in the morning, then becoming mostly cloudy. Highs in the lower 80s. South winds 5 to 10 miles an hour. Saturday night, mostly cloudy until midnight, then becoming partly cloudy. Lows in the mid-50s. Southeast winds 5 to 10 miles an hour. Sunday and Sunday night, mostly clear. Highs in the upper 70s. Lows in the upper 50s. Columbus Day, mostly sunny. Highs in the mid-80s. Monday night and Tuesday, mostly clear. Lows in the mid-60s. Highs in the upper 70s. Tuesday night, partly cloudy. A chance of showers after midnight. Lows in the mid-50s. Chance of rain 40%. Wednesday, partly sunny with a chance of showers. Highs in the mid-70s. Chance of rain 50%. Wednesday night, mostly cloudy. A chance of showers until midnight, then showers likely after midnight. Lows in the upper 50s. Chance of rain 60%. Thursday, partly sunny. A chance of showers. Highs in the mid-70s. Chance of rain 50%. Again, the forecast for Peoria and surrounding areas of central Illinois for the rest of tonight, mostly cloudy with a slight chance of showers and thunderstorms. Near steady temperature in the mid-50s. East winds around 5 miles an hour. Chance of rain 20%. At 2 a.m. in Peoria, skies were mostly cloudy. The temperature was 58 degrees, the dew point was 49, and the relative humidity was 72%. The wind was east at 5 miles an hour. The pressure was 30.09 inches and falling. Around central and western Illinois, it was partly cloudy, with a temperature of 56 at Bloomington and 58 at Springfield. It was mostly cloudy, with a temperature of 51 at Lakin, 59 at Quincy, and 50 at Pontiac. It was cloudy, with a temperature of 55 at Moline, 60 at Galesburg, and 55 at Macomb. And once again at 2 a.m. in Peoria, under mostly cloudy skies, the temperature was 58. Looking elsewhere around the Midwest at 2 a.m., Chicago was cloudy, and 58. Indianapolis was clear, and 56. St. Louis was clear, and 69. Kansas City was partly cloudy, and 64. Des Moines was cloudy, and 63. Milwaukee was mostly cloudy, and 55. The time is currently 2:43 a.m. Central Daylight Time. 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Now for the official National Weather Service forecast for Peoria and surrounding areas of central Illinois. Rest of tonight, mostly cloudy with a slight chance of showers and thunderstorms. Near steady temperature in the mid-50s. East winds around 5 miles an hour. Chance of rain 20%. Friday, mostly cloudy with a chance of showers and thunderstorms in the morning, then mostly sunny in the afternoon. Highs in the lower 80s. Southeast winds 5 to 10 miles an hour. Chance of rain 50%. Friday night, mostly clear. Lows around 60. Southeast winds 5 to 10 miles an hour with gusts up to 20 miles an hour. Saturday, mostly sunny in the morning, then becoming mostly cloudy. Highs in the lower 80s. South winds 5 to 10 miles an hour. Saturday night, mostly cloudy until midnight, then becoming partly cloudy. Lows in the mid-50s. Southeast winds 5 to 10 miles an hour. Sunday and Sunday night, mostly clear. Highs in the upper 70s. Lows in the upper 50s. Columbus Day, mostly sunny. Highs in the mid-80s. Monday night and Tuesday, mostly clear. Lows in the mid-60s. Highs in the upper 60s.

slight chance of showers and thunderstorms. Near steady temperature in the mid-50s. East winds around 5 miles an hour. Chance of rain 20%. At 2 a.m. in Peoria, skies were mostly cloudy. The temperature was 58 degrees, the dew point was 49, and the relative humidity was 72%. The wind was east at 5 miles an hour. The pressure was 30.09 inches and falling. Around central and western Illinois, it was partly cloudy, with a temperature of 56 at Bloomington and 58 at Springfield. It was mostly cloudy, with a temperature of 51 at Lakin, 59 at Quincy, and 50 at Pontiac. It was cloudy, with a temperature of 55 at Moline, 60 at Galesburg, and 55 at Macomb. And once again at 2 a.m. in Peoria, under mostly cloudy skies, the temperature was 58. Looking elsewhere around the Midwest at 2 a.m., Chicago was cloudy, and 58. Indianapolis was clear, and 56. St. Louis was clear, and 69. Kansas City was partly cloudy, and 64. Des Moines was cloudy, and 63. Milwaukee was mostly cloudy, and 55. The time is currently 2:47 a.m. Central Daylight Time. 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Now for the official National Weather Service forecast for Peoria and surrounding areas of central Illinois. Rest of tonight, mostly cloudy with a slight chance of showers and thunderstorms. Near steady temperature in the mid-50s. East winds around 5 miles an hour. Chance of rain 20%. Friday, mostly cloudy with a chance of showers and thunderstorms in the morning, then mostly sunny in the afternoon. Highs in the lower 80s. Southeast winds 5 to 10 miles an hour. Chance of rain 50%. Friday night, mostly clear. Lows around 60. Southeast winds 5 to 10 miles an hour with gusts up to 20 miles an hour. Saturday, mostly sunny in the morning, then becoming mostly cloudy. Highs in the lower 80s. South winds 5 to 10 miles an hour. Saturday night, mostly cloudy until midnight, then becoming partly cloudy. Lows in the mid-50s. Southeast winds 5 to 10 miles an hour. Sunday and Sunday night, mostly clear. Highs in the upper 70s. Lows in the upper 50s. Columbus Day, mostly sunny. Highs in the mid-80s. Monday night and Tuesday, mostly clear. Lows in the mid-60s. Highs in the upper 70s. Tuesday night, partly cloudy. A chance of showers after midnight. Lows in the mid-50s. Chance of rain 40%. Wednesday, partly sunny with a chance of showers. Highs in the mid-70s. Chance of rain 50%. Wednesday night, mostly cloudy. A chance of showers until midnight, then showers likely after midnight. Lows in the upper 50s. Chance of rain 60%. Thursday, partly sunny. A chance of showers. Highs in the mid-70s. Chance of rain 50%. Again, the forecast for Peoria and surrounding areas of central Illinois for the rest of tonight, mostly cloudy with a slight chance of showers and thunderstorms. Near steady temperature in the mid-50s. East winds around 5 miles an hour. Chance of rain 20%. At 2 a.m. in Peoria, skies were mostly cloudy. The temperature was 58 degrees, the dew point was 49, and the relative humidity was 72%. The wind was east at 5 miles an hour. The pressure was 30.09 inches and falling. Around central and western Illinois, it was partly cloudy, with a temperature of 56 at Bloomington and 58 at Springfield. It was mostly cloudy, with a temperature of 51 at Lakin, 59 at Quincy, and 50 at Pontiac. It was cloudy, with a temperature of 55 at Moline, 60 at Galesburg, and 55 at Macomb. And once again at 2 a.m. in Peoria, under mostly cloudy skies, the temperature was 58. Looking elsewhere around the Midwest at 2 a.m., Chicago was cloudy, and 58. Indianapolis was clear, and 56. St. Louis was clear, and 69. Kansas City was partly cloudy, and 64. Des Moines was cloudy, and 63. Milwaukee was mostly cloudy, and 55.

listening to NOAA Weather Radio All Hazards, Station WXJ71 in Peoria. Now for the official National Weather Service forecast for Peoria and surrounding areas of central Illinois. Rest of tonight, mostly cloudy with a slight chance of showers and thunderstorms. Near steady temperature in the mid-50s. East winds around 5 miles an hour. Chance of rain 20%. Friday, mostly cloudy with a chance of showers and thunderstorms in the morning, then mostly sunny in the afternoon. Highs in the lower 80s. Southeast winds 5 to 10 miles an hour. Chance of rain 50%. Friday night, mostly clear. Lows around 60. Southeast winds 5 to 10 miles an hour with gusts up to 20 miles an hour. Saturday, mostly sunny in the morning, then becoming mostly cloudy. Highs in the lower 80s. South winds 5 to 10 miles an hour. Saturday night, mostly cloudy until midnight, then becoming partly cloudy. Lows in the mid-50s. Southeast winds 5 to 10 miles an hour. Sunday and Sunday night, mostly clear. Highs in the upper 70s. Lows in the upper 50s. Columbus Day, mostly sunny. Highs in the mid-80s. Monday night and Tuesday, mostly clear. Lows in the mid-60s. Highs in the upper 70s. Tuesday night, partly cloudy. A chance of showers after midnight. Lows in the mid-50s. Chance of rain 40%. Wednesday, partly sunny with a chance of showers. Highs in the mid-70s. Chance of rain 50%. Wednesday night, mostly cloudy. A chance of showers until midnight, then showers likely after midnight. Lows in the upper 50s. Chance of rain 60%. Thursday, partly sunny. A chance of showers. Highs in the mid-70s. Chance of rain 50%. Again, the forecast for Peoria and surrounding areas of central Illinois for the rest of tonight, mostly cloudy with a slight chance of showers and thunderstorms. Near steady temperature in the mid-50s. East winds around 5 miles an hour. Chance of rain 20%. At 3 a.m. in Peoria, skies were mostly cloudy. The temperature was 61 degrees, the dew point was 43, and the relative humidity was 51%. The wind was southeast at 5 miles an hour. The pressure was 30.09 inches and steady. Around central and western Illinois, it was partly cloudy, with a temperature of 55 at Bloomington and 57 at Springfield. It was mostly cloudy, with a temperature of 59 at Quincy and 50 at Pontiac. It was cloudy, with a temperature of 55 at Moline, 60 at Galesburg, 52 at Lakin, and 55 at Macomb. And once again at 3 a.m. in Peoria, under mostly cloudy skies, the temperature was 61. The time is currently 3:04 a.m. Central Daylight Time. 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Now for the official National Weather Service forecast for Peoria and surrounding areas of central Illinois. Rest of tonight, mostly cloudy with a slight chance of showers and thunderstorms. Near steady temperature in the mid-50s. East winds around 5 miles an hour. Chance of rain 20%. Friday, mostly cloudy with a chance of showers and thunderstorms in the morning, then mostly sunny in the afternoon. Highs in the lower 80s. Southeast winds 5 to 10 miles an hour. Chance of rain 50%. Friday night, mostly clear. Lows around 60. Southeast winds 5 to 10 miles an hour with gusts up to 20 miles an hour. Saturday, mostly sunny in the morning, then becoming mostly cloudy. Highs in the lower 80s. South winds 5 to 10 miles an hour. Saturday night, mostly cloudy until midnight, then becoming partly cloudy. Lows in the mid-50s. Southeast winds 5 to 10 miles an hour. Sunday and Sunday night, mostly clear. Highs in the upper 70s. Lows in the upper 50s. Columbus Day, mostly sunny. Highs in the mid-80s. Monday night and Tuesday, mostly clear. Lows in the mid-60s. Highs in the upper 70s. Tuesday night, partly cloudy. A chance of showers after midnight. Lows in the mid-50s. Chance of rain 40%. Wednesday,
partly sunny with a chance of showers. Highs in the mid-70s. Chance of rain 50%. Wednesday night, mostly cloudy. A chance of showers until midnight, then showers likely after midnight. Lows in the upper 50s. Chance of rain 60%. Thursday, partly sunny. A chance of showers. Highs in the mid-70s. Chance of rain 50%. Again, the forecast for Peoria and surrounding areas of central Illinois for the rest of tonight, mostly cloudy with a slight chance of showers and thunderstorms. Near steady temperature in the mid-50s. East winds around 5 miles an hour. Chance of rain 20%. At 3 a.m. in Peoria, skies were mostly cloudy. The temperature was 61 degrees, the dew point was 43, and the relative humidity was 51%. The wind was southeast at 5 miles an hour. The pressure was 30.09 inches and steady. Around central and western Illinois, it was partly cloudy, with a temperature of 55 at Bloomington and 57 at Springfield. It was mostly cloudy, with a temperature of 59 at Quincy and 50 at Pontiac. It was cloudy, with a temperature of 55 at Moline, 60 at Galesburg, 52 at Lakin, and 55 at Macomb. And once again at 3 a.m. in Peoria, under mostly cloudy skies, the temperature was 61. Looking elsewhere around the Midwest at 3 a.m., Chicago was cloudy, and 58. Indianapolis was clear, and 54. St. Louis was clear, and 63. Kansas City was partly cloudy, and 63. Des Moines was cloudy, and 62. Milwaukee was cloudy, and 56. The time is currently 3:08 a.m. Central Daylight Time. 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Now for the official National Weather Service forecast for Peoria and surrounding areas of central Illinois. Rest of tonight, mostly cloudy with a slight chance of showers and thunderstorms. Near steady temperature in the mid-50s. East winds around 5 miles an hour. Chance of rain 20%. Friday, mostly cloudy with a chance of showers and thunderstorms in the morning, then mostly sunny in the afternoon. Highs in the lower 80s. Southeast winds 5 to 10 miles an hour. Chance of rain 50%. Friday night, mostly clear. Lows around 60. Southeast winds 5 to 10 miles an hour with gusts up to 20 miles an hour. Saturday, mostly sunny in the morning, then becoming mostly cloudy. Highs in the lower 80s. South winds 5 to 10 miles an hour. Saturday night, mostly cloudy until midnight, then becoming partly cloudy. Lows in the mid-50s. Southeast winds 5 to 10 miles an hour. Sunday and Sunday night, mostly clear. Highs in the upper 70s. Lows in the upper 50s. Columbus Day, mostly sunny. Highs in the mid-80s. Monday night and Tuesday, mostly clear. Lows in the mid-60s. Highs in the upper 70s. Tuesday night, partly cloudy. A chance of showers after midnight. Lows in the mid-50s. Chance of rain 40%. Wednesday, partly sunny with a chance of showers. Highs in the mid-70s. Chance of rain 50%. Wednesday night, mostly cloudy. A chance of showers until midnight, then showers likely after midnight. Lows in the upper 50s. Chance of rain 60%. Thursday, partly sunny. A chance of showers. Highs in the mid-70s. Chance of rain 50%. Again, the forecast for Peoria and surrounding areas of central Illinois for the rest of tonight, mostly cloudy with a slight chance of showers and thunderstorms. Near steady temperature in the mid-50s. East winds around 5 miles an hour. Chance of rain 20%. At 3 a.m. in Peoria, skies were mostly cloudy. The temperature was 61 degrees, the dew point was 43, and the relative humidity was 51%. The wind was southeast at 5 miles an hour. The pressure was 30.09 inches and steady. Around central and western Illinois, it was partly cloudy, with a temperature of 55 at Bloomington and 57 at Springfield. It was mostly cloudy, with a temperature of 59 at Quincy and 50 at Pontiac.
It was cloudy, with a temperature of 55 at Moline.

60 at Galesburg, 52 at Lakin, and 55 at Macomb. And once again at 3 a.m. in Peoria, under mostly cloudy skies, the temperature was 61. At 3 a.m. in Peoria, skies were mostly cloudy. The temperature was 61 degrees, the dew point was 43, and the relative humidity was 51%. The wind was southeast at 5 miles an hour. The pressure was 30.09 inches and steady. Around central and western Illinois, it was partly cloudy, with a temperature of 55 at Bloomington and 57 at Springfield. It was mostly cloudy, with a temperature of 59 at Quincy and 50 at Pontiac. It was cloudy, with a temperature of 55 at Moline, 60 at Galesburg, 52 at Lakin, and 55 at Macomb. And once again at 3 a.m. in Peoria, under mostly cloudy skies, the temperature was 61. Looking elsewhere around the Midwest at 3 a.m., Chicago was cloudy, and 58. Indianapolis was clear, and 54. St. Louis was clear, and 63. Kansas City was partly cloudy, and 63. Des Moines was cloudy, and 62. Milwaukee was cloudy, and 56. The time is currently 3:12 a.m. Central Daylight Time. 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Now for the official National Weather Service forecast for Peoria and surrounding areas of central Illinois. Rest of tonight, mostly cloudy with a slight chance of showers and thunderstorms. Near steady temperature in the mid-50s. East winds around 5 miles an hour. Chance of rain 20%. Friday, mostly cloudy with a chance of showers and thunderstorms in the morning, then mostly sunny in the afternoon. Highs in the lower 80s. Southeast winds 5 to 10 miles an hour. Chance of rain 50%. Friday night, mostly clear. Lows around 60. Southeast winds 5 to 10 miles an hour with gusts up to 20 miles an hour. Saturday, mostly sunny in the morning, then becoming mostly cloudy. Highs in the lower 80s. South winds 5 to 10 miles an hour. Saturday night, mostly cloudy until midnight, then becoming partly cloudy. Lows in the mid-50s. Southeast winds 5 to 10 miles an hour. Sunday and Sunday night, mostly clear. Highs in the upper 70s. Lows in the upper 50s. Columbus Day, mostly sunny. Highs in the mid-80s. Monday night and Tuesday, mostly clear. Lows in the mid-60s. Highs in the upper 70s. Tuesday night, partly cloudy. A chance of showers after midnight. Lows in the mid-50s. Chance of rain 40%. Wednesday, partly sunny with a chance of showers. Highs in the mid-70s. Chance of rain 50%. Wednesday night, mostly cloudy. A chance of showers until midnight, then showers likely after midnight. Lows in the upper 50s. Chance of rain 60%. Thursday, partly sunny. A chance of showers. Highs in the mid-70s. Chance of rain 50%. Again, the forecast for Peoria and surrounding areas of central Illinois for the rest of tonight, mostly cloudy with a slight chance of showers and thunderstorms. Near steady temperature in the mid-50s. East winds around 5 miles an hour. Chance of rain 20%. 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At 3 a.m. in Peoria, skies were mostly cloudy. The temperature was 61 degrees, the dew point was 43, and the relative humidity was 51%. The wind was southeast at 5 miles an hour. The pressure was 30.09 inches and steady. Around central and western Illinois, it was partly cloudy, with a temperature of 55 at Bloomington and 57 at Springfield. It was mostly cloudy, with a temperature of 59 at Quincy and 50 at Pontiac.

It was cloudy, with a temperature of 55 at Moline, 60 at Galesburg, 52 at Lakin, and 55 at Macomb. And once again at 3 a.m. in Peoria, under mostly cloudy skies, the temperature was 61. Looking elsewhere around the Midwest at 3 a.m., Chicago was cloudy, and 58. Indianapolis was clear, and 54. St. Louis was clear, and 63. Kansas City was partly cloudy, and 63. Des Moines was cloudy, and 62. Milwaukee was cloudy, and 56. The time is currently 3:16 a.m. Central Daylight Time. 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Now for the official National Weather Service forecast for Peoria and surrounding areas of central Illinois. Rest of tonight, mostly cloudy with a slight chance of showers and thunderstorms. Near steady temperature in the mid-50s. East winds around 5 miles an hour. Chance of rain 20%. Friday, mostly cloudy with a chance of showers and thunderstorms in the morning, then mostly sunny in the afternoon. Highs in the lower 80s. Southeast winds 5 to 10 miles an hour. Chance of rain 50%. Friday night, mostly clear. Lows around 60. Southeast winds 5 to 10 miles an hour with gusts up to 20 miles an hour. Saturday, mostly sunny in the morning, then becoming mostly cloudy. Highs in the lower 80s. South winds 5 to 10 miles an hour. Saturday night, mostly cloudy until midnight, then becoming partly cloudy. Lows in the mid-50s. Southeast winds 5 to 10 miles an hour. Sunday and Sunday night, mostly clear. Highs in the upper 70s. Lows in the upper 50s. Columbus Day, mostly sunny. Highs in the mid-80s. Monday night and Tuesday, mostly clear. Lows in the mid-60s. Highs in the upper 70s. Tuesday night, partly cloudy. A chance of showers after midnight. Lows in the mid-50s. Chance of rain 40%. Wednesday, partly sunny with a chance of showers. Highs in the mid-70s. Chance of rain 50%. Wednesday night, mostly cloudy. A chance of showers until midnight, then showers likely after midnight. Lows in the upper 50s. Chance of rain 60%. Thursday, partly sunny. A chance of showers. Highs in the mid-70s. Chance of rain 50%. Again, the forecast for Peoria and surrounding areas of central Illinois for the rest of tonight, mostly cloudy with a slight chance of showers and thunderstorms. Near steady temperature in the mid-50s. East winds around 5 miles an hour. Chance of rain 20%. At 3 a.m. in Peoria, skies were mostly cloudy. The temperature was 61 degrees, the dew point was 43, and the relative humidity was 51%. The wind was southeast at 5 miles an hour. The pressure was 30.09 inches and steady. Around central and western Illinois, it was partly cloudy, with a temperature of 55 at Bloomington and 57 at Springfield. It was mostly cloudy, with a temperature of 59 at Quincy and 50 at Pontiac. It was cloudy, with a temperature of 55 at Moline, 60 at Galesburg, 52 at Lakin, and 55 at Macomb. And once again at 3 a.m. in Peoria, under mostly cloudy skies, the temperature was 61. Looking elsewhere around the Midwest at 3 a.m., Chicago was cloudy, and 58. Indianapolis was clear, and 54. St. Louis was clear, and 63. Kansas City was partly cloudy, and 63. Des Moines was cloudy, and 62. Milwaukee was cloudy, and 56. The time is currently 3:20 a.m. Central Daylight Time. 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Now for the official National Weather Service forecast for Peoria and surrounding areas of central Illinois. Rest of tonight, mostly cloudy with a slight chance of showers and thunderstorms. Near steady temperature in the mid-50s. East winds around 5 miles an hour. Chance of rain 20%. Friday, mostly cloudy with a chance of showers and thunderstorms in the morning, then mostly sunny in the afternoon. Highs in the lower 80s.

Southeast winds 5 to 10 miles an hour. Chance of rain 50%. Friday night, mostly clear. Lows around 60. Southeast winds 5 to 10 miles an hour with gusts up to 20 miles an hour. Saturday, mostly sunny in the morning, then becoming mostly cloudy. Highs in the lower 80s. South winds 5 to 10 miles an hour. Saturday night, mostly cloudy until midnight, then becoming partly cloudy. Lows in the mid-50s. Southeast winds 5 to 10 miles an hour. Sunday and Sunday night, mostly clear. Highs in the upper 70s. Lows in the upper 50s. Columbus Day, mostly sunny. Highs in the mid-80s. Monday night and Tuesday, mostly clear. Lows in the mid-60s. Highs in the upper 70s. Tuesday night, partly cloudy. A chance of showers after midnight. Lows in the mid-50s. Chance of rain 40%. Wednesday, partly sunny with a chance of showers. Highs in the mid-70s. Chance of rain 50%. Wednesday night, mostly cloudy. A chance of showers until midnight, then showers likely after midnight. Lows in the upper 50s. Chance of rain 60%. Thursday, partly sunny. A chance of showers. Highs in the mid-70s. Chance of rain 50%. Again, the forecast for Peoria and surrounding areas of central Illinois for the rest of tonight, mostly cloudy with a slight chance of showers and thunderstorms. Near steady temperature in the mid-50s. East winds around 5 miles an hour. Chance of rain 20%. At 3 a.m. in Peoria, skies were mostly cloudy. The temperature was 61 degrees, the dew point was 43, and the relative humidity was 51%. The wind was southeast at 5 miles an hour. The pressure was 30.09 inches and steady. Around central and western Illinois, it was partly cloudy, with a temperature of 55 at Bloomington and 57 at Springfield. It was mostly cloudy, with a temperature of 56 at Macomb, 59 at Quincy, and 50 at Pontiac. It was cloudy, with a temperature of 55 at Moline, 60 at Galesburg, and 52 at Lakin. And once again at 3 a.m. in Peoria, under mostly cloudy skies, the temperature was 61. Looking elsewhere around the Midwest at 3 a.m., Chicago was cloudy, and 58. Indianapolis was clear, and 54. St. Louis was clear, and 63. Kansas City was partly cloudy, and 63. Des Moines was cloudy, and 62. Milwaukee was cloudy, and 56. The time is currently 3:24 a.m. Central Daylight Time. 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Now for the official National Weather Service forecast for Peoria and surrounding areas of central Illinois. Rest of tonight, mostly cloudy with a slight chance of showers and thunderstorms. Near steady temperature in the mid-50s. East winds around 5 miles an hour. Chance of rain 20%. Friday, mostly cloudy with a chance of showers and thunderstorms in the morning, then mostly sunny in the afternoon. Highs in the lower 80s. Southeast winds 5 to 10 miles an hour. Chance of rain 50%. Friday night, mostly clear. Lows around 60. Southeast winds 5 to 10 miles an hour with gusts up to 20 miles an hour. Saturday, mostly sunny in the morning, then becoming mostly cloudy. Highs in the lower 80s. South winds 5 to 10 miles an hour. Saturday night, mostly cloudy until midnight, then becoming partly cloudy. Lows in the mid-50s. Southeast winds 5 to 10 miles an hour. Sunday and Sunday night, mostly clear. Highs in the upper 70s. Lows in the upper 50s. Columbus Day, mostly sunny. Highs in the mid-80s. Monday night and Tuesday, mostly clear. Lows in the mid-60s. Highs in the upper 70s. Tuesday night, partly cloudy. A chance of showers after midnight. Lows in the mid-50s. Chance of rain 40%. Wednesday, partly sunny with a chance of showers. Highs in the mid-70s. Chance of rain 50%. Wednesday night, mostly cloudy. A chance of showers until midnight, then showers likely.

after midnight. Lows in the upper 50s. Chance of rain 60%. Thursday, partly sunny. A chance of showers. Highs in the mid-70s. Chance of rain 50%. Again, the forecast for Peoria and surrounding areas of central Illinois for the rest of tonight, mostly cloudy with a slight chance of showers and thunderstorms. Near steady temperature in the mid-50s. East winds around 5 miles an hour. Chance of rain 20%. At 3 a.m. in Peoria, skies were mostly cloudy. The temperature was 61 degrees, the dew point was 43, and the relative humidity was 51%. The wind was southeast at 5 miles an hour. The pressure was 30.09 inches and steady. Around central and western Illinois, it was partly cloudy, with a temperature of 55 at Bloomington and 57 at Springfield. It was mostly cloudy, with a temperature of 56 at Macomb, 59 at Quincy, and 50 at Pontiac. It was cloudy, with a temperature of 55 at Moline, 60 at Galesburg, and 52 at Lakin. And once again at 3 a.m. in Peoria, under mostly cloudy skies, the temperature was 61. Looking elsewhere around the Midwest at 3 a.m., Chicago was cloudy, and 58. Indianapolis was clear, and 54. St. Louis was clear, and 63. Kansas City was partly cloudy, and 63. Des Moines was cloudy, and 62. Milwaukee was cloudy, and 56. The time is currently 3:27 a.m. Central Daylight Time. 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Now for the official National Weather Service forecast for Peoria and surrounding areas of central Illinois. Rest of tonight, mostly cloudy with a slight chance of showers and thunderstorms. Near steady temperature in the mid-50s. East winds around 5 miles an hour. Chance of rain 20%. Friday, mostly cloudy with a chance of showers and thunderstorms in the morning, then mostly sunny in the afternoon. Highs in the lower 80s. Southeast winds 5 to 10 miles an hour. Chance of rain 50%. Friday night, mostly clear. Lows around 60. Southeast winds 5 to 10 miles an hour with gusts up to 20 miles an hour. Saturday, mostly sunny in the morning, then becoming mostly cloudy. Highs in the lower 80s. South winds 5 to 10 miles an hour. Saturday night, mostly cloudy until midnight, then becoming partly cloudy. Lows in the mid-50s. Southeast winds 5 to 10 miles an hour. Sunday and Sunday night, mostly clear. Highs in the upper 70s. Lows in the upper 50s. Columbus Day, mostly sunny. Highs in the mid-80s. Monday night and Tuesday, mostly clear. Lows in the mid-60s. Highs in the upper 70s. Tuesday night, partly cloudy. A chance of showers after midnight. Lows in the mid-50s. Chance of rain 40%. Wednesday, partly sunny with a chance of showers. Highs in the mid-70s. Chance of rain 50%. Wednesday night, mostly cloudy. A chance of showers until midnight, then showers likely after midnight. Lows in the upper 50s. Chance of rain 60%. Thursday, partly sunny. A chance of showers. Highs in the mid-70s. Chance of rain 50%. Again, the forecast for Peoria and surrounding areas of central Illinois for the rest of tonight, mostly cloudy with a slight chance of showers and thunderstorms. Near steady temperature in the mid-50s. East winds around 5 miles an hour. Chance of rain 20%. At 3 a.m. in Peoria, skies were mostly cloudy. The temperature was 61 degrees, the dew point was 43, and the relative humidity was 51%. The wind was southeast at 5 miles an hour. The pressure was 30.09 inches and steady. Around central and western Illinois, it was partly cloudy, with a temperature of 55 at Bloomington and 57 at Springfield. It was mostly cloudy, with a temperature of 56 at Macomb, 59 at Quincy, and 50 at Pontiac. It was cloudy, with a temperature of 55 at Moline, 60 at Galesburg, and 52 at Lakin. And once again at 3 a.m. in Peoria, under mostly cloudy skies, the temperature was 61.
Looking elsewhere around the Midwest at 3 a.m., Chicago was cloudy and 58. Indianapolis was clear and 54. St. Louis was clear and 63. Kansas City was partly cloudy and 63. Des Moines was cloudy and 62. Milwaukee was cloudy and 56. The time is currently 3:31 a.m. Central Daylight Time. 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Now for the official National Weather Service forecast for Peoria and surrounding areas of central Illinois. Rest of tonight, mostly cloudy with a slight chance of showers and thunderstorms. Near steady temperature in the mid-50s. East winds around 5 miles an hour. Chance of rain 20%. Friday, mostly cloudy with a chance of showers and thunderstorms in the morning, then mostly sunny in the afternoon. Highs in the lower 80s. Southeast winds 5 to 10 miles an hour. Chance of rain 50%. Friday night, mostly clear. Lows around 60. Southeast winds 5 to 10 miles an hour with gusts up to 20 miles an hour. Saturday, mostly sunny in the morning, then becoming mostly cloudy. Highs in the lower 80s. South winds 5 to 10 miles an hour. Saturday night, mostly cloudy until midnight, then becoming partly cloudy. Lows in the mid-50s. Southeast winds 5 to 10 miles an hour. Sunday and Sunday night, mostly clear. Highs in the upper 70s. Lows in the upper 50s. Columbus Day, mostly sunny. Highs in the mid-80s. Monday night and Tuesday, mostly clear. Lows in the mid-60s. Highs in the upper 70s. Tuesday night, partly cloudy. A chance of showers after midnight. Lows in the mid-50s. Chance of rain 40%. Tuesday night, partly cloudy. A chance of showers after midnight. Lows in the mid-50s. Chance of rain 40%. Wednesday, partly sunny with a chance of showers. Highs in the mid-70s. Chance of rain 50%. Wednesday night, mostly cloudy. A chance of showers until midnight, then showers likely after midnight. Lows in the upper 50s. Chance of rain 60%. Thursday, partly sunny. A chance of showers. Highs in the mid-70s. Chance of rain 50%. Again, the forecast for Peoria and surrounding areas of central Illinois for the rest of tonight, mostly cloudy with a slight chance of showers and thunderstorms. Near steady temperature in the mid-50s. East winds around 5 miles an hour. Chance of rain 20%. At 3 a.m. in Peoria, skies were mostly cloudy. The temperature was 61 degrees, the dew point was 43, and the relative humidity was 51%. The wind was southeast at 5 miles an hour. The pressure was 30.09 inches and steady. Around central and western Illinois, it was partly cloudy, with a temperature of 55 at Bloomington and 57 at Springfield. It was mostly cloudy, with a temperature of 56 at Macomb, 59 at Quincy, and 50 at Pontiac. It was cloudy, with a temperature of 55 at Moline, 60 at Galesburg, and 52 at Lakin. And once again at 3 a.m. in Peoria, under mostly cloudy skies, the temperature was 61. Looking elsewhere around the Midwest at 3 a.m., Chicago was cloudy, and 58. Indianapolis was clear, and 54. St. Louis was clear, and 63. Kansas City was partly cloudy, and 63. Des Moines was cloudy, and 62. Milwaukee was cloudy, and 56. The time is currently 3:35 a.m. Central Daylight Time. 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Now for the official National Weather Service forecast for Peoria and surrounding areas of central Illinois. Rest of tonight, mostly cloudy with a slight chance of showers and thunderstorms. Near steady temperature in the mid-50s. East winds around 5 miles an hour. Chance of rain 20%. Friday, mostly cloudy with a chance of showers and thunderstorms in the morning, then mostly sunny in the afternoon. Highs in the lower 80s. Southeast winds 5 to 10 miles an hour. Chance of rain 50%.

Friday night, mostly clear. Lows around 60. Southeast winds 5 to 10 miles an hour with gusts up to 20 miles an hour. Saturday, mostly sunny in the morning, then becoming mostly cloudy. Highs in the lower 80s. South winds 5 to 10 miles an hour. Saturday night, mostly cloudy until midnight, then becoming partly cloudy. Lows in the mid 50s. Southeast winds 5 to 10 miles an hour. Sunday and Sunday night, mostly clear. Highs in the upper 70s. Lows in the upper 50s. Columbus Day, mostly sunny. Highs in the mid 80s. Monday night and Tuesday, mostly clear. Lows in the mid 60s. Highs in the upper 70s. Tuesday night, partly cloudy. A chance of showers after midnight. Lows in the mid 50s. Chance of rain 40%. Wednesday, partly sunny with a chance of showers. Highs in the mid 70s. Chance of rain 50%. Wednesday night, mostly cloudy. A chance of showers until midnight, then showers likely after midnight. Lows in the upper 50s. Chance of rain 60%. Thursday, partly sunny. A chance of showers. Highs in the mid 70s. Chance of rain 50%. Again, the forecast for Peoria and surrounding areas of central Illinois for the rest of tonight, mostly cloudy with a slight chance of showers and thunderstorms. Near steady temperature in the mid-50s. East winds around 5 miles an hour. Chance of rain 20%. At 3 a.m. in Peoria, skies were mostly cloudy. The temperature was 61 degrees, the dew point was 43, and the relative humidity was 51%. The wind was southeast at 5 miles an hour. The pressure was 30.09 inches and steady. Around central and western Illinois, it was partly cloudy, with a temperature of 55 at Bloomington and 57 at Springfield. It was mostly cloudy, with a temperature of 56 at Macomb, 59 at Quincy, and 50 at Pontiac. It was cloudy, with a temperature of 55 at Moline, 60 at Galesburg, and 52 at Lakin. And once again at 3 a.m. in Peoria, under mostly cloudy skies, the temperature was 61. Looking elsewhere around the Midwest at 3 a.m., Chicago was cloudy, and 58. Indianapolis was clear, and 54. St. Louis was clear, and 63. Kansas City was partly cloudy, and 63. Des Moines was cloudy, and 62. Milwaukee was cloudy, and 56. The time is currently 3:38 a.m. Central Daylight Time. 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Now for the official National Weather Service forecast for Peoria and surrounding areas of central Illinois. Today, mostly cloudy with a chance of showers and thunderstorms this morning, then mostly sunny this afternoon. Highs in the lower 80s. Southeast winds 5 to 10 miles an hour. Chance of rain 50%. Tonight, mostly clear. Lows around 60. Southeast winds 5 to 10 miles an hour with gusts up to 20 miles an hour. Saturday, mostly sunny in the morning, then becoming mostly cloudy. Highs in the lower 80s. South winds 5 to 10 miles an hour. Saturday night, mostly cloudy until midnight, then becoming partly cloudy. Lows in the mid 50s. Southeast winds 5 to 10 miles an hour. Sunday, sunny. Highs in the upper 70s. East winds around 5 miles an hour, becoming north in the afternoon. Sunday night, mostly clear until midnight, then becoming partly cloudy. Lows in the upper 50s. Columbus Day, mostly sunny. Highs in the mid 80s. Monday night and Tuesday, mostly clear. Lows in the mid 60s. Highs in the upper 70s. Tuesday night, partly cloudy. A chance of showers after midnight. Lows in the mid-50s. Chance of rain 40%. Wednesday, partly sunny with a chance of showers. Highs in the mid-70s. Chance of rain 50%. Wednesday night, mostly cloudy. A chance of showers until midnight, then showers likely after midnight. Lows in the upper 50s. Chance of rain 60%. Thursday, partly sunny. A chance of showers.
Highs in the mid-70s. Chance of rain 50%. Again, the forecast for Peoria and surrounding areas of central Illinois for today, mostly cloudy with a chance of showers and thunderstorms this morning, then mostly sunny this afternoon. Highs in the lower 80s. Southeast winds 5 to 10 miles an hour. Chance of rain 50%. At 3 a.m. in Peoria, skies were mostly cloudy. The temperature was 61 degrees, the dew point was 43, and the relative humidity was 51%. The wind was southeast at 5 miles an hour. The pressure was 30.09 inches and steady. Around central and western Illinois, it was partly cloudy, with a temperature of 55 at Bloomington and 57 at Springfield. It was mostly cloudy, with a temperature of 56 at Macomb, 59 at Quincy, and 50 at Pontiac. It was cloudy, with a temperature of 55 at Moline, 60 at Galesburg, and 52 at Lakin. And once again at 3 a.m. in Peoria, under mostly cloudy skies, the temperature was 61. Looking elsewhere around the Midwest at 3 a.m., Chicago was cloudy, and 58. Indianapolis was clear, and 54. St. Louis was clear, and 63. Kansas City was partly cloudy, and 63. Des Moines was cloudy, and 62. Milwaukee was cloudy, and 56. The time is currently 3:42 a.m. Central Daylight Time. 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Now for the official National Weather Service forecast for Peoria and surrounding areas of central Illinois. Today, mostly cloudy with a chance of showers and thunderstorms this morning, then mostly sunny this afternoon. Highs in the lower 80s. Southeast winds 5 to 10 miles an hour. Chance of rain 50%. Tonight, mostly clear. Lows around 60. Southeast winds 5 to 10 miles an hour with gusts up to 20 miles an hour. Saturday, mostly sunny in the morning, then becoming mostly cloudy. Highs in the lower 80s. South winds 5 to 10 miles an hour. Saturday night, mostly cloudy until midnight, then becoming partly cloudy. Lows in the mid-50s. Southeast winds 5 to 10 miles an hour. Sunday, sunny. Highs in the upper 70s. East winds around 5 miles an hour, becoming north in the afternoon. Sunday night, mostly clear until midnight, then becoming partly cloudy. Lows in the upper 50s. Columbus Day, mostly sunny. Highs in the mid-80s. Monday night and Tuesday, mostly clear. Lows in the mid-60s. Highs in the upper 70s. Tuesday night, partly cloudy. A chance of showers after midnight. Lows in the mid-50s. Chance of rain 40%. Wednesday, partly sunny with a chance of showers. Highs in the mid-70s. Chance of rain 50%. Wednesday night, mostly cloudy. A chance of showers until midnight, then showers likely after midnight. Lows in the upper 50s. Chance of rain 60%. Thursday, partly sunny. A chance of showers. Highs in the mid-70s. Chance of rain 50%. Again, the forecast for Peoria and surrounding areas of central Illinois for today, mostly cloudy with a chance of showers and thunderstorms this morning, then mostly sunny this afternoon. Highs in the lower 80s. Southeast winds 5 to 10 miles an hour. Chance of rain 50%. At 3 a.m. in Peoria, skies were mostly cloudy. The temperature was 61 degrees, the dew point was 43, and the relative humidity was 51%. The wind was southeast at 5 miles an hour. The pressure was 30.09 inches and steady. Around central and western Illinois, it was partly cloudy, with a temperature of 55 at Bloomington and 57 at Springfield. It was mostly cloudy, with a temperature of 56 at Macomb, 59 at Quincy, and 50 at Pontiac. It was cloudy, with a temperature of 55 at Moline, 60 at Galesburg, and 52 at Lakin. And once again at 3 a.m. in Peoria, under mostly cloudy skies, the temperature was 61. Looking elsewhere around the Midwest at 3 a.m., Chicago was cloudy, and 58. Indianapolis was clear, and 54. St. Louis was clear, and 63.
Kansas City was partly cloudy and 60.

south winds 5 to 10 miles an hour. Saturday night, mostly cloudy until midnight, then becoming partly cloudy. Lows in the mid-50s. Southeast winds 5 to 10 miles an hour. Sunday, sunny. Highs in the upper 70s. East winds around 5 miles an hour, becoming north in the afternoon. Sunday night, mostly clear until midnight, then becoming partly cloudy. Lows in the upper 50s. Columbus Day, mostly sunny. Highs in the mid-80s. Monday night and Tuesday, mostly clear. Lows in the mid-60s. Highs in the upper 70s. Tuesday night, partly cloudy. A chance of showers after midnight. Lows in the mid-50s. Chance of rain 40%. Wednesday, partly sunny with a chance of showers. Highs in the mid-70s. Chance of rain 50%. Wednesday night, mostly cloudy. A chance of showers until midnight, then showers likely after midnight. Lows in the upper 50s. Chance of rain 60%. Thursday, partly sunny. A chance of showers. Highs in the mid-70s. Chance of rain 50%. Again, the forecast for Peoria and surrounding areas of central Illinois for today, mostly cloudy with a chance of showers and thunderstorms this morning, then mostly sunny this afternoon. Highs in the lower 80s. Southeast winds 5 to 10 miles an hour. Chance of rain 50%. At 3 a.m. in Peoria, skies were mostly cloudy. The temperature was 61 degrees, the dew point was 43, and the relative humidity was 51%. The wind was southeast at 5 miles an hour. The pressure was 30.09 inches and steady. Around central and western Illinois, it was partly cloudy, with a temperature of 55 at Bloomington and 57 at Springfield. It was mostly cloudy, with a temperature of 56 at Macomb, 59 at Quincy, and 50 at Pontiac. It was cloudy, with a temperature of 55 at Moline, 60 at Galesburg, and 52 at Lakin. And once again at 3 a.m. in Peoria, under mostly cloudy skies, the temperature was 61. Looking elsewhere around the Midwest at 3 a.m., Chicago was cloudy, and 58. Indianapolis was clear, and 54. St. Louis was clear, and 63. Kansas City was partly cloudy, and 63. Des Moines was cloudy, and 62. Milwaukee was cloudy, and 56. The time is currently 3:49 a.m. Central Daylight Time. 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Now for the official National Weather Service forecast for Peoria and surrounding areas of central Illinois. Today, mostly cloudy with a chance of showers and thunderstorms this morning, then mostly sunny this afternoon. Highs in the lower 80s. Southeast winds 5 to 10 miles an hour. Chance of rain 50%. Tonight, mostly clear. Lows around 60. Southeast winds 5 to 10 miles an hour with gusts up to 20 miles an hour. Saturday, mostly sunny in the morning, then becoming mostly cloudy. Highs in the lower 80s. South winds 5 to 10 miles an hour. Saturday night, mostly cloudy until midnight, then becoming partly cloudy. Lows in the mid-50s. Southeast winds 5 to 10 miles an hour. Sunday, sunny. Highs in the upper 70s. East winds around 5 miles an hour, becoming north in the afternoon. Sunday night, mostly clear until midnight, then becoming partly cloudy. Lows in the upper 50s. Columbus Day, mostly sunny. Highs in the mid-80s. Monday night and Tuesday, mostly clear. Lows in the mid-60s. Highs in the upper 70s. Tuesday night, partly cloudy. A chance of showers after midnight. Lows in the mid-50s. Chance of rain 40%. Wednesday, partly sunny with a chance of showers. Highs in the mid-70s. Chance of rain 50%. Wednesday night, mostly cloudy. A chance of showers until midnight, then showers likely after midnight. Lows in the upper 50s. Chance of rain 60%. Thursday, partly sunny. A chance of showers. Highs in the mid-70s. Chance of rain 50%. Again, the forecast for Peoria and surrounding areas of central

Illinois for today, mostly cloudy with a chance of showers and thunderstorms this morning, then mostly sunny this afternoon. Highs in the lower 80s. Southeast winds 5 to 10 miles an hour. Chance of rain 50%. At 3 a.m. in Peoria, skies were mostly cloudy. The temperature was 61 degrees, the dew point was 43, and the relative humidity was 51%. The wind was southeast at 5 miles an hour. The pressure was 30.09 inches and steady. Around central and western Illinois, it was partly cloudy, with a temperature of 55 at Bloomington and 57 at Springfield. It was mostly cloudy, with a temperature of 56 at Macomb, 59 at Quincy, and 50 at Pontiac. It was cloudy, with a temperature of 55 at Moline, 60 at Galesburg, and 52 at Lakin. And once again at 3 a.m. in Peoria, under mostly cloudy skies, the temperature was 61. Looking elsewhere around the Midwest at 3 a.m., Chicago was cloudy, and 58. Indianapolis was clear, and 54. St. Louis was clear, and 63. Kansas City was partly cloudy, and 63. Des Moines was cloudy, and 62. Milwaukee was cloudy, and 56. The time is currently 3:53 a.m. Central Daylight Time. 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Now for the official National Weather Service forecast for Peoria and surrounding areas of central Illinois. Today, mostly cloudy with a chance of showers and thunderstorms this morning, then mostly sunny this afternoon. Highs in the lower 80s. Southeast winds 5 to 10 miles an hour. Chance of rain 50%. Tonight, mostly clear. Lows around 60. Southeast winds 5 to 10 miles an hour with gusts up to 20 miles an hour. Saturday, mostly sunny in the morning, then becoming mostly cloudy. Highs in the lower 80s. South winds 5 to 10 miles an hour. Saturday night, mostly cloudy until midnight, then becoming partly cloudy. Lows in the mid-50s. Southeast winds 5 to 10 miles an hour. Sunday, sunny. Highs in the upper 70s. East winds around 5 miles an hour, becoming north in the afternoon. Sunday night, mostly clear until midnight, then becoming partly cloudy. Lows in the upper 50s. Columbus Day, mostly sunny. Highs in the mid-80s. Monday night and Tuesday, mostly clear. Lows in the mid-60s. Highs in the upper 70s. Tuesday night, partly cloudy. A chance of showers after midnight. Lows in the mid-50s. Chance of rain 40%. Wednesday, partly sunny with a chance of showers. Highs in the mid-70s. Chance of rain 50%. Wednesday night, mostly cloudy. A chance of showers until midnight, then showers likely after midnight. Lows in the upper 50s. Chance of rain 60%. Thursday, partly sunny. A chance of showers. Highs in the mid-70s. Chance of rain 50%. Again, the forecast for Peoria and surrounding areas of central Illinois for today, mostly cloudy with a chance of showers and thunderstorms this morning, then mostly sunny this afternoon. Highs in the lower 80s. Southeast winds 5 to 10 miles an hour. Chance of rain 50%. At 3 a.m. in Peoria, skies were mostly cloudy. The temperature was 61 degrees, the dew point was 43, and the relative humidity was 51%. The wind was southeast at 5 miles an hour. The pressure was 30.09 inches and steady. Around central and western Illinois, it was partly cloudy, with a temperature of 55 at Bloomington and 57 at Springfield. It was mostly cloudy, with a temperature of 56 at Macomb, 59 at Quincy, and 50 at Pontiac. It was cloudy, with a temperature of 55 at Moline, 60 at Galesburg, and 52 at Lakin. And once again at 3 a.m. in Peoria, under mostly cloudy skies, the temperature was 61. Looking elsewhere around the Midwest at 3 a.m., Chicago was cloudy, and 58. Indianapolis was clear, and 54. St. Louis was clear, and 63. Kansas City was partly cloudy, and 63. Des Moines was cloudy, and 62. Milwaukee was cloudy, and 56.
The time is currently 3:57 a.m. Central Daylight Time. 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Now for the official National Weather Service forecast for Peoria and surrounding areas of central Illinois. Today, mostly cloudy with a chance of showers and thunderstorms this morning, then mostly sunny this afternoon. Highs in the lower 80s. Southeast winds 5 to 10 miles an hour. Chance of rain 50%. Tonight, mostly clear. Lows around 60. Southeast winds 5 to 10 miles an hour with gusts up to 20 miles an hour. Saturday, mostly sunny in the morning, then becoming mostly cloudy. Highs in the lower 80s. South winds 5 to 10 miles an hour. Saturday night, mostly cloudy until midnight, then becoming partly cloudy. Lows in the mid-50s. Southeast winds 5 to 10 miles an hour. Sunday, sunny. Highs in the upper 70s. East winds around 5 miles an hour, becoming north in the afternoon. Sunday night, mostly clear until midnight, then becoming partly cloudy. Lows in the upper 50s. Columbus Day, mostly sunny. Highs in the mid-80s. Monday night and Tuesday, mostly clear. Lows in the mid-60s. Highs in the upper 70s. Tuesday night, partly cloudy. A chance of showers after midnight. Lows in the mid-50s. Chance of rain 40%. Wednesday, partly sunny with a chance of showers. Highs in the mid-70s. Chance of rain 50%. Wednesday night, mostly cloudy. A chance of showers until midnight, then showers likely after midnight. Lows in the upper 50s. Chance of rain 60%. Thursday, partly sunny. A chance of showers. Highs in the mid-70s. Chance of rain 50%. Again, the forecast for Peoria and surrounding areas of central Illinois for today, mostly cloudy with a chance of showers and thunderstorms this morning, then mostly sunny this afternoon. Highs in the lower 80s. Southeast winds 5 to 10 miles an hour. Chance of rain 50%. At 3 a.m. in Peoria, skies were mostly cloudy. The temperature was 61 degrees, the dew point was 43, and the relative humidity was 51%. The wind was southeast at 5 miles an hour. The pressure was 30.09 inches and steady. Around central and western Illinois, it was partly cloudy, with a temperature of 55 at Bloomington and 57 at Springfield. It was mostly cloudy, with a temperature of 56 at Macomb, 59 at Quincy, and 50 at Pontiac. It was cloudy, with a temperature of 55 at Moline, 60 at Galesburg, and 52 at Lakin. And once again at 3 a.m. in Peoria, under mostly cloudy skies, the temperature was 61. The time is currently 4 a.m. Central Daylight Time. 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Now for the official National Weather Service forecast for Peoria and surrounding areas of central Illinois. Today, mostly cloudy with a chance of showers and thunderstorms this morning, then mostly sunny this afternoon. Highs in the lower 80s. Southeast winds 5 to 10 miles an hour. Chance of rain 50%. Tonight, mostly clear. Lows around 60. Southeast winds 5 to 10 miles an hour with gusts up to 20 miles an hour. Saturday, mostly sunny in the morning, then becoming mostly cloudy. Highs in the lower 80s. South winds 5 to 10 miles an hour. Saturday night, mostly cloudy until midnight, then becoming partly cloudy. Lows in the mid-50s. Southeast winds 5 to 10 miles an hour. Sunday, sunny. Highs in the upper 70s. East winds around 5 miles an hour, becoming north in the afternoon. Sunday night, mostly clear until midnight, then becoming partly cloudy. Lows in the upper 50s. Columbus Day, mostly sunny. Highs in the mid-80s. Monday night and Tuesday, mostly clear. Lows in the mid-60s. Highs in the upper 70s. Tuesday night, partly cloudy. A chance of showers after midnight. Lows in the mid-50s. Chance of rain 40%. Wednesday, partly sunny with a chance of showers. Highs in the mid-70s.

chance of rain 50%. Wednesday night, mostly cloudy. A chance of showers until midnight, then showers likely after midnight. Lows in the upper 50s. Chance of rain 60%. Thursday, partly sunny. A chance of showers. Highs in the mid-70s. Chance of rain 50%. Again, the forecast for Peoria and surrounding areas of central Illinois for today, mostly cloudy with a chance of showers and thunderstorms this morning, then mostly sunny this afternoon. Highs in the lower 80s. Southeast winds 5 to 10 miles an hour. Chance of rain 50%. The time is currently 4:02 a.m. Central Daylight Time. 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Now for the official National Weather Service forecast for Peoria and surrounding areas of central Illinois. Today, mostly cloudy with a chance of showers and thunderstorms this morning, then mostly sunny this afternoon. Highs in the lower 80s. Southeast winds 5 to 10 miles an hour. Chance of rain 50%. Tonight, mostly clear. Lows around 60. Southeast winds 5 to 10 miles an hour with gusts up to 20 miles an hour. Saturday, mostly sunny in the morning, then becoming mostly cloudy. Highs in the lower 80s. South winds 5 to 10 miles an hour. Saturday night, mostly cloudy until midnight, then becoming partly cloudy. Lows in the mid-50s. Southeast winds 5 to 10 miles an hour. Sunday, sunny. Highs in the upper 70s. East winds around 5 miles an hour, becoming north in the afternoon. Sunday night, mostly clear until midnight, then becoming partly cloudy. Lows in the upper 50s. Columbus Day, mostly sunny. Highs in the mid-80s. Monday night and Tuesday, mostly clear. Lows in the mid-60s. Highs in the upper 70s. Tuesday night, partly cloudy. A chance of showers after midnight. Lows in the mid-50s. Chance of rain 40%. Wednesday, partly sunny with a chance of showers. Highs in the mid-70s. Chance of rain 50%. Wednesday night, mostly cloudy. A chance of showers until midnight, then showers likely after midnight. Lows in the upper 50s. Chance of rain 60%. Thursday, partly sunny. A chance of showers. Highs in the mid-70s. Chance of rain 50%. Again, the forecast for Peoria and surrounding areas of central Illinois for today, mostly cloudy with a chance of showers and thunderstorms this morning, then mostly sunny this afternoon. Highs in the lower 80s. Southeast winds 5 to 10 miles an hour. Chance of rain 50%. Now for the official National Weather Service forecast for Peoria and surrounding areas of central Illinois. Today, mostly cloudy with a chance of showers with a slight chance of thunderstorms this morning, then mostly sunny this afternoon. Highs in the lower 80s. Southeast winds 5 to 10 miles an hour. Chance of rain 50%. Tonight, mostly clear. Lows around 60. Southeast winds 5 to 10 miles an hour with gusts up to 20 miles an hour. Saturday, mostly sunny in the morning, then becoming mostly cloudy. Highs in the lower 80s. South winds 5 to 10 miles an hour. Saturday night, mostly cloudy until midnight, then becoming partly cloudy. Lows in the mid-50s. Southeast winds 5 to 10 miles an hour. Sunday, sunny. Highs in the upper 70s. East winds around 5 miles an hour, becoming north in the afternoon. Sunday night, mostly clear until midnight, then becoming partly cloudy. Lows in the upper 50s. Columbus Day, mostly sunny. Highs in the mid-80s. Monday night and Tuesday, mostly clear. Lows in the mid-60s. Highs in the upper 70s. Tuesday night, partly cloudy. A chance of showers after midnight. Lows in the mid-50s. Chance of rain 40%. Wednesday, partly sunny with a chance of showers. Highs in the mid-70s. Chance of rain 50%. Wednesday night, mostly cloudy. A chance of showers until midnight, then showers likely after midnight. Lows in the upper 50s. Chance of rain 60%. Thursday.

partly sunny. A chance of showers. Highs in the mid-70s. Chance of rain 50%. Again, the forecast for Peoria and surrounding areas of central Illinois for today, mostly cloudy with a chance of showers and a slight chance of thunderstorms this morning, then mostly sunny this afternoon. Highs in the lower 80s. Southeast winds 5 to 10 miles an hour. Chance of rain 50%. At 4 a.m. in Peoria, skies were mostly cloudy. The temperature was 57 degrees, the dew point was 48, and the relative humidity was 72%. The wind was calm. The pressure was 30.10 inches and rising. Around central and western Illinois, rain was falling, with a temperature of 57 at Galesburg and 58 at Macomb. It was partly cloudy, with a temperature of 55 at Bloomington and 55 at Springfield. It was mostly cloudy, with a temperature of 59 at Quincy and 52 at Pontiac. It was cloudy, with a temperature of 57 at Moline and 53 at Lakin. And once again at 4 a.m. in Peoria, under mostly cloudy skies, the temperature was 57. Looking elsewhere around the Midwest at 4 a.m., Chicago was cloudy and 59. Indianapolis was clear and 52. St. Louis was partly cloudy and 58. Kansas City was partly cloudy and 62. Des Moines was cloudy and 65. Milwaukee was cloudy and 55. The time is currently 4:08 a.m. Central Daylight Time. 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Now for the official National Weather Service forecast for Peoria and surrounding areas of central Illinois. Today, mostly cloudy with a chance of showers with a slight chance of thunderstorms this morning, then mostly sunny this afternoon. Highs in the lower 80s. Southeast winds 5 to 10 miles an hour. Chance of rain 50%. Tonight, mostly clear. Lows around 60. Southeast winds 5 to 10 miles an hour with gusts up to 20 miles an hour. Saturday, mostly sunny in the morning, then becoming mostly cloudy. Highs in the lower 80s. South winds 5 to 10 miles an hour. Saturday night, mostly cloudy until midnight, then becoming partly cloudy. Lows in the mid-50s. Southeast winds 5 to 10 miles an hour. Sunday, sunny. Highs in the upper 70s. East winds around 5 miles an hour, becoming north in the afternoon. Sunday night, mostly clear until midnight, then becoming partly cloudy. Lows in the upper 50s. Columbus Day, mostly sunny. Highs in the mid-80s. Monday night and Tuesday, mostly clear. Lows in the mid-60s. Highs in the upper 70s. Tuesday night, partly cloudy. A chance of showers after midnight. Lows in the mid-50s. Chance of rain 40%. Wednesday, partly sunny with a chance of showers. Highs in the mid-70s. Chance of rain 50%. Wednesday night, mostly cloudy. A chance of showers until midnight, then showers likely after midnight. Lows in the upper 50s. Chance of rain 60%. Thursday, partly sunny. A chance of showers. Highs in the mid-70s. Chance of rain 50%. Again, the forecast for Peoria and surrounding areas of central Illinois for today, mostly cloudy with a chance of showers and a slight chance of thunderstorms this morning, then mostly sunny this afternoon. Highs in the lower 80s. Southeast winds 5 to 10 miles an hour. Chance of rain 50%. At 4 a.m. in Peoria, skies were mostly cloudy. The temperature was 57 degrees, the dew point was 48, and the relative humidity was 72%. The wind was calm. The pressure was 30.10 inches and rising. Around central and western Illinois, rain was falling, with a temperature of 57 at Galesburg and 58 at Macomb. It was partly cloudy, with a temperature of 55 at Bloomington and 55 at Springfield. It was mostly cloudy, with a temperature of 59 at Quincy and 52 at Pontiac. It was cloudy, with a temperature of 57 at Moline and 53 at Lakin. And once again at 4 a.m. in Peoria, under mostly cloudy skies, the temperature was 57. At 4 a.m. in Peoria, skies were mostly cloudy.

temperature was 57 degrees, the dew point was 48, and the relative humidity was 72%. The wind was calm. The pressure was 30.10 inches and rising. Around central and western Illinois, rain was falling, with a temperature of 57 at Galesburg and 58 at Macomb. It was partly cloudy, with a temperature of 55 at Bloomington and 55 at Springfield. It was mostly cloudy, with a temperature of 59 at Quincy and 52 at Pontiac. It was cloudy, with a temperature of 57 at Moline and 53 at Lakin. And once again at 4 a.m. in Peoria, under mostly cloudy skies, the temperature was 57. Looking elsewhere around the Midwest at 4 a.m., Chicago was cloudy and 59. Indianapolis was clear and 52. St. Louis was partly cloudy and 58. Kansas City was partly cloudy and 62. Des Moines was cloudy and 65. Milwaukee was cloudy and 55. 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Today, mostly cloudy with a chance of showers with a slight chance of thunderstorms this morning, then mostly sunny this afternoon. Highs in the lower 80s. Southeast winds 5 to 10 miles an hour. Chance of rain 50%. Tonight, mostly clear. Lows around 60. Southeast winds 5 to 10 miles an hour with gusts up to 20 miles an hour. Saturday, mostly sunny in the morning, then becoming mostly cloudy. Highs in the lower 80s. South winds 5 to 10 miles an hour. Saturday night, mostly cloudy until midnight, then becoming partly cloudy. Lows in the mid-50s. Southeast winds 5 to 10 miles an hour. Sunday, sunny. Highs in the upper 70s. East winds around 5 miles an hour, becoming north in the afternoon. Sunday night, mostly clear until midnight, then becoming partly cloudy. Lows in the upper 50s. Columbus Day, mostly sunny. Highs in the mid-80s. Monday night and Tuesday, mostly clear. Lows in the mid-60s. Highs in the upper 70s. Tuesday night, partly cloudy. A chance of showers after midnight. Lows in the mid-50s. Chance of rain 40%. Wednesday, partly sunny with a chance of showers. Highs in the mid-70s. Chance of rain 50%. Wednesday night, mostly cloudy. A chance of showers until midnight, then showers likely after midnight. Lows in the upper 50s. Chance of rain 60%. Thursday, partly sunny. A chance of showers. Highs in the mid-70s. Chance of rain 50%. Again, the forecast for Peoria and surrounding areas of Central Illinois for today, mostly cloudy with a chance of showers and a slight chance of thunderstorms this morning, then mostly sunny this afternoon. Highs in the lower 80s. Southeast winds 5 to 10 miles an hour. Chance of rain 50%. At 4 a.m. in Peoria, skies were mostly cloudy. The temperature was 57 degrees, the dew point was 48, and the relative humidity was 72%. The wind was calm. The pressure was 30.10 inches and rising. Around central and western Illinois, rain was falling, with a temperature of 57 at Galesburg and 58 at Macomb. It was partly cloudy, with a temperature of 55 at Bloomington and 55 at Springfield. It was mostly cloudy, with a temperature of 59 at Quincy and 52 at Pontiac. It was cloudy, with a temperature of 57 at Moline and 53 at Lakin. And once again at 4 a.m. in Peoria, under mostly cloudy skies, the temperature was 57.

Looking elsewhere around the Midwest at 4 a.m., Chicago was cloudy, and 59. Indianapolis was clear, and 52. St. Louis was partly cloudy, and 58. Kansas City was partly cloudy, and 62. Des Moines was cloudy, and 65. Milwaukee was cloudy, and 55. The time is currently 4:17 a.m. Central Daylight Time. 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Now for the official National Weather Service forecast for Peoria and surrounding areas of central Illinois. Today, mostly cloudy with a chance of showers with a slight chance of thunderstorms this morning, then mostly sunny this afternoon. Highs in the lower 80s. Southeast winds 5 to 10 miles an hour. Chance of rain 50%. Tonight, mostly clear. Lows around 60. Southeast winds 5 to 10 miles an hour with gusts up to 20 miles an hour. Saturday, mostly sunny in the morning, then becoming mostly cloudy. Highs in the lower 80s. South winds 5 to 10 miles an hour. Saturday night, mostly cloudy until midnight, then becoming partly cloudy. Lows in the mid-50s. Southeast winds 5 to 10 miles an hour. Sunday, sunny. Highs in the upper 70s. East winds around 5 miles an hour, becoming north in the afternoon. Sunday night, mostly clear until midnight, then becoming partly cloudy. Lows in the upper 50s. Columbus Day, mostly sunny. Highs in the mid-80s. Monday night and Tuesday, mostly clear. Lows in the mid-60s. Highs in the upper 70s. Tuesday night, partly cloudy. A chance of showers after midnight. Lows in the mid-50s. Chance of rain 40%. Wednesday, partly sunny with a chance of showers. Highs in the mid-70s. Chance of rain 50%. Wednesday night, mostly cloudy. A chance of showers until midnight, then showers likely after midnight. Lows in the upper 50s. Chance of rain 60%. Thursday, partly sunny. A chance of showers. Highs in the mid-70s. Chance of rain 50%. Again, the forecast for Peoria and surrounding areas of central Illinois for today, mostly cloudy with a chance of showers and a slight chance of thunderstorms this morning, then mostly sunny this afternoon. Highs in the lower 80s. Southeast winds 5 to 10 miles an hour. Chance of rain 50%. At 4 a.m. in Peoria, skies were mostly cloudy. The temperature was 57 degrees, the dew point was 48, and the relative humidity was 72%. The wind was calm. The pressure was 30.10 inches and rising. Around central and western Illinois, rain was falling, with a temperature of 57 at Galesburg and 58 at Macomb. It was partly cloudy, with a temperature of 55 at Bloomington and 55 at Springfield. It was mostly cloudy, with a temperature of 59 at Quincy and 52 at Pontiac. It was cloudy, with a temperature of 57 at Moline and 53 at Lakin. And once again at 4 a.m. in Peoria, under mostly cloudy skies, the temperature was 57. Looking elsewhere around the Midwest at 4 a.m., Chicago was cloudy and 59. Indianapolis was clear and 52. St. Louis was partly cloudy and 58. Kansas City was partly cloudy and 62. Des Moines was cloudy and 65. Milwaukee was cloudy and 55. The time is currently 4:21 a.m. Central Daylight Time. 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Now for the official National Weather Service forecast for Peoria and surrounding areas of central Illinois. Today, mostly cloudy with a chance of showers with a slight chance of thunderstorms this morning, then mostly sunny this afternoon. Highs in the lower 80s. Southeast winds 5 to 10 miles an hour. Chance of rain 50%. Tonight, mostly clear. Lows around 60. Southeast winds 5 to 10 miles an hour with gusts up to 20 miles an hour. Saturday, mostly sunny in the morning, then becoming mostly cloudy. Highs in the lower 80s. South winds 5 to 10 miles an hour. Saturday night, mostly clear.

cloudy until midnight, then becoming partly cloudy. Lows in the mid-50s. Southeast winds 5 to 10 miles an hour. Sunday, sunny. Highs in the upper 70s. East winds around 5 miles an hour, becoming north in the afternoon. Sunday night, mostly clear until midnight, then becoming partly cloudy. Lows in the upper 50s. Columbus Day, mostly sunny. Highs in the mid-80s. Monday night and Tuesday, mostly clear. Lows in the mid-60s. Highs in the upper 70s. Tuesday night, partly cloudy. A chance of showers after midnight. Lows in the mid-50s. Chance of rain 40%. Wednesday, partly sunny with a chance of showers. Highs in the mid-70s. Chance of rain 50%. Wednesday night, mostly cloudy. A chance of showers until midnight, then showers likely after midnight. Lows in the upper 50s. Chance of rain 60%. Thursday, partly sunny. A chance of showers. Highs in the mid-70s. Chance of rain 50%. Again, the forecast for Peoria and surrounding areas of central Illinois for today, mostly cloudy with a chance of showers and a slight chance of thunderstorms this morning, then mostly sunny this afternoon. Highs in the lower 80s. Southeast winds 5 to 10 miles an hour. Chance of rain 50%. At 4 a.m. in Peoria, skies were cloudy. The temperature was 57 degrees, the dew point was 48, and the relative humidity was 72%. The wind was calm. The pressure was 30.10 inches and rising. Around central and western Illinois, rain was falling, with a temperature of 57 at Galesburg and 57 at Macomb. It was mostly cloudy, with a temperature of 55 at Bloomington, 57 at Moline, 59 at Quincy, and 55 at Springfield. It was cloudy, with a temperature of 53 at Lakin and 52 at Pontiac. And once again at 4 a.m. in Peoria, under cloudy skies, the temperature was 57. Looking elsewhere around the Midwest at 4 a.m., Chicago was cloudy and 59. Indianapolis was clear and 52. St. Louis was partly cloudy and 58. Kansas City was partly cloudy and 62. Des Moines was cloudy and 65. Milwaukee was cloudy and 55. The time is currently 4:24 a.m. Central Daylight Time. 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Now for the official National Weather Service forecast for Peoria and surrounding areas of central Illinois. Today, mostly cloudy with a chance of showers with a slight chance of thunderstorms this morning, then mostly sunny this afternoon. Highs in the lower 80s. Southeast winds 5 to 10 miles an hour. Chance of rain 50%. Tonight, mostly clear. Lows around 60. Southeast winds 5 to 10 miles an hour with gusts up to 20 miles an hour. Saturday, mostly sunny in the morning, then becoming mostly cloudy. Highs in the lower 80s. South winds 5 to 10 miles an hour. Saturday night, mostly cloudy until midnight, then becoming partly cloudy. Lows in the mid-50s. Southeast winds 5 to 10 miles an hour. Sunday, sunny. Highs in the upper 70s. East winds around 5 miles an hour, becoming north in the afternoon. Sunday night, mostly clear until midnight, then becoming partly cloudy. Lows in the upper 50s. Columbus Day, mostly sunny. Highs in the mid-80s. Monday night and Tuesday, mostly clear. Lows in the mid-60s. Highs in the upper 70s. Tuesday night, partly cloudy. A chance of showers after midnight. Lows in the mid-50s. Chance of rain 40%. Wednesday, partly sunny with a chance of showers. Highs in the mid-70s. Chance of rain 50%. Wednesday night, mostly cloudy. A chance of showers until midnight, then showers likely after midnight. Lows in the upper 50s. Chance of rain 60%. Thursday, partly sunny. A chance of showers. Highs in the mid-70s. Chance of rain 50%. Again, the forecast for Peoria and surrounding areas of central Illinois for today, mostly cloudy with a chance of showers and a slight chance of thunderstorms.

storms this morning, then mostly sunny this afternoon. Highs in the lower 80s. Southeast winds 5 to 10 miles an hour. Chance of rain 50%. At 4 a.m. in Peoria, skies were cloudy. The temperature was 57 degrees, the dew point was 48, and the relative humidity was 72%. The wind was calm. The pressure was 30.10 inches and rising. Around central and western Illinois, rain was falling, with a temperature of 57 at Galesburg and 57 at Macomb. It was mostly cloudy, with a temperature of 55 at Bloomington, 57 at Moline, 59 at Quincy, and 55 at Springfield. It was cloudy, with a temperature of 53 at Lakin and 52 at Pontiac. And once again at 4 a.m. in Peoria, under cloudy skies, the temperature was 57. Looking elsewhere around the Midwest at 4 a.m., Chicago was cloudy and 59. Indianapolis was clear and 52. St. Louis was partly cloudy and 58. Kansas City was partly cloudy and 62. Des Moines was cloudy and 65. Milwaukee was cloudy and 55. The time is currently 4:28 a.m. Central Daylight Time. 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Now for the official National Weather Service forecast for Peoria and surrounding areas of central Illinois. Today, mostly cloudy with a chance of showers with a slight chance of thunderstorms this morning, then mostly sunny this afternoon. Highs in the lower 80s. Southeast winds 5 to 10 miles an hour. Chance of rain 50%. Tonight, mostly clear. Lows around 60. Southeast winds 5 to 10 miles an hour with gusts up to 20 miles an hour. Saturday, mostly sunny in the morning, then becoming mostly cloudy. Highs in the lower 80s. South winds 5 to 10 miles an hour. Saturday night, mostly cloudy until midnight, then becoming partly cloudy. Lows in the mid-50s. Southeast winds 5 to 10 miles an hour. Sunday, sunny. Highs in the upper 70s. East winds around 5 miles an hour, becoming north in the afternoon. Sunday night, mostly clear until midnight, then becoming partly cloudy. Lows in the upper 50s. Columbus Day, mostly sunny. Highs in the mid-80s. Monday night and Tuesday, mostly clear. Lows in the mid-60s. Highs in the upper 70s. Tuesday night, partly cloudy. A chance of showers after midnight. Lows in the mid-50s. Chance of rain 40%. Wednesday, partly sunny with a chance of showers. Highs in the mid-70s. Chance of rain 50%. Wednesday night, mostly cloudy. A chance of showers until midnight, then showers likely after midnight. Lows in the upper 50s. Chance of rain 60%. Thursday, partly sunny. A chance of showers. Highs in the mid-70s. Chance of rain 50%. Again, the forecast for Peoria and surrounding areas of central Illinois for today, mostly cloudy with a chance of showers and a slight chance of thunderstorms this morning, then mostly sunny this afternoon. Highs in the lower 80s. Southeast winds 5 to 10 miles an hour. Chance of rain 50%. At 4 a.m. in Peoria, skies were cloudy. The temperature was 57 degrees, the dew point was 48, and the relative humidity was 72%. The wind was calm. The pressure was 30.10 inches and rising. Around central and western Illinois, rain was falling, with a temperature of 57 at Galesburg and 57 at Macomb. It was mostly cloudy, with a temperature of 55 at Bloomington, 57 at Moline, 59 at Quincy, and 55 at Springfield. It was cloudy, with a temperature of 53 at Lakin and 52 at Pontiac. And once again at 4 a.m. in Peoria, under cloudy skies, the temperature was 57. Looking elsewhere around the Midwest at 4 a.m., Chicago was cloudy and 59. Indianapolis was clear and 52. St. Louis was partly cloudy and 58. Kansas City was partly cloudy and 62. Des Moines was cloudy and 65. Milwaukee was cloudy and 55. The time is currently 4:31 a.m. Central Daylight Time.
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Now for the official National Weather Service forecast for Peoria and surrounding areas of central Illinois. Today, mostly cloudy with a chance of showers with a slight chance of thunderstorms this morning, then mostly sunny this afternoon. Highs in the lower 80s. Southeast winds 5 to 10 miles an hour. Chance of rain 50%. Tonight, mostly clear. Lows around 60. Southeast winds 5 to 10 miles an hour with gusts up to 20 miles an hour. Saturday, mostly sunny in the morning, then becoming mostly cloudy. Highs in the lower 80s. South winds 5 to 10 miles an hour. Saturday night, mostly cloudy until midnight, then becoming partly cloudy. Lows in the mid-50s. Southeast winds 5 to 10 miles an hour. Sunday, sunny. Highs in the upper 70s. East winds around 5 miles an hour, becoming north in the afternoon. Sunday night, mostly clear until midnight, then becoming partly cloudy. Lows in the upper 50s. Columbus Day, mostly sunny. Highs in the mid-80s. Lows in the upper 50s. Columbus Day, mostly sunny. Highs in the mid-80s. Monday night and Tuesday, mostly clear. Lows in the mid-60s. Highs in the upper 70s. Tuesday night, partly cloudy. A chance of showers after midnight. Lows in the mid-50s. Chance of rain 40%. Wednesday, partly sunny with a chance of showers. Highs in the mid-70s. Chance of rain 50%. Wednesday night, mostly cloudy. A chance of showers until midnight, then showers likely after midnight. Lows in the upper 50s. Chance of rain 60%. Thursday, partly sunny. A chance of showers. Highs in the mid-70s. Chance of rain 50%. Again, the forecast for Peoria and surrounding areas of central Illinois for today, mostly cloudy with a chance of showers and a slight chance of thunderstorms this morning, then mostly sunny this afternoon. Highs in the lower 80s. Southeast winds 5 to 10 miles an hour. Chance of rain 50%. At 4 a.m. in Peoria, skies were cloudy. The temperature was 57 degrees, the dew point was 48, and the relative humidity was 72%. The wind was calm. The pressure was 30.10 inches and rising. Around central and western Illinois, rain was falling, with a temperature of 57 at Galesburg and 57 at Macomb. It was mostly cloudy, with a temperature of 55 at Bloomington, 57 at Moline, 59 at Quincy, and 55 at Springfield. It was cloudy, with a temperature of 53 at Lakin and 52 at Pontiac. And once again at 4 a.m. in Peoria, under cloudy skies, the temperature was 57. Looking elsewhere around the Midwest at 4 a.m., Chicago was cloudy and 59. Indianapolis was clear and 52. St. Louis was partly cloudy and 58. Kansas City was partly cloudy and 62. Des Moines was cloudy and 65. Milwaukee was cloudy and 55. The time is currently 4:35 a.m. Central Daylight Time. 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Now for the official National Weather Service forecast for Peoria and surrounding areas of central Illinois. Today, mostly cloudy with a chance of showers with a slight chance of thunderstorms this morning, then mostly sunny this afternoon. Highs in the lower 80s. Southeast winds 5 to 10 miles an hour. Chance of rain 50%. Tonight, mostly clear. Lows around 60. Southeast winds 5 to 10 miles an hour with gusts up to 20 miles an hour. Saturday, mostly sunny in the morning, then becoming mostly cloudy. Highs in the lower 80s. South winds 5 to 10 miles an hour. Saturday night, mostly cloudy until midnight, then becoming partly cloudy. Lows in the mid-50s. Southeast winds 5 to 10 miles an hour. Sunday, sunny. Highs in the upper 70s. East winds around 5 miles an hour, becoming north in the afternoon. Sunday night, mostly clear until midnight, then becoming partly cloudy. Lows in the upper 50s. Columbus Day.

mostly sunny. Highs in the mid-80s. Monday night and Tuesday, mostly clear. Lows in the mid-60s. Highs in the upper 70s. Tuesday night, partly cloudy. A chance of showers after midnight. Lows in the mid-50s. Chance of rain 40%. Wednesday, partly sunny with a chance of showers. Highs in the mid-70s. Chance of rain 50%. Wednesday night, mostly cloudy. A chance of showers until midnight, then showers likely after midnight. Lows in the upper 50s. Chance of rain 60%. Thursday, partly sunny. A chance of showers. Highs in the mid-70s. Chance of rain 50%. Again, the forecast for Peoria and surrounding areas of central Illinois for today, mostly cloudy with a chance of showers and a slight chance of thunderstorms this morning, then mostly sunny this afternoon. Highs in the lower 80s. Southeast winds 5 to 10 miles an hour. Chance of rain 50%. At 4 a.m. in Peoria, skies were cloudy. The temperature was 57 degrees, the dew point was 48, and the relative humidity was 72%. The wind was calm. The pressure was 30.10 inches and rising. Around central and western Illinois, rain was falling, with a temperature of 57 at Galesburg and 57 at Macomb. It was mostly cloudy, with a temperature of 55 at Bloomington, 57 at Moline, 59 at Quincy, and 55 at Springfield. It was cloudy, with a temperature of 53 at Lakin and 52 at Pontiac. And once again at 4 a.m. in Peoria, under cloudy skies, the temperature was 57. Looking elsewhere around the Midwest at 4 a.m., Chicago was cloudy and 59. Indianapolis was clear and 52. St. Louis was partly cloudy and 58. Kansas City was partly cloudy and 62. Des Moines was cloudy and 65. Milwaukee was cloudy and 55. The time is currently 4:39 a.m. Central Daylight Time. 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Now for the official National Weather Service forecast for Peoria and surrounding areas of central Illinois. Today, mostly cloudy with a chance of showers with a slight chance of thunderstorms this morning, then mostly sunny this afternoon. Highs in the lower 80s. Southeast winds 5 to 10 miles an hour. Chance of rain 50%. Tonight, mostly clear. Lows around 60. Southeast winds 5 to 10 miles an hour with gusts up to 20 miles an hour. Saturday, mostly sunny in the morning, then becoming mostly cloudy. Highs in the lower 80s. South winds 5 to 10 miles an hour. Saturday night, mostly cloudy until midnight, then becoming partly cloudy. Lows in the mid-50s. Southeast winds 5 to 10 miles an hour. Sunday, sunny. Highs in the upper 70s. East winds around 5 miles an hour, becoming north in the afternoon. Sunday night, mostly clear until midnight, then becoming partly cloudy. Lows in the upper 50s. Columbus Day, mostly sunny. Highs in the mid-80s. Monday night and Tuesday, mostly clear. Lows in the mid-60s. Highs in the upper 70s. Tuesday night, partly cloudy. A chance of showers after midnight. Lows in the mid-50s. Chance of rain 40%. Wednesday, partly sunny with a chance of showers. Highs in the mid-70s. Chance of rain 50%. Wednesday night, mostly cloudy. A chance of showers until midnight, then showers likely after midnight. Lows in the upper 50s. Chance of rain 60%. Thursday, partly sunny. A chance of showers. Highs in the mid-70s. Chance of rain 50%. Again, the forecast for Peoria and surrounding areas of central Illinois for today, mostly cloudy with a chance of showers and a slight chance of thunderstorms this morning, then mostly sunny this afternoon. Highs in the lower 80s. Southeast winds 5 to 10 miles an hour. Chance of rain 50%. At 4 a.m. in Peoria, skies were cloudy. The temperature was 57 degrees, the dew point was 48, and the relative humidity was 72%. The wind was calm. The pressure was 30.10.

inches and rising. Around central and western Illinois, rain was falling, with a temperature of 57 at Galesburg and 57 at Macomb. It was mostly cloudy, with a temperature of 55 at Bloomington, 57 at Moline, 59 at Quincy, and 55 at Springfield. It was cloudy, with a temperature of 53 at Lakin, and 52 at Pontiac. And once again at 4 a.m. in Peoria, under cloudy skies, the temperature was 57. Looking elsewhere around the Midwest at 4 a.m., Chicago was cloudy, and 59. Indianapolis was clear, and 52. St. Louis was partly cloudy, and 58. Kansas City was partly cloudy, and 62. Des Moines was cloudy, and 65. Milwaukee was cloudy, and 55. The time is currently 4:42 a.m. Central Daylight Time. 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Now for the official National Weather Service forecast for Peoria and surrounding areas of central Illinois. Today, mostly cloudy with a chance of showers with a slight chance of thunderstorms this morning, then mostly sunny this afternoon. Highs in the lower 80s. Southeast winds 5 to 10 miles an hour. Chance of rain 50%. Tonight, mostly clear. Lows around 60. Southeast winds 5 to 10 miles an hour with gusts up to 20 miles an hour. Saturday, mostly sunny in the morning, then becoming mostly cloudy. Highs in the lower 80s. South winds 5 to 10 miles an hour. Saturday night, mostly cloudy until midnight, then becoming partly cloudy. Lows in the mid-50s. Southeast winds 5 to 10 miles an hour. Sunday, sunny. Highs in the upper 70s. East winds around 5 miles an hour, becoming north in the afternoon. Sunday night, mostly clear until midnight, then becoming partly cloudy. Lows in the upper 50s. Columbus Day, mostly sunny. Highs in the mid-80s. Monday night and Tuesday, mostly clear. Lows in the mid-60s. Highs in the upper 70s. Tuesday night, partly cloudy. A chance of showers after midnight. Lows in the mid-50s. Chance of rain 40%. Wednesday, partly sunny with a chance of showers. Highs in the mid-70s. Chance of rain 50%. Wednesday night, mostly cloudy. A chance of showers until midnight, then showers likely after midnight. Lows in the upper 50s. Chance of rain 60%. Thursday, partly sunny. A chance of showers. Highs in the mid-70s. Chance of rain 50%. Again, the forecast for Peoria and surrounding areas of central Illinois for today, mostly cloudy with a chance of showers and a slight chance of thunderstorms this morning, then mostly sunny this afternoon. Highs in the lower 80s. Southeast winds 5 to 10 miles an hour. Chance of rain 50%. At 4 a.m. in Peoria, skies were cloudy. The temperature was 57 degrees, the dew point was 48, and the relative humidity was 72%. The wind was calm. The pressure was 30.10 inches and rising. Around central and western Illinois, rain was falling, with a temperature of 57 at Galesburg and 57 at Macomb. It was mostly cloudy, with a temperature of 55 at Bloomington, 57 at Moline, 59 at Quincy, and 55 at Springfield. It was cloudy, with a temperature of 53 at Lakin, and 52 at Pontiac. And once again at 4 a.m. in Peoria, under cloudy skies, the temperature was 57. Looking elsewhere around the Midwest at 4 a.m., Chicago was cloudy, and 59. Indianapolis was clear, and 52. St. Louis was partly cloudy, and 58. Kansas City was partly cloudy, and 62. Des Moines was cloudy, and 65. Milwaukee was cloudy, and 55. The time is currently 4:46 a.m. Central Daylight Time. 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Now for the official National Weather Service forecast for Peoria and surrounding areas of central Illinois. Today, mostly cloudy with a chance of showers with a slight chance of thunderstorms this morning, then mostly sunny this afternoon. Highs in the lower 80s. Southeast winds 5 to 10 miles.

highs in the upper 70s. Tuesday night, partly cloudy. A chance of showers after midnight. Lows in the mid-50s. Chance of rain 40%. Wednesday, partly sunny with a chance of showers. Highs in the mid-70s. Chance of rain 50%. Wednesday night, mostly cloudy. A chance of showers until midnight, then showers likely after midnight. Lows in the upper 50s. Chance of rain 60%. Thursday, partly sunny. A chance of showers. Highs in the mid-70s. Chance of rain 50%. Again, the forecast for Peoria and surrounding areas of central Illinois for today, mostly cloudy with a chance of showers and a slight chance of thunderstorms this morning, then mostly sunny this afternoon. Highs in the lower 80s. Southeast winds 5 to 10 miles an hour. Chance of rain 50%. At 4 a.m. in Peoria, skies were cloudy. The temperature was 57 degrees, the dew point was 48, and the relative humidity was 72%. The wind was calm. The pressure was 30.10 inches and rising. Around central and western Illinois, rain was falling, with a temperature of 57 at Galesburg and 57 at Macomb. It was mostly cloudy, with a temperature of 55 at Bloomington, 57 at Moline, 59 at Quincy, and 55 at Springfield. It was cloudy, with a temperature of 53 at Lakin, and 52 at Pontiac. And once again at 4 a.m. in Peoria, under cloudy skies, the temperature was 57. Looking elsewhere around the Midwest at 4 a.m., Chicago was cloudy, and 59. Indianapolis was clear, and 52. St. Louis was partly cloudy, and 58. Kansas City was partly cloudy, and 62. Des Moines was cloudy, and 65. Milwaukee was cloudy, and 55. The time is currently 4:49 a.m. Central Daylight Time. 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Now for the official National Weather Service forecast for Peoria and surrounding areas of central Illinois. Today, mostly cloudy with a chance of showers with a slight chance of thunderstorms this morning, then mostly sunny this afternoon. Highs in the lower 80s. Southeast winds 5 to 10 miles an hour. Chance of rain 50%. Tonight, mostly clear. Lows around 60. Southeast winds 5 to 10 miles an hour with gusts up to 20 miles an hour. Saturday, mostly sunny in the morning, then becoming mostly cloudy. Highs in the lower 80s. South winds 5 to 10 miles an hour. Saturday night, mostly cloudy until midnight, then becoming partly cloudy. Lows in the mid-50s. Southeast winds 5 to 10 miles an hour. Sunday, sunny. Highs in the upper 70s. East winds around 5 miles an hour, becoming north in the afternoon. Sunday night, mostly clear until midnight, then becoming partly cloudy. Lows in the upper 50s. Columbus Day, mostly sunny. Highs in the mid-80s. Monday night and Tuesday, mostly clear. Lows in the mid-60s. Highs in the upper 70s. Tuesday night, partly cloudy. A chance of showers after midnight. Lows in the mid-50s. Chance of rain 40%. Wednesday, partly sunny with a chance of showers. Highs in the mid-70s. Chance of rain 50%. Wednesday night, mostly cloudy. A chance of showers until midnight, then showers likely after midnight. Lows in the upper 50s. Chance of rain 60%. Thursday, partly sunny. A chance of showers. Highs in the mid-70s. Chance of rain 50%. Again, the forecast for Peoria and surrounding areas of central Illinois for today, mostly cloudy with a chance of showers and a slight chance of thunderstorms this morning, then mostly sunny this afternoon. Highs in the lower 80s. Southeast winds 5 to 10 miles an hour. Chance of rain 50%. At 4 a.m. in Peoria, skies were cloudy. The temperature was 57 degrees, the dew point was 48, and the relative humidity was 72%. The wind was calm. The pressure was 30.10 inches and rising. Around central and western Illinois, rain was falling, with a temperature of 57 at Galesburg and 57 at Macomb.

It was mostly cloudy, with a temperature of 55 at Bloomington, 57 at Moline, 59 at Quincy, and 55 at Springfield. It was cloudy, with a temperature of 53 at Lakin, and 52 at Pontiac. And once again at 4 a.m. in Peoria, under cloudy skies, the temperature was 57. Looking elsewhere around the Midwest at 4 a.m., Chicago was cloudy, and 59. Indianapolis was clear, and 52. St. Louis was partly cloudy, and 58. Kansas City was partly cloudy, and 62. Des Moines was cloudy, and 65. Milwaukee was cloudy, and 55. The time is currently 4:53 a.m. Central Daylight Time. 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Now for the official National Weather Service forecast for Peoria and surrounding areas of central Illinois. Today, mostly cloudy with a chance of showers with a slight chance of thunderstorms this morning, then mostly sunny this afternoon. Highs in the lower 80s. Southeast winds 5 to 10 miles an hour. Chance of rain 50%. Tonight, mostly clear. Lows around 60. Southeast winds 5 to 10 miles an hour with gusts up to 20 miles an hour. Saturday, mostly sunny in the morning, then becoming mostly cloudy. Highs in the lower 80s. South winds 5 to 10 miles an hour. Saturday night, mostly cloudy until midnight, then becoming partly cloudy. Lows in the mid-50s. Southeast winds 5 to 10 miles an hour. Sunday, sunny. Highs in the upper 70s. East winds around 5 miles an hour, becoming north in the afternoon. Sunday night, mostly clear until midnight, then becoming partly cloudy. Lows in the upper 50s. Columbus Day, mostly sunny. Highs in the mid-80s. Monday night and Tuesday, mostly clear. Lows in the mid-60s. Highs in the upper 70s. Tuesday night, partly cloudy. A chance of showers after midnight. Lows in the mid-50s. Chance of rain 40%. Wednesday, partly sunny with a chance of showers. Highs in the mid-70s. Chance of rain 50%. Wednesday night, mostly cloudy. A chance of showers until midnight, then showers likely after midnight. Lows in the upper 50s. Chance of rain 60%. Thursday, partly sunny. A chance of showers. Highs in the mid-70s. Chance of rain 50%. Again, the forecast for Peoria and surrounding areas of central Illinois for today, mostly cloudy with a chance of showers and a slight chance of thunderstorms this morning, then mostly sunny this afternoon. Highs in the lower 80s. Southeast winds 5 to 10 miles an hour. Chance of rain 50%. At 4 a.m. in Peoria, skies were cloudy. The temperature was 57 degrees, the dew point was 48, and the relative humidity was 72%. The wind was calm. The pressure was 30.10 inches and rising. Around central and western Illinois, rain was falling, with a temperature of 57 at Galesburg and 57 at Macomb. It was mostly cloudy, with a temperature of 55 at Bloomington, 57 at Moline, 59 at Quincy, and 55 at Springfield. It was cloudy, with a temperature of 53 at Lakin, and 52 at Pontiac. And once again at 4 a.m. in Peoria, under cloudy skies, the temperature was 57. Looking elsewhere around the Midwest at 4 a.m., Chicago was cloudy, and 59. Indianapolis was clear, and 52. St. Louis was partly cloudy, and 58. Kansas City was partly cloudy, and 62. Des Moines was cloudy, and 65. Milwaukee was cloudy, and 55. The time is currently 4:57 a.m. Central Daylight Time. 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Now for the official National Weather Service forecast for Peoria and surrounding areas of central Illinois. Today, mostly cloudy with a chance of showers with a slight chance of thunderstorms this morning, then mostly sunny this afternoon. Highs in the lower 80s. Southeast winds 5 to 10 miles an hour. Chance of rain 50%. Tonight, mostly clear. Lows around 60.
Southeast winds 5 to 10 miles an hour with gusts up to 20 miles an hour. Saturday, mostly sunny in the morning, then becoming mostly cloudy. Highs in the lower 80s. South winds 5 to 10 miles an hour. Saturday night, mostly cloudy until midnight, then becoming partly cloudy. Lows in the mid-50s. Southeast winds 5 to 10 miles an hour. Sunday, sunny. Highs in the upper 70s. East winds around 5 miles an hour, becoming north in the afternoon. Sunday night, mostly clear until midnight, then becoming partly cloudy. Lows in the upper 50s. Columbus Day, mostly sunny. Highs in the mid-80s. Monday night and Tuesday, mostly clear. Lows in the mid-60s. Highs in the upper 70s. Tuesday night, partly cloudy. A chance of showers after midnight. Lows in the mid-50s. Chance of rain 40%. Wednesday, partly sunny with a chance of showers. Highs in the mid-70s. Chance of rain 50%. Wednesday night, mostly cloudy. A chance of showers until midnight, then showers likely after midnight. Lows in the upper 50s. Chance of rain 60%. Thursday, partly sunny. A chance of showers. Highs in the mid-70s. Chance of rain 50%. Again, the forecast for Peoria and surrounding areas of central Illinois for today, mostly cloudy with a chance of showers and a slight chance of thunderstorms this morning, then mostly sunny this afternoon. Highs in the lower 80s. Southeast winds 5 to 10 miles an hour. Chance of rain 50%. At 4 a.m. in Peoria, skies were cloudy. The temperature was 57 degrees, the dew point was 48, and the relative humidity was 72%. The wind was calm. The pressure was 30.10 inches and rising. Around central and western Illinois, rain was falling, with a temperature of 57 at Galesburg and 57 at Macomb. It was mostly cloudy, with a temperature of 55 at Bloomington, 57 at Moline, 59 at Quincy, and 55 at Springfield. It was cloudy, with a temperature of 53 at Lakin and 52 at Pontiac. And once again at 4 a.m. in Peoria, under cloudy skies, the temperature was 57. The Peoria, Illinois climate summary for yesterday, October 8, 2026. Yesterday's high temperature of 79 degrees occurred at 3:08 p.m. The normal high is 69. Yesterday's low temperature of 50 degrees occurred at 6:26 a.m. The normal low is 47. No precipitation fell yesterday, which leaves the monthly total at 0.57 inches. This is 0.21 inches below normal. The total precipitation for the year still stands at 34.50 inches, which is 4.25 inches above normal. There were no heating degree days yesterday, which is 8 below normal. This leaves the monthly total at 24, which is 30 below normal. The yearly total since July 1st is 40, which is 84 below normal. There were no cooling degree days yesterday, which is 1 below normal. This leaves the monthly total at 7, which is 5 below normal. The yearly total since January 1st is 1,249, which is 103 above normal. The highest wind gust observed was 13 miles per hour from the west, which occurred at 1 p.m. The average wind speed was 2 miles per hour yesterday. The normal high temperature for today is 69 degrees, and the normal low is 47. The record high for today is 86, which occurred in 1893 and 1938, and the record low is 26, which occurred in 1915. Sunrise today is at 7:04 a.m. and sunset is at 6:28 p.m. And now a discussion of hazardous weather conditions for the following counties in Illinois: Fulton, Knox, Marshall, Mason, McLean, Peoria, Stark, Tazewell, and Woodford. This hazardous weather outlook is for central Illinois and west central Illinois. For today and tonight, scattered thunderstorms will move across the area this morning. While the severe weather threat is low, a few storms may contain heavy rain. For Saturday through Thursday, thunderstorm potential returns to the area Wednesday night into Thursday. The severe weather threat is unclear at this time. Spotter information statement. Spotter activation is not anticipated through tonight. The time is currently 5:02 a.m. Central Daylight Time.
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Now for the official National Weather Service forecast for Peoria and surrounding areas of central Illinois. Today, mostly cloudy with a chance of showers with a slight chance of thunderstorms this morning, then mostly sunny this afternoon. Highs in the lower 80s. Southeast winds 5 to 10 miles an hour. Chance of rain 50%. Tonight, mostly clear. Lows around 60. Southeast winds 5 to 10 miles an hour with gusts up to 20 miles an hour. Saturday, mostly sunny in the morning, then becoming mostly cloudy. Highs in the lower 80s. South winds 5 to 10 miles an hour. Saturday night, mostly cloudy until midnight, then becoming partly cloudy. Lows in the mid-50s. Southeast winds 5 to 10 miles an hour. Sunday, sunny. Highs in the upper 70s. East winds around 5 miles an hour, becoming north in the afternoon. Sunday night, mostly clear until midnight, then becoming partly cloudy. Lows in the upper 50s. Columbus Day, mostly sunny. Highs in the mid-80s. Monday night and Tuesday, mostly clear. Lows in the mid-60s. Highs in the upper 70s. Tuesday night, partly cloudy. A chance of showers after midnight. Lows in the mid-50s. Chance of rain 40%. Wednesday, partly sunny with a chance of showers. Highs in the mid-70s. Chance of rain 50%. Wednesday night, mostly cloudy. A chance of showers until midnight, then showers likely after midnight. Lows in the upper 50s. Chance of rain 60%. Thursday, partly sunny. A chance of showers. Highs in the mid-70s. Chance of rain 50%. Again, the forecast for Peoria and surrounding areas of central Illinois for today, mostly cloudy with a chance of showers and a slight chance of thunderstorms this morning, then mostly sunny this afternoon. Highs in the lower 80s. Southeast winds 5 to 10 miles an hour. Chance of rain 50%. At 5 a.m. in Peoria, light rain was falling. The temperature was 58 degrees, the dew point was 49, and the relative humidity was 72%. The wind was south at 7 miles an hour. The pressure was 30.07 inches and falling. Around central and western Illinois, at Moline, rain was falling, with a temperature of 58. It was mostly cloudy, with a temperature of 55 at Bloomington, 58 at Galesburg, 57 at Quincy, and 55 at Springfield. It was cloudy, with a temperature of 54 at Lakin, 56 at Macomb, and 53 at Pontiac. And once again at 5 a.m. in Peoria, with light rain, the temperature was 58. And now a discussion of hazardous weather conditions for the following counties in Illinois: Fulton, Knox, Marshall, Mason, McLean, Peoria, Stark, Tazewell, and Woodford. This hazardous weather outlook is for central Illinois and west central Illinois. For today and tonight, scattered thunderstorms will move across the area this morning. While the severe weather threat is low, a few storms may contain heavy rain. For Saturday through Thursday, thunderstorm potential returns to the area Wednesday night into Thursday. The severe weather threat is unclear at this time. Spotter information statement: spotter activation is not anticipated through tonight. The time is currently 5:06 a.m. Central Daylight Time. 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Now for the official National Weather Service forecast for Peoria and surrounding areas of central Illinois. Today, mostly cloudy with a chance of showers with a slight chance of thunderstorms this morning, then mostly sunny this afternoon. Highs in the lower 80s. Southeast winds 5 to 10 miles an hour. Chance of rain 50%. Tonight, mostly clear. Lows around 60. Southeast winds 5 to 10 miles an hour with gusts up to 20 miles an hour. Saturday, mostly sunny in the morning, then becoming mostly cloudy. Highs in the lower 80s. South winds 5 to 10 miles an hour. Saturday night, mostly cloudy until midnight, then becoming partly cloudy. Lows in the mid-50s. Southeast winds 5 to 10 miles an hour. Sunday, sunny. Highs in the upper 70s. East winds around

5 miles an hour, becoming north in the afternoon. Sunday night, mostly clear until midnight, then becoming partly cloudy. Lows in the upper 50s. Columbus Day, mostly sunny. Highs in the mid-80s. Monday night and Tuesday, mostly clear. Lows in the mid-60s. Highs in the upper 70s. Tuesday night, partly cloudy. A chance of showers after midnight. Lows in the mid-50s. Chance of rain 40%. Wednesday, partly sunny with a chance of showers. Highs in the mid-70s. Chance of rain 50%. Wednesday night, mostly cloudy. A chance of showers until midnight, then showers likely after midnight. Lows in the upper 50s. Chance of rain 60%. Thursday, partly sunny. A chance of showers. Highs in the mid-70s. Chance of rain 50%. Again, the forecast for Peoria and surrounding areas of central Illinois for today, mostly cloudy with a chance of showers and a slight chance of thunderstorms this morning, then mostly sunny this afternoon. Highs in the lower 80s. Southeast winds 5 to 10 miles an hour. Chance of rain 50%. At 5 a.m. in Peoria, light rain was falling. The temperature was 58 degrees, the dew point was 49, and the relative humidity was 72%. The wind was south at 7 miles an hour. The pressure was 30.07 inches and falling. Around central and western Illinois, at Moline, rain was falling, with a temperature of 58. It was mostly cloudy, with a temperature of 55 at Bloomington, 58 at Galesburg, 57 at Quincy, and 55 at Springfield. It was cloudy, with a temperature of 54 at Lakin, 56 at Macomb, and 53 at Pontiac. And once again at 5 a.m. in Peoria, with light rain, the temperature was 58. Looking elsewhere around the Midwest at 5 a.m., Chicago was mostly cloudy, and 57. Indianapolis was clear, and 54. St. Louis was partly cloudy, and 61. Kansas City was partly cloudy, and 60. Des Moines was cloudy, and 64. Milwaukee was mostly cloudy, and 54. And now a discussion of hazardous weather conditions for the following counties in Illinois: Fulton, Knox, Marshall, Mason, McLean, Peoria, Stark, Tazewell, and Woodford. This hazardous weather outlook is for central Illinois and west central Illinois. For today and tonight, scattered thunderstorms will move across the area this morning. While the severe weather threat is low, a few storms may contain heavy rain. For Saturday through Thursday, thunderstorm potential returns to the area Wednesday night into Thursday. The severe weather threat is unclear at this time. Spotter information statement: spotter activation is not anticipated through tonight. The time is currently 5:11 a.m. Central Daylight Time. 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Now for the official National Weather Service forecast for Peoria and surrounding areas of central Illinois. Today, mostly cloudy with a chance of showers with a slight chance of thunderstorms this morning, then mostly sunny this afternoon. Highs in the lower 80s. Southeast winds 5 to 10 miles an hour. Chance of rain 50%. Tonight, mostly clear. Lows around 60. Southeast winds 5 to 10 miles an hour with gusts up to 20 miles an hour. Saturday, mostly sunny in the morning, then becoming mostly cloudy. Highs in the lower 80s. South winds 5 to 10 miles an hour. Saturday night, mostly cloudy until midnight, then becoming partly cloudy. Lows in the mid-50s. Southeast winds 5 to 10 miles an hour. Sunday, sunny. Highs in the upper 70s. East winds around 5 miles an hour, becoming north in the afternoon. Sunday night, mostly clear until midnight, then becoming partly cloudy. Lows in the upper 50s. Columbus Day, mostly sunny. Highs in the mid-80s. Monday night and Tuesday, mostly clear. Lows in the mid-60s. Highs in the upper 70s. Tuesday night, partly cloudy. A chance of showers after midnight. Lows in the mid-50s. Chance of rain 40%. Wednesday, partly sunny with a chance of showers. Highs in the mid-70s. Chance of rain 50%.

Wednesday night, mostly cloudy. A chance of showers until midnight, then showers likely after midnight. Lows in the upper 50s. Chance of rain 60%. Thursday, partly sunny. A chance of showers. Highs in the mid-70s. Chance of rain 50%. Again, the forecast for Peoria and surrounding areas of central Illinois for today, mostly cloudy with a chance of showers and a slight chance of thunderstorms this morning, then mostly sunny this afternoon. Highs in the lower 80s. Southeast winds 5 to 10 miles an hour. Chance of rain 50%. 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At 5 a.m. in Peoria, light rain was falling. The temperature was 58 degrees, the dew point was 49, and the relative humidity was 72%. The wind was south at 7 miles an hour. The pressure was 30.07 inches and falling. Around central and western Illinois, at Moline, rain was falling, with a temperature of 58. It was mostly cloudy, with a temperature of 55 at Bloomington, 58 at Galesburg, 57 at Quincy, and 55 at Springfield. It was cloudy, with a temperature of 54 at Lakin, 56 at Macomb, and 53 at Pontiac. And once again at 5 a.m. in Peoria, with light rain, the temperature was 58. Looking elsewhere around the Midwest at 5 a.m., Chicago was mostly cloudy, and 57. Indianapolis was clear, and 54. St. Louis was partly cloudy, and 61. Kansas City was partly cloudy, and 60. Des Moines was cloudy, and 64. Milwaukee was mostly cloudy, and 54. Looking elsewhere around the Midwest at 5 a.m., Chicago was mostly cloudy, and 57. Indianapolis was clear, and 54. St. Louis was partly cloudy, and 61. Kansas City was partly cloudy, and 60. Des Moines was cloudy, and 64. Milwaukee was mostly cloudy, and 54. The Peoria, Illinois climate summary for yesterday, October 8, 2026. Yesterday's high temperature of 79 degrees occurred at 3:08 p.m. The normal high is 69. Yesterday's low temperature of 50 degrees occurred at 6:26 a.m. The normal low is 47. No precipitation fell yesterday, which leaves the monthly total at 0.57 inches. This is 0.21 inches below normal. The total precipitation for the year still stands at 34.50 inches, which is 4.25 inches above normal. There were no heating degree days yesterday, which is 8 below normal. This leaves the monthly total at 24, which is 30 below normal. The yearly total since July 1st is 40, which is 84 below normal. There were no cooling degree days yesterday, which is 1 below normal. This leaves the monthly total at 7, which is 5 below normal. The yearly total since January 1st is 1,249, which is 103 above normal. The highest wind gust observed was 13 miles per hour from the west, which occurred at 1 p.m. The average wind speed was 2 miles per hour yesterday. The normal high temperature for today is 69 degrees, and the normal low is 47. The record high for today is 86, which occurred in 1893 and 1938, and the record low is 26, which occurred in 1915. Sunrise today is at 7:04 a.m. and sunset is at 6:28 p.m. And now a discussion of hazardous weather conditions for the following counties in Illinois: Fulton, Knox, Marshall, Mason, McLean, Peoria, Stark, Tazewell, and Woodford. This hazardous weather outlook is for central Illinois and west central Illinois. For today and tonight, scattered thunderstorms will move across the area this morning. While the severe weather threat is low, a few storms may contain heavy rain. For Saturday through Thursday, thunderstorm potential returns to the area Wednesday night into Thursday.

The severe weather threat is unclear at this time. Spotter information statement. Spotter activation is not anticipated through tonight. The time is currently 5:18 a.m. Central Daylight Time. 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Now for the official National Weather Service forecast for Peoria and surrounding areas of central Illinois. Today, mostly cloudy with a chance of showers with a slight chance of thunderstorms this morning, then mostly sunny this afternoon. Highs in the lower 80s. Southeast winds 5 to 10 miles an hour. Chance of rain 50%. Tonight, mostly clear. Lows around 60. Southeast winds 5 to 10 miles an hour with gusts up to 20 miles an hour. Saturday, mostly sunny in the morning, then becoming mostly cloudy. Highs in the lower 80s. South winds 5 to 10 miles an hour. Saturday night, mostly cloudy until midnight, then becoming partly cloudy. Lows in the mid-50s. Southeast winds 5 to 10 miles an hour. Sunday, sunny. Highs in the upper 70s. East winds around 5 miles an hour, becoming north in the afternoon. Sunday night, mostly clear until midnight, then becoming partly cloudy. Lows in the upper 50s. Columbus Day, mostly sunny. Highs in the mid-80s. Monday night and Tuesday, mostly clear. Lows in the mid-60s. Highs in the upper 70s. Tuesday night, partly cloudy. A chance of showers after midnight. Lows in the mid-50s. Chance of rain 40%. Wednesday, partly sunny with a chance of showers. Highs in the mid-70s. Chance of rain 50%. Wednesday night, mostly cloudy. A chance of showers until midnight, then showers likely after midnight. Lows in the upper 50s. Chance of rain 60%. Thursday, partly sunny. A chance of showers. Highs in the mid-70s. Chance of rain 50%. Again, the forecast for Peoria and surrounding areas of central Illinois for today, mostly cloudy with a chance of showers and a slight chance of thunderstorms this morning, then mostly sunny this afternoon. Highs in the lower 80s. Southeast winds 5 to 10 miles an hour. Chance of rain 50%. At 5 a.m. in Peoria, light rain was falling. The temperature was 58 degrees, the dew point was 49, and the relative humidity was 72%. The wind was south at 7 miles an hour. The pressure was 30.07 inches and falling. Around central and western Illinois, at Moline, rain was falling, with a temperature of 58. It was mostly cloudy, with a temperature of 55 at Bloomington, 58 at Galesburg, 57 at Quincy, and 55 at Springfield. It was cloudy, with a temperature of 54 at Lakin, 56 at Macomb, and 53 at Pontiac. And once again at 5 a.m. in Peoria, with light rain, the temperature was 58. Looking elsewhere around the Midwest at 5 a.m., Chicago was mostly cloudy, and 57. Indianapolis was clear, and 54. St. Louis was partly cloudy, and 61. Kansas City was partly cloudy, and 60. Des Moines was cloudy, and 64. Milwaukee was mostly cloudy, and 54. And now a discussion of hazardous weather conditions for the following counties in Illinois: Fulton, Knox, Marshall, Mason, McLean, Peoria, Stark, Tazewell, and Woodford. This hazardous weather outlook is for central Illinois and west central Illinois. For today and tonight, scattered thunderstorms will move across the area this morning. While the severe weather threat is low, a few storms may contain heavy rain. For Saturday through Thursday, thunderstorm potential returns to the area Wednesday night into Thursday. The severe weather threat is unclear at this time. Spotter information statement. Spotter activation is not anticipated through tonight. The time is currently 5:22 a.m. Central Daylight Time. 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Now for the official National Weather Service forecast for Peoria and surrounding areas of central Illinois. Today, mostly cloudy with a chance of showers with a slight chance of thunderstorms this morning, then mostly sunny this afternoon. Highs in the lower 80s.
Southeast winds 5 to 10 miles an hour. Chance of rain 50%. Tonight, mostly clear. Lows around 60. Southeast winds 5 to 10 miles an hour with gusts up to 20 miles an hour. Saturday, mostly sunny in the morning, then becoming mostly cloudy. Highs in the lower 80s. South winds 5 to 10 miles an hour. Saturday night, mostly cloudy until midnight, then becoming partly cloudy. Lows in the mid-50s. Southeast winds 5 to 10 miles an hour. Sunday, sunny. Highs in the upper 70s. East winds around 5 miles an hour, becoming north in the afternoon. Sunday night, mostly clear until midnight, then becoming partly cloudy. Lows in the upper 50s. Columbus Day, mostly sunny. Highs in the mid-80s. Monday night and Tuesday, mostly clear. Lows in the mid-60s. Highs in the upper 70s. Tuesday night, partly cloudy. A chance of showers after midnight. Lows in the mid-50s. Chance of rain 40%. Wednesday, partly sunny with a chance of showers. Highs in the mid-70s. Chance of rain 50%. Wednesday night, mostly cloudy. A chance of showers until midnight, then showers likely after midnight. Lows in the upper 50s. Chance of rain 60%. Thursday, partly sunny. A chance of showers. Highs in the mid-70s. Chance of rain 50%. Again, the forecast for Peoria and surrounding areas of central Illinois for today, mostly cloudy with a chance of showers and a slight chance of thunderstorms this morning, then mostly sunny this afternoon. Highs in the lower 80s. Southeast winds 5 to 10 miles an hour. Chance of rain 50%. At 5 a.m. in Peoria, light rain was falling. The temperature was 58 degrees, the dew point was 49, and the relative humidity was 72%. The wind was south at 7 miles an hour. The pressure was 30.07 inches and falling. Around central and western Illinois, at Moline, rain was falling, with a temperature of 58. At Quincy, it was partly cloudy, with a temperature of 57. At Springfield, it was mostly cloudy, with a temperature of 55. It was cloudy, with a temperature of 55 at Bloomington, 57 at Galesburg, 56 at Lakin, 56 at Macomb, and 53 at Pontiac. And once again at 5 a.m. in Peoria, with light rain, the temperature was 58. Looking elsewhere around the Midwest at 5 a.m., Chicago was mostly cloudy, and 57. Indianapolis was clear, and 54. St. Louis was partly cloudy, and 61. Kansas City was partly cloudy, and 60. Des Moines was cloudy, and 64. Milwaukee was mostly cloudy, and 54. And now a discussion of hazardous weather conditions for the following counties in Illinois: Fulton, Knox, Marshall, Mason, McLean, Peoria, Stark, Tazewell, and Woodford. This hazardous weather outlook is for central Illinois and west central Illinois. For today and tonight, scattered thunderstorms will move across the area this morning. While the severe weather threat is low, a few storms may contain heavy rain. For Saturday through Thursday, thunderstorm potential returns to the area Wednesday night into Thursday. The severe weather threat is unclear at this time. Spotter information statement: spotter activation is not anticipated through tonight. The time is currently 5:26 a.m. Central Daylight Time. 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Now for the official National Weather Service forecast for Peoria and surrounding areas of central Illinois. Today, mostly cloudy with a chance of showers with a slight chance of thunderstorms this morning, then mostly sunny this afternoon. Highs in the lower 80s. Southeast winds 5 to 10 miles an hour. Chance of rain 50%. Tonight, mostly clear. Lows around 60. Southeast winds 5 to 10 miles an hour with gusts up to 20 miles an hour. Saturday, mostly sunny in the morning, then becoming mostly cloudy. Highs in the lower 80s. South winds 5 to 10 miles an hour. Saturday night, mostly cloudy until midnight, then becoming partly cloudy. Lows in the mid-50s. Southeast winds 5 to 10 miles an hour.
Sunday.

sunny. Highs in the upper 70s. East winds around 5 miles an hour, becoming north in the afternoon. Sunday night, mostly clear until midnight, then becoming partly cloudy. Lows in the upper 50s. Columbus Day, mostly sunny. Highs in the mid-80s. Monday night and Tuesday, mostly clear. Lows in the mid-60s. Highs in the upper 70s. Tuesday night, partly cloudy. A chance of showers after midnight. Lows in the mid-50s. Chance of rain 40%. Wednesday, partly sunny with a chance of showers. Highs in the mid-70s. Chance of rain 50%. Wednesday night, mostly cloudy. A chance of showers until midnight, then showers likely after midnight. Lows in the upper 50s. Chance of rain 60%. Thursday, partly sunny. A chance of showers. Highs in the mid-70s. Chance of rain 50%. Again, the forecast for Peoria and surrounding areas of central Illinois for today, mostly cloudy with a chance of showers and a slight chance of thunderstorms this morning, then mostly sunny this afternoon. Highs in the lower 80s. Southeast winds 5 to 10 miles an hour. Chance of rain 50%. At 5 a.m. in Peoria, light rain was falling. The temperature was 58 degrees, the dew point was 49, and the relative humidity was 72%. The wind was south at 7 miles an hour. The pressure was 30.07 inches and falling. Around central and western Illinois, at Moline, rain was falling, with a temperature of 58. At Quincy, it was partly cloudy, with a temperature of 57. At Springfield, it was mostly cloudy, with a temperature of 55. It was cloudy, with a temperature of 55 at Bloomington, 57 at Galesburg, 56 at Lakin, 56 at Macomb, and 53 at Pontiac. And once again at 5 a.m. in Peoria, with light rain, the temperature was 58. The Peoria, Illinois climate summary for yesterday, October 8, 2026. Yesterday's high temperature of 79 degrees occurred at 3:08 p.m. The normal high is 69. Yesterday's low temperature of 50 degrees occurred at 6:26 a.m. The normal low is 47. No precipitation fell yesterday, which leaves the monthly total at 0.57 inches. This is 0.21 inches below normal. The total precipitation for the year still stands at 34.50 inches, which is 4.25 inches above normal. There were no heating degree days yesterday, which is 8 below normal. This leaves the monthly total at 24, which is 30 below normal. The yearly total since July 1st is 40, which is 84 below normal. There were no cooling degree days yesterday, which is 1 below normal. This leaves the monthly total at 7, which is 5 below normal. The yearly total since January 1st is 1,249, which is 103 above normal. The highest wind gust observed was 13 miles per hour from the west, which occurred at 1 p.m. The average wind speed was 2 miles per hour yesterday. The normal high temperature for today is 69 degrees, and the normal low is 47. The record high for today is 86, which occurred in 1893 and 1938. And the record low is 26, which occurred in 1915. Sunrise today is at 7:04 a.m. and sunset is at 6:28 p.m. Looking elsewhere around the Midwest at 5 a.m., Chicago was mostly cloudy, and 57. Indianapolis was clear, and 54. St. Louis was partly cloudy, and 61. Kansas City was partly cloudy, and 60. Des Moines was cloudy, and 64. Milwaukee was mostly cloudy, and 54. And now a discussion of hazardous weather conditions for the following counties in Illinois: Fulton, Knox, Marshall, Mason, McLean, Peoria, Stark, Tazewell, and Woodford. This hazardous weather outlook is for central Illinois and west central Illinois. For today and tonight, scattered thunderstorms will move across the area this morning. While the severe weather threat is low, a few storms may contain heavy rain. For Saturday through Thursday, thunderstorm potential returns to the area Wednesday night into Thursday. The severe weather threat is unclear at this time. Spotter information statement: spotter activation is not anticipated through tonight.
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Now for the official National Weather Service forecast for Peoria and surrounding areas of central Illinois. Today, mostly cloudy with a chance of showers with a slight chance of thunderstorms this morning, then mostly sunny this afternoon. Highs in the lower 80s. Southeast winds 5 to 10 miles an hour. Chance of rain 50%. Tonight. Highs in the lower 80s. Southeast winds 5 to 10 miles an hour. Chance of rain 50%. Tonight, mostly clear. Lows around 60. Southeast winds 5 to 10 miles an hour with gusts up to 20 miles an hour. Saturday, mostly sunny in the morning, then becoming mostly cloudy. Highs in the lower 80s. South winds 5 to 10 miles an hour. Saturday night, mostly cloudy until midnight, then becoming partly cloudy. Lows in the mid-50s. Southeast winds 5 to 10 miles an hour. Sunday, sunny. Highs in the upper 70s. East winds around 5 miles an hour, becoming north in the afternoon. Sunday night, mostly clear until midnight, then becoming partly cloudy. Lows in the upper 50s. Columbus Day, mostly sunny. Highs in the mid-80s. Monday night and Tuesday, mostly clear. Lows in the mid-60s. Highs in the upper 70s. Tuesday night, partly cloudy. A chance of showers after midnight. Lows in the mid-50s. Chance of rain 40%. Wednesday, partly sunny with a chance of showers. Highs in the mid-70s. Chance of rain 50%. Wednesday night, mostly cloudy. A chance of showers until midnight, then showers likely after midnight. Lows in the upper 50s. Chance of rain 60%. Thursday, partly sunny. A chance of showers. Highs in the mid-70s. Chance of rain 50%. Again, the forecast for Peoria and surrounding areas of central Illinois for today, mostly cloudy with a chance of showers and a slight chance of thunderstorms this morning, then mostly sunny this afternoon. Highs in the lower 80s. Southeast winds 5 to 10 miles an hour. Chance of rain 50%. At 5 a.m. in Peoria, light rain was falling. The temperature was 58 degrees, the dew point was 49, and the relative humidity was 72%. The wind was south at 7 miles an hour. The pressure was 30.07 inches and falling. Around central and western Illinois, at Moline, rain was falling, with a temperature of 58. At Quincy, it was partly cloudy, with a temperature of 57. At Springfield, it was mostly cloudy, with a temperature of 55. It was cloudy, with a temperature of 55 at Bloomington, 57 at Galesburg, 56 at Lakin, 56 at Macomb, and 53 at Pontiac. And once again at 5 a.m. in Peoria, with light rain, the temperature was 58. Looking elsewhere around the Midwest at 5 a.m., Chicago was mostly cloudy, and 57. Indianapolis was clear, and 54. St. Louis was partly cloudy, and 61. Kansas City was partly cloudy, and 60. Des Moines was cloudy, and 64. Milwaukee was mostly cloudy, and 54. And now a discussion of hazardous weather conditions for the following counties in Illinois: Fulton, Knox, Marshall, Mason, McLean, Peoria, Stark, Tazewell, and Woodford. This hazardous weather outlook is for central Illinois and west central Illinois. For today and tonight, scattered thunderstorms will move across the area this morning. While the severe weather threat is low, a few storms may contain heavy rain. For Saturday through Thursday, thunderstorm potential returns to the area Wednesday night into Thursday. The severe weather threat is unclear at this time. Spotter information statement: spotter activation is not anticipated through tonight. The time is currently 5:37 a.m. Central Daylight Time. 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Now for the official National Weather Service forecast for Peoria and surrounding areas of central Illinois. Today, mostly cloudy with a chance of showers with a slight chance of thunderstorms this morning, then mostly sunny this afternoon.
Highs in the lower 80s. Southeast winds 5 to 10 miles an hour.

chance of rain 50%. Tonight, mostly clear. Lows around 60. Southeast winds 5 to 10 miles an hour with gusts up to 20 miles an hour. Saturday, mostly sunny in the morning, then becoming mostly cloudy. Highs in the lower 80s. South winds 5 to 10 miles an hour. Saturday night, mostly cloudy until midnight, then becoming partly cloudy. Lows in the mid-50s. Southeast winds 5 to 10 miles an hour. Sunday, sunny. Highs in the upper 70s. East winds around 5 miles an hour, becoming north in the afternoon. Sunday night, mostly clear until midnight, then becoming partly cloudy. Lows in the upper 50s. Columbus Day, mostly sunny. Highs in the mid-80s. Monday night and Tuesday, mostly clear. Lows in the mid-60s. Highs in the upper 70s. Tuesday night, partly cloudy. A chance of showers after midnight. Lows in the mid-50s. Chance of rain 40%. Wednesday, partly sunny with a chance of showers. Highs in the mid-70s. Chance of rain 50%. Wednesday night, mostly cloudy. A chance of showers until midnight, then showers likely after midnight. Lows in the upper 50s. Chance of rain 60%. Thursday, partly sunny. A chance of showers. Highs in the mid-70s. Chance of rain 50%. Again, the forecast for Peoria and surrounding areas of central Illinois for today, mostly cloudy with a chance of showers and a slight chance of thunderstorms this morning, then mostly sunny this afternoon. Highs in the lower 80s. Southeast winds 5 to 10 miles an hour. Chance of rain 50%. At 5 a.m. in Peoria, light rain was falling. The temperature was 58 degrees, the dew point was 49, and the relative humidity was 72%. The wind was south at 7 miles an hour. The pressure was 30.07 inches and falling. Around central and western Illinois, at Moline, rain was falling, with a temperature of 58. At Quincy, it was partly cloudy, with a temperature of 57. At Springfield, it was mostly cloudy, with a temperature of 55. It was cloudy, with a temperature of 55 at Bloomington, 57 at Galesburg, 56 at Lakin, 56 at Macomb, and 53 at Pontiac. And once again at 5 a.m. in Peoria, with light rain, the temperature was 58. Looking elsewhere around the Midwest at 5 a.m., Chicago was mostly cloudy, and 57. Indianapolis was clear, and 54. St. Louis was partly cloudy, and 61. Kansas City was partly cloudy, and 60. Des Moines was cloudy, and 64. Milwaukee was mostly cloudy, and 54. And now a discussion of hazardous weather conditions for the following counties in Illinois: Fulton, Knox, Marshall, Mason, McLean, Peoria, Stark, Tazewell, and Woodford. This hazardous weather outlook is for central Illinois and west central Illinois. For today and tonight, scattered thunderstorms will move across the area this morning. While the severe weather threat is low, a few storms may contain heavy rain. For Saturday through Thursday, thunderstorm potential returns to the area Wednesday night into Thursday. The severe weather threat is unclear at this time. Spotter information statement: spotter activation is not anticipated through tonight. The time is currently 5:41 a.m. Central Daylight Time. 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Now for the official National Weather Service forecast for Peoria and surrounding areas of central Illinois. Today, mostly cloudy with a chance of showers with a slight chance of thunderstorms this morning, then mostly sunny this afternoon. Highs in the lower 80s. Southeast winds 5 to 10 miles an hour. Chance of rain 50%. Tonight, mostly clear. Lows around 60. Southeast winds 5 to 10 miles an hour with gusts up to 20 miles an hour. Saturday, mostly sunny in the morning, then becoming mostly cloudy. Highs in the lower 80s. South winds 5 to 10 miles an hour. Saturday night, mostly cloudy until midnight, then becoming partly cloudy. Lows in the mid-50s. Southeast winds 5 to 10 miles an hour. Sunday, sunny.

Highs in the upper 70s. East winds around 5 miles an hour, becoming north in the afternoon. Sunday night, mostly clear until midnight, then becoming partly cloudy. Lows in the upper 50s. Columbus Day, mostly sunny. Highs in the mid-80s. Monday night and Tuesday, mostly clear. Lows in the mid-60s. Highs in the upper 70s. Tuesday night, partly cloudy. A chance of showers after midnight. Lows in the mid-50s. Chance of rain 40%. Wednesday, partly sunny with a chance of showers. Highs in the mid-70s. Chance of rain 50%. Wednesday night, mostly cloudy. A chance of showers until midnight, then showers likely after midnight. Lows in the upper 50s. Chance of rain 60%. Thursday, partly sunny. A chance of showers. Highs in the mid-70s. Chance of rain 50%. Again, the forecast for Peoria and surrounding areas of central Illinois for today, mostly cloudy with a chance of showers and a slight chance of thunderstorms this morning, then mostly sunny this afternoon. Highs in the lower 80s. Southeast winds 5 to 10 miles an hour. Chance of rain 50%. At 5 a.m. in Peoria, light rain was falling. The temperature was 58 degrees, the dew point was 49, and the relative humidity was 72%. The wind was south at 7 miles an hour. The pressure was 30.07 inches and falling. Around central and western Illinois, at Moline, rain was falling, with a temperature of 58. At Quincy, it was partly cloudy, with a temperature of 57. At Springfield, it was mostly cloudy, with a temperature of 55. It was cloudy, with a temperature of 55 at Bloomington, 57 at Galesburg, 56 at Lakin, 56 at Macomb, and 53 at Pontiac. And once again at 5 a.m. in Peoria, with light rain, the temperature was 58. Looking elsewhere around the Midwest at 5 a.m., Chicago was mostly cloudy, and 57. Indianapolis was clear, and 54. St. Louis was partly cloudy, and 61. Kansas City was partly cloudy, and 60. Des Moines was cloudy, and 64. Milwaukee was mostly cloudy, and 54. The Peoria, Illinois climate summary for yesterday, October 8, 2026. Yesterday's high temperature of 79 degrees occurred at 3:08 p.m. The normal high is 69. Yesterday's low temperature of 50 degrees occurred at 6:26 a.m. The normal low is 47. No precipitation fell yesterday, which leaves the monthly total at 0.57 inches. This is 0.21 inches below normal. The total precipitation for the year still stands at 34.50 inches, which is 4.25 inches above normal. There were no heating degree days yesterday, which is 8 below normal. This leaves the monthly total at 24, which is 30 below normal. The yearly total since July 1st is 40, which is 84 below normal. There were no cooling degree days yesterday, which is 1 below normal. This leaves the monthly total at 7, which is 5 below normal. The yearly total since January 1st is 1,249, which is 103 above normal. The highest wind gust observed was 13 miles per hour from the west, which occurred at 1 p.m. The average wind speed was 2 miles per hour yesterday. The normal high temperature for today is 69 degrees, and the normal low is 47. The record high for today is 86, which occurred in 1893 and 1938, and the record low is 26, which occurred in 1915. Sunrise today is at 7:04 a.m. and sunset is at 6:28 p.m. And now a discussion of hazardous weather conditions for the following counties in Illinois: Fulton, Knox, Marshall, Mason, McLean, Peoria, Stark, Tazewell, and Woodford. This hazardous weather outlook is for central Illinois and west central Illinois. For today and tonight, scattered thunderstorms will move across the area this morning. While the severe weather threat is low, a few storms may contain heavy rain. For Saturday through Thursday, thunderstorm potential returns to the area Wednesday night into Thursday. The severe weather threat is unclear at this time. Spotter information statement: spotter activation is not anticipated through tonight. The time is currently 5:47 a.m. Central Daylight Time.

lows in the mid-50s. Southeast winds 5 to 10 miles an hour. Sunday, sunny. Highs in the upper 70s. East winds around 5 miles an hour, becoming north in the afternoon. Sunday night, mostly clear until midnight, then becoming partly cloudy. Lows in the upper 50s. Columbus Day, mostly sunny. Highs in the mid-80s. Monday night and Tuesday, mostly clear. Lows in the mid-60s. Highs in the upper 70s. Tuesday night, partly cloudy. A chance of showers after midnight. Lows in the mid-50s. Chance of rain 40%. Wednesday, partly sunny with a chance of showers. Highs in the mid-70s. Chance of rain 50%. Wednesday night, mostly cloudy. A chance of showers until midnight, then showers likely after midnight. Lows in the upper 50s. Chance of rain 60%. Thursday, partly sunny. A chance of showers. Highs in the mid-70s. Chance of rain 50%. Again, the forecast for Peoria and surrounding areas of central Illinois for today, mostly cloudy with a chance of showers and a slight chance of thunderstorms this morning, then mostly sunny this afternoon. Highs in the lower 80s. Southeast winds 5 to 10 miles an hour. Chance of rain 50%. At 5 a.m. in Peoria, light rain was falling. The temperature was 58 degrees, the dew point was 49, and the relative humidity was 72%. The wind was south at 7 miles an hour. The pressure was 30.07 inches and falling. Around central and western Illinois, at Moline, rain was falling, with a temperature of 58. At Quincy, it was partly cloudy, with a temperature of 57. At Springfield, it was mostly cloudy, with a temperature of 55. It was cloudy, with a temperature of 55 at Bloomington, 57 at Galesburg, 56 at Lakin, 56 at Macomb, and 53 at Pontiac. And once again at 5 a.m. in Peoria, with light rain, the temperature was 58. Looking elsewhere around the Midwest at 5 a.m., Chicago was mostly cloudy, and 57. Indianapolis was clear, and 54. St. Louis was partly cloudy, and 61. Kansas City was partly cloudy, and 60. Des Moines was cloudy, and 64. Milwaukee was mostly cloudy, and 54. And now a discussion of hazardous weather conditions for the following counties in Illinois: Fulton, Knox, Marshall, Mason, McLean, Peoria, Stark, Tazewell, and Woodford. This hazardous weather outlook is for central Illinois and west central Illinois. For today and tonight, scattered thunderstorms will move across the area this morning. While the severe weather threat is low, a few storms may contain heavy rain. For Saturday through Thursday, thunderstorm potential returns to the area Wednesday night into Thursday. The severe weather threat is unclear at this time. Spotter information statement: spotter activation is not anticipated through tonight. The time is currently 5:52 a.m. Central Daylight Time. 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Now for the official National Weather Service forecast for Peoria and surrounding areas of central Illinois. Today, mostly cloudy with a chance of showers with a slight chance of thunderstorms this morning, then mostly sunny this afternoon. Highs in the lower 80s. Southeast winds 5 to 10 miles an hour. Chance of rain 50%. Tonight, mostly clear. Lows around 60. Southeast winds 5 to 10 miles an hour with gusts up to 20 miles an hour. Saturday, mostly sunny in the morning, then becoming mostly cloudy. Highs in the lower 80s. South winds 5 to 10 miles an hour. Saturday night, mostly cloudy until midnight, then becoming partly cloudy. Lows in the mid-50s. Southeast winds 5 to 10 miles an hour. Sunday, sunny. Highs in the upper 70s. East winds around 5 miles an hour, becoming north in the afternoon. Sunday night, mostly clear until midnight, then becoming partly cloudy. Lows in the upper 50s. Columbus Day, mostly sunny. Highs in the mid-80s. Monday night and Tuesday, mostly clear. Lows in the mid-60s. Highs in the upper 70s. Tuesday night, partly cloudy.

chance of showers after midnight. Lows in the mid-50s. Chance of rain 40%. Wednesday, partly sunny with a chance of showers. Highs in the mid-70s. Chance of rain 50%. Wednesday night, mostly cloudy. A chance of showers until midnight, then showers likely after midnight. Lows in the upper 50s. Chance of rain 60%. Thursday, partly sunny. A chance of showers. Highs in the mid-70s. Chance of rain 50%. Again, the forecast for Peoria and surrounding areas of central Illinois for today, mostly cloudy with a chance of showers and a slight chance of thunderstorms this morning, then mostly sunny this afternoon. Highs in the lower 80s. Southeast winds 5 to 10 miles an hour. Chance of rain 50%. At 5 a.m. in Peoria, light rain was falling. The temperature was 58 degrees, the dew point was 49, and the relative humidity was 72%. The wind was south at 7 miles an hour. The pressure was 30.07 inches and falling. Around central and western Illinois, at Moline, rain was falling, with a temperature of 58. At Quincy, it was partly cloudy, with a temperature of 57. At Springfield, it was mostly cloudy, with a temperature of 55. It was cloudy, with a temperature of 55 at Bloomington, 57 at Galesburg, 56 at Lakin, 56 at Macomb, and 53 at Pontiac. And once again at 5 a.m. in Peoria, with light rain, the temperature was 58. Looking elsewhere around the Midwest at 5 a.m., Chicago was mostly cloudy, and 57. Indianapolis was clear, and 54. St. Louis was partly cloudy, and 61. Kansas City was partly cloudy, and 60. Des Moines was cloudy, and 64. Milwaukee was mostly cloudy, and 54. And now a discussion of hazardous weather conditions for the following counties in Illinois: Fulton, Knox, Marshall, Mason, McLean, Peoria, Stark, Tazewell, and Woodford. This hazardous weather outlook is for central Illinois and west central Illinois. For today and tonight, scattered thunderstorms will move across the area this morning. While the severe weather threat is low, a few storms may contain heavy rain. For Saturday through Thursday, thunderstorm potential returns to the area Wednesday night into Thursday. The severe weather threat is unclear at this time. Spotter information statement: spotter activation is not anticipated through tonight. The time is currently 5:56 a.m. Central Daylight Time. 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Now for the official National Weather Service forecast for Peoria and surrounding areas of central Illinois. Today, mostly cloudy with a chance of showers with a slight chance of thunderstorms this morning, then mostly sunny this afternoon. Highs in the lower 80s. Southeast winds 5 to 10 miles an hour. Chance of rain 50%. Tonight, mostly clear. Lows around 60. Southeast winds 5 to 10 miles an hour with gusts up to 20 miles an hour. Saturday, mostly sunny in the morning, then becoming mostly cloudy. Highs in the lower 80s. South winds 5 to 10 miles an hour. Saturday night, mostly cloudy until midnight, then becoming partly cloudy. Lows in the mid-50s. Southeast winds 5 to 10 miles an hour. Sunday, sunny. Highs in the upper 70s. East winds around 5 miles an hour, becoming north in the afternoon. Sunday night, mostly clear until midnight, then becoming partly cloudy. Lows in the upper 50s. Columbus Day, mostly sunny. Highs in the mid-80s. Monday night and Tuesday, mostly clear. Lows in the mid-60s. Highs in the upper 70s. Tuesday night, partly cloudy. A chance of showers after midnight. Lows in the mid-50s. Chance of rain 40%. Wednesday, partly sunny with a chance of showers. Highs in the mid-70s. Chance of rain 50%. Wednesday night, mostly cloudy. A chance of showers until midnight, then showers likely after midnight. Lows in the upper 50s. Chance of rain 60%. Thursday, partly sunny. A chance of showers. Highs in the mid-70s. Chance of rain 50%.

Again, the forecast for Peoria and surrounding areas of central Illinois for today, mostly cloudy with a chance of showers and a slight chance of thunderstorms this morning, then mostly sunny this afternoon. Highs in the lower 80s. Southeast winds 5 to 10 miles an hour. Chance of rain 50%. At 5 a.m. in Peoria, light rain was falling. The temperature was 58 degrees, the dew point was 49, and the relative humidity was 72%. The wind was south at 7 miles an hour. The pressure was 30.07 inches and falling. Around central and western Illinois, at Moline, rain was falling, with a temperature of 58. At Quincy, it was partly cloudy, with a temperature of 57. At Springfield, it was mostly cloudy, with a temperature of 55. It was cloudy, with a temperature of 55 at Bloomington, 57 at Galesburg, 56 at Lakin, 56 at Macomb, and 53 at Pontiac. And once again at 5 a.m. in Peoria, with light rain, the temperature was 58. Looking elsewhere around the Midwest at 5 a.m., Chicago was mostly cloudy, and 57. Indianapolis was clear, and 54. St. Louis was partly cloudy, and 61. Kansas City was partly cloudy, and 60. Des Moines was cloudy, and 64. Milwaukee was mostly cloudy, and 54. The Peoria, Illinois climate summary for yesterday, October 8, 2026. Yesterday's high temperature of 79 degrees occurred at 3:08 p.m. The normal high is 69. Yesterday's low temperature of 50 degrees occurred at 6:26 a.m. The normal low is 47. No precipitation fell yesterday, which leaves the monthly total at 0.57 inches. This is 0.21 inches below normal. The total precipitation for the year still stands at 34.50 inches, which is 4.25 inches above normal. There were no heating degree days yesterday, which is 8 below normal. This leaves the monthly total at 24, which is 30 below normal. The yearly total since July 1st is 40, which is 84 below normal. There were no cooling degree days yesterday, which is 1 below normal. This leaves the monthly total at 7, which is 5 below normal. The yearly total since January 1st is 1,249, which is 103 above normal. The highest wind gust observed was 13 miles per hour from the west, which occurred at 1 p.m. The average wind speed was 2 miles per hour yesterday. The normal high temperature for today is 69 degrees, and the normal low is 47. The record high for today is 86, which occurred in 1893 and 1938, and the record low is 26, which occurred in 1915. Sunrise today is at 7:04 a.m. and sunset is at 6:28 p.m. And now a discussion of hazardous weather conditions for the following counties in Illinois: Fulton, Knox, Marshall, Mason, McLean, Peoria, Stark, Tazewell, and Woodford. This hazardous weather outlook is for central Illinois and west central Illinois. For today and tonight, scattered thunderstorms will move across the area this morning. While the severe weather threat is low, a few storms may contain heavy rain. For Saturday through Thursday, thunderstorm potential returns to the area Wednesday night into Thursday. The severe weather threat is unclear at this time. Spotter information statement: spotter activation is not anticipated through tonight. The time is currently 6:02 a.m. Central Daylight Time. 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Now for the official National Weather Service forecast for Peoria and surrounding areas of central Illinois. Today, mostly cloudy with a chance of showers with a slight chance of thunderstorms this morning, then mostly sunny this afternoon. Highs in the lower 80s. Southeast winds 5 to 10 miles an hour. Chance of rain 50%. Tonight, mostly clear. Lows around 60. Southeast winds 5 to 10 miles an hour with gusts up to 20 miles an hour. Saturday, mostly sunny in the morning, then becoming mostly cloudy. Highs in the lower 80s. South winds 5 to 10 miles an hour. Saturday night, mostly cloudy until midnight, then becoming partly cloudy. Lows in the mid-50s. Southeast winds 5 to 10 miles an hour. Sunday, sunny. Highs in the upper 70s. East wind.

gusts around 5 miles an hour, becoming north in the afternoon. Sunday night, mostly clear until midnight, then becoming partly cloudy. Lows in the upper 50s. Columbus Day, mostly sunny. Highs in the mid-80s. Monday night and Tuesday, mostly clear. Lows in the mid-60s. Highs in the upper 70s. Tuesday night, partly cloudy. A chance of showers after midnight. Lows in the mid-50s. Chance of rain 40%. Wednesday, partly sunny with a chance of showers. Highs in the mid-70s. Chance of rain 50%. Wednesday night, mostly cloudy. A chance of showers until midnight, then showers likely after midnight. Lows in the upper 50s. Chance of rain 60%. Thursday, partly sunny. A chance of showers. Highs in the mid-70s. Chance of rain 50%. Again, the forecast for Peoria and surrounding areas of central Illinois for today, mostly cloudy with a chance of showers and a slight chance of thunderstorms this morning, then mostly sunny this afternoon. Highs in the lower 80s. Southeast winds 5 to 10 miles an hour. Chance of rain 50%. At 6 a.m. in Peoria, skies were cloudy. The temperature was 55 degrees, the dew point was 53, and the relative humidity was 93%. The wind was north at 3 miles an hour. The pressure was 30.08 inches and rising. Around central and western Illinois, at Moline, rain was falling, with a temperature of 55. At Quincy, it was partly cloudy, with a temperature of 57. At Springfield, it was mostly cloudy, with a temperature of 55. It was cloudy, with a temperature of 58 at Bloomington, 56 at Galesburg, 58 at Lakin, 55 at Macomb, and 52 at Pontiac. And once again at 6 a.m. in Peoria, under cloudy skies, the temperature was 55. And now a discussion of hazardous weather conditions for the following counties in Illinois: Fulton, Knox, Marshall, Mason, McLean, Peoria, Stark, Tazewell, and Woodford. This hazardous weather outlook is for central Illinois and west central Illinois. For today and tonight, scattered thunderstorms will move across the area this morning. While the severe weather threat is low, a few storms may contain heavy rain. For Saturday through Thursday, thunderstorm potential returns to the area Wednesday night into Thursday. The severe weather threat is unclear at this time. Spotter information statement: spotter activation is not anticipated through tonight. The time is currently 6:06 a.m. Central Daylight Time. 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Now for the official National Weather Service forecast for Peoria and surrounding areas of central Illinois. Today, mostly cloudy with a chance of showers with a slight chance of thunderstorms this morning, then mostly sunny this afternoon. Highs in the lower 80s. Southeast winds 5 to 10 miles an hour. Chance of rain 50%. Tonight, mostly clear. Lows around 60. Southeast winds 5 to 10 miles an hour with gusts up to 20 miles an hour. Saturday, mostly sunny in the morning, then becoming mostly cloudy. Highs in the lower 80s. South winds 5 to 10 miles an hour. Saturday night, mostly cloudy until midnight, then becoming partly cloudy. Lows in the mid-50s. Southeast winds 5 to 10 miles an hour. Sunday, sunny. Highs in the upper 70s. East winds around 5 miles an hour, becoming north in the afternoon. Sunday night, mostly clear until midnight, then becoming partly cloudy. Lows in the upper 50s. Columbus Day, mostly sunny. Highs in the mid-80s. Monday night and Tuesday, mostly clear. Lows in the mid-60s. Highs in the upper 70s. Tuesday night, partly cloudy. A chance of showers after midnight. Lows in the mid-50s. Chance of rain 40%. Wednesday, partly sunny with a chance of showers. Highs in the mid-70s. Chance of rain 50%. Wednesday night, mostly cloudy. A chance of showers until midnight, then showers likely after midnight. Lows in the upper 50s. Chance of rain 60%. Thursday, partly sunny. A chance of showers. Highs in the mid-70s.

rain 50%. Again, the forecast for Peoria and surrounding areas of central Illinois for today, mostly cloudy with a chance of showers and a slight chance of thunderstorms this morning, then mostly sunny this afternoon. Highs in the lower 80s. Southeast winds 5 to 10 miles an hour. Chance of rain 50%. At 6 a.m. in Peoria, skies were cloudy. The temperature was 55 degrees, the dew point was 53, and the relative humidity was 93%. The wind was north at 3 miles an hour. The pressure was 30.08 inches and rising. Around central and western Illinois, at Moline, rain was falling, with a temperature of 55. At Quincy, it was partly cloudy, with a temperature of 57. At Springfield, it was mostly cloudy, with a temperature of 55. It was cloudy, with a temperature of 58 at Bloomington, 56 at Galesburg, 58 at Lakin, 55 at Macomb, and 52 at Pontiac. And once again at 6 a.m. in Peoria, under cloudy skies, the temperature was 55. Looking elsewhere around the Midwest at 6 a.m., Chicago was cloudy, and 58. Indianapolis was clear, and 55. St. Louis was partly cloudy, and 57. Kansas City was partly cloudy, and 60. Des Moines reported thunder, and 64. Milwaukee was mostly cloudy, and 53. And now a discussion of hazardous weather conditions for the following counties in Illinois: Fulton, Knox, Marshall, Mason, McLean, Peoria, Stark, Tazewell, and Woodford. This hazardous weather outlook is for central Illinois and west central Illinois. For today and tonight, scattered thunderstorms will move across the area this morning. While the severe weather threat is low, a few storms may contain heavy rain. For Saturday through Thursday, thunderstorm potential returns to the area Wednesday night into Thursday. The severe weather threat is unclear at this time. Spotter information statement: spotter activation is not anticipated through tonight. The time is currently 6:10 a.m. Central Daylight Time. 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Now for the official National Weather Service forecast for Peoria and surrounding areas of central Illinois. Today, mostly cloudy with a chance of showers with a slight chance of thunderstorms this morning, then mostly sunny this afternoon. Highs in the lower 80s. Southeast winds 5 to 10 miles an hour. Chance of rain 50%. Tonight, mostly clear. Lows around 60. Southeast winds 5 to 10 miles an hour with gusts up to 20 miles an hour. Saturday, mostly sunny in the morning, then becoming mostly cloudy. Highs in the lower 80s. South winds 5 to 10 miles an hour. Saturday night, mostly cloudy until midnight, then becoming partly cloudy. Lows in the mid-50s. Southeast winds 5 to 10 miles an hour. Sunday, sunny. Highs in the upper 70s. East winds around 5 miles an hour, becoming north in the afternoon. Sunday night, mostly clear until midnight, then becoming partly cloudy. Lows in the upper 50s. Columbus Day, mostly sunny. Highs in the mid-80s. Monday night and Tuesday, mostly clear. Lows in the mid-60s. Highs in the upper 70s. Tuesday night, partly cloudy. A chance of showers after midnight. Lows in the mid-50s. Chance of rain 40%. Wednesday, partly sunny with a chance of showers. Highs in the mid-70s. Chance of rain 50%. Wednesday night, mostly cloudy. A chance of showers until midnight, then showers likely after midnight. Lows in the upper 50s. Chance of rain 60%. Thursday, partly sunny. A chance of showers. Highs in the mid-70s. Chance of rain 50%. Again, the forecast for Peoria and surrounding areas of central Illinois for today, mostly cloudy with a chance of showers and a slight chance of thunderstorms this morning, then mostly sunny this afternoon. Highs in the lower 80s. Southeast winds 5 to 10 miles an hour. Chance of rain 50%. 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

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At 6 a.m. in Peoria, skies were cloudy. The temperature was 55 degrees, the dew point was 53, and the relative humidity was 93%. The wind was north at 3 miles an hour. The pressure was 30.08 inches and rising. Around central and western Illinois, at Moline, rain was falling, with a temperature of 55. At Quincy, it was partly cloudy, with a temperature of 57. At Springfield, it was mostly cloudy, with a temperature of 55. It was cloudy, with a temperature of 58 at Bloomington, 56 at Galesburg, 58 at Lakin, 55 at Macomb, and 52 at Pontiac. And once again at 6 a.m. in Peoria, under cloudy skies, the temperature was 55. Looking elsewhere around the Midwest at 6 a.m., Chicago was cloudy, and 58. Indianapolis was clear, and 55. St. Louis was partly cloudy, and 57. Kansas City was partly cloudy, and 60. Des Moines reported thunder, and 64. Milwaukee was mostly cloudy, and 53. Looking elsewhere around the Midwest at 6 a.m., Chicago was cloudy, and 58. Indianapolis was clear, and 55. St. Louis was partly cloudy, and 57. Kansas City was partly cloudy, and 60. Des Moines reported thunder, and 64. Milwaukee was mostly cloudy, and 53. The Peoria, Illinois climate summary for yesterday, October 8, 2026. Yesterday's high temperature of 79 degrees occurred at 3:08 p.m. The normal high is 69. Yesterday's low temperature of 50 degrees occurred at 6:26 a.m. The normal low is 47. No precipitation fell yesterday, which leaves the monthly total at 0.57 inches. This is 0.21 inches below normal. The total precipitation for the year still stands at 34.50 inches, which is 4.25 inches above normal. There were no heating degree days yesterday, which is 8 below normal. This leaves the monthly total at 24, which is 30 below normal. The yearly total since July 1st is 40, which is 84 below normal. There were no cooling degree days yesterday, which is 1 below normal. This leaves the monthly total at 7, which is 5 below normal. The yearly total since January 1st is 1,249, which is 103 above normal. The highest wind gust observed was 13 miles per hour from the west, which occurred at 1 p.m. The average wind speed was 2 miles per hour yesterday. The normal high temperature for today is 69 degrees, and the normal low is 47. The record high for today is 86, which occurred in 1893 and 1938. And the record low is 26, which occurred in 1915. Sunrise today is at 7:04 a.m. and sunset is at 6:28 p.m. And now a discussion of hazardous weather conditions for the following counties in Illinois: Fulton, Knox, Marshall, Mason, McLean, Peoria, Stark, Tazewell, and Woodford. This hazardous weather outlook is for central Illinois and west central Illinois. For today and tonight, scattered thunderstorms will move across the area this morning. While the severe weather threat is low, a few storms may contain heavy rain. For Saturday through Thursday, thunderstorm potential returns to the area Wednesday night into Thursday. The severe weather threat is unclear at this time. Spotter information statement: spotter activation is not anticipated through tonight. The time is currently 6:17 a.m. Central Daylight Time. 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Now for the official National Weather Service forecast for Peoria and surrounding areas of central Illinois. Today, mostly cloudy with a chance of showers with a slight chance of thunderstorms this morning, then mostly sunny this afternoon. Highs in the lower 80s. Southeast winds 5 to 10 miles an hour. Chance of rain 50%. Tonight, mostly clear. Lows around 60. Southeast winds 5 to 10 miles an hour with gusts up to 20 miles an hour.

Saturday, mostly sunny in the morning, then becoming mostly cloudy. Highs in the lower 80s. South winds 5 to 10 miles an hour. Saturday night, mostly cloudy until midnight, then becoming partly cloudy. Lows in the mid-50s. Southeast winds 5 to 10 miles an hour. Sunday, sunny. Highs in the upper 70s. East winds around 5 miles an hour, becoming north in the afternoon. Sunday night, mostly clear until midnight, then becoming partly cloudy. Lows in the upper 50s. Columbus Day, mostly sunny. Highs in the mid-80s. Monday night and Tuesday, mostly clear. Lows in the mid-60s. Highs in the upper 70s. Tuesday night, partly cloudy. A chance of showers after midnight. Lows in the mid-50s. Chance of rain 40%. Wednesday, partly sunny with a chance of showers. Highs in the mid-70s. Chance of rain 50%. Wednesday night, mostly cloudy. A chance of showers until midnight, then showers likely after midnight. Lows in the upper 50s. Chance of rain 60%. Thursday, partly sunny. A chance of showers. Highs in the mid-70s. Chance of rain 50%. Again, the forecast for Peoria and surrounding areas of central Illinois for today, mostly cloudy with a chance of showers and a slight chance of thunderstorms this morning, then mostly sunny this afternoon. Highs in the lower 80s. Southeast winds 5 to 10 miles an hour. Chance of rain 50%. At 6 a.m. in Peoria, skies were cloudy. The temperature was 55 degrees, the dew point was 53, and the relative humidity was 93%. The wind was north at 3 miles an hour. The pressure was 30.08 inches and rising. Around central and western Illinois, at Moline, rain was falling, with a temperature of 55. At Quincy, it was partly cloudy, with a temperature of 57. At Springfield, it was mostly cloudy, with a temperature of 55. It was cloudy, with a temperature of 58 at Bloomington, 56 at Galesburg, 58 at Lakin, 55 at Macomb, and 52 at Pontiac. And once again at 6 a.m. in Peoria, under cloudy skies, the temperature was 55. Looking elsewhere around the Midwest at 6 a.m., Chicago was cloudy, and 58. Indianapolis was clear, and 55. St. Louis was partly cloudy, and 57. Kansas City was partly cloudy, and 60. Des Moines reported thunder, and 64. Milwaukee was mostly cloudy, and 53. And now a discussion of hazardous weather conditions for the following counties in Illinois: Fulton, Knox, Marshall, Mason, McLean, Peoria, Stark, Tazewell, and Woodford. This hazardous weather outlook is for central Illinois and west central Illinois. For today and tonight, scattered thunderstorms will move across the area this morning. While the severe weather threat is low, a few storms may contain heavy rain. For Saturday through Thursday, thunderstorm potential returns to the area Wednesday night into Thursday. The severe weather threat is unclear at this time. Spotter information statement: spotter activation is not anticipated through tonight. The time is currently 6:22 a.m. Central Daylight Time. 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Now for the official National Weather Service forecast for Peoria and surrounding areas of central Illinois. Today, mostly cloudy with a chance of showers with a slight chance of thunderstorms this morning, then mostly sunny this afternoon. Highs in the lower 80s. Southeast winds 5 to 10 miles an hour. Chance of rain 50%. Tonight, mostly clear. Lows around 60. Southeast winds 5 to 10 miles an hour with gusts up to 20 miles an hour. Saturday, mostly sunny in the morning, then becoming mostly cloudy. Highs in the lower 80s. South winds 5 to 10 miles an hour. Saturday night, mostly cloudy until midnight, then becoming partly cloudy. Lows in the mid-50s. Southeast winds 5 to 10 miles an hour. Sunday, sunny. Highs in the upper 70s. East winds around 5 miles an hour, becoming north in the afternoon. Sunday night, mostly clear until midnight, then becoming partly cloudy. Lows in the upper

80s. Columbus Day, mostly sunny. Highs in the mid-80s. Monday night and Tuesday, mostly clear. Lows in the mid-60s. Highs in the upper 70s. Tuesday night, partly cloudy. A chance of showers after midnight. Lows in the mid-50s. Chance of rain 40%. Wednesday, partly sunny with a chance of showers. Highs in the mid-70s. Chance of rain 50%. Wednesday night, mostly cloudy. A chance of showers until midnight, then showers likely after midnight. Lows in the upper 50s. Chance of rain 60%. Thursday, partly sunny. A chance of showers. Highs in the mid-70s. Chance of rain 50%. Again, the forecast for Peoria and surrounding areas of central Illinois for today, mostly cloudy with a chance of showers and a slight chance of thunderstorms this morning, then mostly sunny this afternoon. Highs in the lower 80s. Southeast winds 5 to 10 miles an hour. Chance of rain 50%. At 6 a.m. in Peoria, skies were cloudy. The temperature was 55 degrees, the dew point was 53, and the relative humidity was 93%. The wind was north at 3 miles an hour. The pressure was 30.08 inches and rising. Around central and western Illinois, at Moline, rain was falling, with a temperature of 55. At Quincy, it was partly cloudy, with a temperature of 57. It was mostly cloudy, with a temperature of 56 at Macomb, 55 at Springfield, and 52 at Pontiac. It was cloudy, with a temperature of 58 at Bloomington, 56 at Galesburg, and 58 at Lakin. And once again at 6 a.m. in Peoria, under cloudy skies, the temperature was 55. Looking elsewhere around the Midwest at 6 a.m., Chicago was cloudy, and 58. Indianapolis was partly cloudy, and 55. St. Louis was partly cloudy, and 57. Kansas City was partly cloudy, and 60. Des Moines reported thunder, and 64. Milwaukee was mostly cloudy, and 53. And now a discussion of hazardous weather conditions for the following counties in Illinois: Fulton, Knox, Marshall, Mason, McLean, Peoria, Stark, Tazewell, and Woodford. This hazardous weather outlook is for central Illinois and west central Illinois. For today and tonight, scattered thunderstorms will move across the area this morning. While the severe weather threat is low, a few storms may contain heavy rain. For Saturday through Thursday, thunderstorm potential returns to the area Wednesday night into Thursday. The severe weather threat is unclear at this time. Spotter information statement: spotter activation is not anticipated through tonight. The time is currently 6:26 a.m. Central Daylight Time. 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Now for the official National Weather Service forecast for Peoria and surrounding areas of central Illinois. Today, mostly cloudy with a chance of showers with a slight chance of thunderstorms this morning, then mostly sunny this afternoon. Highs in the lower 80s. Southeast winds 5 to 10 miles an hour. Chance of rain 50%. Tonight, mostly clear. Lows around 60. Southeast winds 5 to 10 miles an hour with gusts up to 20 miles an hour. Saturday, mostly sunny in the morning, then becoming mostly cloudy. Highs in the lower 80s. South winds 5 to 10 miles an hour. Saturday night, mostly cloudy until midnight, then becoming partly cloudy. Lows in the mid-50s. Southeast winds 5 to 10 miles an hour. Sunday, sunny. Highs in the upper 70s. East winds around 5 miles an hour, becoming north in the afternoon. Sunday night, mostly clear until midnight, then becoming partly cloudy. Lows in the upper 50s. Columbus Day, mostly sunny. Highs in the mid-80s. Monday night and Tuesday, mostly clear. Lows in the mid-60s. Highs in the upper 70s. Tuesday night, partly cloudy. A chance of showers after midnight. Lows in the mid-50s. Chance of rain 40%. Wednesday, partly sunny with a chance of showers. Highs in the mid-70s. Chance of rain 50%. Wednesday night, mostly cloudy. A chance of showers until midnight, then showers.

temperatures likely after midnight. Lows in the upper 50s. Chance of rain 60%. Thursday, partly sunny. A chance of showers. Highs in the mid-70s. Chance of rain 50%. Again, the forecast for Peoria and surrounding areas of central Illinois for today, mostly cloudy with a chance of showers and a slight chance of thunderstorms this morning, then mostly sunny this afternoon. Highs in the lower 80s. Southeast winds 5 to 10 miles an hour. Chance of rain 50%. At 6 a.m. in Peoria, skies were cloudy. The temperature was 55 degrees, the dew point was 53, and the relative humidity was 93%. The wind was north at 3 miles an hour. The pressure was 30.08 inches and rising. Around central and western Illinois, at Moline, rain was falling, with a temperature of 55. At Quincy, it was partly cloudy, with a temperature of 57. It was mostly cloudy, with a temperature of 56 at Macomb, 55 at Springfield, and 52 at Pontiac. It was cloudy, with a temperature of 58 at Bloomington, 56 at Galesburg, and 58 at Lakin. And once again at 6 a.m. in Peoria, under cloudy skies, the temperature was 55. Looking elsewhere around the Midwest at 6 a.m., Chicago was cloudy, and 58. Indianapolis was partly cloudy, and 55. St. Louis was partly cloudy, and 57. Kansas City was partly cloudy, and 60. Des Moines reported thunder, and 64. Milwaukee was mostly cloudy, and 53. The Peoria, Illinois climate summary for yesterday, October 8, 2026. Yesterday's high temperature of 79 degrees occurred at 3:08 p.m. The normal high is 69. Yesterday's low temperature of 50 degrees occurred at 6:26 a.m. The normal low is 47. No precipitation fell yesterday, which leaves the monthly total at 0.57 inches. This is 0.21 inches below normal. The total precipitation for the year still stands at 34.50 inches, which is 4.25 inches above normal. There were no heating degree days yesterday, which is 8 below normal. This leaves the monthly total at 24, which is 30 below normal. The yearly total since July 1st is 40, which is 84 below normal. There were no cooling degree days yesterday, which is 1 below normal. This leaves the monthly total at 7, which is 5 below normal. The yearly total since January 1st is 1,249, which is 103 above normal. The highest wind gust observed was 13 miles per hour from the west, which occurred at 1 p.m. The average wind speed was 2 miles per hour yesterday. The normal high temperature for today is 69 degrees, and the normal low is 47. The record high for today is 86, which occurred in 1893 and 1938. And the record low is 26, which occurred in 1915. Sunrise today is at 7:04 a.m. and sunset is at 6:28 p.m. And now a discussion of hazardous weather conditions for the following counties in Illinois: Fulton, Knox, Marshall, Mason, McLean, Peoria, Stark, Tazewell, and Woodford. This hazardous weather outlook is for central Illinois and west central Illinois. For today and tonight, scattered thunderstorms will move across the area this morning. While the severe weather threat is low, a few storms may contain heavy rain. For Saturday through Thursday, thunderstorm potential returns to the area Wednesday night into Thursday. The severe weather threat is unclear at this time. Spotter information statement: spotter activation is not anticipated through tonight. The time is currently 6:32 a.m. Central Daylight Time. 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Now for the official National Weather Service forecast for Peoria and surrounding areas of central Illinois. Today, mostly cloudy with a chance of showers with a slight chance of thunderstorms this morning, then mostly sunny this afternoon. Highs in the lower 80s. Southeast winds 5 to 10 miles an hour. Chance of rain 50%. Tonight, mostly clear. Lows around 60. Southeast winds 5 to 10 miles an hour. Chance of rain 50%. Tonight, mostly clear. Lows around 60. Southeast winds 5 to 10 miles an hour with gusts up to 20 miles.

an hour. Saturday, mostly sunny in the morning, then becoming mostly cloudy. Highs in the lower 80s. South winds 5 to 10 miles an hour. Saturday night, mostly cloudy until midnight, then becoming partly cloudy. Lows in the mid-50s. Southeast winds 5 to 10 miles an hour. Sunday, sunny. Highs in the upper 70s. East winds around 5 miles an hour, becoming north in the afternoon. Sunday night, mostly clear until midnight, then becoming partly cloudy. Lows in the upper 50s. Columbus Day, mostly sunny. Highs in the mid-80s. Monday night and Tuesday, mostly clear. Lows in the mid-60s. Highs in the upper 70s. Tuesday night, partly cloudy. A chance of showers after midnight. Lows in the mid-50s. Chance of rain 40%. Wednesday, partly sunny with a chance of showers. Highs in the mid-70s. Chance of rain 50%. Wednesday night, mostly cloudy. A chance of showers until midnight, then showers likely after midnight. Lows in the upper 50s. Chance of rain 60%. Thursday, partly sunny. A chance of showers. Highs in the mid-70s. Chance of rain 50%. Again, the forecast for Peoria and surrounding areas of central Illinois for today, mostly cloudy with a chance of showers and a slight chance of thunderstorms this morning, then mostly sunny this afternoon. Highs in the lower 80s. Southeast winds 5 to 10 miles an hour. Chance of rain 50%. At 6 a.m. in Peoria, skies were cloudy. The temperature was 55 degrees, the dew point was 53, and the relative humidity was 93%. The wind was north at 3 miles an hour. The pressure was 30.08 inches and rising. Around central and western Illinois, at Moline, rain was falling, with a temperature of 55. At Quincy, it was partly cloudy, with a temperature of 57. It was mostly cloudy, with a temperature of 56 at Macomb, 55 at Springfield, and 52 at Pontiac. It was cloudy, with a temperature of 58 at Bloomington, 56 at Galesburg, and 58 at Lakin. And once again at 6 a.m. in Peoria, under cloudy skies, the temperature was 55. Looking elsewhere around the Midwest at 6 a.m., Chicago was cloudy, and 58. Indianapolis was partly cloudy, and 55. St. Louis was partly cloudy, and 57. Kansas City was partly cloudy, and 60. Des Moines reported thunder, and 64. Milwaukee was mostly cloudy, and 53. And now a discussion of hazardous weather conditions for the following counties in Illinois: Fulton, Knox, Marshall, Mason, McLean, Peoria, Stark, Tazewell, and Woodford. This hazardous weather outlook is for central Illinois and west central Illinois. For today and tonight, scattered thunderstorms will move across the area this morning. While the severe weather threat is low, a few storms may contain heavy rain. For Saturday through Thursday, thunderstorm potential returns to the area Wednesday night into Thursday. The severe weather threat is unclear at this time. Spotter information statement: spotter activation is not anticipated through tonight. The time is currently 6:37 a.m. Central Daylight Time. 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Now for the official National Weather Service forecast for Peoria and surrounding areas of central Illinois. Today, mostly cloudy with a chance of showers with a slight chance of thunderstorms this morning, then mostly sunny this afternoon. Highs in the lower 80s. Southeast winds 5 to 10 miles an hour. Chance of rain 50%. Tonight, mostly clear. Lows around 60. Southeast winds 5 to 10 miles an hour with gusts up to 20 miles an hour. Saturday, mostly sunny in the morning, then becoming mostly cloudy. Highs in the lower 80s. South winds 5 to 10 miles an hour. Saturday night, mostly cloudy until midnight, then becoming partly cloudy. Lows in the mid-50s. Southeast winds 5 to 10 miles an hour. Sunday, sunny. Highs in the upper 70s. East winds around 5 miles an hour, becoming north in the afternoon. Sunday night, mostly clear until midnight, then becoming partly cloudy.

lows in the upper 50s. Columbus Day, mostly sunny. Highs in the mid-80s. Monday night and Tuesday, mostly clear. Lows in the mid-60s. Highs in the upper 70s. Tuesday night, partly cloudy. A chance of showers after midnight. Lows in the mid-50s. Chance of rain 40%. Wednesday, partly sunny with a chance of showers. Highs in the mid-70s. Chance of rain 50%. Wednesday night, mostly cloudy. A chance of showers until midnight, then showers likely after midnight. Lows in the upper 50s. Chance of rain 60%. Thursday, partly sunny. A chance of showers. Highs in the mid-70s. Chance of rain 50%. Again, the forecast for Peoria and surrounding areas of central Illinois for today, mostly cloudy with a chance of showers and a slight chance of thunderstorms this morning, then mostly sunny this afternoon. Highs in the lower 80s. Southeast winds 5 to 10 miles an hour. Chance of rain 50%. Now for the official National Weather Service forecast for Peoria and surrounding areas of central Illinois. Today, mostly cloudy with a chance of showers with a slight chance of thunderstorms this morning, then mostly sunny this afternoon. Highs in the lower 80s. Southeast winds 5 to 10 miles an hour. Chance of rain 50%. Tonight, mostly clear. Lows around 60. Southeast winds 5 to 10 miles an hour with gusts up to 20 miles an hour. Saturday, mostly sunny in the morning, then becoming mostly cloudy. Highs in the lower 80s. South winds 5 to 10 miles an hour. Saturday night, mostly cloudy until midnight, then becoming partly cloudy. Lows in the mid-50s. Southeast winds 5 to 10 miles an hour. Sunday, sunny. Highs in the upper 70s. East winds around 5 miles an hour, becoming north in the afternoon. Sunday night, mostly clear until midnight, then becoming partly cloudy. Lows in the upper 50s. Columbus Day, mostly sunny. Highs in the mid-80s. Monday night and Tuesday, mostly clear. Lows in the mid-60s. Highs in the upper 70s. Tuesday night, partly cloudy. A chance of showers after midnight. Lows in the mid-50s. Chance of rain 40%. Wednesday, partly sunny with a chance of showers. Highs in the mid-70s. Chance of rain 50%. Wednesday night, mostly cloudy. A chance of showers until midnight, then showers likely after midnight. Lows in the upper 50s. Chance of rain 60%. Thursday, partly sunny. A chance of showers. Highs in the mid-70s. Chance of rain 50%. Again, the forecast for Peoria and surrounding areas of central Illinois for today, mostly cloudy with a chance of showers and a slight chance of thunderstorms this morning, then mostly sunny this afternoon. Highs in the lower 80s. Southeast winds 5 to 10 miles an hour. Chance of rain 50%. At 6 a.m. in Peoria, skies were cloudy. The temperature was 55 degrees, the dew point was 53, and the relative humidity was 93%. The wind was north at 3 miles an hour. The pressure was 30.08 inches and rising. Around central and western Illinois, at Moline, rain was falling, with a temperature of 55. At Quincy, it was partly cloudy, with a temperature of 57. It was mostly cloudy, with a temperature of 56 at Macomb, 55 at Springfield, and 52 at Pontiac. It was cloudy, with a temperature of 58 at Bloomington, 56 at Galesburg, and 58 at Lakin. And once again at 6 a.m. in Peoria, under cloudy skies, the temperature was 55. Looking elsewhere around the Midwest at 6 a.m., Chicago was cloudy, and 58. Indianapolis was partly cloudy, and 55. St. Louis was partly cloudy, and 57. Kansas City was partly cloudy, and 60. Des Moines reported thunder, and 64. Milwaukee was mostly cloudy, and 53. And now a discussion of hazardous weather conditions for the following counties in Illinois: Fulton, Knox, Marshall, Mason, McLean, Peoria, Stark, Tazewell, and Woodford. This hazardous weather outlook is for central Illinois and west central Illinois. For today and tonight,

Scattered thunderstorms will move across the area this morning. While the severe weather threat is low, a few storms may contain heavy rain. For Saturday through Thursday, thunderstorm potential returns to the area Wednesday night into Thursday. The severe weather threat is unclear at this time. Spotter information statement. Spotter activation is not anticipated through tonight. The time is currently 6:43 a.m. Central Daylight Time. 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Now for the official National Weather Service forecast for Peoria and surrounding areas of central Illinois. Today, mostly cloudy with a chance of showers with a slight chance of thunderstorms this morning, then mostly sunny this afternoon. Highs in the lower 80s. Southeast winds 5 to 10 miles an hour. Chance of rain 50%. Tonight, mostly clear. Lows around 60. Southeast winds 5 to 10 miles an hour with gusts up to 20 miles an hour. Saturday, mostly sunny in the morning, then becoming mostly cloudy. Highs in the lower 80s. South winds 5 to 10 miles an hour. Saturday night, mostly cloudy until midnight, then becoming partly cloudy. Lows in the mid-50s. Southeast winds 5 to 10 miles an hour. Sunday, sunny. Highs in the upper 70s. East winds around 5 miles an hour, becoming north in the afternoon. Sunday night, mostly clear until midnight, then becoming partly cloudy. Lows in the upper 50s. Columbus Day, mostly sunny. Highs in the mid-80s. Monday night and Tuesday, mostly clear. Lows in the mid-60s. Highs in the upper 70s. Tuesday night, partly cloudy. A chance of showers after midnight. Lows in the mid-50s. Chance of rain 40%. Wednesday, partly sunny with a chance of showers. Highs in the mid-70s. Chance of rain 50%. Wednesday night, mostly cloudy. A chance of showers until midnight, then showers likely after midnight. Lows in the upper 50s. Chance of rain 60%. Thursday, partly sunny. A chance of showers. Highs in the mid-70s. Chance of rain 50%. Again, the forecast for Peoria and surrounding areas of central Illinois for today, mostly cloudy with a chance of showers and a slight chance of thunderstorms this morning, then mostly sunny this afternoon. Highs in the lower 80s. Southeast winds 5 to 10 miles an hour. Chance of rain 50%. The Peoria, Illinois climate summary for yesterday, October 8, 2026. Yesterday's high temperature of 79 degrees occurred at 3:08 p.m. The normal high is 69. Yesterday's low temperature of 50 degrees occurred at 6:26 a.m. The normal low is 47. No precipitation fell yesterday, which leaves the monthly total at 0.57 inches. This is 0.21 inches below normal. The total precipitation for the year still stands at 34.50 inches, which is 4.25 inches above normal. There were no heating degree days yesterday, which is 8 below normal. This leaves the monthly total at 24, which is 30 below normal. The yearly total since July 1st is 40, which is 84 below normal. There were no cooling degree days yesterday, which is 1 below normal. This leaves the monthly total at 7, which is 5 below normal. The yearly total since January 1st is 1,249, which is 103 above normal. The highest wind gust observed was 13 miles per hour from the west, which occurred at 1 p.m. The average wind speed was 2 miles per hour yesterday. The normal high temperature for today is 69 degrees, and the normal low is 47. The record high for today is 86, which occurred in 1893 and 1938, and the record low is 26, which occurred in 1915. Sunrise today is at 7:04 a.m. and sunset is at 6:28 p.m. At 6 a.m. in Peoria, skies were cloudy. The temperature was 55 degrees, the dew point was 53, and the relative humidity was 93%. The wind was north at 3 miles an hour. The pressure was 30.08 inches and rising. Around central and western Illinois, at Moline, rain was falling, with a temperature of 55. At Quincy, it was partly cloudy, with a temperature of 57. It was mostly cloudy, with a temperature

Illinois and West Central Illinois. For today and tonight, scattered thunderstorms will move across the area this morning. While the severe weather threat is low, a few storms may contain heavy rain. For Saturday through Thursday, thunderstorm potential returns to the area Wednesday night into Thursday. The severe weather threat is unclear at this time. Spotter information statement, spotter activation is not anticipated through tonight. The time is currently 6:49 a.m. Central Daylight Time. 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Now for the official National Weather Service forecast for Peoria and surrounding areas of central Illinois. Today, mostly cloudy with a chance of showers with a slight chance of thunderstorms this morning, then mostly sunny this afternoon. Highs in the lower 80s. Southeast winds 5 to 10 miles an hour. Chance of rain 50%. Tonight, mostly clear. Lows around 60. Southeast winds 5 to 10 miles an hour with gusts up to 20 miles an hour. Saturday, mostly sunny in the morning, then becoming mostly cloudy. Highs in the lower 80s. South winds 5 to 10 miles an hour. Saturday night, mostly cloudy until midnight, then becoming partly cloudy. Lows in the mid-50s. Southeast winds 5 to 10 miles an hour. Sunday, sunny. Highs in the upper 70s. East winds around 5 miles an hour, becoming north in the afternoon. Sunday night, mostly clear until midnight, then becoming partly cloudy. Lows in the upper 50s. Columbus Day, mostly sunny. Highs in the mid-80s. Monday night and Tuesday, mostly clear. Lows in the mid-60s. Highs in the upper 70s. Tuesday night, partly cloudy. A chance of showers after midnight. Lows in the mid-50s. Chance of rain 40%. Wednesday, partly sunny with a chance of showers. Highs in the mid-70s. Chance of rain 50%. Wednesday night, mostly cloudy. A chance of showers until midnight, then showers likely after midnight. Lows in the upper 50s. Chance of rain 60%. Thursday, partly sunny. A chance of showers. Highs in the mid-70s. Chance of rain 50%. Again, the forecast for Peoria and surrounding areas of central Illinois for today, mostly cloudy with a chance of showers and a slight chance of thunderstorms this morning, then mostly sunny this afternoon. Highs in the lower 80s. Southeast winds 5 to 10 miles an hour. Chance of rain 50%. At 6 a.m. in Peoria, skies were cloudy. The temperature was 55 degrees, the dew point was 53, and the relative humidity was 93%. The wind was north at 3 miles an hour. The pressure was 30.08 inches and rising. Around central and western Illinois, at Moline, rain was falling, with a temperature of 55. At Quincy, it was partly cloudy, with a temperature of 57. It was mostly cloudy, with a temperature of 56 at Macomb, 55 at Springfield, and 52 at Pontiac. It was cloudy, with a temperature of 58 at Bloomington, 56 at Galesburg, and 58 at Lakin. And once again at 6 a.m. in Peoria, under cloudy skies, the temperature was 55. Looking elsewhere around the Midwest at 6 a.m., Chicago was cloudy, and 58. Indianapolis was partly cloudy, and 55. St. Louis was partly cloudy, and 57. Kansas City was partly cloudy, and 60. Des Moines reported thunder, and 64. Milwaukee was mostly cloudy, and 53. And now a discussion of hazardous weather conditions for the following counties in Illinois: Fulton, Knox, Marshall, Mason, McLean, Peoria, Stark, Tazewell, and Woodford. This hazardous weather outlook is for central Illinois and west central Illinois. For today and tonight, scattered thunderstorms will move across the area this morning. While the severe weather threat is low, a few storms may contain heavy rain. For Saturday through Thursday, thunderstorm potential returns to the area Wednesday night into Thursday. The severe weather threat is unclear at this time. Spotter information statement, spotter activation is not anticipated through tonight. The time is currently 6:54 a.m. Central Daylight Time. 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

station WXJ71 in Peoria. Now for the official National Weather Service forecast for Peoria and surrounding areas of central Illinois. Today, mostly cloudy with a chance of showers with a slight chance of thunderstorms this morning, then mostly sunny this afternoon. Highs in the lower 80s. Southeast winds 5 to 10 miles an hour. Chance of rain 50%. Tonight, mostly clear. Lows around 60. Southeast winds 5 to 10 miles an hour with gusts up to 20 miles an hour. Saturday, mostly sunny in the morning, then becoming mostly cloudy. Highs in the lower 80s. South winds 5 to 10 miles an hour. Saturday night, mostly cloudy until midnight, then becoming partly cloudy. Lows in the mid-50s. Southeast winds 5 to 10 miles an hour. Sunday, sunny. Highs in the upper 70s. East winds around 5 miles an hour, becoming north in the afternoon. Sunday night, mostly clear until midnight, then becoming partly cloudy. Lows in the upper 50s. Columbus Day, mostly sunny. Highs in the mid-80s. Monday night and Tuesday, mostly clear. Lows in the mid-60s. Highs in the upper 70s. Tuesday night, partly cloudy. A chance of showers after midnight. Lows in the mid-50s. Chance of rain 40%. Wednesday, partly sunny with a chance of showers. Highs in the mid-70s. Chance of rain 50%. Wednesday night, mostly cloudy. A chance of showers until midnight, then showers likely after midnight. Lows in the upper 50s. Chance of rain 60%. Thursday, partly sunny. A chance of showers. Highs in the mid-70s. Chance of rain 50%. Again, the forecast for Peoria and surrounding areas of central Illinois for today, mostly cloudy with a chance of showers and a slight chance of thunderstorms this morning, then mostly sunny this afternoon. Highs in the lower 80s. Southeast winds 5 to 10 miles an hour. Chance of rain 50%. At 6 a.m. in Peoria, skies were cloudy. The temperature was 55 degrees, the dew point was 53, and the relative humidity was 93%. The wind was north at 3 miles an hour. The pressure was 30.08 inches and rising. Around central and western Illinois, at Moline, rain was falling, with a temperature of 55. At Quincy, it was partly cloudy, with a temperature of 57. It was mostly cloudy, with a temperature of 56 at Macomb, 55 at Springfield, and 52 at Pontiac. It was cloudy, with a temperature of 58 at Bloomington, 56 at Galesburg, and 58 at Lakin. And once again at 6 a.m. in Peoria, under cloudy skies, the temperature was 55. Looking elsewhere around the Midwest at 6 a.m., Chicago was cloudy, and 58. Indianapolis was partly cloudy, and 55. St. Louis was partly cloudy, and 57. Kansas City was partly cloudy, and 60. Des Moines reported thunder, and 64. Milwaukee was mostly cloudy, and 53. And now a discussion of hazardous weather conditions for the following counties in Illinois: Fulton, Knox, Marshall, Mason, McLean, Peoria, Stark, Tazewell, and Woodford. This hazardous weather outlook is for central Illinois and west central Illinois. For today and tonight, scattered thunderstorms will move across the area this morning. While the severe weather threat is low, a few storms may contain heavy rain. For Saturday through Thursday, thunderstorm potential returns to the area Wednesday night into Thursday. The severe weather threat is unclear at this time. Spotter information statement: spotter activation is not anticipated through tonight. The time is currently 6:58 a.m. Central Daylight Time. 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Now for the official National Weather Service forecast for Peoria and surrounding areas of central Illinois. Today, mostly cloudy with a chance of showers with a slight chance of thunderstorms this morning, then mostly sunny this afternoon. Highs in the lower 80s. Southeast winds 5 to 10 miles an hour. Chance of rain 50%. Tonight, mostly clear. Lows around 60. Southeast winds 5 to 10 miles an hour with gusts up to 20 miles an hour.

mostly sunny in the morning, then becoming mostly cloudy. Highs in the lower 80s. South winds 5 to 10 miles an hour. Saturday night, mostly cloudy until midnight, then becoming partly cloudy. Lows in the mid-50s. Southeast winds 5 to 10 miles an hour. Sunday, sunny. Highs in the upper 70s. East winds around 5 miles an hour, becoming north in the afternoon. Sunday night, mostly clear until midnight, then becoming partly cloudy. Lows in the upper 50s. Columbus Day, mostly sunny. Highs in the mid-80s. Monday night and Tuesday, mostly clear. Lows in the mid-60s. Highs in the upper 70s. Tuesday night, partly cloudy. A chance of showers after midnight. Lows in the mid-50s. Chance of rain 40%. Wednesday, partly sunny with a chance of showers. Highs in the mid-70s. Chance of rain 50%. Wednesday night, mostly cloudy. A chance of showers until midnight, then showers likely after midnight. Lows in the upper 50s. Chance of rain 60%. Thursday, partly sunny. A chance of showers. Highs in the mid-70s. Chance of rain 50%. Again, the forecast for Peoria and surrounding areas of central Illinois for today, mostly cloudy with a chance of showers and a slight chance of thunderstorms this morning, then mostly sunny this afternoon. Highs in the lower 80s. Southeast winds 5 to 10 miles an hour. Chance of rain 50%. The Peoria, Illinois climate summary for yesterday, October 8, 2026. Yesterday's high temperature of 79 degrees occurred at 3:08 p.m. The normal high is 69. Yesterday's low temperature of 50 degrees occurred at 6:26 a.m. The normal low is 47. No precipitation fell yesterday, which leaves the monthly total at 0.57 inches. This is 0.21 inches below normal. The total precipitation for the year still stands at 34.50 inches, which is 4.25 inches above normal. There were no heating degree days yesterday, which is 8 below normal. This leaves the monthly total at 24, which is 30 below normal. The yearly total since July 1st is 40, which is 84 below normal. There were no cooling degree days yesterday, which is 1 below normal. This leaves the monthly total at 7, which is 5 below normal. The yearly total since January 1st is 1,249, which is 103 above normal. The highest wind gust observed was 13 miles per hour from the west, which occurred at 1 p.m. The average wind speed was 2 miles per hour yesterday. The normal high temperature for today is 69 degrees, and the normal low is 47. The record high for today is 86, which occurred in 1893 and 1938, and the record low is 26, which occurred in 1915. Sunrise today is at 7:04 a.m. and sunset is at 6:28 p.m. And now a discussion of hazardous weather conditions for the following counties in Illinois: Fulton, Knox, Marshall, Mason, McLean, Peoria, Stark, Tazewell, and Woodford. This hazardous weather outlook is for central Illinois and west central Illinois. For today and tonight, scattered thunderstorms will move across the area this morning. While the severe weather threat is low, a few storms may contain heavy rain. For Saturday through Thursday, thunderstorm potential returns to the area Wednesday night into Thursday. The severe weather threat is unclear at this time. Spotter information statement: spotter activation is not anticipated through tonight. The time is currently 7:03 a.m. Central Daylight Time. 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Now for the official National Weather Service forecast for Peoria and surrounding areas of central Illinois. Today, mostly cloudy with a chance of showers with a slight chance of thunderstorms this morning, then mostly sunny this afternoon. Highs in the lower 80s. Southeast winds 5 to 10 miles an hour. Chance of rain 50%. Tonight, mostly clear. Lows around 60. Southeast winds 5 to 10 miles an hour with gusts up to 20 miles an hour. Saturday, mostly sunny in the morning, then becoming mostly cloudy. Highs in the lower 80s. South winds 5 to 10 miles an hour. Saturday night, mostly cloudy.

cloudy until midnight, then becoming partly cloudy. Lows in the mid-50s. Southeast winds 5 to 10 miles an hour. Sunday, sunny. Highs in the upper 70s. East winds around 5 miles an hour, becoming north in the afternoon. Sunday night, mostly clear until midnight, then becoming partly cloudy. Lows in the upper 50s. Columbus Day, mostly sunny. Highs in the mid-80s. Monday night and Tuesday, mostly clear. Lows in the mid-60s. Highs in the upper 70s. Tuesday night, partly cloudy. A chance of showers after midnight. Lows in the mid-50s. Chance of rain 40%. Wednesday, partly sunny with a chance of showers. Highs in the mid-70s. Chance of rain 50%. Wednesday night, mostly cloudy. A chance of showers until midnight, then showers likely after midnight. Lows in the upper 50s. Chance of rain 60%. Thursday, partly sunny. A chance of showers. Highs in the mid-70s. Chance of rain 50%. Again, the forecast for Peoria and surrounding areas of central Illinois for today, mostly cloudy with a chance of showers and a slight chance of thunderstorms this morning, then mostly sunny this afternoon. Highs in the lower 80s. Southeast winds 5 to 10 miles an hour. Chance of rain 50%. At 7 a.m. in Peoria, skies were cloudy. The temperature was 54 degrees, the dew point was 52, and the relative humidity was 93%. The wind was northwest at 3 miles an hour. The pressure was 30.14 inches and rising. Around central and western Illinois, rain was falling, with a temperature of 58 at Bloomington, 56 at Moline, 56 at Galesburg, and 57 at Macomb. It was mostly cloudy, with a temperature of 56 at Quincy, 54 at Springfield, and 53 at Pontiac. At Lakin, it was cloudy, with a temperature of 56. And once again at 7 a.m. in Peoria, under cloudy skies, the temperature was 54. And now a discussion of hazardous weather conditions for the following counties in Illinois: Fulton, Knox, Marshall, Mason, McLean, Peoria, Stark, Tazewell, and Woodford. This hazardous weather outlook is for central Illinois and west central Illinois. For today and tonight, scattered thunderstorms will move across the area this morning. While the severe weather threat is low, a few storms may contain heavy rain. For Saturday through Thursday, thunderstorm potential returns to the area Wednesday night into Thursday. The severe weather threat is unclear at this time. Spotter information statement: spotter activation is not anticipated through tonight. The time is currently 7:07 a.m. Central Daylight Time. 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Now for the official National Weather Service forecast for Peoria and surrounding areas of central Illinois. Today, mostly cloudy with a chance of showers with a slight chance of thunderstorms this morning, then mostly sunny this afternoon. Highs in the lower 80s. Southeast winds 5 to 10 miles an hour. Chance of rain 50%. Tonight, mostly clear. Lows around 60. Southeast winds 5 to 10 miles an hour with gusts up to 20 miles an hour. Saturday, mostly sunny in the morning, then becoming mostly cloudy. Highs in the lower 80s. South winds 5 to 10 miles an hour. Saturday night, mostly cloudy until midnight, then becoming partly cloudy. Lows in the mid-50s. Southeast winds 5 to 10 miles an hour. Sunday, sunny. Highs in the upper 70s. East winds around 5 miles an hour, becoming north in the afternoon. Sunday night, mostly clear until midnight, then becoming partly cloudy. Lows in the upper 50s. Columbus Day, mostly sunny. Highs in the mid-80s. Monday night and Tuesday, mostly clear. Lows in the mid-60s. Highs in the upper 70s. Tuesday night, partly cloudy. A chance of showers after midnight. Lows in the mid-50s. Chance of rain 40%. Wednesday, partly sunny with a chance of showers. Highs in the mid-70s. Chance of rain 50%. Wednesday night, mostly cloudy. A chance of showers until midnight, then showers likely after midnight.

lows in the upper 50s. Chance of rain 60%. Thursday, partly sunny. A chance of showers. Highs in the mid-70s. Chance of rain 50%. Again, the forecast for Peoria and surrounding areas of central Illinois for today, mostly cloudy with a chance of showers and a slight chance of thunderstorms this morning, then mostly sunny this afternoon. Highs in the lower 80s. Southeast winds 5 to 10 miles an hour. Chance of rain 50%. At 7 a.m. in Peoria, skies were cloudy. The temperature was 54 degrees, the dew point was 52, and the relative humidity was 93%. The wind was northwest at 3 miles an hour. The pressure was 30.14 inches and rising. Around central and western Illinois, rain was falling, with a temperature of 58 at Bloomington, 56 at Moline, 56 at Galesburg, and 57 at Macomb. It was mostly cloudy, with a temperature of 56 at Quincy, 54 at Springfield, and 53 at Pontiac. At Lakin, it was cloudy, with a temperature of 56. And once again at 7 a.m. in Peoria, under cloudy skies, the temperature was 54. Looking elsewhere around the Midwest at 7 a.m., Chicago was cloudy, and 58. Indianapolis was partly cloudy, and 52. St. Louis was partly cloudy, and 59. Kansas City was partly cloudy, and 60. Des Moines was cloudy, and 62. Milwaukee was mostly cloudy, and 53. And now a discussion of hazardous weather conditions for the following counties in Illinois: Fulton, Knox, Marshall, Mason, McLean, Peoria, Stark, Tazewell, and Woodford. This hazardous weather outlook is for central Illinois and west central Illinois. For today and tonight, scattered thunderstorms will move across the area this morning. While the severe weather threat is low, a few storms may contain heavy rain. For Saturday through Thursday, thunderstorm potential returns to the area Wednesday night into Thursday. The severe weather threat is unclear at this time. Spotter information statement: spotter activation is not anticipated through tonight. The time is currently 7:11 a.m. Central Daylight Time. 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Now for the official National Weather Service forecast for Peoria and surrounding areas of central Illinois. Today, mostly cloudy with a chance of showers with a slight chance of thunderstorms this morning, then mostly sunny this afternoon. Highs in the lower 80s. Southeast winds 5 to 10 miles an hour. Chance of rain 50%. Tonight, mostly clear. Lows around 60. Southeast winds 5 to 10 miles an hour with gusts up to 20 miles an hour. Saturday, mostly sunny in the morning, then becoming mostly cloudy. Highs in the lower 80s. South winds 5 to 10 miles an hour. Saturday night, mostly cloudy until midnight, then becoming partly cloudy. Lows in the mid-50s. Southeast winds 5 to 10 miles an hour. Sunday, sunny. Highs in the upper 70s. East winds around 5 miles an hour, becoming north in the afternoon. Sunday night, mostly clear until midnight, then becoming partly cloudy. Lows in the upper 50s. Columbus Day, mostly sunny. Highs in the mid-80s. Monday night and Tuesday, mostly clear. Lows in the mid-60s. Highs in the upper 70s. Tuesday night, partly cloudy. A chance of showers after midnight. Lows in the mid-50s. Chance of rain 40%. Wednesday, partly sunny with a chance of showers. Highs in the mid-70s. Chance of rain 50%. Wednesday night, mostly cloudy. A chance of showers until midnight, then showers likely after midnight. Lows in the upper 50s. Chance of rain 60%. Thursday, partly sunny. A chance of showers. Highs in the mid-70s. Chance of rain 50%. Again, the forecast for Peoria and surrounding areas of central Illinois for today, mostly cloudy with a chance of showers and a slight chance of thunderstorms this morning, then mostly sunny this afternoon. Highs in the lower 80s. Southeast winds 5 to 10 miles an hour. Chance of rain 50%. 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

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At 7 a.m. in Peoria, skies were cloudy. The temperature was 54 degrees, the dew point was 52, and the relative humidity was 93%. The wind was northwest at 3 miles an hour. The pressure was 30.14 inches and rising. Around central and western Illinois, rain was falling, with a temperature of 58 at Bloomington, 56 at Moline, 56 at Galesburg, and 57 at Macomb. It was mostly cloudy, with a temperature of 56 at Quincy, 54 at Springfield, and 53 at Pontiac. At Lakin, it was cloudy, with a temperature of 56. And once again at 7 a.m. in Peoria, under cloudy skies, the temperature was 54. The Peoria, Illinois climate summary for yesterday, October 8, 2026. Yesterday's high temperature of 79 degrees occurred at 3:08 p.m. The normal high is 69. Yesterday's low temperature of 50 degrees occurred at 6:26 a.m. The normal low is 47. No precipitation fell yesterday, which leaves the monthly total at 0.57 inches. This is 0.21 inches below normal. The total precipitation for the year still stands at 34.50 inches, which is 4.25 inches above normal. There were no heating degree days yesterday, which is 8 below normal. This leaves the monthly total at 24, which is 30 below normal. The yearly total since July 1st is 40, which is 84 below normal. There were no cooling degree days yesterday, which is 1 below normal. This leaves the monthly total at 7, which is 5 below normal. The yearly total since January 1st is 1,249, which is 103 above normal. The highest wind gust observed was 13 miles per hour from the west, which occurred at 1 p.m. The average wind speed was 2 miles per hour yesterday. The normal high temperature for today is 69 degrees, and the normal low is 47. The record high for today is 86, which occurred in 1893 and 1938. And the record low is 26, which occurred in 1915. Sunrise today is at 7:04 a.m. and sunset is at 6:28 p.m. Looking elsewhere around the Midwest at 7 a.m., Chicago was cloudy, and 58. Indianapolis was partly cloudy, and 52. St. Louis was partly cloudy, and 59. Kansas City was partly cloudy, and 60. Des Moines was cloudy, and 62. Milwaukee was mostly cloudy, and 53. And now a discussion of hazardous weather conditions for the following counties in Illinois: Fulton, Knox, Marshall, Mason, McLean, Peoria, Stark, Tazewell, and Woodford. This hazardous weather outlook is for central Illinois and west central Illinois. For today and tonight, scattered thunderstorms will move across the area this morning. While the severe weather threat is low, a few storms may contain heavy rain. For Saturday through Thursday, thunderstorm potential returns to the area Wednesday night into Thursday. The severe weather threat is unclear at this time. Spotter information statement: spotter activation is not anticipated through tonight. The time is currently 7:18 a.m. Central Daylight Time. 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Now for the official National Weather Service forecast for Peoria and surrounding areas of central Illinois. Today, mostly cloudy with a chance of showers with a slight chance of thunderstorms this morning, then mostly sunny this afternoon. Highs in the lower 80s. Southeast winds 5 to 10 miles an hour. Chance of rain 50%. Tonight, mostly clear. Lows around 60. Southeast winds 5 to 10 miles an hour with gusts up to 20 miles an hour. Saturday, mostly sunny in the morning, then becoming mostly cloudy. Highs in the lower 80s. South winds 5 to 10 miles an hour. Saturday night, mostly cloudy until midnight, then becoming partly cloudy. Lows in the

mid-50s. Southeast winds 5 to 10 miles an hour. Sunday, sunny. Highs in the upper 70s. East winds around 5 miles an hour, becoming north in the afternoon. Sunday night, mostly clear until midnight, then becoming partly cloudy. Lows in the upper 50s. Columbus Day, mostly sunny. Highs in the mid-80s. Monday night and Tuesday, mostly clear. Lows in the mid-60s. Highs in the upper 70s. Tuesday night, partly cloudy. A chance of showers after midnight. Lows in the mid-50s. Chance of rain 40%. Wednesday, partly sunny with a chance of showers. Highs in the mid-70s. Chance of rain 50%. Wednesday night, mostly cloudy. A chance of showers until midnight, then showers likely after midnight. Lows in the upper 50s. Chance of rain 60%. Thursday, partly sunny. A chance of showers. Highs in the mid-70s. Chance of rain 50%. Again, the forecast for Peoria and surrounding areas of central Illinois for today, mostly cloudy with a chance of showers and a slight chance of thunderstorms this morning, then mostly sunny this afternoon. Highs in the lower 80s. Southeast winds 5 to 10 miles an hour. Chance of rain 50%. At 7 a.m. in Peoria, skies were cloudy. The temperature was 54 degrees, the dew point was 52, and the relative humidity was 93%. The wind was northwest at 3 miles an hour. The pressure was 30.14 inches and rising. Around central and western Illinois, rain was falling, with a temperature of 58 at Bloomington, 56 at Moline, 56 at Galesburg, and 57 at Macomb. It was mostly cloudy, with a temperature of 56 at Quincy, 54 at Springfield, and 53 at Pontiac. At Lakin, it was cloudy, with a temperature of 56. And once again at 7 a.m. in Peoria, under cloudy skies, the temperature was 54. At 7 a.m. in Peoria, skies were mostly cloudy. The temperature was 54 degrees, the dew point was 52, and the relative humidity was 93%. The wind was northwest at 3 miles an hour. The pressure was 30.14 inches and rising. Around central and western Illinois, rain was falling, with a temperature of 58 at Bloomington, 56 at Moline, 56 at Galesburg, and 57 at Macomb. At Springfield, it was partly cloudy, with a temperature of 54. It was mostly cloudy, with a temperature of 56 at Quincy, and 53 at Pontiac. At Lakin, it was cloudy, with a temperature of 56. And once again at 7 a.m. in Peoria, under mostly cloudy skies, the temperature was 54. Looking elsewhere around the Midwest at 7 a.m., Chicago was cloudy, and 58. Indianapolis was partly cloudy, and 52. St. Louis was partly cloudy, and 59. Kansas City was partly cloudy, and 60. Des Moines was cloudy, and 62. Milwaukee was mostly cloudy, and 53. And now a discussion of hazardous weather conditions for the following counties in Illinois: Fulton, Knox, Marshall, Mason, McLean, Peoria, Stark, Tazewell, and Woodford. This hazardous weather outlook is for central Illinois and west central Illinois. For today and tonight, scattered thunderstorms will move across the area this morning. While the severe weather threat is low, a few storms may contain heavy rain. For Saturday through Thursday, thunderstorm potential returns to the area Wednesday night into Thursday. The severe weather threat is unclear at this time. Spotter information statement: spotter activation is not anticipated through tonight. The time is currently 7:23 a.m. Central Daylight Time. 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Now for the official National Weather Service forecast for Peoria and surrounding areas of central Illinois. Today, mostly cloudy with a chance of showers with a slight chance of thunderstorms this morning, then mostly sunny this afternoon. Highs in the lower 80s. Southeast winds 5 to 10 miles an hour. Chance of rain 50%. Tonight, mostly clear. Lows around 60. Southeast winds 5 to 10 miles an hour with gusts up to 20 miles an hour. Saturday, mostly sunny in the morning,
then becoming mostly cloudy. Highs in the lower 80s. South winds 5 to 10 miles an hour. Saturday night, mostly cloudy until midnight, then becoming partly cloudy. Lows in the mid-50s. Southeast winds 5 to 10 miles an hour. Sunday, sunny. Highs in the upper 70s. East winds around 5 miles an hour, becoming north in the afternoon. Sunday night, mostly clear until midnight, then becoming partly cloudy. Lows in the upper 50s. Columbus Day, mostly sunny. Highs in the mid-80s. Monday night and Tuesday, mostly clear. Lows in the mid-60s. Highs in the upper 70s. Tuesday night, partly cloudy. A chance of showers after midnight. Lows in the mid-50s. Chance of rain 40%. Wednesday, partly sunny with a chance of showers. Highs in the mid-70s. Chance of rain 50%. Wednesday night, mostly cloudy. A chance of showers until midnight, then showers likely after midnight. Lows in the upper 50s. Chance of rain 60%. Thursday, partly sunny. A chance of showers. Highs in the mid-70s. Chance of rain 50%. Again, the forecast for Peoria and surrounding areas of central Illinois for today, mostly cloudy with a chance of showers and a slight chance of thunderstorms this morning, then mostly sunny this afternoon. Highs in the lower 80s. Southeast winds 5 to 10 miles an hour. Chance of rain 50%. At 7 a.m. in Peoria, skies were mostly cloudy. The temperature was 54 degrees, the dew point was 52, and the relative humidity was 93%. The wind was northwest at 3 miles an hour. The pressure was 30.14 inches and rising. Around central and western Illinois, rain was falling, with a temperature of 58 at Bloomington, 56 at Moline, 56 at Galesburg, and 57 at Macomb. At Springfield, it was partly cloudy, with a temperature of 54. It was mostly cloudy, with a temperature of 56 at Quincy, and 53 at Pontiac. At Lakin, it was cloudy, with a temperature of 56. And once again at 7 a.m. in Peoria, under mostly cloudy skies, the temperature was 54. Looking elsewhere around the Midwest at 7 a.m., Chicago was cloudy, and 58. Indianapolis was partly cloudy, and 52. St. Louis was partly cloudy, and 59. Kansas City was partly cloudy, and 60. Des Moines was mostly cloudy, and 62. Milwaukee was mostly cloudy, and 53. And now a discussion of hazardous weather conditions for the following counties in Illinois: Fulton, Knox, Marshall, Mason, McLean, Peoria, Stark, Tazewell, and Woodford. This hazardous weather outlook is for central Illinois and west central Illinois. For today and tonight, scattered thunderstorms will move across the area this morning. While the severe weather threat is low, a few storms may contain heavy rain. For Saturday through Thursday, thunderstorm potential returns to the area Wednesday night into Thursday. The severe weather threat is unclear at this time. Spotter information statement: spotter activation is not anticipated through tonight. The time is currently 7:28 a.m. Central Daylight Time. 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Now for the official National Weather Service forecast for Peoria and surrounding areas of central Illinois. Today, mostly cloudy with a chance of showers with a slight chance of thunderstorms this morning, then mostly sunny this afternoon. Highs in the lower 80s. Southeast winds 5 to 10 miles an hour. Chance of rain 50%. Tonight, mostly clear. Lows around 60. Southeast winds 5 to 10 miles an hour with gusts up to 20 miles an hour. Saturday, mostly sunny in the morning, then becoming mostly cloudy. Highs in the lower 80s. South winds 5 to 10 miles an hour. Saturday night, mostly cloudy until midnight, then becoming partly cloudy. Lows in the mid-50s. Southeast winds 5 to 10 miles an hour. Sunday, sunny. Highs in the upper 70s. East winds around 5 miles an hour, becoming north in the afternoon. Sunday night, mostly clear until midnight, then becoming partly cloudy. Lows in the upper 50s.
Columbus.

mostly sunny. Highs in the mid-80s. Monday night and Tuesday, mostly clear. Lows in the mid-60s. Highs in the upper 70s. Tuesday night, partly cloudy. A chance of showers after midnight. Lows in the mid-50s. Chance of rain 40%. Wednesday, partly sunny with a chance of showers. Highs in the mid-70s. Chance of rain 50%. Wednesday night, mostly cloudy. A chance of showers until midnight, then showers likely after midnight. Lows in the upper 50s. Chance of rain 60%. Thursday, partly sunny. A chance of showers. Highs in the mid-70s. Chance of rain 50%. Again, the forecast for Peoria and surrounding areas of central Illinois for today, mostly cloudy with a chance of showers and a slight chance of thunderstorms this morning, then mostly sunny this afternoon. Highs in the lower 80s. Southeast winds 5 to 10 miles an hour. Chance of rain 50%. The Peoria, Illinois climate summary for yesterday, October 8, 2026. Yesterday's high temperature of 79 degrees occurred at 3:08 p.m. The normal high is 69. Yesterday's low temperature of 50 degrees occurred at 6:26 a.m. The normal low is 47. No precipitation fell yesterday, which leaves the monthly total at 0.57 inches. This is 0.21 inches below normal. The total precipitation for the year still stands at 34.50 inches, which is 4.25 inches above normal. There were no heating degree days yesterday, which is 8 below normal. This leaves the monthly total at 24, which is 30 below normal. The yearly total since July 1st is 40, which is 84 below normal. There were no cooling degree days yesterday, which is 1 below normal. This leaves the monthly total at 7, which is 5 below normal. The yearly total since January 1st is 1,249, which is 103 above normal. The highest wind gust observed was 13 miles per hour from the west, which occurred at 1 p.m. The average wind speed was 2 miles per hour yesterday. The normal high temperature for today is 69 degrees, and the normal low is 47. The record high for today is 86, which occurred in 1893 and 1938, and the record low is 26, which occurred in 1915. Sunrise today is at 7:04 a.m. and sunset is at 6:28 p.m. At 7 a.m. in Peoria, skies were mostly cloudy. The temperature was 54 degrees, the dew point was 52, and the relative humidity was 93%. The wind was northwest at 3 miles an hour. The pressure was 30.14 inches and rising. Around central and western Illinois, rain was falling, with a temperature of 58 at Bloomington, 56 at Moline, 56 at Galesburg, and 57 at Macomb. At Springfield, it was partly cloudy, with a temperature of 54. It was mostly cloudy, with a temperature of 56 at Quincy, and 53 at Pontiac. At Lakin, it was cloudy, with a temperature of 56. And once again at 7 a.m. in Peoria, under mostly cloudy skies, the temperature was 54. Looking elsewhere around the Midwest at 7 a.m., Chicago was cloudy, and 58. Indianapolis was partly cloudy, and 52. St. Louis was partly cloudy, and 59. Kansas City was partly cloudy, and 60. Des Moines was mostly cloudy, and 62. Moline partly cloudy, and 59. Kansas City was partly cloudy, and 60. Des Moines was mostly cloudy, and 62. Milwaukee was mostly cloudy, and 53. And now a discussion of hazardous weather conditions for the following counties in Illinois: Fulton, Knox, Marshall, Mason, McLean, Peoria, Stark, Tazewell, and Woodford. This hazardous weather outlook is for central Illinois and west central Illinois. For today and tonight, scattered thunderstorms will move across the area this morning. While the severe weather threat is low, a few storms may contain heavy rain. For Saturday through Thursday, thunderstorm potential returns to the area Wednesday night into Thursday. The severe weather threat is unclear at this time. Spotter information statement: spotter activation is not anticipated through tonight. The time is currently 7:34 a.m. Central Daylight Time. 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I'll

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Now for the official National Weather Service forecast for Peoria and surrounding areas of central Illinois. Today, mostly cloudy with a chance of showers with a slight chance of thunderstorms this morning, then mostly sunny this afternoon. Highs in the lower 80s. Southeast winds 5 to 10 miles an hour. Chance of rain 50%. Tonight, mostly clear. Lows around 60. Southeast winds 5 to 10 miles an hour with gusts up to 20 miles an hour. Saturday, mostly sunny in the morning, then becoming mostly cloudy. Highs in the lower 80s. South winds 5 to 10 miles an hour. Saturday night, mostly cloudy until midnight, then becoming partly cloudy. Lows in the mid-50s. Southeast winds 5 to 10 miles an hour. Sunday, sunny. Highs in the upper 70s. East winds around 5 miles an hour, becoming north in the afternoon. Sunday night, mostly clear until midnight, then becoming partly cloudy. Lows in the upper 50s. Columbus Day, mostly sunny. Highs in the mid-80s. Monday night and Tuesday, mostly clear. Lows in the mid-60s. Highs in the upper 70s. Tuesday night, partly cloudy. A chance of showers after midnight. Lows in the mid-50s. Chance of rain 40%. Wednesday, partly sunny with a chance of showers. Highs in the mid-70s. Chance of rain 50%. Wednesday night, mostly cloudy. A chance of showers until midnight, then showers likely after midnight. Lows in the upper 50s. Chance of rain 60%. Thursday, partly sunny. A chance of showers. Highs in the mid-70s. Chance of rain 50%. Again, the forecast for Peoria and surrounding areas of central Illinois for today, mostly cloudy with a chance of showers and a slight chance of thunderstorms this morning, then mostly sunny this afternoon. Highs in the lower 80s. Southeast winds 5 to 10 miles an hour. Chance of rain 50%. At 7 a.m. in Peoria, skies were mostly cloudy. The temperature was 54 degrees, the dew point was 52, and the relative humidity was 93%. The wind was northwest at 3 miles an hour. The pressure was 30.14 inches and rising. Around central and western Illinois, rain was falling, with a temperature of 58 at Bloomington, 56 at Moline, 56 at Galesburg, and 57 at Macomb. At Springfield, it was partly cloudy, with a temperature of 54. It was mostly cloudy, with a temperature of 56 at Quincy, and 53 at Pontiac. At Lakin, it was cloudy, with a temperature of 56. And once again at 7 a.m. in Peoria, under mostly cloudy skies, the temperature was 54. Looking elsewhere around the Midwest at 7 a.m., Chicago was cloudy, and 58. Indianapolis was partly cloudy, and 52. St. Louis was partly cloudy, and 59. Kansas City was partly cloudy, and 60. Des Moines was mostly cloudy, and 62. Milwaukee was mostly cloudy, and 53. And now a discussion of hazardous weather conditions for the following counties in Illinois: Fulton, Knox, Marshall, Mason, McLean, Peoria, Stark, Tazewell, and Woodford. This hazardous weather outlook is for central Illinois and west central Illinois. For today and tonight, scattered thunderstorms will move across the area this morning. While the severe weather threat is low, a few storms may contain heavy rain. For Saturday through Thursday, thunderstorm potential returns to the area Wednesday night into Thursday. The severe weather threat is unclear at this time. Spotter information statement: spotter activation is not anticipated through tonight. The time is currently 7:38 a.m. Central Daylight Time. 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Now for the official National Weather Service forecast for Peoria and surrounding areas of central Illinois. Rest of today, mostly cloudy this morning, then clearing. A chance of showers with a slight chance of thunderstorms this morning. Highs in the lower 80s. Southeast winds 5 to 10 miles an hour. Chance of rain 50%. Tonight, mostly clear. Lows around 60.
Southeast winds 5 to 10 miles an hour with gusts up to 20 miles an hour. Saturday, mostly sunny in the morning, then becoming mostly cloudy. Highs in the lower 80s. South winds 5 to 10 miles an hour. Saturday night, mostly cloudy until midnight, then becoming partly cloudy. Lows in the mid-50s. Southeast winds 5 to 10 miles an hour. Sunday, sunny. Highs in the upper 70s. East winds around 5 miles an hour, becoming north in the afternoon. Sunday night, mostly clear until midnight, then becoming partly cloudy. Lows in the upper 50s. Columbus Day, mostly sunny. Highs in the mid-80s. Monday night and Tuesday, mostly clear. Lows in the mid-60s. Highs in the upper 70s. Tuesday night, partly cloudy. A chance of showers after midnight. Lows in the mid-50s. Chance of rain 40%. Wednesday, partly sunny with a chance of showers. Highs in the mid-70s. Chance of rain 50%. Wednesday night, mostly cloudy. A chance of showers until midnight, then showers likely after midnight. Lows in the upper 50s. Chance of rain 60%. Thursday, partly sunny. A chance of showers. Highs in the mid-70s. Chance of rain 50%. Again, the forecast for Peoria and surrounding areas of central Illinois for the rest of today, mostly cloudy in the morning then clearing. A chance of showers and a slight chance of thunderstorms this morning. Highs in the lower 80s. Southeast winds 5 to 10 miles an hour. Chance of rain 50%. At 7 a.m. in Peoria, skies were mostly cloudy. The temperature was 54 degrees, the dew point was 52, and the relative humidity was 93%. The wind was northwest at 3 miles an hour. The pressure was 30.14 inches and rising. Around central and western Illinois, rain was falling, with a temperature of 58 at Bloomington, 56 at Moline, 56 at Galesburg, and 57 at Macomb. At Springfield, it was partly cloudy, with a temperature of 54. It was mostly cloudy, with a temperature of 56 at Quincy, and 53 at Pontiac. At Lakin, it was cloudy, with a temperature of 56. And once again at 7 a.m. in Peoria, under mostly cloudy skies, the temperature was 54. Looking elsewhere around the Midwest at 7 a.m., Chicago was cloudy, and 58. Indianapolis was partly cloudy, and 52. St. Louis was partly cloudy, and 59. Kansas City was partly cloudy, and 60. Des Moines was mostly cloudy, and 62. Milwaukee was mostly cloudy, and 53. And now a discussion of hazardous weather conditions for the following counties in Illinois: Fulton, Knox, Marshall, Mason, McLean, Peoria, Stark, Tazewell, and Woodford. This hazardous weather outlook is for central Illinois and west central Illinois. For today and tonight, scattered thunderstorms will move across the area this morning. While the severe weather threat is low, a few storms may contain heavy rain. For Saturday through Thursday, thunderstorm potential returns to the area Wednesday night into Thursday. The severe weather threat is unclear at this time. Spotter information statement: spotter activation is not anticipated through tonight. The time is currently 7:42 a.m. Central Daylight Time. 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Now for the official National Weather Service forecast for Peoria and surrounding areas of central Illinois. Rest of today, mostly cloudy this morning, then clearing. A chance of showers with a slight chance of thunderstorms this morning. Highs in the lower 80s. Southeast winds 5 to 10 miles an hour. Chance of rain 50%. Tonight, mostly clear. Lows around 60. Southeast winds 5 to 10 miles an hour with gusts up to 20 miles an hour. Saturday, mostly sunny in the morning, then becoming mostly cloudy. Highs in the lower 80s. South winds 5 to 10 miles an hour. Saturday night, mostly cloudy until midnight, then becoming partly cloudy. Lows in the mid-50s. Southeast winds 5 to 10 miles an hour. Sunday, sunny. Highs in the upper 70s. East winds around 5 miles an hour,
becoming north in the afternoon.

night, mostly clear until midnight, then becoming partly cloudy. Lows in the upper 50s. Columbus Day, mostly sunny. Highs in the mid-80s. Monday night and Tuesday, mostly clear. Lows in the mid-60s. Highs in the upper 70s. Tuesday night, partly cloudy. A chance of showers after midnight. Lows in the mid-50s. Chance of rain 40%. Wednesday, partly sunny with a chance of showers. Highs in the mid-70s. Chance of rain 50%. Wednesday night, mostly cloudy. A chance of showers until midnight, then showers likely after midnight. Lows in the upper 50s. Chance of rain 60%. Thursday, partly sunny. A chance of showers. Highs in the mid-70s. Chance of rain 50%. Again, the forecast for Peoria and surrounding areas of central Illinois for the rest of today, mostly cloudy in the morning then clearing. A chance of showers and a slight chance of thunderstorms this morning. Highs in the lower 80s. Southeast winds 5 to 10 miles an hour. Chance of rain 50%. The Peoria, Illinois climate summary for yesterday, October 8, 2026. Yesterday's high temperature of 79 degrees occurred at 3:08 p.m. The normal high is 69. Yesterday's low temperature of 50 degrees occurred at 6:26 a.m. The normal low is 47. No precipitation fell yesterday, which leaves the monthly total at 0.57 inches. This is 0.21 inches below normal. The total precipitation for the year still stands at 34.50 inches, which is 4.25 inches above normal. There were no heating degree days yesterday, which is 8 below normal. This leaves the monthly total at 24, which is 30 below normal. The yearly total since July 1st is 40, which is 84 below normal. There were no cooling degree days yesterday, which is 1 below normal. This leaves the monthly total at 7, which is 5 below normal. The yearly total since January 1st is 1,249, which is 103 above normal. The highest wind gust observed was 13 miles per hour from the west, which occurred at 1 p.m. The average wind speed was 2 miles per hour yesterday. The normal high temperature for today is 69 degrees, and the normal low is 47. The record high for today is 86, which occurred in 1893 and 1938, and the record low is 26, which occurred in 1915. Sunrise today is at 7:04 a.m. and sunset is at 6:28 p.m. At 7 a.m. in Peoria, skies were mostly cloudy. The temperature was 54 degrees, the dew point was 52, and the relative humidity was 93%. The wind was northwest at 3 miles an hour. The pressure was 30.14 inches and rising. Around central and western Illinois, rain was falling, with a temperature of 58 at Bloomington, 56 at Moline, 56 at Galesburg, and 57 at Macomb. At Springfield, it was partly cloudy, with a temperature of 54. It was mostly cloudy, with a temperature of 56 at Quincy, and 53 at Pontiac. At Lakin, it was cloudy, with a temperature of 56. And once again at 7 a.m. in Peoria, under mostly cloudy skies, the temperature was 54. Looking elsewhere around the Midwest at 7 a.m., Chicago was cloudy, and 58. Indianapolis was partly cloudy, and 52. St. Louis was partly cloudy, and 59. Kansas City was partly cloudy, and 60. Des Moines was mostly cloudy, and 62. Milwaukee was mostly cloudy, and 53. And now a discussion of hazardous weather conditions for the following counties in Illinois: Fulton, Knox, Marshall, Mason, McLean, Peoria, Stark, Tazewell, and Woodford. This hazardous weather outlook is for central Illinois and west central Illinois. For today and tonight, scattered thunderstorms will move across the area this morning. While the severe weather threat is low, a few storms may contain heavy rain. For Saturday through Thursday, thunderstorm potential returns to the area Wednesday night into Thursday. The severe weather threat is unclear at this time. Spotter information statement: spotter activation is not anticipated through tonight. The time is currently 7:49 a.m. Central Daylight Time. 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

highs in the upper 70s. East winds around 5 miles an hour, becoming north in the afternoon. Sunday night, mostly clear until midnight, then becoming partly cloudy. Lows in the upper 50s. Columbus Day, mostly sunny. Highs in the mid-80s. Monday night and Tuesday, mostly clear. Lows in the mid-60s. Highs in the upper 70s. Tuesday night, partly cloudy. A chance of showers after midnight. Lows in the mid-50s. Chance of rain 40%. Wednesday, partly sunny with a chance of showers. Highs in the mid-70s. Chance of rain 50%. Wednesday night, mostly cloudy. A chance of showers until midnight, then showers likely after midnight. Lows in the upper 50s. Chance of rain 60%. Thursday, partly sunny. A chance of showers. Highs in the mid-70s. Chance of rain 50%. Again, the forecast for Peoria and surrounding areas of central Illinois for the rest of today, mostly cloudy in the morning then clearing. A chance of showers and a slight chance of thunderstorms this morning. Highs in the lower 80s. Southeast winds 5 to 10 miles an hour. Chance of rain 50%. At 7 a.m. in Peoria, skies were mostly cloudy. The temperature was 54 degrees, the dew point was 52, and the relative humidity was 93%. The wind was northwest at 3 miles an hour. The pressure was 30.14 inches and rising. Around central and western Illinois, rain was falling, with a temperature of 58 at Bloomington, 56 at Moline, 56 at Galesburg, and 57 at Macomb. At Springfield, it was partly cloudy, with a temperature of 54. It was mostly cloudy, with a temperature of 56 at Quincy, and 53 at Pontiac. At Lakin, it was cloudy, with a temperature of 56. And once again at 7 a.m. in Peoria, under mostly cloudy skies, the temperature was 54. Looking elsewhere around the Midwest at 7 a.m., Chicago was cloudy, and 58. Indianapolis was partly cloudy, and 52. St. Louis was partly cloudy, and 59. Kansas City was partly cloudy, and 60. Des Moines was mostly cloudy, and 62. Milwaukee was mostly cloudy, and 53. And now a discussion of hazardous weather conditions for the following counties in Illinois: Fulton, Knox, Marshall, Mason, McLean, Peoria, Stark, Tazewell, and Woodford. This hazardous weather outlook is for central Illinois and west central Illinois. For today and tonight, scattered thunderstorms will move across the area this morning. While the severe weather threat is low, a few storms may contain heavy rain. For Saturday through Thursday, thunderstorm potential returns to the area Wednesday night into Thursday. The severe weather threat is unclear at this time. Spotter information statement: spotter activation is not anticipated through tonight. The time is currently 7:53 a.m. Central Daylight Time. 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Now for the official National Weather Service forecast for Peoria and surrounding areas of central Illinois. Rest of today, mostly cloudy this morning, then clearing. A chance of showers with a slight chance of thunderstorms this morning. Highs in the lower 80s. Southeast winds 5 to 10 miles an hour. Chance of rain 50%. Tonight, mostly clear. Lows around 60. Southeast winds 5 to 10 miles an hour with gusts up to 20 miles an hour. Saturday, mostly sunny in the morning, then becoming mostly cloudy. Highs in the lower 80s. South winds 5 to 10 miles an hour. Saturday night, mostly cloudy until midnight, then becoming partly cloudy. Lows in the mid-50s. Southeast winds 5 to 10 miles an hour. Sunday, sunny. Highs in the upper 70s. East winds around 5 miles an hour, becoming north in the afternoon. Sunday night, mostly clear until midnight, then becoming partly cloudy. Lows in the upper 50s. Columbus Day, mostly sunny. Highs in the mid-80s. Monday night and Tuesday, mostly clear. Lows in the mid-60s. Highs in the upper 70s. Tuesday night, partly cloudy. A chance of showers after midnight. Lows in the mid-50s.

chance of rain 40%. Wednesday, partly sunny with a chance of showers. Highs in the mid-70s. Chance of rain 50%. Wednesday night, mostly cloudy. A chance of showers until midnight, then showers likely after midnight. Lows in the upper 50s. Chance of rain 60%. Thursday, partly sunny. A chance of showers. Highs in the mid-70s. Chance of rain 50%. Again, the forecast for Peoria and surrounding areas of central Illinois for the rest of today, mostly cloudy in the morning then clearing. A chance of showers and a slight chance of thunderstorms this morning. Highs in the lower 80s. Southeast winds 5 to 10 miles an hour. Chance of rain 50%. At 7 a.m. in Peoria, skies were mostly cloudy. The temperature was 54 degrees, the dew point was 52, and the relative humidity was 93%. The wind was northwest at 3 miles an hour. The pressure was 30.14 inches and rising. Around central and western Illinois, rain was falling, with a temperature of 58 at Bloomington, 56 at Moline, 56 at Galesburg, and 57 at Macomb. At Springfield, it was partly cloudy, with a temperature of 54. It was mostly cloudy, with a temperature of 56 at Quincy, and 53 at Pontiac. At Lakin, it was cloudy, with a temperature of 56. And once again at 7 a.m. in Peoria, under mostly cloudy skies, the temperature was 54. Looking elsewhere around the Midwest at 7 a.m., Chicago was cloudy, and 58. Indianapolis was partly cloudy, and 52. St. Louis was partly cloudy, and 59. Kansas City was partly cloudy, and 60. Des Moines was mostly cloudy, and 62. Milwaukee was mostly cloudy, and 53. And now a discussion of hazardous weather conditions for the following counties in Illinois: Fulton, Knox, Marshall, Mason, McLean, Peoria, Stark, Tazewell, and Woodford. This hazardous weather outlook is for central Illinois and west central Illinois. For today and tonight, scattered thunderstorms will move across the area this morning. While the severe weather threat is low, a few storms may contain heavy rain. For Saturday through Thursday, thunderstorm potential returns to the area Wednesday night into Thursday. The severe weather threat is unclear at this time. Spotter information statement: spotter activation is not anticipated through tonight. The time is currently 7:57 a.m. Central Daylight Time. 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Now for the official National Weather Service forecast for Peoria and surrounding areas of central Illinois. Rest of today, mostly cloudy this morning, then clearing. A chance of showers with a slight chance of thunderstorms this morning. Highs in the lower 80s. Southeast winds 5 to 10 miles an hour. Chance of rain 50%. Tonight, mostly clear. Lows around 60. Southeast winds 5 to 10 miles an hour with gusts up to 20 miles an hour. Saturday, mostly sunny in the morning, then becoming mostly cloudy. Highs in the lower 80s. South winds 5 to 10 miles an hour. Saturday night, mostly cloudy until midnight, then becoming partly cloudy. Lows in the mid-50s. Southeast winds 5 to 10 miles an hour. Sunday, sunny. Highs in the upper 70s. East winds around 5 miles an hour, becoming north in the afternoon. Sunday night, mostly clear until midnight, then becoming partly cloudy. Lows in the upper 50s. Columbus Day, mostly sunny. Highs in the mid-80s. Monday night and Tuesday, mostly clear. Lows in the mid-60s. Highs in the upper 70s. Tuesday night, partly cloudy. A chance of showers after midnight. Lows in the mid-50s. Chance of rain 40%. Wednesday, partly sunny with a chance of showers. Highs in the mid-70s. Chance of rain 50%. Wednesday night, mostly cloudy. A chance of showers until midnight, then showers likely after midnight. Lows in the upper 50s. Chance of rain 60%. Thursday, partly sunny. A chance of showers. Highs in the mid-70s. Chance of rain 50%. Again,
The forecast for Peoria and surrounding areas of central Illinois for the rest of today, mostly cloudy in the morning then clearing. A chance of showers and a slight chance of thunderstorms this morning. Highs in the lower 80s. Southeast winds 5 to 10 miles an hour. Chance of rain 50%. The Peoria, Illinois climate summary for yesterday, October 8, 2026. Yesterday's high temperature of 79 degrees occurred at 3:08 p.m. The normal high is 69. Yesterday's low temperature of 50 degrees occurred at 6:26 a.m. The normal low is 47. No precipitation fell yesterday, which leaves the monthly total at 0.57 inches. This is 0.21 inches below normal. The total precipitation for the year still stands at 34.50 inches, which is 4.25 inches above normal. There were no heating degree days yesterday, which is 8 below normal. This leaves the monthly total at 24, which is 30 below normal. The yearly total since July 1st is 40, which is 84 below normal. There were no cooling degree days yesterday, which is 1 below normal. This leaves the monthly total at 7, which is 5 below normal. The yearly total since January 1st is 1,249, which is 103 above normal. The highest wind gust observed was 13 miles per hour from the west, which occurred at 1 p.m. The average wind speed was 2 miles per hour yesterday. The normal high temperature for today is 69 degrees, and the normal low is 47. The record high for today is 86, which occurred in 1893 and 1938, and the record low is 26, which occurred in 1915. Sunrise today is at 7:04 a.m. and sunset is at 6:28 p.m. And now a discussion of hazardous weather conditions for the following counties in Illinois: Fulton, Knox, Marshall, Mason, McLean, Peoria, Stark, Tazewell, and Woodford. This hazardous weather outlook is for central Illinois and west central Illinois. For today and tonight, scattered thunderstorms will move across the area this morning. While the severe weather threat is low, a few storms may contain heavy rain. For Saturday through Thursday, thunderstorm potential returns to the area Wednesday night into Thursday. The severe weather threat is unclear at this time. Spotter information statement: spotter activation is not anticipated through tonight. The time is currently 8:02 a.m. Central Daylight Time. 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Now for the official National Weather Service forecast for Peoria and surrounding areas of central Illinois. Rest of today, mostly cloudy this morning, then clearing. A chance of showers with a slight chance of thunderstorms this morning. Highs in the lower 80s. Southeast winds 5 to 10 miles an hour. Chance of rain 50%. Tonight, mostly clear. Lows around 60. Southeast winds 5 to 10 miles an hour with gusts up to 20 miles an hour. Saturday, mostly sunny in the morning, then becoming mostly cloudy. Highs in the lower 80s. South winds 5 to 10 miles an hour. Saturday night, mostly cloudy until midnight, then becoming partly cloudy. Lows in the mid-50s. Southeast winds 5 to 10 miles an hour. Sunday, sunny. Highs in the upper 70s. East winds around 5 miles an hour, becoming north in the afternoon. Sunday night, mostly clear until midnight, then becoming partly cloudy. Lows in the upper 50s. Columbus Day, mostly sunny. Highs in the mid-80s. Monday night and Tuesday, mostly clear. Lows in the mid-60s. Highs in the upper 70s. Tuesday night, partly cloudy. A chance of showers after midnight. Lows in the mid-50s. Chance of rain 40%. Wednesday, partly sunny with a chance of showers. Highs in the mid-70s. Chance of rain 50%. Wednesday night, mostly cloudy. A chance of showers until midnight, then showers likely after midnight. Lows in the upper 50s. Chance of rain 60%. Thursday, partly sunny. A chance of showers. Highs in the mid-70s. Chance of rain 50%. Again, the forecast for Peoria and surrounding areas of central Illinois for the rest of today, mostly cloudy in the morning then clearing.
a chance of showers and a slight chance of thunderstorms this morning.

Highs in the lower 80s. Southeast winds 5 to 10 miles an hour. Chance of rain 50%. At 8 a.m. in Peoria, light rain was falling. The temperature was 57 degrees, the dew point was 51, and the relative humidity was 80%. The wind was calm. The pressure was 30.16 inches and rising. Around central and western Illinois, rain was falling, with a temperature of 58 at Moline, 56 at Galesburg, and 55 at Lakin. At Springfield, it was mostly sunny, with a temperature of 52. It was partly sunny, with a temperature of 60 at Bloomington, and 59 at Quincy. It was cloudy, with a temperature of 57 at Macomb, and 55 at Pontiac. And once again at 8 a.m. in Peoria, with light rain, the temperature was 57. And now a discussion of hazardous weather conditions for the following counties in Illinois: Fulton, Knox, Marshall, Mason, McLean, Peoria, Stark, Tazewell, and Woodford. This hazardous weather outlook is for central Illinois and west central Illinois. For today and tonight, scattered thunderstorms will move across the area this morning. While the severe weather threat is low, a few storms may contain heavy rain. For Saturday through Thursday, thunderstorm potential returns to the area Wednesday night into Thursday. The severe weather threat is unclear at this time. Spotter information statement: spotter activation is not anticipated through tonight. The time is currently 8:06 a.m. Central Daylight Time. 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Now for the official National Weather Service forecast for Peoria and surrounding areas of central Illinois. Rest of today, mostly cloudy this morning, then clearing. A chance of showers with a slight chance of thunderstorms this morning. Highs in the lower 80s. Southeast winds 5 to 10 miles an hour. Chance of rain 50%. Tonight, mostly clear. Lows around 60. Southeast winds 5 to 10 miles an hour with gusts up to 20 miles an hour. Saturday, mostly sunny in the morning, then becoming mostly cloudy. Highs in the lower 80s. South winds 5 to 10 miles an hour. Saturday night, mostly cloudy until midnight, then becoming partly cloudy. Lows in the mid-50s. Southeast winds 5 to 10 miles an hour. Sunday, sunny. Highs in the upper 70s. East winds around 5 miles an hour, becoming north in the afternoon. Sunday night, mostly clear until midnight, then becoming partly cloudy. Lows in the upper 50s. Columbus Day, mostly sunny. Highs in the mid-80s. Monday night and Tuesday, mostly clear. Lows in the mid-60s. Highs in the upper 70s. Tuesday night, partly cloudy. A chance of showers after midnight. Lows in the mid-50s. Chance of rain 40%. Wednesday, partly sunny with a chance of showers. Highs in the mid-70s. Chance of rain 50%. Wednesday night, mostly cloudy. A chance of showers until midnight, then showers likely after midnight. Lows in the upper 50s. Chance of rain 60%. Thursday, partly sunny. A chance of showers. Highs in the mid-70s. Chance of rain 50%. Again, the forecast for Peoria and surrounding areas of central Illinois for the rest of today: mostly cloudy in the morning, then clearing. A chance of showers and a slight chance of thunderstorms this morning. Highs in the lower 80s. Southeast winds 5 to 10 miles an hour. Chance of rain 50%. At 8 a.m. in Peoria, light rain was falling. The temperature was 57 degrees, the dew point was 51, and the relative humidity was 80%. The wind was calm. The pressure was 30.16 inches and rising. Around central and western Illinois, rain was falling, with a temperature of 58 at Moline, 56 at Galesburg, and 55 at Lakin. At Springfield, it was mostly sunny, with a temperature of 52. It was partly sunny, with a temperature of 60 at Bloomington, and 59 at Quincy. It was cloudy, with a temperature of 57 at Macomb, and 55 at Pontiac. And once again at 8 a.m. in Peoria, with light rain, the temperature was 57. Looking elsewhere around the Midwest at 8 a.m., Chicago was cloudy, and 59.
Indianapolis was mostly sunny and 56. St. Louis was partly cloudy and 62. Kansas City was partly cloudy and 60. Des Moines was mostly cloudy and 62. Milwaukee was partly sunny and 53. And now a discussion of hazardous weather conditions for the following counties in Illinois: Fulton, Knox, Marshall, Mason, McLean, Peoria, Stark, Tazewell, and Woodford. This hazardous weather outlook is for central Illinois and west central Illinois. For today and tonight, scattered thunderstorms will move across the area this morning. While the severe weather threat is low, a few storms may contain heavy rain. For Saturday through Thursday, thunderstorm potential returns to the area Wednesday night into Thursday. The severe weather threat is unclear at this time. Spotter information statement: spotter activation is not anticipated through tonight. The time is currently 8:11 a.m. Central Daylight Time. 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Now for the official National Weather Service forecast for Peoria and surrounding areas of central Illinois. Rest of today, mostly cloudy this morning, then clearing. A chance of showers with a slight chance of thunderstorms this morning. Highs in the lower 80s. Southeast winds 5 to 10 miles an hour. Chance of rain 50%. Tonight, mostly clear. Lows around 60. Southeast winds 5 to 10 miles an hour with gusts up to 20 miles an hour. Saturday, mostly sunny in the morning, then becoming mostly cloudy. Highs in the lower 80s. South winds 5 to 10 miles an hour. Saturday night, mostly cloudy until midnight, then becoming partly cloudy. Lows in the mid-50s. Southeast winds 5 to 10 miles an hour. Sunday, sunny. Highs in the upper 70s. East winds around 5 miles an hour, becoming north in the afternoon. Sunday night, mostly clear until midnight, then becoming partly cloudy. Lows in the upper 50s. Columbus Day, mostly sunny. Highs in the mid-80s. Monday night and Tuesday, mostly clear. Lows in the mid-60s. Highs in the upper 70s. Tuesday night, partly cloudy. A chance of showers after midnight. Lows in the mid-50s. Chance of rain 40%. Wednesday, partly sunny with a chance of showers. Highs in the mid-70s. Chance of rain 50%. Wednesday night, mostly cloudy. A chance of showers until midnight, then showers likely after midnight. Lows in the upper 50s. Chance of rain 60%. Thursday, partly sunny. A chance of showers. Highs in the mid-70s. Chance of rain 50%. Again, the forecast for Peoria and surrounding areas of central Illinois for the rest of today: mostly cloudy in the morning, then clearing. A chance of showers and a slight chance of thunderstorms this morning. Highs in the lower 80s. Southeast winds 5 to 10 miles an hour. Chance of rain 50%. 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At 8 a.m. in Peoria, light rain was falling. The temperature was 57 degrees, the dew point was 51, and the relative humidity was 80%. The wind was calm. The pressure was 30.16 inches and rising. Around central and western Illinois, rain was falling, with a temperature of 58 at Moline, 56 at Galesburg, and 55 at Lakin. At Springfield, it was mostly sunny, with a temperature of 52. It was partly sunny, with a temperature of 60 at Bloomington, and 59 at Quincy. It was cloudy, with a temperature of 57 at Macomb, and 55 at Pontiac. And once again at 8 a.m. in Peoria, with light rain, the temperature was 57. The Peoria, Illinois Climate Summary for yesterday, October 8, 2026.

yesterday's high temperature of 79 degrees occurred at 3:08 p.m. The normal high is 69. Yesterday's low temperature of 50 degrees occurred at 6:26 a.m. The normal low is 47. No precipitation fell yesterday, which leaves the monthly total at 0.57 inches. This is 0.21 inches below normal. The total precipitation for the year still stands at 34.50 inches, which is 4.25 inches above normal. There were no heating degree days yesterday, which is 8 below normal. This leaves the monthly total at 24, which is 30 below normal. The yearly total since July 1st is 40, which is 84 below normal. There were no cooling degree days yesterday, which is 1 below normal. This leaves the monthly total at 7, which is 5 below normal. The yearly total since January 1st is 1,249, which is 103 above normal. The highest wind gust observed was 13 miles per hour from the west, which occurred at 1 p.m. The average wind speed was 2 miles per hour yesterday. The normal high temperature for today is 69 degrees, and the normal low is 47. The record high for today is 86, which occurred in 1893 and 1938. And the record low is 26, which occurred in 1915. Sunrise today is at 7:04 a.m. and sunset is at 6:28 p.m. And now a discussion of hazardous weather conditions for the following counties in Illinois: Fulton, Knox, Marshall, Mason, McLean, Peoria, Stark, Tazewell, and Woodford. This hazardous weather outlook is for Central Illinois and West Central Illinois. For today and tonight, scattered thunderstorms will move across the area this morning. While the severe weather threat is low, a few storms may contain heavy rain. For Saturday through Thursday, thunderstorm potential returns to the area Wednesday night into Thursday. The severe weather threat is unclear at this time. Spotter information statement: spotter activation is not anticipated through tonight. The time is currently 8:17 a.m. Central Daylight Time. 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Now for the official National Weather Service forecast for Peoria and surrounding areas of Central Illinois. Rest of today, mostly cloudy this morning, then clearing. A chance of showers with a slight chance of thunderstorms this morning. Highs in the lower 80s. Southeast winds 5 to 10 miles an hour. Chance of rain 50%. Tonight, mostly clear. Lows around 60. Southeast winds 5 to 10 miles an hour with gusts up to 20 miles an hour. Saturday, mostly sunny in the morning, then becoming mostly cloudy. Highs in the lower 80s. South winds 5 to 10 miles an hour. Saturday night, mostly cloudy until midnight, then becoming partly cloudy. Lows in the mid-50s. Southeast winds 5 to 10 miles an hour. Sunday, sunny. Highs in the upper 70s. East winds around 5 miles an hour, becoming north in the afternoon. Sunday night, mostly clear until midnight, then becoming partly cloudy. Lows in the upper 50s. Columbus Day, mostly sunny. Highs in the mid-80s. Monday night and Tuesday, mostly clear. Lows in the mid-60s. Highs in the upper 70s. Tuesday night, partly cloudy. A chance of showers after midnight. Lows in the mid-50s. Chance of rain 40%. Wednesday, partly sunny with a chance of showers. Highs in the mid-70s. Chance of rain 50%. Wednesday night, mostly cloudy. A chance of showers until midnight, then showers likely after midnight. Lows in the upper 50s. Chance of rain 60%. Thursday, partly sunny. A chance of showers. Highs in the mid-70s. Chance of rain 50%. Again, the forecast for Peoria and surrounding areas of Central Illinois for the rest of today: mostly cloudy in the morning, then clearing. A chance of showers and a slight chance of thunderstorms this morning. Highs in the lower 80s. Southeast winds 5 to 10 miles an hour. Chance of rain 50%. At 8 a.m. in Peoria, light rain was falling. The temperature was 57 degrees, the dew point was 51, and the relative humidity was 80%. The wind was calm. The pressure was 30.16 inches and rising.

Around central and western Illinois, rain was falling, with a temperature of 58 at Moline, 56 at Galesburg, and 55 at Lakin. At Springfield, it was mostly sunny, with a temperature of 52. It was partly sunny, with a temperature of 60 at Bloomington, and 59 at Quincy. It was cloudy, with a temperature of 57 at Macomb, and 55 at Pontiac. And once again at 8 a.m. in Peoria, with light rain, the temperature was 57. Looking elsewhere around the Midwest at 8 a.m., Chicago was cloudy, and 59. Indianapolis was mostly sunny, and 56. St. Louis was partly cloudy, and 62. Kansas City was partly cloudy, and 60. Des Moines was mostly cloudy, and 62. Milwaukee was partly sunny, and 53. And now a discussion of hazardous weather conditions for the following counties in Illinois: Fulton, Knox, Marshall, Mason, McLean, Peoria, Stark, Tazewell, and Woodford. This hazardous weather outlook is for central Illinois and west central Illinois. For today and tonight, scattered thunderstorms will move across the area this morning. While the severe weather threat is low, a few storms may contain heavy rain. For Saturday through Thursday, thunderstorm potential returns to the area Wednesday night into Thursday. The severe weather threat is unclear at this time. Spotter information statement: spotter activation is not anticipated through tonight. The time is currently 8:21 a.m. Central Daylight Time. 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Now for the official National Weather Service forecast for Peoria and surrounding areas of central Illinois. Rest of today, mostly cloudy this morning, then clearing. A chance of showers with a slight chance of thunderstorms this morning. Highs in the lower 80s. Southeast winds 5 to 10 miles an hour. Chance of rain 50%. Tonight, mostly clear. Lows around 60. Southeast winds 5 to 10 miles an hour with gusts up to 20 miles an hour. Saturday, mostly sunny in the morning, then becoming mostly cloudy. Highs in the lower 80s. South winds 5 to 10 miles an hour. Saturday night, mostly cloudy until midnight, then becoming partly cloudy. Lows in the mid-50s. Southeast winds 5 to 10 miles an hour. Sunday, sunny. Highs in the upper 70s. East winds around 5 miles an hour, becoming north in the afternoon. Sunday night, mostly clear until midnight, then becoming partly cloudy. Lows in the upper 50s. Columbus Day, mostly sunny. Highs in the mid-80s. Monday night and Tuesday, mostly clear. Lows in the mid-60s. Highs in the upper 70s. Tuesday night, partly cloudy. A chance of showers after midnight. Lows in the mid-50s. Chance of rain 40%. Wednesday, partly sunny with a chance of showers. Highs in the mid-70s. Chance of rain 50%. Wednesday night, mostly cloudy. A chance of showers until midnight, then showers likely after midnight. Lows in the upper 50s. Chance of rain 60%. Thursday, partly sunny. A chance of showers. Highs in the mid-70s. Chance of rain 50%. Again, the forecast for Peoria and surrounding areas of central Illinois for the rest of today: mostly cloudy in the morning, then clearing. A chance of showers and a slight chance of thunderstorms this morning. Highs in the lower 80s. Southeast winds 5 to 10 miles an hour. Chance of rain 50%. At 8 a.m. in Peoria, light rain was falling. The temperature was 57 degrees, the dew point was 51, and the relative humidity was 80%. The wind was calm. The pressure was 30.16 inches and rising. Around central and western Illinois, rain was falling, with a temperature of 58 at Moline, 56 at Galesburg, and 55 at Lakin. At Quincy, it was sunny, with a temperature of 59. At Springfield, it was mostly sunny, with a temperature of 52. It was partly sunny, with a temperature of 60 at Bloomington, and 57 at Macomb. At Pontiac, it was cloudy, with a temperature of 55. And once again at 8 a.m. in Peoria, with light rain, the temperature was 57. Looking elsewhere around the Midwest at 8 a.m., Chicago

was cloudy and 59. Indianapolis was mostly sunny and 56. St. Louis was partly cloudy and 62. Kansas City was partly cloudy and 60. Des Moines was mostly cloudy and 62. Milwaukee was partly sunny and 53. Looking elsewhere around the Midwest at 8 a.m., Chicago was cloudy and 59. Indianapolis was mostly sunny and 56. St. Louis was partly cloudy and 62. Kansas City was partly cloudy and 60. Des Moines was mostly cloudy and 62. Milwaukee was partly sunny and 53. And now a discussion of hazardous weather conditions for the following counties in Illinois: Fulton, Knox, Marshall, Mason, McLean, Peoria, Stark, Tazewell, and Woodford. This hazardous weather outlook is for Central Illinois and West Central Illinois. For today and tonight, scattered thunderstorms will move across the area this morning. While the severe weather threat is low, a few storms may contain heavy rain. For Saturday through Thursday, thunderstorm potential returns to the area Wednesday night into Thursday. The severe weather threat is unclear at this time. Spotter information statement: spotter activation is not anticipated through tonight. The time is currently 8:26 a.m. Central Daylight Time. 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Now for the official National Weather Service forecast for Peoria and surrounding areas of Central Illinois. Rest of today, mostly cloudy this morning, then clearing. A chance of showers with a slight chance of thunderstorms this morning. Highs in the lower 80s. Southeast winds 5 to 10 miles an hour. Chance of rain 50%. Tonight, mostly clear. Lows around 60. Southeast winds 5 to 10 miles an hour with gusts up to 20 miles an hour. Saturday, mostly sunny in the morning, then becoming mostly cloudy. Highs in the lower 80s. South winds 5 to 10 miles an hour. Saturday night, mostly cloudy until midnight, then becoming partly cloudy. Lows in the mid-50s. Southeast winds 5 to 10 miles an hour. Sunday, sunny. Highs in the upper 70s. East winds around 5 miles an hour, becoming north in the afternoon. Sunday night, mostly clear until midnight, then becoming partly cloudy. Lows in the upper 50s. Columbus Day, mostly sunny. Highs in the mid-80s. Monday night and Tuesday, mostly clear. Lows in the mid-60s. Highs in the upper 70s. Tuesday night, partly cloudy. A chance of showers after midnight. Lows in the mid-50s. Chance of rain 40%. Wednesday, partly sunny with a chance of showers. Highs in the mid-70s. Chance of rain 50%. Wednesday night, mostly cloudy. A chance of showers until midnight, then showers likely after midnight. Lows in the upper 50s. Chance of rain 60%. Thursday, partly sunny. A chance of showers. Highs in the mid-70s. Chance of rain 50%. Again, the forecast for Peoria and surrounding areas of Central Illinois for the rest of today: mostly cloudy in the morning, then clearing. A chance of showers and a slight chance of thunderstorms this morning. Highs in the lower 80s. Southeast winds 5 to 10 miles an hour. Chance of rain 50%. Now for the official National Weather Service forecast for Peoria and surrounding areas of Central Illinois. Rest of today, mostly cloudy late this morning, then clearing. Showers likely with a chance of thunderstorms late this morning. Highs in the lower 80s. Southeast winds 5 to 10 miles an hour. Chance of rain 70%. Tonight, mostly clear. Lows around 60. Southeast winds 5 to 10 miles an hour with gusts up to 20 miles an hour. Saturday, mostly sunny in the morning, then becoming mostly cloudy. Highs in the lower 80s. South winds 5 to 10 miles an hour. Saturday night, mostly cloudy until midnight, then becoming partly cloudy. Lows in the mid-50s. Southeast winds 5 to 10 miles an hour. Sunday, sunny. Highs in the upper 70s. East winds around 5 miles an hour, becoming north in the afternoon. Sunday night.

mostly clear until midnight, then becoming partly cloudy. Lows in the upper 50s. Columbus Day, mostly sunny. Highs in the mid-80s. Monday night and Tuesday, mostly clear. Lows in the mid-60s. Highs in the upper 70s. Tuesday night, partly cloudy. A chance of showers after midnight. Lows in the mid-50s. Chance of rain 40%. Wednesday, partly sunny with a chance of showers. Highs in the mid-70s. Chance of rain 50%. Wednesday night, mostly cloudy. A chance of showers until midnight, then showers likely after midnight. Lows in the upper 50s. Chance of rain 60%. Thursday, partly sunny. A chance of showers. Highs in the mid-70s. Chance of rain 50%. Again, the forecast for Peoria and surrounding areas of central Illinois for the rest of today, mostly cloudy late in the morning then clearing. Showers likely and a chance of thunderstorms late this morning. Highs in the lower 80s. Southeast winds 5 to 10 miles an hour. Chance of rain 70%. The Peoria, Illinois climate summary for yesterday, October 8, 2026. Yesterday's high temperature of 79 degrees occurred at 3:08 p.m. The normal high is 69. Yesterday's low temperature of 50 degrees occurred at 6:26 a.m. The normal low is 47. No precipitation fell yesterday, which leaves the monthly total at 0.57 inches. This is 0.21 inches below normal. The total precipitation for the year still stands at 34.50 inches, which is 4.25 inches above normal. There were no heating degree days yesterday, which is 8 below normal. This leaves the monthly total at 24, which is 30 below normal. The yearly total since July 1st is 40, which is 84 below normal. There were no cooling degree days yesterday, which is 1 below normal. This leaves the monthly total at 7, which is 5 below normal. The yearly total since January 1st is 1,249, which is 103 above normal. The highest wind gust observed was 13 miles per hour from the west, which occurred at 1 p.m. The average wind speed was 2 miles per hour yesterday. The normal high temperature for today is 69 degrees, and the normal low is 47. The record high for today is 86, which occurred in 1893 and 1938. And the record low is 26, which occurred in 1915. Sunrise today is at 7:04 a.m. and sunset is at 6:28 p.m. At 8 a.m. in Peoria, light rain was falling. The temperature was 57 degrees, the dew point was 51, and the relative humidity was 80%. The wind was calm. The pressure was 30.1. The temperature was 57 degrees. The dew point was 51, and the relative humidity was 80%. The wind was calm. The pressure was 30.16 inches and rising. Around central and western Illinois, rain was falling, with a temperature of 58 at Moline, 56 at Galesburg, and 55 at Lakin. At Quincy, it was sunny, with a temperature of 59. At Springfield, it was mostly sunny, with a temperature of 52. It was partly sunny, with a temperature of 60 at Bloomington, and 57 at Macomb. At Pontiac, it was cloudy, with a temperature of 55. And once again at 8 a.m. in Peoria, with light rain, the temperature was 57. Looking elsewhere around the Midwest at 8 a.m., Chicago was cloudy, and 59. Indianapolis was mostly sunny, and 56. St. Louis was partly cloudy, and 62. Kansas City was partly cloudy, and 60. Des Moines was mostly cloudy, and 62. Milwaukee was partly sunny, and 53. And now a discussion of hazardous weather conditions for the following counties in Illinois: Fulton, Knox, Marshall, Mason, McLean, Peoria, Stark, Tazewell, and Woodford. This hazardous weather outlook is for central Illinois and west central Illinois. For today and tonight, scattered thunderstorms will move across the area this morning. While the severe weather threat is low, a few storms may contain heavy rain. For Saturday through Thursday, thunderstorm potential returns to the area Wednesday night into Thursday. The severe weather threat is unclear at this time. Spotter information statement: spotter activation is not anticipated through tonight.

highs in the upper 70s. East winds around 5 miles an hour, becoming north in the afternoon. Sunday night, mostly clear until midnight, then becoming partly cloudy. Lows in the upper 50s. Columbus Day, mostly sunny. Highs in the mid-80s. Monday night and Tuesday, mostly clear. Lows in the mid-60s. Highs in the upper 70s. Tuesday night, partly cloudy. A chance of showers after midnight. Lows in the mid-50s. Chance of rain 40%. Wednesday, partly sunny with a chance of showers. Highs in the mid-70s. Chance of rain 50%. Wednesday night, mostly cloudy. A chance of showers until midnight, then showers likely after midnight. Lows in the upper 50s. Chance of rain 60%. Thursday, partly sunny. A chance of showers. Highs in the mid-70s. Chance of rain 50%. Again, the forecast for Peoria and surrounding areas of central Illinois for the rest of today, mostly cloudy late in the morning then clearing. Showers likely and a chance of thunderstorms late this morning. Highs in the lower 80s. Southeast winds 5 to 10 miles an hour. Chance of rain 70%. The Peoria, Illinois climate summary for yesterday, October 8, 2026. Yesterday's high temperature of 79 degrees occurred at 3:08 p.m. The normal high is 69. Yesterday's low temperature of 50 degrees occurred at 6:26 a.m. The normal low is 47. No precipitation fell yesterday, which leaves the monthly total at 0.57 inches. This is 0.21 inches below normal. The total precipitation for the year still stands at 34.50 inches, which is 4.25 inches above normal. There were no heating degree days yesterday, which is 8 below normal. This leaves the monthly total at 24, which is 30 below normal. The yearly total since July 1st is 40, which is 84 below normal. There were no cooling degree days yesterday, which is 1 below normal. This leaves the monthly total at 7, which is 5 below normal. The yearly total since January 1st is 1,249, which is 103 above normal. The highest wind gust observed was 13 miles per hour from the west, which occurred at 1 p.m. The average wind speed was 2 miles per hour yesterday. The normal high temperature for today is 69 degrees, and the normal low is 47. The record high for today is 86, which occurred in 1893 and 1938, and the record low is 26, which occurred in 1915. Sunrise today is at 7:04 a.m. and sunset is at 6:28 p.m. At 8 a.m. in Peoria, light rain was falling. The temperature was 57 degrees, the dew point was 51, and the relative humidity was 80%. The wind was calm. The pressure was 30.16 inches and rising. Around central and western Illinois, rain was falling, with a temperature of 58 at Moline, 56 at Galesburg, and 55 at Lakin. At Quincy, it was sunny, with a temperature of 59. At Springfield, it was mostly sunny, with a temperature of 52. It was partly sunny, with a temperature of 60 at Bloomington, and 57 at Macomb. At Pontiac, it was cloudy, with a temperature of 55. And once again at 8 a.m. in Peoria, with light rain, the temperature was 57. Looking elsewhere around the Midwest at 8 a.m., Chicago was cloudy, and 59. Indianapolis was mostly sunny, and 56. St. Louis was partly cloudy, and 62. Kansas City was partly cloudy, and 60. Des Moines was mostly cloudy, and 62. Milwaukee was partly sunny, and 53. And now a discussion of hazardous weather conditions for the following counties in Illinois: Fulton, Knox, Marshall, Mason, McLean, Peoria, Stark, Tazewell, and Woodford. This hazardous weather outlook is for central Illinois and west central Illinois. For today and tonight, scattered thunderstorms will move across the area this morning. While the severe weather threat is low, a few storms may contain heavy rain. For Saturday through Thursday, thunderstorm potential returns to the area Wednesday night into Thursday. The severe weather threat is unclear at this time. Spotter information statement: spotter activation is not anticipated through tonight. The time is currently 8:49 a.m. Central.

northeast winds 5 to 10 miles an hour. Sunday, sunny. Highs in the upper 70s. East winds around 5 miles an hour, becoming north in the afternoon. Sunday night, mostly clear until midnight, then becoming partly cloudy. Lows in the upper 50s. Columbus Day, mostly sunny. Highs in the mid-80s. Monday night and Tuesday, mostly clear. Lows in the mid-60s. Highs in the upper 70s. Tuesday night, partly cloudy. A chance of showers after midnight. Lows in the mid-50s. Chance of rain 40%. Wednesday, partly sunny with a chance of showers. Highs in the mid-70s. Chance of rain 50%. Wednesday night, mostly cloudy. A chance of showers until midnight, then showers likely after midnight. Lows in the upper 50s. Chance of rain 60%. Thursday, partly sunny. A chance of showers. Highs in the mid-70s. Chance of rain 50%. Again, the forecast for Peoria and surrounding areas of central Illinois for the rest of today, mostly cloudy late in the morning then clearing. Showers likely and a chance of thunderstorms late this morning. Highs in the lower 80s. Southeast winds 5 to 10 miles an hour. Chance of rain 70%. At 8 a.m. in Peoria, light rain was falling. The temperature was 57 degrees, the dew point was 51, and the relative humidity was 80%. The wind was calm. The pressure was 30.16 inches and rising. Around central and western Illinois, rain was falling, with a temperature of 58 at Moline, 56 at Galesburg, and 55 at Lakin. At Quincy, it was sunny, with a temperature of 59. At Springfield, it was mostly sunny, with a temperature of 52. It was partly sunny, with a temperature of 60 at Bloomington, and 57 at Macomb. At Pontiac, it was cloudy, with a temperature of 55. And once again at 8 a.m. in Peoria, with light rain, the temperature was 57. Looking elsewhere around the Midwest at 8 a.m., Chicago was cloudy, and 59. Indianapolis was mostly sunny, and 56. St. Louis was partly cloudy, and 62. Kansas City was partly cloudy, and 60. Des Moines was mostly cloudy, and 62. Milwaukee was partly sunny, and 53. And now a discussion of hazardous weather conditions for the following counties in Illinois: Fulton, Knox, Marshall, Mason, McLean, Peoria, Stark, Tazewell, and Woodford. This hazardous weather outlook is for central Illinois and west central Illinois. For today and tonight, scattered thunderstorms will move across the area this morning. While the severe weather threat is low, a few storms may contain heavy rain. For Saturday through Thursday, thunderstorm potential returns to the area Wednesday night into Thursday. The severe weather threat is unclear at this time. Spotter information statement: spotter activation is not anticipated through tonight. The time is currently 8:54 a.m. Central Daylight Time. 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Now for the official National Weather Service forecast for Peoria and surrounding areas of central Illinois. Rest of today, mostly cloudy late this morning, then clearing. Showers likely with a chance of thunderstorms late this morning. Highs in the lower 80s. Southeast winds 5 to 10 miles an hour. Chance of rain 70%. Tonight, mostly clear. Lows around 60. Southeast winds 5 to 10 miles an hour with gusts up to 20 miles an hour. Saturday, mostly sunny in the morning, then becoming mostly cloudy. Highs in the lower 80s. South winds 5 to 10 miles an hour. Saturday night, mostly cloudy until midnight, then becoming partly cloudy. Lows in the mid-50s. Southeast winds 5 to 10 miles an hour. Sunday, sunny. Highs in the upper 70s. East winds around 5 miles an hour, becoming north in the afternoon. Sunday night, mostly clear until midnight, then becoming partly cloudy. Lows in the upper 50s. Columbus Day, mostly sunny. Highs in the mid-80s. Monday night and Tuesday, mostly clear. Lows in the mid-60s. Highs in the upper 70s. Tuesday night, partly cloudy.

A chance of showers after midnight. Lows in the mid-50s. Chance of rain 40%. Wednesday, partly sunny with a chance of showers. Highs in the mid-70s. Chance of rain 50%. Wednesday night, mostly cloudy. A chance of showers until midnight, then showers likely after midnight. Lows in the upper 50s. Chance of rain 60%. Thursday, partly sunny. A chance of showers. Highs in the mid-70s. Chance of rain 50%. Again, the forecast for Peoria and surrounding areas of central Illinois for the rest of today, mostly cloudy late in the morning then clearing. Showers likely and a chance of thunderstorms late this morning. Highs in the lower 80s. Southeast winds 5 to 10 miles an hour. Chance of rain 70%. At 8 a.m. in Peoria, light rain was falling. The temperature was 57 degrees, the dew point was 51, and the relative humidity was 80%. The wind was calm. The pressure was 30.16 inches and rising. Around central and western Illinois, rain was falling, with a temperature of 58 at Moline, 56 at Galesburg, and 55 at Lakin. At Quincy, it was sunny, with a temperature of 59. At Springfield, it was mostly sunny, with a temperature of 52. It was partly sunny, with a temperature of 60 at Bloomington, and 57 at Macomb. At Pontiac, it was cloudy, with a temperature of 55. And once again at 8 a.m. in Peoria, with light rain, the temperature was 57. Looking elsewhere around the Midwest at 8 a.m., Chicago was cloudy, and 59. Indianapolis was mostly sunny, and 56. St. Louis was partly cloudy, and 62. Kansas City was partly cloudy, and 60. Des Moines was mostly cloudy, and 62. Milwaukee was partly sunny, and 53. The time is currently 8:58 a.m. Central Daylight Time. 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Now for the official National Weather Service forecast for Peoria and surrounding areas of central Illinois. Rest of today, mostly cloudy late this morning, then clearing. Showers likely with a chance of thunderstorms late this morning. Highs in the lower 80s. Southeast winds 5 to 10 miles an hour. Chance of rain 70%. Tonight, mostly clear. Lows around 60. Southeast winds 5 to 10 miles an hour with gusts up to 20 miles an hour. Saturday, mostly sunny in the morning, then becoming mostly cloudy. Highs in the lower 80s. South winds 5 to 10 miles an hour. Saturday night, mostly cloudy until midnight, then becoming partly cloudy. Lows in the mid-50s. Southeast winds 5 to 10 miles an hour. Sunday, sunny. Highs in the upper 70s. East winds around 5 miles an hour, becoming north in the afternoon. Sunday night, mostly clear until midnight, then becoming partly cloudy. Lows in the upper 50s. Columbus Day, mostly sunny. Highs in the mid-80s. Monday night and Tuesday, mostly clear. Lows in the mid-60s. Highs in the upper 70s. Tuesday night, partly cloudy. A chance of showers after midnight. Lows in the mid-50s. Chance of rain 40%. Wednesday, partly sunny with a chance of showers. Highs in the mid-70s. Chance of rain 50%. Wednesday night, mostly cloudy. A chance of showers until midnight, then showers likely after midnight. Lows in the upper 50s. Chance of rain 60%. Thursday, partly sunny. A chance of showers. Highs in the mid-70s. Chance of rain 50%. Again, the forecast for Peoria and surrounding areas of central Illinois for the rest of today, mostly cloudy late in the morning then clearing. Showers likely and a chance of thunderstorms late this morning. Highs in the lower 80s. Southeast winds 5 to 10 miles an hour. Chance of rain 70%. The time is currently 9 a.m. Central Daylight Time. 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Now for the official National Weather Service forecast for Peoria and surrounding areas of central Illinois.
Rest of today, mostly cloudy late this morning, then clearing. Showers likely with a chance of thunderstorms late this morning. Highs in the lower 80s. Southeast winds 5 to 10 miles an hour. Chance of rain 70%. Tonight, mostly clear. Lows around 60. Southeast winds 5 to 10 miles an hour with gusts up to 20 miles an hour. Saturday, mostly sunny in the morning, then becoming mostly cloudy. Highs in the lower 80s. South winds 5 to 10 miles an hour. Saturday night, mostly cloudy until midnight, then becoming partly cloudy. Lows in the mid-50s. Southeast winds 5 to 10 miles an hour. Sunday, sunny. Highs in the upper 70s. East winds around 5 miles an hour, becoming north in the afternoon. Sunday night, mostly clear until midnight, then becoming partly cloudy. Lows in the upper 50s. Columbus Day, mostly sunny. Highs in the mid-80s. Monday night and Tuesday, mostly clear. Lows in the mid-60s. Highs in the upper 70s. Tuesday night, partly cloudy. A chance of showers after midnight. Lows in the mid-50s. Chance of rain 40%. Wednesday, partly sunny with a chance of showers. Highs in the mid-70s. Chance of rain 50%. Wednesday night, mostly cloudy. A chance of showers until midnight, then showers likely after midnight. Lows in the upper 50s. Chance of rain 60%. Thursday, partly sunny. A chance of showers. Highs in the mid-70s. Chance of rain 50%. Again, the forecast for Peoria and surrounding areas of central Illinois for the rest of today, mostly cloudy late in the morning then clearing. Showers likely and a chance of thunderstorms late this morning. Highs in the lower 80s. Southeast winds 5 to 10 miles an hour. Chance of rain 70%. The time is currently 9:03 a.m. Central Daylight Time. 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Now for the official National Weather Service forecast for Peoria and surrounding areas of central Illinois. Rest of today, mostly cloudy late this morning, then clearing. Showers likely with a chance of thunderstorms late this morning. Highs in the lower 80s. Southeast winds 5 to 10 miles an hour. Chance of rain 70%. Tonight, mostly clear. Lows around 60. Southeast winds 5 to 10 miles an hour with gusts up to 20 miles an hour. Saturday, mostly sunny in the morning, then becoming mostly cloudy. Highs in the lower 80s. South winds 5 to 10 miles an hour. Saturday night, mostly cloudy until midnight, then becoming partly cloudy. Lows in the mid-50s. Southeast winds 5 to 10 miles an hour. Sunday, sunny. Highs in the upper 70s. East winds around 5 miles an hour, becoming north in the afternoon. Sunday night, mostly clear until midnight, then becoming partly cloudy. Lows in the upper 50s. Columbus Day, mostly sunny. Highs in the mid-80s. Monday night and Tuesday, mostly clear. Lows in the mid-60s. Highs in the upper 70s. Tuesday night, partly cloudy. A chance of showers after midnight. Lows in the mid-50s. Chance of rain 40%. Wednesday, partly sunny with a chance of showers. Highs in the mid-70s. Chance of rain 50%. Wednesday night, mostly cloudy. A chance of showers until midnight, then showers likely after midnight. Lows in the upper 50s. Chance of rain 60%. Thursday, partly sunny. A chance of showers. Highs in the mid-70s. Chance of rain 50%. Again, the forecast for Peoria and surrounding areas of central Illinois for the rest of today, mostly cloudy late in the morning then clearing. Showers likely and a chance of thunderstorms late this morning. Highs in the lower 80s. Southeast winds 5 to 10 miles an hour. Chance of rain 70%. At 9 a.m. in Peoria, skies were cloudy. The temperature was 56 degrees, the dew point was 54, and the relative humidity was 93%. The wind was northwest at 6 miles an hour.
The pressure was 30.19 inches and rising.

around central and western Illinois. Rain was falling, with a temperature of 57 at Galesburg and 55 at Lakin. At Springfield, it was mostly sunny, with a temperature of 59. It was partly sunny, with a temperature of 62 at Bloomington, 59 at Macomb, and 62 at Quincy. It was cloudy, with a temperature of 58 at Moline, and 58 at Pontiac. And once again at 9 a.m. in Peoria, under cloudy skies, the temperature was 56. The time is currently 9:06 a.m. Central Daylight Time. 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Now for the official National Weather Service forecast for Peoria and surrounding areas of central Illinois. Rest of today, mostly cloudy late this morning, then clearing. Showers likely with a chance of thunderstorms late this morning. Highs in the lower 80s. Southeast winds 5 to 10 miles an hour. Chance of rain 70%. Tonight, mostly clear. Lows around 60. Southeast winds 5 to 10 miles an hour with gusts up to 20 miles an hour. Saturday, mostly sunny in the morning, then becoming mostly cloudy. Highs in the lower 80s. South winds 5 to 10 miles an hour. Saturday night, mostly cloudy until midnight, then becoming partly cloudy. Lows in the mid-50s. Southeast winds 5 to 10 miles an hour. Sunday, sunny. Highs in the upper 70s. East winds around 5 miles an hour, becoming north in the afternoon. Sunday night, mostly clear until midnight, then becoming partly cloudy. Lows in the upper 50s. Columbus Day, mostly sunny. Highs in the mid-80s. Monday night and Tuesday, mostly clear. Lows in the mid-60s. Highs in the upper 70s. Tuesday night, partly cloudy. A chance of showers after midnight. Lows in the mid-50s. Chance of rain 40%. Wednesday, partly sunny with a chance of showers. Highs in the mid-70s. Chance of rain 50%. Wednesday night, mostly cloudy. A chance of showers until midnight, then showers likely after midnight. Lows in the upper 50s. Chance of rain 60%. Thursday, partly sunny. A chance of showers. Highs in the mid-70s. Chance of rain 50%. Again, the forecast for Peoria and surrounding areas of central Illinois for the rest of today, mostly cloudy late in the morning then clearing. Showers likely and a chance of thunderstorms late this morning. Highs in the lower 80s. Southeast winds 5 to 10 miles an hour. Chance of rain 70%. At 9 a.m. in Peoria, skies were cloudy. The temperature was 56 degrees, the dew point was 54, and the relative humidity was 93%. The wind was northwest at 6 miles an hour. The pressure was 30.19 inches and rising. Around central and western Illinois, rain was falling, with a temperature of 57 at Galesburg and 55 at Lakin. At Springfield, it was mostly sunny, with a temperature of 59. It was partly sunny, with a temperature of 62 at Bloomington, 59 at Macomb, and 62 at Quincy. It was cloudy, with a temperature of 58 at Moline and 58 at Pontiac. And once again at 9 a.m. in Peoria, under cloudy skies, the temperature was 56. Looking elsewhere around the Midwest at 9 a.m., Chicago was cloudy, and 60. Indianapolis was partly sunny, and 60. St. Louis was mostly sunny, and 69. Kansas City was mostly sunny, and 68. Des Moines was mostly sunny, and 66. Milwaukee was partly sunny, and 58. The time is currently 9:10 a.m. Central Daylight Time. 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Now for the official National Weather Service forecast for Peoria and surrounding areas of central Illinois. Rest of today, mostly cloudy late this morning, then clearing. Showers likely with a chance of thunderstorms late this morning. Highs in the lower 80s. Southeast winds 5 to 10 miles an hour. Chance of rain 70%. Tonight, mostly clear. Lows around 60. Southeast winds 5 to 10 miles an hour with gusts up to 20 miles an hour. Saturday,
mostly sunny in the morning, then becoming mostly cloudy. Highs in the lower 80s. South winds 5 to 10 miles an hour. Saturday night, mostly cloudy until midnight, then becoming partly cloudy. Lows in the mid-50s. Southeast winds 5 to 10 miles an hour. Sunday, sunny. Highs in the upper 70s. East winds around 5 miles an hour, becoming north in the afternoon. Sunday night, mostly clear until midnight, then becoming partly cloudy. Lows in the upper 50s. Columbus Day, mostly sunny. Highs in the mid-80s. Monday night and Tuesday, mostly clear. Lows in the mid-60s. Highs in the upper 70s. Tuesday night, partly cloudy. A chance of showers after midnight. Lows in the mid-50s. Chance of rain 40%. Wednesday, partly sunny with a chance of showers. Highs in the mid-70s. Chance of rain 50%. Wednesday night, mostly cloudy. A chance of showers until midnight, then showers likely after midnight. Lows in the upper 50s. Chance of rain 60%. Thursday, partly sunny. A chance of showers. Highs in the mid-70s. Chance of rain 50%. Again, the forecast for Peoria and surrounding areas of central Illinois for the rest of today, mostly cloudy late in the morning then.

gained 70%. At 9 a.m. in Peoria, skies were cloudy. The temperature was 56 degrees, the dew point was 54, and the relative humidity was 93%. The wind was northwest.

temperature of 62 at Bloomington, 59 at Macomb, and 62 at Quincy. It was cloudy, with a temperature of 58 at Moline, and 58 at Pontiac. And once again at 9 a.m. in Peoria, under cloudy skies, the temperature was 56. 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Looking elsewhere around the Midwest at 9 a.m., Chicago was cloudy and 60. Indianapolis was partly sunny and 60. St. Louis was mostly sunny and 69. Kansas City was mostly sunny and 68. Des Moines was mostly sunny and 66. Milwaukee was partly sunny and 58. The time is currently 9:14 a.m. Central Daylight Time. 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Now for the official National Weather Service forecast for Peoria and surrounding areas of central Illinois. Rest of today, mostly cloudy late this morning, then clearing. Showers likely with a chance of thunderstorms late this morning. Highs in the lower 80s. Southeast winds 5 to 10 miles an hour. Chance of rain 70%. Tonight, mostly clear. Lows around 60. Southeast winds 5 to 10 miles an hour with gusts up to 20 miles an hour. Saturday, mostly sunny in the morning, then becoming mostly cloudy. Highs in the lower 80s. South winds 5 to 10 miles an hour. Saturday night, mostly cloudy until midnight, then becoming partly cloudy. Lows in the mid-50s. Southeast winds 5 to 10 miles an hour. Sunday, sunny. Highs in the upper 70s. East winds around 5 miles an hour, becoming north in the afternoon. Sunday night, mostly clear until midnight, then becoming partly cloudy. Lows in the upper 50s. Columbus Day, mostly sunny. Highs in the mid-80s. Monday night and Tuesday, mostly clear. Lows in the mid-60s. Highs in the upper 70s. Tuesday night, partly cloudy. A chance of showers after midnight. Lows in the mid-50s. Chance of rain 40%. Wednesday, partly sunny with a chance of showers. Highs in the mid-70s. Chance of rain 50%. Wednesday night, mostly cloudy. A chance of showers until midnight, then showers likely after midnight. Lows in the upper 50s. Chance of rain 60%. Thursday, partly sunny. A chance of showers. Highs in the mid-70s. Chance of rain 50%. Again, the forecast for Peoria and surrounding areas of central Illinois for the rest of today, mostly cloudy late in the morning, then clearing. Showers likely and a chance of thunderstorms late this morning. Highs in the lower 80s. Southeast winds 5 to 10 miles an hour. Chance of rain 70%. At 9 a.m. in Peoria, skies were cloudy. The temperature was 56 degrees, the dew point was 54, and the relative humidity was 93%. The wind was northwest at 6 miles an hour. The pressure was 30.19 inches and rising. Around central and western Illinois, rain was falling, with a temperature of 57 at Galesburg and 55 at Lakin. At Springfield, it was mostly sunny, with a temperature of 59. It was partly sunny, with a temperature of 62 at Bloomington, 59 at Macomb, and 62 at Quincy. It was cloudy, with a temperature of 58 at Moline and 58 at Pontiac. And once again at 9 a.m. in Peoria, under cloudy skies, the temperature was 56. Looking elsewhere around the Midwest at 9 a.m., Chicago was cloudy and 60. Indianapolis was partly sunny and 60. St. Louis was mostly sunny and 69. Kansas City was mostly sunny and 68. Des Moines was mostly sunny and 66. Milwaukee was partly sunny and 58.

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Now for the official National Weather Service forecast for Peoria and surrounding areas of central Illinois. Rest of today, mostly cloudy late this morning, then clearing. Showers likely with a chance of thunderstorms late this morning. Highs in the lower 80s. Southeast winds 5 to 10 miles an hour. Chance of rain 70%. Tonight, mostly clear. Lows around 60. Southeast winds 5 to 10 miles an hour with gusts up to 20 miles an hour. Saturday, mostly sunny in the morning, then becoming mostly cloudy. Highs in the lower 80s. South winds 5 to 10 miles an hour. Saturday night, mostly cloudy until midnight, then becoming partly cloudy. Lows in the mid-50s. Southeast winds 5 to 10 miles an hour. Sunday, sunny. Highs in the upper 70s. East winds around 5 miles an hour, becoming north in the afternoon. Sunday night, mostly clear until midnight, then becoming partly cloudy. Lows in the upper 50s. Columbus Day, mostly sunny. Highs in the mid-80s. Monday night and Tuesday, mostly clear. Lows in the mid-60s. Highs in the upper 70s. Tuesday night, partly cloudy. A chance of showers after midnight. Lows in the mid-50s. Chance of rain 40%. Wednesday, partly sunny with a chance of showers. Highs in the mid-70s. Chance of rain 50%. Wednesday night, mostly cloudy. A chance of showers until midnight, then showers likely after midnight. Lows in the upper 50s. Chance of rain 60%. Thursday, partly sunny. A chance of showers. Highs in the mid-70s. Chance of rain 50%. Again, the forecast for Peoria and surrounding areas of central Illinois for the rest of today, mostly cloudy late in the morning then clearing. Showers likely and a chance of thunderstorms late this morning. Highs in the lower 80s. Southeast winds 5 to 10 miles an hour. Chance of rain 70%. At 9 a.m. in Peoria, skies were cloudy. The temperature was 56 degrees, the dew point was 54, and the relative humidity was 93%. The wind was northwest at 6 miles an hour. The pressure was 30.19 inches and rising. Around central and western Illinois, rain was falling, with a temperature of 57 at Galesburg and 55 at Lakin. At Springfield, it was mostly sunny, with a temperature of 59. It was partly sunny, with a temperature of 62 at Bloomington, 59 at Macomb, and 62 at Quincy. It was cloudy, with a temperature of 58 at Moline and 58 at Pontiac. And once again at 9 a.m. in Peoria, under cloudy skies, the temperature was 56. Looking elsewhere around the Midwest at 9 a.m., Chicago was cloudy and 60. Indianapolis was partly sunny and 60. St. Louis was mostly sunny and 69. Kansas City was mostly sunny and 68. Des Moines was mostly sunny and 66. Milwaukee was partly sunny and 58. The time is currently 9:21 a.m. Central Daylight Time. 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Now for the official National Weather Service forecast for Peoria and surrounding areas of central Illinois. Rest of today, mostly cloudy late this morning, then clearing. Showers likely with a chance of thunderstorms late this morning. Highs in the lower 80s. Southeast winds 5 to 10 miles an hour. Chance of rain 70%. Tonight, mostly clear. Lows around 60. Southeast winds 5 to 10 miles an hour with gusts up to 20 miles an hour. Saturday, mostly sunny in the morning, then becoming mostly cloudy. Highs in the lower 80s. South winds 5 to 10 miles an hour. Saturday night, mostly cloudy until midnight, then becoming partly cloudy. Lows in the mid-50s. Southeast winds 5 to 10 miles an hour. Sunday, sunny. Highs in the upper 70s. East winds around 5 miles an hour, becoming north in the afternoon. Sunday night, mostly clear.

till midnight, then becoming partly cloudy. Lows in the upper 50s. Columbus Day, mostly sunny. Highs in the mid-80s. Monday night and Tuesday, mostly clear. Lows in the mid-60s. Highs in the upper 70s. Tuesday night, partly cloudy. A chance of showers after midnight. Lows in the mid-50s. Chance of rain 40%. Wednesday, partly sunny with a chance of showers. Highs in the mid-70s. Chance of rain 50%. Wednesday night, mostly cloudy. A chance of showers until midnight, then showers likely after midnight. Lows in the upper 50s. Chance of rain 60%. Thursday, partly sunny. A chance of showers. Highs in the mid-70s. Chance of rain 50%. Again, the forecast for Peoria and surrounding areas of central Illinois for the rest of today, mostly cloudy late in the morning then clearing. Showers likely and a chance of thunderstorms late this morning. Highs in the lower 80s. Southeast winds 5 to 10 miles an hour. Chance of rain 70%. At 9 a.m. in Peoria, skies were cloudy. The temperature was 56 degrees, the dew point was 54, and the relative humidity was 93%. The wind was northwest at 6 miles an hour. The pressure was 30.19 inches and rising. Around central and western Illinois, rain was falling, with a temperature of 57 at Galesburg and 55 at Lakin. At Springfield, it was mostly sunny, with a temperature of 59. It was partly sunny, with a temperature of 62 at Bloomington and 62 at Quincy. It was cloudy, with a temperature of 58 at Moline, 60 at Macomb, and 58 at Pontiac. And once again at 9 a.m. in Peoria, under cloudy skies, the temperature was 56. Looking elsewhere around the Midwest at 9 a.m., Chicago was cloudy, and 60. Indianapolis was partly sunny, and 60. St. Louis was mostly sunny, and 69. Kansas City was mostly sunny, and 68. Des Moines was mostly sunny, and 66. Milwaukee was partly sunny, and 58. Looking elsewhere around the Midwest at 9 a.m., Chicago was cloudy, and 60. Indianapolis was partly sunny, and 60. St. Louis was mostly sunny, and 69. Kansas City was mostly sunny, and 68. Des Moines was mostly sunny, and 66. Milwaukee was cloudy, and 58. The time is currently 9:26 a.m. Central Daylight Time. 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Now for the official National Weather Service forecast for Peoria and surrounding areas of central Illinois. Rest of today, mostly cloudy late this morning, then clearing. Showers likely with a chance of thunderstorms late this morning. Highs in the lower 80s. Southeast winds 5 to 10 miles an hour. Chance of rain 70%. Tonight, mostly clear. Lows around 60. Southeast winds 5 to 10 miles an hour with gusts up to 20 miles an hour. Saturday, mostly sunny in the morning, then becoming mostly cloudy. Highs in the lower 80s. South winds 5 to 10 miles an hour. Saturday night, mostly cloudy until midnight, then becoming partly cloudy. Lows in the mid-50s. Southeast winds 5 to 10 miles an hour. Sunday, sunny. Highs in the upper 70s. East winds around 5 miles an hour, becoming north in the afternoon. Sunday night, mostly clear until midnight, then becoming partly cloudy. Lows in the upper 50s. Columbus Day, mostly sunny. Highs in the mid-80s. Monday night and Tuesday, mostly clear. Lows in the mid-60s. Highs in the upper 70s. Tuesday night, partly cloudy. A chance of showers after midnight. Lows in the mid-50s. Chance of rain 40%. Wednesday, partly sunny with a chance of showers. Highs in the mid-70s. Chance of rain 50%. Wednesday night, mostly cloudy. A chance of showers until midnight, then showers likely after midnight. Lows in the upper 50s. Chance of rain 60%. Thursday, partly sunny. A chance of showers. Highs in the mid-70s.

chance of rain 50%. Again, the forecast for Peoria and surrounding areas of central Illinois for the rest of today, mostly cloudy late in the morning, then clearing. Showers likely and a chance of thunderstorms late this morning. Highs in the lower 80s. Southeast winds 5 to 10 miles an hour. Chance of rain 70%. At 9 a.m. in Peoria, skies were cloudy. The temperature was 56 degrees, the dew point was 54, and the relative humidity was 93%. The wind was northwest at 6 miles an hour. The pressure was 30.19 inches and rising. Around central and western Illinois, rain was falling, with a temperature of 57 at Galesburg and 55 at Lakin. At Springfield, it was mostly sunny, with a temperature of 59. It was partly sunny, with a temperature of 62 at Bloomington and 62 at Quincy. It was cloudy, with a temperature of 58 at Moline, 60 at Macomb, and 58 at Pontiac. And once again at 9 a.m. in Peoria, under cloudy skies, the temperature was 56. Looking elsewhere around the Midwest at 9 a.m., Chicago was cloudy and 60. Indianapolis was partly sunny and 60. St. Louis was mostly sunny and 69. Kansas City was mostly sunny and 68. Des Moines was mostly sunny and 66. Milwaukee was cloudy and 58. The time is currently 9:29 a.m. Central Daylight Time. 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Now for the official National Weather Service forecast for Peoria and surrounding areas of central Illinois. Rest of today, mostly cloudy late this morning, then clearing. Showers likely with a chance of thunderstorms late this morning. Highs in the lower 80s. Southeast winds 5 to 10 miles an hour. Chance of rain 70%. Tonight, mostly clear. Lows around 60. Southeast winds 5 to 10 miles an hour with gusts up to 20 miles an hour. Saturday, mostly sunny in the morning, then becoming mostly cloudy. Highs in the lower 80s. South winds 5 to 10 miles an hour. Saturday night, mostly cloudy until midnight, then becoming partly cloudy. Lows in the mid-50s. Southeast winds 5 to 10 miles an hour. Sunday, sunny. Highs in the upper 70s. East winds around 5 miles an hour, becoming north in the afternoon. Sunday night, mostly clear until midnight, then becoming partly cloudy. Lows in the upper 50s. Columbus Day, mostly sunny. Highs in the mid-80s. Monday night and Tuesday, mostly clear. Lows in the mid-60s. Highs in the upper 70s. Tuesday night, partly cloudy. A chance of showers after midnight. Lows in the mid-50s. Chance of rain 40%. Wednesday, partly sunny with a chance of showers. Highs in the mid-70s. Chance of rain 50%. Wednesday night, mostly cloudy. A chance of showers until midnight, then showers likely after midnight. Lows in the upper 50s. Chance of rain 60%. Thursday, partly sunny. A chance of showers. Highs in the mid-70s. Chance of rain 50%. Again, the forecast for Peoria and surrounding areas of central Illinois for the rest of today, mostly cloudy late in the morning, then clearing. Showers likely and a chance of thunderstorms late this morning. Highs in the lower 80s. Southeast winds 5 to 10 miles an hour. Chance of rain 70%. At 9 a.m. in Peoria, skies were cloudy. The temperature was 56 degrees, the dew point was 54, and the relative humidity was 93%. The wind was northwest at 6 miles an hour. The pressure was 30.19 inches and rising. Around central and western Illinois, rain was falling, with a temperature of 57 at Galesburg and 55 at Lakin. At Springfield, it was mostly sunny, with a temperature of 59. It was partly sunny, with a temperature of 62 at Bloomington and 62 at Quincy. It was cloudy, with a temperature of 58 at Moline, 60 at Macomb, and 58 at Pontiac. And once again at 9 a.m. in Peoria, under cloudy skies, the temperature was 56. Looking elsewhere around the Midwest at 9 a.m., Chicago was cloudy and 60.

Indianapolis was partly sunny and 60. St. Louis was mostly sunny. Looking elsewhere around the Midwest at 9 a.m., Chicago was cloudy and 60. Indianapolis was partly sunny and 60. St. Louis was mostly sunny and 69. Kansas City was mostly sunny and 68. Des Moines was mostly sunny and 66. Milwaukee was cloudy and 58. The time is currently 9:33 a.m. Central Daylight Time. 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Now for the official National Weather Service forecast for Peoria and surrounding areas of central Illinois. Rest of today, mostly cloudy late this morning, then clearing. Showers likely with a chance of thunderstorms late this morning. Highs in the lower 80s. Southeast winds 5 to 10 miles an hour. Chance of rain 70%. Tonight, mostly clear. Lows around 60. Southeast winds 5 to 10 miles an hour with gusts up to 20 miles an hour. Saturday, mostly sunny in the morning, then becoming mostly cloudy. Highs in the lower 80s. South winds 5 to 10 miles an hour. Saturday night, mostly cloudy until midnight, then becoming partly cloudy. Lows in the mid-50s. Southeast winds 5 to 10 miles an hour. Sunday, sunny. Highs in the upper 70s. East winds around 5 miles an hour, becoming north in the afternoon. Sunday night, mostly clear until midnight, then becoming partly cloudy. Lows in the upper 50s. Columbus Day, mostly sunny. Highs in the mid-80s. Monday night and Tuesday, mostly clear. Lows in the mid-60s. Highs in the upper 70s. Tuesday night, partly cloudy. A chance of showers after midnight. Lows in the mid-50s. Chance of rain 40%. Wednesday, partly sunny with a chance of showers. Highs in the mid-70s. Chance of rain 50%. Wednesday night, mostly cloudy. A chance of showers until midnight, then showers likely after midnight. Lows in the upper 50s. Chance of rain 60%. Thursday, partly sunny. A chance of showers. Highs in the mid-70s. Chance of rain 50%. Again, the forecast for Peoria and surrounding areas of central Illinois for the rest of today, mostly cloudy late in the morning, then clearing. Showers likely and a chance of thunderstorms late this morning. Highs in the lower 80s. Southeast winds 5 to 10 miles an hour. Chance of rain 70%. At 9 a.m. in Peoria, skies were cloudy. The temperature was 56 degrees, the dew point was 54, and the relative humidity was 93%. The wind was northwest at 6 miles an hour. The pressure was 30.19 inches and rising. Around central and western Illinois, rain was falling, with a temperature of 57 at Galesburg and 55 at Lakin. At Springfield, it was mostly sunny, with a temperature of 59. It was partly sunny, with a temperature of 62 at Bloomington and 62 at Quincy. It was cloudy, with a temperature of 58 at Moline, 60 at Macomb, and 58 at Pontiac. And once again at 9 a.m. in Peoria, under cloudy skies, the temperature was 56. Looking elsewhere around the Midwest at 9 a.m., Chicago was cloudy and 60. Indianapolis was partly sunny and 60. St. Louis was mostly sunny and 69. Kansas City was mostly sunny and 68. Des Moines was mostly sunny and 66. Milwaukee was cloudy and 58. The time is currently 9:37 a.m. Central Daylight Time. 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Now for the official National Weather Service forecast for Peoria and surrounding areas of central Illinois. Rest of today, mostly cloudy late this morning, then clearing. Showers likely with a chance of thunderstorms late this morning. Highs in the lower 80s. Southeast winds 5 to 10 miles an hour. Chance of rain 70%. Tonight, mostly clear. Lows around 60. Southeast winds 5 to 10 miles an hour with gusts up to 20 miles an hour. Saturday, mostly sunny in the morning, then

Southeast winds 5 to 10 miles an hour. Sunday, sunny. Highs in the upper 70s. East winds around 5 miles an hour, becoming north in the afternoon. Sunday night, mostly clear until midnight, then becoming partly cloudy. Lows in the upper 50s. Columbus Day, mostly sunny. Highs in the mid-80s. Monday night and Tuesday, mostly clear. Lows in the mid-60s. Highs in the upper 70s. Tuesday night, partly cloudy. A chance of showers after midnight. Lows in the mid-50s. Chance of rain 40%. Wednesday, partly sunny with a chance of showers. Highs in the mid-70s. Chance of rain 50%. Wednesday night, mostly cloudy. A chance of showers until midnight, then showers likely after midnight. Lows in the upper 50s. Chance of rain 60%. Thursday, partly sunny. A chance of showers. Highs in the mid-70s. Chance of rain 50%. Again, the forecast for Peoria and surrounding areas of central Illinois for the rest of today, mostly cloudy late in the morning then clearing. Showers likely and a chance of thunderstorms late this morning. Highs in the lower 80s. Southeast winds 5 to 10 miles an hour. Chance of rain 70%. At 9 a.m. in Peoria, skies were cloudy. The temperature was 56 degrees, the dew point was 54, and the relative humidity was 93%. The wind was northwest at 6 miles an hour. The pressure was 30.19 inches and rising. Around central and western Illinois, rain was falling, with a temperature of 57 at Galesburg and 55 at Lakin. At Springfield, it was mostly sunny, with a temperature of 59. It was partly sunny, with a temperature of 62 at Bloomington and 62 at Quincy. It was cloudy, with a temperature of 58 at Moline, 60 at Macomb, and 58 at

temperatures in the mid-50s. Southeast winds 5 to 10 miles an hour. Sunday, sunny. Highs in the upper 70s. East winds around 5 miles an hour, becoming north in the afternoon. Sunday night, mostly clear until midnight, then becoming partly cloudy. Lows in the upper 50s. Columbus Day, mostly sunny. Highs in the mid-80s. Monday night and Tuesday, mostly clear. Lows in the mid-60s. Highs in the upper 70s. Tuesday night, partly cloudy. A chance of showers after midnight. Lows in the mid-50s. Chance of rain 40%. Wednesday, partly sunny with a chance of showers. Highs in the mid-70s. Chance of rain 50%. Wednesday night, mostly cloudy. A chance of showers until midnight, then showers likely after midnight. Lows in the upper 50s. Chance of rain 60%. Thursday, partly sunny. A chance of showers. Highs in the mid-70s. Chance of rain 50%. Again, the forecast for Peoria and surrounding areas of central Illinois for the rest of today, mostly cloudy late in the morning then clearing. Showers likely and a chance of thunderstorms late this morning. Highs in the lower 80s. Southeast winds 5 to 10 miles an hour. Chance of rain 70%. At 9 a.m. in Peoria, skies were cloudy. The temperature was 56 degrees, the dew point was 54, and the relative humidity was 93%. The wind was northwest at 6 miles an hour. The pressure was 30.19 inches and rising. Around central and western Illinois, rain was falling, with a temperature of 57 at Galesburg and 55 at Lakin. At Springfield, it was mostly sunny, with a temperature of 59. It was partly sunny, with a temperature of 62 at Bloomington and 62 at Quincy. It was cloudy, with a temperature of 58 at Moline, 60 at Macomb, and 58 at Pontiac. And once again at 9 a.m. in Peoria, under cloudy skies, the temperature was 56. Looking elsewhere around the Midwest at 9 a.m., Chicago was cloudy, and 60. Indianapolis was partly sunny, and 60. St. Louis was mostly sunny, and 69. Kansas City was mostly sunny, and 68. Des Moines was mostly sunny, and 66. Milwaukee was cloudy, and 58. The time is currently 9:54 a.m. Central Daylight Time. 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Now for the official National Weather Service forecast for Peoria and surrounding areas of central Illinois. Rest of today, mostly cloudy late this morning, then clearing. Showers likely with a chance of thunderstorms late this morning. Highs in the lower 80s. Southeast winds 5 to 10 miles an hour. Chance of rain 70%. Tonight, mostly clear. Lows around 60. Southeast winds 5 to 10 miles an hour with gusts up to 20 miles an hour. Saturday, mostly sunny in the morning, then becoming mostly cloudy. Highs in the lower 80s. South winds 5 to 10 miles an hour. Saturday night, mostly cloudy until midnight, then becoming partly cloudy. Lows in the mid-50s. Southeast winds 5 to 10 miles an hour. Sunday, sunny. Highs in the upper 70s. East winds around 5 miles an hour, becoming north in the afternoon. Sunday night, mostly clear until midnight, then becoming partly cloudy. Lows in the upper 50s. Columbus Day, mostly sunny. Highs in the mid-80s. Monday night and Tuesday, mostly clear. Lows in the mid-60s. Highs in the upper 70s. Tuesday night, partly cloudy. A chance of showers after midnight. Lows in the mid-50s. Chance of rain 40%. Wednesday, partly sunny with a chance of showers. Highs in the mid-70s. Chance of rain 50%. Wednesday night, mostly cloudy. A chance of showers until midnight, then showers likely after midnight. Lows in the upper 50s. Chance of rain 60%. Thursday, partly sunny. A chance of showers. Highs in the mid-70s. Chance of rain 50%. Again, the forecast for Peoria and surrounding areas of central Illinois for the rest of

Today, mostly cloudy late in the morning, then clearing. Showers likely and a chance of thunderstorms late this morning. Highs in the lower 80s. Southeast winds 5 to 10 miles an hour. Chance of rain 70%. At 9 a.m. in Peoria, skies were cloudy. The temperature was 56 degrees, the dew point was 54, and the relative humidity was 93%. The wind was northwest at 6 miles an hour. The pressure was 30.19 inches and rising. Around central and western Illinois, rain was falling, with a temperature of 57 at Galesburg and 55 at Lakin. At Springfield, it was mostly sunny, with a temperature of 59. It was partly sunny, with a temperature of 62 at Bloomington and 62 at Quincy. It was cloudy, with a temperature of 58 at Moline, 60 at Macomb, and 58 at Pontiac. And once again at 9 a.m. in Peoria, under cloudy skies, the temperature was 56. Looking elsewhere around the Midwest at 9 a.m., Chicago was cloudy, and 60. Indianapolis was partly sunny, and 60. St. Louis was mostly sunny, and 69. Kansas City was mostly sunny, and 68. Des Moines was mostly sunny, and 66. Milwaukee was cloudy, and 58. The time is currently 9:58 a.m. Central Daylight Time. 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Now for the official National Weather Service forecast for Peoria and surrounding areas of central Illinois. Rest of today, mostly cloudy late this morning, then clearing. Showers likely with a chance of thunderstorms late this morning. Highs in the lower 80s. Southeast winds 5 to 10 miles an hour. Chance of rain 70%. Tonight, mostly clear. Lows around 60. Southeast winds 5 to 10 miles an hour with gusts up to 20 miles an hour. Saturday, mostly sunny in the morning, then becoming mostly cloudy. Highs in the lower 80s. South winds 5 to 10 miles an hour. Saturday night, mostly cloudy until midnight, then becoming partly cloudy. Lows in the mid-50s. Southeast winds 5 to 10 miles an hour. Sunday, sunny. Highs in the upper 70s. East winds around 5 miles an hour, becoming north in the afternoon. Sunday night, mostly clear until midnight, then becoming partly cloudy. Lows in the upper 50s. Columbus Day, mostly sunny. Highs in the mid-80s. Monday night and Tuesday, mostly clear. Lows in the mid-60s. Highs in the upper 70s. Tuesday night, partly cloudy. A chance of showers after midnight. Lows in the mid-50s. Chance of rain 40%. Wednesday, partly sunny with a chance of showers. Highs in the mid-70s. Chance of rain 50%. Wednesday night, mostly cloudy. A chance of showers until midnight, then showers likely after midnight. Lows in the upper 50s. Chance of rain 60%. Thursday, partly sunny. A chance of showers. Highs in the mid-70s. Chance of rain 50%. Again, the forecast for Peoria and surrounding areas of central Illinois for the rest of today, mostly cloudy late in the morning then clearing. Showers likely and a chance of thunderstorms late this morning. Highs in the lower 80s. Southeast winds 5 to 10 miles an hour. Chance of rain 70%. The time is currently 10 a.m. Central Daylight Time. 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Now for the official National Weather Service forecast for Peoria and surrounding areas of central Illinois. Rest of today, mostly cloudy late this morning, then clearing. Showers likely with a chance of thunderstorms late this morning. Highs in the lower 80s. Southeast winds 5 to 10 miles an hour. Chance of rain 70%. Tonight, mostly clear. Lows around 60. Southeast winds 5 to 10 miles an hour with gusts up to 20 miles an hour. Saturday, mostly sunny in the morning, then becoming mostly cloudy. Highs in the lower 80s. South winds 5 to 10 miles an hour. Saturday night, mostly cloudy until midnight, then becoming partly cloudy. Lows in the mid-50s.
southeast winds 5 to 10 miles an hour. Sunday, sunny. Highs in the upper 70s. East winds around 5 miles an hour, becoming north in the afternoon. Sunday night, mostly clear until midnight, then becoming partly cloudy. Lows in the upper 50s. Columbus Day, mostly sunny. Highs in the mid-80s. Monday night and Tuesday, mostly clear. Lows in the mid-60s. Highs in the upper 70s. Tuesday night, partly cloudy. A chance of showers after midnight. Lows in the mid-50s. Chance of rain 40%. Wednesday, partly sunny with a chance of showers. Highs in the mid-70s. Chance of rain 50%. Wednesday night, mostly cloudy. A chance of showers until midnight, then showers likely after midnight. Lows in the upper 50s. Chance of rain 60%. Thursday, partly sunny. A chance of showers. Highs in the mid-70s. Chance of rain 50%. Again, the forecast for Peoria and surrounding areas of central Illinois for the rest of today, mostly cloudy late in the morning then clearing. Showers likely and a chance of thunderstorms late this morning. Highs in the lower 80s. Southeast winds 5 to 10 miles an hour. Chance of rain 70%. The time is currently 10:03 a.m. Central Daylight Time. 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Now for the official National Weather Service forecast for Peoria and surrounding areas of central Illinois. Rest of today, mostly cloudy late this morning, then clearing. Showers likely with a chance of thunderstorms late this morning. Highs in the lower 80s. Southeast winds 5 to 10 miles an hour. Chance of rain 70%. Tonight, mostly clear. Lows around 60. Southeast winds 5 to 10 miles an hour with gusts up to 20 miles an hour. Saturday, mostly sunny in the morning, then becoming mostly cloudy. Highs in the lower 80s. South winds 5 to 10 miles an hour. Saturday night, mostly cloudy until midnight, then becoming partly cloudy. Lows in the mid-50s. Southeast winds 5 to 10 miles an hour. Sunday, sunny. Highs in the upper 70s. East winds around 5 miles an hour, becoming north in the afternoon. Sunday night, mostly clear until midnight, then becoming partly cloudy. Lows in the upper 50s. Columbus Day, mostly sunny. Highs in the mid-80s. Monday night and Tuesday, mostly clear. Lows in the mid-60s. Highs in the upper 70s. Tuesday night, partly cloudy. A chance of showers after midnight. Lows in the mid-50s. Chance of rain 40%. Wednesday, partly sunny with a chance of showers. Highs in the mid-70s. Chance of rain 50%. Wednesday night, mostly cloudy. A chance of showers until midnight, then showers likely after midnight. Lows in the upper 50s. Chance of rain 60%. Thursday, partly sunny. A chance of showers. Highs in the mid-70s. Chance of rain 50%. Again, the forecast for Peoria and surrounding areas of central Illinois for the rest of today, mostly cloudy late in the morning then clearing. Showers likely and a chance of thunderstorms late this morning. Highs in the lower 80s. Southeast winds 5 to 10 miles an hour. Chance of rain 70%. At 10 a.m. in Peoria, light rain was falling. The temperature was 60 degrees, the dew point was 58, and the relative humidity was 92%. The wind was east at 10 miles an hour. The pressure was 30.12 inches and falling. Around central and western Illinois, rain was falling, with a temperature of 64 at Bloomington and 55 at Lakin. It was mostly sunny, with a temperature of 69 at Quincy and 65 at Springfield. It was cloudy, with a temperature of 61 at Moline, 59 at Galesburg, and 63 at Macomb. And once again at 10 a.m. in Peoria, with light rain, the temperature was 60. The time is currently 10:06 a.m. Central Daylight Time. 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Now for the official National Weather Service forecast for Peoria and surrounding areas.

of central Illinois. Rest of today, mostly cloudy late this morning, then clearing. Showers likely with a chance of thunderstorms late this morning. Highs in the lower 80s. Southeast winds 5 to 10 miles an hour. Chance of rain 70%. Tonight, mostly clear. Lows around 60. Southeast winds 5 to 10 miles an hour with gusts up to 20 miles an hour. Saturday, mostly sunny in the morning, then becoming mostly cloudy. Highs in the lower 80s. South winds 5 to 10 miles an hour. Saturday night, mostly cloudy until midnight, then becoming partly cloudy. Lows in the mid-50s. Southeast winds 5 to 10 miles an hour. Sunday, sunny. Highs in the upper 70s. East winds around 5 miles an hour, becoming north in the afternoon. Sunday night, mostly clear until midnight, then becoming partly cloudy. Lows in the upper 50s. Columbus Day, mostly sunny. Highs in the mid-80s. Monday night and Tuesday, mostly clear. Lows in the mid-60s. Highs in the upper 70s. Tuesday night, partly cloudy. A chance of showers after midnight. Lows in the mid-50s. Chance of rain 40%. Wednesday, partly sunny with a chance of showers. Highs in the mid-70s. Chance of rain 50%. Wednesday night, mostly cloudy. A chance of showers until midnight, then showers likely after midnight. Lows in the upper 50s. Chance of rain 60%. Thursday, partly sunny. A chance of showers. Highs in the mid-70s. Chance of rain 50%. Again, the forecast for Peoria and surrounding areas of central Illinois for the rest of today, mostly cloudy late in the morning then clearing. Showers likely and a chance of thunderstorms late this morning. Highs in the lower 80s. Southeast winds 5 to 10 miles an hour. Chance of rain 70%. At 10 a.m. in Peoria, light rain was falling. The temperature was 60 degrees, the dew point was 58, and the relative humidity was 92%. The wind was east at 10 miles an hour. The pressure was 30.12 inches and falling. Around central and western Illinois, rain was falling, with a temperature of 64 at Bloomington and 55 at Lakin. It was mostly sunny, with a temperature of 69 at Quincy and 65 at Springfield. It was cloudy, with a temperature of 61 at Moline, 59 at Galesburg, and 63 at Macomb. And once again at 10 a.m. in Peoria, with light rain, the temperature was 60. Looking elsewhere around the Midwest at 10 a.m., Chicago was cloudy, and 62. Indianapolis was partly sunny, and 63. St. Louis was mostly sunny, and 75. Kansas City was mostly sunny, and 72. Des Moines was mostly sunny, and 68. Milwaukee was cloudy, and 60. The time is currently 10:10 a.m. Central Daylight Time. 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Now for the official National Weather Service forecast for Peoria and surrounding areas of central Illinois. Rest of today, mostly cloudy late this morning, then clearing. Showers likely with a chance of thunderstorms late this morning. Highs in the lower 80s. Southeast winds 5 to 10 miles an hour. Chance of rain 70%. Tonight, mostly clear. Lows around 60. Southeast winds 5 to 10 miles an hour with gusts up to 20 miles an hour. Saturday, mostly sunny in the morning, then becoming mostly cloudy. Highs in the lower 80s. South winds 5 to 10 miles an hour. Saturday night, mostly cloudy until midnight, then becoming partly cloudy. Lows in the mid-50s. Southeast winds 5 to 10 miles an hour. Sunday, sunny. Highs in the upper 70s. East winds around 5 miles an hour, becoming north in the afternoon. Sunday night, mostly clear until midnight, then becoming partly cloudy. Lows in the upper 50s. Columbus Day, mostly sunny. Highs in the mid-80s. Monday night and Tuesday, mostly clear. Lows in the mid-60s. Highs in the upper 70s. Tuesday night, partly cloudy. A chance of showers after midnight. Lows in the mid-

50s. Chance of rain 40%. Wednesday, partly sunny with a chance of showers. Highs in the mid-70s. Chance of rain 50%. Wednesday night, mostly cloudy. A chance of showers until midnight, then showers likely after midnight. Lows in the upper 50s. Chance of rain 60%. Thursday, partly sunny. A chance of showers. Highs in the mid-70s. Chance of rain 50%. Again, the forecast for Peoria and surrounding areas of central Illinois for the rest of today, mostly cloudy late in the morning then clearing. Showers likely and a chance of thunderstorms late this morning. Highs in the lower 80s. Southeast winds 5 to 10 miles an hour. Chance of rain 70%. At 10 a.m. in Peoria, light rain was falling. The temperature was 60 degrees, the dew point was 58, and the relative humidity was 92%. The wind was east at 10 miles an hour. The pressure was 30.12 inches and falling. Around central and western Illinois, rain was falling, with a temperature of 64 at Bloomington, 55 at Lakin, and 58 at Pontiac. It was mostly sunny, with a temperature of 69 at Quincy, and 65 at Springfield. It was cloudy, with a temperature of 61 at Moline, 59 at Galesburg, and 63 at Macomb. And once again at 10 a.m. in Peoria, with light rain, the temperature was 60. 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Looking elsewhere around the Midwest at 10 a.m., Chicago was cloudy and 62. Indianapolis was partly sunny and 63. St. Louis was mostly sunny and 75. Kansas City was mostly sunny and 72. Des Moines was mostly sunny and 68. Milwaukee was cloudy and 60. The time is currently 10:14 a.m. Central Daylight Time. 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Now for the official National Weather Service forecast for Peoria and surrounding areas of central Illinois. Rest of today, mostly cloudy late this morning, then clearing. Showers likely with a chance of thunderstorms late this morning. Highs in the lower 80s. Southeast winds 5 to 10 miles an hour. Chance of rain 70%. Tonight, mostly clear. Lows around 60. Southeast winds 5 to 10 miles an hour with gusts up to 20 miles an hour. Saturday, mostly sunny in the morning, then becoming mostly cloudy. Highs in the lower 80s. South winds 5 to 10 miles an hour. Saturday night, mostly cloudy until midnight, then becoming partly cloudy. Lows in the mid-50s. Southeast winds 5 to 10 miles an hour. Sunday, sunny. Highs in the upper 70s. East winds around 5 miles an hour, becoming north in the afternoon. Sunday night, mostly clear until midnight, then becoming partly cloudy. Lows in the upper 50s. Columbus Day, mostly sunny. Highs in the mid-80s. Monday night and Tuesday, mostly clear. Lows in the mid-60s. Highs in the upper 70s. Tuesday night, partly cloudy. A chance of showers after midnight. Lows in the mid-50s. Chance of rain 40%. Wednesday, partly sunny with a chance of showers. Highs in the mid-70s. Chance of rain 50%. Wednesday night, mostly cloudy. A chance of showers until midnight, then showers likely after midnight. Lows in the upper 50s. Chance of rain 60%. Thursday, partly sunny. A chance of showers. Highs in the mid-70s. Chance of rain 50%. Again, the forecast for Peoria and surrounding areas of central Illinois for the rest of today, mostly cloudy late in the morning then clearing. Showers likely and a chance of thunderstorms late this morning.

highs in the lower 80s. Southeast winds 5 to 10 miles an hour. Chance of rain 70%. At 10 a.m. in Peoria, light rain was falling. The temperature was 60 degrees, the dew point was 58, and the relative humidity was 92%. The wind was east at 10 miles an hour. The pressure was 30.12 inches and falling. Around central and western Illinois, rain was falling, with a temperature of 64 at Bloomington, 55 at Lakin, and 58 at Pontiac. It was mostly sunny, with a temperature of 69 at Quincy, and 65 at Springfield. It was cloudy, with a temperature of 61 at Moline, 59 at Galesburg, and 63 at Macomb. And once again at 10 a.m. in Peoria, with light rain, the temperature was 60. Looking elsewhere around the Midwest at 10 a.m., Chicago was cloudy, and 62. Indianapolis was partly sunny, and 63. St. Louis was mostly sunny, and 75. Kansas City was mostly sunny, and 72. Des Moines was mostly sunny, and 68. Milwaukee was cloudy, and 60. Here is a look at this morning's river stages and 24-hour changes. On the Illinois River, Morris is 5.6 feet, down 0.6 feet. LaSalle is 14.4 feet, down 0.5 feet. Henry is 16.8 feet, down 0.4 feet. Peoria is 12.8 feet, down 0.3 feet. Havana is 11.9 feet, down 0.2 feet. Beardstown is 10.8 feet, down 0.2 feet. Maradosa is 9.7 feet, down 0.1 feet. On the Lamoille River, Colmar is 5.1 feet, down 0.2 feet. On the Mackinac River, Condorville is 1.2 feet, no change from yesterday. On the Spoon River, London Mills is 5.2 feet, down 0.4 feet. Here is a look at the Illinois River stages and the forecast for the next 3 days. River stages were recorded around 7 a.m. Forecasts are for 7 a.m. the next 3 days. At LaSalle, flood stage is 20 feet. This morning's river stage was 14.4 feet. The forecast for LaSalle is 14.1 feet on Saturday, 13.8 feet on Sunday, and 13.6 feet on Monday. At Henry, flood stage is 23 feet. This morning's river stage was 16.8 feet. The forecast for Henry is 16.6 feet on Saturday, 16.3 feet on Sunday, and 16.1 feet on Monday. At Peoria, flood stage is 18 feet. This morning's river stage was 12.8 feet. The forecast for Peoria is 12.5 feet on Saturday, 12.2 feet on Sunday, and 11.9 feet on Monday. At Havana, flood stage is 14 feet. This morning's river stage was 11.9 feet. The forecast for Havana is 11.6 feet on Saturday, 11.3 feet on Sunday, and 11.1 feet on Monday. The time is currently 10:20 a.m. Central Daylight Time. 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Now for the official National Weather Service forecast for Peoria and surrounding areas of Central Illinois. Rest of today, mostly cloudy late this morning, then clearing. Showers likely with a chance of thunderstorms late this morning. Highs in the lower 80s. Southeast winds 5 to 10 miles an hour. Chance of rain 70%. Tonight, mostly clear. Lows around 60. Southeast winds 5 to 10 miles an hour with gusts up to 20 miles an hour. Saturday, mostly sunny in the morning, then becoming mostly cloudy. Highs in the lower 80s. South winds 5 to 10 miles an hour. Saturday night, mostly cloudy until midnight, then becoming partly cloudy. Lows in the mid-50s. Southeast winds 5 to 10 miles an hour. Sunday, sunny. Highs in the upper 70s. East winds around 5 miles an hour, becoming north in the afternoon. Sunday night, mostly clear until midnight, then becoming partly cloudy. Lows in the upper 50s. Columbus Day, mostly sunny. Highs in the mid-80s. Monday night and Tuesday, mostly clear. Lows in the mid-60s. Highs in the upper 70s. Tuesday night, partly cloudy. A chance of showers after midnight. Lows in

the mid-50s. Chance of rain 40%. Wednesday, partly sunny with a chance of showers. Highs in the mid-70s. Chance of rain 50%. Wednesday night, mostly cloudy. A chance of showers until midnight, then showers likely after midnight. Lows in the upper 50s. Chance of rain 60%. Thursday, partly sunny. A chance of showers. Highs in the mid-70s. Chance of rain 50%. Again, the forecast for Peoria and surrounding areas of central Illinois for the rest of today, mostly cloudy late in the morning, then clearing. Showers likely and a chance of thunderstorms late this morning. Highs in the lower 80s. Southeast winds 5 to 10 miles an hour. Chance of rain 70%. At 10 a.m. in Peoria, light rain was falling. The temperature was 60 degrees, the dew point was 58, and the relative humidity was 92%. The wind was east at 10 miles an hour. The pressure was 30.12 inches and falling. Around central and western Illinois, rain was falling, with a temperature of 64 at Bloomington, 55 at Lakin, and 58 at Pontiac. At Quincy, it was sunny, with a temperature of 69. At Macomb, it was mostly sunny, with a temperature of 65. At Springfield, it was partly sunny, with a temperature of 65. It was cloudy, with a temperature of 61 at Moline, and 59 at Galesburg. And once again at 10 a.m. in Peoria, with light rain, the temperature was 60. Looking elsewhere around the Midwest at 10 a.m., Chicago was cloudy, and 62. Indianapolis was partly sunny, and 63. St. Louis was mostly sunny, and 75. Kansas City was mostly sunny, and 72. Des Moines was mostly sunny, and 68. Milwaukee was cloudy, and 60. The time is currently 10:23 a.m. Central Daylight Time. 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Now for the official National Weather Service forecast for Peoria and surrounding areas of central Illinois. Rest of today, mostly cloudy late this morning, then clearing. Showers likely with a chance of thunderstorms late this morning. Highs in the lower 80s. Southeast winds 5 to 10 miles an hour. Chance of rain 70%. Tonight, mostly clear. Lows around 60. Southeast winds 5 to 10 miles an hour with gusts up to 20 miles an hour. Saturday, mostly sunny in the morning, then becoming mostly cloudy. Highs in the lower 80s. South winds 5 to 10 miles an hour. Saturday night, mostly cloudy until midnight, then becoming partly cloudy. Lows in the mid-50s. Southeast winds 5 to 10 miles an hour. Sunday, sunny. Highs in the upper 70s. East winds around 5 miles an hour, becoming north in the afternoon. Sunday night, mostly clear until midnight, then becoming partly cloudy. Lows in the upper 50s. Columbus Day, mostly sunny. Highs in the mid-80s. Monday night and Tuesday, mostly clear. Lows in the mid-60s. Highs in the upper 70s. Tuesday night, partly cloudy. A chance of showers after midnight. Lows in the mid-50s. Chance of rain 40%. Wednesday, partly sunny with a chance of showers. Highs in the mid-70s. Chance of rain 50%. Wednesday night, mostly cloudy. A chance of showers until midnight, then showers likely after midnight. Lows in the upper 50s. Chance of rain 60%. Thursday, partly sunny. A chance of showers. Highs in the mid-70s. Chance of rain 50%. Again, the forecast for Peoria and surrounding areas of central Illinois for the rest of today, mostly cloudy late in the morning, then clearing. Showers likely and a chance of thunderstorms late this morning. Highs in the lower 80s. Southeast winds 5 to 10 miles an hour. Chance of rain 70%. Here is a look at this morning's river stages and 24-hour changes. On the Illinois River, Morris is 5.6 feet, down 0.6 feet. LaSalle is 14.4 feet, down 0.5 feet. Henry is 16.8 feet, down 0.4 feet. Peoria is 12.8 feet, down 0.3 feet. Havana.

is 11.9 feet, down 0.2 feet. Beardstown is 10.8 feet, down 0.2 feet. Maradosha is 9.7 feet, down 0.1 feet. On the Lamoine River, Colmar is 5.1 feet, down 0.2 feet. On the Mackinac River, Condurville is 1.2 feet, no change from yesterday. On the Spoon River, London Mills is 5.2 feet, down 0.4 feet. Here is a look at the Illinois River stages and the forecast for the next 3 days. River stages were recorded around 7 a.m. Forecasts are for 7 a.m. the next 3 days. At LaSalle, flood stage is 20 feet. This morning's river stage was 14.4 feet. The forecast for LaSalle is 14.1 feet on Saturday, 13.8 feet on Sunday, and 13.6 feet on Monday. At Henry, flood stage is 23 feet. This morning's river stage was 16.8 feet. The forecast for Henry is 16.6 feet on Saturday, 16.3 feet on Sunday, and 16.1 feet on Monday. At Peoria, flood stage is 18 feet. This morning's river stage was 12.8 feet. The forecast for Peoria is 12.5 feet on Saturday, 12.2 feet on Sunday, and 11.9 feet on Monday. At Havana, flood stage is 14 feet. This morning's river stage was 11.9 feet. The forecast for Havana is 11.6 feet on Saturday, 11.3 feet on Sunday, and 11.1 feet on Monday. At 10 a.m. in Peoria, light rain was falling. The temperature was 60 degrees, the dew point was 58, and the relative humidity was 92%. The wind was east at 10 miles an hour. The pressure was 30.12 inches and falling. Around central and western Illinois, rain was falling, with a temperature of 64 at Bloomington, 55 at Lakin, and 58 at Pontiac. At Quincy, it was sunny, with a temperature of 69. At Macomb, it was mostly sunny, with a temperature of 65. At Springfield, it was partly sunny, with a temperature of 65. It was cloudy, with a temperature of 61 at Moline, and 59 at Galesburg. And once again at 10 a.m. in Peoria, with light rain, the temperature was 60. Looking elsewhere around the Midwest at 10 a.m., Chicago was cloudy, and 62. Indianapolis was partly sunny, and 63. St. Louis was mostly sunny, and 75. Kansas City was mostly sunny, and 72. Des Moines was mostly sunny, and 68. Milwaukee was cloudy, and 60. The time is currently 10:29 a.m. Central Daylight Time. 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Now for the official National Weather Service forecast for Peoria and surrounding areas of central Illinois. Rest of today, mostly cloudy late this morning, then clearing. Showers likely with a chance of thunderstorms late this morning. Highs in the lower 80s. Southeast winds 5 to 10 miles an hour. Chance of rain 70%. Tonight, mostly clear. Lows around 60. Southeast winds 5 to 10 miles an hour with gusts up to 20 miles an hour. Saturday, mostly sunny in the morning, then becoming mostly cloudy. Highs in the lower 80s. South winds 5 to 10 miles an hour. Saturday night, mostly cloudy until midnight, then becoming partly cloudy. Lows in the mid-50s. Southeast winds 5 to 10 miles an hour. Sunday, sunny. Highs in the upper 70s. East winds around 5 miles an hour, becoming north in the afternoon. Sunday night, mostly clear until midnight, then becoming partly cloudy. Lows in the upper 50s. Columbus Day, mostly sunny. Highs in the mid-80s. Monday night and Tuesday, mostly clear. Lows in the mid-60s. Highs in the upper 70s. Tuesday night, partly cloudy. A chance of showers after midnight. Lows in the mid-50s. Chance of rain 40%. Wednesday, partly sunny with a chance of showers. Highs in the mid-70s. Chance of rain 50%. Wednesday night, mostly cloudy. A chance of showers until midnight, then showers likely after midnight. Lows in the upper 50s. Chance of rain 60%. Thursday, partly sunny,

a chance of showers. Highs in the mid-70s. Chance of rain 50%. Again, the forecast for Peoria and surrounding areas of central Illinois for the rest of today, mostly cloudy late in the morning, then clearing. Showers likely and a chance of thunderstorms late this morning. Highs in the lower 80s. Southeast winds 5 to 10 miles an hour. Chance of rain 70%. At 10 a.m. in Peoria, light rain was falling. The temperature was 60 degrees, the dew point was 58, and the relative humidity was 92%. The wind was east at 10 miles an hour. The pressure was 30.12 inches and falling. Around central and western Illinois, rain was falling, with a temperature of 64 at Bloomington, 55 at Lakin, and 58 at Pontiac. At Quincy, it was sunny, with a temperature of 69. At Macomb, it was mostly sunny, with a temperature of 65. At Springfield, it was partly sunny, with a temperature of 65. It was cloudy, with a temperature of 61 at Moline, and 59 at Galesburg. And once again at 10 a.m. in Peoria, with light rain, the temperature was 60. Looking elsewhere around the Midwest at 10 a.m., Chicago was cloudy, and 62. Indianapolis was partly sunny, and 63. St. Louis was mostly sunny, and 75. Kansas City was mostly sunny, and 72. Des Moines was mostly sunny, and 68. And 63. St. Louis was mostly sunny, and 75. Kansas City was mostly sunny, and 72. Des Moines was mostly sunny, and 68. Milwaukee was cloudy, and 60. The time is currently 10:33 a.m. Central Daylight Time. 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Now for the official National Weather Service forecast for Peoria and surrounding areas of central Illinois. Rest of today, mostly cloudy late this morning, then clearing. Showers likely with a chance of thunderstorms late this morning. Highs in the lower 80s. Southeast winds 5 to 10 miles an hour. Chance of rain 70%. Tonight, mostly clear. Lows around 60. Southeast winds 5 to 10 miles an hour with gusts up to 20 miles an hour. Saturday, mostly sunny in the morning, then becoming mostly cloudy. Highs in the lower 80s. South winds 5 to 10 miles an hour. Saturday night, mostly cloudy until midnight, then becoming partly cloudy. Lows in the mid-50s. Southeast winds 5 to 10 miles an hour. Sunday, sunny. Highs in the upper 70s. East winds around 5 miles an hour, becoming north in the afternoon. Sunday night, mostly clear until midnight, then becoming partly cloudy. Lows in the upper 50s. Columbus Day, mostly sunny. Highs in the mid-80s. Monday night and Tuesday, mostly clear. Lows in the mid-60s. Highs in the upper 70s. Tuesday night, partly cloudy. A chance of showers after midnight. Lows in the mid-50s. Chance of rain 40%. Wednesday, partly sunny with a chance of showers. Highs in the mid-70s. Chance of rain 50%. Wednesday night, mostly cloudy. A chance of showers until midnight, then showers likely after midnight. Lows in the upper 50s. Chance of rain 60%. Thursday, partly sunny. A chance of showers. Highs in the mid-70s. Chance of rain 50%. Again, the forecast for Peoria and surrounding areas of central Illinois for the rest of today, mostly cloudy late in the morning, then clearing. Showers likely and a chance of thunderstorms late this morning. Highs in the lower 80s. Southeast winds 5 to 10 miles an hour. Chance of rain 70%. Here is a look at this morning's river stages and 24-hour changes. On the Illinois River, Morris is 5.6 feet, down 0.6 feet. La Salle is 14.4 feet, down 0.5 feet. Henry is 16.8 feet, down 0.4 feet. Peoria is 12.8 feet, down 0.3 feet. Havana is 11.9 feet, down 0.2 feet. Beardstown is 10.8 feet, down 0.2 feet. Maradosa is 9.7 feet, down 0.1 feet. On the Lamoille.

Colmar is 5.1 feet, down 0.2 feet. On the Mackinac River, Conne d'Urville is 1.2 feet, no change from yesterday. On the Spoon River, London Mills is 5.2 feet, down 0.4 feet. Here is a look at the Illinois River stages and the forecast for the next 3 days. River stages were recorded around 7 a.m. Forecasts are for 7 a.m. the next 3 days. At LaSalle, flood stage is 20 feet. This morning's river stage was 14.4 feet. The forecast for LaSalle is 14.1 feet on Saturday, 13.8 feet on Sunday, and 13.6 feet on Monday. At Henry, flood stage is 23 feet. This morning's river stage was 16.8 feet. The forecast for Henry is 16.6 feet on Saturday, 16.3 feet on Sunday, and 16.1 feet on Monday. At Peoria, flood stage is 18 feet. This morning's river stage was 12.8 feet. The forecast for Peoria is 12.5 feet on Saturday, 12.2 feet on Sunday, and 11.9 feet on Monday. At Havana, flood stage is 14 feet. This morning's river stage was 11.9 feet. The forecast for Havana is 11.6 feet on Saturday, 11.3 feet on Sunday, and 11.1 feet on Monday. At 10 a.m. in Peoria, light rain was falling. The temperature was 60 degrees, the dew point was 58, and the relative humidity was 92%. The wind was east at 10 miles an hour. The pressure was 30.12 inches and falling. Around central and western Illinois, rain was falling, with a temperature of 64 at Bloomington, 55 at Lakin, and 58 at Pontiac. At Quincy, it was sunny, with a temperature of 69. At Macomb, it was mostly sunny, with a temperature of 65. At Springfield, it was partly sunny, with a temperature of 65. It was cloudy, with a temperature of 61 at Moline, and 59 at Galesburg. And once again at 10 a.m. in Peoria, with light rain, the temperature was 60. Looking elsewhere around the Midwest at 10 a.m., Chicago was cloudy, and 62. Indianapolis was partly sunny, and 63. St. Louis was mostly sunny, and 75. Kansas City was mostly sunny, and 72. Des Moines was mostly sunny, and 68. Milwaukee was cloudy, and 60. The time is currently 10:39 a.m. Central Daylight Time. 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Now for the official National Weather Service forecast for Peoria and surrounding areas of central Illinois. Rest of today, mostly cloudy late this morning, then clearing. Showers likely with a chance of thunderstorms late this morning. Highs in the lower 80s. Southeast winds 5 to 10 miles an hour. Chance of rain 70%. Tonight, mostly clear. Lows around 60. Southeast winds 5 to 10 miles an hour with gusts up to 20 miles an hour. Saturday, mostly sunny in the morning, then becoming mostly cloudy. Highs in the lower 80s. South winds 5 to 10 miles an hour. Saturday night, mostly cloudy until midnight, then becoming partly cloudy. Lows in the mid-50s. Southeast winds 5 to 10 miles an hour. Sunday, sunny. Highs in the upper 70s. East winds around 5 miles an hour, becoming north in the afternoon. Sunday night, mostly clear until midnight, then becoming partly cloudy. Lows in the upper 50s. Columbus Day, mostly sunny. Highs in the mid-80s. Monday night and Tuesday, mostly clear. Lows in the mid-60s. Highs in the upper 70s. Tuesday night, partly cloudy. A chance of showers after midnight. Lows in the mid-50s. Chance of rain 40%. Wednesday, partly sunny with a chance of showers. Highs in the mid-70s. Chance of rain 50%. Wednesday night, mostly cloudy. A chance of showers until midnight, then showers likely after midnight. Lows in the upper 50s. Chance of rain 60%. Thursday, partly sunny. A chance of showers. Highs in the mid-70s. Chance of rain 50%.
Again, the forecast for Peoria and surrounding areas of central Illinois for the rest of today, mostly cloudy late in the morning, then clearing. Showers likely and a chance of thunderstorms late this morning. Highs in the lower 80s. Southeast winds 5 to 10 miles an hour. Chance of rain 70%. At 10 a.m. in Peoria, light rain was falling. The temperature was 60 degrees, the dew point was 58, and the relative humidity was 92%. The wind was east at 10 miles an hour. The pressure was 30.12 inches and falling. Around central and western Illinois, rain was falling, with a temperature of 64 at Bloomington, 55 at Lakin, and 58 at Pontiac. At Quincy, it was sunny, with a temperature of 69. At Macomb, it was mostly sunny, with a temperature of 65. At Springfield, it was partly sunny, with a temperature of 65. It was cloudy, with a temperature of 61 at Moline, and 59 at Galesburg. And once again at 10 a.m. in Peoria, with light rain, the temperature was 60. Looking elsewhere around the Midwest at 10 a.m., Chicago was cloudy, and 62. Indianapolis was partly sunny, and 63. St. Louis was mostly sunny, and 75. Kansas City was mostly sunny, and 72. Des Moines was mostly sunny, and 68. Milwaukee was cloudy, and 60. The time is currently 10:42 a.m. Central Daylight Time. 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Now for the official National Weather Service forecast for Peoria and surrounding areas of central Illinois. Rest of today, mostly cloudy late this morning, then clearing. Showers likely with a chance of thunderstorms late this morning. Highs in the lower 80s. Southeast winds 5 to 10 miles an hour. Chance of rain 70%. Tonight, mostly clear. Lows around 60. Southeast winds 5 to 10 miles an hour with gusts up to 20 miles an hour. Saturday, mostly sunny in the morning, then becoming mostly cloudy. Highs in the lower 80s. South winds 5 to 10 miles an hour. Saturday night, mostly cloudy until midnight, then becoming partly cloudy. Lows in the mid-50s. Southeast winds 5 to 10 miles an hour. Sunday, sunny. Highs in the upper 70s. East winds around 5 miles an hour, becoming north in the afternoon. Sunday night, mostly clear until midnight, then becoming partly cloudy. Lows in the upper 50s. Columbus Day, mostly sunny. Highs in the mid-80s. Monday night and Tuesday, mostly clear. Lows in the mid-60s. Highs in the upper 70s. Tuesday night, partly cloudy. A chance of showers after midnight. Lows in the mid-50s. Chance of rain 40%. Wednesday, partly sunny with a chance of showers. Highs in the mid-70s. Chance of rain 50%. Wednesday night, mostly cloudy. A chance of showers until midnight, then showers likely after midnight. Lows in the upper 50s. Chance of rain 60%. Thursday, partly sunny. A chance of showers. Highs in the mid-70s. Chance of rain 50%. Again, the forecast for Peoria and surrounding areas of central Illinois for the rest of today, mostly cloudy late in the morning, then clearing. Showers likely and a chance of thunderstorms late this morning. Highs in the lower 80s. Southeast winds 5 to 10 miles an hour. Chance of rain 70%. Here is a look at this morning's river stages and 24-hour changes. On the Illinois River, Morris is 5.6 feet, down 0.6 feet. La Salle is 14.4 feet, down 0.5 feet. Henry is 16.8 feet, down 0.4 feet. Peoria is 12.8 feet, down 0.3 feet. Havana is 11.9 feet, down 0.2 feet. Beardstown is 10.8 feet, down 0.2 feet. Maradosa is 9.7 feet, down 0.1 feet. On the Lamoine River, Colmar is 5.1 feet, down 0.2 feet. On the Mackinac River, Conderville is 1.2 feet, no change from yesterday. On the Spoon River, London Mills is 5.2 feet, down 0.4 feet.
Here is a look at the Illinois River stages and the forecast for the next 3 days. River stages were recorded around 7 a.m. Forecasts are for 7 a.m.

a.m. the next 3 days. At La Salle, flood stage is 20 feet. This morning's river stage was 14.4 feet. The forecast for La Salle is 14.1 feet on Saturday, 13.8 feet on Sunday, and 13.6 feet on Monday. At Henry, flood stage is 23 feet. This morning's river stage was 16.8 feet. The forecast for Henry is 16.6 feet on Saturday, 16.3 feet on Sunday, and 16.1 feet on Monday. At Peoria, flood stage is 18 feet. This morning's river stage was 12.8 feet. The forecast for Peoria is 12.5 feet on Saturday, 12.2 feet on Sunday, and 11.9 feet on Monday. At Havana, flood stage is 14 feet. This morning's river stage was 11.9 feet. The forecast for Havana is 11.6 feet on Saturday, 11.3 feet on Sunday, and 11.1 feet on Monday. At 10 a.m. in Peoria, light rain was falling. The temperature was 60 degrees, the dew point was 58, and the relative humidity was 92%. The wind was east at 10 miles an hour. The pressure was 30.12 inches and falling. Around central and western Illinois, rain was falling, with a temperature of 64 at Bloomington, 55 at Lakin, and 58 at Pontiac. At Quincy, it was sunny, with a temperature of 69. At Macomb, it was mostly sunny, with a temperature of 65. At Springfield, it was partly sunny, with a temperature of 65. It was cloudy, with a temperature of 61 at Moline, and 59 at Galesburg. And once again at 10 a.m. in Peoria, with light rain, the temperature was 60. Looking elsewhere around the Midwest at 10 a.m., Chicago was cloudy, and 62. Indianapolis was partly sunny, and 63. St. Louis was mostly sunny, and 75. Kansas City was mostly sunny, and 72. Des Moines was mostly sunny, and 68. Milwaukee was cloudy, and 60. 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Now for the official National Weather Service forecast for Peoria and surrounding areas of central Illinois. Rest of today, mostly cloudy late this morning, then clearing. Showers likely with a chance of thunderstorms late this morning. Highs in the lower 80s. Southeast winds 5 to 10 miles an hour. Chance of rain 70%. Tonight, mostly clear. Lows around 60. Southeast winds 5 to 10 miles an hour with gusts up to 20 miles an hour. Saturday, mostly sunny in the morning, then becoming mostly cloudy. Highs in the lower 80s. South winds 5 to 10 miles an hour. Saturday night, mostly cloudy until midnight, then becoming partly cloudy. Lows in the mid-50s. Southeast winds 5 to 10 miles an hour. Sunday, sunny. Highs in the upper 70s. East winds around 5 miles an hour, becoming north in the afternoon. Sunday night, mostly clear until midnight, then becoming partly cloudy. Lows in the upper 50s. Columbus Day, mostly sunny. Highs in the mid-80s. Monday night and Tuesday, mostly clear. Lows in the mid-60s. Highs in the upper 70s. Tuesday night, partly cloudy. A chance of showers after midnight. Lows in the mid-50s. Chance of rain 40%. Wednesday, partly sunny with a chance of showers. Highs in the mid-70s. Chance of rain 50%. Wednesday night, mostly cloudy. A chance of showers until midnight, then showers likely after midnight. Lows in the upper 50s. Chance of rain 60%. Thursday, partly sunny. A chance of showers. Highs in the mid-70s. Chance of rain 50%. Again, the forecast for Peoria and surrounding areas of central Illinois for the rest of today, mostly cloudy late in the morning then clearing. Showers likely and a chance of thunderstorms late this morning. Highs in the lower 80s. Southeast winds 5 to 10 miles an hour. Chance of rain 70%. At 10 a.m. in Peoria, light rain was falling. The temperature was 60 degrees, the dew point was 58, and the relative humidity was 92%. The wind was east at 10.

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Now for the official National Weather Service forecast for Peoria and surrounding areas of central Illinois. Rest of today, mostly cloudy late this morning, then clearing. Showers likely with a chance of thunderstorms late this morning. Highs in the lower 80s. Southeast winds 5 to 10 miles an hour. Chance of rain 70%. Tonight, mostly clear. Lows around 60. Southeast winds 5 to 10 miles an hour with gusts up to 20 miles an hour. Saturday, mostly sunny in the morning, then becoming mostly cloudy. Highs in the lower 80s. South winds 5 to 10 miles an hour. Saturday night, mostly cloudy until midnight, then becoming partly cloudy. Lows in the mid-50s. Southeast winds 5 to 10 miles an hour. Sunday, sunny. Highs in the upper 70s. East winds around 5 miles an hour, becoming north in the afternoon. Sunday night, mostly clear until midnight, then becoming partly cloudy. Lows in the upper 50s. Columbus Day, mostly sunny. Highs in the mid-80s. Monday night and Tuesday, mostly clear. Lows in the mid-60s. Highs in the upper 70s. Tuesday night, partly cloudy. A chance of showers after midnight. Lows in the mid-50s. Chance of rain 40%. Wednesday, partly sunny with a chance of showers. Highs in the mid-70s. Chance of rain 50%. Wednesday night, mostly cloudy. A chance of showers until midnight, then showers likely after midnight. Lows in the upper 50s. Chance of rain 60%. Thursday, partly sunny. A chance of showers. Highs in the mid-70s. Chance of rain 50%. Again, the forecast for Peoria and surrounding areas of central Illinois for the rest of today, mostly cloudy late in the morning, then clearing. Showers likely and a chance of thunderstorms late this morning. Highs in the lower 80s. Southeast winds 5 to 10 miles an hour. Chance of rain 70%. Here is a look at this morning's river stages and 24-hour changes. On the Illinois River, Morris is 5.6 feet, down 0.6 feet. La Salle is 14.4 feet, down 0.5 feet. Henry is 16.8 feet, down 0.4 feet. Peoria is 12.8 feet, down 0.3 feet. Havana is 11.9 feet, down 0.2 feet. Beardstown is 10.8 feet, down 0.2 feet. Maradosa is 9.7 feet, down 0.1 feet. On the Lamoine River, Colmar is 5.1 feet, down 0.2 feet. On the Mackinac River, Conderville is 1.2 feet, no change from yesterday. On the Spoon River, London Mills is 5.2 feet, down 0.4 feet. Here is a look at the Illinois River stages and the forecast for the next 3 days. River stages were recorded around 7 a.m. Forecasts are for 7 a.m. the next 3 days. At La Salle, flood stage is 20 feet. This morning's river stage was 14.4 feet. The forecast for La Salle is 14.1 feet on Saturday, 13.8 feet on Sunday, and 13.6 feet on Monday. At Henry, flood stage is 23 feet. This morning's river stage was 16.8 feet. The forecast for Henry is 16.6 feet on Saturday, 16.3 feet on Sunday, and 16.1 feet on Monday. At Peoria, flood stage is 18 feet. This morning's river stage was 12.8 feet. The forecast for Peoria is 12.5 feet on Saturday, 12.2 feet on Sunday, and 11.9 feet on Monday. At Havana, flood stage is 14 feet. This morning's river stage was 11.9 feet. The forecast for Havana is 11.6 feet on Saturday, 11.3 feet on Sunday, and 11.1 feet on Monday. At 10 a.m. in Peoria, light rain was falling. The temperature was 60 degrees, the dew point was 58, and the relative humidity was 92%. The wind was east at 10 miles an hour. The pressure was 30.12 inches and falling. Around central and western Illinois, rain was falling, with a temperature of 64.

Red Bloomington, 55 at Lakin, and 58 at Pontiac. At Quincy, it was sunny, with a temperature of 69. At Macomb, it was mostly sunny, with a temperature of 65. At Springfield, it was partly sunny, with a temperature of 65. It was cloudy, with a temperature of 61 at Moline, and 59 at Galesburg. And once again at 10 a.m. in Peoria, with light rain, the temperature was 60. Looking elsewhere around the Midwest at 10 a.m., Chicago was cloudy, and 62. Indianapolis was partly sunny, and 63. St. Louis was mostly sunny, and 75. Kansas City was mostly sunny, and 72. Des Moines was mostly sunny, and 68. Milwaukee was cloudy, and 60. The time is currently 10:58 a.m. Central Daylight Time. 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Now for the official National Weather Service forecast for Peoria and surrounding areas of central Illinois. Rest of today, mostly cloudy late this morning, then clearing. Showers likely with a chance of thunderstorms late this morning. Highs in the lower 80s. Southeast winds 5 to 10 miles an hour. Chance of rain 70%. Tonight, mostly clear. Lows around 60. Southeast winds 5 to 10 miles an hour with gusts up to 20 miles an hour. Saturday, mostly sunny in the morning, then becoming mostly cloudy. Highs in the lower 80s. South winds 5 to 10 miles an hour. Saturday night, mostly cloudy until midnight, then becoming partly cloudy. Lows in the mid-50s. Southeast winds 5 to 10 miles an hour. Sunday, sunny. Highs in the upper 70s. East winds around 5 miles an hour, becoming north in the afternoon. Sunday night, mostly clear until midnight, then becoming partly cloudy. Lows in the upper 50s. Columbus Day, mostly sunny. Highs in the mid-80s. Monday night and Tuesday, mostly clear. Lows in the mid-60s. Highs in the upper 70s. Tuesday night, partly cloudy. A chance of showers after midnight. Lows in the mid-50s. Chance of rain 40%. Wednesday, partly sunny with a chance of showers. Highs in the mid-70s. Chance of rain 50%. Wednesday night, mostly cloudy. A chance of showers until midnight, then showers likely after midnight. Lows in the upper 50s. Chance of rain 60%. Thursday, partly sunny. A chance of showers. Highs in the mid-70s. Chance of rain 50%. Again, the forecast for Peoria and surrounding areas of central Illinois for the rest of today, mostly cloudy late in the morning then clearing. Showers likely and a chance of thunderstorms late this morning. Highs in the lower 80s. Southeast winds 5 to 10 miles an hour. Chance of rain 70%. The time is currently 11 a.m. Central Daylight Time. 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Now for the official National Weather Service forecast for Peoria and surrounding areas of central Illinois. Rest of today, mostly cloudy late this morning, then clearing. Showers likely with a chance of thunderstorms late this morning. Highs in the lower 80s. Southeast winds 5 to 10 miles an hour. Chance of rain 70%. Tonight, mostly clear. Lows around 60. Southeast winds 5 to 10 miles an hour with gusts up to 20 miles an hour. Saturday, mostly sunny in the morning, then becoming mostly cloudy. Highs in the lower 80s. South winds 5 to 10 miles an hour. Saturday night, mostly cloudy until midnight, then becoming partly cloudy. Lows in the mid-50s. Southeast winds 5 to 10 miles an hour. Sunday, sunny. Highs in the upper 70s. East winds around 5 miles an hour, becoming north in the afternoon. Sunday night, mostly clear until midnight, then becoming partly cloudy. Lows in the upper 50s. Columbus Day, mostly sunny. Highs in the mid-80s. Monday night and Tuesday, mostly clear. Lows in the mid-60s. Highs in the upper 70s. Tuesday night, partly cloudy. A chance of showers after midnight.

Night. Lows in the mid-50s. Chance of rain 40%. Wednesday, partly sunny with a chance of showers. Highs in the mid-70s. Chance of rain 50%. Wednesday night, mostly cloudy. A chance of showers until midnight, then showers likely after midnight. Lows in the upper 50s. Chance of rain 60%. Thursday, partly sunny. A chance of showers. Highs in the mid-70s. Chance of rain 50%. Again, the forecast for Peoria and surrounding areas of central Illinois for the rest of today, mostly cloudy late in the morning, then clearing. Showers likely and a chance of thunderstorms late this morning. Highs in the lower 80s. Southeast winds 5 to 10 miles an hour. Chance of rain 70%. At 11 a.m. in Peoria, skies were cloudy. The temperature was 63 degrees, the dew point was 60, and the relative humidity was 90%. The wind was east at 5 miles an hour. The pressure was 30.14 inches and rising. Around central and western Illinois, at Bloomington, rain was falling, with a temperature of 60. At Quincy, it was sunny, with a temperature of 74. At Macomb, it was mostly sunny, with a temperature of 69. It was partly sunny, with a temperature of 65 at Galesburg, 60 at Lakin, and 69 at Springfield. At Moline, it was cloudy, with a temperature of 66. At Pontiac, rain was falling. And once again at 11 a.m. in Peoria, under cloudy skies, the temperature was 63. The time is currently 11:04 a.m. Central Daylight Time. 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Now for the official National Weather Service forecast for Peoria and surrounding areas of central Illinois. Rest of today, mostly cloudy late this morning, then clearing. Showers likely with a chance of thunderstorms late this morning. Highs in the lower 80s. Southeast winds 5 to 10 miles an hour. Chance of rain 70%. Tonight, mostly clear. Lows around 60. Southeast winds 5 to 10 miles an hour with gusts up to 20 miles an hour. Saturday, mostly sunny in the morning, then becoming mostly cloudy. Highs in the lower 80s. South winds 5 to 10 miles an hour. Saturday night, mostly cloudy until midnight, then becoming partly cloudy. Lows in the mid-50s. Southeast winds 5 to 10 miles an hour. Sunday, sunny. Highs in the upper 70s. East winds around 5 miles an hour, becoming north in the afternoon. Sunday night, mostly clear until midnight, then becoming partly cloudy. Lows in the upper 50s. Columbus Day, mostly sunny. Highs in the mid-80s. Monday night and Tuesday, mostly clear. Lows in the mid-60s. Highs in the upper 70s. Tuesday night, partly cloudy. A chance of showers after midnight. Lows in the mid-50s. Chance of rain 40%. Wednesday, partly sunny with a chance of showers. Highs in the mid-70s. Chance of rain 50%. Wednesday night, mostly cloudy. A chance of showers until midnight, then showers likely after midnight. Lows in the upper 50s. Chance of rain 60%. Thursday, partly sunny. A chance of showers. Highs in the mid-70s. Chance of rain 50%. Again, the forecast for Peoria and surrounding areas of central Illinois for the rest of today, mostly cloudy late in the morning then clearing. Showers likely and a chance of thunderstorms late this morning. Highs in the lower 80s. Southeast winds 5 to 10 miles an hour. Chance of rain 70%. Here is a look at this morning's river stages and 24-hour changes. On the Illinois River, Morris is 5.6 feet, down 0.6 feet. LaSalle is 14.4 feet, down 0.5 feet. Henry is 16.8 feet, down 0.4 feet. Peoria is 12.8 feet, down 0.3 feet. Havana is 11.9 feet, down 0.2 feet. Beardstown is 10.8 feet, down 0.2 feet. Maradosa is 9.7 feet, down 0.1 feet. On the Lamoine River, Colmar is 5.1 feet, down 0.2 feet. On the Mackinac River, Condorville is 1.

6.2 feet, no change from yesterday. On the Spoon River, London Mills is 5.2 feet, down 0.4 feet. Here is a look at the Illinois River stages and the forecast for the next 3 days. River stages were recorded around 7 a.m. Forecasts are for 7 a.m. the next 3 days. At LaSalle, flood stage is 20 feet. This morning's river stage was 14.4 feet. The forecast for LaSalle is 14.1 feet on Saturday, 13.8 feet on Sunday, and 13.6 feet on Monday. At Henry, flood stage is 23 feet. This morning's river stage was 16.8 feet. The forecast for Henry is 16.6 feet on Saturday, 16.3 feet on Sunday, and 16.1 feet on Monday. At Peoria, flood stage is 18 feet. This morning's river stage was 12.8 feet. The forecast for Peoria is 12.5 feet on Saturday, 12.2 feet on Sunday, and 11.9 feet on Monday. At Havana, flood stage is 14 feet. This morning's river stage was 11.9 feet. The forecast for Havana is 11.6 feet on Saturday, 11.3 feet on Sunday, and 11.1 feet on Monday. The time is currently 11:08 a.m. Central Daylight Time. 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Now for the official National Weather Service forecast for Peoria and surrounding areas of central Illinois. Rest of today, mostly cloudy late this morning, then clearing. Showers likely with a chance of thunderstorms late this morning. Highs in the lower 80s. Southeast winds 5 to 10 miles an hour. Chance of rain 70%. Tonight, mostly clear. Lows around 60. Southeast winds 5 to 10 miles an hour with gusts up to 20 miles an hour. Saturday, mostly sunny in the morning, then becoming mostly cloudy. Highs in the lower 80s. South winds 5 to 10 miles an hour. Saturday night, mostly cloudy until midnight, then becoming partly cloudy. Lows in the mid-50s. Southeast winds 5 to 10 miles an hour. Sunday, sunny. Highs in the upper 70s. East winds around 5 miles an hour, becoming north in the afternoon. Sunday night, mostly clear until midnight, then becoming partly cloudy. Lows in the upper 50s. Columbus Day, mostly sunny. Highs in the mid-80s. Monday night and Tuesday, mostly clear. Lows in the mid-60s. Highs in the upper 70s. Tuesday night, partly cloudy. A chance of showers after midnight. Lows in the mid-50s. Chance of rain 40%. Wednesday, partly sunny with a chance of showers. Highs in the mid-70s. Chance of rain 50%. Wednesday night, mostly cloudy. A chance of showers until midnight, then showers likely after midnight. Lows in the upper 50s. Chance of rain 60%. Thursday, partly sunny. A chance of showers. Highs in the mid-70s. Chance of rain 50%. Again, the forecast for Peoria and surrounding areas of central Illinois for the rest of today, mostly cloudy late in the morning then clearing. Showers likely and a chance of thunderstorms late this morning. Highs in the lower 80s. Southeast winds 5 to 10 miles an hour. Chance of rain 70%. The time is currently 11:11 a.m. Central Daylight Time. 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Now for the official National Weather Service forecast for Peoria and surrounding areas of central Illinois. Rest of today, partly sunny early this afternoon, then clearing. A chance of showers with a slight chance of thunderstorms early this afternoon. Highs in the lower 80s. Southeast winds 5 to 10 miles an hour. Chance of rain 50%. Tonight, mostly clear. Lows around 60. Southeast winds 5 to 10 miles an hour with gusts up to 20 miles an hour. Saturday, partly sunny in the morning, then becoming mostly cloudy. Highs in the lower 80s. Southeast winds 5 to 10 miles an hour with gusts up to 20 miles an hour. Saturday night, mostly cloudy until midnight, then becoming partly cloudy. Lows in the mid-50s. Southeast winds 5 to 10.

10 miles an hour. Sunday, sunny. Highs in the upper 70s. East winds around 5 miles an hour, becoming north in the afternoon. Sunday night, mostly clear until midnight, then becoming partly cloudy. Lows in the upper 50s. Columbus Day, mostly sunny. Highs in the mid-80s. Monday night and Tuesday, mostly clear. Lows in the mid-60s. Highs in the upper 70s. Tuesday night, partly cloudy. A chance of showers after midnight. Lows in the mid-50s. Chance of rain 40%. Wednesday, partly sunny with a chance of showers. Highs in the mid-70s. Chance of rain 50%. Wednesday night, mostly cloudy. A chance of showers until midnight, then showers likely after midnight. Lows in the upper 50s. Chance of rain 60%. Thursday, partly sunny. A chance of showers. Highs in the mid-70s. Chance of rain 50%. Again, the forecast for Peoria and surrounding areas of central Illinois for the rest of today, partly sunny early in the afternoon then clearing. A chance of showers and a slight chance of thunderstorms early this afternoon. Highs in the lower 80s. Southeast winds 5 to 10 miles an hour. Chance of rain 50%. 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At 11 a.m. in Peoria, skies were cloudy. The temperature was 63 degrees, the dew point was 60, and the relative humidity was 90%. The wind was east at 5 miles an hour. The pressure was 30.14 inches and rising. Around central and western Illinois, at Bloomington, rain was falling, with a temperature of 60. At Quincy, it was sunny, with a temperature of 74. At Macomb, it was mostly sunny, with a temperature of 69. It was partly sunny, with a temperature of 65 at Galesburg, 60 at Lakin, and 69 at Springfield. At Moline, it was cloudy, with a temperature of 66. At Pontiac, rain was falling. And once again at 11 a.m. in Peoria, under cloudy skies, the temperature was 63. Here is a look at this morning's river stages and 24-hour changes. On the Illinois River, Morris is 5.6 feet, down 0.6 feet. La Salle is 14.4 feet, down 0.5 feet. Henry is 16.8 feet, down 0.4 feet. Peoria is 12.8 feet, down 0.3 feet. Havana is 11.9 feet, down 0.2 feet. Beardstown is 10.8 feet, down 0.2 feet. Maradosa is 9.7 feet, down 0.1 feet. On the Lamoine River, Colmar is 5.1 feet, down 0.2 feet. On the Mackinac River, Condorville is 1.2 feet, no change from yesterday. On the Spoon River, London Mills is 5.2 feet, down 0.4 feet. Here is a look at the Illinois River stages and the forecast for the next 3 days. River stages were recorded around 7 a.m. Forecasts are for 7 a.m. the next 3 days. At La Salle, flood stage is 20 feet. This morning's river stage was 14.4 feet. The forecast for La Salle is 14.1 feet on Saturday, 13.8 feet on Sunday, and 13.6 feet on Monday. At Henry, flood stage is 23 feet. This morning's river stage was 16.8 feet. The forecast for Henry is 16.6 feet on Saturday, 16.3 feet on Sunday, and 16.1 feet on Monday. At Peoria, flood stage is 18 feet. This morning's river stage was 12.8 feet. The forecast for Peoria is 12.5 feet on Saturday, 12.2 feet on Sunday, and 11.9 feet on Monday. At Havana, flood stage is 14 feet. This morning's river stage was 11.9 feet. The forecast for Havana is 11.6 feet on Saturday, 11.3 feet on Sunday,

11.1 feet on Monday. Looking elsewhere around the Midwest at 11 a.m., Chicago was cloudy, and 63. Indianapolis was partly sunny, and 67. St. Louis was mostly sunny, and 79. Kansas City was sunny, and 76. Des Moines was mostly sunny, and 72. Milwaukee was cloudy, and 63. The time is currently 11:17 a.m. Central Daylight Time. 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Now for the official National Weather Service forecast for Peoria and surrounding areas of central Illinois. Rest of today, partly sunny early this afternoon, then clearing. A chance of showers with a slight chance of thunderstorms early this afternoon. Highs in the lower 80s. Southeast winds 5 to 10 miles an hour. Chance of rain 50%. Tonight, mostly clear. Lows around 60. Southeast winds 5 to 10 miles an hour with gusts up to 20 miles an hour. Saturday, partly sunny in the morning, then becoming mostly cloudy. Highs in the lower 80s. Southeast winds 5 to 10 miles an hour with gusts up to 20 miles an hour. Saturday night, mostly cloudy until midnight, then becoming partly cloudy. Lows in the mid-50s. Southeast winds 5 to 10 miles an hour. Sunday, sunny. Highs in the upper 70s. East winds around 5 miles an hour, becoming north in the afternoon. Sunday night, mostly clear until midnight, then becoming partly cloudy. Lows in the upper 50s. Columbus Day, mostly sunny. Highs in the mid-80s. Monday night and Tuesday, mostly clear. Lows in the mid-60s. Highs in the upper 70s. Tuesday night, partly cloudy. A chance of showers after midnight. Lows in the mid-50s. Chance of rain 40%. Wednesday, partly sunny with a chance of showers. Highs in the mid-70s. Chance of rain 50%. Wednesday night, mostly cloudy. A chance of showers until midnight, then showers likely after midnight. Lows in the upper 50s. Chance of rain 60%. Thursday, partly sunny. A chance of showers. Highs in the mid-70s. Chance of rain 50%. Again, the forecast for Peoria and surrounding areas of central Illinois for the rest of today, partly sunny early in the afternoon then clearing. A chance of showers and a slight chance of thunderstorms early this afternoon. Highs in the lower 80s. Southeast winds 5 to 10 miles an hour. Chance of rain 50%. At 11 a.m. in Peoria, skies were cloudy. The temperature was 63 degrees, the dew point was 60, and the relative humidity was 90%. The wind was east at 5 miles an hour. The pressure was 30.14 inches and rising. Around central and western Illinois, at Bloomington, rain was falling, with a temperature of 60. At Quincy, it was sunny, with a temperature of 74. At Macomb, it was mostly sunny, with a temperature of 69. It was partly sunny, with a temperature of 65 at Galesburg, 60 at Lakin, and 69 at Springfield. At Moline, it was cloudy, with a temperature of 66. At Pontiac, rain was falling. And once again at 11 a.m. in Peoria, under cloudy skies, the temperature was 63. At 11 a.m. in Peoria, skies were cloudy. The temperature was 63 degrees, the dew point was 60, and the relative humidity was 90%. The wind was east at 5 miles an hour. The pressure was 30.14 inches and rising. Around central and western Illinois, at Bloomington, rain was falling, with a temperature of 60. At Quincy, it was sunny, with a temperature of 74. It was mostly sunny, with a temperature of 65 at Galesburg, 69 at Macomb, and 69 at Springfield. It was partly sunny, with a temperature of 66 at Moline, and 60 at Lakin. At Pontiac, rain was falling. And once again at 11 a.m. in Peoria, under cloudy skies, the temperature was 63. Looking elsewhere around the Midwest at 11 a.m., Chicago was cloudy, and 63. Indianapolis was partly sunny, and 67. St. Louis was mostly sunny, and 79. Kansas City was sunny, and 76.

Des Moines was mostly sunny and 72. Milwaukee was cloudy and 63. The time is currently 11:22 a.m. Central Daylight Time. 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Now for the official National Weather Service forecast for Peoria and surrounding areas of central Illinois. Rest of today, partly sunny early this afternoon, then clearing. A chance of showers with a slight chance of thunderstorms early this afternoon. Highs in the lower 80s. Southeast winds 5 to 10 miles an hour. Chance of rain 50%. Tonight, mostly clear. Lows around 60. Southeast winds 5 to 10 miles an hour with gusts up to 20 miles an hour. Saturday, partly sunny in the morning, then becoming mostly cloudy. Highs in the lower 80s. Southeast winds 5 to 10 miles an hour with gusts up to 20 miles an hour. Saturday night, mostly cloudy until midnight, then becoming partly cloudy. Lows in the mid-50s. Southeast winds 5 to 10 miles an hour. Sunday, sunny. Highs in the upper 70s. East winds around 5 miles an hour, becoming north in the afternoon. Sunday night, mostly clear until midnight, then becoming partly cloudy. Lows in the upper 50s. Columbus Day, mostly sunny. Highs in the mid-80s. Monday night and Tuesday, mostly clear. Lows in the mid-60s. Highs in the upper 70s. Tuesday night, partly cloudy. A chance of showers after midnight. Lows in the mid-50s. Chance of rain 40%. Wednesday, partly sunny with a chance of showers. Highs in the mid-70s. Chance of rain 50%. Wednesday night, mostly cloudy. A chance of showers until midnight, then showers likely after midnight. Lows in the upper 50s. Chance of rain 60%. Thursday, partly sunny. A chance of showers. Highs in the mid-70s. Chance of rain 50%. Again, the forecast for Peoria and surrounding areas of central Illinois for the rest of today, partly sunny early in the afternoon then clearing. A chance of showers and a slight chance of thunderstorms early this afternoon. Highs in the lower 80s. Southeast winds 5 to 10 miles an hour. Chance of rain 50%. Here is a look at this morning's river stages and 24-hour changes. On the Illinois River, Morris is 5.6 feet, down 0.6 feet. La Salle is 14.4 feet, down 0.5 feet. Henry is 16.8 feet, down 0.4 feet. Peoria is 12.8 feet, down 0.3 feet. Havana is 11.9 feet, down 0.2 feet. Beardstown is 10.8 feet, down 0.2 feet. Merritt Oshaw is 9.7 feet, down 0.1 feet. On the Lamoine River, Colmar is 5.1 feet, down 0.2 feet. On the Mackinac River, Conderville is 1.2 feet, no change from yesterday. On the Spoon River, London Mills is 5.2 feet, down 0.4 feet. Here is a look at the Illinois River stages and the forecast for the next 3 days. River stages were recorded around 7 a.m. Forecasts are for 7 a.m. the next 3 days. At La Salle, flood stage is 20 feet. This morning's river stage was 14.4 feet. The forecast for La Salle is 14.1 feet on Saturday, 13.8 feet on Sunday, and 13.6 feet on Monday. At Henry, flood stage is 23 feet. This morning's river stage was 16.8 feet. The forecast for Henry is 16.6 feet on Saturday, 16.3 feet on Sunday, and 16.1 feet on Monday. At Peoria, flood stage is 18 feet. This morning's river stage was 12.8 feet. The forecast for Peoria is 12.5 feet on Saturday, 12.2 feet on Sunday, and 11.9 feet on Monday. At Havana, flood stage is 14 feet. This morning's river stage was 11.9 feet. The forecast for Havana is 11.6 feet on Saturday, 11.3 feet on Sunday, and 11.1 feet on Monday. At 11 a.m. in Peoria, skies were cloudy. The temperature was 63 degrees, the dew point was 60, and the relative humidity was 90%. The wind was east at 5 miles an hour.

the pressure was 30.14 inches and rising. Around central and western Illinois, at Bloomington, rain was falling, with a temperature of 60. At Quincy, it was sunny, with a temperature of 74. It was mostly sunny, with a temperature of 65 at Galesburg, 69 at Macomb, and 69 at Springfield. It was partly sunny, with a temperature of 66 at Moline, and 60 at Lakin. At Pontiac, rain was falling. And once again at 11 a.m. in Peoria, under cloudy skies, the temperature was 63. Looking elsewhere around the Midwest at 11 a.m., Chicago was cloudy, and 63. Indianapolis was partly sunny, and 67. St. Louis was mostly sunny, and 79. Kansas City was sunny, and 76. Des Moines was mostly sunny, and 72. Milwaukee was partly sunny, and 63. The time is currently 11:28 a.m. Central Daylight Time. 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Now for the official National Weather Service forecast for Peoria and surrounding areas of central Illinois. Rest of today, partly sunny early this afternoon, then clearing. A chance of showers with a slight chance of thunderstorms early this afternoon. Highs in the lower 80s. Southeast winds 5 to 10 miles an hour. Chance of rain 50%. Tonight, mostly clear. Lows around 60. Southeast winds 5 to 10 miles an hour with gusts up to 20 miles an hour. Saturday, partly sunny in the morning, then becoming mostly cloudy. Highs in the lower 80s. Southeast winds 5 to 10 miles an hour with gusts up to 20 miles an hour. Saturday night, mostly cloudy until midnight, then becoming partly cloudy. Lows in the mid-50s. Southeast winds 5 to 10 miles an hour. Sunday, sunny. Highs in the upper 70s. East winds around 5 miles an hour, becoming north in the afternoon. Sunday night, mostly clear until midnight, then becoming partly cloudy. Lows in the upper 50s. Columbus Day, mostly sunny. Highs in the mid-80s. Monday night and Tuesday, mostly clear. Lows in the mid-60s. Highs in the upper 70s. Tuesday night, partly cloudy. A chance of showers after midnight. Lows in the mid-50s. Chance of rain 40%. Wednesday, partly sunny with a chance of showers. Highs in the mid-70s. Chance of rain 50%. Wednesday night, mostly cloudy. A chance of showers until midnight, then showers likely after midnight. Lows in the upper 50s. Chance of rain 60%. Thursday, partly sunny. A chance of showers. Highs in the mid-70s. Chance of rain 50%. Again, the forecast for Peoria and surrounding areas of central Illinois for the rest of today, partly sunny early in the afternoon then clearing. A chance of showers and a slight chance of thunderstorms early this afternoon. Highs in the lower 80s. Southeast winds 5 to 10 miles an hour. Chance of rain 50%. At 11 a.m. in Peoria, skies were cloudy. The temperature was 63 degrees, the dew point was 60, and the relative humidity was 90%. The wind was east at 5 miles an hour. The pressure was 30.14 inches and rising. Around central and western Illinois, at Bloomington, rain was falling, with a temperature of 60. At Quincy, it was sunny, with a temperature of 74. It was mostly sunny, with a temperature of 65 at Galesburg, 69 at Macomb, and 69 at Springfield. It was partly sunny, with a temperature of 66 at Moline, and 60 at Lakin. At Pontiac, rain was falling. And once again at 11 a.m. in Peoria, under cloudy skies, the temperature was 63. Looking elsewhere around the Midwest at 11 a.m., Chicago was cloudy, and 63. Indianapolis was partly sunny, and 67. St. Louis was mostly sunny, and 79. Kansas City was sunny, and 76. Des Moines was mostly sunny, and 72. Milwaukee was partly sunny, and 63. The time is currently 11:32 a.m. Central Daylight Time. 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

Now for the official National Weather Service forecast for Peoria and surrounding areas of central Illinois. Rest of today, partly sunny early this afternoon, then clearing. A chance of showers with a slight chance of thunderstorms early this afternoon. Highs in the lower 80s. Southeast winds 5 to 10 miles an hour. Chance of rain 50%. Tonight, mostly clear. Lows around 60. Southeast winds 5 to 10 miles an hour with gusts up to 20 miles an hour. Saturday, partly sunny in the morning, then becoming mostly cloudy. Highs in the lower 80s. Southeast winds 5 to 10 miles an hour with gusts up to 20 miles an hour. Saturday night, mostly cloudy until mid. Southeast winds 5 to 10 miles an hour with gusts up to 20 miles an hour. Saturday night, mostly cloudy until midnight, then becoming partly cloudy. Lows in the mid-50s. Southeast winds 5 to 10 miles an hour. Sunday, sunny. Highs in the upper 70s. East winds around 5 miles an hour, becoming north in the afternoon. Sunday night, mostly clear until midnight, then becoming partly cloudy. Lows in the upper 50s. Columbus Day, mostly sunny. Highs in the mid-80s. Monday night and Tuesday, mostly clear. Lows in the mid-60s. Highs in the upper 70s. Tuesday night, partly cloudy. A chance of showers after midnight. Lows in the mid-50s. Chance of rain 40%. Wednesday, partly sunny with a chance of showers. Highs in the mid-70s. Chance of rain 50%. Wednesday night, mostly cloudy. A chance of showers until midnight, then showers likely after midnight. Lows in the upper 50s. Chance of rain 60%. Thursday, partly sunny. A chance of showers. Highs in the mid-70s. Chance of rain 50%. Again, the forecast for Peoria and surrounding areas of central Illinois for the rest of today, partly sunny early in the afternoon then clearing. A chance of showers and a slight chance of thunderstorms early this afternoon. Highs in the lower 80s. Southeast winds 5 to 10 miles an hour. Chance of rain 50%. At 11 a.m. in Peoria, skies were cloudy. The temperature was 63 degrees, the dew point was 60, and the relative humidity was 90%. The wind was east at 5 miles an hour. The pressure was 30.14 inches and rising. Around central and western Illinois, at Bloomington, rain was falling, with a temperature of 60. At Quincy, it was sunny, with a temperature of 74. It was mostly sunny, with a temperature of 65 at Galesburg, 69 at Macomb, and 69 at Springfield. It was partly sunny, with a temperature of 66 at Moline, and 60 at Lakin. At Pontiac, rain was falling. And once again at 11 a.m. in Peoria, under cloudy skies, the temperature was 63. Here is a look at this morning's river stages and 24-hour changes. On the Illinois River, Morris is 5.6 feet, down 0.6 feet. La Salle is 14.4 feet, down 0.5 feet. Henry is 16.8 feet, down 0.4 feet. Peoria is 12.8 feet, down 0.3 feet. Havana is 11.9 feet, down 0.2 feet. Beardstown is 10.8 feet, down 0.2 feet. Maradosa is 9.7 feet, down 0.1 feet. On the Lamoine River, Colmar is 5.1 feet, down 0.2 feet. On the Mackinac River, Conderville is 1.2 feet, no change from yesterday. On the Spoon River, London Mills is 5.2 feet, down 0.4 feet. Here is a look at the Illinois River stages and the forecast for the next 3 days. River stages were recorded around 7 a.m. Forecasts are for 7 a.m. the next 3 days. At La Salle, flood stage is 20 feet. This morning's river stage was 14.4 feet. The forecast for La Salle is 14.1 feet on Saturday, 13.8 feet on Sunday, and 13.6 feet on Monday. At Henry, flood stage is 23 feet. This morning's river stage was 16.8 feet. The forecast for Henry is 16.6 feet on Saturday, 16.3 feet on Sunday, and 16.1 feet on Monday. At Peoria, flood stage is 18 feet. This morning's river

speed was 12.8 feet. The forecast for Peoria is 12.5 feet on Saturday, 12.2 feet on Sunday, and 11.9 feet on Monday. At Havana, flood stage is 14 feet. This morning's river stage was 11.9 feet. The forecast for Havana is 11.6 feet on Saturday, 11.3 feet on Sunday, and 11.1 feet on Monday. Looking elsewhere around the Midwest at 11 a.m., Chicago was cloudy and 63. Indianapolis was partly sunny and 67. St. Louis was mostly sunny and 79. Kansas City was sunny and 76. Des Moines was mostly sunny and 72. Milwaukee was partly sunny and 63. The time is currently 11:38 a.m. Central Daylight Time. 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Now for the official National Weather Service forecast for Peoria and surrounding areas of central Illinois. Rest of today, partly sunny early this afternoon, then clearing. A chance of showers with a slight chance of thunderstorms early this afternoon. Highs in the lower 80s. Southeast winds 5 to 10 miles an hour. Chance of rain 50%. Tonight, mostly clear. Lows around 60. Southeast winds 5 to 10 miles an hour with gusts up to 20 miles an hour. Saturday, partly sunny in the morning, then becoming mostly cloudy. Highs in the lower 80s. Southeast winds 5 to 10 miles an hour with gusts up to 20 miles an hour. Saturday night, mostly cloudy until midnight, then becoming partly cloudy. Lows in the mid-50s. Southeast winds 5 to 10 miles an hour. Sunday, sunny. Highs in the upper 70s. East winds around 5 miles an hour, becoming north in the afternoon. Sunday night, mostly clear until midnight, then becoming partly cloudy. Lows in the upper 50s. Columbus Day, mostly sunny. Highs in the mid-80s. Monday night and Tuesday, mostly clear. Lows in the mid-60s. Highs in the upper 70s. Tuesday night, partly cloudy. A chance of showers after midnight. Lows in the mid-50s. Chance of rain 40%. Wednesday, partly sunny with a chance of showers. Highs in the mid-70s. Chance of rain 50%. Wednesday night, mostly cloudy. A chance of showers until midnight, then showers likely after midnight. Lows in the upper 50s. Chance of rain 60%. Thursday, partly sunny. A chance of showers. Highs in the mid-70s. Chance of rain 50%. Again, the forecast for Peoria and surrounding areas of central Illinois for the rest of today, partly sunny early in the afternoon then clearing. A chance of showers and a slight chance of thunderstorms early this afternoon. Highs in the lower 80s. Southeast winds 5 to 10 miles an hour. Chance of rain 50%. At 11 a.m. in Peoria, skies were cloudy. The temperature was 63 degrees, the dew point was 60, and the relative humidity was 90%. The wind was east at 5 miles an hour. The pressure was 30.14 inches and rising. Around central and western Illinois, at Bloomington, rain was falling, with a temperature of 60. At Quincy, it was sunny, with a temperature of 74. It was mostly sunny, with a temperature of 65 at Galesburg, 69 at Macomb, and 69 at Springfield. It was partly sunny, with a temperature of 66 at Moline, and 60 at Lakin. At Pontiac, rain was falling. And once again at 11 a.m. in Peoria, under cloudy skies, the temperature was 63. Looking elsewhere around the Midwest at 11 a.m., Chicago was cloudy, and 63. Indianapolis was partly sunny, and 67. St. Louis was mostly sunny, and 79. Kansas City was sunny, and 76. Des Moines was mostly sunny, and 72. Milwaukee was partly sunny, and 63. The time is currently 11:42 a.m. Central Daylight Time. 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Now for the official National Weather Service forecast for Peoria and surrounding areas of central Illinois. Rest of today, partly sunny early this afternoon,

then clearing. A chance of showers with a slight chance of thunderstorms early this afternoon. Highs in the lower 80s. Southeast winds 5 to 10 miles an hour. Chance of rain 50%. Tonight, mostly clear. Lows around 60. Southeast winds 5 to 10 miles an hour with gusts up to 20 miles an hour. Saturday, partly sunny in the morning, then becoming mostly cloudy. Highs in the lower 80s. Southeast winds 5 to 10 miles an hour with gusts up to 20 miles an hour. Saturday night, mostly cloudy until midnight, then becoming partly cloudy. Lows in the mid-50s. Southeast winds 5 to 10 miles an hour. Sunday, sunny. Highs in the upper 70s. East winds around 5 miles an hour, becoming north in the afternoon. Sunday night, mostly clear until midnight, then becoming partly cloudy. Lows in the upper 50s. Columbus Day, mostly sunny. Highs in the mid-80s. Monday night and Tuesday, mostly clear. Lows in the mid-60s. Highs in the upper 70s. Tuesday night, partly cloudy. A chance of showers after midnight. Lows in the mid-50s. Chance of rain 40%. Wednesday, partly sunny with a chance of showers. Highs in the mid-70s. Chance of rain 50%. Wednesday night, mostly cloudy. A chance of showers until midnight, then showers likely after midnight. Lows in the upper 50s. Chance of rain 60%. Thursday, partly sunny. A chance of showers. Highs in the mid-70s. Chance of rain 50%. Again, the forecast for Peoria and surrounding areas of central Illinois for the rest of today, partly sunny early in the afternoon then clearing. A chance of showers and a slight chance of thunderstorms early this afternoon. Highs in the lower 80s. Southeast winds 5 to 10 miles an hour. Chance of rain 50%. At 11 a.m. in Peoria, skies were cloudy. The temperature was 63 degrees, the dew point was 60, and the relative humidity was 90%. The wind was east at 5 miles an hour. The pressure was 30.14 inches and rising. Around central and western Illinois, at Bloomington, rain was falling, with a temperature of 60. At Quincy, it was sunny, with a temperature of 74. It was mostly sunny, with a temperature of 65 at Galesburg, 69 at Macomb, and 69 at Springfield. It was partly sunny, with a temperature of 66 at Moline, and 60 at Lakin. At Pontiac, rain was falling. And once again at 11 a.m. in Peoria, under cloudy skies, the temperature was 63. Here is a look at this morning's river stages and 24-hour changes. On the Illinois River, Morris is 5.6 feet, down 0.6 feet. LaSalle is 14.4 feet, down 0.5 feet. Henry is 16.8 feet, down 0.4 feet. Peoria is 12.8 feet, down 0.3 feet. Havana is 11.9 feet, down 0.2 feet. Beardstown is 10.8 feet, down 0.2 feet. Maradosa is 9.7 feet, down 0.1 feet. On the Lamoine River, Colmar is 5.1 feet, down 0.2 feet. On the Mackinac River, Conderville is 1.2 feet, no change from yesterday. On the Spoon River, London Mills is 5.2 feet, down 0.4 feet. Here is a look at the Illinois River stages and the forecast for the next 3 days. River stages were recorded around 7 a.m. Forecasts are for 7 a.m. the next 3 days. At LaSalle, flood stage is 20 feet. This morning's river stage was 14.4 feet. The forecast for LaSalle is 14.1 feet on Saturday, 13.8 feet on Sunday, and 13.6 feet on Monday. At Henry, flood stage is 23 feet. This morning's river stage was 16.8 feet. The forecast for Henry is 16.6 feet on Saturday, 16.3 feet on Sunday, and 16.1 feet on Monday. At Peoria, flood stage is 18 feet. This morning's river stage was 12.8 feet. The forecast for Peoria is 12.5 feet on Saturday, 12.2 feet on Sunday, and 11.9 feet on Monday. At Havana, flood stage is 14 feet. This morning's river stage was 11.9 feet. The forecast for Havana

is 11.6 feet on Saturday, 11.3 feet on Sunday, and 11.1 feet on Monday. Looking elsewhere around the Midwest at 11 a.m., Chicago was cloudy, and 63. Indianapolis was partly sunny, and 67. St. Louis was mostly sunny, and 79. Kansas City was sunny, and 76. Des Moines was mostly sunny, and 72. Milwaukee was partly sunny, and 63. The time is currently 11:47 a.m. Central Daylight Time. 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Now for the official National Weather Service forecast for Peoria and surrounding areas of central Illinois. Rest of today, partly sunny early this afternoon, then clearing. A chance of showers with a slight chance of thunderstorms early this afternoon. Highs in the lower 80s. Southeast winds 5 to 10 miles an hour. Chance of rain 50%. Tonight, mostly clear. Lows around 60. Southeast winds 5 to 10 miles an hour with gusts up to 20 miles an hour. Saturday, partly sunny in the morning, then becoming mostly cloudy. Highs in the lower 80s. Southeast winds 5 to 10 miles an hour with gusts up to 20 miles an hour. Saturday night, mostly cloudy until midnight, then becoming partly cloudy. Lows in the mid-50s. Southeast winds 5 to 10 miles an hour. Sunday, sunny. Highs in the upper 70s. East winds around 5 miles an hour, becoming north in the afternoon. Sunday night, mostly clear until midnight, then becoming partly cloudy. Lows in the upper 50s. Columbus Day, mostly sunny. Highs in the mid-80s. Monday night and Tuesday, mostly clear. Lows in the mid-60s. Highs in the upper 70s. Tuesday night, partly cloudy. A chance of showers after midnight. Lows in the mid-50s. Chance of rain 40%. Wednesday, partly sunny with a chance of showers. Highs in the mid-70s. Chance of rain 50%. Wednesday night, mostly cloudy. A chance of showers until midnight, then showers likely after midnight. Lows in the upper 50s. Chance of rain 60%. Thursday, partly sunny. A chance of showers. Highs in the mid-70s. Chance of rain 50%. Again, the forecast for Peoria and surrounding areas of central Illinois for the rest of today, partly sunny early in the afternoon then clearing. A chance of showers and a slight chance of thunderstorms early this afternoon. Highs in the lower 80s. Southeast winds 5 to 10 miles an hour. Chance of rain 50%. At 11 a.m. in Peoria, skies were cloudy. The temperature was 63 degrees, the dew point was 60, and the relative humidity was 90%. The wind was east at 5 miles an hour. The pressure was 30.14 inches and rising. Around central and western Illinois, at Bloomington, rain was falling, with a temperature of 60. At Quincy, it was sunny, with a temperature of 74. It was mostly sunny, with a temperature of 65 at Galesburg, 69 at Macomb, and 69 at Springfield. It was partly sunny, with a temperature of 66 at Moline, and 60 at Lakin. At Pontiac, rain was falling. And once again at 11 a.m. in Peoria, under cloudy skies, the temperature was 63. Looking elsewhere around the Midwest at 11 a.m., Chicago was cloudy, and 63. Indianapolis was partly sunny, and 67. St. Louis was mostly sunny, and 79. Kansas City was sunny, and 76. Des Moines was mostly sunny, and 72. Milwaukee was partly sunny, and 63. The time is currently 11:51 a.m. Central Daylight Time. 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Now for the official National Weather Service forecast for Peoria and surrounding areas of central Illinois. Rest of today, partly sunny early this afternoon, then clearing. A chance of showers with a slight chance of thunderstorms early this afternoon. Highs in the lower 80s. Southeast winds 5 to 10 miles an hour. Chance of rain 50%. Tonight, mostly clear. Lows around 60.

Tuesday night, partly cloudy. A chance of showers after midnight. Lows in the mid-50s. Chance of rain 40%. Wednesday, partly sunny with a chance of showers. Highs in the mid-70s. Chance of rain 50%. Wednesday night, mostly cloudy. A chance of showers until midnight, then showers likely after midnight. Lows in the upper 50s. Chance of rain 60%. Thursday, partly sunny. A chance of showers. Highs in the mid-70s. Chance of rain 50%. Again, the forecast for Peoria and surrounding areas of central Illinois for the rest of today, partly sunny early in the afternoon, then clearing. A chance of showers and a slight chance of thunderstorms early this afternoon. Highs in the lower 80s. Southeast winds 5 to 10 miles an hour. Chance of rain 50%. At 11 a.m. in Peoria, skies were cloudy. The temperature was 63 degrees, the dew point was 60, and the relative humidity was 90%. The wind was east at 5 miles an hour. The pressure was 30.14 inches and rising. Around central and western Illinois, at Bloomington, rain was falling, with a temperature of 60. At Quincy, it was sunny, with a temperature of 74. It was mostly sunny, with a temperature of 65 at Galesburg, 69 at Macomb, and 69 at Springfield. It was partly sunny, with a temperature of 66 at Moline, and 60 at Lakin. At Pontiac, rain was falling. And once again at 11 a.m. in Peoria, under cloudy skies, the temperature was 63. Here is a look at this morning's river stages and 24-hour changes. On the Illinois River, Morris is 5.6 feet, down 0.6 feet. La Salle is 14.4 feet, down 0.5 feet. Henry is 16.8 feet, down 0.4 feet. Peoria is 12.8 feet, down 0.3 feet. Havana is 11.9 feet, down 0.2 feet. Beardstown is 10.8 feet, down 0.2 feet. Maradosa is 9.7 feet, down 0.1 feet. On the Lamoille River, Colmar is 5.1 feet, down 0.2 feet. On the Mackinac River, Conderville is 1.2 feet, no change from yesterday. On the Spoon River, London Mills is 5.2 feet, down 0.4 feet. Here is a look at the Illinois River stages and the forecast for the next 3 days. River stages were recorded around 7 a.m. Forecasts are for 7 a.m. the next 3 days. At La Salle, flood stage is 20 feet. This morning's river stage was 14.4 feet. The forecast for La Salle is 14.1 feet on Saturday, 13.8 feet on Sunday, and 13.6 feet on Monday. At Henry, flood stage is 23 feet. This morning's river stage was 16.8 feet. The forecast for Henry is 16.6 feet on Saturday, 16.3 feet on Sunday, and 16.1 feet on Monday. At Peoria, flood stage is 18 feet. This morning's river stage was 12.8 feet. The forecast for Peoria is 12.5 feet on Saturday, 12.2 feet on Sunday, and 11.9 feet on Monday. At Havana, flood stage is 14 feet. This morning's river stage was 11.9 feet. The forecast for Havana is 11.6 feet on Saturday, 11.3 feet on Sunday, and 11.1 feet on Monday. Looking elsewhere around the Midwest at 11 a.m., Chicago was cloudy, and 63. Indianapolis was partly sunny, and 67. St. Louis was mostly sunny, and 79. Kansas City was sunny, and 76. Des Moines was mostly sunny, and 72. Milwaukee was partly sunny, and 63. The time is currently 11:57 a.m. Central Daylight Time. 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Now for the official National Weather Service forecast for Peoria and surrounding areas of central Illinois. Rest of today, partly sunny early this afternoon, then clearing. A chance of showers with a slight chance of thunderstorms early this afternoon. Highs in the lower 80s. Southeast winds 5 to 10 miles an hour. Chance of rain 50%. Tonight, mostly clear. Lows around 60. Southeast winds 5 to 10 miles an hour with gusts.

up to 20 miles an hour. Saturday, partly sunny in the morning, then becoming mostly cloudy. Highs in the lower 80s. Southeast winds 5 to 10 miles an hour with gusts up to 20 miles an hour. Saturday night, mostly cloudy until midnight, then becoming partly cloudy. Lows in the mid-50s. Southeast winds 5 to 10 miles an hour. Sunday, sunny. Highs in the upper 70s. East winds around 5 miles an hour, becoming north in the afternoon. Sunday night, mostly clear until midnight, then becoming partly cloudy. Lows in the upper 50s. Columbus Day, mostly sunny. Highs in the mid-80s. Monday night and Tuesday, mostly clear. Lows in the mid-60s. Highs in the upper 70s. Tuesday night, partly cloudy. A chance of showers after midnight. Lows in the mid-50s. Chance of rain 40%. Wednesday, partly sunny with a chance of showers. Highs in the mid-70s. Chance of rain 50%. Wednesday night, mostly cloudy. A chance of showers until midnight, then showers likely after midnight. Lows in the upper 50s. Chance of rain 60%. Thursday, partly sunny. A chance of showers. Highs in the mid-70s. Chance of rain 50%. Again, the forecast for Peoria and surrounding areas of central Illinois for the rest of today, partly sunny early in the afternoon then clearing. A chance of showers and a slight chance of thunderstorms early this afternoon. Highs in the lower 80s. Southeast winds 5 to 10 miles an hour. Chance of rain 50%. The time is currently 12 p.m. Central Daylight Time. 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Now for the official National Weather Service forecast for Peoria and surrounding areas of central Illinois. Rest of today, partly sunny early this afternoon, then clearing. A chance of showers with a slight chance of thunderstorms early this afternoon. Highs in the lower 80s. Southeast winds 5 to 10 miles an hour. Chance of rain 50%. Tonight, mostly clear. Lows around 60. Southeast winds 5 to 10 miles an hour with gusts up to 20 miles an hour. Saturday, partly sunny in the morning, then becoming mostly cloudy. Highs in the lower 80s. Southeast winds 5 to 10 miles an hour with gusts up to 20 miles an hour. Saturday night, mostly cloudy until midnight, then becoming partly cloudy. Lows in the mid-50s. Southeast winds 5 to 10 miles an hour. Sunday, sunny. Highs in the upper 70s. East winds around 5 miles an hour, becoming north in the afternoon. Sunday night, mostly clear until midnight, then becoming partly cloudy. Lows in the upper 50s. Columbus Day, mostly sunny. Highs in the mid-80s. Monday night and Tuesday, mostly clear. Lows in the mid-60s. Highs in the upper 70s. Tuesday night, partly cloudy. A chance of showers after midnight. Lows in the mid-50s. Chance of rain 40%. Wednesday, partly sunny with a chance of showers. Highs in the mid-70s. Chance of rain 50%. Wednesday night, mostly cloudy. A chance of showers until midnight, then showers likely after midnight. Lows in the upper 50s. Chance of rain 60%. Thursday, partly sunny. A chance of showers. Highs in the mid-70s. Chance of rain 50%. Again, the forecast for Peoria and surrounding areas of central Illinois for the rest of today, partly sunny early in the afternoon then clearing. A chance of showers and a slight chance of thunderstorms early this afternoon. Highs in the lower 80s. Southeast winds 5 to 10 miles an hour. Chance of rain 50%. The time is currently 12:02 p.m. Central Daylight Time. 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Now for the official National Weather Service forecast for Peoria and surrounding areas of central Illinois. Rest of today, partly sunny early this afternoon, then clearing. A chance of showers with a slight chance of thunderstorms early this afternoon. Highs in the lower 80s. Southeast winds 5 to 10 miles an hour.

chance of rain 50%. Tonight, mostly clear. Lows around 60. Southeast winds 5 to 10 miles an hour with gusts up to 20 miles an hour. Saturday, partly sunny in the morning, then becoming mostly cloudy. Highs in the lower 80s. Southeast winds 5 to 10 miles an hour with gusts up to 20 miles an hour. Saturday night, mostly cloudy until midnight, then becoming partly cloudy. Lows in the mid-50s. Southeast winds 5 to 10 miles an hour. Sunday, sunny. Highs in the upper 70s. East winds around 5 miles an hour, becoming north in the afternoon. Sunday night, mostly clear until midnight, then becoming partly cloudy. Lows in the upper 50s. Columbus Day, mostly sunny. Highs in the mid-80s. Monday night and Tuesday, mostly clear. Lows in the mid-60s. Highs in the upper 70s. Tuesday night, partly cloudy. A chance of showers after midnight. Lows in the mid-50s. Chance of rain 40%. Wednesday, partly sunny with a chance of showers. Highs in the mid-70s. Chance of rain 50%. Wednesday night, mostly cloudy. A chance of showers until midnight, then showers likely after midnight. Lows in the upper 50s. Chance of rain 60%. Thursday, partly sunny. A chance of showers. Highs in the mid-70s. Chance of rain 50%. Again, the forecast for Peoria and surrounding areas of central Illinois for the rest of today, partly sunny early in the afternoon then clearing. A chance of showers and a slight chance of thunderstorms early this afternoon. Highs in the lower 80s. Southeast winds 5 to 10 miles an hour. Chance of rain 50%. Here is a look at this morning's river stages and 24-hour changes. On the Illinois River, Morris is 5.6 feet, down 0.6 feet. La Salle is 14.4 feet, down 0.5 feet. Henry is 16.8 feet, down 0.4 feet. Peoria is 12.8 feet, down 0.3 feet. Havana is 11.9 feet, down 0.2 feet. Beardstown is 10.8 feet, down 0.2 feet. Maradosa is 9.7 feet, down 0.1 feet. On the Lamoine River, Colmar is 5.1 feet, down 0.2 feet. On the Mackinac River, Conderville is 1.2 feet, no change from yesterday. On the Spoon River, London Mills is 5.2 feet, down 0.4 feet. Here is a look at the Illinois River stages and the forecast for the next 3 days. River stages were recorded around 7 a.m. Forecasts are for 7 a.m. the next 3 days. At La Salle, flood stage is 20 feet. This morning's river stage was 14.4 feet. The forecast for La Salle is 14.1 feet on Saturday, 13.8 feet on Sunday, and 13.6 feet on Monday. At Henry, flood stage is 23 feet. This morning's river stage was 16.8 feet. The forecast for Henry is 16.6 feet on Saturday, 16.3 feet on Sunday, and 16.1 feet on Monday. At Peoria, flood stage is 18 feet. This morning's river stage was 12.8 feet. The forecast for Peoria is 12.5 feet on Saturday, 12.2 feet on Sunday, and 11.9 feet on Monday. At Havana, flood stage is 14 feet. This morning's river stage was 11.9 feet. The forecast for Havana is 11.6 feet on Saturday, 11.3 feet on Sunday, and 11.1 feet on Monday. The time is currently 12:07 p.m. Central Daylight Time. 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Now for the official National Weather Service forecast for Peoria and surrounding areas of central Illinois. Rest of today, partly sunny early this afternoon, then clearing. A chance of showers with a slight chance of thunderstorms early this afternoon. Highs in the lower 80s. Southeast winds 5 to 10 miles an hour. Chance of rain 50%. Tonight, mostly clear. Lows around 60. Southeast winds 5 to 10 miles an hour with gusts up to 20 miles an hour. Saturday, partly sunny in the morning, then becoming mostly cloudy. Highs in the lower 80s. Southeast winds 5

to 10 miles an hour with gusts up to 20 miles an hour. Saturday night, mostly cloudy until midnight, then becoming partly cloudy. Lows in the mid-50s. Southeast winds 5 to 10 miles an hour. Sunday, sunny. Highs in the upper 70s. East winds around 5 miles an hour, becoming north in the afternoon. Sunday night, mostly clear until midnight, then becoming partly cloudy. Lows in the upper 50s. Columbus Day, mostly sunny. Highs in the mid-80s. Monday night and Tuesday, mostly clear. Lows in the mid-60s. Highs in the upper 70s. Tuesday night, partly cloudy. A chance of showers after midnight. Lows in the mid-50s. Chance of rain 40%. Wednesday, partly sunny with a chance of showers. Highs in the mid-70s. Chance of rain 50%. Wednesday night, mostly cloudy. A chance of showers until midnight, then showers likely after midnight. Lows in the upper 50s. Chance of rain 60%. Thursday, partly sunny. A chance of showers. Highs in the mid-70s. Chance of rain 50%. Again, the forecast for Peoria and surrounding areas of central Illinois for the rest of today, partly sunny early in the afternoon then clearing. A chance of showers and a slight chance of thunderstorms early this afternoon. Highs in the lower 80s. Southeast winds 5 to 10 miles an hour. Chance of rain 50%. At noon in Peoria, skies were partly sunny. The temperature was 71 degrees, the dew point was 59, and the relative humidity was 65%. The wind was south at 10 miles an hour. The pressure was 30.12 inches and falling. Around central and western Illinois, at Quincy, it was sunny, with a temperature of 76. It was mostly sunny, with a temperature of 71 at Galesburg, 75 at Macomb, and 75 at Springfield. It was partly sunny, with a temperature of 68 at Moline, and 67 at Lakin. At Bloomington, it was cloudy, with a temperature of 68. And once again at noon in Peoria, under partly sunny skies, the temperature was 71. Looking elsewhere around the Midwest at noon, Chicago was cloudy, and 67. Indianapolis was partly sunny, and 71. St. Louis was mostly sunny, and 82. Kansas City was sunny, and 80. Des Moines was mostly sunny, and 75. Milwaukee was partly sunny, and 64. And now a discussion of hazardous weather conditions for the following counties in Illinois: Marshall, McLean, Peoria, Stark, and Woodford. This hazardous weather outlook is for central Illinois. For this afternoon and tonight, isolated thunderstorms will linger early this afternoon before departing off to the east. While the severe weather threat is low, a few storms may contain heavy rain. For Saturday through Thursday, thunderstorm potential returns to the area Wednesday night into Thursday. The severe weather threat is unclear at this time. Spotter information statement: spotter activation is not anticipated through tonight. And now a discussion of hazardous weather conditions for the following counties in Illinois: Fulton, Knox, Mason, and Tazewell. This hazardous weather outlook is for central Illinois, east central Illinois, southeast Illinois, and west central Illinois. For this afternoon and tonight, breezy south winds and afternoon relative humidity below 30% will lead to a heightened fire risk during harvest activities. For Saturday through Thursday, thunderstorm potential returns to the area Wednesday night into Thursday. The severe weather threat is unclear at this time. Spotter information statement: spotter activation is not anticipated through tonight. The time is currently 12:12 p.m. Central Daylight Time. 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Now for the official National Weather Service forecast for Peoria and surrounding areas of central Illinois. Rest of today, partly sunny early this afternoon, then clearing. A chance of showers with a slight chance of thunderstorms early this afternoon. Highs in the lower 80s. Southeast winds 5 to 10 miles an hour. Chance of rain 50%. Tonight, mostly clear. Lows around 60. Southeast winds 5 to 10 miles an hour with gusts up to 20 miles an hour. Saturday, partly sunny in the morning, then

becoming mostly cloudy. Highs in the lower 80s. Southeast winds 5 to 10 miles an hour with gusts up to 20 miles an hour. Saturday night, mostly cloudy until midnight, then becoming partly cloudy. Lows in the mid-50s. Southeast winds 5 to 10 miles an hour. Sunday, sunny. Highs in the upper 70s. East winds around 5 miles an hour, becoming north in the afternoon. Sunday night, mostly clear until midnight, then becoming partly cloudy. Lows in the upper 50s. Columbus Day, mostly sunny. Highs in the mid-80s. Monday night and Tuesday, mostly clear. Lows in the mid-60s. Highs in the upper 70s. Tuesday night, partly cloudy. A chance of showers after midnight. Lows in the mid-50s. Chance of rain 40%. Wednesday, partly sunny with a chance of showers. Highs in the mid-70s. Chance of rain 50%. Wednesday night, mostly cloudy. A chance of showers until midnight, then showers likely after midnight. Lows in the upper 50s. Chance of rain 60%. Thursday, partly sunny. A chance of showers. Highs in the mid-70s. Chance of rain 50%. Again, the forecast for Peoria and surrounding areas of central Illinois for the rest of today, partly sunny early in the afternoon then clearing. A chance of showers and a slight chance of thunderstorms early this afternoon. Highs in the lower 80s. Southeast winds 5 to 10 miles an hour. Chance of rain 50%. 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Here is a look at this morning's river stages and 24-hour changes. On the Illinois River, Morris is 5.6 feet, down 0.6 feet. La Salle is 14.4 feet, down 0.5 feet. Henry is 16.8 feet, down 0.4 feet. Peoria is 12.8 feet, down 0.3 feet. Havana is 11.9 feet, down 0.2 feet. Beardstown is 10.8 feet, down 0.2 feet. Maradosa is 9.7 feet, down 0.1 feet. On the Lamoine River, Colmar is 5.1 feet, down 0.2 feet. On the Mackinac River, Condorville is 1.2 feet, no change from yesterday. On the Spoon River, London Mills is 5.2 feet, down 0.4 feet. Here is a look at the Illinois River stages and the forecast for the next 3 days. River stages were recorded around 7 a.m. Forecasts are for 7 a.m. the next 3 days. At La Salle, flood stage is 20 feet. This morning's river stage was 14.4 feet. The forecast for La Salle is 14.1 feet on Saturday, 13.8 feet on Sunday, and 13.6 feet on Monday. At Henry, flood stage is 23 feet. This morning's river stage was 16.8 feet. The forecast for Henry is 16.6 feet on Saturday, 16.3 feet on Sunday, and 16.1 feet on Monday. At Peoria, flood stage is 18 feet. This morning's river stage was 12.8 feet. The forecast for Peoria is 12.5 feet on Saturday, 12.2 feet on Sunday, and 11.9 feet on Monday. At Havana, flood stage is 14 feet. This morning's river stage was 11.9 feet. The forecast for Havana is 11.6 feet on Saturday, 11.3 feet on Sunday, and 11.1 feet on Monday. At noon in Peoria, skies were partly sunny. The temperature was 71 degrees, the dew point was 59, and the relative humidity was 65%. The wind was south at 10 miles an hour. The pressure was 30.12 inches and falling. Around central and western Illinois, at Quincy, it was sunny, with a temperature of 76. It was mostly sunny, with a temperature of 71 at Galesburg, 75 at Macomb, and 75 at Springfield,

It was partly sunny, with a temperature of 68 at Moline, 67 at Lakin, and 61 at Pontiac. At Bloomington, it was cloudy, with a temperature of 68. And once again at noon in Peoria, under partly sunny skies, the temperature was 71. Looking elsewhere around the Midwest at noon, Chicago was cloudy, and 67. Indianapolis was partly sunny, and 71. St. Louis was mostly sunny, and 82. Kansas City was sunny, and 80. Des Moines was mostly sunny, and 75. Milwaukee was partly sunny, and 64. And now a discussion of hazardous weather conditions for the following counties in Illinois: Marshall, McLean, Peoria, Stark, and Woodford. This hazardous weather outlook is for central Illinois. For this afternoon and tonight, isolated thunderstorms will linger early this afternoon before departing off to the east. While the severe weather threat is low, a few storms may contain heavy rain. For Saturday through Thursday, thunderstorm potential returns to the area Wednesday night into Thursday. The severe weather threat is unclear at this time. Spotter information statement: spotter activation is not anticipated through tonight. And now a discussion of hazardous weather conditions for the following counties in Illinois: Fulton, Knox, Mason, and Tazewell. This hazardous weather outlook is for central Illinois, east central Illinois, southeast Illinois, and west central Illinois. For this afternoon and tonight, breezy south winds and afternoon relative humidity below 30% will lead to a heightened fire risk during harvest activities. For Saturday through Thursday, thunderstorm potential returns to the area Wednesday night into Thursday. The severe weather threat is unclear at this time. Spotter information statement: spotter activation is not anticipated through tonight. The time is currently 12:20 p.m. Central Daylight Time. 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Now for the official National Weather Service forecast for Peoria and surrounding areas of central Illinois. Rest of today, partly sunny early this afternoon, then clearing. A chance of showers with a slight chance of thunderstorms early this afternoon. Highs in the lower 80s. Southeast winds 5 to 10 miles an hour. Chance of rain 50%. Tonight, mostly clear. Lows around 60. Southeast winds 5 to 10 miles an hour with gusts up to 20 miles an hour. Saturday, partly sunny in the morning, then becoming mostly cloudy. Highs in the lower 80s. Southeast winds 5 to 10 miles an hour with gusts up to 20 miles an hour. Saturday night, mostly cloudy until midnight, then becoming partly cloudy. Lows in the mid-50s. Southeast winds 5 to 10 miles an hour. Sunday, sunny. Highs in the upper 70s. East winds around 5 miles an hour, becoming north in the afternoon. Sunday night, mostly clear until midnight, then becoming partly cloudy. Lows in the upper 50s. Columbus Day, mostly sunny. Highs in the mid-80s. Monday night and Tuesday, mostly clear. Lows in the mid-60s. Highs in the upper 70s. Tuesday night, partly cloudy. A chance of showers after midnight. Lows in the mid-50s. Chance of rain 40%. Wednesday, partly sunny with a chance of showers. Highs in the mid-70s. Chance of rain 50%. Wednesday night, mostly cloudy. A chance of showers until midnight, then showers likely after midnight. Lows in the upper 50s. Chance of rain 60%. Thursday, partly sunny. A chance of showers. Highs in the mid-70s. Chance of rain 50%. Again, the forecast for Peoria and surrounding areas of central Illinois for the rest of today: partly sunny early in the afternoon, then clearing. A chance of showers and a slight chance of thunderstorms early this afternoon. Highs in the lower 80s. Southeast winds 5 to 10 miles an hour. Chance of rain 50%. At noon in Peoria, skies were mostly sunny. The temperature was 71 degrees, the dew point was 59, and the relative humidity was 65%. The wind was south at 10 miles an hour. The pressure was 30.12 inches and falling. Around central and western Illinois, it was sunny, with a temperature of 76 at Macomb and 76 at Quincy.

It was mostly sunny, with a temperature of 68 at Moline, 71 at Galesburg, and 75 at Springfield. It was partly sunny, with a temperature of 67 at Lakin, and 61 at Pontiac. At Bloomington, it was cloudy, with a temperature of 68. And once again at noon in Peoria, under mostly sunny skies, the temperature was 71. Looking elsewhere around the Midwest at noon, Chicago was cloudy, and 67. Indianapolis was partly sunny, and 71. St. Louis was mostly sunny, and 82. Kansas City was sunny, and 80. Des Moines was mostly sunny, and 75. Milwaukee was partly sunny, and 64. And now a discussion of hazardous weather conditions for the following counties in Illinois: Marshall, McLean, Peoria, Stark, and Woodford. This hazardous weather outlook is for central Illinois. For this afternoon and tonight, isolated thunderstorms will linger early this afternoon before departing off to the east. While the severe weather threat is low, a few storms may contain heavy rain. For Saturday through Thursday, thunderstorm potential returns to the area Wednesday night into Thursday. The severe weather threat is unclear at this time. Spotter information statement: spotter activation is not anticipated through tonight. And now a discussion of hazardous weather conditions for the following counties in Illinois: Fulton, Knox, Mason, and Tazewell. This hazardous weather outlook is for central Illinois, east central Illinois, southeast Illinois, and west central Illinois. For this afternoon and tonight, breezy south winds and afternoon relative humidity below 30% will lead to a heightened fire risk during harvest activities. For Saturday through Thursday, thunderstorm potential returns to the area Wednesday night into Thursday. The severe weather threat is unclear at this time. Spotter information statement: spotter activation is not anticipated through tonight. Here is a look at this morning's river stages and 24-hour changes. On the Illinois River, Morris is 5.6 feet, down 0.6 feet. La Salle is 14.4 feet, down 0.5 feet. Henry is 16.8 feet, down 0.4 feet. Peoria is 12.8 feet, down 0.3 feet. Havana is 11.9 feet, down 0.2 feet. Beardstown is 10.8 feet, down 0.2 feet. Maradosa is 9.7 feet, down 0.1 feet. On the Lamoine River, Colmar is 5.1 feet, down 0.2 feet. On the Mackinac River, Conderville is 1.2 feet, no change from yesterday. On the Spoon River, London Mills is 5.2 feet, down 0.4 feet. Here is a look at the Illinois River stages and the forecast for the next 3 days. River stages were recorded around 7 a.m. Forecasts are for 7 a.m. the next 3 days. At La Salle, flood stage is 20 feet. This morning's river stage was 14.4 feet. The forecast for La Salle is 14.1 feet on Saturday, 13.8 feet on Sunday, and 13.6 feet on Monday. At Henry, flood stage is 23 feet. This morning's river stage was 16.8 feet. The forecast for Henry is 16.6 feet on Saturday, 16.3 feet on Sunday, and 16.1 feet on Monday. At Peoria, flood stage is 18 feet. This morning's river stage was 12.8 feet. The forecast for Peoria is 12.5 feet on Saturday, 12.2 feet on Sunday, and 11.9 feet on Monday. At Havana, flood stage is 14 feet. This morning's river stage was 11.9 feet. The forecast for Havana is 11.6 feet on Saturday, 11.3 feet on Sunday, and 11.1 feet on Monday. The time is currently 12:27 p.m. Central Daylight Time. 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Now for the official National Weather Service forecast for Peoria and surrounding areas of central Illinois. Rest of today, partly sunny early this afternoon, then clearing. A chance of showers with a slight chance of thunderstorms early this afternoon. Highs in the lower 80s. Southeast winds 5 to 10 miles an hour. Chance of rain 50%. Tonight, mostly clear. Lows around 60. Southeast winds 5 to 10 miles an hour with gusts up to 20 miles an hour. Saturday, partly

sunny in the morning, then becoming mostly cloudy. Highs in the lower 80s. Southeast winds 5 to 10 miles an hour with gusts up to 20 miles an hour. Saturday night, mostly cloudy until midnight, then becoming partly cloudy. Lows in the mid-50s. Southeast winds 5 to 10 miles an hour. Sunday, sunny. Highs in the upper 70s. East winds around 5 miles an hour, becoming north in the afternoon. Sunday night, mostly clear until midnight, then becoming partly cloudy. Lows in the upper 50s. Columbus Day, mostly sunny. Highs in the mid-80s. Monday night and Tuesday, mostly clear. Lows in the mid-60s. Highs in the upper 70s. Tuesday night, partly cloudy. A chance of showers after midnight. Lows in the mid-50s. Chance of rain 40%. Wednesday, partly sunny with a chance of showers. Highs in the mid-70s. Chance of rain 50%. Wednesday night, mostly cloudy. A chance of showers until midnight, then showers likely after midnight. Lows in the upper 50s. Chance of rain 60%. Thursday, partly sunny. A chance of showers. Highs in the mid-70s. Chance of rain 50%. Again, the forecast for Peoria and surrounding areas of central Illinois for the rest of today, partly sunny early in the afternoon then clearing. A chance of showers and a slight chance of thunderstorms early this afternoon. Highs in the lower 80s. Southeast winds 5 to 10 miles an hour. Chance of rain 50%. At noon in Peoria, skies were mostly sunny. The temperature was 71 degrees, the dew point was 59, and the relative humidity was 65%. The wind was south at 10 miles an hour. The pressure was 30.12 inches and falling. Around central and western Illinois, it was sunny, with a temperature of 76 at Macomb and 76 at Quincy. It was mostly sunny, with a temperature of 68 at Moline, 71 at Galesburg, and 75 at Springfield. It was partly sunny, with a temperature of 67 at Lakin, and 61 at Pontiac. At Bloomington, it was cloudy, with a temperature of 68. And once again at noon in Peoria, under mostly sunny skies, the temperature was 71. Looking elsewhere around the Midwest at noon, Chicago was partly sunny, and 67. Indianapolis was partly sunny, and 71. St. Louis was mostly sunny, and 82. Kansas City was sunny, and 80. Des Moines was mostly sunny, and 75. Milwaukee was partly sunny, and 64. And now a discussion of hazardous weather conditions for the following counties in Illinois: Marshall, McLean, Peoria, Stark, and Woodford. This hazardous weather outlook is for central Illinois. For this afternoon and tonight, isolated thunderstorms will linger early this afternoon before departing off to the east. While the severe weather threat is low, a few storms may contain heavy rain. For Saturday through Thursday, thunderstorm potential returns to the area Wednesday night into Thursday. The severe weather threat is unclear at this time. Spotter information statement: spotter activation is not anticipated through tonight. And now a discussion of hazardous weather conditions for the following counties in Illinois: Fulton, Knox, Mason, and Tazewell. This hazardous weather outlook is for central Illinois, east central Illinois, southeast Illinois, and west central Illinois. For this afternoon and tonight, breezy south winds and afternoon relative humidity below 30% will lead to a heightened fire risk during harvest activities. For Saturday through Thursday, thunderstorm potential returns to the area Wednesday night into Thursday. The severe weather threat is unclear at this time. Spotter information statement: spotter activation is not anticipated through tonight. The time is currently 12:32 p.m. Central Daylight Time. 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Now for the official National Weather Service forecast for Peoria and surrounding areas of central Illinois. Rest of today, partly sunny early this afternoon, then clearing. A chance of showers with a slight chance of thunderstorms early this afternoon. Highs in the lower 80s. Southeast winds 5 to 10 miles an hour. Chance of rain 50%. Tonight, mostly clear. Lows around 60.

Southeast winds 5 to 10 miles an hour. Southeast winds 5 to 10 miles an hour. Chance of rain 50%. Tonight, mostly clear. Lows around 60. Southeast winds 5 to 10 miles an hour with gusts up to 20 miles an hour. Saturday, partly sunny in the morning, then becoming mostly cloudy. Highs in the lower 80s. Southeast winds 5 to 10 miles an hour with gusts up to 20 miles an hour. Saturday night, mostly cloudy until midnight, then becoming partly cloudy. Lows in the mid-50s. Southeast winds 5 to 10 miles an hour. Sunday, sunny. Highs in the upper 70s. East winds around 5 miles an hour, becoming north in the afternoon. Sunday night, mostly clear until midnight, then becoming partly cloudy. Lows in the upper 50s. Columbus Day, mostly sunny. Highs in the mid-80s. Monday night and Tuesday, mostly clear. Lows in the mid-60s. Highs in the upper 70s. Tuesday night, partly cloudy. A chance of showers after midnight. Lows in the mid-50s. Chance of rain 40%. Wednesday, partly sunny with a chance of showers. Highs in the mid-70s. Chance of rain 50%. Wednesday night, mostly cloudy. A chance of showers until midnight, then showers likely after midnight. Lows in the upper 50s. Chance of rain 60%. Thursday, partly sunny. A chance of showers. Highs in the mid-70s. Chance of rain 50%. Again, the forecast for Peoria and surrounding areas of central Illinois for the rest of today, partly sunny early in the afternoon then clearing. A chance of showers and a slight chance of thunderstorms early this afternoon. Highs in the lower 80s. Southeast winds 5 to 10 miles an hour. Chance of rain 50%. Here is a look at this morning's river stages and 24-hour changes. On the Illinois River, Morris is 5.6 feet, down 0.6 feet. La Salle is 14.4 feet, down 0.5 feet. Henry is 16.8 feet, down 0.4 feet. Peoria is 12.8 feet, down 0.3 feet. Havana is 11.9 feet, down 0.2 feet. Beardstown is 10.8 feet, down 0.2 feet. Maradosa is 9.7 feet, down 0.1 feet. On the Lamoine River, Colmar is 5.1 feet, down 0.2 feet. On the Mackinac River, Conderville is 1.2 feet, no change from yesterday. On the Spoon River, London Mills is 5.2 feet, down 0.4 feet. Here is a look at the Illinois River stages and the forecast for the next 3 days. River stages were recorded around 7 a.m. Forecasts are for 7 a.m. the next 3 days. At La Salle, flood stage is 20 feet. This morning's river stage was 14.4 feet. The forecast for La Salle is 14.1 feet on Saturday, 13.8 feet on Sunday, and 13.6 feet on Monday. At Henry, flood stage is 23 feet. This morning's river stage was 16.8 feet. The forecast for Henry is 16.6 feet on Saturday, 16.3 feet on Sunday, and 16.1 feet on Monday. At Peoria, flood stage is 18 feet. This morning's river stage was 12.8 feet. The forecast for Peoria is 12.5 feet on Saturday, 12.2 feet on Sunday, and 11.9 feet on Monday. At Havana, flood stage is 14 feet. This morning's river stage was 11.9 feet. The forecast for Havana is 11.6 feet on Saturday, 11.3 feet on Sunday, and 11.1 feet on Monday. At noon in Peoria, skies were mostly sunny. The temperature was 71 degrees, the dew point was 59, and the relative humidity was 65%. The wind was south at 10 miles an hour. The pressure was 30.12 inches and falling. Around central and western Illinois, it was sunny, with a temperature of 76 at Macomb and 76 at Quincy. It was mostly sunny, with a temperature of 68 at Moline, 71 at Galesburg, and 75 at Springfield. It was partly sunny, with a temperature of 67 at Lakin and 61 at Pontiac. At Bloomington, it was cloudy, with a temperature of 68. And once again at noon in Peoria, under mostly sunny skies,

The temperature was 71. Looking elsewhere around the Midwest at noon, Chicago was partly sunny, and 67. Indianapolis was partly sunny, and 71. St. Louis was mostly sunny, and 82. Kansas City was sunny, and 80. Des Moines was mostly sunny, and 75. Milwaukee was partly sunny, and 64. And now a discussion of hazardous weather conditions for the following counties in Illinois: Marshall, McLean, Peoria, Stark, and Woodford. This hazardous weather outlook is for central Illinois. For this afternoon and tonight, isolated thunderstorms will linger early this afternoon before departing off to the east. While the severe weather threat is low, a few storms may contain heavy rain. For Saturday through Thursday, thunderstorm potential returns to the area Wednesday night into Thursday. The severe weather threat is unclear at this time. Spotter information statement: spotter activation is not anticipated through tonight. And now a discussion of hazardous weather conditions for the following counties in Illinois: Fulton, Knox, Mason, and Tazewell. This hazardous weather outlook is for central Illinois, east central Illinois, southeast Illinois, and west central Illinois. For this afternoon and tonight, breezy south winds and afternoon relative humidity below 30% will lead to a heightened fire risk during harvest activities. For Saturday through Thursday, thunderstorm potential returns to the area Wednesday night into Thursday. The severe weather threat is unclear at this time. Spotter information statement: spotter activation is not anticipated through tonight. The time is currently 12:39 p.m. Central Daylight Time. 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Now for the official National Weather Service forecast for Peoria and surrounding areas of central Illinois. Rest of today, sunny. Highs in the lower 80s. Southeast winds 5 to 10 miles an hour with gusts up to 20 miles an hour. Tonight, mostly clear. Lows around 60. Southeast winds 5 to 10 miles an hour with gusts up to 20 miles an hour. Saturday, partly sunny in the morning, then becoming mostly cloudy. Highs in the lower 80s. Southeast winds 5 to 10 miles an hour with gusts up to 20 miles an hour. Saturday night, mostly cloudy until midnight, then becoming partly cloudy. Lows in the mid-50s. Southeast winds 5 to 10 miles an hour. Sunday, sunny. Highs in the upper 70s. East winds around 5 miles an hour, becoming north in the afternoon. Sunday night, mostly clear until midnight, then becoming partly cloudy. Lows in the upper 50s. Columbus Day, mostly sunny. Highs in the mid-80s. Monday night and Tuesday, mostly clear. Lows in the mid-60s. Highs in the upper 70s. Tuesday night, partly cloudy. A chance of showers after midnight. Lows in the mid-50s. Chance of rain 40%. Wednesday, partly sunny with a chance of showers. Highs in the mid-70s. Chance of rain 50%. Wednesday night, mostly cloudy. A chance of showers until midnight, then showers likely after midnight. Lows in the upper 50s. Chance of rain 60%. Thursday, partly sunny. A chance of showers. Highs in the mid-70s. Chance of rain 50%. Again, the forecast for Peoria and surrounding areas of central Illinois for the rest of today: sunny. Highs in the lower 80s. Southeast winds 5 to 10 miles an hour with gusts up to 20 miles an hour. At noon in Peoria, skies were mostly sunny. The temperature was 71 degrees. The dew point was 59, and the relative humidity was 65%. The wind was south at 10 miles an hour. The pressure was 30.12 inches and falling. Around central and western Illinois, it was sunny, with a temperature of 76 at Macomb and 76 at Quincy. It was mostly sunny, with a temperature of 68 at Moline, 71 at Galesburg, and 75 at Springfield. It was partly sunny, with a temperature of 67 at Lakin and 61 at Pontiac. At Bloomington, it was cloudy, with a temperature of 68. And once again at noon in Peoria, under mostly sunny skies, the temperature was 71. Looking elsewhere around the Midwest at noon, Chicago

was partly sunny, and 67. Indianapolis was partly sunny, and 71. St. Louis was mostly sunny, and 82. Kansas City was sunny, and 80. Des Moines was mostly sunny, and 75. Milwaukee was partly sunny, and 64. And now a discussion of hazardous weather conditions for the following counties in Illinois: Marshall, McLean, Peoria, Stark, and Woodford. This hazardous weather outlook is for central Illinois. For this afternoon and tonight, isolated thunderstorms will linger early this afternoon before departing off to the east. While the severe weather threat is low, a few storms may contain heavy rain. For Saturday through Thursday, thunderstorm potential returns to the area Wednesday night into Thursday. The severe weather threat is unclear at this time. Spotter information statement: spotter activation is not anticipated through tonight. And now a discussion of hazardous weather conditions for the following counties in Illinois: Fulton, Knox, Mason, and Tazewell. This hazardous weather outlook is for central Illinois, east central Illinois, southeast Illinois, and west central Illinois. For this afternoon and tonight, breezy south winds and afternoon relative humidity below 30% will lead to a heightened fire risk during harvest activities. For Saturday through Thursday, thunderstorm potential returns to the area Wednesday night into Thursday. The severe weather threat is unclear at this time. Spotter information statement: spotter activation is not anticipated through tonight. The time is currently 12:44 p.m. Central Daylight Time. 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Now for the official National Weather Service forecast for Peoria and surrounding areas of central Illinois. Rest of today, sunny. Highs in the lower 80s. Southeast winds 5 to 10 miles an hour with gusts up to 20 miles an hour. Tonight, mostly clear. Lows around 60. Southeast winds 5 to 10 miles an hour with gusts up to 20 miles an hour. Saturday, partly sunny in the morning, then becoming mostly cloudy. Highs in the lower 80s. Southeast winds 5 to 10 miles an hour with gusts up to 20 miles an hour. Saturday night, mostly cloudy until midnight, then becoming partly cloudy. Lows in the mid-50s. Southeast winds 5 to 10 miles an hour. Sunday, sunny. Highs in the upper 70s. East winds around 5 miles an hour, becoming north in the afternoon. Sunday night, mostly clear until midnight, then becoming partly cloudy. Lows in the upper 50s. Columbus Day, mostly sunny. Highs in the mid-80s. Monday night and Tuesday, mostly clear. Lows in the mid-60s. Highs in the upper 70s. Tuesday night, partly cloudy. A chance of showers after midnight. Lows in the mid-50s. Chance of rain 40%. Wednesday, partly sunny with a chance of showers. Highs in the mid-70s. Chance of rain 50%. Wednesday night, mostly cloudy. A chance of showers until midnight, then showers likely after midnight. Lows in the upper 50s. Chance of rain 60%. Thursday, partly sunny. A chance of showers. Highs in the mid-70s. Chance of rain 50%. Again, the forecast for Peoria and surrounding areas of central Illinois for the rest of today: sunny. Highs in the lower 80s. Southeast winds 5 to 10 miles an hour with gusts up to 20 miles an hour. Here is a look at this morning's river stages and 24-hour changes. On the Illinois River, Morris is 5.6 feet, down 0.6 feet. La Salle is 14.4 feet, down 0.5 feet. Henry is 16.8 feet, down 0.4 feet. Peoria is 12.8 feet, down 0.3 feet. Havana is 11.9 feet, down 0.2 feet. Beardstown is 10.8 feet, down 0.2 feet. Maradosa is 9.7 feet, down 0.1 feet. On the Lamoine River, Colmar is 5.1 feet, down 0.2 feet. On the Mackinac River, Conderville is 1.2 feet, no change from yesterday. On the Spoon River, London Mills is 5.2 feet, down 0.4 feet. Here is a look at the Illinois River stages and the forecast for the next 3 days. River stages were recorded around

to 7 a.m. Forecasts are for 7 a.m. the next 3 days. At Musal, flood stage is 20 feet. This morning's river stage was 14.4 feet. The forecast for La Salle is 14.1 feet on Saturday, 13.8 feet on Sunday, and 13.6 feet on Monday. At Henry, flood stage is 23 feet. This morning's river stage was 16.8 feet. The forecast for Henry is 16.6 feet on Saturday, 16.3 feet on Sunday, and 16.1 feet on Monday. At Peoria, flood stage is 18 feet. This morning's river stage was 12.8 feet. The forecast for Peoria is 12.5 feet on Saturday, 12.2 feet on Sunday, and 11.9 feet on Monday. At Havana, flood stage is 14 feet. This morning's river stage was 11.9 feet. The forecast for Havana is 11.6 feet on Saturday, 11.3 feet on Sunday, and 11.1 feet on Monday. At noon in Peoria, skies were mostly sunny. The temperature was 71 degrees, the dew point was 59, and the relative humidity was 65%. The wind was south at 10 miles an hour. The pressure was 30.12 inches and falling. Around central and western Illinois, it was sunny, with a temperature of 76 at Macomb and 76 at Quincy. It was mostly sunny, with a temperature of 68 at Moline, 71 at Galesburg, and 75 at Springfield. It was partly sunny, with a temperature of 67 at Lakin, and 61 at Pontiac. At Bloomington, it was cloudy, with a temperature of 68. And once again at noon in Peoria, under mostly sunny skies, the temperature was 71. Looking elsewhere around the Midwest at noon, Chicago was partly sunny, and 67. Indianapolis was partly sunny, and 71. St. Louis was mostly sunny, and 82. Kansas City was sunny, and 80. Des Moines was mostly sunny, and 75. Milwaukee was partly sunny, and 64. And now a discussion of hazardous weather conditions for the following counties in Illinois: Marshall, McLean, Peoria, Stark, and Woodford. This hazardous weather outlook is for central Illinois. For this afternoon and tonight, isolated thunderstorms will linger early this afternoon before departing off to the east. While the severe weather threat is low, a few storms may contain heavy rain. For Saturday through Thursday, thunderstorm potential returns to the area Wednesday night into Thursday. The severe weather threat is unclear at this time. Spotter information statement: spotter activation is not anticipated through tonight. And now a discussion of hazardous weather conditions for the following counties in Illinois: Fulton, Knox, Mason, and Tazewell. This hazardous weather outlook is for central Illinois, east central Illinois, southeast Illinois, and west central Illinois. For this afternoon and tonight, breezy south winds and afternoon relative humidity below 30% will lead to a heightened fire risk during harvest activities. For Saturday through Thursday, thunderstorm potential returns to the area Wednesday night into Thursday. The severe weather threat is unclear at this time. Spotter information statement: spotter activation is not anticipated through tonight. The time is currently 12:51 p.m. Central Daylight Time. 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Now for the official National Weather Service forecast for Peoria and surrounding areas of central Illinois. Rest of today, sunny. Highs in the lower 80s. Southeast winds 5 to 10 miles an hour with gusts up to 20 miles an hour. Tonight, mostly clear. Lows around 60. Southeast winds 5 to 10 miles an hour with gusts up to 20 miles an hour. Saturday, partly sunny in the morning, then becoming mostly cloudy. Highs in the lower 80s. Southeast winds 5 to 10 miles an hour with gusts up to 20 miles an hour. Saturday night, mostly cloudy until midnight, then becoming partly cloudy. Lows in the mid-50s. Southeast winds 5 to 10 miles an hour. Sunday, sunny. Highs in the upper 70s. East winds around 5 miles an hour, becoming north in the afternoon. Sunday night, mostly clear until midnight, then becoming partly cloudy. Lows in the upper 50s. Columbus Day, mostly sunny. Highs in the

partly sunny. The temperature was 71 degrees, the dew point was 59, and the relative humidity was 65%. The wind was south at 10 miles an hour. The pressure was 30.12 inches and falling. Around central and western Illinois, it was sunny, with a temperature of 76 at Macomb and 76 at Quincy. It was mostly sunny, with a temperature of 68 at Moline, 71 at Galesburg, and 75 at Springfield. It was partly sunny, with a temperature of 67 at Lakin, and 61 at Pontiac. At Bloomington, it was cloudy, with a temperature of 68. And once again at noon in Peoria, under mostly sunny skies, the temperature was 71. Looking elsewhere around the Midwest at noon, Chicago was partly sunny, and 67. Indianapolis was partly sunny, and 71. St. Louis was mostly sunny, and 82. Kansas City was sunny, and 80. Des Moines was mostly sunny, and 75. Milwaukee was partly sunny, and 64. Here is a look at this morning's river stages and 24-hour changes. On the Illinois River, Morris is 5.6 feet, down 0.6 feet. LaSalle is 14.4 feet, down 0.5 feet. Henry is 16.8 feet, down 0.4 feet. Peoria is 12.8 feet, down 0.3 feet. Havana is 11.9 feet, down 0.2 feet. Beardstown is 10.8 feet, down 0.2 feet. Maradosa is 9.7 feet, down 0.1 feet. On the Lamoille River, Colmar is 5.1 feet, down 0.2 feet. On the Mackinac River, Condorville is 1.2 feet, no change from yesterday. On the Spoon River, London Mills is 5.2 feet, down 0.4 feet. Here is a look at the Illinois River stages and the forecast for the next 3 days. River stages were recorded around 7 a.m. Forecasts are for 7 a.m. the next 3 days. At LaSalle, flood stage is 20 feet. This morning's river stage was 14.4 feet. The forecast for LaSalle is 14.1 feet on Saturday, 13.8 feet on Sunday, and 13.6 feet on Monday. At Henry, flood stage is 23 feet. This morning's river stage was 16.8 feet. The forecast for Henry is 16.6 feet on Saturday, 16.3 feet on Sunday, and 16.1 feet on Monday. At Peoria, flood stage is 18 feet. This morning's river stage was 12.8 feet. The forecast for Peoria is 12.5 feet on Saturday, 12.2 feet on Sunday, and 11.9 feet on Monday. At Havana, flood stage is 14 feet. This morning's river stage was 11.9 feet. The forecast for Havana is 11.6 feet on Saturday, 11.3 feet on Sunday, and 11.1 feet on Monday. And now a discussion of hazardous weather conditions for the following counties in Illinois: Marshall, McLean, Peoria, Stark, and Woodford. This hazardous weather outlook is for central Illinois. For this afternoon and tonight, isolated thunderstorms will linger early this afternoon before departing off to the east. While the severe weather threat is low, a few storms may contain heavy rain. For Saturday through Thursday, thunderstorm potential returns to the area Wednesday night into Thursday. The severe weather threat is unclear at this time. Spotter information statement: spotter activation is not anticipated through tonight. And now a discussion of hazardous weather conditions for the following counties in Illinois: Fulton, Knox, Mason, and Tazewell. This hazardous weather outlook is for central Illinois, east central Illinois, southeast Illinois, and west central Illinois. For this afternoon and tonight, breezy south winds and afternoon relative humidity below 30% will lead to a heightened fire risk during harvest activities. For Saturday through Thursday, thunderstorm potential returns to the area Wednesday night into Thursday. The severe weather threat is unclear at this time. Spotter information statement: spotter activation is not anticipated through tonight. The time is currently 12:58 p.m. Central Daylight Time. 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Now for the official National Weather Service forecast for Peoria and surrounding areas of central Illinois. Rest of today, sunny. Highs in the lower 80s. Southeast winds 5 to 10 miles.

miles an hour with gusts up to 20 miles an hour. Tonight, mostly clear. Lows around 60. Southeast winds 5 to 10 miles an hour with gusts up to 20 miles an hour. Saturday, partly sunny in the morning, then becoming mostly cloudy. Highs in the lower 80s. Southeast winds 5 to 10 miles an hour with gusts up to 20 miles an hour. Saturday night, mostly cloudy until midnight, then becoming partly cloudy. Lows in the mid-50s. Southeast winds 5 to 10 miles an hour. Sunday, sunny. Highs in the upper 70s. East winds around 5 miles an hour, becoming north in the afternoon. Sunday night, mostly clear until midnight, then becoming partly cloudy. Lows in the upper 50s. Columbus Day, mostly sunny. Highs in the mid-80s. Monday night and Tuesday, mostly clear. Lows in the mid-60s. Highs in the upper 70s. Tuesday night, partly cloudy. A chance of showers after midnight. Lows in the mid-50s. Chance of rain 40%. Wednesday, partly sunny with a chance of showers. Highs in the mid-70s. Chance of rain 50%. Wednesday night, mostly cloudy. A chance of showers until midnight, then showers likely after midnight. Lows in the upper 50s. Chance of rain 60%. Thursday, partly sunny. A chance of showers. Highs in the mid-70s. Chance of rain 50%. Again, the forecast for Peoria and surrounding areas of central Illinois for the rest of today, sunny. Highs in the lower 80s. Southeast winds 5 to 10 miles an hour with gusts up to 20 miles an hour. And now a discussion of hazardous weather conditions for the following counties in Illinois: Marshall, McLean, Peoria, Stark, and Woodford. This hazardous weather outlook is for central Illinois. For this afternoon and tonight, isolated thunderstorms will linger early this afternoon before departing off to the east. While the severe weather threat is low, a few storms may contain heavy rain. For Saturday through Thursday, thunderstorm potential returns to the area Wednesday night into Thursday. The severe weather threat is unclear at this time. Spotter information statement: spotter activation is not anticipated through tonight. And now a discussion of hazardous weather conditions for the following counties in Illinois: Fulton, Knox, Mason, and Tazewell. This hazardous weather outlook is for central Illinois, east central Illinois, southeast Illinois, and west central Illinois. For this afternoon and tonight, breezy south winds and afternoon relative humidity below 30% will lead to a heightened fire risk during harvest activities. For Saturday through Thursday, thunderstorm potential returns to the area Wednesday night into Thursday. The severe weather threat is unclear at this time. Spotter information statement: spotter activation is not anticipated through tonight. The time is currently 1:02 p.m. Central Daylight Time. 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Now for the official National Weather Service forecast for Peoria and surrounding areas of central Illinois. Rest of today, sunny. Highs in the lower 80s. Southeast winds 5 to 10 miles an hour with gusts up to 20 miles an hour. Tonight, mostly clear. Lows around 60. Southeast winds 5 to 10 miles an hour with gusts up to 20 miles an hour. Saturday, partly sunny in the morning, then becoming mostly cloudy. Highs in the lower 80s. Southeast winds 5 to 10 miles an hour with gusts up to 20 miles an hour. Saturday night, mostly cloudy until midnight, then becoming partly cloudy. Lows in the mid-50s. Southeast winds 5 to 10 miles an hour. Sunday, sunny. Highs in the upper 70s. East winds around 5 miles an hour, becoming north in the afternoon. Sunday night, mostly clear until midnight, then becoming partly cloudy. Lows in the upper 50s. Columbus Day, mostly sunny. Highs in the mid-80s. Monday night and Tuesday, mostly clear. Lows in the mid-60s. Highs in the upper 70s. Tuesday night, partly cloudy. A chance of showers after midnight. Lows in the mid-50s. Chance of rain 40%. Wednesday, partly sunny with a chance of showers.
Highs in the mid-70s. Chance of rain 50%. Wednesday night, mostly cloudy. A chance of showers until midnight, then showers likely after midnight. Lows in the upper 50s. Chance of rain 60%. Thursday, partly sunny. A chance of showers. Highs in the mid-70s. Chance of rain 50%. Again, the forecast for Peoria and surrounding areas of central Illinois for the rest of today, sunny. Highs in the lower 80s. Southeast winds 5 to 10 miles an hour with gusts up to 20 miles an hour. At 1 p.m. in Peoria, skies were mostly sunny. The temperature was 75 degrees, the dew point was 55, and the relative humidity was 49%. The wind was south at 12 miles an hour. The pressure was 30.10 inches and falling. Around central and western Illinois, it was sunny, with a temperature of 79 at Macomb and 80 at Quincy. It was mostly sunny, with a temperature of 78 at Bloomington, 75 at Galesburg, and 78 at Springfield. It was partly sunny, with a temperature of 72 at Moline and 68 at Pontiac. At Lakin, it was cloudy, with a temperature of 67. And once again at 1 p.m. in Peoria, under mostly sunny skies, the temperature was 75. Here is a look at this morning's river stages and 24-hour changes. On the Illinois River, Morris is 5.6 feet, down 0.6 feet. La Salle is 14.4 feet, down 0.5 feet. Henry is 16.8 feet, down 0.4 feet. Peoria is 12.8 feet, down 0.3 feet. Havana is 11.9 feet, down 0.2 feet. Beardstown is 10.8 feet, down 0.2 feet. Maradosa is 9.7 feet, down 0.1 feet. On the Lamoine River, Colmar is 5.1 feet, down 0.2 feet. On the Mackinac River, Conderville is 1.2 feet, no change from yesterday. On the Spoon River, London Mills is 5.2 feet, down 0.4 feet. Here is a look at the Illinois River stages and the forecast for the next 3 days. River stages were recorded around 7 a.m. Forecasts are for 7 a.m. the next 3 days. At La Salle, flood stage is 20 feet. This morning's river stage was 14.4 feet. The forecast for La Salle is 14.1 feet on Saturday, 13.8 feet on Sunday, and 13.6 feet on Monday. At Henry, flood stage is 23 feet. This morning's river stage was 16.8 feet. The forecast for Henry is 16.6 feet on Saturday, 16.3 feet on Sunday, and 16.1 feet on Monday. At Peoria, flood stage is 18 feet. This morning's river stage was 12.8 feet. The forecast for Peoria is 12.5 feet on Saturday, 12.2 feet on Sunday, and 11.9 feet on Monday. At Havana, flood stage is 14 feet. This morning's river stage was 11.9 feet. The forecast for Havana is 11.6 feet on Saturday, 11.3 feet on Sunday, and 11.1 feet on Monday. And now a discussion of hazardous weather conditions for the following counties in Illinois: Marshall, McLean, Peoria, Stark, and Woodford. This hazardous weather outlook is for central Illinois. For this afternoon and tonight, isolated thunderstorms will linger early this afternoon before departing off to the east. While the severe weather threat is low, a few storms may contain heavy rain. For Saturday through Thursday, thunderstorm potential returns to the area Wednesday night into Thursday. The severe weather threat is unclear at this time. Spotter information statement: spotter activation is not anticipated through tonight. And now a discussion of hazardous weather conditions for the following counties in Illinois: Fulton, Knox, Mason, and Tazewell. This hazardous weather outlook is for central Illinois, east central Illinois, southeast Illinois, and west central Illinois. For this afternoon and tonight, breezy south winds and afternoon relative humidity below 30% will lead to a heightened fire risk during harvest activities. For Saturday through Thursday, thunderstorm potential returns to the area Wednesday night into Thursday. The severe weather threat is unclear at this time. Spotter information statement: spotter activation is not anticipated through tonight. The time is currently 1:09 p.m. Central Daylight Time.
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Now for the official National Weather Service forecast for Peoria and surrounding areas of central Illinois. Rest of today, sunny. Highs in the lower 80s. Southeast winds 5 to 10 miles an hour with gusts up to 20 miles an hour. Tonight, mostly clear. Lows around 60. Southeast winds 5 to 10 miles an hour with gusts up to 20 miles an hour. Saturday, partly sunny in the morning, then becoming mostly cloudy. Highs in the lower 80s. Southeast winds 5 to 10 miles an hour with gusts up to 20 miles an hour. Saturday night, mostly cloudy until midnight, then becoming partly cloudy. Lows in the mid-50s. Southeast winds 5 to 10 miles an hour. Sunday, sunny. Highs in the upper 70s. East winds around 5 miles an hour, becoming north in the afternoon. Sunday night, mostly clear until midnight, then becoming partly cloudy. Lows in the upper 50s. Columbus Day, mostly sunny. Highs in the mid-80s. Monday night and Tuesday, mostly clear. Lows in the mid-60s. Highs in the upper 70s. Tuesday night, partly cloudy. A chance of showers after midnight. Lows in the mid-50s. Chance of rain 40%. Wednesday, partly sunny with a chance of showers. Highs in the mid-70s. Chance of rain 50%. Wednesday night, mostly cloudy. A chance of showers until midnight, then showers likely after midnight. Lows in the upper 50s. Chance of rain 60%. Thursday, partly sunny. A chance of showers. Highs in the mid-70s. Chance of rain 50%. Again, the forecast for Peoria and surrounding areas of central Illinois for the rest of today, sunny. Highs in the lower 80s. Southeast winds 5 to 10 miles an hour with gusts up to 20 miles an hour. Now for the official National Weather Service forecast for Peoria and surrounding areas of central Illinois. Rest of today, sunny. Highs in the lower 80s. Southeast winds 5 to 10 miles an hour with gusts up to 20 miles an hour. Tonight, mostly clear. Lows around 60. Southeast winds 5 to 10 miles an hour with gusts up to 20 miles an hour. Saturday, partly sunny in the morning, then becoming mostly cloudy. Highs in the lower 80s. Southeast winds 5 to 10 miles an hour with gusts up to 20 miles an hour. Saturday night, mostly cloudy. Lows in the upper 50s. Southeast winds 5 to 10 miles an hour. Sunday, sunny. Highs around 80. East winds around 5 miles an hour, becoming west in the afternoon. Sunday night, mostly clear until midnight, then becoming partly cloudy. Lows in the lower 60s. Columbus Day, mostly sunny. Highs in the upper 80s. Monday night and Tuesday, mostly clear. Lows in the mid-60s. Highs in the upper 70s. Tuesday night, mostly clear until midnight, then partly cloudy with a chance of showers after midnight. Lows in the mid-50s. Chance of rain 40%. Wednesday, showers likely, mainly in the morning. Highs in the lower 70s. Chance of rain 60%. Wednesday night, mostly cloudy with a chance of thunderstorms. A chance of showers until midnight, then showers likely after midnight. Lows in the mid-50s. Chance of rain 70%. Thursday, mostly cloudy with showers likely in the morning, then partly sunny with a chance of showers in the afternoon. Highs in the lower 70s. Chance of rain 70%. Again, the forecast for Peoria and surrounding areas of central Illinois for the rest of today, sunny. Highs in the lower 80s. Southeast winds 5 to 10 miles an hour with gusts up to 20 miles an hour. 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
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At 1 p.m. in Peoria, skies were mostly sunny. The temperature was 75 degrees, the dew point was 55, and the relative humidity was 49%. The wind was south at 12 miles an hour. The pressure was 30.10 inches and falling. Around central and western Illinois, it was sunny, with a temperature of 79 at Macomb and 80 at Quincy. It was mostly sunny, with a temperature of 78 at Bloomington, 75 at Galesburg, and 78 at Springfield. It was partly sunny, with a temperature of 72 at Moline and 68 at Pontiac. At Lakin, it was cloudy, with a temperature of 67. And once again at 1 p.m. in Peoria, under mostly sunny skies, the temperature was 75. Here is a look at the Illinois River stages and the forecast for the next 3 days. River stages were recorded around 7 a.m. Forecasts are for 7 a.m. the next 3 days. At LaSalle, flood stage is 20 feet. This morning's river stage was 14.4 feet. The forecast for LaSalle is 14.1 feet on Saturday, 13.8 feet on Sunday, and 13.6 feet on Monday. At Henry, flood stage is 23 feet. This morning's river stage was 16.8 feet. The forecast for Henry is 16.6 feet on Saturday, 16.3 feet on Sunday, and 16.1 feet on Monday. At Peoria, flood stage is 18 feet. This morning's river stage was 12.8 feet. The forecast for Peoria is 12.5 feet on Saturday, 12.2 feet on Sunday, and 11.9 feet on Monday. At Havana, flood stage is 14 feet. This morning's river stage was 11.9 feet. The forecast for Havana is 11.6 feet on Saturday, 11.3 feet on Sunday, and 11.1 feet on Monday. Looking elsewhere around the Midwest at 1 p.m., Chicago was partly sunny, and 68. Indianapolis was mostly sunny, and 78. St. Louis was mostly sunny, and 84. Kansas City was sunny, and 82. Des Moines was mostly sunny, and 78. Milwaukee was partly sunny, and 64. And now a discussion of hazardous weather conditions for the following counties in Illinois: Marshall, McLean, Peoria, Stark, and Woodford. This hazardous weather outlook is for central Illinois. For this afternoon and tonight, isolated thunderstorms will linger early this afternoon before departing off to the east. While the severe weather threat is low, a few storms may contain heavy rain. For Saturday through Thursday, thunderstorm potential returns to the area Wednesday night into Thursday. The severe weather threat is unclear at this time. Spotter information statement: spotter activation is not anticipated through tonight. And now a discussion of hazardous weather conditions for the following counties in Illinois: Fulton, Knox, Mason, and Tazewell. This hazardous weather outlook is for central Illinois, east central Illinois, southeast Illinois, and west central Illinois. For this afternoon and tonight, breezy south winds and afternoon relative humidity below 30% will lead to a heightened fire risk during harvest activities. For Saturday through Thursday, thunderstorm potential returns to the area Wednesday night into Thursday. The severe weather threat is unclear at this time. Spotter information statement: spotter activation is not anticipated through tonight. The time is currently 1:18 p.m. Central Daylight Time. 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Now for the official National Weather Service forecast for Peoria and surrounding areas of central Illinois. Rest of today, sunny. Highs in the lower 80s. Southeast winds 5 to 10 miles an hour with gusts up to 20 miles an hour. Tonight, mostly clear. Lows around 60. Southeast winds 5 to 10 miles an hour with gusts up to 20 miles an hour. Saturday, partly sunny in the morning, then becoming mostly cloudy. Highs in the lower 80s. Southeast winds 5 to 10 miles an hour with gusts up to 20 miles an hour. Saturday night, mostly cloudy. Lows in the upper 50s. Southeast winds 5 to 10 miles an hour. Sunday, sunny. Highs around 80. East winds around 5 miles an hour, becoming west in the afternoon.
Sunday night, mostly clear.

until midnight, then becoming partly cloudy. Lows in the lower 60s. Columbus Day, mostly sunny. Highs in the upper 80s. Monday night and Tuesday, mostly clear. Lows in the mid-60s. Highs in the upper 70s. Tuesday night, mostly clear until midnight, then partly cloudy with a chance of showers after midnight. Lows in the mid-50s. Chance of rain 40%. Wednesday, showers likely, mainly in the morning. Highs in the lower 70s. Chance of rain 60%. Wednesday night, mostly cloudy with a chance of thunderstorms. A chance of showers until midnight, then showers likely after midnight. Lows in the mid-50s. Chance of rain 70%. Thursday, mostly cloudy with showers likely in the morning, then partly sunny with a chance of showers in the afternoon. Highs in the lower 70s. Chance of rain 70%. Again, the forecast for Peoria and surrounding areas of central Illinois for the rest of today, sunny. Highs in the lower 80s. Southeast winds 5 to 10 miles an hour with gusts up to 20 miles an hour. At 1 p.m. in Peoria, skies were mostly sunny. The temperature was 75 degrees, the dew point was 55, and the relative humidity was 49%. The wind was south at 12 miles an hour. The pressure was 30.10 inches and falling. Around central and western Illinois, it was sunny, with a temperature of 79 at Macomb and 80 at Quincy. It was mostly sunny, with a temperature of 78 at Bloomington, 75 at Galesburg, and 78 at Springfield. It was partly sunny, with a temperature of 72 at Moline and 68 at Pontiac. At Lakin, it was cloudy, with a temperature of 67. And once again at 1 p.m. in Peoria, under mostly sunny skies, the temperature was 75. Looking elsewhere around the Midwest at 1 p.m., Chicago was partly sunny, and 68. Indianapolis was mostly sunny, and 78. St. Louis was mostly sunny, and 84. Kansas City was sunny, and 82. Des Moines was mostly sunny, and 78. Milwaukee was partly sunny, and 64. And now a discussion of hazardous weather conditions for the following counties in Illinois: Marshall, McLean, Peoria, Stark, and Woodford. This hazardous weather outlook is for central Illinois. For this afternoon and tonight, isolated thunderstorms will linger early this afternoon before departing off to the east. While the severe weather threat is low, a few storms may contain heavy rain. For Saturday through Thursday, thunderstorm potential returns to the area Wednesday night into Thursday. The severe weather threat is unclear at this time. Spotter information statement: spotter activation is not anticipated through tonight. And now a discussion of hazardous weather conditions for the following counties in Illinois: Fulton, Knox, Mason, and Tazewell. This hazardous weather outlook is for central Illinois, east central Illinois, southeast Illinois, and west central Illinois. For this afternoon and tonight, breezy south winds and afternoon relative humidity below 30% will lead to a heightened fire risk during harvest activities. For Saturday through Thursday, thunderstorm potential returns to the area Wednesday night into Thursday. The severe weather threat is unclear at this time. Spotter information statement: spotter activation is not anticipated through tonight. The time is currently 1:22 p.m. Central Daylight Time. 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Now for the official National Weather Service forecast for Peoria and surrounding areas of central Illinois. Rest of today, sunny. Highs in the lower 80s. Southeast winds 5 to 10 miles an hour with gusts up to 20 miles an hour. Tonight, mostly clear. Lows around 60. Southeast winds 5 to 10 miles an hour with gusts up to 20 miles an hour. Saturday, partly sunny in the morning, then becoming mostly cloudy. Highs in the lower 80s. Southeast winds 5 to 10 miles an hour with gusts up to 20 miles an hour. Saturday night, mostly cloudy. Lows in the upper 50s. Southeast winds 5 to 10 miles an hour. Sunday, sunny. Highs around 80. East winds around 5 miles an hour, becoming west in the afternoon. Sunday night, mostly clear until midnight, then becoming

partly cloudy. Lows in the lower 60s. Columbus Day, mostly sunny. Highs in the upper 80s. Monday night and Tuesday, mostly clear. Lows in the mid 60s. Highs in the upper 70s. Tuesday night, mostly clear until midnight, then partly cloudy with a chance of showers after midnight. Lows in the mid 50s. Chance of rain 40%. Wednesday, showers likely, mainly in the morning. Highs in the lower 70s. Chance of rain 60%. Wednesday night, mostly cloudy with a chance of thunderstorms. A chance of showers until midnight, then showers likely after midnight. Lows in the mid-50s. Chance of rain 70%. Thursday, mostly cloudy with showers likely in the morning, then partly sunny with a chance of showers in the afternoon. Highs in the lower 70s. Chance of rain 70%. Again, the forecast for Peoria and surrounding areas of central Illinois for the rest of today, sunny. Highs in the lower 80s. Southeast winds 5 to 10 miles an hour with gusts up to 20 miles an hour. At 1 p.m. in Peoria, skies were mostly sunny. The temperature was 75 degrees, the dew point was 55, and the relative humidity was 49%. The wind was south at 12 miles an hour. The pressure was 30.10 inches and falling. Around central and western Illinois, it was sunny, with a temperature of 75 at Galesburg, 80 at Quincy, and 78 at Springfield. It was mostly sunny, with a temperature of 78 at Bloomington and 80 at Macomb. At Moline, it was partly sunny, with a temperature of 72. It was cloudy, with a temperature of 67 at Lakin and 68 at Pontiac. And once again at 1 p.m. in Peoria, under mostly sunny skies, the temperature was 75. Looking elsewhere around the Midwest at 1 p.m., Chicago was partly sunny, and 68. Indianapolis was mostly sunny, and 78. St. Louis was mostly sunny, and 84. Kansas City was sunny, and 82. Des Moines was mostly sunny, and 78. Milwaukee was partly sunny, and 64. And now a discussion of hazardous weather conditions for the following counties in Illinois: Marshall, McLean, Peoria, Stark, and Woodford. This hazardous weather outlook is for central Illinois. For this afternoon and tonight, isolated thunderstorms will linger early this afternoon before departing off to the east. While the severe weather threat is low, a few storms may contain heavy rain. For Saturday through Thursday, thunderstorm potential returns to the area Wednesday night into Thursday. The severe weather threat is unclear at this time. Spotter information statement: spotter activation is not anticipated through tonight. And now a discussion of hazardous weather conditions for the following counties in Illinois: Fulton, Knox, Mason, and Tazewell. This hazardous weather outlook is for central Illinois, east central Illinois, southeast Illinois, and west central Illinois. For this afternoon and tonight, breezy south winds and afternoon relative humidity below 30% will lead to a heightened fire risk during harvest activities. For Saturday through Thursday, thunderstorm potential returns to the area Wednesday night into Thursday. The severe weather threat is unclear at this time. Spotter information statement: spotter activation is not anticipated through tonight. The time is currently 1:27 p.m. Central Daylight Time. 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Now for the official National Weather Service forecast for Peoria and surrounding areas of central Illinois. Rest of today, sunny. Highs in the lower 80s. Southeast winds 5 to 10 miles an hour with gusts up to 20 miles an hour. Tonight, mostly clear. Lows around 60. Southeast winds 5 to 10 miles an hour with gusts up to 20 miles an hour. Saturday, partly sunny in the morning, then becoming mostly cloudy. Highs in the lower 80s. Southeast winds 5 to 10 miles an hour with gusts up to 20 miles an hour. Saturday night, mostly cloudy. Lows in the upper 50s. Southeast winds 5 to 10 miles an hour. Sunday, sunny. Highs around 80. East winds around 5 miles an hour, becoming west in the afternoon. Sunday night, mostly clear until midnight, then becoming partly cloudy.

was in the lower 60s. Columbus Day, mostly sunny. Highs in the upper 80s. Monday night and Tuesday, mostly clear. Lows in the mid 60s. Highs in the upper 70s. Tuesday night, mostly clear until midnight, then partly cloudy with a chance of showers after midnight. Lows in the mid 50s. Chance of rain 40%. Wednesday, showers likely, mainly in the morning. Highs in the lower 70s. Chance of rain 60%. Wednesday night, mostly cloudy with a chance of thunderstorms. A chance of showers until midnight, then showers likely after midnight. Lows in the mid-50s. Chance of rain 70%. Thursday, mostly cloudy with showers likely in the morning, then partly sunny with a chance of showers in the afternoon. Highs in the lower 70s. Chance of rain 70%. Again, the forecast for Peoria and surrounding areas of central Illinois for the rest of today, sunny. Highs in the lower 80s. Southeast winds 5 to 10 miles an hour with gusts up to 20 miles an hour. Now for the official National Weather Service forecast for Peoria and surrounding areas of central Illinois. Rest of today, sunny. Highs in the lower 80s. Southeast winds 5 to 10 miles an hour with gusts up to 20 miles an hour. Tonight, mostly clear. Lows around 60. Southeast winds 5 to 10 miles an hour with gusts up to 20 miles an hour. Saturday, partly sunny in the morning, then becoming mostly cloudy. Highs in the lower 80s. Southeast winds 5 to 10 miles an hour with gusts up to 20 miles an hour. Saturday night, mostly cloudy. Lows in the upper 50s. Southeast winds 5 to 10 miles an hour. Sunday, sunny. Highs around 80. East winds around 5 miles an hour, becoming west in the afternoon. Sunday night, mostly clear until midnight, then becoming partly cloudy. Lows in the lower 60s. Columbus Day, mostly sunny. Highs in the upper 80s. Monday night and Tuesday, mostly clear. Lows in the mid-60s. Highs in the upper 70s. Tuesday night, mostly clear until midnight, then partly cloudy with a chance of showers after midnight. Lows in the mid-50s. Chance of rain 40%. Wednesday, partly sunny with a chance of showers. Highs in the lower 70s. Chance of rain 50%. Wednesday night, mostly cloudy with a chance of thunderstorms. A chance of showers until midnight, then showers likely after midnight. Lows in the mid-50s. Chance of rain 70%. Thursday, mostly cloudy with a chance of showers. Highs in the lower 70s. Chance of rain 50%. Again, the forecast for Peoria and surrounding areas of central Illinois for the rest of today, sunny. Highs in the lower 80s. Southeast winds 5 to 10 miles an hour with gusts up to 20 miles an hour. At 1 p.m. in Peoria, skies were mostly sunny. The temperature was 75 degrees, the dew point was 55, and the relative humidity was 49%. The wind was south at 12 miles an hour. The pressure was 30.10 inches and falling. Around central and western Illinois, it was sunny, with a temperature of 75 at Galesburg, 80 at Quincy, and 78 at Springfield. It was mostly sunny, with a temperature of 78 at Bloomington, and 80 at Macomb. At Moline, it was partly sunny, with a temperature of 72. It was cloudy, with a temperature of 67 at Lakin, and 68 at Pontiac. And once again at 1 p.m. in Peoria, under mostly sunny skies, the temperature was 75. Temperature of 67 at Lakin, and 68 at Pontiac. And once again at 1 p.m. in Peoria, under mostly sunny skies, the temperature was 75. Looking elsewhere around the Midwest at 1 p.m., Chicago was partly sunny, and 68. Indianapolis was mostly sunny, and 78. St. Louis was mostly sunny, and 84. Kansas City was sunny, and 82. Des Moines was mostly sunny, and 78. Milwaukee was partly sunny, and 64. And now a discussion of hazardous weather conditions for the following counties in Illinois: Marshall, McLean, Peoria, Stark, and Woodford. This hazardous weather outlook is for central Illinois. For this afternoon and tonight, isolated

potential returns to the area Wednesday night into Thursday. The severe weather threat is unclear at this time. Spotter information statement. Spotter activation is not anticipated through tonight. And now a discussion of hazardous weather conditions for the following counties in Illinois, Fulton, Knox, Mason, and Tazewell. This hazardous weather outlook is for Central Illinois, East Central Illinois, Southeast Illinois, and West Central Illinois. For this afternoon and tonight, breezy south winds and afternoon relative humidity below 30% will lead to a heightened fire risk during harvest activities. For Saturday through Thursday, thunderstorm potential returns to the area Wednesday night into Thursday. The severe weather threat is unclear at this time. Spotter information statement. Spotter activation is not anticipated through tonight. The time is currently 1:44 p.m. Central Daylight Time. 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Now for the official National Weather Service forecast for Peoria and surrounding areas of Central Illinois. Rest of today, sunny. Highs in the lower 80s. Southeast winds 5 to 10 miles an hour with gusts up to 20 miles an hour. Tonight, mostly clear. Lows around 60. Southeast winds 5 to 10 miles an hour with gusts up to 20 miles an hour. Saturday, partly sunny in the morning, then becoming mostly cloudy. Highs in the lower 80s. Southeast winds 5 to 10 miles an hour with gusts up to 20 miles an hour. Saturday night, mostly cloudy. Lows in the upper 50s. Southeast winds 5 to 10 miles an hour. Sunday, sunny. Highs around 80. East winds around 5 miles an hour, becoming west in the afternoon. Sunday night, mostly clear until midnight, then becoming partly cloudy. Lows in the lower 60s. Columbus Day, mostly sunny. Highs in the upper 80s. Monday night and Tuesday, mostly clear. Lows in the mid-60s. Highs in the upper 70s. Tuesday night, mostly clear until midnight, then partly cloudy with a chance of showers after midnight. Lows in the mid-50s. Chance of rain 40%. Wednesday, partly sunny with a chance of showers. Highs in the lower 70s. Chance of rain 50%. Wednesday night, mostly cloudy with a chance of thunderstorms. A chance of showers until midnight, then showers likely after midnight. Lows in the mid-50s. Chance of rain 70%. Thursday, mostly cloudy with a chance of showers. Highs in the lower 70s. Chance of rain 50%. Again, the forecast for Peoria and surrounding areas of Central Illinois for the rest of today, sunny. Highs in the lower 80s. Southeast winds 5 to 10 miles an hour with gusts up to 20 miles an hour. At 1 p.m. in Peoria, skies were mostly sunny. The temperature was 75 degrees, the dew point was 55, and the relative humidity was 49%. The wind was south at 12 miles an hour. The pressure was 30.10 inches and falling. Around central and western Illinois, it was sunny, with a temperature of 75 at Galesburg, 80 at Quincy, and 78 at Springfield. It was mostly sunny, with a temperature of 78 at Bloomington, and 80 at Macomb. At Moline, it was partly sunny, with a temperature of 72. It was cloudy, with a temperature of 67 at Lakin, and 68 at Pontiac. And once again at 1 p.m. in Peoria, under mostly sunny skies, the temperature was 75. Looking elsewhere around the Midwest at 1 p.m., Chicago was partly sunny, and 68. Indianapolis was mostly sunny, and 78. St. Louis was mostly sunny, and 84. Kansas City was sunny, and 82. Des Moines was mostly sunny, and 78. Milwaukee was partly sunny, and 64. And now a discussion of hazardous weather conditions for the following counties in Illinois, Marshall, McLean, Peoria, Stark, and Woodford. This hazardous weather outlook is for Central Illinois. For this afternoon and tonight, isolated thunderstorms will linger early this afternoon before departing off to the east. While the severe weather threat is low, a few storms may contain heavy rain. For Saturday through Thursday, thunderstorm potential returns to the area Wednesday night into Thursday. The severe weather threat is unclear at this time.

Spotter information statement. Spotter activation is not anticipated through tonight. And now a discussion of hazardous weather conditions for the following counties in Illinois: Fulton, Knox, Mason, and Tazewell. This hazardous weather outlook is for Central Illinois, East Central Illinois, Southeast Illinois, and West Central Illinois. For this afternoon and tonight, breezy south winds and afternoon relative humidity below 30% will lead to a heightened fire risk during harvest activities. For Saturday through Thursday, thunderstorm potential returns to the area Wednesday night into Thursday. The severe weather threat is unclear at this time. Spotter information statement. Spotter activation is not anticipated through tonight. The time is currently 1:49 p.m. Central Daylight Time. 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Now for the official National Weather Service forecast for Peoria and surrounding areas of Central Illinois. Rest of today, sunny. Highs in the lower 80s. Southeast winds 5 to 10 miles an hour with gusts up to 20 miles an hour. Tonight, mostly clear. Lows around 60. Southeast winds 5 to 10 miles an hour with gusts up to 20 miles an hour. Saturday, partly sunny in the morning, then becoming mostly cloudy. Highs in the lower 80s. Southeast winds 5 to 10 miles an hour with gusts up to 20 miles an hour. Saturday night, mostly cloudy. Lows in the upper 50s. Southeast winds 5 to 10 miles an hour. Sunday, sunny. Highs around 80. East winds around 5 miles an hour, becoming west in the afternoon. Sunday night, mostly clear until midnight, then becoming partly cloudy. Lows in the lower 60s. Columbus Day, mostly sunny. Highs in the upper 80s. Monday night and Tuesday, mostly clear. Lows in the mid-60s. Highs in the upper 70s. Tuesday night, mostly clear until midnight, then partly cloudy with a chance of showers after midnight. Lows in the mid-50s. Chance of rain 40%. Wednesday, partly sunny with a chance of showers. Highs in the lower 70s. Chance of rain 50%. Wednesday night, mostly cloudy with a chance of thunderstorms. A chance of showers until midnight, then showers likely after midnight. Lows in the mid-50s. Chance of rain 70%. Thursday, mostly cloudy with a chance of showers. Highs in the lower 70s. Chance of rain 50%. Again, the forecast for Peoria and surrounding areas of Central Illinois for the rest of today, sunny. Highs in the lower 80s. Southeast winds 5 to 10 miles an hour with gusts up to 20 miles an hour. At 1 p.m. in Peoria, skies were mostly sunny. The temperature was 75 degrees, the dew point was 55, and the relative humidity was 49%. The wind was south at 12 miles an hour. The pressure was 30.10 inches and falling. Around central and western Illinois, it was sunny, with a temperature of 75 at Galesburg, 80 at Quincy, and 78 at Springfield. It was mostly sunny, with a temperature of 78 at Bloomington, and 80 at Macomb. At Moline, it was partly sunny, with a temperature of 72. It was cloudy, with a temperature of 67 at Lakin, and 68 at Pontiac. And once again at 1 p.m. in Peoria, under mostly sunny skies, the temperature was 75. Looking elsewhere around the Midwest at 1 p.m., Chicago was partly sunny, and 68. Indianapolis was mostly sunny, and 78. St. Louis was mostly sunny, and 84. Kansas City was sunny, and 82. Des Moines was mostly sunny, and 78. Milwaukee was partly sunny, and 64. And now a discussion of hazardous weather conditions for the following counties in Illinois: Marshall, McLean, Peoria, Stark, and Woodford. This hazardous weather outlook is for Central Illinois. For this afternoon and tonight, isolated thunderstorms will linger early this afternoon before departing off to the east. While the severe weather threat is low, a few storms may contain heavy rain. For Saturday through Thursday, thunderstorm potential returns to the area Wednesday night into Thursday. The severe weather threat is unclear at this time. Spotter information statement. Spotter activation is not anticipated through tonight.

Forecast for Peoria and surrounding areas of central Illinois. Rest of today, sunny. Highs in the lower 80s. Southeast winds 5 to 10 miles an hour with gusts up to 20 miles an hour. Tonight, mostly clear. Lows around 60. Southeast winds 5 to 10 miles an hour with gusts up to 20 miles an hour. Saturday, partly sunny in the morning, then becoming mostly cloudy. Highs in the lower 80s. Southeast winds 5 to 10 miles an hour with gusts up to 20 miles an hour. Saturday night, mostly cloudy. Lows in the upper 50s. Southeast winds 5 to 10 miles an hour. Sunday, sunny. Highs around 80. East winds around 5 miles an hour, becoming west in the afternoon. Sunday night, mostly clear until midnight, then becoming partly cloudy. Lows in the lower 60s. Columbus Day, mostly sunny. Highs in the upper 80s. Monday night and Tuesday, mostly clear. Lows in the mid-60s. Highs in the upper 70s. Tuesday night, mostly clear until midnight, then partly cloudy with a chance of showers after midnight. Lows in the mid-50s. Chance of rain 40%. Wednesday, partly sunny with a chance of showers. Highs in the lower 70s. Chance of rain 50%. Wednesday night, mostly cloudy with a chance of thunderstorms. A chance of showers until midnight, then showers likely after midnight. Lows in the mid-50s. Chance of rain 70%. Thursday, mostly cloudy with a chance of showers. Highs in the lower 70s. Chance of rain 50%. Again, the forecast for Peoria and surrounding areas of central Illinois for the rest of today, sunny. Highs in the lower 80s. Southeast winds 5 to 10 miles an hour with gusts up to 20 miles an hour. At 1 p.m. in Peoria, skies were mostly sunny. The temperature was 75 degrees, the dew point was 55, and the relative humidity was 49%. The wind was south at 12 miles an hour. The pressure was 30.10 inches and falling. Around central and western Illinois, it was sunny, with a temperature of 75 at Galesburg, 80 at Quincy, and 78 at Springfield. It was mostly sunny, with a temperature of 78 at Bloomington, and 80 at Macomb. At Moline, it was partly sunny, with a temperature of 72. It was cloudy, with a temperature of 67 at Lakin, and 68 at Pontiac. And once again at 1 p.m. in Peoria, under mostly sunny skies, the temperature was 75. Looking elsewhere around the Midwest at 1 p.m., Chicago was partly sunny, and 68. Indianapolis was mostly sunny, and 78. St. Louis was mostly sunny, and 84. Kansas City was sunny, and 82. Des Moines was mostly sunny, and 78. Milwaukee was partly sunny, and 64. And now a discussion of hazardous weather conditions for the following counties in Illinois: Marshall, McLean, Peoria, Stark, and Woodford. This hazardous weather outlook is for central Illinois. For this afternoon and tonight, isolated thunderstorms will linger early this afternoon before departing off to the east. While the severe weather threat is low, a few storms may contain heavy rain. For Saturday through Thursday, thunderstorm potential returns to the area Wednesday night into Thursday. The severe weather threat is unclear at this time. Spotter information statement: spotter activation is not anticipated through tonight. And now a discussion of hazardous weather conditions for the following counties in Illinois: Fulton, Knox, Mason, and Tazewell. This hazardous weather outlook is for central Illinois, east central Illinois, southeast Illinois, and west central Illinois. For this afternoon and tonight, breezy south winds and afternoon relative humidity below 30% will lead to a heightened fire risk during harvest activities. For Saturday through Thursday, thunderstorm potential returns to the area Wednesday night into Thursday. The severe weather threat is unclear at this time. Spotter information statement: spotter activation is not anticipated through tonight. The time is currently 1:59 p.m. Central Daylight Time. 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Now for the official National Weather Service forecast for Peoria and surrounding areas of central Illinois. Rest of today, sunny.

highs in the lower 80s. Southeast winds 5 to 10 miles an hour with gusts up to 20 miles an hour. Tonight, mostly clear. Lows around 60. Southeast winds 5 to 10 miles an hour with gusts up to 20 miles an hour. Saturday, partly sunny in the morning, then becoming mostly cloudy. Highs in the lower 80s. Southeast winds 5 to 10 miles an hour with gusts up to 20 miles an hour. Saturday night, mostly cloudy. Lows in the upper 50s. Southeast winds 5 to 10 miles an hour. Sunday, sunny. Highs around 80. East winds around 5 miles an hour, becoming west in the afternoon. Sunday night, mostly clear until midnight, then becoming partly cloudy. Lows in the lower 60s. Columbus Day, mostly sunny. Highs in the upper 80s. Monday night and Tuesday, mostly clear. Lows in the mid-60s. Highs in the upper 70s. Tuesday night, mostly clear until midnight, then partly cloudy with a chance of showers after midnight. Lows in the mid-50s. Chance of rain 40%. Wednesday, partly sunny with a chance of showers. Highs in the lower 70s. Chance of rain 50%. Wednesday night, mostly cloudy with a chance of thunderstorms. A chance of showers until midnight, then showers likely after midnight. Lows in the mid-50s. Chance of rain 70%. Thursday, mostly cloudy with a chance of showers. Highs in the lower 70s. Chance of rain 50%. Again, the forecast for Peoria and surrounding areas of central Illinois for the rest of today, sunny. Highs in the lower 80s. Southeast winds 5 to 10 miles an hour with gusts up to 20 miles an hour. And now a discussion of hazardous weather conditions for the following counties in Illinois: Marshall, McLean, Peoria, Stark, and Woodford. This hazardous weather outlook is for central Illinois. For this afternoon and tonight, isolated thunderstorms will linger early this afternoon before departing off to the east. While the severe weather threat is low, a few storms may contain heavy rain. For Saturday through Thursday, thunderstorm potential returns to the area Wednesday night into Thursday. The severe weather threat is unclear at this time. Spotter information statement: spotter activation is not anticipated through tonight. And now a discussion of hazardous weather conditions for the following counties in Illinois: Fulton, Knox, Mason, and Tazewell. This hazardous weather outlook is for central Illinois, east central Illinois, southeast Illinois, and west central Illinois. For this afternoon and tonight, breezy south winds and afternoon relative humidity below 30% will lead to a heightened fire risk during harvest activities. For Saturday through Thursday, thunderstorm potential returns to the area Wednesday night into Thursday. The severe weather threat is unclear at this time. Spotter information statement: spotter activation is not anticipated through tonight. The time is currently 2:03 p.m. Central Daylight Time. 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Now for the official National Weather Service forecast for Peoria and surrounding areas of central Illinois. Rest of today, sunny. Highs in the lower 80s. Southeast winds 5 to 10 miles an hour with gusts up to 20 miles an hour. Tonight, mostly clear. Lows around 60. Southeast winds 5 to 10 miles an hour with gusts up to 20 miles an hour. Saturday, partly sunny in the morning, then becoming mostly cloudy. Highs in the lower 80s. Southeast winds 5 to 10 miles an hour with gusts up to 20 miles an hour. Saturday night, mostly cloudy. Lows in the upper 50s. Southeast winds 5 to 10 miles an hour. Sunday, sunny. Highs around 80. East winds around 5 miles an hour, becoming west in the afternoon. Sunday night, mostly clear until midnight, then becoming partly cloudy. Lows in the lower 60s. Columbus Day, mostly sunny. Highs in the upper 80s. Monday night and Tuesday, mostly clear. Lows in the mid-60s. Highs in the upper 70s. Tuesday night, mostly clear until midnight, then partly cloudy with a chance of showers after midnight. Lows in the mid-50s. Chance of rain 40%. Wednesday, partly

Sunny with a chance of showers. Highs in the lower 70s. Chance of rain 50%. Wednesday night, mostly cloudy with a chance of thunderstorms. A chance of showers until midnight, then showers likely after midnight. Lows in the mid-50s. Chance of rain 70%. Thursday, mostly cloudy with a chance of showers. Highs in the lower 70s. Chance of rain 50%. Again, the forecast for Peoria and surrounding areas of central Illinois for the rest of today, sunny. Highs in the lower 80s. Southeast winds 5 to 10 miles an hour with gusts up to 20 miles an hour. At 2 p.m. in Peoria, skies were mostly sunny. The temperature was 77 degrees, the dew point was 52, and the relative humidity was 41%. The wind was southeast at 9 miles an hour. The pressure was 30.07 inches and falling. Around central and western Illinois, it was sunny, with a temperature of 77 at Galesburg, 83 at Quincy, and 83 at Springfield. It was mostly sunny, with a temperature of 80 at Bloomington, 76 at Moline, and 81 at Macomb. At Lakin, it was cloudy, with a temperature of 76. And once again at 2 p.m. in Peoria, under mostly sunny skies, the temperature was 77. And now a discussion of hazardous weather conditions for the following counties in Illinois: Marshall, McLean, Peoria, Stark, and Woodford. This hazardous weather outlook is for central Illinois. For this afternoon and tonight, isolated thunderstorms will linger early this afternoon before departing off to the east. While the severe weather threat is low, a few storms may contain heavy rain. For Saturday through Thursday, thunderstorm potential returns to the area Wednesday night into Thursday. The severe weather threat is unclear at this time. Spotter information statement: spotter activation is not anticipated through tonight. And now a discussion of hazardous weather conditions for the following counties in Illinois: Fulton, Knox, Mason, and Tazewell. This hazardous weather outlook is for central Illinois, east central Illinois, southeast Illinois, and west central Illinois. For this afternoon and tonight, breezy south winds and afternoon relative humidity below 30% will lead to a heightened fire risk during harvest activities. For Saturday through Thursday, thunderstorm potential returns to the area Wednesday night into Thursday. The severe weather threat is unclear at this time. Spotter information statement: spotter activation is not anticipated through tonight. The time is currently 2:07 p.m. Central Daylight Time. 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Now for the official National Weather Service forecast for Peoria and surrounding areas of central Illinois. Rest of today, sunny. Highs in the lower 80s. Southeast winds 5 to 10 miles an hour with gusts up to 20 miles an hour. Tonight, mostly clear. Lows around 60. Southeast winds 5 to 10 miles an hour with gusts up to 20 miles an hour. Saturday, partly sunny in the morning, then becoming mostly cloudy. Highs in the lower 80s. Southeast winds 5 to 10 miles an hour with gusts up to 20 miles an hour. Saturday night, mostly cloudy. Lows in the upper 50s. Southeast winds 5 to 10 miles an hour. Sunday, sunny. Highs around 80. East winds around 5 miles an hour, becoming west in the afternoon. Sunday night, mostly clear until midnight, then becoming partly cloudy. Lows in the lower 60s. Columbus Day, mostly sunny. Highs in the upper 80s. Monday night and Tuesday, mostly clear. Lows in the mid-60s. Highs in the upper 70s. Tuesday night, mostly clear until midnight, then partly cloudy with a chance of showers after midnight. Lows in the mid-50s. Chance of rain 40%. Wednesday, partly sunny with a chance of showers. Highs in the lower 70s. Chance of rain 50%. Wednesday night, mostly cloudy with a chance of thunderstorms. A chance of showers until midnight, then showers likely after midnight. Lows in the mid-50s. Chance of rain 70%. Thursday, mostly cloudy with a chance of showers. Highs in the lower 70s. Chance of rain 50%. Again, the forecast for Peoria and surrounding areas of central Illinois for the rest of today,

Sunny. Highs in the lower 80s. Southeast winds 5 to 10 miles an hour with gusts up to 20 miles an hour. At 2 p.m. in Peoria, skies were mostly sunny. The temperature was 77 degrees, the dew point was 52, and the relative humidity was 41%. The wind was southeast at 9 miles an hour. The pressure was 30.07 inches and falling. Around central and western Illinois, it was sunny, with a temperature of 77 at Galesburg, 83 at Quincy, and 83 at Springfield. It was mostly sunny, with a temperature of 80 at Bloomington, 76 at Moline, and 81 at Macomb. At Lakin, it was cloudy, with a temperature of 76. And once again at 2 p.m. in Peoria, under mostly sunny skies, the temperature was 77. Looking elsewhere around the Midwest at 2 p.m., Chicago was partly sunny, and 68. Indianapolis was partly sunny, and 82. St. Louis was sunny, and 85. Kansas City was mostly sunny, and 85. Des Moines was mostly sunny, and 82. Milwaukee was partly sunny, and 66. And now a discussion of hazardous weather conditions for the following counties in Illinois: Marshall, McLean, Peoria, Stark, and Woodford. This hazardous weather outlook is for central Illinois. For this afternoon and tonight, isolated thunderstorms will linger early this afternoon before departing off to the east. While the severe weather threat is low, a few storms may contain heavy rain. For Saturday through Thursday, thunderstorm potential returns to the area Wednesday night into Thursday. The severe weather threat is unclear at this time. Spotter information statement: spotter activation is not anticipated through tonight. And now a discussion of hazardous weather conditions for the following counties in Illinois: Fulton, Knox, Mason, and Tazewell. This hazardous weather outlook is for central Illinois, east central Illinois, southeast Illinois, and west central Illinois. For this afternoon and tonight, breezy south winds and afternoon relative humidity below 30% will lead to a heightened fire risk during harvest activities. For Saturday through Thursday, thunderstorm potential returns to the area Wednesday night into Thursday. The severe weather threat is unclear at this time. Spotter information statement: spotter activation is not anticipated through tonight. The time is currently 2:12 p.m. Central Daylight Time. 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Now for the official National Weather Service forecast for Peoria and surrounding areas of central Illinois. Rest of today, sunny. Highs in the lower 80s. Southeast winds 5 to 10 miles an hour with gusts up to 20 miles an hour. Tonight, mostly clear. Lows around 60. Southeast winds 5 to 10 miles an hour with gusts up to 20 miles an hour. Saturday, partly sunny in the morning, then becoming mostly cloudy. Highs in the lower 80s. Southeast winds 5 to 10 miles an hour with gusts up to 20 miles an hour. Saturday night, mostly cloudy. Lows in the upper 50s. Southeast winds 5 to 10 miles an hour. Sunday, sunny. Highs around 80. East winds around 5 miles an hour, becoming west in the afternoon. Sunday night, mostly clear until midnight, then becoming partly cloudy. Lows in the lower 60s. Columbus Day, mostly sunny. Highs in the upper 80s. Monday night and Tuesday, mostly clear. Lows in the mid-60s. Highs in the upper 70s. Tuesday night, mostly clear until midnight, then partly cloudy with a chance of showers after midnight. Lows in the mid-50s. Chance of rain 40%. Wednesday, partly sunny with a chance of showers. Highs in the lower 70s. Chance of rain 50%. Wednesday night, mostly cloudy with a chance of thunderstorms. A chance of showers until midnight, then showers likely after midnight. Lows in the mid-50s. Chance of rain 70%. Thursday, mostly cloudy with a chance of showers. Highs in the lower 70s. Chance of rain 50%. Again, the forecast for Peoria and surrounding areas of central Illinois for the rest of today: sunny. Highs in the lower 80s. Southeast winds 5 to 10 miles an hour with gusts up to 20 miles an hour.

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At 2 p.m. in Peoria, skies were mostly sunny. The temperature was 77 degrees, the dew point was 52, and the relative humidity was 41%. The wind was southeast at 9 miles an hour. The pressure was 30.07 inches and falling. Around central and western Illinois, at Pontiac, rain was falling, with a temperature of 69. It was sunny, with a temperature of 77 at Galesburg, 83 at Quincy, and 83 at Springfield. It was mostly sunny, with a temperature of 80 at Bloomington, 76 at Moline, and 81 at Macomb. At Lakin, it was cloudy, with a temperature of 76. And once again at 2 p.m. in Peoria, under mostly sunny skies, the temperature was 77. Looking elsewhere around the Midwest at 2 p.m., Chicago was partly sunny, and 68. Indianapolis was partly sunny, and 82. St. Louis was sunny, and 85. Kansas City was mostly sunny, and 85. Des Moines was mostly sunny, and 82. Milwaukee was partly sunny, and 66. And now a discussion of hazardous weather conditions for the following counties in Illinois: Marshall, McLean, Peoria, Stark, and Woodford. This hazardous weather outlook is for central Illinois. For this afternoon and tonight, isolated thunderstorms will linger early this afternoon before departing off to the east. While the severe weather threat is low, a few storms may contain heavy rain. For Saturday through Thursday, thunderstorm potential returns to the area Wednesday night into Thursday. The severe weather threat is unclear at this time. Spotter information statement: spotter activation is not anticipated through tonight. And now a discussion of hazardous weather conditions for the following counties in Illinois: Fulton, Knox, Mason, and Tazewell. This hazardous weather outlook is for central Illinois, east central Illinois, southeast Illinois, and west central Illinois. For this afternoon and tonight, breezy south winds and afternoon relative humidity below 30% will lead to a heightened fire risk during harvest activities. For Saturday through Thursday, thunderstorm potential returns to the area Wednesday night into Thursday. The severe weather threat is unclear at this time. Spotter information statement: spotter activation is not anticipated through tonight. The time is currently 2:18 p.m. Central Daylight Time. 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Now for the official National Weather Service forecast for Peoria and surrounding areas of central Illinois. Rest of today, sunny. Highs in the lower 80s. Southeast winds 5 to 10 miles an hour with gusts up to 20 miles an hour. Tonight, mostly clear. Lows around 60. Southeast winds 5 to 10 miles an hour with gusts up to 20 miles an hour. Saturday, partly sunny in the morning, then becoming mostly cloudy. Highs in the lower 80s. Southeast winds 5 to 10 miles an hour with gusts up to 20 miles an hour. Saturday night, mostly cloudy. Lows in the upper 50s. Southeast winds 5 to 10 miles an hour. Sunday, sunny. Highs around 80. East winds around 5 miles an hour, becoming west in the afternoon. Sunday night, mostly clear until midnight, then becoming partly cloudy. Lows in the lower 60s. Columbus Day, mostly sunny. Highs in the upper 80s. Monday night and Tuesday, mostly clear. Lows in the mid-60s. Highs in the upper 70s. Tuesday night, mostly clear until midnight, then partly cloudy with a chance of showers after midnight. Lows in the mid-50s. Chance of rain 40%. Wednesday, partly sunny with a chance of showers. Highs in the lower 70s. Chance of rain 50%. Wednesday night, mostly cloudy with a chance of thunderstorms.

A chance of showers until midnight, then showers likely after midnight. Lows in the mid-50s. Chance of rain 70%. Thursday, mostly cloudy with a chance of showers. Highs in the lower 70s. Chance of rain 50%. Again, the forecast for Peoria and surrounding areas of central Illinois for the rest of today, sunny. Highs in the lower 80s. Southeast winds 5 to 10 miles an hour with gusts up to 20 miles an hour. At 2 p.m. in Peoria, skies were mostly sunny. The temperature was 77 degrees, the dew point was 52, and the relative humidity was 41%. The wind was southeast at 9 miles an hour. The pressure was 30.07 inches and falling. Around central and western Illinois, at Pontiac, rain was falling, with a temperature of 69. It was sunny, with a temperature of 77 at Galesburg, 83 at Quincy, and 83 at Springfield. It was mostly sunny, with a temperature of 80 at Bloomington, 76 at Moline, and 81 at Macomb. At Lakin, it was cloudy, with a temperature of 76. And once again at 2 p.m. in Peoria, under mostly sunny skies, the temperature was 77. Looking elsewhere around the Midwest at 2 p.m., Chicago was partly sunny, and 68. Indianapolis was partly sunny, and 82. St. Louis was sunny, and 85. Kansas City was mostly sunny, and 85. Des Moines was mostly sunny, and 82. Milwaukee was partly sunny, and 66. And now a discussion of hazardous weather conditions for the following counties in Illinois: Marshall, McLean, Peoria, Stark, and Woodford. This hazardous weather outlook is for central Illinois. For this afternoon and tonight, isolated thunderstorms will linger early this afternoon before departing off to the east. While the severe weather threat is low, a few storms may contain heavy rain. For Saturday through Thursday, thunderstorm potential returns to the area Wednesday night into Thursday. The severe weather threat is unclear at this time. Spotter information statement: spotter activation is not anticipated through tonight. And now a discussion of hazardous weather conditions for the following counties in Illinois: Fulton, Knox, Mason, and Tazewell. This hazardous weather outlook is for central Illinois, east central Illinois, southeast Illinois, and west central Illinois. For this afternoon and tonight, breezy south winds and afternoon relative humidity below 30% will lead to a heightened fire risk during harvest activities. For Saturday through Thursday, thunderstorm potential returns to the area Wednesday night into Thursday. The severe weather threat is unclear at this time. Spotter information statement: spotter activation is not anticipated through tonight. The time is currently 2:23 p.m. Central Daylight Time. 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Now for the official National Weather Service forecast for Peoria and surrounding areas of central Illinois. Rest of today, sunny. Highs in the lower 80s. Southeast winds 5 to 10 miles an hour with gusts up to 20 miles an hour. Tonight, mostly clear. Lows around 60. Southeast winds 5 to 10 miles an hour with gusts up to 20 miles an hour. Saturday, partly sunny in the morning, then becoming mostly cloudy. Highs in the lower 80s. Southeast winds 5 to 10 miles an hour with gusts up to 20 miles an hour. Saturday night, mostly cloudy. Lows in the upper 50s. Southeast winds 5 to 10 miles an hour. Sunday, sunny. Highs around 80. East winds around 5 miles an hour, becoming west in the afternoon. Sunday night, mostly clear until midnight, then becoming partly cloudy. Lows in the lower 60s. Columbus Day, mostly sunny. Highs in the upper 80s. Monday night and Tuesday, mostly clear. Lows in the mid-60s. Highs in the upper 70s. Tuesday night, mostly clear until midnight, then partly cloudy with a chance of showers after midnight. Lows in the mid-50s. Chance of rain 40%. Wednesday, partly sunny with a chance of showers. Highs in the lower 70s. Chance of rain 50%. Wednesday night, mostly cloudy with a chance of thunderstorms. A chance of showers until midnight, then showers likely after midnight.

lows in the mid-50s. Chance of rain 70%. Thursday, mostly cloudy with a chance of showers. Highs in the lower 70s. Chance of rain 50%. Again, the forecast for Peoria and surrounding areas of central Illinois for the rest of today, sunny. Highs in the lower 80s. Southeast winds 5 to 10 miles an hour with gusts up to 20 miles an hour. At 2 p.m. in Peoria, skies were sunny. The temperature was 77 degrees, the dew point was 52, and the relative humidity was 41%. The wind was southeast at 9 miles an hour. The pressure was 30.07 inches and falling. Around central and western Illinois, at Pontiac, rain was falling, with a temperature of 69. It was sunny, with a temperature of 77 at Galesburg, 81 at Macomb, 83 at Quincy, and 83 at Springfield. It was mostly sunny, with a temperature of 80 at Bloomington, and 76 at Moline. At Lakin, it was cloudy, with a temperature of 76. And once again at 2 p.m. in Peoria, under sunny skies, the temperature was 77. Looking elsewhere around the Midwest at 2 p.m., Chicago was partly sunny, and 68. Indianapolis was partly sunny, and 82. St. Louis was sunny, and 85. Kansas City was mostly sunny, and 85. Des Moines was mostly sunny, and 82. Milwaukee was partly sunny, and 66. And now a discussion of hazardous weather conditions for the following counties in Illinois: Marshall, McLean, Peoria, Stark, and Woodford. This hazardous weather outlook is for central Illinois. For this afternoon and tonight, isolated thunderstorms will linger early this afternoon before departing off to the east. While the severe weather threat is low, a few storms may contain heavy rain. For Saturday through Thursday, thunderstorm potential returns to the area Wednesday night into Thursday. The severe weather threat is unclear at this time. Spotter information statement: spotter activation is not anticipated through tonight. And now a discussion of hazardous weather conditions for the following counties in Illinois: Fulton, Knox, Mason, and Tazewell. This hazardous weather outlook is for central Illinois, east central Illinois, southeast Illinois, and west central Illinois. For this afternoon and tonight, breezy south winds and afternoon relative humidity below 30% will lead to a heightened fire risk during harvest activities. For Saturday through Thursday, thunderstorm potential returns to the area Wednesday night into Thursday. The severe weather threat is unclear at this time. Spotter information statement: spotter activation is not anticipated through tonight. The time is currently 2:27 p.m. Central Daylight Time. 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Now for the official National Weather Service forecast for Peoria and surrounding areas of central Illinois. Rest of today, sunny. Highs in the lower 80s. Southeast winds 5 to 10 miles an hour with gusts up to 20 miles an hour. Tonight, mostly clear. Lows around 60. Southeast winds 5 to 10 miles an hour with gusts up to 20 miles an hour. Saturday, partly sunny in the morning, then becoming mostly cloudy. Highs in the lower 80s. Southeast winds 5 to 10 miles an hour with gusts up to 20 miles an hour. Saturday night, mostly cloudy. Lows in the upper 50s. Southeast winds 5 to 10 miles an hour. Sunday, sunny. Highs around 80. East winds around 5 miles an hour, becoming west in the afternoon. Sunday night, mostly clear until midnight, then becoming partly cloudy. Lows in the lower 60s. Columbus Day, mostly sunny. Highs in the upper 80s. Monday night and Tuesday, mostly clear. Lows in the mid-60s. Highs in the upper 70s. Tuesday night, mostly clear until midnight, then partly cloudy with a chance of showers after midnight. Lows in the mid-50s. Chance of rain 40%. Wednesday, partly sunny with a chance of showers. Highs in the lower 70s. Chance of rain 50%. Wednesday night, mostly cloudy with a chance of thunderstorms. A chance of showers until midnight, then showers likely after midnight. Lows in the mid-50s. Chance of rain 70%. Thursday,
mostly cloudy with a chance of showers. Highs in the lower 70s. Chance of rain 50%. Again, the forecast for Peoria and surrounding areas of central Illinois for the rest of today, sunny. Highs in the lower 80s. Southeast winds 5 to 10 miles an hour with gusts up to 20 miles an hour. At 2 p.m. in Peoria, skies were sunny. The temperature was 77 degrees, the dew point was 52, and the relative humidity was 41%. The wind was southeast at 9 miles an hour. The pressure was 30.07 inches and falling. Around central and western Illinois, at Pontiac, rain was falling, with a temperature of 69. It was sunny, with a temperature of 77 at Galesburg, 81 at Macomb, 83 at Quincy, and 83 at Springfield. It was mostly sunny, with a temperature of 80 at Bloomington, and 76 at Moline. At Lakin, it was cloudy, with a temperature of 76. And once again at 2 p.m. in Peoria, under sunny skies, the temperature was 77. Looking elsewhere around the Midwest at 2 p.m., Chicago was partly sunny, and 68. Indianapolis was partly sunny, and 82. St. Louis was sunny, and 85. Kansas City was mostly sunny, and 85. Des Moines was mostly sunny, and 82. Milwaukee was partly sunny, and 66. And now a discussion of hazardous weather conditions for the following counties in Illinois: Marshall, McLean, Peoria, Stark, and Woodford. This hazardous weather outlook is for central Illinois. For this afternoon and tonight, isolated thunderstorms will linger early this afternoon before departing off to the east. While the severe weather threat is low, a few storms may contain heavy rain. For Saturday through Thursday, thunderstorm potential returns to the area Wednesday night into Thursday. The severe weather threat is unclear at this time. Spotter information statement: spotter activation is not anticipated through tonight. And now a discussion of hazardous weather conditions for the following counties in Illinois: Fulton, Knox, Mason, and Tazewell. This hazardous weather outlook is for central Illinois, east central Illinois, southeast Illinois, and west central Illinois. For this afternoon and tonight, breezy south winds and afternoon relative humidity below 30% will lead to a heightened fire risk during harvest activities. For Saturday through Thursday, thunderstorm potential returns to the area Wednesday night into Thursday. The severe weather threat is unclear at this time. Spotter information statement: spotter activation is not anticipated through tonight. The time is currently 2:32 p.m. Central Daylight Time. 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Now for the official National Weather Service forecast for Peoria and surrounding areas of central Illinois. Rest of today, sunny. Highs in the lower 80s. Southeast winds 5 to 10 miles an hour with gusts up to 20 miles an hour. Tonight, mostly clear. Southeast winds 5 to 10 miles an hour with gusts up to 20 miles an hour. Tonight, mostly clear. Lows around 60. Southeast winds 5 to 10 miles an hour with gusts up to 20 miles an hour. Saturday, partly sunny in the morning, then becoming mostly cloudy. Highs in the lower 80s. Southeast winds 5 to 10 miles an hour with gusts up to 20 miles an hour. Saturday night, mostly cloudy. Lows in the upper 50s. Southeast winds 5 to 10 miles an hour. Sunday, sunny. Highs around 80. East winds around 5 miles an hour, becoming west in the afternoon. Sunday night, mostly clear until midnight, then becoming partly cloudy. Lows in the lower 60s. Columbus Day, mostly sunny. Highs in the upper 80s. Monday night and Tuesday, mostly clear. Lows in the mid-60s. Highs in the upper 70s. Tuesday night, mostly clear until midnight, then partly cloudy with a chance of showers after midnight. Lows in the mid-50s. Chance of rain 40%. Wednesday, partly sunny with a chance of showers. Highs in the lower 70s. Chance of rain 50%. Wednesday night, mostly cloudy with a chance of thunderstorms. A chance of showers until midnight, then showers likely after midnight. Lows in the mid-50s.

area and surrounding areas of central Illinois for the rest of today, sunny. Highs in the lower 80s. Southeast winds 5 to 10 miles an hour with gusts up to 20 miles an hour. At 2 p.m. in Peoria, skies were sunny. The temperature was 77 degrees, the dew point was 52, and the relative humidity was 41%. The wind was southeast at 9 miles an hour. The pressure was 30.07 inches and falling. Around central and western Illinois, at Pontiac, rain was falling, with a temperature of 69. It was sunny, with a temperature of 77 at Galesburg, 81 at Macomb, 83 at Quincy, and 83 at Springfield. It was mostly sunny, with a temperature of 80 at Bloomington, and 76 at Moline. At Lakin, it was cloudy, with a temperature of 76. And once again at 2 p.m. in Peoria, under sunny skies, the temperature was 77. Looking elsewhere around the Midwest at 2 p.m., Chicago was partly sunny, and 68. Indianapolis was partly sunny, and 82. St. Louis was sunny, and 85. Kansas City was mostly sunny, and 85. Des Moines was mostly sunny, and 82. Milwaukee was partly sunny, and 66. And now a discussion of hazardous weather conditions for the following counties in Illinois: Marshall, McLean, Peoria, Stark, and Woodford. This hazardous weather outlook is for central Illinois. For this afternoon and tonight, isolated thunderstorms will linger early this afternoon before departing off to the east. While the severe weather threat is low, a few storms may contain heavy rain. For Saturday through Thursday, thunderstorm potential returns to the area Wednesday night into Thursday. The severe weather threat is unclear at this time. Spotter information statement: spotter activation is not anticipated through tonight. And now a discussion of hazardous weather conditions for the following counties in Illinois: Fulton, Knox, Mason, and Tazewell. This hazardous weather outlook is for central Illinois, east central Illinois, southeast Illinois, and west central Illinois. For this afternoon and tonight, breezy south winds and afternoon relative humidity below 30% will lead to a heightened fire risk during harvest activities. For Saturday through Thursday, thunderstorm potential returns to the area Wednesday night into Thursday. The severe weather threat is unclear at this time. Spotter information statement: spotter activation is not anticipated through tonight. The time is currently 2:47 p.m. Central Daylight Time. 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Now for the official National Weather Service forecast for Peoria and surrounding areas of central Illinois. Rest of today, sunny. Highs in the lower 80s. Southeast winds 5 to 10 miles an hour with gusts up to 20 miles an hour. Tonight, mostly clear. Lows around 60. Southeast winds 5 to 10 miles an hour with gusts up to 20 miles an hour. Saturday, partly sunny in the morning, then becoming mostly cloudy. Highs in the lower 80s. Southeast winds 5 to 10 miles an hour with gusts up to 20 miles an hour. Saturday night, mostly cloudy. Lows in the upper 50s. Southeast winds 5 to 10 miles an hour. Sunday, sunny. Highs around 80. East winds around 5 miles an hour, becoming west in the afternoon. Sunday night, mostly clear until midnight, then becoming partly cloudy. Lows in the lower 60s. Columbus Day, mostly sunny. Highs in the upper 80s. Monday night and Tuesday, mostly clear. Lows in the mid-60s. Highs in the upper 70s. Tuesday night, mostly clear until midnight, then partly cloudy with a chance of showers after midnight. Lows in the mid-50s. Chance of rain 40%. Wednesday, partly sunny with a chance of showers. Highs in the lower 70s. Chance of rain 50%. Wednesday night, mostly cloudy with a chance of thunderstorms. A chance of showers until midnight, then showers likely after midnight. Lows in the mid-50s. Chance of rain 70%. Thursday, mostly cloudy with a chance of showers. Highs in the lower 70s. Chance of rain 50%. Again, the forecast for Peoria and surrounding areas of central Illinois for the rest of today, sunny.
highs in the lower 80s. Southeast winds 5 to 10 miles an hour with gusts up to 20 miles an hour. At 2 p.m. in Peoria, skies were sunny. The temperature was 77 degrees, the dew point was 52, and the relative humidity was 41%. The wind was southeast at 9 miles an hour. The pressure was 30.07 inches and falling. Around central and western Illinois, at Pontiac, rain was falling, with a temperature of 69. It was sunny, with a temperature of 77 at Galesburg, 81 at Macomb, 83 at Quincy, and 83 at Springfield. It was mostly sunny, with a temperature of 80 at Bloomington, and 76 at Moline. At Lakin, it was cloudy, with a temperature of 76. And once again at 2 p.m. in Peoria, under sunny skies, the temperature was 77. Looking elsewhere around the Midwest at 2 p.m., Chicago was partly sunny, and 68. Indianapolis was partly sunny, and 82. St. Louis was sunny, and 85. Kansas City was mostly sunny, and 85. Des Moines was mostly sunny, and 82. Milwaukee was partly sunny, and 66. And now a discussion of hazardous weather conditions for the following counties in Illinois: Marshall, McLean, Peoria, Stark, and Woodford. This hazardous weather outlook is for central Illinois. For this afternoon and tonight, isolated thunderstorms will linger early this afternoon before departing off to the east. While the severe weather threat is low, a few storms may contain heavy rain. For Saturday through Thursday, thunderstorm potential returns to the area Wednesday night into Thursday. The severe weather threat is unclear at this time. Spotter information statement: spotter activation is not anticipated through tonight. And now a discussion of hazardous weather conditions for the following counties in Illinois: Fulton, Knox, Mason, and Tazewell. This hazardous weather outlook is for central Illinois, east central Illinois, southeast Illinois, and west central Illinois. For this afternoon and tonight, breezy south winds and afternoon relative humidity below 30% will lead to a heightened fire risk during harvest activities. For Saturday through Thursday, thunderstorm potential returns to the area Wednesday night into Thursday. The severe weather threat is unclear at this time. Spotter information statement: spotter activation is not anticipated through tonight. And now a discussion of hazardous weather conditions for the following counties in Illinois: Fulton, Knox, Marshall, Mason, McLean, Peoria, Stark, Tazewell, and Woodford. This hazardous weather outlook is for central Illinois, east central Illinois, southeast Illinois, and west central Illinois. For tonight, no hazardous weather is expected at this time. For Saturday through Thursday, thunderstorm potential returns to the area Wednesday night into Thursday. The severe weather threat is unclear at this time. Spotter information statement: spotter activation is not anticipated through tonight. The time is currently 2:53 p.m. Central Daylight Time. 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Now for the official National Weather Service forecast for Peoria and surrounding areas of central Illinois. Rest of today, sunny. Highs in the lower 80s. Southeast winds 5 to 10 miles an hour with gusts up to 20 miles an hour. Tonight, mostly clear. Lows around 60. Southeast winds 5 to 10 miles an hour with gusts up to 20 miles an hour. Saturday, partly sunny in the morning, then becoming mostly cloudy. Highs in the lower 80s. Southeast winds 5 to 10 miles an hour with gusts up to 20 miles an hour. Saturday night, mostly cloudy. Lows in the upper 50s. Southeast winds 5 to 10 miles an hour. Sunday, sunny. Highs around 80. East winds around 5 miles an hour, becoming west in the afternoon. Sunday night, mostly clear until midnight, then becoming partly cloudy. Lows in the lower 60s. Columbus Day, mostly sunny. Highs in the upper 80s. Monday night and Tuesday, mostly clear. Lows in the mid-60s. Highs in the upper 70s. Tuesday night, mostly clear until midnight, then partly cloudy with a chance of showers after midnight. Lows in the mid-50s. Chance of rain 40%.
Wednesday, partly sunny with a chance of showers.

0.07 inches and falling. Around central and western Illinois, at Pontiac, rain was falling, with a temperature of 69. It was sunny, with a temperature of 77 at Galesburg, 81 at Macomb, 83 at Quincy, and 83 at Springfield. It was mostly sunny, with a temperature of 80 at Bloomington, and 76 at Moline. At Lakin, it was cloudy, with a temperature of 76. And once again at 2 p.m. in Peoria, under sunny skies, the temperature was 77. Looking elsewhere around the Midwest at 2 p.m., Chicago was partly sunny, and 68. Indianapolis was partly sunny, and 82. St. Louis was sunny, and 85. Kansas City was mostly sunny, and 85. Des Moines was mostly sunny, and 82. Milwaukee was partly sunny, and 66. And now a discussion of hazardous weather conditions for the following counties in Illinois: Marshall, McLean, Peoria, Stark, and Woodford. This hazardous weather outlook is for central Illinois. For this afternoon and tonight, isolated thunderstorms will linger early this afternoon before departing off to the east. While the severe weather threat is low, a few storms may contain heavy rain. For Saturday through Thursday, thunderstorm potential returns to the area Wednesday night into Thursday. The severe weather threat is unclear at this time. Spotter information statement: spotter activation is not anticipated through tonight. And now a discussion of hazardous weather conditions for the following counties in Illinois: Fulton, Knox, Mason, and Tazewell. This hazardous weather outlook is for central Illinois, east central Illinois, southeast Illinois, and west central Illinois. For this afternoon and tonight, breezy south winds and afternoon relative humidity below 30% will lead to a heightened fire risk during harvest activities. For Saturday through Thursday, thunderstorm potential returns to the area Wednesday night into Thursday. The severe weather threat is unclear at this time. Spotter information statement: spotter activation is not anticipated through tonight. And now a discussion of hazardous weather conditions for the following counties in Illinois: Fulton, Knox, Marshall, Mason, McLean, Peoria, Stark, Tazewell, and Woodford. This hazardous weather outlook is for central Illinois, east central Illinois, southeast Illinois, and west central Illinois. For tonight, no hazardous weather is expected at this time. For Saturday through Thursday, thunderstorm potential returns to the area Wednesday night into Thursday. The severe weather threat is unclear at this time. Spotter information statement: spotter activation is not anticipated through tonight. The time is currently 2:58 p.m. Central Daylight Time. 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Now for the official National Weather Service forecast for Peoria and surrounding areas of central Illinois. Rest of today, sunny. Highs in the lower 80s. Southeast winds 5 to 10 miles an hour with gusts up to 20 miles an hour. Tonight, mostly clear. Lows around 60. Southeast winds 5 to 10 miles an hour with gusts up to 20 miles an hour. Saturday, partly sunny in the morning, then becoming mostly cloudy. Highs in the lower 80s. Southeast winds 5 to 10 miles an hour with gusts up to 20 miles an hour. Saturday night, mostly cloudy. Lows in the upper 50s. Southeast winds 5 to 10 miles an hour. Sunday, sunny. Highs around 80. East winds around 5 miles an hour, becoming west in the afternoon. Sunday night, mostly clear until midnight, then becoming partly cloudy. Lows in the lower 60s. Columbus Day, mostly sunny. Highs in the upper 80s. Monday night and Tuesday, mostly clear. Lows in the mid-60s. Highs in the upper 70s. Tuesday night, mostly clear until midnight, then partly cloudy with a chance of showers after midnight. Lows in the mid-50s. Chance of rain 40%. Wednesday, partly sunny with a chance of showers. Highs in the lower 70s. Chance of rain 50%. Wednesday night, mostly cloudy with a chance of thunderstorms. A chance of showers until midnight, then showers likely after midnight. Lows in the mid-50s. Chance of rain 70%. Thursday, mostly cloudy with a chance of showers. Highs in the lower

70s. Chance of rain 50%. Again, the forecast for Peoria and surrounding areas of central Illinois for the rest of today, sunny. Highs in the lower 80s. Southeast winds 5 to 10 miles an hour with gusts up to 20 miles an hour. And now a discussion of hazardous weather conditions for the following counties in Illinois: Marshall, McLean, Peoria, Stark, and Woodford. This hazardous weather outlook is for central Illinois. For this afternoon and tonight, isolated thunderstorms will linger early this afternoon before departing off to the east. While the severe weather threat is low, a few storms may contain heavy rain. For Saturday through Thursday, thunderstorm potential returns to the area Wednesday night into Thursday. The severe weather threat is unclear at this time. Spotter information statement: spotter activation is not anticipated through tonight. And now a discussion of hazardous weather conditions for the following counties in Illinois: Fulton, Knox, Mason, and Tazewell. This hazardous weather outlook is for central Illinois, east central Illinois, southeast Illinois, and west central Illinois. For this afternoon and tonight, breezy south winds and afternoon relative humidity below 30% will lead to a heightened fire risk during harvest activities. For Saturday through Thursday, thunderstorm potential returns to the area Wednesday night into Thursday. The severe weather threat is unclear at this time. Spotter information statement: spotter activation is not anticipated through tonight. And now a discussion of hazardous weather conditions for the following counties in Illinois: Fulton, Knox, Marshall, Mason, McLean, Peoria, Stark, Tazewell, and Woodford. This hazardous weather outlook is for central Illinois, east central Illinois, southeast Illinois, and west central Illinois. For tonight, no hazardous weather is expected at this time. For Saturday through Thursday, thunderstorm potential returns to the area Wednesday night into Thursday. The severe weather threat is unclear at this time. Spotter information statement: spotter activation is not anticipated through tonight. The time is currently 3:02 p.m. Central Daylight Time. 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Now for the official National Weather Service forecast for Peoria and surrounding areas of central Illinois. Rest of today, sunny. Highs in the lower 80s. Southeast winds 5 to 10 miles an hour with gusts up to 20 miles an hour. Tonight, mostly clear. Lows around 60. Southeast winds 5 to 10 miles an hour with gusts up to 20 miles an hour. Saturday, partly sunny in the morning, then becoming mostly cloudy. Highs in the lower 80s. Southeast winds 5 to 10 miles an hour with gusts up to 20 miles an hour. Saturday night, mostly cloudy. Lows in the upper 50s. Southeast winds 5 to 10 miles an hour. Sunday, sunny. Highs around 80. East winds around 5 miles an hour, becoming west in the afternoon. Sunday night, mostly clear until midnight, then becoming partly cloudy. Lows in the lower 60s. Columbus Day, mostly sunny. Highs in the upper 80s. Monday night and Tuesday, mostly clear. Lows in the mid-60s. Highs in the upper 70s. Tuesday night, mostly clear until midnight, then partly cloudy with a chance of showers after midnight. Lows in the mid-50s. Chance of rain 40%. Wednesday, partly sunny with a chance of showers. Highs in the lower 70s. Chance of rain 50%. Wednesday night, mostly cloudy with a chance of thunderstorms. A chance of showers until midnight, then showers likely after midnight. Lows in the mid-50s. Chance of rain 70%. Thursday, mostly cloudy with a chance of showers. Highs in the lower 70s. Chance of rain 50%. Again, the forecast for Peoria and surrounding areas of central Illinois for the rest of today, sunny. Highs in the lower 80s. Southeast winds 5 to 10 miles an hour with gusts up to 20 miles an hour. At 3 p.m. in Peoria, skies were sunny. The temperature was 80 degrees, the dew point was 49, and the relative humidity was 33%. The wind was south at 12 miles an hour. The pressure was 30.04 inches and falling.
Around central and western Illinois, it was sunny, with a temperature of 79 at Moline, 77 at Galesburg, 83 at Macomb, 86 at Quincy, and 86 at Springfield. At Bloomington, it was mostly sunny, with a temperature of 81. At Lakin, it was cloudy, with a temperature of 76. And once again at 3 p.m. in Peoria, under sunny skies, the temperature was 80. And now a discussion of hazardous weather conditions for the following counties in Illinois: Marshall, McLean, Peoria, Stark, and Woodford. This hazardous weather outlook is for central Illinois. For this afternoon and tonight, isolated thunderstorms will linger early this afternoon before departing off to the east. While the severe weather threat is low, a few storms may contain heavy rain. For Saturday through Thursday, thunderstorm potential returns to the area Wednesday night into Thursday. The severe weather threat is unclear at this time. Spotter information statement: spotter activation is not anticipated through tonight. And now a discussion of hazardous weather conditions for the following counties in Illinois: Fulton, Knox, Mason, and Tazewell. This hazardous weather outlook is for central Illinois, east central Illinois, southeast Illinois, and west central Illinois. For this afternoon and tonight, breezy south winds and afternoon relative humidity below 30% will lead to a heightened fire risk during harvest activities. For Saturday through Thursday, thunderstorm potential returns to the area Wednesday night into Thursday. The severe weather threat is unclear at this time. Spotter information statement: spotter activation is not anticipated through tonight. And now a discussion of hazardous weather conditions for the following counties in Illinois: Fulton, Knox, Marshall, Mason, McLean, Peoria, Stark, Tazewell, and Woodford. This hazardous weather outlook is for central Illinois, east central Illinois, southeast Illinois, and west central Illinois. For tonight, no hazardous weather is expected at this time. For Saturday through Thursday, thunderstorm potential returns to the area Wednesday night into Thursday. The severe weather threat is unclear at this time. Spotter information statement: spotter activation is not anticipated through tonight. The time is currently 3:08 p.m. Central Daylight Time. 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Now for the official National Weather Service forecast for Peoria and surrounding areas of central Illinois. Rest of today, sunny. Highs in the lower 80s. Southeast winds 5 to 10 miles an hour with gusts up to 20 miles an hour. Tonight, mostly clear. Lows around 60. Southeast winds 5 to 10 miles an hour with gusts up to 20 miles an hour. Saturday, partly sunny in the morning, then becoming mostly cloudy. Highs in the lower 80s. Southeast winds 5 to 10 miles an hour with gusts up to 20 miles an hour. Saturday night, mostly cloudy. Lows in the upper 50s. Southeast winds 5 to 10 miles an hour. Sunday, sunny. Highs around 80. East winds around 5 miles an hour, becoming west in the afternoon. Sunday night, mostly clear until midnight, then becoming partly cloudy. Lows in the lower 60s. Columbus Day, mostly sunny. Highs in the upper 80s. Monday night and Tuesday, mostly clear. Lows in the mid-60s. Highs in the upper 70s. Tuesday night, mostly clear until midnight, then partly cloudy with a chance of showers after midnight. Lows in the mid-50s. Chance of rain 40%. Wednesday, partly sunny with a chance of showers. Highs in the lower 70s. Chance of rain 50%. Wednesday night, mostly cloudy with a chance of thunderstorms. A chance of showers until midnight, then showers likely after midnight. Lows in the mid-50s. Chance of rain 70%. Thursday, mostly cloudy with a chance of showers. Highs in the lower 70s. Chance of rain 50%. Again, the forecast for Peoria and surrounding areas of central Illinois for the rest of today: sunny. Highs in the lower 80s. Southeast winds 5 to 10 miles an hour with gusts up to 20 miles an hour. At 3 p.m. in Peoria, skies were sunny. The temperature was 80 degrees, the dew point was 49, and the relative humidity was 33%. The wind was south at 12 miles an hour.
The pressure was 30.04 inches and falling. Around central.

in western Illinois. It was sunny, with a temperature of 79 at Moline, 77 at Galesburg, 83 at Macomb, 86 at Quincy, and 86 at Springfield. At Bloomington, it was mostly sunny, with a temperature of 81. At Lakin, it was cloudy, with a temperature of 76. And once again at 3 p.m. in Peoria, under sunny skies, the temperature was 80. Looking elsewhere around the Midwest at 3 p.m., Chicago was cloudy, and 69. Indianapolis was mostly sunny, and 81. St. Louis was sunny, and 87. Kansas City was mostly sunny, and 85. Des Moines was mostly sunny, and 83. Milwaukee was partly sunny, and 63. And now a discussion of hazardous weather conditions for the following counties in Illinois: Marshall, McLean, Peoria, Stark, and Woodford. This hazardous weather outlook is for central Illinois. For this afternoon and tonight, isolated thunderstorms will linger early this afternoon before departing off to the east. While the severe weather threat is low, a few storms may contain heavy rain. For Saturday through Thursday, thunderstorm potential returns to the area Wednesday night into Thursday. The severe weather threat is unclear at this time. Spotter information statement: spotter activation is not anticipated through tonight. And now a discussion of hazardous weather conditions for the following counties in Illinois: Fulton, Knox, Mason, and Tazewell. This hazardous weather outlook is for central Illinois, east central Illinois, southeast Illinois, and west central Illinois. For this afternoon and tonight, breezy south winds and afternoon relative humidity below 30% will lead to a heightened fire risk during harvest activities. For Saturday through Thursday, thunderstorm potential returns to the area Wednesday night into Thursday. The severe weather threat is unclear at this time. Spotter information statement: spotter activation is not anticipated through tonight. And now a discussion of hazardous weather conditions for the following counties in Illinois: Fulton, Knox, Marshall, Mason, McLean, Peoria, Stark, Tazewell, and Woodford. This hazardous weather outlook is for central Illinois, east central Illinois, southeast Illinois, and west central Illinois. For tonight, no hazardous weather is expected at this time. For Saturday through Thursday, thunderstorm potential returns to the area Wednesday night into Thursday. The severe weather threat is unclear at this time. Spotter information statement: spotter activation is not anticipated through tonight. 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Now for the official National Weather Service forecast for Peoria and surrounding areas of central Illinois. Rest of today, sunny. Highs in the lower 80s. Southeast winds 5 to 10 miles an hour with gusts up to 20 miles an hour. Tonight, mostly clear. Lows around 60. Southeast winds 5 to 10 miles an hour with gusts up to 20 miles an hour. Saturday, partly sunny in the morning, then becoming mostly cloudy. Highs in the lower 80s. Southeast winds 5 to 10 miles an hour with gusts up to 20 miles an hour. Saturday night, mostly cloudy. Lows in the upper 50s. Southeast winds 5 to 10 miles an hour. Sunday, sunny. Highs around 80. East winds around 5 miles an hour, becoming west in the afternoon. Sunday night, mostly clear until midnight, then becoming partly cloudy. Lows in the lower 60s. Columbus Day, mostly sunny. Highs in the upper 80s. Monday night and Tuesday, mostly clear. Lows in the mid-60s. Highs in the upper 70s. Tuesday night, mostly clear until midnight, then partly cloudy with a chance of showers after midnight.
lows in the mid-50s. Chance of rain 40%. Wednesday, partly sunny with a chance of showers. Highs in the lower 70s. Chance of rain 50%. Wednesday night, mostly cloudy with a chance of thunderstorms. A chance of showers until midnight, then showers likely after midnight. Lows in the mid-50s. Chance of rain 70%. Thursday, mostly cloudy with a chance of showers. Highs in the lower 70s. Chance of rain 50%. Again, the forecast for Peoria and surrounding areas of central Illinois for the rest of today, sunny. Highs in the lower 80s. Southeast winds 5 to 10 miles an hour with gusts up to 20 miles an hour. At 3 p.m. in Peoria, skies were sunny. The temperature was 80 degrees, the dew point was 49, and the relative humidity was 33%. The wind was south at 12 miles an hour. The pressure was 30.04 inches and falling. Around central and western Illinois, it was sunny, with a temperature of 79 at Moline, 77 at Galesburg, 83 at Macomb, 86 at Quincy, and 86 at Springfield. At Bloomington, it was mostly sunny, with a temperature of 81. At Lakin, it was cloudy, with a temperature of 76. And once again at 3 p.m. in Peoria, under sunny skies, the temperature was 80. Looking elsewhere around the Midwest at 3 p.m., Chicago was cloudy, and 69. Indianapolis was mostly sunny, and 81. St. Louis was sunny, and 87. Kansas City was mostly sunny, and 85. Des Moines was mostly sunny, and 83. Milwaukee was partly sunny, and 63. And now a discussion of hazardous weather conditions for the following counties in Illinois: Marshall, McLean, Peoria, Stark, and Woodford. This hazardous weather outlook is for central Illinois. For this afternoon and tonight, isolated thunderstorms will linger early this afternoon before departing off to the east. While the severe weather threat is low, a few storms may contain heavy rain. For Saturday through Thursday, thunderstorm potential returns to the area Wednesday night into Thursday. The severe weather threat is unclear at this time. Spotter information statement: spotter activation is not anticipated through tonight. And now a discussion of hazardous weather conditions for the following counties in Illinois: Fulton, Knox, Mason, and Tazewell. This hazardous weather outlook is for central Illinois, east central Illinois, southeast Illinois, and west central Illinois. For this afternoon and tonight, breezy south winds and afternoon relative humidity below 30% will lead to a heightened fire risk during harvest activities. For Saturday through Thursday, thunderstorm potential returns to the area Wednesday night into Thursday. The severe weather threat is unclear at this time. Spotter information statement: spotter activation is not anticipated through tonight. And now a discussion of hazardous weather conditions for the following counties in Illinois: Fulton, Knox, Marshall, Mason, McLean, Peoria, Stark, Tazewell, and Woodford. This hazardous weather outlook is for central Illinois, east central Illinois, southeast Illinois, and west central Illinois. For tonight, no hazardous weather is expected at this time. For Saturday through Thursday, thunderstorm potential returns to the area Wednesday night into Thursday. The severe weather threat is unclear at this time. Spotter information statement: spotter activation is not anticipated through tonight. The time is currently 3:19 p.m. Central Daylight Time. 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Now for the official National Weather Service forecast for Peoria and surrounding areas of central Illinois. Rest of today, sunny. Highs in the lower 80s. Southeast winds 5 to 10 miles an hour with gusts up to 20 miles an hour. Tonight, mostly clear. Lows around 60. Southeast winds 5 to 10 miles an hour with gusts up to 20 miles an hour. Saturday, partly sunny in the morning, then becoming mostly cloudy. Highs in the lower 80s. Southeast winds 5 to 10 miles an hour with gusts up to 20 miles an hour. Saturday night, mostly cloudy. Lows in the upper 50s. Southeast winds 5 to 10 miles an hour. Sunday, sunny. Highs around 80. East winds around 5 miles an hour,
becoming West Indian.

afternoon. Sunday night, mostly clear until midnight, then becoming partly cloudy. Lows in the lower 60s. Columbus Day, mostly sunny. Highs in the upper 80s. Monday night and Tuesday, mostly clear. Lows in the mid-60s. Highs in the upper 70s. Tuesday night, mostly clear until midnight, then partly cloudy with a chance of showers after midnight. Lows in the mid-50s. Chance of rain 40%. Wednesday, partly sunny with a chance of showers. Highs in the lower 70s. Chance of rain 50%. Wednesday night, mostly cloudy with a chance of thunderstorms. A chance of showers until midnight, then showers likely after midnight. Lows in the mid-50s. Chance of rain 70%. Thursday, mostly cloudy with a chance of showers. Highs in the lower 70s. Chance of rain 50%. Again, the forecast for Peoria and surrounding areas of central Illinois for the rest of today, sunny. Highs in the lower 80s. Southeast winds 5 to 10 miles an hour with gusts up to 20 miles an hour. At 3 p.m. in Peoria, skies were sunny. The temperature was 80 degrees, the dew point was 49, and the relative humidity was 33%. The wind was south at 12 miles an hour. The pressure was 30.04 inches and falling. Around central and western Illinois, it was sunny, with a temperature of 81 at Bloomington, 79 at Moline, and 77 at Galesburg. Under sunny skies, Macomb reported 84, Quincy reported 86, and Springfield reported 86. At Lakin, it was cloudy, with a temperature of 76. And once again at 3 p.m. in Peoria, under sunny skies, the temperature was 80. Looking elsewhere around the Midwest at 3 p.m., Chicago was cloudy, and 69. Indianapolis was mostly sunny, and 81. St. Louis was sunny, and 87. Kansas City was mostly sunny, and 85. Des Moines was mostly sunny, and 83. Milwaukee was partly sunny, and 63. And now a discussion of hazardous weather conditions for the following counties in Illinois: Marshall, McLean, Peoria, Stark, and Woodford. This hazardous weather outlook is for central Illinois. For this afternoon and tonight, isolated thunderstorms will linger early this afternoon before departing off to the east. While the severe weather threat is low, a few storms may contain heavy rain. For Saturday through Thursday, thunderstorm potential returns to the area Wednesday night into Thursday. The severe weather threat is unclear at this time. Spotter information statement: spotter activation is not anticipated through tonight. And now a discussion of hazardous weather conditions for the following counties in Illinois: Fulton, Knox, Mason, and Tazewell. This hazardous weather outlook is for central Illinois, east central Illinois, southeast Illinois, and west central Illinois. For this afternoon and tonight, breezy south winds and afternoon relative humidity below 30% will lead to a heightened fire risk during harvest activities. For Saturday through Thursday, thunderstorm potential returns to the area Wednesday night into Thursday. The severe weather threat is unclear at this time. Spotter information statement: spotter activation is not anticipated through tonight. And now a discussion of hazardous weather conditions for the following counties in Illinois: Fulton, Knox, Marshall, Mason, McLean, Peoria, Stark, Tazewell, and Woodford. This hazardous weather outlook is for central Illinois, east central Illinois, southeast Illinois, and west central Illinois. For tonight, no hazardous weather is expected at this time. For Saturday through Thursday, thunderstorm potential returns to the area Wednesday night into Thursday. The severe weather threat is unclear at this time. Spotter information statement: spotter activation is not anticipated through tonight. The time is currently 3:25 p.m. Central Daylight Time. 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Now for the official National Weather Service forecast for Peoria and surrounding areas of central Illinois. Rest of today, sunny. Highs in the lower 80s. Southeast winds 5 to 10 miles an hour with gusts up to 20 miles an hour. Tonight, mostly clear. Lows around 60. Southeast winds 5 to 10 miles an hour with gusts up to 20 miles an hour.

Saturday, partly sunny in the morning, then becoming mostly cloudy. Highs in the lower 80s. Southeast winds 5 to 10 miles an hour with gusts up to 20 miles an hour. Saturday night, mostly cloudy. Lows in the upper 50s. Southeast winds 5 to 10 miles an hour. Sunday, sunny. Highs around 80. East winds around 5 miles an hour, becoming west in the afternoon. Sunday night, mostly clear until midnight, then becoming partly cloudy. Lows in the lower 60s. Columbus Day, mostly sunny. Highs in the upper 80s. Monday night and Tuesday, mostly clear. Lows in the mid-60s. Highs in the upper 70s. Tuesday night, mostly clear until midnight, then partly cloudy with a chance of showers after midnight. Lows in the mid-50s. Chance of rain 40%. Wednesday, partly sunny with a chance of showers. Highs in the lower 70s. Chance of rain 50%. Wednesday night, mostly cloudy with a chance of thunderstorms. A chance of showers until midnight, then showers likely after midnight. Lows in the mid-50s. Chance of rain 70%. Thursday, mostly cloudy with a chance of showers. Highs in the lower 70s. Chance of rain 50%. Again, the forecast for Peoria and surrounding areas of central Illinois for the rest of today, sunny. Highs in the lower 80s. Southeast winds 5 to 10 miles an hour with gusts up to 20 miles an hour. At 3 p.m. in Peoria, skies were sunny. The temperature was 80 degrees, the dew point was 49, and the relative humidity was 33%. The wind was south at 12 miles an hour. The pressure was 30.04 inches and falling. Around central and western Illinois, it was sunny, with a temperature of 81 at Bloomington, 79 at Moline, and 77 at Galesburg. Under sunny skies, Macomb reported 84, Quincy reported 86, and Springfield reported 86. At Lakin, it was cloudy, with a temperature of 76. And once again at 3 p.m. in Peoria, under sunny skies, the temperature was 80. Looking elsewhere around the Midwest at 3 p.m., Chicago was cloudy, and 69. Indianapolis was mostly sunny, and 81. St. Louis was sunny, and 87. Kansas City was mostly sunny, and 85. Des Moines was mostly sunny, and 83. Milwaukee was partly sunny, and 63. And now a discussion of hazardous weather conditions for the following counties in Illinois: Marshall, McLean, Peoria, Stark, and Woodford. This hazardous weather outlook is for central Illinois. For this afternoon and tonight, isolated thunderstorms will linger early this afternoon before departing off to the east. While the severe weather threat is low, a few storms may contain heavy rain. For Saturday through Thursday, thunderstorm potential returns to the area Wednesday night into Thursday. The severe weather threat is unclear at this time. Spotter information statement: spotter activation is not anticipated through tonight. And now a discussion of hazardous weather conditions for the following counties in Illinois: Fulton, Knox, Mason, and Tazewell. This hazardous weather outlook is for central Illinois, east central Illinois, southeast Illinois, and west central Illinois. For this afternoon and tonight, breezy south winds and afternoon relative humidity below 30% will lead to a heightened fire risk during harvest activities. For Saturday through Thursday, thunderstorm potential returns to the area Wednesday night into Thursday. The severe weather threat is unclear at this time. Spotter information statement: spotter activation is not anticipated through tonight. And now a discussion of hazardous weather conditions for the following counties in Illinois: Fulton, Knox, Marshall, Mason, McLean, Peoria, Stark, Tazewell, and Woodford. This hazardous weather outlook is for central Illinois, east central Illinois, southeast Illinois, and west central Illinois. For tonight, no hazardous weather is expected at this time. For Saturday through Thursday, thunderstorm potential returns to the area Wednesday night into Thursday. The severe weather threat is unclear at this time. Spotter information statement: spotter activation is not anticipated through tonight. The time is currently 3:30 p.m. Central Daylight Time. 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
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Now for the official National Weather Service forecast for Peoria and surrounding areas of central Illinois. Rest of today, sunny. Highs in the lower 80s. Southeast winds 5 to 10 miles an hour with gusts up to 20 miles an hour. Tonight, mostly clear. Lows around 60. Southeast winds 5 to 10 miles an hour with gusts up to 20 miles an hour. Saturday, partly sunny in the morning, then becoming mostly cloudy. Highs in the lower 80s. Southeast winds 5 to 10 miles an hour with gusts up to 20 miles an hour. Saturday night, mostly cloudy. Lows in the upper 50s. Southeast winds 5 to 10 miles an hour. Sunday, sunny. Highs around 80. East winds around 5 miles an hour, becoming west in the afternoon. Sunday night, mostly clear until midnight, then becoming partly cloudy. Lows in the lower 60s. Columbus Day, mostly sunny. Highs in the upper 80s. Monday night and Tuesday, mostly clear. Lows in the mid-60s. Highs in the upper 70s. Tuesday night, mostly clear until midnight, then partly cloudy with a chance of showers after midnight. Lows in the mid-50s. Chance of rain 40%. Wednesday, partly sunny with a chance of showers. Highs in the lower 70s. Chance of rain 50%. Wednesday night, mostly cloudy with a chance of thunderstorms. A chance of showers until midnight, then showers likely after midnight. Lows in the mid-50s. Chance of rain 70%. Thursday, mostly cloudy with a chance of showers. Highs in the lower 70s. Chance of rain 50%. Again, the forecast for Peoria and surrounding areas of central Illinois for the rest of today, sunny. Highs in the lower 80s. Southeast winds 5 to 10 miles an hour with gusts up to 20 miles an hour. At 3 p.m. in Peoria, skies were sunny. The temperature was 80 degrees, the dew point was 49, and the relative humidity was 33%. The wind was south at 12 miles an hour. The pressure was 30.04 inches and falling. Around central and western Illinois, it was sunny, with a temperature of 81 at Bloomington, 79 at Moline, and 77 at Galesburg. Under sunny skies, Macomb reported 84, Quincy reported 86 in western Illinois. It was sunny, with a temperature of 81 at Bloomington, 79 at Moline, and 77 at Galesburg. Under sunny skies, Macomb reported 84, Quincy reported 86, and Springfield reported 86. At Lakin, it was cloudy, with a temperature of 76. And once again at 3 p.m. in Peoria, under sunny skies, the temperature was 80. Looking elsewhere around the Midwest at 3 p.m., Chicago was cloudy, and 69. Indianapolis was mostly sunny, and 81. St. Louis was sunny, and 87. Kansas City was mostly sunny, and 85. Des Moines was mostly sunny, and 83. Milwaukee was partly sunny, and 63. And now a discussion of hazardous weather conditions for the following counties in Illinois: Marshall, McLean, Peoria, Stark, and Woodford. This hazardous weather outlook is for central Illinois. For this afternoon and tonight, isolated thunderstorms will linger early this afternoon before departing off to the east. While the severe weather threat is low, a few storms may contain heavy rain. For Saturday through Thursday, thunderstorm potential returns to the area Wednesday night into Thursday. The severe weather threat is unclear at this time. Spotter information statement: spotter activation is not anticipated through tonight. And now a discussion of hazardous weather conditions for the following counties in Illinois: Fulton, Knox, Mason, and Tazewell. This hazardous weather outlook is for central Illinois, east central Illinois, southeast Illinois, and west central Illinois. For this afternoon and tonight, breezy south winds and afternoon relative humidity below 30% will lead to a heightened fire risk during harvest activities. For Saturday through Thursday, thunderstorm potential returns to the area Wednesday night into Thursday. The severe weather threat is unclear at this time. Spotter information statement: spotter activation is not anticipated through tonight. And now a discussion of hazardous weather conditions for the following counties in Illinois:
Fulton, Knox, Marshall, Mason, McLean, Peoria,

Stark, Tazewell, and Woodford. This hazardous weather outlook is for Central Illinois, East Central Illinois, Southeast Illinois, and West Central Illinois. For tonight, no hazardous weather is expected at this time. For Saturday through Thursday, thunderstorm potential returns to the area Wednesday night into Thursday. The severe weather threat is unclear at this time. Spotter information statement, spotter activation is not anticipated through tonight. The time is currently 3:35 p.m. Central Daylight Time. 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Now for the official National Weather Service forecast for Peoria and surrounding areas of Central Illinois. Rest of today, sunny. Highs in the lower 80s. Southeast winds 5 to 10 miles an hour with gusts up to 20 miles an hour. Tonight, mostly clear. Lows around 60. Southeast winds 5 to 10 miles an hour with gusts up to 20 miles an hour. Saturday, partly sunny in the morning, then becoming mostly cloudy. Highs in the lower 80s. Southeast winds 5 to 10 miles an hour with gusts up to 20 miles an hour. Saturday night, mostly cloudy. Lows in the upper 50s. Southeast winds 5 to 10 miles an hour. Sunday, sunny. Highs around 80. East winds around 5 miles an hour, becoming west in the afternoon. Sunday night, mostly clear until midnight, then becoming partly cloudy. Lows in the lower 60s. Columbus Day, mostly sunny. Highs in the upper 80s. Monday night and Tuesday, mostly clear. Lows in the mid-60s. Highs in the upper 70s. Tuesday night, mostly clear until midnight, then partly cloudy with a chance of showers after midnight. Lows in the mid-50s. Chance of rain 40%. Wednesday, partly sunny with a chance of showers. Highs in the lower 70s. Chance of rain 50%. Wednesday night, mostly cloudy with a chance of thunderstorms. A chance of showers until midnight, then showers likely after midnight. Lows in the mid-50s. Chance of rain 70%. Thursday, mostly cloudy with a chance of showers. Highs in the lower 70s. Chance of rain 50%. Again, the forecast for Peoria and surrounding areas of Central Illinois for the rest of today, sunny. Highs in the lower 80s. Southeast winds 5 to 10 miles an hour with gusts up to 20 miles an hour. At 3 p.m. in Peoria, skies were sunny. The temperature was 80 degrees, the dew point was 49, and the relative humidity was 33%. The wind was south at 12 miles an hour. The pressure was 30.04 inches and falling. Around central and western Illinois, it was sunny, with a temperature of 81 at Bloomington, 79 at Moline, and 77 at Galesburg. Under sunny skies, Macomb reported 84, Quincy reported 86, and Springfield reported 86. At Lakin, it was cloudy, with a temperature of 76. And once again at 3 p.m. in Peoria, under sunny skies, the temperature was 80. Looking elsewhere around the Midwest at 3 p.m., Chicago was cloudy, and 69. Indianapolis was mostly sunny, and 81. St. Louis was sunny, and 87. Kansas City was mostly sunny, and 85. Des Moines was mostly sunny, and 83. Milwaukee was partly sunny, and 63. And now a discussion of hazardous weather conditions for the following counties in Illinois, Marshall, McLean, Peoria, Stark, and Woodford. This hazardous weather outlook is for Central Illinois. For this afternoon and tonight, isolated thunderstorms will linger early this afternoon before departing off to the east. While the severe weather threat is low, a few storms may contain heavy rain. For Saturday through Thursday, thunderstorm potential returns to the area Wednesday night into Thursday. The severe weather threat is unclear at this time. Spotter information statement, spotter activation is not anticipated through tonight. And now a discussion of hazardous weather conditions for the following counties in Illinois, Fulton, Knox, Mason, and Tazewell. This hazardous weather outlook is for Central Illinois, East Central Illinois, Southeast Illinois, and West Central Illinois. For this afternoon and tonight,
breezy south winds and afternoon relative humidity below 30% will lead to a heightened fire risk during harvest activities. For Saturday through Thursday, thunderstorm potential returns to the area Wednesday night into Thursday. The severe weather threat is unclear at this time. Spotter information statement, spotter activation is not anticipated through tonight. And now a discussion of hazardous weather conditions for the following counties in Illinois: Fulton, Knox, Marshall, Mason, McLean, Peoria, Stark, Tazewell, and Woodford. This hazardous weather outlook is for Central Illinois, East Central Illinois, Southeast Illinois, and West Central Illinois. For tonight, no hazardous weather is expected at this time. For Saturday through Thursday, thunderstorm potential returns to the area Wednesday night into Thursday. The severe weather threat is unclear at this time. Spotter information statement, spotter activation is not anticipated through tonight. The time is currently 3:41 p.m. Central Daylight Time. 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Now for the official National Weather Service forecast for Peoria and surrounding areas of Central Illinois. Tonight, mostly clear. Lows around 60. Southeast winds 5 to 10 miles an hour with gusts up to 20 miles an hour. Saturday, partly sunny in the morning, then becoming mostly cloudy. Highs in the lower 80s. Southeast winds 5 to 10 miles an hour with gusts up to 20 miles an hour. Saturday night, mostly cloudy. Lows in the upper 50s. Southeast winds 5 to 10 miles an hour. Sunday, sunny. Highs around 80. East winds around 5 miles an hour, becoming west in the afternoon. Sunday night, mostly clear until midnight, then becoming partly cloudy. Lows in the lower 60s. South winds 5 to 10 miles an hour. Columbus Day, mostly sunny. Highs in the upper 80s. Monday night and Tuesday, mostly clear. Lows in the mid 60s. Highs in the upper 70s. Tuesday night, mostly clear until midnight, then partly cloudy with a chance of showers after midnight. Lows in the mid-50s. Chance of rain 40%. Wednesday, partly sunny with a chance of showers. Highs in the lower 70s. Chance of rain 50%. Wednesday night, mostly cloudy with a chance of thunderstorms. A chance of showers until midnight, then showers likely after midnight. Lows in the mid-50s. Chance of rain 70%. Thursday, mostly cloudy with a chance of showers. Highs in the lower 70s. Chance of rain 50%. Thursday night, mostly cloudy until midnight, then becoming partly cloudy. A chance of showers. Lows in the lower 50s. Chance of rain 50%. Friday, mostly sunny. Highs in the mid-60s. Again, the forecast for Peoria and surrounding areas of Central Illinois for tonight, mostly clear. Lows around 60. Southeast winds 5 to 10 miles an hour with gusts up to 20 miles an hour. At 3 p.m. in Peoria, skies were sunny. The temperature was 80 degrees, the dew point was 49, and the relative humidity was 33%. The wind was south at 12 miles an hour. The pressure was 30.04 inches and falling. Around central and western Illinois, it was sunny, with a temperature of 81 at Bloomington, 79 at Moline, and 77 at Galesburg. Under sunny skies, Macomb reported 84, Quincy reported 86, and Springfield reported 86. At Lakin, it was cloudy, with a temperature of 76. And once again at 3 p.m. in Peoria, under sunny skies, the temperature was 80. Looking elsewhere around the Midwest at 3 p.m., Chicago was cloudy, and 69. Indianapolis was mostly sunny, and 81. St. Louis was sunny, and 87. Kansas City was mostly sunny, and 85. Des Moines was mostly sunny, and 83. Milwaukee was partly sunny, and 63. And now a discussion of hazardous weather conditions for the following counties in Illinois: Marshall, McLean, Peoria, Stark, and Woodford. This hazardous weather outlook is for Central Illinois. For this afternoon and tonight, isolated thunderstorms will linger early this afternoon before departing off to the east.
While the severe weather threat is low, a few storms may contain heavy rain. For Saturday through

Thursday. Thunderstorm potential returns to the area Wednesday night into Thursday. The severe weather threat is unclear at this time. Spotter information statement. Spotter activation is not anticipated through tonight. And now a discussion of hazardous weather conditions for the following counties in Illinois, Fulton, Knox, Mason, and Tazewell. This hazardous weather outlook is for Central Illinois, East Central Illinois, Southeast Illinois, and West Central Illinois. For this afternoon and tonight, breezy south winds and afternoon relative humidity below 30% will lead to a heightened fire risk during harvest activities. For Saturday through Thursday, thunderstorm potential returns to the area Wednesday night into Thursday. The severe weather threat is unclear at this time. Spotter information statement. Spotter activation is not anticipated through tonight. And now a discussion of hazardous weather conditions for the following counties in Illinois, Fulton, Knox, Marshall, Mason, McLean, Peoria, Stark, Tazewell, and Woodford. This hazardous weather outlook is for Central Illinois, East Central Illinois, Southeast Illinois, and West Central Illinois. For tonight, no hazardous weather is expected at this time. For Saturday through Thursday, thunderstorm potential returns to the area Wednesday night into Thursday. The severe weather threat is unclear at this time. Spotter information statement. Spotter activation is not anticipated through tonight. The time is currently 3:47 p.m. Central Daylight Time. 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Now for the official National Weather Service forecast for Peoria and surrounding areas of Central Illinois. Tonight, mostly clear. Lows around 60. Southeast winds 5 to 10 miles an hour with gusts up to 20 miles an hour. Saturday, partly sunny in the morning, then becoming mostly cloudy. Highs in the lower 80s. Southeast winds 5 to 10 miles an hour with gusts up to 20 miles an hour. Saturday night, mostly cloudy. Lows in the upper 50s. Southeast winds 5 to 10 miles an hour. Sunday, sunny. Highs around 80. East winds around 5 miles an hour, becoming west in the afternoon. Sunday night, mostly clear until midnight, then becoming partly cloudy. Lows in the lower 60s. South winds 5 to 10 miles an hour. Columbus Day, mostly sunny. Highs in the upper 80s. Monday night and Tuesday, mostly clear. Lows in the mid-60s. Highs in the upper 70s. Tuesday night, mostly clear until midnight, then partly cloudy with a chance of showers after midnight. Lows in the mid-50s. Chance of rain 40%. Wednesday, partly sunny with a chance of showers. Highs in the lower 70s. Chance of rain 50%. Wednesday night, mostly cloudy with a chance of thunderstorms. A chance of showers until midnight, then showers likely after midnight. Lows in the mid-50s. Chance of rain 70%. Thursday, mostly cloudy with a chance of showers. Highs in the lower 70s. Chance of rain 50%. Thursday night, mostly cloudy until midnight, then becoming partly cloudy. A chance of showers. Lows in the lower 50s. Chance of rain 50%. Friday, mostly sunny. Highs in the mid-60s. Again, the forecast for Peoria and surrounding areas of Central Illinois for tonight, mostly clear. Lows around 60. Southeast winds 5 to 10 miles an hour with gusts up to 20 miles an hour. At 3 p.m. in Peoria, skies were sunny. The temperature was 80 degrees, the dew point was 49, and the relative humidity was 33%. The wind was south at 12 miles an hour. The pressure was 30.04 inches and falling. Around central and western Illinois, it was sunny, with a temperature of 81 at Bloomington, 79 at Moline, and 77 at Galesburg. Under sunny skies, Macomb reported 84, Quincy reported 86, and Springfield reported 86. At Lakin, it was cloudy, with a temperature of 76. And once again at 3 p.m. in Peoria, under sunny skies, the temperature was 80. Looking elsewhere around the Midwest at 3 p.m., Chicago was cloudy, and 69. Indianapolis was mostly sunny, and 81. St. Louis was sunny, and 87.

Kansas City was mostly sunny and 85. Des Moines was mostly sunny and 83. Milwaukee was partly sunny and 63. And now a discussion of hazardous weather conditions for the following counties in Illinois: Marshall, McLean, Peoria, Stark, and Woodford. This hazardous weather outlook is for central Illinois. For this afternoon and tonight, isolated thunderstorms will linger early this afternoon before departing off to the east. While the severe weather threat is low, a few storms may contain heavy rain. For Saturday through Thursday, thunderstorm potential returns to the area Wednesday night into Thursday. The severe weather threat is unclear at this time. Spotter information statement: spotter activation is not anticipated through tonight. And now a discussion of hazardous weather conditions for the following counties in Illinois: Fulton, Knox, Mason, and Tazewell. This hazardous weather outlook is for central Illinois, east central Illinois, southeast Illinois, and west central Illinois. For this afternoon and tonight, breezy south winds and afternoon relative humidity below 30% will lead to a heightened fire risk during harvest activities. For Saturday through Thursday, thunderstorm potential returns to the area Wednesday night into Thursday. The severe weather threat is unclear at this time. Spotter information statement: spotter activation is not anticipated through tonight. And now a discussion of hazardous weather conditions for the following counties in Illinois: Fulton, Knox, Marshall, Mason, McLean, Peoria, Stark, Tazewell, and Woodford. This hazardous weather outlook is for central Illinois, east central Illinois, southeast Illinois, and west central Illinois. For tonight, no hazardous weather is expected at this time. For Saturday through Thursday, thunderstorm potential returns to the area Wednesday night into Thursday. The severe weather threat is unclear at this time. Spotter information statement: spotter activation is not anticipated through tonight. The time is currently 3:52 p.m. Central Daylight Time. 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Now for the official National Weather Service forecast for Peoria and surrounding areas of central Illinois. Tonight, mostly clear. Lows around 60. Southeast winds 5 to 10 miles an hour with gusts up to 20 miles an hour. Saturday, partly sunny in the morning, then becoming mostly cloudy. Highs in the lower 80s. Southeast winds 5 to 10 miles an hour with gusts up to 20 miles an hour. Saturday night, mostly cloudy. Lows in the upper 50s. Southeast winds 5 to 10 miles an hour. Sunday, sunny. Highs around 80. East winds around 5 miles an hour, becoming west in the afternoon. Sunday night, mostly clear until midnight, then becoming partly cloudy. Lows in the lower 60s. South winds 5 to 10 miles an hour. Columbus Day, mostly sunny. Highs in the upper 80s. Monday night and Tuesday, mostly clear. Lows in the mid-60s. Highs in the upper 70s. Tuesday night, mostly clear until midnight, then partly cloudy with a chance of showers after midnight. Lows in the mid-50s. Chance of rain 40%. Wednesday, partly sunny with a chance of showers. Highs in the lower 70s. Chance of rain 50%. Wednesday night, mostly cloudy with a chance of thunderstorms. A chance of showers until midnight, then showers likely after midnight. Lows in the mid-50s. Chance of rain 70%. Thursday, mostly cloudy with a chance of showers. Highs in the lower 70s. Chance of rain 50%. Thursday night, mostly cloudy until midnight, then becoming partly cloudy. A chance of showers. Lows in the lower 50s. Chance of rain 50%. Friday, mostly sunny. Highs in the mid-60s. Again, the forecast for Peoria and surrounding areas of central Illinois for tonight: mostly clear. Lows around 60. Southeast winds 5 to 10 miles an hour with gusts up to 20 miles an hour. At 3 p.m. in Peoria, skies were sunny. The temperature was 80 degrees, the dew point was 49, and the relative humidity was 33%. The wind was south at 12 miles an hour. The pressure was 30.04 inches and falling. Around central and western Illinois,

This hazardous weather outlook is for central Illinois. For this afternoon and tonight, isolated thunderstorms will linger early this afternoon before departing off to the east. While the severe weather threat is low, a few storms may contain heavy rain. For Saturday through Thursday, thunderstorm potential returns to the area Wednesday night into Thursday. The severe weather threat is unclear at this time. Spotter information statement, spotter activation is not anticipated through tonight. And now a discussion of hazardous weather conditions for the following counties in Illinois, Fulton, Knox, Mason, and Tazewell. This hazardous weather outlook is for central Illinois, east central Illinois, southeast Illinois, and west central Illinois. For this afternoon and tonight, breezy south winds and afternoon relative humidity below 30% will lead to a heightened fire risk during harvest activities. For Saturday through Thursday, thunderstorm potential returns to the area Wednesday night into Thursday. The severe weather threat is unclear at this time. Spotter information statement, spotter activation is not anticipated through tonight. And now a discussion of hazardous weather conditions for the following counties in Illinois, Fulton, Knox, Marshall, Mason, McLean, Peoria, Stark, Tazewell, and Woodford. This hazardous weather outlook is for central Illinois, east central Illinois, southeast Illinois, and west central Illinois. For tonight, no hazardous weather is expected at this time. For Saturday through Thursday, thunderstorm potential returns to the area Wednesday night into Thursday. The severe weather threat is unclear at this time. Spotter information statement, spotter activation is not anticipated through tonight. The time is currently 3:58 p.m. Central Daylight Time. 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Now for the official National Weather Service forecast for Peoria and surrounding areas of central Illinois. Tonight, mostly clear. Lows around 60. Southeast winds 5 to 10 miles an hour with gusts up to 20 miles an hour. Saturday, partly sunny in the morning, then becoming mostly cloudy. Highs in the lower 80s. Southeast winds 5 to 10 miles an hour with gusts up to 20 miles an hour. Saturday night, mostly cloudy. Lows in the upper 50s. Southeast winds 5 to 10 miles an hour. Sunday, sunny. Highs around 80. East winds around 5 miles an hour, becoming west in the afternoon. Sunday night, mostly clear until midnight, then becoming partly cloudy. Lows in the lower 60s. South winds 5 to 10 miles an hour. Columbus Day, mostly sunny. Highs in the upper 80s. Monday night and Tuesday, mostly clear. Lows in the mid-60s. Highs in the upper 70s. Tuesday night, mostly clear until midnight, then partly cloudy with a chance of showers after midnight. Lows in the mid-50s. Chance of rain 40%. Wednesday, partly sunny with a chance of showers. Highs in the lower 70s. Chance of rain 50%. Wednesday night, mostly cloudy with a chance of thunderstorms. A chance of showers until midnight, then showers likely after midnight. Lows in the mid-50s. Chance of rain 70%. Thursday, mostly cloudy with a chance of showers. Highs in the lower 70s. Chance of rain 50%. Thursday night, mostly cloudy until midnight, then becoming partly cloudy. A chance of showers. Lows in the lower 50s. Chance of rain 50%. Friday, mostly sunny. Highs in the mid-60s. Again, the forecast for Peoria and surrounding areas of central Illinois for tonight, mostly clear. Lows around 60. Southeast winds 5 to 10 miles an hour with gusts up to 20 miles an hour. And now a discussion of hazardous weather conditions for the following counties in Illinois, Marshall, McLean, Peoria, Stark, and Woodford. This hazardous weather outlook is for central Illinois. For this afternoon and tonight, isolated thunderstorms will linger early this afternoon before departing off to the east. While the severe weather threat is low, a few storms may contain heavy rain. For Saturday through Thursday, thunderstorm potential returns to the area Wednesday night into Thursday. The severe weather threat is unclear at this time. Spotter information statement, spotter activation is not anticipated through tonight.

And now a discussion of hazardous weather conditions for the following counties in Illinois: Fulton, Knox, Mason, and Tazewell. This hazardous weather outlook is for Central Illinois, East Central Illinois, Southeast Illinois, and West Central Illinois. For this afternoon and tonight, breezy south winds and afternoon relative humidity below 30% will lead to a heightened fire risk during harvest activities. For Saturday through Thursday, thunderstorm potential returns to the area Wednesday night into Thursday. The severe weather threat is unclear at this time. Spotter information statement: spotter activation is not anticipated through tonight. And now a discussion of hazardous weather conditions for the following counties in Illinois: Fulton, Knox, Marshall, Mason, McLean, Peoria, Stark, Tazewell, and Woodford. This hazardous weather outlook is for Central Illinois, East Central Illinois, Southeast Illinois, and West Central Illinois. For tonight, no hazardous weather is expected at this time. For Saturday through Thursday, thunderstorm potential returns to the area Wednesday night into Thursday. The severe weather threat is unclear at this time. Spotter information statement: spotter activation is not anticipated through tonight. The time is currently 4:02 p.m. Central Daylight Time. 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Now for the official National Weather Service forecast for Peoria and surrounding areas of Central Illinois. Tonight, mostly clear. Lows around 60. Southeast winds 5 to 10 miles an hour with gusts up to 20 miles an hour. Saturday, partly sunny in the morning, then becoming mostly cloudy. Highs in the lower 80s. Southeast winds 5 to 10 miles an hour with gusts up to 20 miles an hour. Saturday night, mostly cloudy. Lows in the upper 50s. Southeast winds 5 to 10 miles an hour. Sunday, sunny. Highs around 80. East winds around 5 miles an hour, becoming west in the afternoon. Sunday night, mostly clear until midnight, then becoming partly cloudy. Lows in the lower 60s. South winds 5 to 10 miles an hour. Columbus Day, mostly sunny. Highs in the upper 80s. Monday night and Tuesday, mostly clear. Lows in the mid 60s. Highs in the upper 70s. Tuesday night, mostly clear until midnight, then partly cloudy with a chance of showers after midnight. Lows in the mid 50s. Chance of rain 40%. Wednesday, partly sunny with a chance of showers. Highs in the lower 70s. Chance of rain 50%. Wednesday night, mostly cloudy with a chance of thunderstorms. A chance of showers until midnight, then showers likely after midnight. Lows in the mid-50s. Chance of rain 70%. Thursday, mostly cloudy with a chance of showers. Highs in the lower 70s. Chance of rain 50%. Thursday night, mostly cloudy until midnight, then becoming partly cloudy. A chance of showers. Lows in the lower 50s. Chance of rain 50%. Friday, mostly sunny. Highs in the mid-60s. Again, the forecast for Peoria and surrounding areas of Central Illinois for tonight: mostly clear. Lows around 60. Southeast winds 5 to 10 miles an hour with gusts up to 20 miles an hour. At 4 p.m. in Peoria, skies were sunny. The temperature was 81 degrees. The dew point was 50, and the relative humidity was 33%. The heat index was 80. The wind was south at 9 miles an hour. The pressure was 30.02 inches and falling. Around central and western Illinois, it was sunny, with a temperature of 81 at Bloomington, 80 at Moline, and 78 at Galesburg. Under sunny skies, Macomb reported 84, Quincy reported 87, and Springfield reported 86. At Lakin, it was partly sunny, with a temperature of 80. And once again at 4 p.m. in Peoria, under sunny skies, the temperature was 81, and the heat index was 80. And now a discussion of hazardous weather conditions for the following counties in Illinois: Marshall, McLean, Peoria, Stark, and Woodford. This hazardous weather outlook is for Central Illinois. For this afternoon and tonight, isolated thunderstorms will linger early this afternoon before departing off to the east. While the severe weather threat is low, a few storms may contain heavy

for Saturday through Thursday. Thunderstorm potential returns to the area Wednesday night into Thursday. The severe weather threat is unclear at this time. Spotter information statement. Spotter activation is not anticipated through tonight. And now a discussion of hazardous weather conditions for the following counties in Illinois, Fulton, Knox, Mason, and Tazewell. This hazardous weather outlook is for Central Illinois, East Central Illinois, Southeast Illinois, and West Central Illinois. For this afternoon and tonight, breezy south winds and afternoon relative humidity below 30% will lead to a heightened fire risk during harvest activities. For Saturday through Thursday, thunderstorm potential returns to the area Wednesday night into Thursday. The severe weather threat is unclear at this time. Spotter information statement. Spotter activation is not anticipated through tonight. And now a discussion of hazardous weather conditions for the following counties in Illinois, Fulton, Knox, Marshall, Mason, McLean, Peoria, Stark, Tazewell, and Woodford. This hazardous weather outlook is for Central Illinois, East Central Illinois, Southeast Illinois, and West Central Illinois. For tonight, no hazardous weather is expected at this time. For Saturday through Thursday, thunderstorm potential returns to the area Wednesday night into Thursday. The severe weather threat is unclear at this time. Spotter information statement. Spotter activation is not anticipated through tonight. The time is currently 4:08 p.m. Central Daylight Time. 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Now for the official National Weather Service forecast for Peoria and surrounding areas of Central Illinois. Tonight, mostly clear. Lows around 60. Southeast winds 5 to 10 miles an hour with gusts up to 20 miles an hour. Saturday, partly sunny in the morning, then becoming mostly cloudy. Highs in the lower 80s. Southeast winds 5 to 10 miles an hour with gusts up to 20 miles an hour. Saturday night, mostly cloudy. Lows in the upper 50s. Southeast winds 5 to 10 miles an hour. Sunday, sunny. Highs around 80. East winds around 5 miles an hour, becoming west in the afternoon. Sunday night, mostly clear until midnight, then becoming partly cloudy. Lows in the lower 60s. South winds 5 to 10 miles an hour. Columbus Day, mostly sunny. Highs in the upper 80s. Monday night and Tuesday, mostly clear. Lows in the mid-60s. Highs in the upper 70s. Tuesday night, mostly clear until midnight, then partly cloudy with a chance of showers after midnight. Lows in the mid-50s. Chance of rain 40%. Wednesday, partly sunny with a chance of showers. Highs in the lower 70s. Chance of rain 50%. Wednesday night, mostly cloudy with a chance of thunderstorms. A chance of showers until midnight, then showers likely after midnight. Lows in the mid-50s. Chance of rain 70%. Thursday, mostly cloudy with a chance of showers. Highs in the lower 70s. Chance of rain 50%. Thursday night, mostly cloudy until midnight, then becoming partly cloudy. A chance of showers. Lows in the lower 50s. Chance of rain 50%. Friday, mostly sunny. Highs in the mid-60s. Again, the forecast for Peoria and surrounding areas of Central Illinois for tonight, mostly clear. Lows around 60. Southeast winds 5 to 10 miles an hour with gusts up to 20 miles an hour. At 4 p.m. in Peoria, skies were sunny. The temperature was 81 degrees, the dew point was 50, and the relative humidity was 33%. The heat index was 80. The wind was south at 9 miles an hour. The pressure was 30.02 inches and falling. Around central and western Illinois, it was sunny, with a temperature of 81 at Bloomington, 80 at Moline, and 78 at Galesburg. Under sunny skies, Macomb reported 84, Quincy reported 87, and Springfield reported 86. At Lakin, it was partly sunny, with a temperature of 80. And once again at 4 p.m. in Peoria, under sunny skies, the temperature was 81, and the heat index was 80. Looking elsewhere around the Midwest at 4 p.m., Chicago was partly sunny, and 71. Indianapolis was mostly

mostly sunny and 81. St. Louis was mostly sunny and 88. Kansas City was sunny and 85. Des Moines was mostly sunny and 85. Milwaukee was partly sunny and 62. And now a discussion of hazardous weather conditions for the following counties in Illinois: Fulton, Knox, Marshall, Mason, McLean, Peoria, Stark, Tazewell, and Woodford. This hazardous weather outlook is for Central Illinois, East Central Illinois, Southeast Illinois, and West Central Illinois. For tonight, no hazardous weather is expected at this time. For Saturday through Thursday, thunderstorm potential returns to the area Wednesday night into Thursday. The severe weather threat is unclear at this time. Spotter information statement: spotter activation is not anticipated through tonight. The time is currently 4:12 p.m. Central Daylight Time. 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Now for the official National Weather Service forecast for Peoria and surrounding areas of Central Illinois. Tonight, mostly clear. Lows around 60. Southeast winds 5 to 10 miles an hour with gusts up to 20 miles an hour. Saturday, partly sunny in the morning, then becoming mostly cloudy. Highs in the lower 80s. Southeast winds 5 to 10 miles an hour with gusts up to 20 miles an hour. Saturday night, mostly cloudy. Lows in the upper 50s. Southeast winds 5 to 10 miles an hour. Sunday, sunny. Highs around 80. East winds around 5 miles an hour, becoming west in the afternoon. Sunday night, mostly clear until midnight, then becoming partly cloudy. Lows in the lower 60s. South winds 5 to 10 miles an hour. Columbus Day, mostly sunny. Highs in the upper 80s. Monday night and Tuesday, mostly clear. Lows in the mid-60s. Highs in the upper 70s. Tuesday night, mostly clear until midnight, then partly cloudy with a chance of showers after midnight. Lows in the mid-50s. Chance of rain 40%. Wednesday, partly sunny with a chance of showers. Highs in the lower 70s. Chance of rain 50%. Wednesday night, mostly cloudy with a chance of thunderstorms. A chance of showers until midnight, then showers likely after midnight. Lows in the mid-50s. Chance of rain 70%. Thursday, mostly cloudy with a chance of showers. Highs in the lower 70s. Chance of rain 50%. Thursday night, mostly cloudy until midnight, then becoming partly cloudy. A chance of showers. Lows in the lower 50s. Chance of rain 50%. Friday, mostly sunny. Highs in the mid-60s. Again, the forecast for Peoria and surrounding areas of Central Illinois for tonight: mostly clear. Lows around 60. Southeast winds 5 to 10 miles an hour with gusts up to 20 miles an hour. 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At 4 p.m. in Peoria, skies were sunny. The temperature was 81 degrees, the dew point was 50, and the relative humidity was 33%. The heat index was 80. The wind was south at 9 miles an hour. The pressure was 30.02 inches and falling. Around central and western Illinois, it was sunny, with a temperature of 81 at Bloomington, 80 at Moline, and 78 at Galesburg. Under sunny skies, Macomb reported 84, Quincy reported 87, and Springfield reported 86. At Lakin, it was partly sunny, with a temperature of 80. And once again at 4 p.m. in Peoria, under sunny skies, the temperature was 81, and the heat index was 80. Looking elsewhere around the Midwest at 4 p.m., Chicago was partly sunny, and 71. Indianapolis was mostly sunny, and 81. St. Louis was mostly sunny.

and 88. Kansas City was sunny and 85. Des Moines was mostly sunny and 85. Milwaukee was partly sunny and 62. And now a discussion of hazardous weather conditions for the following counties in Illinois: Fulton, Knox, Marshall, Mason, McLean, Peoria, Stark, Tazewell, and Woodford. This hazardous weather outlook is for Central Illinois, East Central Illinois, Southeast Illinois, and West Central Illinois. For tonight, no hazardous weather is expected at this time. For Saturday through Thursday, thunderstorm potential returns to the area Wednesday night into Thursday. The severe weather threat is unclear at this time. Spotter information statement: spotter activation is not anticipated through tonight. The time is currently 4:17 p.m. Central Daylight Time. 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Now for the official National Weather Service forecast for Peoria and surrounding areas of Central Illinois. Tonight, mostly clear. Lows around 60. Southeast winds 5 to 10 miles an hour with gusts up to 20 miles an hour. Saturday, partly sunny in the morning, then becoming mostly cloudy. Highs in the lower 80s. Southeast winds 5 to 10 miles an hour with gusts up to 20 miles an hour. Saturday night, mostly cloudy. Lows in the upper 50s. Southeast winds 5 to 10 miles an hour. Sunday, sunny. Highs around 80. East winds around 5 miles an hour, becoming west in the afternoon. Sunday night, mostly clear until midnight, then becoming partly cloudy. Lows in the lower 60s. South winds 5 to 10 miles an hour. Columbus Day, mostly sunny. Highs in the upper 80s. Monday night and Tuesday, mostly clear. Lows in the mid-60s. Highs in the upper 70s. Tuesday night, mostly clear until midnight, then partly cloudy with a chance of showers after midnight. Lows in the mid-50s. Chance of rain 40%. Wednesday, partly sunny with a chance of showers. Highs in the lower 70s. Chance of rain 50%. Wednesday night, mostly cloudy with a chance of thunderstorms. A chance of showers until midnight, then showers likely after midnight. Lows in the mid-50s. Chance of rain 70%. Thursday, mostly cloudy with a chance of showers. Highs in the lower 70s. Chance of rain 50%. Thursday night, mostly cloudy until midnight, then becoming partly cloudy. A chance of showers. Lows in the lower 50s. Chance of rain 50%. Friday, mostly sunny. Highs in the mid-60s. Again, the forecast for Peoria and surrounding areas of Central Illinois for tonight, mostly clear. Lows around 60. Southeast winds 5 to 10 miles an hour with gusts up to 20 miles an hour. At 4 p.m. in Peoria, skies were sunny. The temperature was 81 degrees, the dew point was 50, and the relative humidity was 33%. The heat index was 80. The wind was south at 9 miles an hour. The pressure was 30.02 inches and falling. Around central and western Illinois, it was sunny, with a temperature of 81 at Bloomington, 80 at Moline, and 78 at Galesburg. Under sunny skies, Macomb reported 84, Quincy reported 87, and Springfield reported 86. At Lakin, it was partly sunny, with a temperature of 80. And once again at 4 p.m. in Peoria, under sunny skies, the temperature was 81, and the heat index was 80. Looking elsewhere around the Midwest at 4 p.m., Chicago was partly sunny, and 71. Indianapolis was mostly sunny, and 81. St. Louis was mostly sunny, and 88. Kansas City was sunny, and 85. Des Moines was mostly sunny, and 85. Milwaukee was partly sunny, and 62. And now a discussion of hazardous weather conditions for the following counties in Illinois: Fulton, Knox, Marshall, Mason, McLean, Peoria, Stark, Tazewell, and Woodford. This hazardous weather outlook is for Central Illinois, East Central Illinois, Southeast Illinois, and West Central Illinois. For tonight, no hazardous weather is expected at this time. For Saturday through Thursday, thunderstorm potential returns to the area Wednesday night into

Thursday. The severe weather threat is unclear at this time. Spotter information statement. Spotter activation is not anticipated through tonight. The time is currently 4:21 p.m. Central Daylight Time. 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Now for the official National Weather Service forecast for Peoria and surrounding areas of central Illinois. Tonight, mostly clear. Lows around 60. Southeast winds 5 to 10 miles an hour with gusts up to 20 miles an hour. Saturday, partly sunny in the morning, then becoming mostly cloudy. Highs in the lower 80s. Southeast winds 5 to 10 miles an hour with gusts up to 20 miles an hour. Saturday night, mostly cloudy. Lows in the upper 50s. Southeast winds 5 to 10 miles an hour. Sunday, sunny. Highs around 80. East winds around 5 miles an hour, becoming west in the afternoon. Sunday night, mostly clear until midnight, then becoming partly cloudy. Lows in the lower 60s. South winds 5 to 10 miles an hour. Columbus Day, mostly sunny. Highs in the upper 80s. Monday night and Tuesday, mostly clear. Lows in the mid-60s. Highs in the upper 70s. Tuesday night, mostly clear until midnight, then partly cloudy with a chance of showers after midnight. Lows in the mid-50s. Chance of rain 40%. Wednesday, partly sunny with a chance of showers. Highs in the lower 70s. Chance of rain 50%. Wednesday night, mostly cloudy with a chance of thunderstorms. A chance of showers until midnight, then showers likely after midnight. Lows in the mid-50s. Chance of rain 70%. Thursday, mostly cloudy with a chance of showers. Highs in the lower 70s. Chance of rain 50%. Thursday night, mostly cloudy until midnight, then becoming partly cloudy. A chance of showers. Lows in the lower 50s. Chance of rain 50%. Friday, mostly sunny. Highs in the mid-60s. Again, the forecast for Peoria and surrounding areas of central Illinois for tonight, mostly clear. Lows around 60. Southeast winds 5 to 10 miles an hour with gusts up to 20 miles an hour. At 4 p.m. in Peoria, skies were sunny. The temperature was 81 degrees, the dew point was 50, and the relative humidity was 33%. The heat index was 80. The wind was south at 9 miles an hour. The pressure was 30.02 inches and falling. Around central and western Illinois, it was sunny, with a temperature of 81 at Bloomington, 80 at Moline, and 78 at Galesburg. Under sunny skies, Macomb reported 84, Quincy reported 87, and Springfield reported 86. At Lakin, it was partly sunny, with a temperature of 80. And once again at 4 p.m. in Peoria, under sunny skies, the temperature was 81, and the heat index was 80. Looking elsewhere around the Midwest at 4 p.m., Chicago was partly sunny, and 71. Indianapolis was mostly sunny, and 81. St. Louis was mostly sunny, and 88. Kansas City was sunny, and 85. Des Moines was mostly sunny, and 85. Milwaukee was partly sunny, and 62. Looking elsewhere around the Midwest at 4 p.m., Chicago was partly sunny, and 71. Indianapolis was mostly sunny, and 81. St. Louis was mostly sunny, and 88. Kansas City was sunny, and 85. Des Moines was mostly sunny, and 85. Milwaukee was partly sunny, and 62. And now a discussion of hazardous weather conditions for the following counties in Illinois: Fulton, Knox, Marshall, Mason, McLean, Peoria, Stark, Tazewell, and Woodford. This hazardous weather outlook is for central Illinois, east central Illinois, southeast Illinois, and west central Illinois. For tonight, no hazardous weather is expected at this time. For Saturday through Thursday, thunderstorm potential returns to the area Wednesday night into Thursday. The severe weather threat is unclear at this time. Spotter information statement. Spotter activation is not anticipated through tonight. The time is currently 4:26 p.m. Central Daylight Time. 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

Weather Radio All Hazards, Station WXJ71 in Peoria. Now for the official National Weather Service forecast for Peoria and surrounding areas of central Illinois. Tonight, mostly clear. Lows around 60. Southeast winds 5 to 10 miles an hour with gusts up to 20 miles an hour. Saturday, partly sunny in the morning, then becoming mostly cloudy. Highs in the lower 80s. Southeast winds 5 to 10 miles an hour with gusts up to 20 miles an hour. Saturday night, mostly cloudy. Lows in the upper 50s. Southeast winds 5 to 10 miles an hour. Sunday, sunny. Highs around 80. East winds around 5 miles an hour, becoming west in the afternoon. Sunday night, mostly clear until midnight, then becoming partly cloudy. Lows in the lower 60s. South winds 5 to 10 miles an hour. Columbus Day, mostly sunny. Highs in the upper 80s. Monday night and Tuesday, mostly clear. Lows in the mid-60s. Highs in the upper 70s. Tuesday night, mostly clear until midnight, then partly cloudy with a chance of showers after midnight. Lows in the mid-50s. Chance of rain 40%. Wednesday, partly sunny with a chance of showers. Highs in the lower 70s. Chance of rain 50%. Wednesday night, mostly cloudy with a chance of thunderstorms. A chance of showers until midnight, then showers likely after midnight. Lows in the mid-50s. Chance of rain 70%. Thursday, mostly cloudy with a chance of showers. Highs in the lower 70s. Chance of rain 50%. Thursday night, mostly cloudy until midnight, then becoming partly cloudy. A chance of showers. Lows in the lower 50s. Chance of rain 50%. Friday, mostly sunny. Highs in the mid-60s. Again, the forecast for Peoria and surrounding areas of central Illinois for tonight, mostly clear. Lows around 60. Southeast winds 5 to 10 miles an hour with gusts up to 20 miles an hour. At 4 p.m. in Peoria, skies were sunny. The temperature was 81 degrees, the dew point was 50, and the relative humidity was 33%. The heat index was 80. The wind was south at 9 miles an hour. The pressure was 30.02 inches and falling. Around central and western Illinois, it was sunny, with a temperature of 81 at Bloomington, 80 at Moline, and 78 at Galesburg. Under sunny skies, Macomb reported 84, Quincy reported 87, and Springfield reported 86. At Lakin, it was partly sunny, with a temperature of 80. And once again at 4 p.m. in Peoria, under sunny skies, the temperature was 81, and the heat index was 80. Looking elsewhere around the Midwest at 4 p.m., Chicago was partly sunny, and 71. Indianapolis was mostly sunny, and 81. St. Louis was mostly sunny, and 88. Kansas City was sunny, and 85. Des Moines was mostly sunny, and 85. Milwaukee was partly sunny, and 62. And now a discussion of hazardous weather conditions for the following counties in Illinois: Fulton, Knox, Marshall, Mason, McLean, Peoria, Stark, Tazewell, and Woodford. This hazardous weather outlook is for central Illinois, east central Illinois, southeast Illinois, and west central Illinois. For tonight, no hazardous weather is expected at this time. For Saturday through Thursday, thunderstorm potential returns to the area Wednesday night into Thursday. The severe weather threat is unclear at this time. Spotter information statement: spotter activation is not anticipated through tonight. The time is currently 4:30 p.m. Central Daylight Time. 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Now for the official National Weather Service forecast for Peoria and surrounding areas of central Illinois. Tonight, mostly clear. Lows around 60. Southeast winds 5 to 10 miles an hour with gusts up to 20 miles an hour. Saturday, partly sunny in the morning, then becoming mostly cloudy. Highs in the lower 80s. Southeast winds 5 to 10 miles an hour with gusts up to 20 miles an hour. Saturday night, mostly cloudy. Lows in the upper 50s.
southeast winds 5 to 10 miles an hour. Sunday, sunny. Highs around 80. East winds around 5 miles an hour, becoming west in the afternoon. Sunday night, mostly clear until midnight, then becoming partly cloudy. Lows in the lower 60s. South winds 5 to 10 miles an hour. Columbus Day, mostly sunny. Highs in the upper 80s. Monday night and Tuesday, mostly clear. Lows in the mid-60s. Highs in the upper 70s. Tuesday night, mostly clear until midnight, then partly cloudy with a chance of showers after midnight. Lows in the mid-50s. Chance of rain 40%. Wednesday, partly sunny with a chance of showers. Highs in the lower 70s. Chance of rain 50%. Wednesday night, mostly cloudy with a chance of thunderstorms. A chance of showers until midnight, then showers likely after midnight. Lows in the mid-50s. Chance of rain 70%. Thursday, mostly cloudy with a chance of showers. Highs in the lower 70s. Chance of rain 50%. Thursday night, mostly cloudy until midnight, then becoming partly cloudy. A chance of showers. Lows in the lower 50s. Chance of rain 50%. Friday, mostly sunny. Highs in the mid-60s. Again, the forecast for Peoria and surrounding areas of central Illinois for tonight, mostly clear. Lows around 60. Southeast winds 5 to 10 miles an hour with gusts up to 20 miles an hour. At 4 p.m. in Peoria, skies were sunny. The temperature was 81 degrees, the dew point was 50, and the relative humidity was 33%. The heat index was 80. The wind was sunny. The temperature was 81 degrees, the dew point was 50, and the relative humidity was 33%. The heat index was 80. The wind was south at 9 miles an hour. The pressure was 30.02 inches and falling. Around central and western Illinois, it was sunny, with a temperature of 81 at Bloomington, 80 at Moline, and 78 at Galesburg. Under sunny skies, Macomb reported 84, Quincy reported 87, and Springfield reported 86. At Lakin, it was partly sunny, with a temperature of 80. And once again at 4 p.m. in Peoria, under sunny skies, the temperature was 81, and the heat index was 80. Looking elsewhere around the Midwest at 4 p.m., Chicago was partly sunny, and 71. Indianapolis was mostly sunny, and 81. St. Louis was mostly sunny, and 88. Kansas City was sunny, and 85. Des Moines was mostly sunny, and 85. Milwaukee was partly sunny, and 62. And now a discussion of hazardous weather conditions for the following counties in Illinois: Fulton, Knox, Marshall, Mason, McLean, Peoria, Stark, Tazewell, and Woodford. This hazardous weather outlook is for central Illinois, east central Illinois, southeast Illinois, and west central Illinois. For tonight, no hazardous weather is expected at this time. For Saturday through Thursday, thunderstorm potential returns to the area Wednesday night into Thursday. The severe weather threat is unclear at this time. Spotter information statement. Spotter activation is not anticipated through tonight. The time is currently 4:34 p.m. Central Daylight Time. 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Now for the official National Weather Service forecast for Peoria and surrounding areas of central Illinois. Tonight, mostly clear. Lows around 60. Southeast winds 5 to 10 miles an hour with gusts up to 20 miles an hour. Saturday, partly sunny in the morning, then becoming mostly cloudy. Highs in the lower 80s. Southeast winds 5 to 10 miles an hour with gusts up to 20 miles an hour. Saturday night, mostly cloudy. Lows in the upper 50s. Southeast winds 5 to 10 miles an hour. Sunday, sunny. Highs around 80. East winds around 5 miles an hour, becoming west in the afternoon. Sunday night, mostly clear until midnight, then becoming partly cloudy. Lows in the lower 60s. South winds 5 to 10 miles an hour. Columbus Day, mostly sunny. Highs in the upper 80s. Monday night and Tuesday, mostly clear.
lows in the mid-60s.

80%. The heat index was 80. The wind was south at 9 miles an hour. The pressure was 30.02 inches and falling. Around central and western Illinois, it was sunny, with a temperature of 81 at Bloomington, 80 at Moline, and 78 at Galesburg. Under sunny skies, Macomb reported 84, Quincy reported 87, and Springfield reported 86. At Lakin, it was partly sunny, with a temperature of 80. And once again at 4 p.m. in Peoria, under sunny skies, the temperature was 81, and the heat index was 80. Looking elsewhere around the Midwest at 4 p.m., Chicago was partly sunny, and 71. Indianapolis was mostly sunny, and 81. St. Louis was mostly sunny, and 88. Kansas City was sunny, and 85. Des Moines was mostly sunny, and 85. Milwaukee was partly sunny, and 62. And now a discussion of hazardous weather conditions for the following counties in Illinois: Fulton, Knox, Marshall, Mason, McLean, Peoria, Stark, Tazewell, and Woodford. This hazardous weather outlook is for Central Illinois, East Central Illinois, Southeast Illinois, and West Central Illinois. For tonight, no hazardous weather is expected at this time. For Saturday through Thursday, thunderstorm potential returns to the area Wednesday night into Thursday. The severe weather threat is unclear at this time. Spotter information statement: spotter activation is not anticipated through tonight. The time is currently 4:47 p.m. Central Daylight Time. 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Now for the official National Weather Service forecast for Peoria and surrounding areas of Central Illinois. Tonight, mostly clear. Lows around 60. Southeast winds 5 to 10 miles an hour with gusts up to 20 miles an hour. Saturday, partly sunny in the morning, then becoming mostly cloudy. Highs in the lower 80s. Southeast winds 5 to 10 miles an hour with gusts up to 20 miles an hour. Saturday night, mostly cloudy. Lows in the upper 50s. Southeast winds 5 to 10 miles an hour. Sunday, sunny. Highs around 80. East winds around 5 miles an hour, becoming west in the afternoon. Sunday night, mostly clear until midnight, then becoming partly cloudy. Lows in the lower 60s. South winds 5 to 10 miles an hour. Columbus Day, mostly sunny. Highs in the upper 80s. Monday night and Tuesday, mostly clear. Lows in the mid-60s. Highs in the upper 70s. Tuesday night, mostly clear until midnight, then partly cloudy with a chance of showers after midnight. Lows in the mid-50s. Chance of rain 40%. Wednesday, partly sunny with a chance of showers. Highs in the lower 70s. Chance of rain 50%. Wednesday night, mostly cloudy with a chance of thunderstorms. A chance of showers until midnight, then showers likely after midnight. Lows in the mid-50s. Chance of rain 70%. Thursday, mostly cloudy with a chance of showers. Highs in the lower 70s. Chance of rain 50%. Thursday night, mostly cloudy until midnight, then becoming partly cloudy. A chance of showers. Lows in the lower 50s. Chance of rain 50%. Friday, mostly sunny. Highs in the mid-60s. Again, the forecast for Peoria and surrounding areas of Central Illinois for tonight, mostly clear. Lows around 60. Southeast winds 5 to 10 miles an hour with gusts up to 20 miles an hour. At 4 p.m. in Peoria, skies were sunny. The temperature was 81 degrees, the dew point was 50, and the relative humidity was 33%. The heat index was 80. The wind was south at 9 miles an hour. The pressure was 30.02 inches and falling. Around central and western Illinois, it was sunny, with a temperature of 81 at Bloomington, 80 at Moline, and 78 at Galesburg. Under sunny skies, Macomb reported 84, Quincy reported 87, and Springfield reported 86. At Lakin, it was partly sunny, with a temperature of 80. And once again at 4 p.m. in Peoria, under sunny skies, the temperature was 81, and the heat index was 80. Looking elsewhere around the Midwest at 4 p.m., Chicago.

was partly sunny, and 71. Indianapolis was mostly sunny, and 81. St. Louis was mostly sunny, and 88. Kansas City was sunny, and 85. Des Moines was mostly sunny, and 85. Milwaukee was partly sunny, and 62. And now a discussion of hazardous weather conditions for the following counties in Illinois: Fulton, Knox, Marshall, Mason, McLean, Peoria, Stark, Tazewell, and Woodford. This hazardous weather outlook is for Central Illinois, East Central Illinois, Southeast Illinois, and West Central Illinois. For tonight, no hazardous weather is expected at this time. For Saturday through Thursday, thunderstorm potential returns to the area Wednesday night into Thursday. The severe weather threat is unclear at this time. Spotter information statement: spotter activation is not anticipated through tonight. The time is currently 4:52 p.m. Central Daylight Time. 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Now for the official National Weather Service forecast for Peoria and surrounding areas of Central Illinois. Tonight, mostly clear. Lows around 60. Southeast winds 5 to 10 miles an hour with gusts up to 20 miles an hour. Saturday, partly sunny in the morning, then becoming mostly cloudy. Highs in the lower 80s. Southeast winds 5 to 10 miles an hour with gusts up to 20 miles an hour. Saturday night, mostly cloudy. Lows in the upper 50s. Southeast winds 5 to 10 miles an hour. Sunday, sunny. Highs around 80. East winds around 5 miles an hour, becoming west in the afternoon. Sunday night, mostly clear until midnight, then becoming partly cloudy. Lows in the lower 60s. South winds 5 to 10 miles an hour. Columbus Day, mostly sunny. Highs in the upper 80s. Monday night and Tuesday, mostly clear. Lows in the mid-60s. Highs in the upper 70s. Tuesday night, mostly clear until midnight, then partly cloudy with a chance of showers after midnight. Lows in the mid-50s. Chance of rain 40%. Wednesday, partly sunny with a chance of showers. Highs in the lower 70s. Chance of rain 50%. Wednesday night, mostly cloudy with a chance of thunderstorms. A chance of showers until midnight, then showers likely after midnight. Lows in the mid-50s. Chance of rain 70%. Thursday, mostly cloudy with a chance of showers. Highs in the lower 70s. Chance of rain 50%. Thursday night, mostly cloudy until midnight, then becoming partly cloudy. A chance of showers. Lows in the lower 50s. Chance of rain 50%. Friday, mostly sunny. Highs in the mid-60s. Again, the forecast for Peoria and surrounding areas of Central Illinois for tonight: mostly clear. Lows around 60. Southeast winds 5 to 10 miles an hour with gusts up to 20 miles an hour. At 4 p.m. in Peoria, skies were sunny. The temperature was 81 degrees, the dew point was 50, and the relative humidity was 33%. The heat index was 80. The wind was south at 9 miles an hour. The pressure was 30.02 inches and falling. Around central and western Illinois, it was sunny, with a temperature of 81 at Bloomington, 80 at Moline, and 78 at Galesburg. Under sunny skies, Macomb reported 84, Quincy reported 87, and Springfield reported 86. At Lakin, it was partly sunny, with a temperature of 80. And once again at 4 p.m. in Peoria, under sunny skies, the temperature was 81, and the heat index was 80. Looking elsewhere around the Midwest at 4 p.m., Chicago was partly sunny, and 71. Indianapolis was mostly sunny, and 81. St. Louis was mostly sunny, and 88. Kansas City was sunny, and 85. Des Moines was mostly sunny, and 85. Milwaukee was partly sunny, and 62. And now a discussion of hazardous weather conditions for the following counties in Illinois: Fulton, Knox, Marshall, Mason, McLean, Peoria, Stark, Tazewell, and Woodford. This hazardous weather outlook is for Central Illinois, East Central Illinois, Southeast Illinois, and West Central Illinois. For tonight,

hour. Saturday night, mostly cloudy. Lows in the upper 50s. Southeast winds 5 to 10 miles an hour. Sunday, sunny. Highs around 80. East winds around 5 miles an hour, becoming west in the afternoon. Sunday night, mostly clear until midnight, then becoming partly cloudy. Lows in the lower 60s. South winds 5 to 10 miles an hour. Columbus Day, mostly sunny. Highs in the upper 80s. Monday night and Tuesday, mostly clear. Lows in the mid-60s. Highs in the upper 70s. Tuesday night, mostly clear until midnight, then partly cloudy with a chance of showers after midnight. Lows in the mid-50s. Chance of rain 40%. Wednesday, partly sunny with a chance of showers. Highs in the lower 70s. Chance of rain 50%. Wednesday night, mostly cloudy with a chance of thunderstorms. A chance of showers until midnight, then showers likely after midnight. Lows in the mid-50s. Chance of rain 70%. Thursday, mostly cloudy with a chance of showers. Highs in the lower 70s. Chance of rain 50%. Thursday night, mostly cloudy until midnight, then becoming partly cloudy. A chance of showers. Lows in the lower 50s. Chance of rain 50%. Friday, mostly sunny. Highs in the mid-60s. Again, the forecast for Peoria and surrounding areas of central Illinois for tonight, mostly clear. Lows around 60. Southeast winds 5 to 10 miles an hour with gusts up to 20 miles an hour. At 4 p.m. in Peoria, skies were sunny. The temperature was 81 degrees, the dew point was 50, and the relative humidity was 33%. The heat index was 80. The wind was south at 9 miles an hour. The pressure was 30.02 inches and falling. Around central and western Illinois, it was sunny, with a temperature of 81 at Bloomington, 80 at Moline, and 78 at Galesburg. Under sunny skies, Macomb reported 84, Quincy reported 87, and Springfield reported 86. At Lakin, it was partly sunny, with a temperature of 80. And once again at 4 p.m. in Peoria, under sunny skies, the temperature was 81, and the heat index was 80. Looking elsewhere around the Midwest at 4 p.m., Chicago was partly sunny, and 71. Indianapolis was mostly sunny, and 81. St. Louis was mostly sunny, and 88. Kansas City was sunny, and 85. Des Moines was mostly sunny, and 85. Milwaukee was partly sunny, and 62. The Peoria, Illinois climate summary for this evening, as of 4 p.m., October 9, 2026. Today's high temperature was 81 degrees. The normal high is 69. The record high is 86 degrees, which was last set in 1938. Today's low temperature was 54 degrees. The normal low is 47. The record low is 26 degrees, which was set in 1915. 0.22 inches of precipitation fell today, which brings the monthly total to 0.79 inches. The total precipitation for the year now stands at 34.72 inches. Sunset tonight is at 6:28 p.m. Sunrise tomorrow is at 7:05 a.m. And now a discussion of hazardous weather conditions for the following counties in Illinois: Fulton, Knox, Marshall, Mason, McLean, Peoria, Stark, Tazewell, and Woodford. This hazardous weather outlook is for central Illinois, east central Illinois, southeast Illinois, and west central Illinois. For tonight, no hazardous weather is expected at this time. For Saturday through Thursday, thunderstorm potential returns to the area Wednesday night into Thursday. The severe weather threat is unclear at this time. Spotter information statement: spotter activation is not anticipated through tonight. The time is currently 5:01 p.m. Central Daylight Time. 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Now for the official National Weather Service forecast for Peoria and surrounding areas of central Illinois. Tonight, mostly clear. Lows around 60. Southeast winds 5 to 10 miles an hour with gusts up to 20 miles an hour. Saturday, partly sunny in the morning, then becoming mostly cloudy. Highs in the lower 80s.

southeast winds 5 to 10 miles an hour with gusts up to 20 miles an hour. Saturday night, mostly cloudy. Lows in the upper 50s. Southeast winds 5 to 10 miles an hour. Sunday, sunny. Highs around 80. East winds around 5 miles an hour, becoming west in the afternoon. Sunday night, mostly clear until midnight, then becoming partly cloudy. Lows in the lower 60s. South winds 5 to 10 miles an hour. Columbus Day, mostly sunny. Highs in the upper 80s. Monday night and Tuesday, mostly clear. Lows in the mid-60s. Highs in the upper 70s. Tuesday night, mostly clear until midnight, then partly cloudy with a chance of showers after midnight. Lows in the mid-50s. Chance of rain 40%. Wednesday, partly sunny with a chance of showers. Highs in the lower 70s. Chance of rain 50%. Wednesday night, mostly cloudy with a chance of thunderstorms. A chance of showers until midnight, then showers likely after midnight. Lows in the mid-50s. Chance of rain 70%. Thursday, mostly cloudy with a chance of showers. Highs in the lower 70s. Chance of rain 50%. Thursday night, mostly cloudy until midnight, then becoming partly cloudy. A chance of showers. Lows in the lower 50s. Chance of rain 50%. Friday, mostly sunny. Highs in the mid-60s. Again, the forecast for Peoria and surrounding areas of central Illinois for tonight, mostly clear. Lows around 60. Southeast winds 5 to 10 miles an hour with gusts up to 20 miles an hour. At 5 p.m. in Peoria, skies were partly sunny. The temperature was 81 degrees, the dew point was 49, and the relative humidity was 32%. The wind was southeast at 6 miles an hour. The pressure was 30.01 inches and falling. Around central and western Illinois, it was sunny, with a temperature of 80 at Bloomington, 78 at Moline, 78 at Galesburg, and 79 at Lakin. Under sunny skies, Macomb reported 84, Quincy reported 87, and Springfield reported 85. At Pontiac, it was cloudy, with a temperature of 81. And once again at 5 p.m. in Peoria, under partly sunny skies, the temperature was 81. And now a discussion of hazardous weather conditions for the following counties in Illinois: Fulton, Knox, Marshall, Mason, McLean, Peoria, Stark, Tazewell, and Woodford. This hazardous weather outlook is for central Illinois, east central Illinois, southeast Illinois, and west central Illinois. For tonight, no hazardous weather is expected at this time. For Saturday through Thursday, thunderstorm potential returns to the area Wednesday night into Thursday. The severe weather threat is unclear at this time. Spotter information statement: spotter activation is not anticipated through tonight. The time is currently 5:05 p.m. Central Daylight Time. 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Now for the official National Weather Service forecast for Peoria and surrounding areas of central Illinois. Tonight, mostly clear. Lows around 60. Southeast winds 5 to 10 miles an hour with gusts up to 20 miles an hour. Saturday, partly sunny in the morning, then becoming mostly cloudy. Highs in the lower 80s. Southeast winds 5 to 10 miles an hour with gusts up to 20 miles an hour. Saturday night, mostly cloudy. Lows in the upper 50s. Southeast winds 5 to 10 miles an hour. Sunday, sunny. Highs around 80. East winds around 5 miles an hour, becoming west in the afternoon. Sunday night, mostly clear until midnight, then becoming partly cloudy. Lows in the lower 60s. South winds 5 to 10 miles an hour. Columbus Day, mostly sunny. Highs in the upper 80s. Monday night and Tuesday, mostly clear. Lows in the mid-60s. Highs in the upper 70s. Tuesday night, mostly clear until midnight, then partly cloudy with a chance of showers after midnight. Lows in the mid-50s. Chance of rain 40%. Wednesday, partly sunny with a chance of showers. Highs in the lower 70s. Chance of rain 50%. Wednesday night,

mostly cloudy with a chance of thunderstorms. A chance of showers until midnight, then showers likely after midnight. Lows in the mid-50s. Chance of rain 70%. Thursday, mostly cloudy with a chance of showers. Highs in the lower 70s. Chance of rain 50%. Thursday night, mostly cloudy until midnight, then becoming partly cloudy. A chance of showers. Lows in the lower 50s. Chance of rain 50%. Friday, mostly sunny. Highs in the mid-60s. Again, the forecast for Peoria and surrounding areas of central Illinois for tonight, mostly clear. Lows around 60. Southeast winds 5 to 10 miles an hour with gusts up to 20 miles an hour. At 5 p.m. in Peoria, skies were partly sunny. The temperature was 81 degrees, the dew point was 49, and the relative humidity was 32%. The wind was southeast at 6 miles an hour. The pressure was 30.01 inches and falling. Around central and western Illinois, it was sunny, with a temperature of 80 at Bloomington, 78 at Moline, 78 at Galesburg, and 79 at Lakin. Under sunny skies, Macomb reported 84, Quincy reported 87, and Springfield reported 85. At Pontiac, it was cloudy, with a temperature of 81. And once again at 5 p.m. in Peoria, under partly sunny skies, the temperature was 81. Looking elsewhere around the Midwest at 5 p.m., Chicago was mostly sunny, and 71. Indianapolis was mostly sunny, and 80. St. Louis was mostly sunny, and 88. Kansas City was sunny, and 84. Des Moines was mostly sunny, and 86. Milwaukee had light rain, and 61. And now a discussion of hazardous weather conditions for the following counties in Illinois: Fulton, Knox, Marshall, Mason, McLean, Peoria, Stark, Tazewell, and Woodford. This hazardous weather outlook is for central Illinois, east central Illinois, southeast Illinois, and west central Illinois. For tonight, no hazardous weather is expected at this time. For Saturday through Thursday, thunderstorm potential returns to the area Wednesday night into Thursday. The severe weather threat is unclear at this time. Spotter information statement: spotter activation is not anticipated through tonight. The time is currently 5:09 p.m. Central Daylight Time. 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Now for the official National Weather Service forecast for Peoria and surrounding areas of central Illinois. Tonight, mostly clear. Lows around 60. Southeast winds 5 to 10 miles an hour with gusts up to 20 miles an hour. Saturday, partly sunny in the morning, then becoming mostly cloudy. Highs in the lower 80s. Southeast winds 5 to 10 miles an hour with gusts up to 20 miles an hour. Saturday night, mostly cloudy. Lows in the upper 50s. Southeast winds 5 to 10 miles an hour. Sunday, sunny. Highs around 80. East winds around 5 miles an hour, becoming west in the afternoon. Sunday night, mostly clear until midnight, then becoming partly cloudy. Lows in the lower 60s. South winds 5 to 10 miles an hour. Columbus Day, mostly sunny. Highs in the upper 80s. Monday night and Tuesday, mostly clear. Lows in the mid-60s. Highs in the upper 70s. Tuesday night, mostly clear until midnight, then partly cloudy with a chance of showers after midnight. Lows in the mid-50s. Chance of rain 40%. Wednesday, partly sunny with a chance of showers. Highs in the lower 70s. Chance of rain 50%. Wednesday night, mostly cloudy with a chance of thunderstorms. A chance of showers until midnight, then showers likely after midnight. Lows in the mid-50s. Chance of rain 70%. Thursday, mostly cloudy with a chance of showers. Highs in the lower 70s. Chance of rain 50%. Thursday night, mostly cloudy until midnight, then becoming partly cloudy. A chance of showers. Lows in the lower 50s. Chance of rain 50%. Friday, mostly sunny. Highs in the mid-60s. Again, the forecast for Peoria and surrounding areas of central Illinois for tonight, mostly

clear. Lows around 60. Southeast winds 5 to 10 miles an hour with gusts up to 20 miles an hour. At 5 p.m. in Peoria, skies were partly sunny. The temperature was 81 degrees, the dew point was 49, and the relative humidity was 32%. The wind was southeast at 6 miles an hour. The pressure was 30.01 inches and falling. Around central and western Illinois, it was sunny, with a temperature of 80 at Bloomington, 78 at Moline, 78 at Galesburg, and 79 at Lakin. Under sunny skies, Macomb reported 84, Quincy reported 87, and Springfield reported 85. At Pontiac, it was cloudy, with a temperature of 81. And once again at 5 p.m. in Peoria, under partly sunny skies, the temperature was 81. 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Looking elsewhere around the Midwest at 5 p.m., Chicago was mostly sunny, and 71. Indianapolis was mostly sunny, and 80. St. Louis was mostly sunny, and 88. Kansas City was sunny, and 84. Des Moines was mostly sunny, and 86. Milwaukee had light rain, and 61. And now a discussion of hazardous weather conditions for the following counties in Illinois: Fulton, Knox, Marshall, Mason, McLean, Peoria, Stark, Tazewell, and Woodford. This hazardous weather outlook is for central Illinois, east central Illinois, southeast Illinois, and west central Illinois. For tonight, no hazardous weather is expected at this time. For Saturday through Thursday, thunderstorm potential returns to the area Wednesday night into Thursday. The severe weather threat is unclear at this time. Spotter information statement: spotter activation is not anticipated through tonight. The time is currently 5:14 p.m. Central Daylight Time. 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Now for the official National Weather Service forecast for Peoria and surrounding areas of central Illinois. Tonight, mostly clear. Lows around 60. Southeast winds 5 to 10 miles an hour with gusts up to 20 miles an hour. Saturday, partly sunny in the morning, then becoming mostly cloudy. Highs in the lower 80s. Southeast winds 5 to 10 miles an hour with gusts up to 20 miles an hour. Saturday night, mostly cloudy. Lows in the upper 50s. Southeast winds 5 to 10 miles an hour. Sunday, sunny. Highs around 80. East winds around 5 miles an hour, becoming west in the afternoon. Sunday night, mostly clear until midnight, then becoming partly cloudy. Lows in the lower 60s. South winds 5 to 10 miles an hour. Columbus Day, mostly sunny. Highs in the upper 80s. Monday night and Tuesday, mostly clear. Lows in the mid 60s. Highs in the upper 70s. Tuesday night, mostly clear until midnight, then partly cloudy with a chance of showers after midnight. Lows in the mid-50s. Chance of rain 40%. Wednesday, partly sunny with a chance of showers. Highs in the lower 70s. Chance of rain 50%. Wednesday night, mostly cloudy with a chance of thunderstorms. A chance of showers until midnight, then showers likely after midnight. Lows in the mid-50s. Chance of rain 70%. Thursday, mostly cloudy with a chance of showers. Highs in the lower 70s. Chance of rain 50%. Thursday night, mostly cloudy until midnight, then becoming partly cloudy. A chance of showers. Lows in the lower 50s. Chance of rain 50%. Friday, mostly sunny. Highs in the mid 60s. Again, the forecast for Peoria and surrounding areas of central Illinois for tonight, mostly clear. Lows around 60. Southeast winds 5 to

10 miles an hour with gusts up to 20 miles an hour. The Peoria, Illinois climate summary for this evening, as of 4 p.m., October 9, 2026. Today's high temperature was 81 degrees. The normal high is 69. The record high is 86 degrees, which was last set in 1938. Today's low temperature was 54 degrees. The normal low is 47. The record low is 26 degrees, which was set in 1915. 0.22 inches of precipitation fell today, which brings the monthly total to 0.79 inches. The total precipitation for the year now stands at 34.72 inches. Sunset tonight is at 6:28 p.m. Sunrise tomorrow is at 7:05 a.m. At 5 p.m. in Peoria, skies were partly sunny. The temperature was 81 degrees, the dew point was 49, and the relative humidity was 32%. The wind was southeast at 6 miles an hour. The pressure was 30.01 inches and falling. Around central and western Illinois, it was sunny, with a temperature of 80 at Bloomington, 78 at Moline, 78 at Galesburg, and 79 at Lakin. Under sunny skies, Macomb reported 84, Quincy reported 87, and Springfield reported 85. At Pontiac, it was cloudy, with a temperature of 81. And once again at 5 p.m. in Peoria, under partly sunny skies, the temperature was 81. Looking elsewhere around the Midwest at 5 p.m., Chicago was mostly sunny, and 71. Indianapolis was mostly sunny, and 80. St. Louis was mostly sunny, and 88. Kansas City was sunny, and 84. Des Moines was mostly sunny, and 86. Milwaukee had light rain, and 61. And now a discussion of hazardous weather conditions for the following counties in Illinois: Fulton, Knox, Marshall, Mason, McLean, Peoria, Stark, Tazewell, and Woodford. This hazardous weather outlook is for central Illinois, east central Illinois, southeast Illinois, and west central Illinois. For tonight, no hazardous weather is expected at this time. For Saturday through Thursday, thunderstorm potential returns to the area Wednesday night into Thursday. The severe weather threat is unclear at this time. Spotter information statement: spotter activation is not anticipated through tonight. The time is currently 5:19 p.m. Central Daylight Time. 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Now for the official National Weather Service forecast for Peoria and surrounding areas of central Illinois. Tonight, mostly clear. Lows around 60. Southeast winds 5 to 10 miles an hour with gusts up to 20 miles an hour. Saturday, partly sunny in the morning, then becoming mostly cloudy. Highs in the lower 80s. Southeast winds 5 to 10 miles an hour with gusts up to 20 miles an hour. Saturday night, mostly cloudy. Lows in the upper 50s. Southeast winds 5 to 10 miles an hour. Sunday, sunny. Highs around 80. East winds around 5 miles an hour, becoming west in the afternoon. Sunday night, mostly clear until midnight, then becoming partly cloudy. Lows in the lower 60s. South winds 5 to 10 miles an hour. Columbus Day, mostly sunny. Highs in the upper 80s. Monday night and Tuesday, mostly clear. Lows in the mid-60s. Highs in the upper 70s. Tuesday night, mostly clear until midnight, then partly cloudy with a chance of showers after midnight. Lows in the mid-50s. Chance of rain 40%. Wednesday, partly sunny with a chance of showers. Highs in the lower 70s. Chance of rain 50%. Wednesday night, mostly cloudy with a chance of thunderstorms. A chance of showers until midnight, then showers likely after midnight. Lows in the mid-50s. Chance of rain 70%. Thursday, mostly cloudy with a chance of showers. Highs in the lower 70s. Chance of rain 50%. Thursday night, mostly cloudy until midnight, then becoming partly cloudy. A chance of showers. Lows in the lower 50s. Chance of rain 50%. Friday, mostly sunny. Highs in the mid-60s. Again, the forecast for Peoria and surrounding areas of central Illinois for tonight, mostly clear.

blows around 60. Southeast winds 5 to 10 miles an hour with gusts up to 20 miles an hour. At 5 p.m. in Peoria, skies were partly sunny. The temperature was 81 degrees, the dew point was 49, and the relative humidity was 32%. The wind was southeast at 6 miles an hour. The pressure was 30.01 inches and falling. Around central and western Illinois, it was sunny, with a temperature of 80 at Bloomington, 78 at Moline, 78 at Galesburg, and 79 at Lakin. Under sunny skies, Macomb reported 84, Quincy reported 87, and Springfield reported 85. At Pontiac, it was cloudy, with a temperature of 81. And once again at 5 p.m. in Peoria, under partly sunny skies, the temperature was 81. Looking elsewhere around the Midwest at 5 p.m., Chicago was mostly sunny, and 71. Indianapolis was mostly sunny, and 80. St. Louis was mostly sunny, and 88. Kansas City was sunny, and 84. Des Moines was mostly sunny, and 86. Milwaukee had light rain, and 61. And now a discussion of hazardous weather conditions for the following counties in Illinois: Fulton, Knox, Marshall, Mason, McLean, Peoria, Stark, Tazewell, and Woodford. This hazardous weather outlook is for Central Illinois, East Central Illinois, Southeast Illinois, and West Central Illinois. For tonight, no hazardous weather is expected at this time. For Saturday through Thursday, thunderstorm potential returns to the area Wednesday night into Thursday. The severe weather threat is unclear at this time. Spotter information statement: spotter activation is not anticipated through tonight. The time is currently 5:24 p.m. Central Daylight Time. 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Now for the official National Weather Service forecast for Peoria and surrounding areas of Central Illinois. Tonight, mostly clear. Lows around 60. Southeast winds 5 to 10 miles an hour with gusts up to 20 miles an hour. Saturday, partly sunny in the morning, then becoming mostly cloudy. Highs in the lower 80s. Southeast winds 5 to 10 miles an hour with gusts up to 20 miles an hour. Saturday night, mostly cloudy. Lows in the upper 50s. Southeast winds 5 to 10 miles an hour. Sunday, sunny. Highs around 80. East winds around 5 miles an hour, becoming west in the afternoon. Sunday night, mostly clear until midnight, then becoming partly cloudy. Lows in the lower 60s. South winds 5 to 10 miles an hour. Columbus Day, mostly sunny. Highs in the upper 80s. Monday night and Tuesday, mostly clear. Lows in the mid-60s. Highs in the upper 70s. Tuesday night, mostly clear until midnight, then partly cloudy with a chance of showers after midnight. Lows in the mid-50s. Chance of rain 40%. Wednesday, partly sunny with a chance of showers. Highs in the lower 70s. Chance of rain 50%. Wednesday night, mostly cloudy with a chance of thunderstorms. A chance of showers until midnight, then showers likely after midnight. Lows in the mid-50s. Chance of rain 70%. Thursday, mostly cloudy with a chance of showers. Highs in the lower 70s. Chance of rain 50%. Thursday night, mostly cloudy until midnight, then becoming partly cloudy. A chance of showers. Lows in the lower 50s. Chance of rain 50%. Friday, mostly sunny. Highs in the mid-60s. Again, the forecast for Peoria and surrounding areas of Central Illinois for tonight, mostly clear. Lows around 60. Southeast winds 5 to 10 miles an hour with gusts up to 20 miles an hour. At 5 p.m. in Peoria, skies were partly sunny. The temperature was 81 degrees, the dew point was 49, and the relative humidity was 32%. The wind was southeast at 6 miles an hour. The pressure was 30.01 inches and falling. Around central and western Illinois, it was sunny, with a temperature of 80 at Bloomington, 78 at Moline, 78 at Galesburg, and 79 at Lakin. Under sunny skies, Macomb reported 84, Quincy reported 87, and Springfield

with reported 85. At Pontiac, it was cloudy with a temperature of 81. And once again at 5 p.m. in Peoria, under partly sunny skies, the temperature was 81. Looking elsewhere around the Midwest at 5 p.m., Chicago was mostly sunny and 71. Indianapolis was mostly sunny and 80. St. Louis was mostly sunny and 88. Kansas City was sunny and 84. Des Moines was mostly sunny and 86. Milwaukee had light rain and 61. And now a discussion of hazardous weather conditions for the following counties in Illinois: Fulton, Knox, Marshall, Mason, McLean, Peoria, Stark, Tazewell, and Woodford. This hazardous weather outlook is for Central Illinois, East Central Illinois, Southeast Illinois, and West Central Illinois. For tonight, no hazardous weather is expected at this time. For Saturday through Thursday, thunderstorm potential returns to the area Wednesday night into Thursday. The severe weather threat is unclear at this time. Spotter information statement: spotter activation is not anticipated through tonight. The time is currently 5:28 p.m. Central Daylight Time. 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Now for the official National Weather Service forecast for Peoria and surrounding areas of Central Illinois. Tonight, mostly clear. Lows around 60. Southeast winds 5 to 10 miles an hour with gusts up to 20 miles an hour. Saturday, partly sunny in the morning, then becoming mostly cloudy. Highs in the lower 80s. Southeast winds 5 to 10 miles an hour with gusts up to 20 miles an hour. Saturday night, mostly cloudy. Lows in the upper 50s. Southeast winds 5 to 10 miles an hour. Sunday, sunny. Highs around 80. East winds around 5 miles an hour, becoming west in the afternoon. Sunday night, mostly clear until midnight, then becoming partly cloudy. Lows in the lower 60s. South winds 5 to 10 miles an hour. Columbus Day, mostly sunny. Highs in the upper 80s. Monday night and Tuesday, mostly clear. Lows in the mid 60s. Highs in the upper 70s. Tuesday night, mostly clear until midnight, then partly cloudy with a chance of showers after midnight. Lows in the mid-50s. Chance of rain 40%. Wednesday, partly sunny with a chance of showers. Highs in the lower 70s. Chance of rain 50%. Wednesday night, mostly cloudy with a chance of thunderstorms. A chance of showers until midnight, then showers likely after midnight. Lows in the mid-50s. Chance of rain 70%. Thursday, mostly cloudy with a chance of showers. Highs in the lower 70s. Chance of rain 50%. Thursday night, mostly cloudy until midnight, then becoming partly cloudy. A chance of showers. Lows in the lower 50s. Chance of rain 50%. Friday, mostly sunny. Highs in the mid-60s. Again, the forecast for Peoria and surrounding areas of Central Illinois for tonight: mostly clear. Lows around 60. Southeast winds 5 to 10 miles an hour with gusts up to 20 miles an hour. The Peoria, Illinois climate summary for this evening, as of 4 p.m., October 9, 2026. Today's high temperature was 81 degrees. The normal high is 69. The record high is 86 degrees, which was last set in 1938. Today's low temperature was 54 degrees. The normal low is 47. The record low is 26 degrees, which was set in 1915. 0.22 inches of precipitation fell today, which brings the monthly total to 0.79 inches. The total precipitation for the year now stands at 34.72 inches. Sunset tonight is at 6:28 p.m. Sunrise tomorrow is at 7:05 a.m. At 5 p.m. in Peoria, skies were partly sunny. The temperature was 81 degrees. The dew point was 49, and the relative humidity was 32%. The wind was southeast at 6 miles an hour. The pressure was 30.01 inches and falling. Around central and western Illinois, it was sunny, with a temperature of 80 at Bloomington, 78 at Moline, 78 at Galesburg, and 79 at Lakin.
under sunny skies. Macomb reported 84, Quincy reported 87, and Springfield reported 85. At Pontiac, it was cloudy, with a temperature of 81. And once again at 5 p.m. in Peoria, under partly sunny skies, the temperature was 81. Looking elsewhere around the Midwest at 5 p.m., Chicago was mostly sunny, and 71. Indianapolis was mostly sunny, and 80. St. Louis was mostly sunny, and 88. Kansas City was sunny, and 84. Des Moines was mostly sunny, and 86. Milwaukee had light rain, and 61. And now a discussion of hazardous weather conditions for the following counties in Illinois: Fulton, Knox, Marshall, Mason, McLean, Peoria, Stark, Tazewell, and Woodford. This hazardous weather outlook is for Central Illinois, East Central Illinois, Southeast Illinois, and West Central Illinois. For tonight, no hazardous weather is expected at this time. For Saturday through Thursday, thunderstorm potential returns to the area Wednesday night into Thursday. This is Illinois. For tonight, no hazardous weather is expected at this time. For Saturday through Thursday, thunderstorm potential returns to the area Wednesday night into Thursday. The severe weather threat is unclear at this time. Spotter information statement: spotter activation is not anticipated through tonight. The time is currently 5:33 p.m. Central Daylight Time. 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Now for the official National Weather Service forecast for Peoria and surrounding areas of Central Illinois. Tonight, mostly clear. Lows around 60. Southeast winds 5 to 10 miles an hour with gusts up to 20 miles an hour. Saturday, partly sunny in the morning, then becoming mostly cloudy. Highs in the lower 80s. Southeast winds 5 to 10 miles an hour with gusts up to 20 miles an hour. Saturday night, mostly cloudy. Lows in the upper 50s. Southeast winds 5 to 10 miles an hour. Sunday, sunny. Highs around 80. East winds around 5 miles an hour, becoming west in the afternoon. Sunday night, mostly clear until midnight, then becoming partly cloudy. Lows in the lower 60s. South winds 5 to 10 miles an hour. Columbus Day, mostly sunny. Highs in the upper 80s. Monday night and Tuesday, mostly clear. Lows in the mid-60s. Highs in the upper 70s. Tuesday night, mostly clear until midnight, then partly cloudy with a chance of showers after midnight. Lows in the mid-50s. Chance of rain 40%. Wednesday, partly sunny with a chance of showers. Highs in the lower 70s. Chance of rain 50%. Wednesday night, mostly cloudy with a chance of thunderstorms. A chance of showers until midnight, then showers likely after midnight. Lows in the mid-50s. Chance of rain 70%. Thursday, mostly cloudy with a chance of showers. Highs in the lower 70s. Chance of rain 50%. Thursday night, mostly cloudy until midnight, then becoming partly cloudy. A chance of showers. Lows in the lower 50s. Chance of rain 50%. Friday, mostly sunny. Highs in the mid-60s. Again, the forecast for Peoria and surrounding areas of Central Illinois for tonight: mostly clear. Lows around 60. Southeast winds 5 to 10 miles an hour with gusts up to 20 miles an hour. At 5 p.m. in Peoria, skies were partly sunny. The temperature was 81 degrees, the dew point was 49, and the relative humidity was 32%. The wind was southeast at 6 miles an hour. The pressure was 30.01 inches and falling. Around central and western Illinois, it was sunny, with a temperature of 80 at Bloomington, 78 at Moline, 78 at Galesburg, and 79 at Lakin. Under sunny skies, Macomb reported 84, Quincy reported 87, and Springfield reported 85. At Pontiac, it was cloudy, with a temperature of 81. And once again at 5 p.m. in Peoria, under partly sunny skies, the temperature was 81. Looking elsewhere around the Midwest at 5 p.m., Chicago was mostly sunny, and 71. Indianapolis was mostly sunny, and 80. St. Louis was mostly sunny,
and 88.

Kansas City was sunny and 84. Des Moines was mostly sunny and 86. Milwaukee had light rain and 61. And now a discussion of hazardous weather conditions for the following counties in Illinois: Fulton, Knox, Marshall, Mason, McLean, Peoria, Stark, Tazewell, and Woodford. This hazardous weather outlook is for Central Illinois, East Central Illinois, Southeast Illinois, and West Central Illinois. For tonight, no hazardous weather is expected at this time. For Saturday through Thursday, thunderstorm potential returns to the area Wednesday night into Thursday. The severe weather threat is unclear at this time. Spotter information statement: spotter activation is not anticipated through tonight. The time is currently 5:37 p.m. Central Daylight Time. 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Now for the official National Weather Service forecast for Peoria and surrounding areas of Central Illinois. Tonight, mostly clear. Lows around 60. Southeast winds 5 to 10 miles an hour with gusts up to 20 miles an hour. Saturday, partly sunny in the morning, then becoming mostly cloudy. Highs in the lower 80s. Southeast winds 5 to 10 miles an hour with gusts up to 20 miles an hour. Saturday night, mostly cloudy. Lows in the upper 50s. Southeast winds 5 to 10 miles an hour. Sunday, sunny. Highs around 80. East winds around 5 miles an hour, becoming west in the afternoon. Sunday night, mostly clear until midnight, then becoming partly cloudy. Lows in the lower 60s. South winds 5 to 10 miles an hour. Columbus Day, mostly sunny. Highs in the upper 80s. Monday night and Tuesday, mostly clear. Lows in the mid-60s. Highs in the upper 70s. Tuesday night, mostly clear until midnight, then partly cloudy with a chance of showers after midnight. Lows in the mid-50s. Chance of rain 40%. Wednesday, partly sunny with a chance of showers. Highs in the lower 70s. Chance of rain 50%. Wednesday night, mostly cloudy with a chance of thunderstorms. A chance of showers until midnight, then showers likely after midnight. Lows in the mid-50s. Chance of rain 70%. Thursday, mostly cloudy with a chance of showers. Highs in the lower 70s. Chance of rain 50%. Thursday night, mostly cloudy until midnight, then becoming partly cloudy. A chance of showers. Lows in the lower 50s. Chance of rain 50%. Friday, mostly sunny. Highs in the mid-60s. Again, the forecast for Peoria and surrounding areas of Central Illinois for tonight: mostly clear. Lows around 60. Southeast winds 5 to 10 miles an hour with gusts up to 20 miles an hour. At 5 p.m. in Peoria, skies were partly sunny. The temperature was 81 degrees, the dew point was 49, and the relative humidity was 32%. The wind was southeast at 6 miles an hour. The pressure was 30.01 inches and falling. Around central and western Illinois, it was sunny, with a temperature of 80 at Bloomington, 78 at Moline, 78 at Galesburg, and 79 at Lakin. Under sunny skies, Macomb reported 84, Quincy reported 87, and Springfield reported 85. At Pontiac, it was cloudy, with a temperature of 81. And once again at 5 p.m. in Peoria, under partly sunny skies, the temperature was 81. Looking elsewhere around the Midwest at 5 p.m., Chicago was mostly sunny, and 71. Indianapolis was mostly sunny, and 80. St. Louis was mostly sunny, and 88. Kansas City was sunny, and 84. Des Moines was mostly sunny, and 86. Milwaukee had light rain, and 61. And now a discussion of hazardous weather conditions for the following counties in Illinois: Fulton, Knox, Marshall, Mason, McLean, Peoria, Stark, Tazewell, and Woodford. This hazardous weather outlook is for Central Illinois, East Central Illinois, Southeast Illinois, and West Central Illinois. For tonight, no hazardous weather is expected at this time. For Saturday through Thursday, thunderstorm potential returns to the area Wednesday night into Thursday. The severe weather threat is unclear.

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Spotter information statement. 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Now for the official National Weather Service forecast for Peoria and surrounding areas of central Illinois. Tonight, mostly clear. Lows around 60. Southeast winds 5 to 10 miles an hour with gusts up to 20 miles an hour. Saturday, partly sunny in the morning, then becoming mostly cloudy. Highs in the lower 80s. Southeast winds 5 to 10 miles an hour with gusts up to 20 miles an hour. Saturday night, mostly cloudy. Lows in the upper 50s. Southeast winds 5 to 10 miles an hour. Sunday, sunny. Highs around 80. East winds around 5 miles an hour, becoming west in the afternoon. Sunday night, mostly clear until midnight, then becoming partly cloudy. Lows in the lower 60s. South winds 5 to 10 miles an hour. Columbus Day, mostly sunny. Highs in the upper 80s. Monday night and Tuesday, mostly clear. Lows in the mid-60s. Highs in the upper 70s. Tuesday night, mostly clear until midnight, then partly cloudy with a chance of showers after midnight. Lows in the mid-50s. Chance of rain 40%. Wednesday, partly sunny with a chance of showers. Highs in the lower 70s. Chance of rain 50%. Wednesday night, mostly cloudy with a chance of thunderstorms. A chance of showers until midnight, then showers likely after midnight. Lows in the mid-50s. Chance of rain 70%. Thursday, mostly cloudy with a chance of showers. Highs in the lower 70s. Chance of rain 50%. Thursday night, mostly cloudy until midnight, then becoming partly cloudy. A chance of showers. Lows in the lower 50s. Chance of rain 50%. Friday, mostly sunny. Highs in the mid-60s. Again, the forecast for Peoria and surrounding areas of central Illinois for tonight, mostly clear. Lows around 60. Southeast winds 5 to 10 miles an hour with gusts up to 20 miles an hour. At 5 p.m. in Peoria, skies were partly sunny. The temperature was 81 degrees, the dew point was 49, and the relative humidity was 32%. The wind was southeast at 6 miles an hour. The pressure was 30.01 inches and falling. Around central and western Illinois, it was sunny, with a temperature of 80 at Bloomington, 78 at Moline, 78 at Galesburg, and 79 at Lakin. Under sunny skies, Macomb reported 84, Quincy reported 87, and Springfield reported 85. At Pontiac, it was cloudy, with a temperature of 81. And once again at 5 p.m. in Peoria, under partly sunny skies, the temperature was 81. The Peoria, Illinois climate summary for this evening, as of 4 p.m., October 9, 2026. Today's high temperature was 81 degrees. The normal high is 69. The record high is 86 degrees, which was last set in 1938. Today's low temperature was 54 degrees. The normal low is 47. The record low is 26 degrees, which was set in 1915. 0.22 inches of precipitation fell today, which brings the monthly total to 0.79 inches. The total precipitation for the year now stands at 34.72 inches. Sunset tonight is at 6:28 p.m. Sunrise tomorrow is at 7:05 a.m. Looking elsewhere around the Midwest at 5 p.m., Chicago was mostly sunny, and 71. Indianapolis was mostly sunny, and 80. St. Louis was mostly sunny, and 88. Kansas City was sunny, and 84. Des Moines was mostly sunny, and 86. Milwaukee had light rain, and 61. And now a discussion of hazardous weather conditions for the following counties in Illinois: Fulton, Knox, Marshall, Mason, McLean, Peoria, Stark, Tazewell, and Woodford. This hazardous weather outlook is for central Illinois, east central Illinois, southeast Illinois, and west central Illinois. For tonight, no hazardous weather is expected at this time. For Saturday through Thursday,
Thunderstorm potential returns to the area Wednesday night into Thursday. The severe weather threat is unclear at this time. Spotter information statement, spotter activation is not anticipated through tonight. The time is currently 5:47 p.m. Central Daylight Time. 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Now for the official National Weather Service forecast for Peoria and surrounding areas of central Illinois. Tonight, mostly clear. Lows around 60. Southeast winds 5 to 10 miles an hour with gusts up to 20 miles an hour. Saturday, partly sunny in the morning, then becoming mostly cloudy. Highs in the lower 80s. Southeast winds 5 to 10 miles an hour with gusts up to 20 miles an hour. Saturday night, mostly cloudy. Lows in the upper 50s. Southeast winds 5 to 10 miles an hour. Sunday, sunny. Highs around 80. East winds around 5 miles an hour, becoming west in the afternoon. Sunday night, mostly clear until midnight, then becoming partly cloudy. Lows in the lower 60s. South winds 5 to 10 miles an hour. Columbus Day, mostly sunny. Highs in the upper 80s. Monday night and Tuesday, mostly clear. Lows in the mid-60s. Highs in the upper 70s. Tuesday night, mostly clear until midnight, then partly cloudy with a chance of showers after midnight. Lows in the mid-50s. Chance of rain 40%. Wednesday, partly sunny with a chance of showers. Highs in the lower 70s. Chance of rain 50%. Wednesday night, mostly cloudy with a chance of thunderstorms. A chance of showers until midnight, then showers likely after midnight. Lows in the mid-50s. Chance of rain 70%. Thursday, mostly cloudy with a chance of showers. Highs in the lower 70s. Chance of rain 50%. Thursday night, mostly cloudy until midnight, then becoming partly cloudy. A chance of showers. Lows in the lower 50s. Chance of rain 50%. Friday, mostly sunny. Highs in the mid-60s. Again, the forecast for Peoria and surrounding areas of central Illinois for tonight, mostly clear. Lows around 60. Southeast winds 5 to 10 miles an hour with gusts up to 20 miles an hour. At 5 p.m. in Peoria, skies were partly sunny. The temperature was 81 degrees, the dew point was 49, and the relative humidity was 32%. The wind was southeast at 6 miles an hour. The pressure was 30.01 inches and falling. Around central and western Illinois, it was sunny, with a temperature of 80 at Bloomington, 78 at Moline, 78 at Galesburg, and 79 at Lakin. Under sunny skies, Macomb reported 84, Quincy reported 87, and Springfield reported 85. At Pontiac, it was cloudy, with a temperature of 81. And once again at 5 p.m. in Peoria, under partly sunny skies, the temperature was 81. Looking elsewhere around the Midwest at 5 p.m., Chicago was mostly sunny, and 71. Indianapolis was mostly sunny, and 80. St. Louis was mostly sunny, and 88. Kansas City was sunny, and 84. Des Moines was mostly sunny, and 86. Milwaukee had light rain, and 61. And now a discussion of hazardous weather conditions for the following counties in Illinois: Fulton, Knox, Marshall, Mason, McLean, Peoria, Stark, Tazewell, and Woodford. This hazardous weather outlook is for central Illinois, east central Illinois, southeast Illinois, and west central Illinois. For tonight, no hazardous weather is expected at this time. For Saturday through Thursday, thunderstorm potential returns to the area Wednesday night into Thursday. The severe weather threat is unclear at this time. Spotter information statement, spotter activation is not anticipated through tonight. The time is currently 5:51 p.m. Central Daylight Time. 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Now for the official National Weather Service forecast for Peoria and surrounding areas of central Illinois. Tonight, mostly clear. Lows around 60. Southeast winds 5 to 10 miles an hour with gusts up to 20 miles an hour.
Saturday.

sunny in the morning, then becoming mostly cloudy. Highs in the lower 80s. Southeast winds 5 to 10 miles an hour with gusts up to 20 miles an hour. Saturday night, mostly cloudy. Lows in the upper 50s. Southeast winds 5 to 10 miles an hour. Sunday, sunny. Highs around 80. East winds around 5 miles an hour, becoming west in the afternoon. Sunday night, mostly clear until midnight, then becoming partly cloudy. Lows in the lower 60s. South winds 5 to 10 miles an hour. Columbus Day, mostly sunny. Highs in the upper 80s. Monday night and Tuesday, mostly clear. Lows in the mid-60s. Highs in the upper 70s. Tuesday night, mostly clear until midnight, then partly cloudy with a chance of showers after midnight. Lows in the mid-50s. Chance of rain 40%. Wednesday, partly sunny with a chance of showers. Highs in the lower 70s. Chance of rain 50%. Wednesday night, mostly cloudy with a chance of thunderstorms. A chance of showers until midnight, then showers likely after midnight. Lows in the mid-50s. Chance of rain 70%. Thursday, mostly cloudy with a chance of showers. Highs in the lower 70s. Chance of rain 50%. Thursday night, mostly cloudy until midnight, then becoming partly cloudy. A chance of showers. Lows in the lower 50s. Chance of rain 50%. Friday, mostly sunny. Highs in the mid-60s. Again, the forecast for Peoria and surrounding areas of central Illinois for tonight, mostly clear. Lows around 60. Southeast winds 5 to 10 miles an hour with gusts up to 20 miles an hour. At 5 p.m. in Peoria, skies were partly sunny. The temperature was 81 degrees, the dew point was 49, and the relative humidity was 32%. The wind was southeast at 6 miles an hour. The pressure was 30.01 inches and falling. Around central and western Illinois, it was sunny, with a temperature of 80 at Bloomington, 78 at Moline, 78 at Galesburg, and 79 at Lakin. Under sunny skies, Macomb reported 84, Quincy reported 87, and Springfield reported 85. At Pontiac, it was cloudy, with a temperature of 81. And once again at 5 p.m. in Peoria, under partly sunny skies, the temperature was 81. Looking elsewhere around the Midwest at 5 p.m., Chicago was mostly sunny, and 71. Indianapolis was mostly sunny, and 80. St. Louis was mostly sunny, and 88. Kansas City was sunny, and 84. Des Moines was mostly sunny, and 86. Milwaukee had light rain, and 61. And now a discussion of hazardous weather conditions for the following counties in Illinois: Fulton, Knox, Marshall, Mason, McLean, Peoria, Stark, Tazewell, and Woodford. This hazardous weather outlook is for central Illinois, east central Illinois, southeast Illinois, and west central Illinois. For tonight, no hazardous weather is expected at this time. For Saturday through Thursday, thunderstorm potential returns to the area Wednesday night into Thursday. The severe weather threat is unclear at this time. Spotter information statement: spotter activation is not anticipated through tonight. The time is currently 5:55 p.m. Central Daylight Time. 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Now for the official National Weather Service forecast for Peoria and surrounding areas of central Illinois. Tonight, mostly clear. Lows around 60. Southeast winds 5 to 10 miles an hour with gusts up to 20 miles an hour. Saturday, partly sunny in the morning, then becoming mostly cloudy. Highs in the lower 80s. Southeast winds 5 to 10 miles an hour with gusts up to 20 miles an hour. Saturday night, mostly cloudy. Lows in the upper 50s. Southeast winds 5 to 10 miles an hour. Sunday, sunny. Highs around 80. East winds around 5 miles an hour, becoming west in the afternoon. Sunday night, mostly clear until midnight, then becoming partly cloudy. Lows in the lower 60s. South winds 5 to 10 miles an hour. Columbus Day, mostly sunny. Highs in the upper

Friday, mostly sunny. Highs in the mid-60s. Again, the forecast for Peoria and surrounding areas of central Illinois for tonight, mostly clear. Lows around 60. Southeast winds 5 to 10 miles an hour with gusts up to 20 miles an hour. At 5 p.m. in Peoria, skies were partly sunny. The temperature was 81 degrees, the dew point was 49, and the relative humidity was 32%. The wind was southeast at 6 miles an hour. The pressure was 30.01 inches and falling. Around central and western Illinois, it was sunny, with a temperature of 80 at Bloomington, 78 at Moline, 78 at Galesburg, and 79 at Lakin. Under sunny skies, Macomb reported 84, Quincy reported 87, and Springfield reported 85. At Pontiac, it was cloudy, with a temperature of 81. And once again at 5 p.m. in Peoria, under partly sunny skies, the temperature was 81. Looking elsewhere around the Midwest at 5 p.m., Chicago was mostly sunny, and 71. Indianapolis was mostly sunny, and 80. St. Louis was mostly sunny, and 88. Kansas City was sunny, and 84. Des Moines was mostly sunny, and 86. Milwaukee had light rain, and 61. And now a discussion of hazardous weather conditions for the following counties in Illinois: Fulton, Knox, Marshall, Mason, McLean, Peoria, Stark, Tazewell, and Woodford. This hazardous weather outlook is for central Illinois, east central Illinois, southeast Illinois, and west central Illinois. For tonight, no hazardous weather is expected at this time. For Saturday through Thursday, thunderstorm potential returns to the area Wednesday night into Thursday. The severe weather threat is unclear at this time. Spotter information statement: spotter activation is not anticipated through tonight. The Peoria, Illinois climate summary for this evening, as of 4 p.m., October 9, 2026. Today's high temperature was 81 degrees. The normal high is 69. The record high is 86 degrees, which was last set in 1938. Today's low temperature was 54 degrees. The normal low is 47. The record low is 26 degrees, which was set in 1915. 0.22 inches of precipitation fell today, which brings the monthly total to 0.79 inches. The total precipitation for the year now stands at 34.72 inches. Sunset tonight is at 6:28 p.m. Sunrise tomorrow is at 7:05 a.m. The time is currently 6 p.m. Central Daylight Time. 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Now for the official National Weather Service forecast for Peoria and surrounding areas of central Illinois. Tonight, mostly clear. Lows around 60. Southeast winds 5 to 10 miles an hour with gusts up to 20 miles an hour. Saturday, partly sunny in the morning, then becoming mostly cloudy. Highs in the lower 80s. Southeast winds 5 to 10 miles an hour with gusts up to 20 miles an hour. Saturday night, mostly cloudy. Lows in the upper 50s. Southeast winds 5 to 10 miles an hour. Sunday, sunny. Highs around 80. East winds around 5 miles an hour, becoming west in the afternoon. Sunday night, mostly clear until midnight, then becoming partly cloudy. Lows in the lower 60s. South winds 5 to 10 miles an hour. Columbus Day, mostly sunny. Highs in the upper 80s. Monday night and Tuesday, mostly clear. Lows in the mid-60s. Highs in the upper 70s. Tuesday night, mostly clear until midnight, then partly cloudy with a chance of showers after midnight. Lows in the mid-50s. Chance of rain 40%. Wednesday, partly sunny with a chance of showers. Highs in the lower 70s. Chance of rain 50%. Wednesday night, mostly cloudy with a chance of thunderstorms. A chance of showers until midnight, then showers likely after midnight. Lows in the mid-50s. Chance of rain 70%. Thursday, mostly cloudy with a chance of showers. Highs in the lower 70s. Chance of rain 50%. Thursday night, mostly cloudy until midnight, then becoming partly cloudy. A chance of showers.

in the lower 50s. Chance of rain 50%. Friday, mostly sunny. Highs in the mid-60s. Again, the forecast for Peoria and surrounding areas of central Illinois for tonight, mostly clear. Lows around 60. Southeast winds 5 to 10 miles an hour with gusts up to 20 miles an hour. And now a discussion of hazardous weather conditions for the following counties in Illinois: Fulton, Knox, Marshall, Mason, McLean, Peoria, Stark, Tazewell, and Woodford. This hazardous weather outlook is for central Illinois, east central Illinois, southeast Illinois, and west central Illinois. For tonight, no hazardous weather is expected at this time. For Saturday through Thursday, thunderstorm potential returns to the area Wednesday night into Thursday. The severe weather threat is unclear at this time. Spotter information statement: spotter activation is not anticipated through tonight. The time is currently 6:04 p.m. Central Daylight Time. 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Now for the official National Weather Service forecast for Peoria and surrounding areas of central Illinois. Tonight, mostly clear. Lows around 60. Southeast winds 5 to 10 miles an hour with gusts up to 20 miles an hour. Saturday, partly sunny in the morning, then becoming mostly cloudy. Highs in the lower 80s. Southeast winds 5 to 10 miles an hour with gusts up to 20 miles an hour. Saturday night, mostly cloudy. Lows in the upper 50s. Southeast winds 5 to 10 miles an hour. Sunday, sunny. Highs around 80. East winds around 5 miles an hour, becoming west in the afternoon. Sunday night, mostly clear until midnight, then becoming partly cloudy. Lows in the lower 60s. South winds 5 to 10 miles an hour. Columbus Day, mostly sunny. Highs in the upper 80s. Monday night and Tuesday, mostly clear. Lows in the mid-60s. Highs in the upper 70s. Tuesday night, mostly clear until midnight, then partly cloudy with a chance of showers after midnight. Lows in the mid-50s. Chance of rain 40%. Wednesday, partly sunny with a chance of showers. Highs in the lower 70s. Chance of rain 50%. Wednesday night, mostly cloudy with a chance of thunderstorms. A chance of showers until midnight, then showers likely after midnight. Lows in the mid-50s. Chance of rain 70%. Thursday, mostly cloudy with a chance of showers. Highs in the lower 70s. Chance of rain 50%. Thursday night, mostly cloudy until midnight, then becoming partly cloudy. A chance of showers. Lows in the lower 50s. Chance of rain 50%. Friday, mostly sunny. Highs in the mid-60s. Again, the forecast for Peoria and surrounding areas of central Illinois for tonight, mostly clear. Lows around 60. Southeast winds 5 to 10 miles an hour with gusts up to 20 miles an hour. At 6 p.m. in Peoria, skies were clear. The temperature was 78 degrees, the dew point was 51, and the relative humidity was 38%. The wind was east at 5 miles an hour. The pressure was 30.00 inches and falling. Around central and western Illinois, it was clear, with a temperature of 75 at Bloomington, 75 at Moline, 76 at Galesburg, and 75 at Lakin. Under clear skies, Macomb reported 79, Quincy reported 83, and Springfield reported 78. At Pontiac, it was mostly cloudy, with a temperature of 80. And once again at 6 p.m. in Peoria, under clear skies, the temperature was 78. Looking elsewhere around the Midwest at 6 p.m., Chicago was mostly cloudy, and 67. Indianapolis was partly cloudy, and 76. St. Louis was clear, and 86. Kansas City was clear, and 80. Des Moines was partly cloudy, and 83. Milwaukee was mostly cloudy, and 59. And now a discussion of hazardous weather conditions for the following counties in Illinois: Fulton, Knox, Marshall, Mason, McLean, Peoria, Stark, Tazewell, and Woodford.
This hazardous weather outlook is for Central Illinois, East Central Illinois, Southeast Illinois, and West Central Illinois. For tonight, no hazardous weather is expected at this time. For Saturday through Thursday, thunderstorm potential returns to the area Wednesday night into Thursday. The severe weather threat is unclear at this time. Spotter information statement, spotter activation is not anticipated through tonight. The time is currently 6:08 p.m. Central Daylight Time. 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Now for the official National Weather Service forecast for Peoria and surrounding areas of Central Illinois. Tonight, mostly clear. Lows around 60. Southeast winds 5 to 10 miles an hour with gusts up to 20 miles an hour. Saturday, partly sunny in the morning, then becoming mostly cloudy. Highs in the lower 80s. Southeast winds 5 to 10 miles an hour with gusts up to 20 miles an hour. Saturday night, mostly cloudy. Lows in the upper 50s. Southeast winds 5 to 10 miles an hour. Sunday, sunny. Highs around 80. East winds around 5 miles an hour, becoming west in the afternoon. Sunday night, mostly clear until midnight, then becoming partly cloudy. Lows in the lower 60s. South winds 5 to 10 miles an hour. Columbus Day, mostly sunny. Highs in the upper 80s. Monday night and Tuesday, mostly clear. Lows in the mid-60s. Highs in the upper 70s. Tuesday night, mostly clear until midnight, then partly cloudy with a chance of showers after midnight. Lows in the mid-50s. Chance of rain 40%. Wednesday, partly sunny with a chance of showers. Highs in the lower 70s. Chance of rain 50%. Wednesday night, mostly cloudy with a chance of thunderstorms. A chance of showers until midnight, then showers likely after midnight. Lows in the mid-50s. Chance of rain 70%. Thursday, mostly cloudy with a chance of showers. Highs in the lower 70s. Chance of rain 50%. Thursday night, mostly cloudy until midnight, then becoming partly cloudy. A chance of showers. Lows in the lower 50s. Chance of rain 50%. Friday, mostly sunny. Highs in the mid-60s. Again, the forecast for Peoria and surrounding areas of Central Illinois for tonight, mostly clear. Lows around 60. Southeast winds 5 to 10 miles an hour with gusts up to 20 miles an hour. At 6 p.m. in Peoria, skies were clear. The temperature was 78 degrees, the dew point was 51, and the relative humidity was 38%. The wind was east at 5 miles an hour. The pressure was 30.00 inches and falling. Around central and western Illinois, it was clear, with a temperature of 75 at Bloomington, 75 at Moline, 76 at Galesburg, and 75 at Lakin. Under clear skies, Macomb reported 79, Quincy reported 83, and Springfield reported 78. At Pontiac, it was mostly cloudy, with a temperature of 80. And once again at 6 p.m. in Peoria, under clear skies, the temperature was 78. At 6 p.m. in Peoria, skies were clear. The temperature was 78 degrees, the dew point was 51, and the relative humidity was 38%. The wind was east at 5 miles an hour. The pressure was 30.00 inches and falling. Around central and western Illinois, it was clear, with a temperature of 75 at Bloomington, 75 at Moline, 76 at Galesburg, and 75 at Lakin. Under clear skies, Macomb reported 79, Quincy reported 83, and Springfield reported 78. At Pontiac, it was mostly cloudy, with a temperature of 80. And once again at 6 p.m. in Peoria, under clear skies, the temperature was 78. Looking elsewhere around the Midwest at 6 p.m., Chicago was mostly cloudy, and 67. Indianapolis was partly cloudy, and 76. St. Louis was clear, and 86. Kansas City was clear, and 80. Des Moines was partly cloudy, and 83. Milwaukee was mostly cloudy, and 59. And now a discussion of hazardous weather conditions for the following counties in Illinois: Fulton, Knox, Marshall, Mason,
McLean, Peoria, Stark, Tazewell, and Woodford. This hazardous weather outlook is for Central

Illinois, East Central Illinois, Southeast Illinois, and West Central Illinois. For tonight, no hazardous weather is expected at this time. For Saturday through Thursday, thunderstorm potential returns to the area Wednesday night into Thursday. The severe weather threat is unclear at this time. Spotter information statement, spotter activation is not anticipated through tonight. 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Now for the official National Weather Service forecast for Peoria and surrounding areas of central Illinois. Tonight, mostly clear. Lows around 60. Southeast winds 5 to 10 miles an hour with gusts up to 20 miles an hour. Saturday, partly sunny in the morning, then becoming mostly cloudy. Highs in the lower 80s. Southeast winds 5 to 10 miles an hour with gusts up to 20 miles an hour. Saturday night, mostly cloudy. Lows in the upper 50s. Southeast winds 5 to 10 miles an hour. Sunday, sunny. Highs around 80. East winds around 5 miles an hour, becoming west in the afternoon. Sunday night, mostly clear until midnight, then becoming partly cloudy. Lows in the lower 60s. South winds 5 to 10 miles an hour. Columbus Day, mostly sunny. Highs in the upper 80s. Monday night and Tuesday, mostly clear. Lows in the mid-60s. Highs in the upper 70s. Tuesday night, mostly clear until midnight, then partly cloudy with a chance of showers after midnight. Lows in the mid-50s. Chance of rain 40%. Wednesday, partly sunny with a chance of showers. Highs in the lower 70s. Chance of rain 50%. Wednesday night, mostly cloudy with a chance of thunderstorms. A chance of showers until midnight, then showers likely after midnight. Lows in the mid-50s. Chance of rain 70%. Thursday, mostly cloudy with a chance of showers. Highs in the lower 70s. Chance of rain 50%. Thursday night, mostly cloudy until midnight, then becoming partly cloudy. A chance of showers. Lows in the lower 50s. Chance of rain 50%. Friday, mostly sunny. Highs in the mid-60s. Again, the forecast for Peoria and surrounding areas of central Illinois for tonight, mostly clear. Lows around 60. Southeast winds 5 to 10 miles an hour with gusts up to 20 miles an hour. The Peoria, Illinois climate summary for this evening, as of 4 p.m., October 9, 2026. Today's high temperature was 81 degrees. The normal high is 69. The record high is 86 degrees, which was last set in 1938. Today's low temperature was 54 degrees. The normal low is 47. The record low is 26 degrees, which was set in 1915. 0.22 inches of precipitation fell today, which brings the monthly total to 0.79 inches. The total precipitation for the year now stands at 34.72 inches. Sunset tonight is at 6:28 p.m. Sunrise tomorrow is at 7:05 a.m. At 6 p.m. in Peoria, skies were clear. The temperature was 78 degrees, the dew point was 51, and the relative humidity was 38%. The wind was east at 5 miles an hour. The pressure was 30.00 inches and falling. Around central and western Illinois, it was clear, with a temperature of 75 at Bloomington, 75 at Moline, 76 at Galesburg, and 75 at Lakin. Under clear skies, Macomb reported 79, Quincy reported 83, and Springfield reported 78. At Pontiac, it was mostly cloudy, with a temperature of 80.
and once again at 6 p.m. in Peoria, under clear skies, the temperature was 78. Looking elsewhere around the Midwest at 6 p.m., Chicago was mostly cloudy, and 67. Indianapolis was partly cloudy, and 76. St. Louis was clear, and 86. Kansas City was clear, and 80. Des Moines was partly cloudy, and 83. Milwaukee was mostly cloudy, and 59. And now a discussion of hazardous weather conditions for the following counties in Illinois: Fulton, Knox, Marshall, Mason, McLean, Peoria, Stark, Tazewell, and Woodford. This hazardous weather outlook is for Central Illinois, East Central Illinois, Southeast Illinois, and West Central Illinois. For tonight, no hazardous weather is expected at this time. For Saturday through Thursday, thunderstorm potential returns to the area Wednesday night into Thursday. The severe weather threat is unclear at this time. Spotter information statement: spotter activation is not anticipated through tonight. The time is currently 6:19 p.m. Central Daylight Time. 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Now for the official National Weather Service forecast for Peoria and surrounding areas of Central Illinois. Tonight, mostly clear. Lows around 60. Southeast winds 5 to 10 miles an hour with gusts up to 20 miles an hour. Saturday, partly sunny in the morning, then becoming mostly cloudy. Highs in the lower 80s. Southeast winds 5 to 10 miles an hour with gusts up to 20 miles an hour. Saturday night, mostly cloudy. Lows in the upper 50s. Southeast winds 5 to 10 miles an hour. Sunday, sunny. Highs around 80. East winds around 5 miles an hour, becoming west in the afternoon. Sunday night, mostly clear until midnight, then becoming partly cloudy. Lows in the lower 60s. South winds 5 to 10 miles an hour. Columbus Day, mostly sunny. Highs in the upper 80s. Monday night and Tuesday, mostly clear. Lows in the mid-60s. Highs in the upper 70s. Tuesday night, mostly clear until midnight, then partly cloudy with a chance of showers after midnight. Lows in the mid-50s. Chance of rain 40%. Wednesday, partly sunny with a chance of showers. Highs in the lower 70s. Chance of rain 50%. Wednesday night, mostly cloudy with a chance of thunderstorms. A chance of showers until midnight, then showers likely after midnight. Lows in the mid-50s. Chance of rain 70%. Thursday, mostly cloudy with a chance of showers. Highs in the lower 70s. Chance of rain 50%. Thursday night, mostly cloudy until midnight, then becoming partly cloudy. A chance of showers. Lows in the lower 50s. Chance of rain 50%. Friday, mostly sunny. Highs in the mid-60s. Again, the forecast for Peoria and surrounding areas of Central Illinois for tonight: mostly clear. Lows around 60. Southeast winds 5 to 10 miles an hour with gusts up to 20 miles an hour. At 6 p.m. in Peoria, skies were clear. The temperature was 78 degrees, the dew point was 51, and the relative humidity was 38%. The wind was east at 5 miles an hour. The pressure was 30.00 inches and falling. Around central and western Illinois, it was clear, with a temperature of 75 at Bloomington, 75 at Moline, 76 at Galesburg, and 75 at Lakin. Under clear skies, Macomb reported 76, Quincy reported 83, and Springfield reported 78. At Pontiac, it was mostly cloudy, with a temperature of 80. And once again at 6 p.m. in Peoria, under clear skies, the temperature was 78. Looking elsewhere around the Midwest at 6 p.m., Chicago was mostly cloudy, and 67. Indianapolis was partly cloudy, and 76. St. Louis was clear, and 86. Kansas City was clear, and 80. Des Moines was partly cloudy, and 83. Milwaukee was mostly cloudy, and 59. And now a discussion of hazardous weather conditions for the following counties in Illinois: Fulton, Knox, Marshall, Mason, McLean, Peoria, Stark,
Tazewell, and Woodford. This hazardous weather outlook.

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For tonight, no hazardous weather is expected at this time. For Saturday through Thursday, thunderstorm potential returns to the area Wednesday night into Thursday. The severe weather threat is unclear at this time. Spotter information statement. Spotter activation is not anticipated through tonight. The time is currently 6:23 p.m. Central Daylight Time. 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Now for the official National Weather Service forecast for Peoria and surrounding areas of Central Illinois. Tonight, mostly clear. Lows around 60. Southeast winds 5 to 10 miles an hour with gusts up to 20 miles an hour. Saturday, partly sunny in the morning, then becoming mostly cloudy. Highs in the lower 80s. Southeast winds 5 to 10 miles an hour with gusts up to 20 miles an hour. Saturday night, mostly cloudy. Lows in the upper 50s. Southeast winds 5 to 10 miles an hour. Sunday, sunny. Highs around 80. East winds around 5 miles an hour, becoming west in the afternoon. Sunday night, mostly clear until midnight, then becoming partly cloudy. Lows in the lower 60s. South winds 5 to 10 miles an hour. Columbus Day, mostly sunny. Highs in the upper 80s. Monday night and Tuesday, mostly clear. Lows in the mid-60s. Highs in the upper 70s. Tuesday night, mostly clear until midnight, then partly cloudy with a chance of showers after midnight. Lows in the mid-50s. Chance of rain 40%. Wednesday, partly sunny with a chance of showers. Highs in the lower 70s. Chance of rain 50%. Wednesday night, mostly cloudy with a chance of thunderstorms. A chance of showers until midnight, then showers likely after midnight. Lows in the mid-50s. Chance of rain 70%. Thursday, mostly cloudy with a chance of showers. Highs in the lower 70s. Chance of rain 50%. Thursday night, mostly cloudy until midnight, then becoming partly cloudy. A chance of showers. Lows in the lower 50s. Chance of rain 50%. Friday, mostly sunny. Highs in the mid-60s. Again, the forecast for Peoria and surrounding areas of Central Illinois for tonight, mostly clear. Lows around 60. Southeast winds 5 to 10 miles an hour with gusts up to 20 miles an hour. At 6 p.m. in Peoria, skies were clear. The temperature was 78 degrees, the dew point was 51, and the relative humidity was 38%. The wind was east at 5 miles an hour. The pressure was 30.00 inches and falling. Around central and western Illinois, it was clear, with a temperature of 75 at Bloomington, 75 at Moline, 76 at Galesburg, and 75 at Lakin. Under clear skies, Macomb reported 76, Quincy reported 83, and Springfield reported 78. At Pontiac, it was mostly cloudy, with a temperature of 80. And once again at 6 p.m. in Peoria, under clear skies, the temperature was 78. Looking elsewhere around the Midwest at 6 p.m., Chicago was mostly cloudy, and 67. Indianapolis was partly cloudy, and 76. St. Louis was partly cloudy, and 86. Kansas City was clear, and 80. Des Moines was partly cloudy, and 83. Milwaukee was mostly cloudy, and 59. And now a discussion of hazardous weather conditions for the following counties in Illinois: Fulton, Knox, Marshall, Mason, McLean, Peoria, Stark, Tazewell, and Woodford. This hazardous weather outlook is for Central Illinois, East Central Illinois, Southeast Illinois, and West Central Illinois. For tonight, no hazardous weather is expected at this time. For Saturday through Thursday, thunderstorm potential returns to the area Wednesday night into Thursday. The severe weather threat is unclear at this time. Spotter information statement. Spotter activation is not anticipated through tonight. The time is currently 6:27 p.m. Central Daylight Time. 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
Now for the official National Weather Service forecast for Peoria and surrounding areas of central Illinois. Tonight, mostly clear. Lows around 60. Southeast winds 5 to 10 miles an hour with gusts up to 20 miles an hour. Saturday, partly sunny in the morning, then becoming mostly cloudy. Highs in the lower 80s. Southeast winds 5 to 10 miles an hour with gusts up to 20 miles an hour. Saturday night, mostly cloudy. Lows in the upper 50s. Southeast winds 5 to 10 miles an hour. Sunday, sunny. Highs around 80. East winds around 5 miles an hour, becoming west in the afternoon. Sunday night, mostly clear until midnight, then becoming partly cloudy. Lows in the lower 60s. South winds 5 to 10 miles an hour. Columbus Day, mostly sunny. Highs in the upper 80s. Monday night and Tuesday, mostly clear. Lows in the mid 60s. Highs in the upper 70s. Tuesday night, mostly clear until midnight, then partly cloudy with a chance of showers after midnight. Lows in the mid 50s. Chance of rain 40%. Wednesday, partly sunny with a chance of showers. Highs in the lower 70s. Chance of rain 50%. Wednesday night, mostly cloudy with a chance of thunderstorms. A chance of showers until midnight, then showers likely after midnight. Lows in the mid 50s. Chance of rain 70%. Thursday, mostly cloudy with a chance of showers. Highs in the lower 70s. Chance of rain 50%. Thursday night, mostly cloudy until midnight, then becoming partly cloudy. A chance of showers. Lows in the lower 50s. Chance of rain 50%. Friday, mostly sunny. Highs in the mid-60s. Again, the forecast for Peoria and surrounding areas of central Illinois for tonight, mostly clear. Lows around 60. Southeast winds 5 to 10 miles an hour with gusts up to 20 miles an hour. The Peoria, Illinois climate summary for this evening, as of 4 p.m., October 9, 2026. Today's high temperature was 81 degrees. The normal high is 69. The record high is 86 degrees, which was last set in 1938. Today's low temperature was 54 degrees. The normal low is 47. The record low is 26 degrees, which was set in 1915. 0.22 inches of precipitation fell today, which brings the monthly total to 0.79 inches. The total precipitation for the year now stands at 34.72 inches. Sunset tonight is at 6:28 p.m. Sunrise tomorrow is at 7:05 a.m. At 6 p.m. in Peoria, skies were clear. The temperature was 78 degrees, the dew point was 51, and the relative humidity was 38%. The wind was east at 5 miles an hour. The pressure was 30.00 inches and falling. Around central and western Illinois, it was clear, with a temperature of 75 at Bloomington, 75 at Moline, 76 at Galesburg, and 75 at Lakin. Under clear skies, Macomb reported 76, Quincy reported 83, and Springfield reported 78. At Pontiac, it was mostly cloudy, with a temperature of 80. And once again at 6 p.m. in Peoria, under clear skies, the temperature was 78. Looking elsewhere around the Midwest at 6 p.m., Chicago was mostly cloudy, and 67. Indianapolis was partly cloudy, and 76. St. Louis was partly cloudy, and 86. Kansas City was clear, and 80. Des Moines was partly cloudy, and 83. Milwaukee was mostly cloudy, and 59. And now a discussion of hazardous weather conditions for the following counties in Illinois: Fulton, Knox, Marshall, Mason, McLean, Peoria, Stark, Tazewell, and Woodford. This hazardous weather outlook is for central Illinois, east central Illinois, southeast Illinois, and west central Illinois. For tonight, no hazardous weather is expected at this time. For Saturday through Thursday, thunderstorm potential returns to the area Wednesday night into Thursday. The severe weather threat is unclear at this time. Spotter information statement: spotter activation is not anticipated through tonight. The time is currently 6:32 p.m. Central Daylight Time.
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71 in Peoria. Now for the official National Weather Service forecast for Peoria and surrounding areas of central Illinois. Tonight, mostly clear. Lows around 60. Southeast winds 5 to 10 miles an hour with gusts up to 20 miles an hour. Saturday, partly sunny in the morning, then Tonight, mostly clear. Lows around 60. Southeast winds 5 to 10 miles an hour with gusts up to 20 miles an hour. Saturday, partly sunny in the morning, then becoming mostly cloudy. Highs in the lower 80s. Southeast winds 5 to 10 miles an hour with gusts up to 20 miles an hour. Saturday night, mostly cloudy. Lows in the upper 50s. Southeast winds 5 to 10 miles an hour. Sunday, sunny. Highs around 80. East winds around 5 miles an hour, becoming west in the afternoon. Sunday night, mostly clear until midnight, then becoming partly cloudy. Lows in the lower 60s. South winds 5 to 10 miles an hour. Columbus Day, mostly sunny. Highs in the upper 80s. Monday night and Tuesday, mostly clear. Lows in the mid-60s. Highs in the upper 70s. Tuesday night, mostly clear until midnight, then partly cloudy with a chance of showers after midnight. Lows in the mid-50s. Chance of rain 40%. Wednesday, partly sunny with a chance of showers. Highs in the lower 70s. Chance of rain 50%. Wednesday night, mostly cloudy with a chance of thunderstorms. A chance of showers until midnight, then showers likely after midnight. Lows in the mid-50s. Chance of rain 70%. Thursday, mostly cloudy with a chance of showers. Highs in the lower 70s. Chance of rain 50%. Thursday night, mostly cloudy until midnight, then becoming partly cloudy. A chance of showers. Lows in the lower 50s. Chance of rain 50%. Friday, mostly sunny. Highs in the mid-60s. Again, the forecast for Peoria and surrounding areas of central Illinois for tonight, mostly clear. Lows around 60. Southeast winds 5 to 10 miles an hour with gusts up to 20 miles an hour. At 6 p.m. in Peoria, skies were clear. The temperature was 78 degrees, the dew point was 51, and the relative humidity was 38%. The wind was east at 5 miles an hour. The pressure was 30.00 inches and falling. Around central and western Illinois, it was clear, with a temperature of 75 at Bloomington, 75 at Moline, 76 at Galesburg, and 75 at Lakin. Under clear skies, Macomb reported 76, Quincy reported 83, and Springfield reported 78. At Pontiac, it was mostly cloudy, with a temperature of 80. And once again at 6 p.m. in Peoria, under clear skies, the temperature was 78. Looking elsewhere around the Midwest at 6 p.m., Chicago was mostly cloudy, and 67. Indianapolis was partly cloudy, and 76. St. Louis was partly cloudy, and 86. Kansas City was clear, and 80. Des Moines was partly cloudy, and 83. Milwaukee was mostly cloudy, and 59. And now a discussion of hazardous weather conditions for the following counties in Illinois: Fulton, Knox, Marshall, Mason, McLean, Peoria, Stark, Tazewell, and Woodford. This hazardous weather outlook is for central Illinois, east central Illinois, southeast Illinois, and west central Illinois. For tonight, no hazardous weather is expected at this time. For Saturday through Thursday, thunderstorm potential returns to the area Wednesday night into Thursday. The severe weather threat is unclear at this time. Spotter information statement: spotter activation is not anticipated through tonight. The time is currently 6:37 p.m. Central Daylight Time. 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Now for the official National Weather Service forecast for Peoria and surrounding areas of central Illinois. Tonight, mostly clear. Lows around 60. Southeast winds 5 to 10 miles an hour with gusts up to 20 miles an hour. Saturday, partly sunny in the morning, then becoming mostly cloudy. Highs in the lower 80s. Southeast winds 5 to 10.

miles an hour with gusts up to 20 miles an hour. Saturday night, mostly cloudy. Lows in the upper 50s. Southeast winds 5 to 10 miles an hour. Sunday, sunny. Highs around 80. East winds around 5 miles an hour, becoming west in the afternoon. Sunday night, mostly clear until midnight, then becoming partly cloudy. Lows in the lower 60s. South winds 5 to 10 miles an hour. Columbus Day, mostly sunny. Highs in the upper 80s. Monday night and Tuesday, mostly clear. Lows in the mid-60s. Highs in the upper 70s. Tuesday night, mostly clear until midnight, then partly cloudy with a chance of showers after midnight. Lows in the mid-50s. Chance of rain 40%. Wednesday, partly sunny with a chance of showers. Highs in the lower 70s. Chance of rain 50%. Wednesday night, mostly cloudy with a chance of thunderstorms. A chance of showers until midnight, then showers likely after midnight. Lows in the mid-50s. Chance of rain 70%. Thursday, mostly cloudy with a chance of showers. Highs in the lower 70s. Chance of rain 50%. Thursday night, mostly cloudy until midnight, then becoming partly cloudy. A chance of showers. Lows in the lower 50s. Chance of rain 50%. Friday, mostly sunny. Highs in the mid-60s. Again, the forecast for Peoria and surrounding areas of central Illinois for tonight, mostly clear. Lows around 60. Southeast winds 5 to 10 miles an hour with gusts up to 20 miles an hour. Now for the official National Weather Service forecast for Peoria and surrounding areas of central Illinois. Rest of tonight, mostly clear. Lows around 60. Southeast winds 5 to 10 miles an hour with gusts up to 20 miles an hour. Saturday, partly sunny in the morning, then becoming mostly cloudy. Highs in the lower 80s. Southeast winds 5 to 10 miles an hour with gusts up to 20 miles an hour. Saturday night, mostly cloudy. Lows in the upper 50s. Southeast winds 5 to 10 miles an hour. Sunday, sunny. Highs around 80. East winds around 5 miles an hour, becoming west in the afternoon. Sunday night, mostly clear until midnight, then becoming partly cloudy. Lows in the lower 60s. South winds 5 to 10 miles an hour. Columbus Day, mostly sunny. Highs in the upper 80s. Monday night and Tuesday, mostly clear. Lows in the mid-60s. Highs in the upper 70s. Tuesday night, mostly clear until midnight, then partly cloudy with a chance of showers after midnight. Lows in the mid-50s. Chance of rain 40%. Wednesday, partly sunny with a chance of showers. Highs in the lower 70s. Chance of rain 50%. Wednesday night, mostly cloudy with a chance of thunderstorms. A chance of showers until midnight, then showers likely after midnight. Lows in the mid-50s. Chance of rain 70%. Thursday, mostly cloudy with a chance of showers. Highs in the lower 70s. Chance of rain 50%. Thursday night, mostly cloudy until midnight, then becoming partly cloudy. A chance of showers. Lows in the lower 50s. Chance of rain 50%. Friday, mostly sunny. Highs in the mid-60s. Again, the forecast for Peoria and surrounding areas of central Illinois for the rest of tonight, mostly clear. Lows around 60. Southeast winds 5 to 10 miles an hour with gusts up to 20 miles an hour. At 6 p.m. in Peoria, skies were clear. The temperature was 78 degrees, the dew point was 51, and the relative humidity was 38%. The wind was east at 5 miles an hour. The pressure was 30.00 inches and falling. Around central and western Illinois, it was clear, with a temperature of 75 at Bloomington, 75 at Moline, 76 at Galesburg, and 75 at Lakin. Under clear skies, Macomb reported 76, Quincy reported 83, and Springfield reported 78. At Pontiac, it was mostly cloudy, with a temperature of 80. And once again at 6 p.m. in Peoria, under clear skies, the temperature was 78. Looking elsewhere around the Midwest,

At 6 p.m., Chicago was mostly cloudy and 67. Indianapolis was partly cloudy and 76. St. Louis was partly cloudy and 86. Kansas City was clear and 80. Des Moines was partly cloudy and 83. Milwaukee was mostly cloudy and 59. And now a discussion of hazardous weather conditions for the following counties in Illinois: Fulton, Knox, Marshall, Mason, McLean, Peoria, Stark, Tazewell, and Woodford. This hazardous weather outlook is for Central Illinois, East Central Illinois, Southeast Illinois, and West Central Illinois. For tonight, no hazardous weather is expected at this time. For Saturday through Thursday, thunderstorm potential returns to the area Wednesday night into Thursday. The severe weather threat is unclear at this time. Spotter information statement: spotter activation is not anticipated through tonight. The time is currently 6:43 p.m. Central Daylight Time. 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Now for the official National Weather Service forecast for Peoria and surrounding areas of Central Illinois. Rest of tonight, mostly clear. Lows around 60. Southeast winds 5 to 10 miles an hour with gusts up to 20 miles an hour. Saturday, partly sunny in the morning, then becoming mostly cloudy. Highs in the lower 80s. Southeast winds 5 to 10 miles an hour with gusts up to 20 miles an hour. Saturday night, mostly cloudy. Lows in the upper 50s. Southeast winds 5 to 10 miles an hour. Sunday, sunny. Highs around 80. East winds around 5 miles an hour, becoming west in the afternoon. Sunday night, mostly clear until midnight, then becoming partly cloudy. Lows in the lower 60s. South winds 5 to 10 miles an hour. Columbus Day, mostly sunny. Highs in the upper 80s. Monday night and Tuesday, mostly clear. Lows in the mid-60s. Highs in the upper 70s. Tuesday night, mostly clear until midnight, then partly cloudy with a chance of showers after midnight. Lows in the mid-50s. Chance of rain 40%. Wednesday, partly sunny with a chance of showers. Highs in the lower 70s. Chance of rain 50%. Wednesday night, mostly cloudy with a chance of thunderstorms. A chance of showers until midnight, then showers likely after midnight. Lows in the mid-50s. Chance of rain 70%. Thursday, mostly cloudy with a chance of showers. Highs in the lower 70s. Chance of rain 50%. Thursday night, mostly cloudy until midnight, then becoming partly cloudy. A chance of showers. Lows in the lower 50s. Chance of rain 50%. Friday, mostly sunny. Highs in the mid-60s. Again, the forecast for Peoria and surrounding areas of Central Illinois for the rest of tonight, mostly clear. Lows around 60. Southeast winds 5 to 10 miles an hour with gusts up to 20 miles an hour. The Peoria, Illinois climate summary for this evening, as of 4 p.m., October 9, 2026. Today's high temperature was 81 degrees. The normal high is 69. The record high is 86 degrees, which was last set in 1938. Today's low temperature was 54 degrees. The normal low is 47. The record low is 26 degrees, which was set in 1915. 0.22 inches of precipitation fell today, which brings the monthly total to 0.79 inches. The total precipitation for the year now stands at 34.72 inches. Sunset tonight is at 6:28 p.m. Sunrise tomorrow is at 7:05 a.m. At 6 p.m. in Peoria, skies were clear. The temperature was 78 degrees, the dew point was 51, and the relative humidity was 38%. The wind was east at 5 miles an hour. The pressure was 30.00 inches and falling. Around central and western Illinois, it was clear, with a temperature of 75 at Bloomington, 75 at Moline, 76 at Galesburg, and 75 at Lakin. Under clear skies, Macomb reported 76, Quincy reported 83, and Springfield reported 78. At Pontiac, it was mostly cloudy, with a temperature of 80.
and once again at 6 p.m. in Peoria, under clear skies, the temperature was 78. Looking elsewhere around the Midwest at 6 p.m., Chicago was mostly cloudy, and 67. Indianapolis was partly cloudy, and 76. St. Louis was partly cloudy, and 86. Kansas City was clear, and 80. Des Moines was partly cloudy, and 83. Milwaukee was mostly cloudy, and 59. And now a discussion of hazardous weather conditions for the following counties in Illinois: Fulton, Knox, Marshall, Mason, McLean, Peoria, Stark, Tazewell, and Woodford. This hazardous weather outlook is for Central Illinois, East Central Illinois, Southeast Illinois, and West Central Illinois. For tonight, no hazardous weather is expected at this time. For Saturday through Thursday, thunderstorm potential returns to the area Wednesday night into Thursday. The severe weather threat is unclear at this time. Spotter information statement: spotter activation is not anticipated through tonight. The time is currently 6:48 p.m. Central Daylight Time. 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Now for the official National Weather Service forecast for Peoria and surrounding areas of Central Illinois. Rest of tonight, mostly clear. Lows around 60. Southeast winds 5 to 10 miles an hour with gusts up to 20 miles an hour. Saturday, partly sunny in the morning, then becoming mostly cloudy. Highs in the lower 80s. Southeast winds 5 to 10 miles an hour with gusts up to 20 miles an hour. Saturday night, mostly cloudy. Lows in the upper 50s. Southeast winds 5 to 10 miles an hour. Sunday, sunny. Highs around 80. East winds around 5 miles an hour, becoming west in the afternoon. Sunday night, mostly clear until midnight, then becoming partly cloudy. Lows in the lower 60s. South winds 5 to 10 miles an hour. Columbus Day, mostly sunny. Highs in the upper 80s. Monday night and Tuesday, mostly clear. Lows in the mid-60s. Highs in the upper 70s. Tuesday night, mostly clear until midnight, then partly cloudy with a chance of showers after midnight. Lows in the mid-50s. Chance of rain 40%. Wednesday, partly sunny with a chance of showers. Highs in the lower 70s. Chance of rain 50%. Wednesday night, mostly cloudy with a chance of thunderstorms. A chance of showers until midnight, then showers likely after midnight. Lows in the mid-50s. Chance of rain 70%. Thursday, mostly cloudy with a chance of showers. Highs in the lower 70s. Chance of rain 50%. Thursday night, mostly cloudy until midnight, then becoming partly cloudy. A chance of showers. Lows in the lower 50s. Chance of rain 50%. Friday, mostly sunny. Highs in the mid-60s. Again, the forecast for Peoria and surrounding areas of Central Illinois for the rest of tonight, mostly clear. Lows around 60. Southeast winds 5 to 10 miles an hour with gusts up to 20 miles an hour. At 6 p.m. in Peoria, skies were clear. The temperature was 78 degrees, the dew point was 51, and the relative humidity was 38%. The wind was east at 5 miles an hour. The pressure was 30.00 inches and falling. Around central and western Illinois, it was clear, with a temperature of 75 at Bloomington, 75 at Moline, 76 at Galesburg, and 75 at Lakin. Under clear skies, Macomb reported 76, Quincy reported 83, and Springfield reported 78. At Pontiac, it was mostly cloudy, with a temperature of 80. And once again at 6 p.m. in Peoria, under clear skies, the temperature was 78. Looking elsewhere around the Midwest at 6 p.m., Chicago was mostly cloudy, and 67. Indianapolis was partly cloudy, and 76. St. Louis was partly cloudy, and 86. Kansas City was clear, and 80. Des Moines was partly cloudy, and 83. Milwaukee was mostly cloudy, and 59. The time is currently 6:52 p.m. Central Daylight Time. 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

Now for the official National Weather Service forecast for Peoria and surrounding areas of central Illinois. Rest of tonight, mostly clear. Lows around 60. Southeast winds 5 to 10 miles an hour with gusts up to 20 miles an hour. Saturday, partly sunny in the morning, then becoming mostly cloudy. Highs in the lower 80s. Southeast winds 5 to 10 miles an hour with gusts up to 20 miles an hour. Saturday night, mostly cloudy. Lows in the upper 50s. Southeast winds 5 to 10 miles an hour. Sunday, sunny. Highs around 80. East winds around 5 miles an hour, becoming west in the afternoon. Sunday night, mostly clear until midnight, then becoming partly cloudy. Lows in the lower 60s. South winds 5 to 10 miles an hour. Columbus Day, mostly sunny. Highs in the upper 80s. Monday night and Tuesday, mostly clear. Lows in the mid-60s. Highs in the upper 70s. Tuesday night, mostly clear until midnight, then partly cloudy with a chance of showers after midnight. Lows in the mid-50s. Chance of rain 40%. Wednesday, partly sunny with a chance of showers. Highs in the lower 70s. Chance of rain 50%. Wednesday night, mostly cloudy with a chance of thunderstorms. A chance of showers until midnight, then showers likely after midnight. Lows in the mid-50s. Chance of rain 70%. Thursday, mostly cloudy with a chance of showers. Highs in the lower 70s. Chance of rain 50%. Thursday night, mostly cloudy until midnight, then becoming partly cloudy. A chance of showers. Lows in the lower 50s. Chance of rain 50%. Friday, mostly sunny. Highs in the mid-60s. Again, the forecast for Peoria and surrounding areas of central Illinois for the rest of tonight, mostly clear. Lows around 60. Southeast winds 5 to 10 miles an hour with gusts up to 20 miles an hour. At 6 p.m. in Peoria, skies were clear. The temperature was 78 degrees. The dew point was 51, and the relative humidity was 38%. The wind was east at 5 miles an hour. The pressure was 30.00 inches and falling. Around central and western Illinois, it was clear, with a temperature of 75 at Bloomington, 75 at Moline, 76 at Galesburg, and 75 at Lakin. Under clear skies, Macomb reported 76, Quincy reported 83, and Springfield reported 78. At Pontiac, it was mostly cloudy, with a temperature of 80. And once again at 6 p.m. in Peoria, under clear skies, the temperature was 78. Looking elsewhere around the Midwest at 6 p.m., Chicago was mostly cloudy, and 67. Indianapolis was partly cloudy, and 76. St. Louis was partly cloudy, and 86. Kansas City was clear, and 80. Des Moines was partly cloudy, and 83. Milwaukee was mostly cloudy, and 59. The time is currently 6:56 p.m. Central Daylight Time. 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Now for the official National Weather Service forecast for Peoria and surrounding areas of central Illinois. Rest of tonight, mostly clear. Lows around 60. Southeast winds 5 to 10 miles an hour with gusts up to 20 miles an hour. Saturday, partly sunny in the morning, then becoming mostly cloudy. Highs in the lower 80s. Southeast winds 5 to 10 miles an hour with gusts up to 20 miles an hour. Saturday night, mostly cloudy. Lows in the upper 50s. Southeast winds 5 to 10 miles an hour. Sunday, sunny. Highs around 80. East winds around 5 miles an hour, becoming west in the afternoon. Sunday night, mostly clear until midnight, then becoming partly cloudy. Lows in the lower 60s. South winds 5 to 10 miles an hour. Columbus Day, mostly sunny. Highs in the upper 80s. Monday night and Tuesday, mostly clear. Lows in the mid-60s. Highs in the upper 70s. Tuesday night, mostly clear until midnight, then partly cloudy with a chance of showers after midnight. Lows in the mid-50s. Chance of rain

p.m. in Peoria, skies were clear. The temperature was 78 degrees, the dew point was 51, and the relative humidity was 38%. The wind was east at 5 miles an hour. The pressure was 30.00 inches and falling. Around central and western Illinois, it was clear, with a temperature of 75 at Bloomington, 75 at Moline, 76 at Galesburg, and 75 at Lakin. Under clear skies, Macomb reported 76, Quincy reported 83, and Springfield reported 78. At Pontiac, it was mostly cloudy, with a temperature of 80. And once again at 6 p.m. in Peoria, under clear skies, the temperature was 78. Looking elsewhere around the Midwest at 6 p.m., Chicago was mostly cloudy, and 67. Indianapolis was partly cloudy, and 76. St. Louis was partly cloudy, and 86. Kansas City was clear, and 80. Des Moines was partly cloudy, and 83. Milwaukee was mostly cloudy, and 59. The time is currently 6:59 p.m. Central Daylight Time. The Peoria, Illinois climate summary for this evening, as of 4 p.m., October 9, 2026. Today's high temperature was 81 degrees. The normal high is 69. The record high is 86 degrees, which was last set in 1938. Today's low temperature was 54 degrees. The normal low is 47. The record low is 26 degrees, which was set in 1915. 0.22 inches of precipitation fell today, which brings the monthly total to 0.79 inches. The total precipitation for the year now stands at 34.72 inches. Sunset tonight is at 6:28 p.m. Sunrise tomorrow is at 7:05 a.m. You're listening to NOAA Weather Radio All Hazards, station WXJ71 in Peoria. Now for the official National Weather Service forecast for Peoria and surrounding areas of central Illinois. Rest of tonight, mostly clear. Lows around 60. Southeast winds 5 to 10 miles an hour with gusts up to 20 miles an hour. Saturday, partly sunny in the morning, then becoming mostly cloudy. Highs in the lower 80s. Southeast winds 5 to 10 miles an hour with gusts up to 20 miles an hour. Saturday night, mostly cloudy. Lows in the upper 50s. Southeast winds 5 to 10 miles an hour. Sunday, sunny. Highs around 80. East winds around 5 miles an hour, becoming west in the afternoon. Sunday night, mostly clear until midnight, then becoming partly cloudy. Lows in the lower 60s. South winds 5 to 10 miles an hour. Columbus Day, mostly sunny. Highs in the upper 80s. Monday night and Tuesday, mostly clear. Lows in the mid-60s. Highs in the upper 70s. Tuesday night, mostly clear until midnight, then partly cloudy with a chance of showers after midnight. Lows in the mid-50s. Chance of rain 40%. Wednesday, partly sunny with a chance of showers. Highs in the lower 70s. Chance of rain 50%. Wednesday night, mostly cloudy with a chance of thunderstorms. A chance of showers until midnight, then showers likely after midnight. Lows in the mid-50s. Chance of rain 70%. Thursday, mostly cloudy with a chance of showers. Highs in the lower 70s. Chance of rain 50%. Thursday night, mostly cloudy until midnight, then becoming partly cloudy. A chance of showers. Lows in the lower 50s. Chance of rain 50%. Friday, mostly sunny. Highs in the mid-60s. Again, the forecast for Peoria and surrounding areas of central Illinois for the rest of tonight, mostly clear. Lows around 60. Southeast winds 5 to 10 miles an hour with gusts up to 20 miles an hour. The time is currently 7:03 p.m. Central Daylight Time. You are listening to NOAA Weather Radio All Hazards, station WXJ71 in Peoria. Now for the official National Weather Service forecast for Peoria and surrounding areas of central Illinois. Rest of tonight, mostly clear. Lows around 60. Southeast winds 5 to 10 miles an hour with gusts up to 20 miles an hour. Saturday, partly sunny in the morning, then becoming mostly cloudy.